Arlington Regional Airport. Under partly sunny skies, Youngstown reported 69, Dayton reported 76, and Columbus reported 76. At Cincinnati, it was cloudy, with a temperature of 69. Reports from nearby cities outside Ohio, skies ranged from mostly sunny to partly sunny. It was 79 at Pittsburgh, 68 at Detroit, 66 at Buffalo, 73 at Indianapolis, and 73 at Chicago. The Nearshore Marine Forecast. For the following marine location, the islands to Vermilion. Overnight, west winds 15 to 20 knots diminishing to 5 to 15 knots. Mostly clear. Waves 2 to 4 feet subsiding to 1 to 3 feet. Friday, west winds 5 to 15 knots becoming northwest. Sunny. Waves 1 to 3 feet. Friday night, northwest winds 5 to 15 knots becoming west. Mostly clear. Waves 1 to 3 feet. Saturday, west winds 5 to 15 knots. A chance of showers and thunderstorms in the afternoon. Waves 2 feet or less. Winds and waves higher in and near thunderstorms. The water temperature off Toledo is 70 degrees, off Cleveland 66 degrees, and off Derry 68 degrees. The current time is 8.05 p.m. Eastern Daylight Time. 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On the latest weather map, a cold front will exit to the east today, leaving behind lingering surface troughing. High pressure enters Friday and persists through Saturday. Low pressure moves into the upper Ohio Valley late Sunday into early next week. The forecast for the Central Highlands. Tonight, mostly clear. Cooler with lows in the lower 50s. West winds 10 to 15 miles per hour with gusts up to 30 miles per hour, diminishing to around 5 miles per hour after midnight. Juneteenth, sunny in the morning, then partly cloudy with a slight chance of showers and thunderstorms in the afternoon. Highs in the mid-70s. West winds 10 to 15 miles per hour with gusts up to 25 miles per hour. Chance of rain 20%. Friday night, mostly clear. Lows in the lower 50s. West winds 10 to 15 miles per hour. Saturday, partly cloudy. A chance of showers and thunderstorms in the afternoon. Highs in the mid-70s. West winds 10 to 15 miles per hour. Chance of rain 40%. Saturday night, mostly clear. A chance of showers and thunderstorms in the evening. Lows in the mid-50s. West winds 5 to 10 miles per hour. Chance of rain 40%. Sunday, partly cloudy. A chance of showers in the afternoon. Highs in the upper 70s. Chance of rain 40%. Sunday night, showers likely in the evening, then showers with a chance of thunderstorms after midnight. Locally heavy rainfall possible after midnight. Lows in the upper 50s. Chance of rain 90%. At 8 p.m., weather reports for selected cities. At Mansfield Lawn Regional Airport, it was partly cloudy. The temperature was 69 degrees, the dew point 53, and the relative humidity 56%. The wind was northwest, at 10 miles an hour, gusting to 22. The pressure was 29.78 inches and rising. Elsewhere across Ohio, it was clear, with a temperature of 71 at Marion, 69 at Toledo Express, and 69 at Findlay. It was partly cloudy, with a temperature of 70 at Akron-Canton Regional Airport, and 73 at Dayton. It was mostly cloudy, with a temperature of 69 at Wooster, 68 at Cleveland, 68 at Youngstown, 68 at Cincinnati, and 75 at Columbus. Reports from nearby cities outside Ohio, at Chicago, it was mostly sunny, with a temperature of 72. It was partly sunny, with a temperature of 76 at Pittsburgh, 67 at Detroit, and 73 at Indianapolis. At Buffalo, it was cloudy, with a temperature of 65. The current time is 8.08 p.m. Eastern Daylight Time. This is NOAA Weather Radio WWG 57 originating from the National Weather Service Forecast Office in Cleveland.
We supply the latest available information for the Central Highlands over station WWG57 from Butler on a frequency of 162.450 MHz. On the latest weather map, a cold front will exit to the east today, leaving behind lingering surface troughing. High pressure enters Friday and persists through Saturday. Low pressure moves into the upper Ohio Valley late Sunday into early next week. The forecast for the Central Highlands. Tonight, mostly clear. Cooler with lows in the lower 50s. West winds 10 to 15 miles per hour with gusts up to 30 miles per hour, diminishing to around 5 miles per hour after midnight. Juneteenth, sunny in the morning, then partly cloudy with a slight chance of showers and thunderstorms in the afternoon. Highs in the mid-70s. West winds 10 to 15 miles per hour with gusts up to 25 miles per hour. Chance of rain 20%. Friday night, mostly clear. Lows in the lower 50s. West winds 10 to 15 miles per hour. Saturday, partly cloudy. A chance of showers and thunderstorms in the afternoon. Highs in the mid-70s. West winds 10 to 15 miles per hour. Chance of rain 40%. Saturday night, mostly clear. A chance of showers and thunderstorms in the evening. Lows in the mid-50s. West winds 5 to 10 miles per hour. Chance of rain 40%. Sunday, partly cloudy. A chance of showers in the afternoon. Highs in the upper 70s. Chance of rain 40%. Sunday night, showers likely in the evening, then showers with a chance of thunderstorms after midnight. Locally heavy rainfall possible after midnight. Lows in the upper 50s. Chance of rain 90%. The extended forecast for the Central Highlands. Monday, becoming partly sunny in the afternoon. A chance of thunderstorms. Showers, mainly in the morning. Locally heavy rainfall possible in the morning. Highs in the mid-70s. Chance of rain 90%. Monday night, partly cloudy. A chance of showers and thunderstorms in the evening. Lows in the mid-50s. Chance of rain 40%. Tuesday, partly cloudy in the morning, then clearing. Highs in the mid-70s. Tuesday night, mostly clear. Lows in the mid-50s. Wednesday, mostly sunny in the morning, then partly cloudy with a chance of showers and thunderstorms in the afternoon. Highs in the mid-70s. Chance of rain 40%. Wednesday night, partly cloudy. A chance of showers and thunderstorms in the evening. Lows in the upper 50s. Chance of rain 40%. Thursday, partly cloudy with a chance of showers. A chance of thunderstorms in the afternoon. Highs in the upper 70s. Chance of rain 40%. At 8 p.m., weather reports for selected cities. At Mansfield Long Regional Airport, it was partly cloudy. The temperature was 69 degrees, the dew point 53, and the relative humidity 56%. The wind was northwest, at 10 miles an hour, gusting to 22. The pressure was 29.78 inches and rising. Elsewhere across Ohio, it was clear, with a temperature of 71 at Marion, 69 at Toledo Express, and 69 at Findlay. It was partly cloudy, with a temperature of 70 at Akron-Canton Regional Airport, and 73 at Dayton. It was mostly cloudy, with a temperature of 69 at Wooster, 68 at Cleveland, 68 at Youngstown, 68 at Cincinnati, and 75 at Columbus. Reports from nearby cities outside Ohio. At Chicago, it was mostly sunny, with a temperature of 72. It was partly sunny, with a temperature of 76 at Pittsburgh, 67 at Detroit, and 73 at Indianapolis. At Buffalo, it was cloudy, with a temperature of 65. The current time is 8:13 p.m. Eastern Daylight Time. 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We supply the latest available information for the Central Highlands over station WWG57 from Butler on a frequency of 162.450 MHz. On the latest weather map, a cold front will exit to the east today, leaving behind lingering surface troughing. High pressure enters Friday and persists through Saturday.
low pressure moves into the upper Ohio Valley late Sunday into early next week. The forecast for the Central Highlands. Tonight, mostly clear. Cooler with lows in the lower 50s. West winds 10 to 15 miles per hour with gusts up to 30 miles per hour, diminishing to around 5 miles per hour after midnight. Juneteenth, sunny in the morning, then partly cloudy with a slight chance of showers and thunderstorms in the afternoon. Highs in the mid-70s. West winds 10 to 15 miles per hour with gusts up to 25 miles per hour. Chance of rain 20%. Friday night, mostly clear. Lows in the lower 50s. West winds 10 to 15 miles per hour. Saturday, partly cloudy. A chance of showers and thunderstorms in the afternoon. Highs in the mid-70s. West winds 10 to 15 miles per hour. Chance of rain 40%. Saturday night, mostly clear. A chance of showers and thunderstorms in the evening. Lows in the mid-50s. West winds 5 to 10 miles per hour. Chance of rain 40%. Sunday, partly cloudy. A chance of showers in the afternoon. Highs in the upper 70s. Chance of rain 40%. Sunday night, showers likely in the evening, then showers with a chance of thunderstorms after midnight. Locally heavy rainfall possible after midnight. Lows in the upper 50s. Chance of rain 90%. The Mansfield, Ohio climate summary for this evening, as of 5:15 p.m., June 18, 2026. Today's high temperature was 76 degrees. The normal high is 80. The record high is 93 degrees, which was last set in 2024. Today's low temperature was 69 degrees. The normal low is 60. The record low is 37 degrees, which was set in 1959. No precipitation fell today. No snow fell today, which brings the monthly total to 0.0 inches. The total snowfall since July 1st still stands at 29.6 inches. Sunset tonight is at 9:04 p.m. Sunrise tomorrow is at 5:58 a.m. At 8 p.m., weather reports for selected cities. At Mansfield Lawn Regional Airport, it was partly cloudy. The temperature was 69 degrees, the dew point 53, and the relative humidity 56%. The wind was northwest, at 10 miles an hour, gusting to 22. The pressure was 29.78 inches and rising. Elsewhere across Ohio, it was clear, with a temperature of 71 at Marion, 69 at Toledo Express, and 69 at Findlay. It was partly cloudy, with a temperature of 70 at Akron-Canton Regional Airport, and 73 at Dayton. It was mostly cloudy, with a temperature of 69 at Wooster, 68 at Cleveland, 68 at Youngstown, 68 at Cincinnati, and 75 at Columbus. Reports from nearby cities outside Ohio, at Chicago, it was mostly sunny, with a temperature of 72. It was partly sunny, with a temperature of 76 at Pittsburgh, 67 at Detroit, and 73 at Indianapolis. At Buffalo, it was cloudy, with a temperature of 65. The current time is 8:17 p.m. Eastern Daylight Time. 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We supply the latest available information for the Central Highlands over station WWG57 from Butler on a frequency of 162.450 MHz. On the latest weather map, a cold front will exit to the east today, leaving behind lingering surface troughing. High pressure enters Friday and persists through Saturday. Low pressure moves into the upper Ohio Valley late Sunday into early next week. The forecast for the Central Highlands. Tonight, mostly clear. Cooler with lows in the lower 50s. West winds 10 to 15 miles per hour with gusts up to 30 miles per hour, diminishing to around 5 miles per hour after midnight. Juneteenth, sunny in the morning, then partly cloudy with a slight chance of showers and thunderstorms in the afternoon. Highs in the mid-70s. West winds 10 to 15 miles per hour with gusts up to 25 miles per hour. Chance of rain 20%. Friday night, mostly clear. Lows in the lower 50s. West winds 10 to 15 miles per hour. Saturday, partly cloudy.
a chance of showers and thunderstorms in the afternoon. Highs in the mid-70s. West winds 10 to 15 miles per hour. Chance of rain 40%. Saturday night, mostly clear. A chance of showers and thunderstorms in the evening. Lows in the mid-50s. West winds 5 to 10 miles per hour. Chance of rain 40%. Sunday, partly cloudy. A chance of showers in the afternoon. Highs in the upper 70s. Chance of rain 40%. Sunday night, showers likely in the evening, then showers with a chance of thunderstorms after midnight. Locally heavy rainfall possible after midnight. Lows in the upper 50s. Chance of rain 90%. At 8 p.m., weather reports for selected cities. At Mansfield Long Regional Airport, it was partly cloudy. The temperature was 69 degrees, the dew point 53, and the relative humidity 56%. The wind was northwest, at 10 miles an hour, gusting to 22. The pressure was 29.78 inches and rising. Elsewhere across Ohio, it was clear, with a temperature of 71 at Marion, 69 at Toledo Express, and 69 at Findlay. It was partly cloudy, with a temperature of 70 at Akron-Canton Regional Airport, and 73 at Dayton. It was mostly cloudy, with a temperature of 69 at Worcester, 68 at Cleveland, 68 at Youngstown, 68 at Cincinnati, and 75 at Columbus. Reports from nearby cities outside Ohio, at Chicago, it was mostly sunny, with a temperature of 72. It was partly sunny, with a temperature of 76 at Pittsburgh, 67 at Detroit, and 73 at Indianapolis. At Buffalo, it was cloudy, with a temperature of 65. The extended forecast for the Central Highlands. Monday, becoming partly sunny in the afternoon. A chance of thunderstorms. Showers, mainly in the morning. Locally heavy rainfall possible in the morning. Highs in the mid-70s. Chance of rain 90%. Monday night, partly cloudy. A chance of showers and thunderstorms in the evening. Lows in the mid-50s. Chance of rain 40%. Tuesday, partly cloudy in the morning, then clearing. Highs in the mid-70s. Tuesday night, mostly clear. Lows in the mid-50s. Wednesday, mostly sunny in the morning, then partly cloudy with a chance of showers and thunderstorms in the afternoon. Highs in the mid-70s. Chance of rain 40%. Wednesday night, partly cloudy. A chance of showers and thunderstorms in the evening. Lows in the upper 50s. Chance of rain 40%. Thursday, partly cloudy with a chance of showers. A chance of thunderstorms in the afternoon. Highs in the upper 70s. Chance of rain 40%. The current time is 8:21 p.m. Eastern Daylight Time. 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On the latest weather map, a cold front will exit to the east today, leaving behind lingering surface troughing. High pressure enters Friday and persists through Saturday. Low pressure moves into the upper Ohio Valley late Sunday into early next week. The forecast for the Central Highlands. Tonight, mostly clear. Cooler with lows in the lower 50s. West winds 10 to 15 miles per hour with gusts up to 30 miles per hour, diminishing to around 5 miles per hour after midnight. Juneteenth, sunny in the morning, then partly cloudy with a slight chance of showers and thunderstorms in the afternoon. Highs in the mid-70s. West winds 10 to 15 miles per hour with gusts up to 25 miles per hour. Chance of rain 20%. Friday night, mostly clear. Lows in the lower 50s. West winds 10 to 15 miles per hour. Saturday, partly cloudy. A chance of showers and thunderstorms in the afternoon. Highs in the mid-70s. West winds 10 to 15 miles per hour. Chance of rain 40%. Saturday night, mostly clear. A chance of showers and thunderstorms in the evening. Lows in the mid-50s. West winds 5 to 10 miles per hour. Chance of rain 40%.
Sunday, partly cloudy. A chance of showers in the afternoon. Highs in the upper 70s. Chance of rain.

Now, it was clear, with a temperature of 71 at Marion, 69 at Toledo Express, and 69 at Findlay. It was partly cloudy, with a temperature of 70 at Akron-Canton Regional Airport, and 73 at Dayton. It was mostly cloudy, with a temperature of 69 at Worcester, 68 at Cleveland, 68 at Youngstown, 68 at Cincinnati, and 75 at Columbus. Reports from nearby cities outside Ohio, at Chicago, it was mostly sunny, with a temperature of 72. It was partly sunny, with a temperature of 76 at Pittsburgh, 67 at Detroit, and 73 at Indianapolis. At Buffalo, it was cloudy, with a temperature of 65. The current time is 8:25 p.m. Eastern Daylight Time. 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We supply the latest available information for the Central Highlands over station WWG57 from Butler on a frequency of 162.450 MHz. On the latest weather map, a cold front will exit to the east today, leaving behind lingering surface troughing. High pressure enters Friday and persists through Saturday. Low pressure moves into the upper Ohio Valley late Sunday into early next week. The forecast for the Central Highlands. Tonight, mostly clear. Cooler with lows in the lower 50s. West winds 10 to 15 miles per hour with gusts up to 30 miles per hour, diminishing to around 5 miles per hour after midnight. Juneteenth, sunny in the morning, then partly cloudy with a slight chance of showers and thunderstorms in the afternoon. Highs in the mid-70s. West winds 10 to 15 miles per hour with gusts up to 25 miles per hour. Chance of rain 20%. Friday night, mostly clear. Lows in the lower 50s. West winds 10 to 15 miles per hour. Saturday, partly cloudy. A chance of showers and thunderstorms in the afternoon. Highs in the mid-70s. West winds 10 to 15 miles per hour. Chance of rain 40%. Saturday night, mostly clear. A chance of showers and thunderstorms in the evening. Lows in the mid-50s. West winds 5 to 10 miles per hour. Chance of rain 40%. Sunday, partly cloudy. A chance of showers in the afternoon. Highs in the upper 70s. Chance of rain 40%. Sunday night, showers likely in the evening, then showers with a chance of thunderstorms after midnight. Locally heavy rainfall possible after midnight. Lows in the upper 50s. Chance of rain 90%. At 8 p.m., weather reports for selected cities. At Mansfield Long Regional Airport, it was partly cloudy. The temperature was 69 degrees, the dew point 53, and the relative humidity 56%. The wind was northwest, at 10 miles an hour, gusting to 22. The pressure was 29.78 inches and rising. Elsewhere across Ohio, it was clear, with a temperature of 71 at Marion, 69 at Toledo Express, and 69 at Findlay. It was partly cloudy, with a temperature of 70 at Akron-Canton Regional Airport, and 73 at Dayton. It was mostly cloudy, with a temperature of 69 at Worcester, 68 at Cleveland, 68 at Youngstown, 68 at Cincinnati, and 75 at Columbus. Reports from nearby cities outside Ohio, at Chicago, it was mostly sunny, with a temperature of 72. It was partly sunny, with a temperature of 76 at Pittsburgh, 67 at Detroit, and 73 at Indianapolis. At Buffalo, it was cloudy, with a temperature of 65. The current time is 8:28 p.m. Eastern Daylight Time. 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We supply the latest available information for the Central Highlands over station WWG57 from Butler on a frequency of 162.450 MHz. On the latest weather map, a cold front will exit to the east today, leaving behind lingering surface troughing. High pressure enters Friday and persists through Saturday. Low pressure moves into the upper Ohio Valley late Sunday into early next week. The forecast for the Central Highlands. Tonight, mostly clear. Cooler with lows in the lower 50s. West winds 10 to 15 miles per hour with gusts up to 30 miles per hour, diminishing to

around 5 miles per hour after midnight. Juneteenth, sunny in the morning, then partly cloudy with a slight chance of showers and thunderstorms in the afternoon. Highs in the mid-70s. West winds 10 to 15 miles per hour with gusts up to 25 miles per hour. Chance of rain 20%. Friday night, mostly clear. Lows in the lower 50s. West winds 10 to 15 miles per hour. Saturday, partly cloudy. A chance of showers and thunderstorms in the afternoon. Highs in the mid-70s. West winds 10 to 15 miles per hour. Chance of rain 40%. Saturday night, mostly clear. A chance of showers and thunderstorms in the evening. Lows in the mid-50s. West winds 5 to 10 miles per hour. Chance of rain 40%. Sunday, partly cloudy. A chance of showers in the afternoon. Highs in the upper 70s. Chance of rain 40%. Sunday night, showers likely in the evening, then showers with a chance of thunderstorms after midnight. Locally heavy rainfall possible after midnight. Lows in the upper 50s. Chance of rain 90%. The extended forecast for the Central Highlands. Monday, becoming partly sunny in the afternoon. A chance of thunderstorms. Showers, mainly in the morning. Locally heavy rainfall possible in the morning. Highs in the mid-70s. Chance of rain 90%. Monday night, partly cloudy. A chance of showers and thunderstorms in the evening. Lows in the mid-50s. Chance of rain 40%. Tuesday, partly cloudy in the morning, then clearing. Highs in the mid-70s. Tuesday night, mostly clear. Lows in the mid-50s. Wednesday, mostly sunny in the morning, then partly cloudy with a chance of showers and thunderstorms in the afternoon. Highs in the mid-70s. Chance of rain 40%. Wednesday night, partly cloudy. A chance of showers and thunderstorms in the evening. Lows in the upper 50s. Chance of rain 40%. Thursday, partly cloudy with a chance of showers. A chance of thunderstorms in the afternoon. Highs in the upper 70s. Chance of rain 40%. The Mansfield, Ohio climate summary for this evening, as of 5:15 p.m., June 18, 2026. Today's high temperature was 76 degrees. The normal high is 80. The record high is 93 degrees, which was last set in 2024. Today's low temperature was 69 degrees. The normal low is 60. The record low is 37 degrees, which was set in 1959. No precipitation fell today. No snow fell today, which brings the monthly total to 0.0 inches. The total snowfall since July 1st still stands at 29.6 inches. Sunset tonight is at 9:04 p.m. Sunrise tomorrow is at 5:58 a.m. At 8 p.m., weather reports for selected cities. At Mansfield Long Regional Airport, it was partly cloudy. The temperature was 69 degrees, the dew point 53, and the relative humidity 56%. The wind was northwest, at 10 miles an hour, gusting to 22. The pressure was 29.78 inches and rising. Elsewhere across Ohio, it was clear, with a temperature of 71 at Marion, 69 at Tilly, 9 at Findlay. It was partly cloudy, with a temperature of 70 at Akron-Canton Regional Airport, and 73 at Dayton. It was mostly cloudy, with a temperature of 69 at Wooster, 68 at Cleveland, 68 at Youngstown, 68 at Cincinnati, and 75 at Columbus. Reports from nearby cities outside Ohio. At Chicago, it was mostly sunny, with a temperature of 72. It was partly sunny, with a temperature of 76 at Pittsburgh, 67 at Detroit, and 73 at Indianapolis. At Buffalo, it was cloudy, with a temperature of 65. The current time is 8:33 p.m. Eastern Daylight Time. 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We supply the latest available information for the Central Highlands over station WWG57 from Butler on a frequency of 162.450 MHz. On the latest weather map, a cold front will exit to the east today, leaving behind lingering surface troughing. High pressure enters Friday and

through Saturday. Low pressure moves into the upper Ohio Valley late Sunday into early next week. The forecast for the Central Highlands. Tonight, mostly clear. Cooler with lows in the lower 50s. West winds 10 to 15 miles per hour with gusts up to 30 miles per hour, diminishing to around 5 miles per hour after midnight. Juneteenth, sunny in the morning, then partly cloudy with a slight chance of showers and thunderstorms in the afternoon. Highs in the mid-70s. West winds 10 to 15 miles per hour with gusts up to 25 miles per hour. Chance of rain 20%. Friday night, mostly clear. Lows in the lower 50s. West winds 10 to 15 miles per hour. Saturday, partly cloudy. A chance of showers and thunderstorms in the afternoon. Highs in the mid-70s. West winds 10 to 15 miles per hour. Chance of rain 40%. Saturday night, mostly clear. A chance of showers and thunderstorms in the evening. Lows in the mid-50s. West winds 5 to 10 miles per hour. Chance of rain 40%. Sunday, partly cloudy. A chance of showers in the afternoon. Highs in the upper 70s. Chance of rain 40%. Sunday night, showers likely in the evening, then showers with a chance of thunderstorms after midnight. Locally heavy rainfall possible after midnight. Lows in the upper 50s. Chance of rain 90%. At 8 p.m., weather reports for selected cities. At Mansfield Long Regional Airport, it was partly cloudy. The temperature was 69 degrees, the dew point 53, and the relative humidity 56%. The wind was northwest, at 10 miles an hour, gusting to 22. The pressure was 29.78 inches and rising. Elsewhere across Ohio, it was clear, with a temperature of 71 at Marion, 69 at Toledo Express, and 69 at Findlay. It was partly cloudy, with a temperature of 70 at Akron-Canton Regional Airport, and 73 at Dayton. It was mostly cloudy, with a temperature of 69 at Worcester, 68 at Cleveland, 68 at Youngstown, 68 at Cincinnati, and 75 at Columbus. Reports from nearby cities outside Ohio, at Chicago, it was mostly sunny, with a temperature of 72. It was partly sunny, with a temperature of 76 at Pittsburgh, 67 at Detroit, and 73 at Indianapolis. At Buffalo, it was cloudy, with a temperature of 65. The current time is 8:37 p.m. Eastern Daylight Time. 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We supply the latest available information for the Central Highlands over station WWG57 from Butler on a frequency of 162.450 MHz. On the latest weather map, a cold front will exit to the east today, leaving behind lingering surface troughing. High pressure enters Friday and persists through Saturday. Low pressure moves into the upper Ohio Valley late Sunday into early next week. The forecast for the Central Highlands. Tonight, mostly clear. Cooler with lows in the lower 50s. West winds 10 to 15 miles per hour with gusts up to 30 miles per hour, diminishing to around 5 miles per hour after midnight. Juneteenth, sunny in the morning, then partly cloudy with a slight chance of showers and thunderstorms in the afternoon. Highs in the mid-70s. West winds 10 to 15 miles per hour with gusts up to 25 miles per hour. Chance of rain 20%. Friday night, mostly clear. Lows in the lower 50s. West winds 10 to 15 miles per hour. Saturday, partly cloudy. A chance of showers and thunderstorms in the afternoon. Highs in the mid-70s. West winds 10 to 15 miles per hour. Chance of rain 40%. Saturday night, mostly clear. A chance of showers and thunderstorms in the evening. Lows in the mid-50s. West winds 5 to 10 miles per hour. Chance of rain 40%. Sunday, partly cloudy. A chance of showers in the afternoon. Highs in the upper 70s. Chance of rain 40%. Sunday night, showers likely in the evening, then showers with a chance of thunderstorms after midnight. Locally heavy rainfall possible after midnight. Lows in the upper 50s. Chance of rain 90%.
at 8 p.m. Weather reports for selected cities. At Mansfield Lom Regional Airport, it was partly cloudy. The temperature was 69 degrees, the dew point 53, and the relative humidity 56%. The wind was northwest, at 10 miles an hour, gusting to 22. The pressure was 29.78 inches and rising. Elsewhere across Ohio, it was clear, with a temperature of 71 at Marion, 69 at Toledo Express, and 69 at Findlay. It was partly cloudy, with a temperature of 70 at Akron-Canton Regional Airport, and 73 at Dayton. It was mostly cloudy, with a temperature of 69 at Wooster, 68 at Cleveland, 68 at Youngstown, 68 at Cincinnati, and 75 at Columbus. Reports from nearby cities outside Ohio. At Chicago, it was mostly sunny, with a temperature of 72. It was partly sunny, with a temperature of 76 at Pittsburgh, 67 at Detroit, and 73 at Indianapolis. At Buffalo, it was cloudy, with a temperature of 65. The extended forecast for the Central Highlands. Monday, becoming partly sunny in the afternoon. A chance of thunderstorms. Showers, mainly in the morning. Locally heavy rainfall possible in the morning. Highs in the mid-70s. Chance of rain 90%. Monday night, partly cloudy. A chance of showers and thunderstorms in the evening. Lows in the mid-50s. Chance of rain 40%. Tuesday, partly cloudy in the morning, then clearing. Highs in the mid-70s. Tuesday night, mostly clear. Lows in the mid-50s. Wednesday, mostly sunny in the morning, then partly cloudy with a chance of showers and thunderstorms in the afternoon. Highs in the mid-70s. Chance of rain 40%. Wednesday night, partly cloudy. A chance of showers and thunderstorms in the evening. Lows in the upper 50s. Chance of rain 40%. Thursday, partly cloudy with a chance of showers. A chance of thunderstorms in the afternoon. Highs in the upper 70s. Chance of rain 40%. The current time is 8:41 p.m. Eastern Daylight Time. 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On the latest weather map, a cold front will exit to the east today, leaving behind lingering surface troughing. High pressure enters Friday and persists through Saturday. Low pressure moves into the upper Ohio Valley late Sunday into early next week. The forecast for the Central Highlands. Tonight, mostly clear. Cooler with lows in the lower 50s. West winds 10 to 15 miles per hour with gusts up to 30 miles per hour, diminishing to around 5 miles per hour after midnight. Juneteenth, sunny in the morning, then partly cloudy with a slight chance of showers and thunderstorms in the afternoon. Highs in the mid-70s. West winds 10 to 15 miles per hour with gusts up to 25 miles per hour. Chance of rain 20%. Friday night, mostly clear. Lows in the lower 50s. West winds 10 to 15 miles per hour. Saturday, partly cloudy. A chance of showers and thunderstorms in the afternoon. Highs in the mid-70s. West winds 10 to 15 miles per hour. Chance of rain 40%. Saturday night, mostly clear. A chance of showers and thunderstorms in the evening. Lows in the mid-50s. West winds 5 to 10 miles per hour. Chance of rain 40%. Sunday, partly cloudy. A chance of showers in the afternoon. Highs in the upper 70s. Chance of rain 40%. Sunday night, showers likely in the evening, then showers with a chance of thunderstorms after midnight. Locally heavy rainfall possible after midnight. Lows in the upper 50s. Chance of rain 90%. At 8 p.m., weather reports for selected cities. At Mansfield Lom Regional Airport, it was partly cloudy. The temperature was 69 degrees, the dew point 53, and the relative humidity 56%. The wind was northwest, at 10 miles an hour, gusting to 22. The pressure was 29.78 inches and rising.
Elsewhere across Ohio, it was clear, with a temperature of 71 at Marion, 69 at Toledo Express, and 69 at Findlay. It was partly cloudy, with a temperature of 70 at Akron-Canton Regional Airport, and 73 at Dayton. It was mostly cloudy, with a temperature of 69 at Worcester, 68 at Cleveland, 68 at Youngstown, 68 at Cincinnati, and 75 at Columbus. Reports from nearby cities outside Ohio, at Chicago, it was mostly sunny, with a temperature of 72. It was partly sunny, with a temperature of 76 at Pittsburgh, 67 at Detroit, and 73 at Indianapolis. At Buffalo, it was cloudy, with a temperature of 65. The Mansfield, Ohio climate summary for this evening, as of 5:15 p.m., June 18, 2026. Today's high temperature was 76 degrees. The normal high is 80. The record high is 93 degrees, which was last set in 2024. Today's low temperature was 69 degrees. The normal low is 60. The record low is 37 degrees, which was set in 1959. No precipitation fell today. No snow fell today, which brings the monthly total to 0.0 inches. The total snowfall since July 1st still stands at 29.6 inches. Sunset tonight is at 9:04 p.m. Sunrise tomorrow is at 5:58 a.m. The current time is 8:46 p.m. Eastern Daylight Time. 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On the latest weather map, a cold front will exit to the east today, leaving behind lingering surface troughing. High pressure enters Friday and persists through Saturday. Low pressure moves into the upper Ohio Valley late Sunday into early next week. The forecast for the Central Highlands. Tonight, mostly clear. Cooler with lows in the lower 50s. West winds 10 to 15 miles per hour with gusts up to 30 miles per hour, diminishing to around 5 miles per hour after midnight. Juneteenth, sunny in the morning, then partly cloudy with a slight chance of showers and thunderstorms in the afternoon. Highs in the mid-70s. West winds 10 to 15 miles per hour with gusts up to 25 miles per hour. Chance of rain 20%. Friday night, mostly clear. Lows in the lower 50s. West winds 10 to 15 miles per hour. Saturday, partly cloudy. A chance of showers and thunderstorms in the afternoon. Highs in the mid-70s. West winds 10 to 15 miles per hour. Chance of rain 40%. Saturday night, mostly clear. A chance of showers and thunderstorms in the evening. Lows in the mid-50s. West winds 5 to 10 miles per hour. Chance of rain 40%. Sunday, partly cloudy. A chance of showers in the afternoon. Highs in the upper 70s. Chance of rain 40%. Sunday night, showers likely in the evening, then showers with a chance of thunderstorms after midnight. Locally heavy rainfall possible after midnight. Lows in the upper 50s. Chance of rain 90%. At 8 p.m., weather reports for selected cities. At Mansfield Long Regional Airport, it was partly cloudy. The temperature was 69 degrees, the dew point 53, and the relative humidity 56%. The wind was northwest, at 10 miles an hour, gusting to 22. The pressure was 29.78 inches and rising. Elsewhere across Ohio, it was clear, with a temperature of 71 at Marion, 69 at Toledo Express, and 69 at Findlay. It was partly cloudy, with a temperature of 70 at Akron-Canton Regional Airport, and 73 at Dayton. It was mostly cloudy, with a temperature of 69 at Worcester, 68 at Cleveland, 68 at Youngstown, 68 at Cincinnati, and 75 at Columbus. Reports from nearby cities outside Ohio, at Chicago, it was mostly sunny, with a temperature of 72. It was partly sunny, with a temperature of 76 at Pittsburgh, 67 at Detroit, and 73 at Indianapolis. At Buffalo, it was cloudy, with a temperature of 65. The current time is 8:49 p.m. Eastern Daylight Time.
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We supply the latest available information for the Central Highlands over station WWG 57 from Butler on a frequency of 162.450 MHz. On the latest weather map, a cold front will exit to the east today, leaving behind lingering surface troughing. High pressure enters Friday and persists through Saturday. Low pressure moves into the upper Ohio Valley late Sunday into early next week. The extended forecast for the Central Highlands. Monday, becoming partly sunny in the afternoon. A chance of thunderstorms. Showers, mainly in the morning. Locally heavy rainfall possible in the morning. Highs in the mid-70s. Chance of rain 90%. Monday night, partly cloudy. A chance of showers and thunderstorms in the evening. Lows in the mid-50s. Chance of rain 40%. Tuesday, partly cloudy in the morning, then clearing. Highs in the mid-70s. Tuesday night, mostly clear. Lows in the mid-50s. Wednesday, mostly sunny in the morning, then partly cloudy with a chance of showers and thunderstorms in the afternoon. Highs in the mid-70s. Chance of rain 40%. Wednesday night, partly cloudy. A chance of showers and thunderstorms in the evening. Lows in the upper 50s. Chance of rain 40%. Thursday, partly cloudy with a chance of showers. A chance of thunderstorms in the afternoon. Highs in the upper 70s. Chance of rain 40%. The forecast for the Central Highlands. Tonight, mostly clear. Cooler with lows in the lower 50s. West winds 10 to 15 miles per hour with gusts up to 30 miles per hour, diminishing to around 5 miles per hour after midnight. Juneteenth, sunny in the morning, then partly cloudy with a slight chance of showers and thunderstorms in the afternoon. Highs in the mid-70s. West winds 10 to 15 miles per hour with gusts up to 25 miles per hour. Chance of rain 20%. Friday night, mostly clear. Lows in the lower 50s. West winds 10 to 15 miles per hour. Saturday, partly cloudy. A chance of showers and thunderstorms in the afternoon. Highs in the mid-70s. West winds 10 to 15 miles per hour. Chance of rain 40%. Saturday night, mostly clear. A chance of showers and thunderstorms in the evening. Lows in the mid-50s. West winds 5 to 10 miles per hour. Chance of rain 40%. Sunday, partly cloudy. A chance of showers in the afternoon. Highs in the upper 70s. Chance of rain 40%. Sunday night, showers likely in the evening, then showers with a chance of thunderstorms after midnight. Locally heavy rainfall possible after midnight. Lows in the upper 50s. Chance of rain 90%. At 8 p.m., weather reports for selected cities. At Mansfield Long Regional Airport, it was partly cloudy. The temperature was 69 degrees, the dew point 53, and the relative humidity 56%. The wind was northwest, at 10 miles an hour, gusting to 22. The pressure was 29.78 inches and rising. Elsewhere across Ohio, it was clear, with a temperature of 71 at Marion, 69 at Toledo Express, and 69 at Findlay. It was partly cloudy, with a temperature of 70 at Akron-Canton Regional Airport, and 73 at Dayton. It was mostly cloudy, with a temperature of 69 at Wooster, 68 at Cleveland, 68 at Youngstown, 68 at Cincinnati, and 75 at Columbus. Reports from nearby cities outside Ohio, at Chicago, it was mostly sunny, with a temperature of 72. It was partly sunny, with a temperature of 76 at Pittsburgh, 67 at Detroit, and 73 at Indianapolis. At Buffalo, it was cloudy, with a temperature of 65. The current time is 8:53 p.m. Eastern Daylight Time. 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We supply the latest available information for the Central Highlands over station WWG 57 from Butler on a frequency of 162.450 MHz. On the latest weather map, a cold front will exit to the east today, leaving behind lingering surface troughing.
High pressure enters Friday and persists through Saturday. Low pressure moves into the upper Ohio Valley late Sunday into early next week. The forecast for the Central Highlands. Tonight, mostly clear. Cooler with lows in the lower 50s. West winds 10 to 15 miles per hour with gusts up to 30 miles per hour, diminishing to around 5 miles per hour after midnight. Juneteenth, sunny in the morning, then partly cloudy with a slight chance of showers and thunderstorms in the afternoon. Highs in the mid-70s. West winds 10 to 15 miles per hour with gusts up to 25 miles per hour. Chance of rain 20%. Friday night, mostly clear. Lows in the lower 50s. West winds 10 to 15 miles per hour. Saturday, partly cloudy. A chance of showers and thunderstorms in the afternoon. Highs in the mid-70s. West winds 10 to 15 miles per hour. Chance of rain 40%. Saturday night, mostly clear. A chance of showers and thunderstorms in the evening. Lows in the mid-50s. West winds 5 to 10 miles per hour. Chance of rain 40%. Sunday, partly cloudy. A chance of showers in the afternoon. Highs in the upper 70s. Chance of rain 40%. Sunday night, showers likely in the evening, then showers with a chance of thunderstorms after midnight. Locally heavy rainfall possible after midnight. Lows in the upper 50s. Chance of rain 90%. At 8 p.m., weather reports for selected cities. At Mansfield-Lom Regional Airport, it was partly cloudy. The temperature was 69 degrees, the dew point 53, and the relative humidity 56%. The wind was northwest, at 10 miles an hour, gusting to 22. The pressure was 29.78 inches and rising. Elsewhere across Ohio, it was clear, with a temperature of 71 at Marion, 69 at Toledo Express, and 69 at Findlay. It was partly cloudy, with a temperature of 70 at Akron-Canton Regional Airport, and 73 at Dayton. It was mostly cloudy, with a temperature of 69 at Worcester, 68 at Cleveland, 68 at Youngstown, 68 at Cincinnati, and 75 at Columbus. Reports from nearby cities outside Ohio, at Chicago, it was mostly sunny, with a temperature of 72. It was partly sunny, with a temperature of 76 at Pittsburgh, 67 at Detroit, and 73 at Indianapolis. At Buffalo, it was cloudy, with a temperature of 65. The current time is 8:57 p.m. Eastern Daylight Time. 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We supply the latest available information for the Central Highlands over station WWG57 from Butler on a frequency of 162.450 MHz. On the latest weather map, a cold front will exit to the east today, leaving behind lingering surface troughing. High pressure enters Friday and persists through Saturday. Low pressure moves into the upper Ohio Valley late Sunday into early next week. The forecast for the Central Highlands. Tonight, mostly clear. Cooler with lows in the lower 50s. West winds 10 to 15 miles per hour with gusts up to 30 miles per hour, diminishing to around 5 miles per hour after midnight. Juneteenth, sunny in the morning, then partly cloudy with a slight chance of showers and thunderstorms in the afternoon. Highs in the mid-70s. West winds 10 to 15 miles per hour with gusts up to 25 miles per hour. Chance of rain 20%. Friday night, mostly clear. Lows in the lower 50s. West winds 10 to 15 miles per hour. Saturday, partly cloudy. A chance of showers and thunderstorms in the afternoon. Highs in the mid-70s. West winds 10 to 15 miles per hour. Chance of rain 40%. Saturday night, mostly clear. A chance of showers and thunderstorms in the evening. Lows in the mid-50s. West winds 5 to 10 miles per hour. Chance of rain 40%. Sunday, partly cloudy. A chance of showers in the afternoon. Highs in the upper 70s. Chance of rain 40%. Sunday night, showers likely in the evening, then showers with a chance of thunderstorms after midnight. Locally heavy rainfall possible after midnight. Lows in the upper 50s.
chance of rain 90%. At 8 p.m., weather reports for selected cities. At Mansfield Lawn Regional Airport, it was partly cloudy. The temperature was 69 degrees, the dew point 53, and the relative humidity 56%. The wind was northwest, at 10 miles an hour, gusting to 22. The pressure was 29.78 inches and rising. Elsewhere across Ohio, it was clear, with a temperature of 71 at Marion, 69 at Toledo Express, and 69 at Findlay. It was partly cloudy, with a temperature of 70 at Akron-Canton Regional Airport, and 73 at Dayton. It was mostly cloudy, with a temperature of 69 at Wooster, 68 at Cleveland, 68 at Youngstown, 68 at Cincinnati, and 75 at Columbus. Reports from nearby cities outside Ohio, at Chicago, it was mostly sunny, with a temperature of 72. It was partly sunny, with a temperature of 76 at Pittsburgh, 67 at Detroit, and 73 at Indianapolis. At Buffalo, it was cloudy, with a temperature of 65. The Nearshore Marine Forecast. For the following marine location, the islands to Vermilion. Overnight, west winds 15 to 20 knots diminishing to 5 to 15 knots. Mostly clear. Waves 2 to 4 feet subsiding to 1 to 3 feet. Friday, west winds 5 to 15 knots becoming northwest. Sunny. Waves 1 to 3 feet. Friday night, northwest winds 5 to 15 knots becoming west. Mostly clear. Waves 1 to 3 feet. Saturday, west winds 5 to 15 knots. A chance of showers and thunderstorms in the afternoon. Waves 2 feet or less. Winds and waves higher in and near thunderstorms. The water temperature off Toledo is 70 degrees, off Cleveland 66 degrees, and off Derry 68 degrees. The extended forecast for the Central Highlands. Monday, becoming partly sunny in the afternoon. A chance of thunderstorms. Showers, mainly in the morning. Locally heavy rainfall possible in the morning. Highs in the mid-70s. Chance of rain 90%. Monday night, partly cloudy. A chance of showers and thunderstorms in the evening. Lows in the mid-50s. Chance of rain 40%. Tuesday, partly cloudy in the morning, then clearing. Highs in the mid-70s. Tuesday night, mostly clear. Lows in the mid-50s. Wednesday, mostly sunny in the morning, then partly cloudy with a chance of showers and thunderstorms in the afternoon. Highs in the mid-70s. Chance of rain 40%. Wednesday night, partly cloudy. A chance of showers and thunderstorms in the evening. Lows in the upper 50s. Chance of rain 40%. Thursday, partly cloudy with a chance of showers. A chance of thunderstorms in the afternoon. Highs in the upper 70s. Chance of rain 40%. The Mansfield, Ohio climate summary for this evening, as of 5:15 p.m., June 18, 2026. Today's high temperature was 76 degrees. The normal high is 80. The record high is 93 degrees, which was last set in 2024. Today's low temperature was 69 degrees. The normal low is 60. The record low is 37 degrees, which was set in 1959. No precipitation fell today. No snow fell today, which brings the monthly total to 0.0 inches. The total snowfall since July 1st still stands at 29.6 inches. Sunset tonight is at 9:04 p.m. Sunrise tomorrow is at 5:58 a.m. The current time is 9:03 p.m. Eastern Daylight Time. 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On the latest weather map, a cold front will exit to the east today, leaving behind lingering surface troughing. High pressure enters Friday and persists through Saturday. Low pressure moves into the upper Ohio Valley late Sunday into early next week. The forecast for the Central Highlands. Tonight, mostly clear. Cooler with lows in the lower 50s.
west winds 10 to 15 miles per hour with gusts up to 30 miles per hour, diminishing to around 5 miles per hour after midnight. Juneteenth, sunny in the morning, then partly cloudy with a slight chance of showers and thunderstorms in the afternoon. Highs in the mid-70s. West winds 10 to 15 miles per hour with gusts up to 25 miles per hour. Chance of rain 20%. Friday night, mostly clear. Lows in the lower 50s. West winds 10 to 15 miles per hour. Saturday, partly cloudy. A chance of showers and thunderstorms in the afternoon. Highs in the mid-70s. West winds 10 to 15 miles per hour. Chance of rain 40%. Saturday night, mostly clear. A chance of showers and thunderstorms in the evening. Lows in the mid-50s. West winds 5 to 10 miles per hour. Chance of rain 40%. Sunday, partly cloudy. A chance of showers in the afternoon. Highs in the upper 70s. Chance of rain 40%. Sunday night, showers likely in the evening, then showers with a chance of thunderstorms after midnight. Locally heavy rainfall possible after midnight. Lows in the upper 50s. Chance of rain 90%. The current time is 9:05 p.m. Eastern Daylight Time. 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On the latest weather map, a cold front will exit to the east today, leaving behind lingering surface troughing. High pressure enters Friday and persists through Saturday. Low pressure moves into the upper Ohio Valley late Sunday into early next week. The forecast for the Central Highlands. Tonight, mostly clear. Cooler with lows in the lower 50s. West winds 10 to 15 miles per hour with gusts up to 30 miles per hour, diminishing to around 5 miles per hour after midnight. Juneteenth, sunny in the morning, then partly cloudy with a slight chance of showers and thunderstorms in the afternoon. Highs in the mid-70s. West winds 10 to 15 miles per hour with gusts up to 25 miles per hour. Chance of rain 20%. Friday night, mostly clear. Lows in the lower 50s. West winds 10 to 15 miles per hour. Saturday, partly cloudy. A chance of showers and thunderstorms in the afternoon. Highs in the mid-70s. West winds 10 to 15 miles per hour. Chance of rain 40%. Saturday night, mostly clear. A chance of showers and thunderstorms in the evening. Lows in the mid-50s. West winds 5 to 10 miles per hour. Chance of rain 40%. Sunday, partly cloudy. A chance of showers in the afternoon. Highs in the upper 70s. Chance of rain 40%. Sunday night, showers likely in the evening, then showers with a chance of thunderstorms after midnight. Locally heavy rainfall possible after midnight. Lows in the upper 50s. Chance of rain 90%. At 9 p.m., weather reports for selected cities. At Mansfield Lawn Regional Airport, it was clear. The temperature was 65 degrees, the dew point 52, and the relative humidity 62%. The wind was northwest, at 8 miles an hour. The pressure was 29.80 inches and rising. Elsewhere across Ohio, it was clear, with a temperature of 67 at Wooster, 68 at Marion, 67 at Toledo Express, and 66 at Findlay. It was partly cloudy, with a temperature of 66 at Akron-Canton Regional Airport, 65 at Youngstown, and 70 at Dayton. It was mostly cloudy, with a temperature of 67 at Cleveland, 68 at Cincinnati, and 73 at Columbus. Reports from nearby cities outside Ohio, skies ranged from partly cloudy to mostly cloudy. It was 74 at Pittsburgh, 66 at Detroit, 61 at Buffalo, 70 at Indianapolis, and 71 at Chicago. The Nearshore Marine Forecast. For the following marine location, the islands to Vermilion. Overnight, west winds 15 to 20 knots diminishing to 5 to 15 knots. Mostly clear. Waves 2 to 4 feet subsiding to 1 to 3 feet. Friday,
West winds 5 to 15 knots becoming northwest. Sunny. Waves 1 to 3 feet. Friday night, northwest winds 5 to 15 knots becoming west. Mostly clear. Waves 1 to 3 feet. Saturday, west winds 5 to 15 knots. A chance of showers and thunderstorms in the afternoon. Waves 2 feet or less. Winds and waves higher in and near thunderstorms. The water temperature off Toledo is 70 degrees, off Cleveland 66 degrees, and off Derry 68 degrees. The current time is 9:09 p.m. Eastern Daylight Time. The extended forecast for the Central Highlands. Monday, becoming partly sunny in the afternoon. A chance of thunderstorms. Showers, mainly in the morning. Locally heavy rainfall possible in the morning. Highs in the mid-70s. Chance of rain 90%. Monday night, partly cloudy. A chance of showers and thunderstorms in the evening. Lows in the mid-50s. Chance of rain 40%. Tuesday, partly cloudy in the morning, then clearing. Highs in the mid-70s. Tuesday night, mostly clear. Lows in the mid-50s. Wednesday, mostly sunny in the morning, then partly cloudy with a chance of showers and thunderstorms in the afternoon. Highs in the mid-70s. Chance of rain 40%. Wednesday night, partly cloudy. A chance of showers and thunderstorms in the evening. Lows in the upper 50s. Chance of rain 40%. Thursday, partly cloudy with a chance of showers. A chance of thunderstorms in the afternoon. Highs in the upper 70s. Chance of rain 40%. 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On the latest weather map, a cold front will exit to the east today, leaving behind lingering surface troughing. High pressure enters Friday and persists through Saturday. Low pressure moves into the upper Ohio Valley late Sunday into early next week. The forecast for the Central Highlands. Tonight, mostly clear. Cooler with lows in the lower 50s. West winds 10 to 15 miles per hour with gusts up to 30 miles per hour, diminishing to around 5 miles per hour after midnight. Juneteenth, sunny in the morning, then partly cloudy with a slight chance of showers and thunderstorms in the afternoon. Highs in the mid-70s. West winds 10 to 15 miles per hour with gusts up to 25 miles per hour. Chance of rain 20%. Friday night, mostly clear. Lows in the lower 50s. West winds 10 to 15 miles per hour. Saturday, partly cloudy. A chance of showers and thunderstorms in the afternoon. Highs in the mid-70s. West winds 10 to 15 miles per hour. Chance of rain 40%. Saturday night, mostly clear. A chance of showers and thunderstorms in the evening. Lows in the mid-50s. West winds 5 to 10 miles per hour. Chance of rain 40%. Sunday, partly cloudy. A chance of showers in the afternoon. Highs in the upper 70s. Chance of rain 40%. Sunday night, showers likely in the evening, then showers with a chance of thunderstorms after midnight. Locally heavy rainfall possible after midnight. Lows in the upper 50s. Chance of rain 90%. At 9 p.m., weather reports for selected cities. At Mansfield Long Regional Airport, it was clear. The temperature was 65 degrees, the dew point 52, and the relative humidity 62%. The wind was northwest, at 8 miles an hour. The pressure was 29.80 inches and rising. Elsewhere across Ohio, it was clear, with a temperature of 67 at Worcester, 68 at Marion, 67 at Toledo Express, and 66 at Findlay. It was partly cloudy, with a temperature of 66 at Akron-Canton Regional Airport, 65 at Youngstown, and 70 at Dayton. It was mostly cloudy, with a temperature of 67 at Cleveland, 68 at Cincinnati, and 73 at Columbus. Reports from nearby cities outside Ohio, skies ranged from partly cloudy to mostly cloudy. It was 74 at Pittsburgh, 66 at Detroit,
61 at Buffalo, 70 at Indianapolis, and 71 at Chicago. At 9 p.m., weather reports for selected cities at Mansfield-Lom Regional Airport, it was clear. The temperature was 65 degrees, the dew point 52, and the relative humidity 62%. The wind was northwest, at 8 miles an hour. The pressure was 29.80 inches and rising. Elsewhere across Ohio, it was clear, with a temperature of 67 at Worcester, 68 at Marion, 67 at Toledo Express, and 66 at Findlay. It was partly cloudy, with a temperature of 66 at Akron-Canton Regional Airport, 65 at Youngstown, and 70 at Dayton. It was mostly cloudy, with a temperature of 67 at Cleveland, 68 at Cincinnati, and 73 at Columbus. Reports from nearby cities outside Ohio, skies ranged from partly cloudy to mostly cloudy. It was 74 at Pittsburgh, 66 at Detroit, 61 at Buffalo, 70 at Indianapolis, and 71 at Chicago. The Mansfield, Ohio climate summary for this evening, as of 5:15 p.m., June 18, 2026. Today's high temperature was 76 degrees. The normal high is 80. The record high is 93 degrees, which was last set in 2024. Today's low temperature was 69 degrees. The normal low is 60. The record low is 37 degrees, which was set in 1959. No precipitation fell today. No snow fell today, which brings the monthly total to 0.0 inches. The total snowfall since July 1st still stands at 29.6 inches. Sunset tonight is at 9:04 p.m. Sunrise tomorrow is at 5:58 a.m. The current time is 9:16 p.m. Eastern Daylight Time. 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On the latest weather map, a cold front will exit to the east today, leaving behind lingering surface troughing. High pressure enters Friday and persists through Saturday. Low pressure moves into the upper Ohio Valley late Sunday into early next week. The forecast for the Central Highlands. Tonight, mostly clear. Cooler with lows in the lower 50s. West winds 10 to 15 miles per hour with gusts up to 30 miles per hour, diminishing to around 5 miles per hour after midnight. Juneteenth, sunny in the morning, then partly cloudy with a slight chance of showers and thunderstorms in the afternoon. Highs in the mid-70s. West winds 10 to 15 miles per hour with gusts up to 25 miles per hour. Chance of rain 20%. Friday night, mostly clear. Lows in the lower 50s. West winds 10 to 15 miles per hour. Saturday, partly cloudy. A chance of showers and thunderstorms in the afternoon. Highs in the mid-70s. West winds 10 to 15 miles per hour. Chance of rain 40%. Saturday night, mostly clear. A chance of showers and thunderstorms in the evening. Lows in the mid-50s. West winds 5 to 10 miles per hour. Chance of rain 40%. Sunday, partly cloudy. A chance of showers in the afternoon. Highs in the upper 70s. Chance of rain 40%. Sunday night, showers likely in the evening, then showers with a chance of thunderstorms after midnight. Locally heavy rainfall possible after midnight. Lows in the upper 50s. Chance of rain 90%. At 9 p.m., weather reports for selected cities at Mansfield-Lom Regional Airport, it was clear. The temperature was 65 degrees, the dew point 52, and the relative humidity 62%. The wind was northwest, at 8 miles an hour. The pressure was 29.80 inches and rising. Elsewhere across Ohio, it was clear, with a temperature of 67 at Worcester, 68 at Marion, 67 at Toledo Express, and 66 at Findlay. It was partly cloudy, with a temperature of 66 at Akron-Canton Regional Airport, 65 at Youngstown, and 70 at Dayton. It was mostly cloudy, with a temperature of 67 at Cleveland, 68 at Cincinnati, and 73 at Columbus. Reports from nearby cities outside Ohio,
skies ranged from partly cloudy to mostly cloudy. It was 74 at Pittsburgh, 66 at Detroit, 61 at Buffalo, 70 at Indianapolis, and 71 at Chicago. The current time is 9:19 p.m. Eastern Daylight Time. 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On the latest weather map, a cold front will exit to the east today, leaving behind lingering surface troughing. High pressure enters Friday and persists through Saturday. Low pressure moves into the upper Ohio Valley late Sunday into early next week. The extended forecast for the Central Highlands. Monday, becoming partly sunny in the afternoon. A chance of thunderstorms. Showers, mainly in the morning. Locally heavy rainfall possible in the morning. Highs in the mid-70s. Chance of rain 90%. Monday night, partly cloudy. A chance of showers and thunderstorms in the evening. Lows in the mid-50s. Chance of rain 40%. Tuesday, partly cloudy in the morning, then clearing. Highs in the mid-70s. Tuesday night, mostly clear. Lows in the mid-50s. Wednesday, mostly sunny in the morning, then partly cloudy with a chance of showers and thunderstorms in the afternoon. Highs in the mid-70s. Chance of rain 40%. Wednesday night, partly cloudy. A chance of showers and thunderstorms in the evening. Lows in the upper 50s. Chance of rain 40%. Thursday, partly cloudy with a chance of showers. A chance of thunderstorms in the afternoon. Highs in the upper 70s. Chance of rain 40%. The forecast for the Central Highlands. Tonight, mostly clear. Cooler with lows in the lower 50s. West winds 10 to 15 miles per hour with gusts up to 30 miles per hour, diminishing to around 5 miles per hour after midnight. Juneteenth, sunny in the morning, then partly cloudy with a slight chance of showers and thunderstorms in the afternoon. Highs in the mid-70s. West winds 10 to 15 miles per hour with gusts up to 25 miles per hour. Chance of rain 20%. Friday night, mostly clear. Lows in the lower 50s. West winds 10 to 15 miles per hour. Saturday, partly cloudy. A chance of showers and thunderstorms in the afternoon. Highs in the mid-70s. West winds 10 to 15 miles per hour. Chance of rain 40%. Saturday night, mostly clear. A chance of showers and thunderstorms in the evening. Lows in the mid-50s. West winds 5 to 10 miles per hour. Chance of rain 40%. Sunday, partly cloudy. A chance of showers in the afternoon. Highs in the upper 70s. Chance of rain 40%. Sunday night, showers likely in the evening, then showers with a chance of thunderstorms after midnight. Locally heavy rainfall possible after midnight. Lows in the upper 50s. Chance of rain 90%. At 9 p.m., weather reports for selected cities. At Mansfield Long Regional Airport, it was clear. The temperature was 65 degrees, the dew point 52, and the relative humidity 62%. The wind was northwest, at 8 miles an hour. The pressure was 29.80 inches and rising. Elsewhere across Ohio, it was clear, with a temperature of 67 at Wooster, 68 at Marion, 67 at Toledo Express, and 66 at Findlay. It was partly cloudy, with a temperature of 66 at Akron-Canton Regional Airport, 65 at Youngstown, and 70 at Dayton. It was mostly cloudy, with a temperature of 67 at Cleveland, 68 at Cincinnati, and 73 at Columbus. Reports from nearby cities outside Ohio, skies ranged from partly cloudy to mostly cloudy. It was 74 at Pittsburgh, 66 at Detroit, 61 at Buffalo, 70 at Indianapolis, and 71 at Chicago. The current time is 9:23 p.m. Eastern Daylight Time. 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
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On the latest weather map, a cold front will exit to the east today, leaving behind Lincoln.

Highs in the mid-70s. West winds 10 to 15 miles per hour with gusts up to 25 miles per hour. Chance of rain 20%. Friday night, mostly clear. Lows in the lower 50s. West winds 10 to 15 miles per hour. Saturday, partly cloudy. A chance of showers and thunderstorms in the afternoon. Highs in the mid-70s. West winds 10 to 15 miles per hour. Chance of rain 40%. Saturday night, mostly clear. A chance of showers and thunderstorms in the evening. Lows in the mid-50s. West winds 5 to 10 miles per hour. Chance of rain 40%. Sunday, partly cloudy. A chance of showers in the afternoon. Highs in the upper 70s. Chance of rain 40%. Sunday night, showers likely in the evening, then showers with a chance of thunderstorms after midnight. Locally heavy rainfall possible after midnight. Lows in the upper 50s. Chance of rain 90%. At 9 p.m., weather reports for selected cities. At Mansfield Long Regional Airport, it was clear. The temperature was 65 degrees, the dew point 52, and the relative humidity 62%. The wind was northwest, at 8 miles an hour. The pressure was 29.80 inches and rising. Elsewhere across Ohio, it was clear, with a temperature of 67 at Wooster, 68 at Marion, 67 at Toledo Express, and 66 at Findlay. It was partly cloudy, with a temperature of 66 at Akron-Canton Regional Airport, 65 at Youngstown, and 70 at Dayton. It was mostly cloudy, with a temperature of 67 at Cleveland, 68 at Cincinnati, and 73 at Columbus. Reports from nearby cities outside Ohio, skies ranged from partly cloudy to mostly cloudy. It was 74 at Pittsburgh, 66 at Detroit, 61 at Buffalo, 70 at Indianapolis, and 71 at Chicago. The current time is 9:27 p.m. Eastern Daylight Time. 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On the latest weather map, a cold front will exit to the east today, leaving behind lingering surface troughing. High pressure enters Friday and persists through Saturday. Low pressure moves into the upper Ohio Valley late Sunday into early next week. The forecast for the Central Highlands. Tonight, mostly clear. Cooler with lows in the lower 50s. West winds 10 to 15 miles per hour with gusts up to 30 miles per hour, diminishing to around 5 miles per hour after midnight. Juneteenth, sunny in the morning, then partly cloudy with a slight chance of showers and thunderstorms in the afternoon. Highs in the mid-70s. West winds 10 to 15 miles per hour with gusts up to 25 miles per hour. Chance of rain 20%. Friday night, mostly clear. Lows in the lower 50s. West winds 10 to 15 miles per hour. Saturday, partly cloudy. A chance of showers and thunderstorms in the afternoon. Highs in the mid-70s. West winds 10 to 15 miles per hour. Chance of rain 40%. Saturday night, mostly clear. A chance of showers and thunderstorms in the evening. Lows in the mid-50s. West winds 5 to 10 miles per hour. Chance of rain 40%. Sunday, partly cloudy. A chance of showers in the afternoon. Highs in the upper 70s. Chance of rain 40%. Sunday night, showers likely in the evening, then showers with a chance of thunderstorms after midnight. Locally heavy rainfall possible after midnight. Lows in the upper 50s. Chance of rain 90%. At 9 p.m., weather reports for selected cities. At Mansfield Long Regional Airport, it was clear. The temperature was 65 degrees, the dew point 52, and the relative humidity 62%. The wind was northwest, at 8 miles an hour. The pressure was 29.80 inches and rising. Elsewhere across Ohio, it was clear, with a temperature of 67 at Wooster, 68 at Marion, 67 at Toledo Express, and 66 at Findlay. It was partly cloudy, with a temperature of 66 at Akron-Canton Regional Airport.

65 at Youngstown, and 70 at Dayton. It was mostly cloudy, with a temperature of 67 at Cleveland, 68 at Cincinnati, and 73 at Columbus. Reports from nearby cities outside Ohio, skies ranged from partly cloudy to mostly cloudy. It was 74 at Pittsburgh, 66 at Detroit, 61 at Buffalo, 70 at Indianapolis, and 71 at Chicago. The extended forecast for the Central Highlands. Monday, becoming partly sunny in the afternoon. A chance of thunderstorms. Showers, mainly in the morning. Locally heavy rainfall possible in the morning. Highs in the mid-70s. Chance of rain 90%. Monday night, partly cloudy. A chance of showers and thunderstorms in the evening. Lows in the mid-50s. Chance of rain 40%. Tuesday, partly cloudy in the morning, then clearing. Highs in the mid-70s. Tuesday night, mostly clear. Lows in the mid-50s. Wednesday, mostly sunny in the morning, then partly cloudy with a chance of showers and thunderstorms in the afternoon. Highs in the mid-70s. Chance of rain 40%. Wednesday night, partly cloudy. A chance of showers and thunderstorms in the evening. Lows in the upper 50s. Chance of rain 40%. Thursday, partly cloudy with a chance of showers. A chance of thunderstorms in the afternoon. Highs in the upper 70s. Chance of rain 40%. The Mansfield, Ohio climate summary for this evening, as of 5:15 p.m., June 18, 2026. Today's high temperature was 76 degrees. The normal high is 80. The record high is 93 degrees, which was last set in 2024. Today's low temperature was 69 degrees. The normal low is 60. The record low is 37 degrees, which was set in 1959. No precipitation fell today. No snow fell today, which brings the monthly total to 0.0 inches. The total snowfall since July 1st still stands at 29.6 inches. Sunset tonight is at 9:04 p.m. Sunrise tomorrow is at 5:58 a.m. The current time is 9:32 p.m. Eastern Daylight Time. 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On the latest weather map, a cold front will exit to the east today, leaving behind lingering surface troughing. High pressure enters Friday and persists through Saturday. Low pressure moves into the upper Ohio Valley late Sunday into early next week. The forecast for the Central Highlands. Tonight, mostly clear. Cooler with lows in the lower 50s. West winds 10 to 15 miles per hour with gusts up to 30 miles per hour, diminishing to around 5 miles per hour after midnight. Juneteenth, sunny in the morning, then partly cloudy with a slight chance of showers and thunderstorms in the afternoon. Highs in the mid-70s. West winds 10 to 15 miles per hour with gusts up to 25 miles per hour. Chance of rain 20%. Friday night, mostly clear. Lows in the lower 50s. West winds 10 to 15 miles per hour. Saturday, partly cloudy. A chance of showers and thunderstorms in the afternoon. Highs in the mid-70s. West winds 10 to 15 miles per hour. Chance of rain 40%. Saturday night, mostly clear. A chance of showers and thunderstorms in the evening. Lows in the mid-50s. West winds 5 to 10 miles per hour. Chance of rain 40%. Sunday, partly cloudy. A chance of showers in the afternoon. Highs in the upper 70s. Chance of rain 40%. Sunday night, showers likely in the evening, then showers with a chance of thunderstorms after midnight. Locally heavy rainfall possible after midnight. Lows in the upper 50s. Chance of rain 90%. At 9 p.m., weather reports for selected cities. At Mansfield Lom Regional Airport, it was clear. The temperature was 65 degrees, the dew point 52, and the relative humidity 62%. The wind was northwest, at 8 miles an hour.
the pressure was 29.80 inches and rising. Elsewhere across Ohio, it was clear, with a temperature of 67 at Wooster, 68 at Marion, 67 at Toledo Express, and 66 at Findlay. It was partly cloudy, with a temperature of 66 at Akron-Canton Regional Airport, 65 at Youngstown, and 70 at Dayton. It was mostly cloudy, with a temperature of 67 at Cleveland, 68 at Cincinnati, and 73 at Columbus. Reports from nearby cities outside Ohio, skies ranged from partly cloudy to mostly cloudy. It was 74 at Pittsburgh, 66 at Detroit, 61 at Buffalo, 70 at Indianapolis, and 71 at Chicago. The current time is 9:35 p.m. Eastern Daylight Time. 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On the latest weather map, a cold front will exit to the east today, leaving behind lingering surface troughing. High pressure enters Friday and persists through Saturday. Low pressure moves into the upper Ohio Valley late Sunday into early next week. The forecast for the Central Highlands. Tonight, mostly clear. Cooler with lows in the lower 50s. West winds 10 to 15 miles per hour with gusts up to 30 miles per hour, diminishing to around 5 miles per hour after midnight. Juneteenth, sunny in the morning, then partly cloudy with a slight chance of showers and thunderstorms in the afternoon. Highs in the mid-70s. West winds 10 to 15 miles per hour with gusts up to 25 miles per hour. Chance of rain 20%. Friday night, mostly clear. Lows in the lower 50s. West winds 10 to 15 miles per hour. Saturday, partly cloudy. A chance of showers and thunderstorms in the afternoon. Highs in the mid-70s. West winds 10 to 15 miles per hour. Chance of rain 40%. Saturday night, mostly clear. A chance of showers and thunderstorms in the evening. Lows in the mid-50s. West winds 5 to 10 miles per hour. Chance of rain 40%. Sunday, partly cloudy. A chance of showers in the afternoon. Highs in the upper 70s. Chance of rain 40%. Sunday night, showers likely in the evening, then showers with a chance of thunderstorms after midnight. Locally heavy rainfall possible after midnight. Lows in the upper 50s. Chance of rain 90%. At 9 p.m., weather reports for selected cities. At Mansfield Long Regional Airport, it was clear. The temperature was 65 degrees, the dew point 52, and the relative humidity 62%. The wind was northwest, at 8 miles an hour. The pressure was 29.80 inches and rising. Elsewhere across Ohio, it was clear, with a temperature of 67 at Wooster, 68 at Marion, 67 at Toledo Express, and 66 at Findlay. It was partly cloudy, with a temperature of 66 at Akron-Canton Regional Airport, 65 at Youngstown, and 70 at Dayton. It was mostly cloudy, with a temperature of 67 at Cleveland, 68 at Cincinnati, and 73 at Columbus. Reports from nearby cities outside Ohio, skies ranged from partly cloudy to mostly cloudy. It was 74 at Pittsburgh, 66 at Detroit, 61 at Buffalo, 70 at Indianapolis, and 71 at Chicago. The current time is 9:39 p.m. Eastern Daylight Time. 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On the latest weather map, a cold front will exit to the east today, leaving behind lingering surface troughing. High pressure enters Friday and persists through Saturday. Low pressure moves into the upper Ohio Valley late Sunday into early next week. The forecast for the Central Highlands. Tonight, mostly clear. Cooler with lows in the lower 50s. West winds 10 to 15 miles per hour with gusts up to 30 miles per hour, diminishing to around 5 miles per hour after midnight.
Juneteenth, sunny in the morning, then partly cloudy with a slight chance of showers and thunderstorms in the afternoon. Highs in the mid-70s. West winds 10 to 15 miles per hour with gusts up to 25 miles per hour. Chance of rain 20%. Friday night, mostly clear. Lows in the lower 50s. West winds 10 to 15 miles per hour. Saturday, partly cloudy. A chance of showers and thunderstorms in the afternoon. Highs in the mid-70s. West winds 10 to 15 miles per hour. Chance of rain 40%. Saturday night, mostly clear. A chance of showers and thunderstorms in the evening. Lows in the mid-50s. West winds 5 to 10 miles per hour. Chance of rain 40%. Sunday, partly cloudy. A chance of showers in the afternoon. Highs in the upper 70s. Chance of rain 40%. Sunday night, showers likely in the evening, then showers with a chance of thunderstorms after midnight. Locally heavy rainfall possible after midnight. Lows in the upper 50s. Chance of rain 90%. The extended forecast for the Central Highlands. Monday, becoming partly sunny in the afternoon. A chance of thunderstorms. Showers, mainly in the morning. Locally heavy rainfall possible in the morning. Highs in the mid-70s. Chance of rain 90%. Monday night, partly cloudy. A chance of showers and thunderstorms in the evening. Lows in the mid-50s. Chance of rain 40%. Tuesday, partly cloudy in the morning, then clearing. Highs in the mid-70s. Tuesday night, mostly clear. Lows in the mid-50s. Wednesday, mostly sunny in the morning, then partly cloudy with a chance of showers and thunderstorms in the afternoon. Highs in the mid-70s. Chance of rain 40%. Wednesday night, partly cloudy. A chance of showers and thunderstorms in the evening. Lows in the upper 50s. Chance of rain 40%. Thursday, partly cloudy with a chance of showers. A chance of thunderstorms in the afternoon. Highs in the upper 70s. Chance of rain 40%. At 9 p.m., weather reports for selected cities. At Mansfield Long Regional Airport, it was clear. The temperature was 65 degrees, the dew point 52, and the relative humidity 62%. The wind was northwest, at 8 miles an hour. The pressure was 29.80 inches and rising. Elsewhere across Ohio, it was clear, with a temperature of 67 at Wooster, 68 at Marion, 67 at Toledo Express, and 66 at Findlay. It was partly cloudy, with a temperature of 66 at Akron-Canton Regional Airport, 65 at Youngstown, and 70 at Dayton. It was mostly cloudy, with a temperature of 67 at Cleveland, 68 at Cincinnati, and 73 at Columbus. Reports from nearby cities outside Ohio, skies ranged from partly cloudy to mostly cloudy. It was 74 at Pittsburgh, 66 at Detroit, 61 at Buffalo, 70 at Indianapolis, and 71 at Chicago. The current time is 9:43 p.m. Eastern Daylight Time. 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On the latest weather map, a cold front will exit to the east today, leaving behind lingering surface troughing. High pressure enters Friday and persists through Saturday. Low pressure moves into the upper Ohio Valley late Sunday into early next week. The forecast for the Central Highlands. Tonight, mostly clear. Cooler with lows in the lower 50s. West winds 10 to 15 miles per hour with gusts up to 30 miles per hour, diminishing to around 5 miles per hour after midnight. Juneteenth, sunny in the morning, then partly cloudy with a slight chance of showers and thunderstorms in the afternoon. Highs in the mid-70s. West winds 10 to 15 miles per hour with gusts up to 25 miles per hour. Chance of rain 20%. Friday night, mostly clear. Lows in the lower 50s. West winds 10 to 15 miles per hour. Saturday, partly cloudy. A chance of showers and thunderstorms in the afternoon.
Highs in the mid-70s. West winds 10 to 15 miles per hour. Chance of rain 40%. Saturday night, mostly clear. A chance of showers and thunderstorms in the evening. Lows in the mid-50s. West winds 5 to 10 miles per hour. Chance of rain 40%. Sunday, partly cloudy. A chance of showers in the afternoon. Highs in the upper 70s. Chance of rain 40%. Sunday night, showers likely in the evening, then showers with a chance of thunderstorms after midnight. Locally heavy rainfall possible after midnight. Lows in the upper 50s. Chance of rain 90%. The Mansfield, Ohio climate summary for this evening, as of 5:15 p.m., June 18, 2026. Today's high temperature was 76 degrees. The normal high is 80. The record high is 93 degrees, which was last set in 2024. Today's low temperature was 69 degrees. The normal low is 60. The record low is 37 degrees, which was set in 1959. No precipitation fell today. No snow fell today, which brings the monthly total to 0.0 inches. The total snowfall since July 1st still stands at 29.6 inches. Sunset tonight is at 9:04 p.m. Sunrise tomorrow is at 5:58 a.m. At 9 p.m., weather reports for selected cities, at Mansfield Long Regional Airport, it was clear. The temperature was 65 degrees, the dew point 52, and the relative humidity 62%. The wind was northwest, at 8 miles an hour. The pressure was 29.80 inches and rising. Elsewhere across Ohio, it was clear, with a temperature of 67 at Wooster, 68 at Marion, 67 at Toledo Express, and 66 at Findlay. It was partly cloudy, with a temperature of 66 at Akron-Canton Regional Airport, 65 at Youngstown, and 70 at Dayton. It was mostly cloudy, with a temperature of 67 at Cleveland, 68 at Cincinnati, and 73 at Columbus. Reports from nearby cities outside Ohio. Skies ranged from partly cloudy to mostly cloudy. It was 74 at Pittsburgh, 66 at Detroit, 61 at Buffalo, 70 at Indianapolis, and 71 at Chicago. The current time is 9:47 p.m. Eastern Daylight Time. 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On the latest weather map, a cold front will exit to the east today, leaving behind lingering surface troughing. High pressure enters Friday and persists through Saturday. Low pressure moves into the upper Ohio Valley late Sunday into early next week. The forecast for the Central Highlands. Tonight, mostly clear. Cooler with lows in the lower 50s. West winds 10 to 15 miles per hour with gusts up to 30 miles per hour, diminishing to around 5 miles per hour after midnight. Juneteenth, sunny in the morning, then partly cloudy with a slight chance of showers and thunderstorms in the afternoon. Highs in the mid-70s. West winds 10 to 15 miles per hour with gusts up to 25 miles per hour. Chance of rain 20%. Friday night, mostly clear. Lows in the lower 50s. West winds 10 to 15 miles per hour. Saturday, partly cloudy. A chance of showers and thunderstorms in the afternoon. Highs in the mid-70s. West winds 10 to 15 miles per hour. Chance of rain 40%. Saturday night, mostly clear. A chance of showers and thunderstorms in the evening. Lows in the mid-50s. West winds 5 to 10 miles per hour. Chance of rain 40%. Sunday, partly cloudy. A chance of showers in the afternoon. Highs in the upper 70s. Chance of rain 40%. Sunday night, showers likely in the evening, then showers with a chance of thunderstorms after midnight. Locally heavy rainfall possible after midnight. Lows in the upper 50s. Chance of rain 90%. At 9 p.m., weather reports for selected cities, at Mansfield Long Regional Airport, it was clear.
the temperature was 65 degrees, the dew point 52, and the relative humidity 62%. The wind was northwest, at 8 miles an hour. The pressure was 29.80 inches and rising. Elsewhere across Ohio, it was clear, with a temperature of 67 at Wooster, 68 at Marion, 67 at Toledo Express, and 66 at Findlay. It was partly cloudy, with a temperature of 66 at Akron-Canton Regional Airport, 65 at Youngstown, and 70 at Dayton. It was mostly cloudy, with a temperature of 67 at Cleveland, 68 at Cincinnati, and 73 at Columbus. Reports from nearby cities outside Ohio, skies ranged from partly cloudy to mostly cloudy. It was 74 at Pittsburgh, 66 at Detroit, 61 at Buffalo, 70 at Indianapolis, and 71 at Chicago. The extended forecast for the Central Highlands. Monday, becoming partly sunny in the afternoon. A chance of thunderstorms. Showers, mainly in the morning. Locally heavy rainfall possible in the morning. Highs in the mid-70s. Chance of rain 90%. Monday night, partly cloudy. A chance of showers and thunderstorms in the evening. Lows in the mid-50s. Chance of rain 40%. Tuesday, partly cloudy in the morning, then clearing. Highs in the mid-70s. Tuesday night, mostly clear. Lows in the mid-50s. Wednesday, mostly sunny in the morning, then partly cloudy with a chance of showers and thunderstorms in the afternoon. Highs in the mid-70s. Chance of rain 40%. Wednesday night, partly cloudy. A chance of showers and thunderstorms in the evening. Lows in the upper 50s. Chance of rain 40%. Thursday, partly cloudy with a chance of showers. A chance of thunderstorms in the afternoon. Highs in the upper 70s. Chance of rain 40%. The current time is 9:52 p.m. Eastern Daylight Time. 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On the latest weather map, a cold front will exit to the east today, leaving behind lingering surface troughing. High pressure enters Friday and persists through Saturday. Low pressure moves into the upper Ohio Valley late Sunday into early next week. The forecast for the Central Highlands. Tonight, mostly clear. Cooler with lows in the lower 50s. West winds 10 to 15 miles per hour with gusts up to 30 miles per hour, diminishing to around 5 miles per hour after midnight. Juneteenth, sunny in the morning, then partly cloudy with a slight chance of showers and thunderstorms in the afternoon. Highs in the mid-70s. West winds 10 to 15 miles per hour with gusts up to 25 miles per hour. Chance of rain 20%. Friday night, mostly clear. Lows in the lower 50s. West winds 10 to 15 miles per hour. Saturday, partly cloudy. A chance of showers and thunderstorms in the afternoon. Highs in the mid-70s. West winds 10 to 15 miles per hour. Chance of rain 40%. Saturday night, mostly clear. A chance of showers and thunderstorms in the evening. Lows in the mid-50s. West winds 5 to 10 miles per hour. Chance of rain 40%. Sunday, partly cloudy. A chance of showers in the afternoon. Highs in the upper 70s. Chance of rain 40%. Sunday night, showers likely in the evening, then showers with a chance of thunderstorms after midnight. Locally heavy rainfall possible after midnight. Lows in the upper 50s. Chance of rain 90%. At 9 p.m., weather reports for selected cities. At Mansfield-Long Regional Airport, it was clear. The temperature was 65 degrees, the dew point 52, and the relative humidity 62%. The wind was northwest, at 8 miles an hour. The pressure was 29.80 inches and rising. Elsewhere across Ohio, it was clear, with a temperature of 67 at Wooster, 68 at Marion, 67 at Toledo Express, and 66 at Findlay. It was partly cloudy, with a temperature of 66 at Akron-Canton Regional Airport,
65 at Youngstown, and 70 at Dayton. It was mostly cloudy, with a temperature of 67 at Cleveland, 68 at Cincinnati, and 73 at Columbus. Reports from nearby cities outside Ohio, skies ranged from partly cloudy to mostly cloudy. It was 74 at Pittsburgh, 66 at Detroit, 61 at Buffalo, 70 at Indianapolis, and 71 at Chicago. The current time is 9:55 p.m. Eastern Daylight Time. 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On the latest weather map, a cold front will exit to the east today, leaving behind lingering surface troughing. High pressure enters Friday and persists through Saturday. Low pressure moves into the upper Ohio Valley late Sunday into early next week. The forecast for the Central Highlands. Tonight, mostly clear. Cooler with lows in the lower 50s. West winds 10 to 15 miles per hour with gusts up to 30 miles per hour, diminishing to around 5 miles per hour after midnight. Juneteenth, sunny in the morning, then partly cloudy with a slight chance of showers and thunderstorms in the afternoon. Highs in the mid-70s. West winds 10 to 15 miles per hour with gusts up to 25 miles per hour. Chance of rain 20%. Friday night, mostly clear. Lows in the lower 50s. West winds 10 to 15 miles per hour. Saturday, partly cloudy. A chance of showers and thunderstorms in the afternoon. Highs in the mid-70s. West winds 10 to 15 miles per hour. Chance of rain 40%. Saturday night, mostly clear. A chance of showers and thunderstorms in the evening. Lows in the mid-50s. West winds 5 to 10 miles per hour. Chance of rain 40%. Sunday, partly cloudy. A chance of showers in the afternoon. Highs in the upper 70s. Chance of rain 40%. Sunday night, showers likely in the evening, then showers with a chance of thunderstorms after midnight. Locally heavy rainfall possible after midnight. Lows in the upper 50s. Chance of rain 90%. At 9 p.m., weather reports for selected cities. At Mansfield Long Regional Airport, it was clear. The temperature was 65 degrees, the dew point 52, and the relative humidity 62%. The wind was northwest, at 8 miles an hour. The pressure was 29.80 inches and rising. Elsewhere across Ohio, it was clear, with a temperature of 67 at Worcester, 68 at Marion, 67 at Toledo Express, and 66 at Findlay. It was partly cloudy, with a temperature of 66 at Akron-Canton Regional Airport, 65 at Youngstown, and 70 at Dayton. It was mostly cloudy, with a temperature of 67 at Cleveland, 68 at Cincinnati, and 73 at Columbus. Reports from nearby cities outside Ohio, skies ranged from partly cloudy to mostly cloudy. It was 74 at Pittsburgh, 66 at Detroit, 61 at Buffalo, 70 at Indianapolis, and 71 at Chicago. The current time is 9:58 p.m. Eastern Daylight Time. 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On the latest weather map, a cold front will exit to the east today, leaving behind lingering surface troughing. High pressure enters Friday and persists through Saturday. Low pressure moves into the upper Ohio Valley late Sunday into early next week. The forecast for the Central Highlands. Tonight, mostly clear. Cooler with lows in the lower 50s. West winds 10 to 15 miles per hour with gusts up to 30 miles per hour, diminishing to around 5 miles per hour after midnight. Juneteenth, sunny in the morning, then partly cloudy with a slight chance of showers and thunderstorms in the afternoon. Highs in the mid-70s. West winds 10 to 15 miles per hour with gusts up to 25 miles per hour. Chance of rain 20%. Friday night, mostly clear. Lows in the lower 50s.
west winds 10 to 15 miles per hour. Saturday, partly cloudy. A chance of showers and thunderstorms in the afternoon. Highs in the mid-70s. West winds 10 to 15 miles per hour. Chance of rain 40%. Saturday night, mostly clear. A chance of showers and thunderstorms in the evening. Lows in the mid-50s. West winds 5 to 10 miles per hour. Chance of rain 40%. Sunday, partly cloudy. A chance of showers in the afternoon. Highs in the upper 70s. Chance of rain 40%. Sunday night, showers likely in the evening, then showers with a chance of thunderstorms after midnight. Locally heavy rainfall possible after midnight. Lows in the upper 50s. Chance of rain 90%. The Nearshore Marine Forecast. For the following marine location, the islands to Vermilion. Overnight, west winds 15 to 20 knots diminishing to 5 to 15 knots. Mostly clear. Waves 2 to 4 feet subsiding to 1 to 3 feet. Friday, west winds 5 to 15 knots becoming northwest. Sunny. Waves 1 to 3 feet. Friday night, northwest winds 5 to 15 knots becoming west. Mostly clear. Waves 1 to 3 feet. Saturday, west winds 5 to 15 knots. A chance of showers and thunderstorms in the afternoon. Waves 2 feet or less. Winds and waves higher in and near thunderstorms. The water temperature off Toledo is 70 degrees, off Cleveland 66 degrees, and off Derry 68 degrees. The extended forecast for the Central Highlands. Monday, becoming partly sunny in the afternoon. A chance of thunderstorms. Showers, mainly in the morning. Locally heavy rainfall possible in the morning. Highs in the mid-70s. Chance of rain 90%. Monday night, partly cloudy. A chance of showers and thunderstorms in the evening. Lows in the mid-50s. Chance of rain 40%. Tuesday, partly cloudy in the morning, then clearing. Highs in the mid-70s. Tuesday night, mostly clear. Lows in the mid-50s. Wednesday, mostly sunny in the morning, then partly cloudy with a chance of showers and thunderstorms in the afternoon. Highs in the mid-70s. Chance of rain 40%. Wednesday night, partly cloudy. A chance of showers and thunderstorms in the evening. Lows in the upper 50s. Chance of rain 40%. Thursday, partly cloudy with a chance of showers. A chance of thunderstorms in the afternoon. Highs in the upper 70s. Chance of rain 40%. The Mansfield, Ohio climate summary for this evening, as of 5:15 p.m., June 18, 2026. Today's high temperature was 76 degrees. The normal high is 80. The record high is 93 degrees, which was last set in 2024. Today's low temperature was 69 degrees. The normal low is 60. The record low is 37 degrees, which was set in 1959. No precipitation fell today. No snow fell today, which brings the monthly total to 0.0 inches. The total snowfall since July 1st still stands at 29.6 inches. Sunset tonight is at 9:04 p.m. Sunrise tomorrow is at 5:58 a.m. At 9 p.m., weather reports for selected cities. At Mansfield Lawn Regional Airport, it was clear. The temperature was 65 degrees, the dew point 52, and the relative humidity 62%. The wind was northwest, at 8 miles an hour. The pressure was 29.80 inches and rising. Elsewhere across Ohio, it was clear, with a temperature of 67 at Wooster, 68 at Marion, 67 at Toledo Express, and 66 at Findlay. It was partly cloudy, with a temperature of 66 at Akron-Canton Regional Airport, 65 at Youngstown, and 70 at Dayton. It was mostly cloudy, with a temperature of 67 at Cleveland, 68 at Cincinnati, and 73 at Columbus. Reports from nearby cities outside Ohio, skies ranged from partly cloudy to mostly cloudy. It was 74 at Pittsburgh, 66 at Detroit, 61 at Buffalo, 70 at Indianapolis, and 71 at Chicago. The current time is 10:04 p.m. Eastern Daylight Time.
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On the latest weather map, a cold front will exit to the east today, leaving behind lingering surface troughing. High pressure enters Friday and persists through Saturday. Low pressure moves into the upper Ohio Valley late Sunday into early next week. The forecast for the Central Highlands. Tonight, mostly clear. Cooler with lows in the lower 50s. West winds 10 to 15 miles per hour with gusts up to 30 miles per hour, diminishing to around 5 miles per hour after midnight. Juneteenth, sunny in the morning, then partly cloudy with a slight chance of showers and thunderstorms in the afternoon. Highs in the mid-70s. West winds 10 to 15 miles per hour with gusts up to 25 miles per hour. Chance of rain 20%. Friday night, mostly clear. Lows in the lower 50s. West winds 10 to 15 miles per hour. Saturday, partly cloudy. A chance of showers and thunderstorms in the afternoon. Highs in the mid-70s. West winds 10 to 15 miles per hour. Chance of rain 40%. Saturday night, mostly clear. A chance of showers and thunderstorms in the evening. Lows in the mid-50s. West winds 5 to 10 miles per hour. Chance of rain 40%. Sunday, partly cloudy. A chance of showers in the afternoon. Highs in the upper 70s. Chance of rain 40%. Sunday night, showers likely in the evening, then showers with a chance of thunderstorms after midnight. Locally heavy rainfall possible after midnight. Lows in the upper 50s. Chance of rain 90%. At 10 p.m., weather reports for selected cities. At Mansfield Long Regional Airport, it was clear. The temperature was 62 degrees, the dew point 52, and the relative humidity 69%. The wind was northwest, at 6 miles an hour. The pressure was 29.82 inches and rising. Elsewhere across Ohio, it was clear, with a temperature of 64 at Wooster, 64 at Marion, 64 at Toledo Express, and 63 at Findlay. It was partly cloudy, with a temperature of 65 at Cleveland, 64 at Akron-Canton Regional Airport, 63 at Youngstown, 66 at Dayton, and 70 at Columbus. At Cincinnati, it was mostly cloudy, with a temperature of 66. Reports from nearby cities outside Ohio, it was partly cloudy, with a temperature of 63 at Detroit, 67 at Indianapolis, and 69 at Chicago. At Buffalo, it was mostly cloudy, with a temperature of 62. At Pittsburgh, it was cloudy, with a temperature of 71. The current time is 10:08 p.m. Eastern Daylight Time. 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We supply the latest available information for the Central Highlands over station WWG57 from Butler on a frequency of 162.450 MHz. On the latest weather map, a cold front will exit to the east today, leaving behind lingering surface troughing. High pressure enters Friday and persists through Saturday. Low pressure moves into the upper Ohio Valley late Sunday into early next week. The forecast for the Central Highlands. Tonight, mostly clear. Cooler with lows in the lower 50s. West winds 10 to 15 miles per hour with gusts up to 30 miles per hour, diminishing to around 5 miles per hour after midnight. Juneteenth, sunny in the morning, then partly cloudy with a slight chance of showers and thunderstorms in the afternoon. Highs in the mid-70s. West winds 10 to 15 miles per hour with gusts up to 25 miles per hour. Chance of rain 20%. Friday night, mostly clear. Lows in the lower 50s. West winds 10 to 15 miles per hour. Saturday, partly cloudy. A chance of showers and thunderstorms in the afternoon. Highs in the mid-70s. West winds 10 to 15 miles per hour. Chance of rain 40%. Saturday night, mostly clear. A chance of showers and thunderstorms in the evening. Lows in the mid-50s. West winds 5 to 10 miles per hour.
chance of rain 40%. Sunday, partly cloudy. A chance of showers in the afternoon. Highs in the upper 70s. Chance of rain 40%. Sunday night, showers likely in the evening, then showers with a chance of thunderstorms after midnight. Locally heavy rainfall possible after midnight. Lows in the upper 50s. Chance of rain 90%. The extended forecast for the Central Highlands. Monday, becoming partly sunny in the afternoon. A chance of thunderstorms. Showers, mainly in the morning. Locally heavy rainfall possible in the morning. Highs in the mid-70s. Chance of rain 90%. Monday night, partly cloudy. A chance of showers and thunderstorms in the evening. Lows in the mid-50s. Chance of rain 40%. Tuesday, partly cloudy in the morning, then clearing. Highs in the mid-70s. Tuesday night, mostly clear. Lows in the mid-50s. Wednesday, mostly sunny in the morning, then partly cloudy with a chance of showers and thunderstorms in the afternoon. Highs in the mid-70s. Chance of rain 40%. Wednesday night, partly cloudy. A chance of showers and thunderstorms in the evening. Lows in the upper 50s. Chance of rain 40%. Thursday, partly cloudy with a chance of showers. A chance of thunderstorms in the afternoon. Highs in the upper 70s. Chance of rain 40%. At 10 p.m., weather reports for selected cities. At Mansfield Long Regional Airport, it was clear. The temperature was 62 degrees, the dew point 52, and the relative humidity 69%. The wind was northwest, at 6 miles an hour. The pressure was 29.82 inches and rising. Elsewhere across Ohio, it was clear, with a temperature of 64 at Wooster, 64 at Marion, 64 at Toledo Express, and 63 at Findlay. It was partly cloudy, with a temperature of 65 at Cleveland, 64 at Akron-Canton Regional Airport, 63 at Youngstown, 66 at Dayton, and 70 at Columbus. At Cincinnati, it was mostly cloudy, with a temperature of 66. Reports from nearby cities outside Ohio, it was partly cloudy, with a temperature of 63 at Detroit, 67 at Indianapolis, and 69 at Chicago. At Buffalo, it was mostly cloudy, with a temperature of 62. At Pittsburgh, it was cloudy, with a temperature of 71. The current time is 10:12 p.m. Eastern Daylight Time. 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We supply the latest available information for the Central Highlands over station WWG57 from Butler on a frequency of 162.450 MHz. On the latest weather map, a cold front will exit to the east today, leaving behind lingering surface troughing. High pressure enters Friday and persists through Saturday. Low pressure moves into the upper Ohio Valley late Sunday into early next week. The forecast for the Central Highlands. Tonight, mostly clear. Cooler with lows in the lower 50s. West winds 10 to 15 miles per hour with gusts up to 30 miles per hour, diminishing to around 5 miles per hour after midnight. Juneteenth, sunny in the morning, then partly cloudy with a slight chance of showers and thunderstorms in the afternoon. Highs in the mid-70s. West winds 10 to 15 miles per hour with gusts up to 25 miles per hour. Chance of rain 20%. Friday night, mostly clear. Lows in the lower 50s. West winds 10 to 15 miles per hour. Saturday, partly cloudy. A chance of showers and thunderstorms in the afternoon. Highs in the mid-70s. West winds 10 to 15 miles per hour. Chance of rain 40%. Saturday night, mostly clear. A chance of showers and thunderstorms in the evening. Lows in the mid-50s. West winds 5 to 10 miles per hour. Chance of rain 40%. Sunday, partly cloudy. A chance of showers in the afternoon. Highs in the upper 70s. Chance of rain 40%. Sunday night, showers likely in the evening, then showers with a chance of thunderstorms after midnight. Locally heavy rainfall possible after midnight. Lows in the upper 50s. Chance of rain 90%.
at 10 p.m. Weather reports for selected cities. At Mansfield Lawn Regional Airport, it was clear. The temperature was 62 degrees, the dew point 52, and the relative humidity 69%. The wind was northwest, at 6 miles an hour. The pressure was 29.82 inches and rising. Elsewhere across Ohio, it was clear, with a temperature of 64 at Wooster, 64 at Marion, 64 at Toledo Express, and 63 at Findlay. It was partly cloudy, with a temperature of 65 at Cleveland, 64 at Akron-Canton Regional Airport, 63 at Youngstown, 66 at Dayton, and 70 at Columbus. At Cincinnati, it was mostly cloudy, with a temperature of 66. Reports from nearby cities outside Ohio, it was partly cloudy, with a temperature of 63 at Detroit, 67 at Indianapolis, and 69 at Chicago. At Buffalo, it was mostly cloudy, with a temperature of 62. At Pittsburgh, it was cloudy, with a temperature of 71. The Mansfield, Ohio climate summary for this evening, as of 5:15 p.m., June 18, 2026. Today's high temperature was 76 degrees. The normal high is 80. The record high is 93 degrees, which was last set in 2024. Today's low temperature was 69 degrees. The normal low is 60. The record low is 37 degrees, which was set in 1959. No precipitation fell today. No snow fell today, which brings the monthly total to 0.0 inches. The total snowfall since July 1st still stands at 29.6 inches. Sunset tonight is at 9:04 p.m. Sunrise tomorrow is at 5:58 a.m. The current time is 10:16 p.m. Eastern Daylight Time. 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On the latest weather map, a cold front will exit to the east today, leaving behind lingering surface troughing. High pressure enters Friday and persists through Saturday. Low pressure moves into the upper Ohio Valley late Sunday into early next week. The forecast for the Central Highlands. Tonight, mostly clear. Cooler with lows in the lower 50s. West winds 10 to 15 miles per hour with gusts up to 30 miles per hour, diminishing to around 5 miles per hour after midnight. Juneteenth, sunny in the morning, then partly cloudy with a slight chance of showers and thunderstorms in the afternoon. Highs in the mid-70s. West winds 10 to 15 miles per hour with gusts up to 25 miles per hour. Chance of rain 20%. Friday night, mostly clear. Lows in the lower 50s. West winds 10 to 15 miles per hour. Saturday, partly cloudy. A chance of showers and thunderstorms in the afternoon. Highs in the mid-70s. West winds 10 to 15 miles per hour. Chance of rain 40%. Saturday night, mostly clear. A chance of showers and thunderstorms in the evening. Lows in the mid-50s. West winds 5 to 10 miles per hour. Chance of rain 40%. Sunday, partly cloudy. A chance of showers in the afternoon. Highs in the upper 70s. Chance of rain 40%. Sunday night, showers likely in the evening, then showers with a chance of thunderstorms after midnight. Locally heavy rainfall possible after midnight. Lows in the upper 50s. Chance of rain 90%. At 10 p.m., weather reports for selected cities. At Mansfield Lawn Regional Airport, it was clear. The temperature was 62 degrees, the dew point 52, and the relative humidity 69%. The wind was northwest, at 6 miles an hour. The pressure was 29.82 inches and rising. Elsewhere across Ohio, it was clear, with a temperature of 64 at Wooster, 64 at Marion, 64 at Toledo Express, and 63 at Findlay. It was partly cloudy, with a temperature of 65 at Cleveland, 64 at Akron-Canton Regional Airport, 63 at Youngstown, 66 at Dayton, and 70 at Columbus. At Cincinnati, it was mostly cloudy, with a temperature of 66.
Reports from nearby cities outside Ohio, it was partly cloudy, with a temperature of 63 at Detroit, 67 at Indianapolis, and 69 at Chicago. At Buffalo, it was mostly cloudy, with a temperature of 62. At Pittsburgh, it was cloudy, with a temperature of 71. The extended forecast for the Central Highlands. Monday, becoming partly sunny in the afternoon. A chance of thunderstorms. Showers, mainly in the morning. Locally heavy rainfall possible in the morning. Highs in the mid-70s. Chance of rain 90%. Monday night, partly cloudy. A chance of showers and thunderstorms in the evening. Lows in the mid-50s. Chance of rain 40%. Tuesday, partly cloudy in the morning, then clearing. Highs in the mid-70s. Tuesday night, mostly clear. Lows in the mid-50s. Wednesday, mostly sunny in the morning, then partly cloudy with a chance of showers and thunderstorms in the afternoon. Highs in the mid-70s. Chance of rain 40%. Wednesday night, partly cloudy. A chance of showers and thunderstorms in the evening. Lows in the upper 50s. Chance of rain 40%. Thursday, partly cloudy with a chance of showers. A chance of thunderstorms in the afternoon. Highs in the upper 70s. Chance of rain 40%. The current time is 10:21 p.m. Eastern Daylight Time. 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On the latest weather map, a cold front will exit to the east today, leaving behind lingering surface troughing. High pressure enters Friday and persists through Saturday. Low pressure moves into the upper Ohio Valley late Sunday into early next week. The forecast for the Central Highlands. Tonight, mostly clear. Cooler with lows in the lower 50s. West winds 10 to 15 miles per hour with gusts up to 30 miles per hour, diminishing to around 5 miles per hour after midnight. Juneteenth, sunny in the morning, then partly cloudy with a slight chance of showers and thunderstorms in the afternoon. Highs in the mid-70s. West winds 10 to 15 miles per hour with gusts up to 25 miles per hour. Chance of rain 20%. Friday night, mostly clear. Lows in the lower 50s. West winds 10 to 15 miles per hour. Saturday, partly cloudy. A chance of showers and thunderstorms in the afternoon. Highs in the mid-70s. West winds 10 to 15 miles per hour. Chance of rain 40%. Saturday night, mostly clear. A chance of showers and thunderstorms in the evening. Lows in the mid-50s. West winds 5 to 10 miles per hour. Chance of rain 40%. Sunday, partly cloudy. A chance of showers in the afternoon. Highs in the upper 70s. Chance of rain 40%. Sunday night, showers likely in the evening, then showers with a chance of thunderstorms after midnight. Locally heavy rainfall possible after midnight. Lows in the upper 50s. Chance of rain 90%. At 10 p.m., weather reports for selected cities. At Mansfield Long Regional Airport, it was clear. The temperature was 62 degrees, the dew point 52, and the relative humidity 69%. The wind was northwest, at 6 miles an hour. The pressure was 29.82 inches and rising. Elsewhere across Ohio, it was clear, with a temperature of 64 at Wooster, 64 at Marion, 64 at Toledo Express, and 63 at Findlay. It was partly cloudy, with a temperature of 65 at Cleveland, 64 at Akron-Canton Regional Airport, 63 at Youngstown, 66 at Dayton, and 70 at Columbus. At Cincinnati, it was mostly cloudy, with a temperature of 66. Reports from nearby cities outside Ohio, it was partly cloudy, with a temperature of 63 at Detroit, 67 at Indianapolis, and 69 at Chicago. At Buffalo, it was mostly cloudy, with a temperature of 62. At Pittsburgh, it was cloudy, with a temperature of 71. The current time is 10:24 p.m. Eastern Daylight Time.
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On the latest weather map, a cold front will exit to the east today

hour with gusts up to 25 miles per hour. Chance of rain 20%. Friday night, mostly clear. Lows in the lower 50s. West winds 10 to 15 miles per hour. Saturday, partly cloudy. A chance of showers and thunderstorms in the afternoon. Highs in the mid-70s. West winds 10 to 15 miles per hour. Chance of rain 40%. Saturday night, mostly clear. A chance of showers and thunderstorms in the evening. Lows in the mid-50s. West winds 5 to 10 miles per hour. Chance of rain 40%. Sunday, partly cloudy. A chance of showers in the afternoon. Highs in the upper 70s. Chance of rain 40%. Sunday night, showers likely in the evening, then showers with a chance of thunderstorms after midnight. Locally heavy rainfall possible after midnight. Lows in the upper 50s. Chance of rain 90%. At 10 p.m., weather reports for selected cities. At Mansfield Lawn Regional Airport, it was clear. The temperature was 62 degrees, the dew point 52, and the relative humidity 69%. The wind was northwest, at 6 miles an hour. The pressure was 29.82 inches and rising. Elsewhere across Ohio, it was clear, with a temperature of 64 at Wooster, 64 at Marion, 64 at Toledo Express, and 63 at Findlay. It was partly cloudy, with a temperature of 65 at Cleveland, 64 at Akron-Canton Regional Airport, 63 at Youngstown, 66 at Dayton, and 70 at Columbus. At Cincinnati, it was mostly cloudy, with a temperature of 66. Reports from nearby cities outside Ohio, it was partly cloudy, with a temperature of 63 at Detroit, 67 at Indianapolis, and 69 at Chicago. At Buffalo, it was mostly cloudy, with a temperature of 62. At Pittsburgh, it was cloudy, with a temperature of 71. The current time is 10:27 p.m. Eastern Daylight Time. 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On the latest weather map, a cold front will exit to the east today, leaving behind lingering surface troughing. High pressure enters Friday and persists through Saturday. Low pressure moves into the upper Ohio Valley late Sunday into early next week. The forecast for the Central Highlands. Tonight, mostly clear. Cooler with lows in the lower 50s. West winds 10 to 15 miles per hour with gusts up to 30 miles per hour, diminishing to around 5 miles per hour after midnight. Juneteenth, sunny in the morning, then partly cloudy with a slight chance of showers and thunderstorms in the afternoon. Highs in the mid-70s. West winds 10 to 15 miles per hour with gusts up to 25 miles per hour. Chance of rain 20%. Friday night, mostly clear. Lows in the lower 50s. West winds 10 to 15 miles per hour. Saturday, partly cloudy. A chance of showers and thunderstorms in the afternoon. Highs in the mid-70s. West winds 10 to 15 miles per hour. Chance of rain 40%. Saturday night, mostly clear. A chance of showers and thunderstorms in the evening. Lows in the mid-50s. West winds 5 to 10 miles per hour. Chance of rain 40%. Sunday, partly cloudy. A chance of showers in the afternoon. Highs in the upper 70s. Chance of rain 40%. Sunday night, showers likely in the evening, then showers with a chance of thunderstorms after midnight. Locally heavy rainfall possible after midnight. Lows in the upper 50s. Chance of rain 90%. The extended forecast for the Central Highlands. Monday, becoming partly sunny in the afternoon. A chance of thunderstorms. Showers, mainly in the morning. Locally heavy rainfall possible in the morning. Highs in the mid-70s. Chance of rain 90%. Monday night, partly cloudy. A chance of showers and thunderstorms in the evening. Lows in the mid-50s. Chance of rain 40%. Tuesday, partly cloudy in the morning, then clearing. Highs in the mid-70s.

Tuesday night, mostly clear. Lows in the mid-50s. Wednesday, mostly sunny in the morning, then partly cloudy with a chance of showers and thunderstorms in the afternoon. Highs in the mid-70s. Chance of rain 40%. Wednesday night, partly cloudy. A chance of showers and thunderstorms in the evening. Lows in the upper 50s. Chance of rain 40%. Thursday, partly cloudy with a chance of showers. A chance of thunderstorms in the afternoon. Highs in the upper 70s. Chance of rain 40%. The Mansfield, Ohio climate summary for this evening, as of 5:15 p.m., June 18, 2026. Today's high temperature was 76 degrees. The normal high is 80. The record high is 93 degrees, which was last set in 2024. Today's low temperature was 69 degrees. The normal low is 60. The record low is 37 degrees, which was set in 1959. No precipitation fell today. No snow fell today, which brings the monthly total to 0.0 inches. The total snowfall since July 1st still stands at 29.6 inches. Sunset tonight is at 9:04 p.m. Sunrise tomorrow is at 5:58 a.m. At 10 p.m., weather reports for selected cities. At Mansfield Lawn Regional Airport, it was clear. The temperature was 62 degrees, the dew point 52, and the relative humidity 69%. The wind was northwest, at 6 miles an hour. The pressure was 29.82 inches and rising. Elsewhere across Ohio, it was clear, with a temperature of 64 at Wooster, 64 at Marion, 64 at Toledo Express, and 63 at Findlay. It was partly cloudy, with a temperature of 65 at Cleveland, 64 at Akron-Canton Regional Airport, 63 at Youngstown, 66 at Dayton, and 70 at Columbus. At Cincinnati, it was mostly cloudy, with a temperature of 66. Reports from nearby cities outside Ohio, it was partly cloudy, with a temperature of 63 at Detroit, 67 at Indianapolis, and 69 at Chicago. At Buffalo, it was mostly cloudy, with a temperature of 62. At Pittsburgh, it was cloudy, with a temperature of 71. The current time is 10:33 p.m. Eastern Daylight Time. 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On the latest weather map, a cold front will exit to the east today, leaving behind lingering surface troughing. High pressure enters Friday and persists through Saturday. Low pressure moves into the upper Ohio Valley late Sunday into early next week. The forecast for the Central Highlands. Tonight, mostly clear. Cooler with lows in the lower 50s. West winds 10 to 15 miles per hour with gusts up to 30 miles per hour, diminishing to around 5 miles per hour after midnight. Juneteenth, sunny in the morning, then partly cloudy with a slight chance of showers and thunderstorms in the afternoon. Highs in the mid-70s. West winds 10 to 15 miles per hour with gusts up to 25 miles per hour. Chance of rain 20%. Friday night, mostly clear. Lows in the lower 50s. West winds 10 to 15 miles per hour. Saturday, partly cloudy. A chance of showers and thunderstorms in the afternoon. Highs in the mid-70s. West winds 10 to 15 miles per hour. Chance of rain 40%. Saturday night, mostly clear. A chance of showers and thunderstorms in the evening. Lows in the mid-50s. West winds 5 to 10 miles per hour. Chance of rain 40%. Sunday, partly cloudy. A chance of showers in the afternoon. Highs in the upper 70s. Chance of rain 40%. Sunday night, showers likely in the evening, then showers with a chance of thunderstorms after midnight. Locally heavy rainfall possible after midnight. Lows in the upper 50s. Chance of rain 90%. At 10 p.m., weather reports for selected cities. At Mansfield Lawn Regional Airport, it was clear. The temperature was 62 degrees, the dew point 52, and the relative humidity 69%.

The wind was northwest, at 6 miles an hour. The pressure was 29.82 inches and rising. Elsewhere across Ohio, it was clear, with a temperature of 64 at Wooster, 64 at Marion, 64 at Toledo Express, and 63 at Findlay. It was partly cloudy, with a temperature of 65 at Cleveland, 64 at Akron-Canton Regional Airport, 63 at Youngstown, 66 at Dayton, and 70 at Columbus. At Cincinnati, it was mostly cloudy, with a temperature of 66. Reports from nearby cities outside Ohio, it was partly cloudy, with a temperature of 63 at Detroit, 67 at Indianapolis, and 69 at Chicago. At Buffalo, it was mostly cloudy, with a temperature of 62. At Pittsburgh, it was cloudy, with a temperature of 71. The current time is 10:36 p.m. Eastern Daylight Time. 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We supply the latest available information for the Central Highlands over station WWG57 from Butler on a frequency of 162.450 MHz. On the latest weather map, a cold front will exit to the east today, leaving behind lingering surface troughing. High pressure enters Friday and persists through Saturday. Low pressure moves into the upper Ohio Valley late Sunday into early next week. The forecast for the Central Highlands. Tonight, mostly clear. Cooler with lows in the lower 50s. West winds 10 to 15 miles per hour with gusts up to 30 miles per hour, diminishing to around 5 miles per hour after midnight. Juneteenth, sunny in the morning, then partly cloudy with a slight chance of showers and thunderstorms in the afternoon. Highs in the mid-70s. West winds 10 to 15 miles per hour with gusts up to 25 miles per hour. Chance of rain 20%. Friday night, mostly clear. Lows in the lower 50s. West winds 10 to 15 miles per hour. Saturday, partly cloudy. A chance of showers and thunderstorms in the afternoon. Highs in the mid-70s. West winds 10 to 15 miles per hour. Chance of rain 40%. Saturday night, mostly clear. A chance of showers and thunderstorms in the evening. Lows in the mid-50s. West winds 5 to 10 miles per hour. Chance of rain 40%. Sunday, partly cloudy. A chance of showers in the afternoon. Highs in the upper 70s. Chance of rain 40%. Sunday night, showers likely in the evening, then showers with a chance of thunderstorms after midnight. Locally heavy rainfall possible after midnight. Lows in the upper 50s. Chance of rain 90%. At 10 p.m., weather reports for selected cities. At Mansfield-Long Regional Airport, it was clear. The temperature was 62 degrees, the dew point 52, and the relative humidity 69%. The wind was northwest, at 6 miles an hour. The pressure was 29.82 inches and rising. Elsewhere across Ohio, it was clear, with a temperature of 64 at Wooster, 64 at Marion, 64 at Toledo Express, and 63 at Findlay. It was partly cloudy, with a temperature of 65 at Cleveland, 64 at Akron-Canton Regional Airport, 63 at Youngstown, 66 at Dayton, and 70 at Columbus. At Cincinnati, it was mostly cloudy, with a temperature of 66. Reports from nearby cities outside Ohio, it was partly cloudy, with a temperature of 63 at Detroit, 67 at Indianapolis, and 69 at Chicago. At Buffalo, it was mostly cloudy, with a temperature of 62. At Pittsburgh, it was cloudy, with a temperature of 71. The current time is 10:39 p.m. Eastern Daylight Time. 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The extended forecast for the Central Highlands. Monday, becoming partly sunny in the afternoon. A chance of thunderstorms. Showers, mainly in the morning. Locally heavy rainfall possible in the morning. Highs in the mid-70s. Chance of rain 90%. Monday night, partly cloudy.
a chance of showers and thunderstorms in the evening. Lows in the mid-50s. Chance of rain 40%. Tuesday, partly cloudy in the morning, then clearing. Highs in the mid-70s. Tuesday night, mostly clear. Lows in the mid-50s. Wednesday, mostly sunny in the morning, then partly cloudy with a chance of showers and thunderstorms in the afternoon. Highs in the mid-70s. Chance of rain 40%. Wednesday night, partly cloudy. A chance of showers and thunderstorms in the evening. Lows in the upper 50s. Chance of rain 40%. Thursday, partly cloudy with a chance of showers. A chance of thunderstorms in the afternoon. Highs in the upper 70s. Chance of rain 40%. On the latest weather map, a cold front will exit to the east today, leaving behind lingering surface troughing. High pressure enters Friday and persists through Saturday. Low pressure moves into the upper Ohio Valley late Sunday into early next week. The forecast for the Central Highlands. Tonight, mostly clear. Cooler with lows in the lower 50s. West winds 10 to 15 miles per hour with gusts up to 30 miles per hour, diminishing to around 5 miles per hour after midnight. Juneteenth, sunny in the morning, then partly cloudy with a slight chance of showers and thunderstorms in the afternoon. Highs in the mid-70s. West winds 10 to 15 miles per hour with gusts up to 25 miles per hour. Chance of rain 20%. Friday night, mostly clear. Lows in the lower 50s. West winds 10 to 15 miles per hour. Saturday, partly cloudy. A chance of showers and thunderstorms in the afternoon. Highs in the mid-70s. West winds 10 to 15 miles per hour. Chance of rain 40%. Saturday night, mostly clear. A chance of showers and thunderstorms in the evening. Lows in the mid-50s. West winds 5 to 10 miles per hour. Chance of rain 40%. Sunday, partly cloudy. A chance of showers in the afternoon. Highs in the upper 70s. Chance of rain 40%. Sunday night, showers likely in the evening, then showers with a chance of thunderstorms after midnight. Locally heavy rainfall possible after midnight. Lows in the upper 50s. Chance of rain 90%. At 10 p.m., weather reports for selected cities. At Mansfield Long Regional Airport, it was clear. The temperature was 62 degrees, the dew point 52, and the relative humidity 69%. The wind was northwest, at 6 miles an hour. The pressure was 29.82 inches and rising. Elsewhere across Ohio, it was clear, with a temperature of 64 at Wooster, 64 at Marion, 64 at Toledo Express, and 63 at Findlay. It was partly cloudy, with a temperature of 65 at Cleveland, 64 at Akron-Canton Regional Airport, 63 at Youngstown, 66 at Dayton, and 70 at Columbus. At Cincinnati, it was mostly cloudy, with a temperature of 66. Reports from nearby cities outside Ohio, it was partly cloudy, with a temperature of 63 at Detroit, 67 at Indianapolis, and 69 at Chicago. At Buffalo, it was mostly cloudy, with a temperature of 62. At Pittsburgh, it was cloudy, with a temperature of 71. The current time is 10:44 p.m. Eastern Daylight Time. 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On the latest weather map, a cold front will exit to the east today, leaving behind lingering surface troughing. High pressure enters Friday and persists through Saturday. Low pressure moves into the upper Ohio Valley late Sunday into early next week. The Mansfield, Ohio climate summary for this evening, as of 5:15 p.m., June 18, 2026. Today's high temperature was 76 degrees. The normal high is 80. The record high is 93 degrees, which was last set in 2024. Today's low temperature was 69 degrees. The normal low is 60. The record low is 37 degrees, which was set in 1959. No precipitation fell today.
No snow fell today, which brings the monthly total to 0.0 inches. The total snowfall since July 1st still stands at 29.6 inches. Sunset tonight is at 9.04 p.m. Sunrise tomorrow is at 5.58 a.m. The forecast for the Central Highlands. Tonight, mostly clear. Cooler with lows in the lower 50s. West winds 10 to 15 miles per hour with gusts up to 30 miles per hour, diminishing to around 5 miles per hour after midnight. Juneteenth, sunny in the morning, then partly cloudy with a slight chance of showers and thunderstorms in the afternoon. Highs in the mid-70s. West winds 10 to 15 miles per hour with gusts up to 25 miles per hour. Chance of rain 20%. Friday night, mostly clear. Lows in the lower 50s. West winds 10 to 15 miles per hour. Saturday, partly cloudy. A chance of showers and thunderstorms in the afternoon. Highs in the mid-70s. West winds 10 to 15 miles per hour. Chance of rain 40%. Saturday night, mostly clear. A chance of showers and thunderstorms in the evening. Lows in the mid-50s. West winds 5 to 10 miles per hour. Chance of rain 40%. Sunday, partly cloudy. A chance of showers in the afternoon. Highs in the upper 70s. Chance of rain 40%. Sunday night, showers likely in the evening, then showers with a chance of thunderstorms after midnight. Locally heavy rainfall possible after midnight. Lows in the upper 50s. Chance of rain 90%. At 10 p.m., weather reports for selected cities. At Mansfield-Laum Regional Airport, it was clear. The temperature was 62 degrees, the dew point 52, and the relative humidity 69%. The wind was northwest, at 6 miles an hour. The pressure was 29.82 inches and rising. Elsewhere across Ohio, it was clear, with a temperature of 64 at Wooster, 64 at Marion, 64 at Toledo Express, and 63 at Findlay. It was partly cloudy, with a temperature of 65 at Cleveland, 64 at Akron-Canton Regional Airport, 63 at Youngstown, 66 at Dayton, and 70 at Columbus. At Cincinnati, it was mostly cloudy, with a temperature of 66. Reports from nearby cities outside Ohio, it was partly cloudy, with a temperature of 63 at Detroit, 67 at Indianapolis, and 69 at Chicago. At Buffalo, it was mostly cloudy, with a temperature of 62. At Pittsburgh, it was cloudy, with a temperature of 71. The current time is 10:48 p.m. Eastern Daylight Time. 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On the latest weather map, a cold front will exit to the east today, leaving behind lingering surface troughing. High pressure enters Friday and persists through Saturday. Low pressure moves into the upper Ohio Valley late Sunday into early next week. The forecast for the Central Highlands. Tonight, mostly clear. Cooler with lows in the lower 50s. West winds 10 to 15 miles per hour with gusts up to 30 miles per hour, diminishing to around 5 miles per hour after midnight. Juneteenth, sunny in the morning, then partly cloudy with a slight chance of showers and thunderstorms in the afternoon. Highs in the mid-70s. West winds 10 to 15 miles per hour with gusts up to 25 miles per hour. Chance of rain 20%. Friday night, mostly clear. Lows in the lower 50s. West winds 10 to 15 miles per hour. Saturday, partly cloudy. A chance of showers and thunderstorms in the afternoon. Highs in the mid-70s. West winds 10 to 15 miles per hour. Chance of rain 40%. Saturday night, mostly clear. A chance of showers and thunderstorms in the evening. Lows in the mid-50s. West winds 5 to 10 miles per hour. Chance of rain 40%. Sunday, partly cloudy. A chance of showers in the afternoon. Highs in the upper 70s. Chance of rain 40%.
Sunday night, showers likely in the evening, then showers with a chance of thunderstorms after midnight. Locally heavy rainfall possible after midnight. Lows in the upper 50s. Chance of rain 90%. The extended forecast for the Central Highlands. Monday, becoming partly sunny in the afternoon. A chance of thunderstorms. Showers, mainly in the morning. Locally heavy rainfall possible in the morning. Highs in the mid-70s. Chance of rain 90%. Monday night, partly cloudy. A chance of showers and thunderstorms in the evening. Lows in the mid-50s. Chance of rain 40%. Tuesday, partly cloudy in the morning, then clearing. Highs in the mid-70s. Tuesday night, mostly clear. Lows in the mid-50s. Wednesday, mostly sunny in the morning, then partly cloudy with a chance of showers and thunderstorms in the afternoon. Highs in the mid-70s. Chance of rain 40%. Wednesday night, partly cloudy. A chance of showers and thunderstorms in the evening. Lows in the upper 50s. Chance of rain 40%. Thursday, partly cloudy with a chance of showers. A chance of thunderstorms in the afternoon. Highs in the upper 70s. Chance of rain 40%. At 10 p.m., weather reports for selected cities at Mansfield Long Regional Airport, it was clear. The temperature was 62 degrees, the dew point 52, and the relative humidity 69%. The wind was northwest, at 6 miles an hour. The pressure was 29.82 inches and rising. Elsewhere across Ohio, it was clear, with a temperature of 64 at Wooster, 64 at Marion, 64 at Toledo Express, and 63 at Findlay. It was partly cloudy, with a temperature of 65 at Cleveland, 64 at Akron-Canton Regional Airport, 63 at Youngstown, 66 at Dayton, and 70 at Columbus. At Cincinnati, it was mostly cloudy, with a temperature of 66. Reports from nearby cities outside Ohio, it was partly cloudy, with a temperature of 63 at Detroit, 67 at Indianapolis, and 69 at Chicago. At Buffalo, it was mostly cloudy, with a temperature of 62. At Pittsburgh, it was cloudy, with a temperature of 71. The current time is 10:53 p.m. Eastern Daylight Time. 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We supply the latest available information for the Central Highlands over station WWG57 from Butler on a frequency of 162.450 MHz. On the latest weather map, a cold front will exit to the east today, leaving behind lingering surface troughing. High pressure enters Friday and persists through Saturday. Low pressure moves into the upper Ohio Valley late Sunday into early next week. The forecast for the Central Highlands. Tonight, mostly clear. Cooler with lows in the lower 50s. West winds 10 to 15 miles per hour with gusts up to 30 miles per hour, diminishing to around 5 miles per hour after midnight. Juneteenth, sunny in the morning, then partly cloudy with a slight chance of showers and thunderstorms in the afternoon. Highs in the mid-70s. West winds 10 to 15 miles per hour with gusts up to 25 miles per hour. Chance of rain 20%. Friday night, mostly clear. Lows in the lower 50s. West winds 10 to 15 miles per hour. Saturday, partly cloudy. A chance of showers and thunderstorms in the afternoon. Highs in the mid-70s. West winds 10 to 15 miles per hour. Chance of rain 40%. Saturday night, mostly clear. A chance of showers and thunderstorms in the evening. Lows in the mid-50s. West winds 5 to 10 miles per hour. Chance of rain 40%. Sunday, partly cloudy. A chance of showers in the afternoon. Highs in the upper 70s. Chance of rain 40%. Sunday night, showers likely in the evening, then showers with a chance of thunderstorms after midnight. Locally heavy rainfall possible after midnight. Lows in the upper 50s. Chance of rain 90%. At 10 p.m., weather reports for selected cities at Mansfield Long Regional Airport, it was clear.
The temperature was 62 degrees, the dew point 52, and the relative humidity 69%. The wind was northwest, at 6 miles an hour. The pressure was 29.82 inches and rising. Elsewhere across Ohio, it was clear, with a temperature of 64 at Wooster, 64 at Marion, 64 at Toledo Express, and 63 at Findlay. It was partly cloudy, with a temperature of 65 at Cleveland, 64 at Akron-Canton Regional Airport, 63 at Youngstown, 66 at Dayton, and 70 at Columbus. At Cincinnati, it was mostly cloudy, with a temperature of 66. Reports from nearby cities outside Ohio, it was partly cloudy, with a temperature of 63 at Detroit, 67 at Indianapolis, and 69 at Chicago. At Buffalo, it was mostly cloudy, with a temperature of 62. At Pittsburgh, it was cloudy, with a temperature of 71. The current time is 10:56 p.m. Eastern Daylight Time. 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We supply the latest available information for the Central Highlands over station WWG57 from Butler on a frequency of 162.450 MHz. On the latest weather map, a cold front will exit to the east today, leaving behind lingering surface troughing. High pressure enters Friday and persists through Saturday. Low pressure moves into the upper Ohio Valley late Sunday into early next week. The forecast for the Central Highlands. Tonight, mostly clear. Cooler with lows in the lower 50s. West winds 10 to 15 miles per hour with gusts up to 30 miles per hour, diminishing to around 5 miles per hour after midnight. Juneteenth, sunny in the morning, then partly cloudy with a slight chance of showers and thunderstorms in the afternoon. Highs in the mid-70s. West winds 10 to 15 miles per hour with gusts up to 25 miles per hour. Chance of rain 20%. Friday night, mostly clear. Lows in the lower 50s. West winds 10 to 15 miles per hour. Saturday, partly cloudy. A chance of showers and thunderstorms in the afternoon. Highs in the mid-70s. West winds 10 to 15 miles per hour. Chance of rain 40%. Saturday night, mostly clear. A chance of showers and thunderstorms in the evening. Lows in the mid-50s. West winds 5 to 10 miles per hour. Chance of rain 40%. Sunday, partly cloudy. A chance of showers in the afternoon. Highs in the upper 70s. Chance of rain 40%. Sunday night, showers likely in the evening, then showers with a chance of thunderstorms after midnight. Locally heavy rainfall possible after midnight. Lows in the upper 50s. Chance of rain 90%. At 10 p.m., weather reports for selected cities. At Mansfield-Lawn Regional Airport, it was clear. The temperature was 62 degrees, the dew point 52, and the relative humidity 69%. The wind was northwest, at 6 miles an hour. The pressure was 29.82 inches and rising. Elsewhere across Ohio, it was clear, with a temperature of 64 at Wooster, 64 at Marion, 64 at Toledo Express, and 63 at Findlay. It was partly cloudy, with a temperature of 65 at Cleveland, 64 at Akron-Canton Regional Airport, 63 at Youngstown, 66 at Dayton, and 70 at Columbus. At Cincinnati, it was mostly cloudy, with a temperature of 66. Reports from nearby cities outside Ohio, it was partly cloudy, with a temperature of 63 at Detroit, 67 at Indianapolis, and 69 at Chicago. At Buffalo, it was mostly cloudy, with a temperature of 62. At Pittsburgh, it was cloudy, with a temperature of 71. The current time is 10:59 p.m. Eastern Daylight Time. 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The Nearshore Marine Forecast. For the following marine location, the islands to Vermilion. Overnight, west winds 15 to 20 knots diminishing to 5 to 15 knots. Mostly clear.
waves 2 to 4 feet subsiding to 1 to 3 feet. Friday, west winds 5 to 15 knots becoming northwest. Sunny. Waves 1 to 3 feet. Friday night, northwest winds 5 to 15 knots becoming west. Mostly clear. Waves 1 to 3 feet. Saturday, west winds 5 to 15 knots. A chance of showers and thunderstorms in the afternoon. Waves 2 feet or less. Winds and waves higher in and near thunderstorms. The water temperature off Toledo is 70 degrees, off Cleveland 66 degrees, and off Erie 68 degrees. The extended forecast for the Central Highlands. Monday, becoming partly sunny in the afternoon. A chance of thunderstorms. Showers, mainly in the morning. Locally heavy rainfall possible in the morning. Highs in the mid-70s. Chance of rain 90%. Monday night, partly cloudy. A chance of showers and thunderstorms in the evening. Lows in the mid-50s. Chance of rain 40%. Tuesday, partly cloudy in the morning, then clearing. Highs in the mid-70s. Tuesday night, mostly clear. Lows in the mid-50s. Wednesday, mostly sunny in the morning, then partly cloudy with a chance of showers and thunderstorms in the afternoon. Highs in the mid-70s. Chance of rain 40%. Wednesday night, partly cloudy. A chance of showers and thunderstorms in the evening. Lows in the upper 50s. Chance of rain 40%. Thursday, partly cloudy with a chance of showers. A chance of thunderstorms in the afternoon. Highs in the upper 70s. Chance of rain 40%. On the latest weather map, a cold front will exit to the east today, leaving behind lingering surface troughing. High pressure enters Friday and persists through Saturday. Low pressure moves into the upper Ohio Valley late Sunday into early next week. The forecast for the Central Highlands. Tonight, mostly clear. Cooler with lows in the lower 50s. West winds 10 to 15 miles per hour with gusts up to 30 miles per hour, diminishing to around 5 miles per hour after midnight. Juneteenth, sunny in the morning, then partly cloudy with a slight chance of showers and thunderstorms in the afternoon. Highs in the mid-70s. West winds 10 to 15 miles per hour with gusts up to 25 miles per hour. Chance of rain 20%. Friday night, mostly clear. Lows in the lower 50s. West winds 10 to 15 miles per hour. Saturday, partly cloudy. A chance of showers and thunderstorms in the afternoon. Highs in the mid-70s. West winds 10 to 15 miles per hour. Chance of rain 40%. Saturday night, mostly clear. A chance of showers and thunderstorms in the evening. Lows in the mid-50s. West winds 5 to 10 miles per hour. Chance of rain 40%. Sunday, partly cloudy. A chance of showers in the afternoon. Highs in the upper 70s. Chance of rain 40%. Sunday night, showers likely in the evening, then showers with a chance of thunderstorms after midnight. Locally heavy rainfall possible after midnight. Lows in the upper 50s. Chance of rain 90%. At 10 p.m., weather reports for selected cities. At Mansfield Long Regional Airport, it was clear. The temperature was 62 degrees, the dew point 52, and the relative humidity 69%. The wind was northwest, at 6 miles an hour. The pressure was 29.82 inches and rising. Elsewhere across Ohio, it was clear, with a temperature of 64 at Wooster, 64 at Marion, 64 at Toledo Express, and 63 at Findlay. It was partly cloudy, with a temperature of 65 at Cleveland, 64 at Akron-Canton Regional Airport, 63 at Youngstown, 66 at Dayton, and 70 at Columbus. At Cincinnati, it was mostly cloudy, with a temperature of 66. Reports from nearby cities outside Ohio, it was partly cloudy, with a temperature of 63 at Detroit, 67 at Indianapolis, and 69 at Chicago. At Buffalo, it was mostly cloudy, with a temperature of 62. At Pittsburgh, it was cloudy, with a temperature of 71. The current time is 11:05 p.m. Eastern Daylight Time.
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On the latest weather map, a cold front will exit to the east today, leaving behind lingering surface troughing. High pressure enters Friday and persists through Saturday. Low pressure moves into the upper Ohio Valley late Sunday into early next week. The forecast for the Central Highlands. Tonight, mostly clear. Cooler with lows in the lower 50s. West winds 10 to 15 miles per hour with gusts up to 30 miles per hour, diminishing to around 5 miles per hour after midnight. Juneteenth, sunny in the morning, then partly cloudy with a slight chance of showers and thunderstorms in the afternoon. Highs in the mid-70s. West winds 10 to 15 miles per hour with gusts up to 25 miles per hour. Chance of rain 20%. Friday night, mostly clear. Lows in the lower 50s. West winds 10 to 15 miles per hour. Saturday, partly cloudy. A chance of showers and thunderstorms in the afternoon. Highs in the mid-70s. West winds 10 to 15 miles per hour. Chance of rain 40%. Saturday night, mostly clear. A chance of showers and thunderstorms in the evening. Lows in the mid-50s. West winds 5 to 10 miles per hour. Chance of rain 40%. Sunday, partly cloudy. A chance of showers in the afternoon. Highs in the upper 70s. Chance of rain 40%. Sunday night, showers likely in the evening, then showers with a chance of thunderstorms after midnight. Locally heavy rainfall possible after midnight. Lows in the upper 50s. Chance of rain 90%. At 11 p.m., weather reports for selected cities. At Mansfield Long Regional Airport, it was clear. The temperature was 61 degrees, the dew point 52, and the relative humidity 72%. The wind was northwest, at 7 miles an hour. The pressure was 29.84 inches and rising. Elsewhere across Ohio, it was clear, with a temperature of 60 at Wooster, 61 at Marion, 61 at Toledo Express, and 61 at Findlay. It was partly cloudy, with a temperature of 62 at Cleveland, 61 at Akron-Canton Regional Airport, 60 at Youngstown, 65 at Dayton, and 68 at Columbus. At Cincinnati, it was mostly cloudy, with a temperature of 65. Reports from nearby cities outside Ohio, it was clear, with a temperature of 62 at Detroit, and 67 at Chicago. At Indianapolis, it was partly cloudy, with a temperature of 66. At Pittsburgh, it was mostly cloudy, with a temperature of 68. At Buffalo, it was cloudy, with a temperature of 62. The current time is 11:08 p.m. Eastern Daylight Time. 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We supply the latest available information for the Central Highlands over station WWG57 from Butler on a frequency of 162.450 MHz. On the latest weather map, a cold front will exit to the east today, leaving behind lingering surface troughing. High pressure enters Friday and persists through Saturday. Low pressure moves into the upper Ohio Valley late Sunday into early next week. The forecast for the Central Highlands. Tonight, mostly clear. Cooler with lows in the lower 50s. West winds 10 to 15 miles per hour with gusts up to 30 miles per hour, diminishing to around 5 miles per hour after midnight. Juneteenth, sunny in the morning, then partly cloudy with a slight chance of showers and thunderstorms in the afternoon. Highs in the mid-70s. West winds 10 to 15 miles per hour with gusts up to 25 miles per hour. Chance of rain 20%. Friday night, mostly clear. Lows in the lower 50s. West winds 10 to 15 miles per hour. Saturday, partly cloudy. A chance of showers and thunderstorms in the afternoon. Highs in the mid-70s. West winds 10 to 15 miles per hour. Chance of rain 40%. Saturday night, mostly clear. A chance of showers and thunderstorms in the evening. Lows in the mid-50s.
West winds 5 to 10 miles per hour. Chance of rain 40%. Sunday, partly cloudy. A chance of showers in the afternoon. Highs in the upper 70s. Chance of rain 40%. Sunday night, showers likely in the evening, then showers with a chance of thunderstorms after midnight. Locally heavy rainfall possible after midnight. Lows in the upper 50s. Chance of rain 90%. The extended forecast for the Central Highlands. Monday, becoming partly sunny in the afternoon. A chance of thunderstorms. Showers, mainly in the morning. Locally heavy rainfall possible in the morning. Highs in the mid-70s. Chance of rain 90%. Monday night, partly cloudy. A chance of showers and thunderstorms in the evening. Lows in the mid-50s. Chance of rain 40%. Tuesday, partly cloudy in the morning, then clearing. Highs in the mid-70s. Tuesday night, mostly clear. Lows in the mid-50s. Wednesday, mostly sunny in the morning, then partly cloudy with a chance of showers and thunderstorms in the afternoon. Highs in the mid-70s. Chance of rain 40%. Wednesday night, partly cloudy. A chance of showers and thunderstorms in the evening. Lows in the upper 50s. Chance of rain 40%. Thursday, partly cloudy with a chance of showers. A chance of thunderstorms in the afternoon. Highs in the upper 70s. Chance of rain 40%. At 11 p.m., weather reports for selected cities. At Mansfield-Lom Regional Airport, it was clear. The temperature was 61 degrees, the dew point 52, and the relative humidity 72%. The wind was northwest, at 7 miles an hour. The pressure was 29.84 inches and rising. Elsewhere across Ohio, it was clear, with a temperature of 60 at Wooster, 61 at Marion, 61 at Toledo Express, and 61 at Findlay. It was partly cloudy, with a temperature of 62 at Cleveland, 61 at Akron-Canton Regional Airport, 60 at Youngstown, 65 at Dayton, and 68 at Columbus. At Cincinnati, it was mostly cloudy, with a temperature of 65. Reports from nearby cities outside Ohio, it was clear, with a temperature of 62 at Detroit, and 67 at Chicago. At Indianapolis, it was partly cloudy, with a temperature of 66. At Pittsburgh, it was mostly cloudy, with a temperature of 68. At Buffalo, it was cloudy, with a temperature of 62. The current time is 11:13 p.m. Eastern Daylight Time. 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We supply the latest available information for the Central Highlands over station WWG57 from Butler on a frequency of 162.450 MHz. On the latest weather map, a cold front will exit to the east today, leaving behind lingering surface troughing. High pressure enters Friday and persists through Saturday. Low pressure moves into the upper Ohio Valley late Sunday into early next week. The forecast for the Central Highlands. Tonight, mostly clear. Cooler with lows in the lower 50s. West winds 10 to 15 miles per hour with gusts up to 30 miles per hour, diminishing to around 5 miles per hour after midnight. Juneteenth, sunny in the morning, then partly cloudy with a slight chance of showers and thunderstorms in the afternoon. Highs in the mid-70s. West winds 10 to 15 miles per hour with gusts up to 25 miles per hour. Chance of rain 20%. Friday night, mostly clear. Lows in the lower 50s. West winds 10 to 15 miles per hour. Saturday, partly cloudy. A chance of showers and thunderstorms in the afternoon. Highs in the mid-70s. West winds 10 to 15 miles per hour. Chance of rain 40%. Saturday night, mostly clear. A chance of showers and thunderstorms in the evening. Lows in the mid-50s. West winds 5 to 10 miles per hour. Chance of rain 40%. Sunday, partly cloudy. A chance of showers in the afternoon. Highs in the upper 70s. Chance of rain 40%. Sunday night, showers likely in the evening, then showers with a chance of thunderstorms after midnight. Locally heavy rainfall possible after midnight.
lows in the upper 50s. Chance of rain 90%. At 11 p.m., weather reports for selected cities. At Mansfield Lawn Regional Airport, it was clear. The temperature was 61 degrees, the dew point 52, and the relative humidity 72%. The wind was northwest, at 7 miles an hour. The pressure was 29.84 inches and rising. Elsewhere across Ohio, it was clear, with a temperature of 60 at Wooster, 61 at Marion, 61 at Toledo Express, and 61 at Findlay. It was partly cloudy, with a temperature of 62 at Cleveland, 61 at Akron-Canton Regional Airport, 60 at Youngstown, 65 at Dayton, and 68 at Columbus. At Cincinnati, it was mostly cloudy, with a temperature of 65. Reports from nearby cities outside Ohio, it was clear, with a temperature of 62 at Detroit, and 67 at Chicago. At Indianapolis, it was partly cloudy, with a temperature of 66. At Pittsburgh, it was mostly cloudy, with a temperature of 68. At Buffalo, it was cloudy, with a temperature of 62. The current time is 11:16 p.m. Eastern Daylight Time. 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We supply the latest available information for the Central Highlands over station WWG57 from Butler on a frequency of 162.450 MHz. On the latest weather map, a cold front will exit to the east today, leaving behind lingering surface troughing. High pressure enters Friday and persists through Saturday. Low pressure moves into the upper Ohio Valley late Sunday into early next week. The forecast for the Central Highlands. Tonight, mostly clear. Cooler with lows in the lower 50s. West winds 10 to 15 miles per hour with gusts up to 30 miles per hour, diminishing to around 5 miles per hour after midnight. Juneteenth, sunny in the morning, then partly cloudy with a slight chance of showers and thunderstorms in the afternoon. Highs in the mid-70s. West winds 10 to 15 miles per hour with gusts up to 25 miles per hour. Chance of rain 20%. Friday night, mostly clear. Lows in the lower 50s. West winds 10 to 15 miles per hour. Saturday, partly cloudy. A chance of showers and thunderstorms in the afternoon. Highs in the mid-70s. West winds 10 to 15 miles per hour. Chance of rain 40%. Saturday night, mostly clear. A chance of showers and thunderstorms in the evening. Lows in the mid-50s. West winds 5 to 10 miles per hour. Chance of rain 40%. Sunday, partly cloudy. A chance of showers in the afternoon. Highs in the upper 70s. Chance of rain 40%. Sunday night, showers likely in the evening, then showers with a chance of thunderstorms after midnight. Locally heavy rainfall possible after midnight. Lows in the upper 50s. Chance of rain 90%. At 11 p.m., weather reports for selected cities. At Mansfield Lawn Regional Airport, it was clear. The temperature was 61 degrees, the dew point 52, and the relative humidity 72%. The wind was northwest, at 7 miles an hour. The pressure was 29.84 inches and rising. Elsewhere across Ohio, it was clear, with a temperature of 60 at Wooster, 61 at Marion, 61 at Toledo Express, and 61 at Findlay. It was partly cloudy, with a temperature of 62 at Cleveland, 61 at Akron-Canton Regional Airport, 60 at Youngstown, 65 at Dayton, and 68 at Columbus. At Cincinnati, it was mostly cloudy, with a temperature of 65. Reports from nearby cities outside Ohio, it was clear, with a temperature of 62 at Detroit, and 67 at Chicago. At Indianapolis, it was partly cloudy, with a temperature of 66. At Pittsburgh, it was mostly cloudy, with a temperature of 68. At Buffalo, it was cloudy, with a temperature of 62. The current time is 11:19 p.m. Eastern Daylight Time. 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
the extended forecast for the Central Highlands. Monday, becoming partly sunny in the afternoon. A chance of thunderstorms. Showers, mainly in the morning. Locally heavy rainfall possible in the morning. Highs in the mid-70s. Chance of rain 90%. Monday night, partly cloudy. A chance of showers and thunderstorms in the evening. Lows in the mid-50s. Chance of rain 40%. Tuesday, partly cloudy in the morning, then clearing. Highs in the mid-70s. Tuesday night, mostly clear. Lows in the mid-50s. Wednesday, mostly sunny in the morning, then partly cloudy with a chance of showers and thunderstorms in the afternoon. Highs in the mid-70s. Chance of rain 40%. Wednesday night, partly cloudy. A chance of showers and thunderstorms in the evening. Lows in the upper 50s. Chance of rain 40%. Thursday, partly cloudy with a chance of showers. A chance of thunderstorms in the afternoon. Highs in the upper 70s. Chance of rain 40%. On the latest weather map, a cold front will exit to the east today, leaving behind lingering surface troughing. High pressure enters Friday and persists through Saturday. Low pressure moves into the upper Ohio Valley late Sunday into early next week. The forecast for the Central Highlands. Tonight, mostly clear. Cooler with lows in the lower 50s. West winds 10 to 15 miles per hour with gusts up to 30 miles per hour, diminishing to around 5 miles per hour after midnight. Juneteenth, sunny in the morning, then partly cloudy with a slight chance of showers and thunderstorms in the afternoon. Highs in the mid-70s. West winds 10 to 15 miles per hour with gusts up to 25 miles per hour. Chance of rain 20%. Friday night, mostly clear. Lows in the lower 50s. West winds 10 to 15 miles per hour. Saturday, partly cloudy. A chance of showers and thunderstorms in the afternoon. Highs in the mid-70s. West winds 10 to 15 miles per hour. Chance of rain 40%. Saturday night, mostly clear. A chance of showers and thunderstorms in the evening. Lows in the mid-50s. West winds 5 to 10 miles per hour. Chance of rain 40%. Sunday, partly cloudy. A chance of showers in the afternoon. Highs in the upper 70s. Chance of rain 40%. Sunday night, showers likely in the evening, then showers with a chance of thunderstorms after midnight. Locally heavy rainfall possible after midnight. Lows in the upper 50s. Chance of rain 90%. At 11 p.m., weather reports for selected cities. At Mansfield Long Regional Airport, it was clear. The temperature was 61 degrees, the dew point 52, and the relative humidity 72%. The wind was northwest, at 7 miles an hour. The pressure was 29.84 inches and rising. Elsewhere across Ohio, it was clear, with a temperature of 60 at Wooster, 61 at Marion, 61 at Toledo Express, and 61 at Findlay. It was partly cloudy, with a temperature of 62 at Cleveland, 61 at Akron-Canton Regional Airport, 60 at Youngstown, 65 at Dayton, and 68 at Columbus. At Cincinnati, it was mostly cloudy, with a temperature of 65. Reports from nearby cities outside Ohio, it was clear, with a temperature of 62 at Detroit, and 67 at Chicago. At Indianapolis, it was partly cloudy, with a temperature of 66. At Pittsburgh, it was mostly cloudy, with a temperature of 68. At Buffalo, it was cloudy, with a temperature of 62. The current time is 11:24 p.m. Eastern Daylight Time. 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We supply the latest available information for the Central Highlands over station WWG57 from Butler on a frequency of 162.450 MHz. On the latest weather map, a cold front will exit to the east today, leaving behind lingering surface troughing. High pressure enters Friday and persists through Saturday. Low pressure moves into the upper Ohio Valley late Sunday into early next week. The forecast for the Central Highlands. Tonight, mostly clear. Cooler with lows in the lower 50s.
West winds 10 to 15 miles per hour with gusts up to 30 miles per hour, diminishing to around 5 miles per hour after midnight. Juneteenth, sunny in the morning, then partly cloudy with a slight chance of showers and thunderstorms in the afternoon. Highs in the mid-70s. West winds 10 to 15 miles per hour with gusts up to 25 miles per hour.

chance of showers in the afternoon. Highs in the upper 70s. Chance of rain 40%. Sunday night, showers likely in the evening, then showers with a chance of thunderstorms after midnight. Locally heavy rainfall possible after midnight. Lows in the upper 50s. Chance of rain 90%. At 11 p.m., weather reports for selected cities. At Mansfield Lawn Regional Airport, it was clear. The temperature was 61 degrees, the dew point 52, and the relative humidity 72%. The wind was northwest, at 7 miles an hour. The pressure was 29.84 inches and rising. Elsewhere across Ohio, it was clear, with a temperature of 60 at Wooster, 61 at Marion, 61 at Toledo Express, and 61 at Findlay. It was partly cloudy, with a temperature of 62 at Cleveland, 61 at Akron-Canton Regional Airport, 60 at Youngstown, 65 at Dayton, and 68 at Columbus. At Cincinnati, it was mostly cloudy, with a temperature of 65. Reports from nearby cities outside Ohio, it was clear, with a temperature of 62 at Detroit, and 67 at Chicago. At Indianapolis, it was partly cloudy, with a temperature of 66. At Pittsburgh, it was mostly cloudy, with a temperature of 68. At Buffalo, it was cloudy, with a temperature of 62. The current time is 11:27 p.m. Eastern Daylight Time. 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We supply the latest available information for the Central Highlands over station WWG57 from Butler on a frequency of 162.450 MHz. On the latest weather map, a cold front will exit to the east today, leaving behind lingering surface troughing. High pressure enters Friday and persists through Saturday. Low pressure moves into the upper Ohio Valley late Sunday into early next week. The forecast for the Central Highlands. Tonight, mostly clear. Cooler with lows in the lower 50s. West winds 10 to 15 miles per hour with gusts up to 30 miles per hour, diminishing to around 5 miles per hour after midnight. Juneteenth, sunny in the morning, then partly cloudy with a slight chance of showers and thunderstorms in the afternoon. Highs in the mid-70s. West winds 10 to 15 miles per hour with gusts up to 25 miles per hour. Chance of rain 20%. Friday night, mostly clear. Lows in the lower 50s. West winds 10 to 15 miles per hour. Saturday, partly cloudy. A chance of showers and thunderstorms in the afternoon. Highs in the mid-70s. West winds 10 to 15 miles per hour. Chance of rain 40%. Saturday night, mostly clear. A chance of showers and thunderstorms in the evening. Lows in the mid-50s. West winds 5 to 10 miles per hour. Chance of rain 40%. Sunday, partly cloudy. A chance of showers in the afternoon. Highs in the upper 70s. Chance of rain 40%. Sunday night, showers likely in the evening, then showers with a chance of thunderstorms after midnight. Locally heavy rainfall possible after midnight. Lows in the upper 50s. Chance of rain 90%. The extended forecast for the Central Highlands. Monday, becoming partly sunny in the afternoon. A chance of thunderstorms. Showers, mainly in the morning. Locally heavy rainfall possible in the morning. Highs in the mid-70s. Chance of rain 90%. Monday night, partly cloudy. A chance of showers and thunderstorms in the evening. Lows in the mid-50s. Chance of rain 40%. Tuesday, partly cloudy in the morning, then clearing. Highs in the mid-70s. Tuesday night, mostly clear. Lows in the mid-50s. Wednesday, mostly sunny in the morning, then partly cloudy with a chance of showers and thunderstorms in the afternoon. Highs in the mid-70s. Chance of rain 40%. Wednesday night, partly cloudy. A chance of showers and thunderstorms in the evening. Lows in the upper 50s. Chance of rain 40%. Thursday, partly cloudy with a chance of showers. A chance of thunderstorms in the afternoon. Highs in the upper 70s. Chance of rain 40%. At 11 p.m., weather reports for selected cities.

cities at Mansfield-Lom Regional Airport, it was clear. The temperature was 61 degrees, the dew point 52, and the relative humidity 72%. The wind was northwest, at 7 miles an hour. The pressure was 29.84 inches and rising. Elsewhere across Ohio, it was clear, with a temperature of 60 at Wooster, 61 at Marion, 61 at Toledo Express, and 61 at Findlay. It was partly cloudy, with a temperature of 62 at Cleveland, 61 at Akron-Canton Regional Airport, 60 at Youngstown, 65 at Dayton, and 68 at Columbus. At Cincinnati, it was mostly cloudy, with a temperature of 65. Reports from nearby cities outside Ohio, it was clear, with a temperature of 62 at Detroit, and 67 at Chicago. At Indianapolis, it was partly cloudy, with a temperature of 66. At Pittsburgh, it was mostly cloudy, with a temperature of 68. At Buffalo, it was cloudy, with a temperature of 62. The current time is 11:32 p.m. Eastern Daylight Time. 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We supply the latest available information for the Central Highlands over station WWG57 from Butler on a frequency of 162.450 MHz. On the latest weather map, a cold front will exit to the east today, leaving behind lingering surface troughing. High pressure enters Friday and persists through Saturday. Low pressure moves into the upper Ohio Valley late Sunday into early next week. The forecast for the Central Highlands. Tonight, mostly clear. Cooler with lows in the lower 50s. West winds 10 to 15 miles per hour with gusts up to 30 miles per hour, diminishing to around 5 miles per hour after midnight. Juneteenth, sunny in the morning, then partly cloudy with a slight chance of showers and thunderstorms in the afternoon. Highs in the mid-70s. West winds 10 to 15 miles per hour with gusts up to 25 miles per hour. Chance of rain 20%. Friday night, mostly clear. Lows in the lower 50s. West winds 10 to 15 miles per hour. Saturday, partly cloudy. A chance of showers and thunderstorms in the afternoon. Highs in the mid-70s. West winds 10 to 15 miles per hour. Chance of rain 40%. Saturday night, mostly clear. A chance of showers and thunderstorms in the evening. Lows in the mid-50s. West winds 5 to 10 miles per hour. Chance of rain 40%. Sunday, partly cloudy. A chance of showers in the afternoon. Highs in the upper 70s. Chance of rain 40%. Sunday night, showers likely in the evening, then showers with a chance of thunderstorms after midnight. Locally heavy rainfall possible after midnight. Lows in the upper 50s. Chance of rain 90%. At 11 p.m., weather reports for selected cities. At Mansfield-Lom Regional Airport, it was clear. The temperature was 61 degrees, the dew point 52, and the relative humidity 72%. The wind was northwest, at 7 miles an hour. The pressure was 29.84 inches and rising. Elsewhere across Ohio, it was clear, with a temperature of 60 at Wooster, 61 at Marion, 61 at Toledo Express, and 61 at Findlay. It was partly cloudy, with a temperature of 62 at Cleveland, 61 at Akron-Canton Regional Airport, 60 at Youngstown, 65 at Dayton, and 68 at Columbus. At Cincinnati, it was mostly cloudy, with a temperature of 65. Reports from nearby cities outside Ohio, it was clear, with a temperature of 62 at Detroit, and 67 at Chicago. At Indianapolis, it was partly cloudy, with a temperature of 66. At Pittsburgh, it was mostly cloudy, with a temperature of 68. At Buffalo, it was cloudy, with a temperature of 62. The current time is 11:35 p.m. Eastern Daylight Time. 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We supply the latest available information for the Central Highlands over station WWG57 from Butler on a frequency of 162.450 MHz. On the latest weather map, a cold front will exit to the east today, leaving behind lingering surface troughing.
High pressure enters Friday and persists through Saturday. Low pressure moves into the upper Ohio Valley late Sunday into early next week. The forecast for the Central Highlands. Tonight, mostly clear. Cooler with lows in the lower 50s. West winds 10 to 15 miles per hour with gusts up to 30 miles per hour, diminishing to around 5 miles per hour after midnight. Juneteenth, sunny in the morning, then partly cloudy with a slight chance of showers and thunderstorms in the afternoon. Highs in the mid-70s. West winds 10 to 15 miles per hour with gusts up to 25 miles per hour. Chance of rain 20%. Friday night, mostly clear. Lows in the lower 50s. West winds 10 to 15 miles per hour. Saturday, partly cloudy. A chance of showers and thunderstorms in the afternoon. Highs in the mid-70s. West winds 10 to 15 miles per hour. Chance of rain 40%. Saturday night, mostly clear. A chance of showers and thunderstorms in the evening. Lows in the mid-50s. West winds 5 to 10 miles per hour. Chance of rain 40%. Sunday, partly cloudy. A chance of showers in the afternoon. Highs in the upper 70s. Chance of rain 40%. Sunday night, showers likely in the evening, then showers with a chance of thunderstorms after midnight. Locally heavy rainfall possible after midnight. Lows in the upper 50s. Chance of rain 90%. At 11 p.m., weather reports for selected cities. At Mansfield Lawn Regional Airport, it was clear. The temperature was 61 degrees, the dew point 52, and the relative humidity 72%. The wind was northwest, at 7 miles an hour. The pressure was 29.84 inches and rising. Elsewhere across Ohio, it was clear, with a temperature of 60 at Wooster, 61 at Marion, 61 at Toledo Express, and 61 at Findlay. It was partly cloudy, with a temperature of 62 at Cleveland, 61 at Akron-Canton Regional Airport, 60 at Youngstown, 65 at Dayton, and 68 at Columbus. At Cincinnati, it was mostly cloudy, with a temperature of 65. Reports from nearby cities outside Ohio, it was clear, with a temperature of 62 at Detroit, and 67 at Chicago. At Indianapolis, it was partly cloudy, with a temperature of 66. At Pittsburgh, it was mostly cloudy, with a temperature of 68. At Buffalo, it was cloudy, with a temperature of 62. The current time is 11:39 p.m. Eastern Daylight Time. 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We supply the latest available information for the Central Highlands over station WWG57 from Butler on a frequency of 162.450 MHz. On the latest weather map, a cold front will exit to the east today, leaving behind lingering surface troughing. High pressure enters Friday and persists through Saturday. Low pressure moves into the upper Ohio Valley late Sunday into early next week. The forecast for the Central Highlands. Tonight, mostly clear. Cooler with lows in the lower 50s. West winds 10 to 15 miles per hour with gusts up to 30 miles per hour, diminishing to around 5 miles per hour after midnight. Juneteenth, sunny in the morning, then partly cloudy with a slight chance of showers and thunderstorms in the afternoon. Highs in the mid-70s. West winds 10 to 15 miles per hour with gusts up to 25 miles per hour. Chance of rain 20%. Friday night, mostly clear. Lows in the lower 50s. West winds 10 to 15 miles per hour. Saturday, partly cloudy. A chance of showers and thunderstorms in the afternoon. Highs in the mid-70s. West winds 10 to 15 miles per hour. Chance of rain 40%. Saturday night, mostly clear. A chance of showers and thunderstorms in the evening. Lows in the mid-50s. West winds 5 to 10 miles per hour. Chance of rain 40%. Sunday, partly cloudy. A chance of showers in the afternoon. Highs in the upper 70s. Chance of rain 40%. Sunday night, showers likely in the evening, then showers with a chance of thunderstorms after midnight. Locally heavy rainfall possible after midnight. Lows in the upper 50s.
chance of rain 90%. The extended forecast for the Central Highlands. Monday, becoming partly sunny in the afternoon. A chance of thunderstorms. Showers, mainly in the morning. Locally heavy rainfall possible in the morning. Highs in the mid-70s. Chance of rain 90%. Monday night, partly cloudy. A chance of showers and thunderstorms in the evening. Lows in the mid-50s. Chance of rain 40%. Tuesday, partly cloudy in the morning, then clearing. Highs in the mid-70s. Tuesday night, mostly clear. Lows in the mid-50s. Wednesday, mostly sunny in the morning, then partly cloudy with a chance of showers and thunderstorms in the afternoon. Highs in the mid-70s. Chance of rain 40%. Wednesday night, partly cloudy. A chance of showers and thunderstorms in the evening. Lows in the upper 50s. Chance of rain 40%. Thursday, partly cloudy with a chance of showers. A chance of thunderstorms in the afternoon. Highs in the upper 70s. Chance of rain 40%. At 11 p.m., weather reports for selected cities. At Mansfield Lawn Regional Airport, it was clear. The temperature was 61 degrees, the dew point 52, and the relative humidity 72%. The wind was northwest, at 7 miles an hour. The pressure was 29.84 inches and rising. Elsewhere across Ohio, it was clear, with a temperature of 60 at Wooster, 61 at Marion, 61 at Toledo Express, and 61 at Findlay. It was partly cloudy, with a temperature of 62 at Cleveland, 61 at Akron-Canton Regional Airport, 60 at Youngstown, 65 at Dayton, and 68 at Columbus. At Cincinnati, it was mostly cloudy, with a temperature of 65. Reports from nearby cities outside Ohio, it was clear, with a temperature of 62 at Detroit, and 67 at Chicago. At Indianapolis, it was partly cloudy, with a temperature of 66. At Pittsburgh, it was mostly cloudy, with a temperature of 68. At Buffalo, it was cloudy, with a temperature of 62. The current time is 11:43 p.m. Eastern Daylight Time. 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We supply the latest available information for the Central Highlands over station WWG57 from Butler on a frequency of 162.450 MHz. On the latest weather map, a cold front will exit to the east today, leaving behind lingering surface troughing. High pressure enters Friday and persists through Saturday. Low pressure moves into the upper Ohio Valley late Sunday into early next week. The forecast for the Central Highlands. Tonight, mostly clear. Cooler with lows in the lower 50s. West winds 10 to 15 miles per hour with gusts up to 30 miles per hour, diminishing to around 5 miles per hour after midnight. Juneteenth, sunny in the morning, then partly cloudy with a slight chance of showers and thunderstorms in the afternoon. Highs in the mid-70s. West winds 10 to 15 miles per hour with gusts up to 25 miles per hour. Chance of rain 20%. Friday night, mostly clear. Lows in the lower 50s. West winds 10 to 15 miles per hour. Saturday, partly cloudy. A chance of showers and thunderstorms in the afternoon. Highs in the mid-70s. West winds 10 to 15 miles per hour. Chance of rain 40%. Saturday night, mostly clear. A chance of showers and thunderstorms in the evening. Lows in the mid-50s. West winds 5 to 10 miles per hour. Chance of rain 40%. Sunday, partly cloudy. A chance of showers in the afternoon. Highs in the upper 70s. Chance of rain 40%. Sunday night, showers likely in the evening, then showers with a chance of thunderstorms after midnight. Locally heavy rainfall possible after midnight. Lows in the upper 50s. Chance of rain 90%. At 11 p.m., weather reports for selected cities. At Mansfield Lawn Regional Airport, it was clear. The temperature was 61 degrees, the dew point 52, and the relative humidity 72%. The wind was northwest, at 7 miles an hour. The pressure was 29.84 inches and rising.
Elsewhere across Ohio, it was clear, with a temperature of 60 at Wooster, 61 at Marion, 61 at Toledo Express, and 61 at Findlay. It was partly cloudy, with a temperature of 62 at Cleveland, 61 at Akron-Canton Regional Airport, 60 at Youngstown, 65 at Dayton, and 68 at Columbus. At Cincinnati, it was mostly cloudy, with a temperature of 65. Reports from nearby cities outside Ohio, it was clear, with a temperature of 62 at Detroit, and 67 at Chicago. At Indianapolis, it was partly cloudy, with a temperature of 66. At Pittsburgh, it was mostly cloudy, with a temperature of 68. At Buffalo, it was cloudy, with a temperature of 62. The current time is 11:47 p.m. Eastern Daylight Time. 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We supply the latest available information for the Central Highlands over station WWG57 from Butler on a frequency of 162.450 MHz. On the latest weather map, a cold front will exit to the east today, leaving behind lingering surface troughing. High pressure enters Friday and persists through Saturday. Low pressure moves into the upper Ohio Valley late Sunday into early next week. The forecast for the Central Highlands. Tonight, mostly clear. Cooler with lows in the lower 50s. West winds 10 to 15 miles per hour with gusts up to 30 miles per hour, diminishing to around 5 miles per hour after midnight. Juneteenth, sunny in the morning, then partly cloudy with a slight chance of showers and thunderstorms in the afternoon. Highs in the mid-70s. West winds 10 to 15 miles per hour with gusts up to 25 miles per hour. Chance of rain 20%. Friday night, mostly clear. Lows in the lower 50s. West winds 10 to 15 miles per hour. Saturday, partly cloudy. A chance of showers and thunderstorms in the afternoon. Highs in the mid-70s. West winds 10 to 15 miles per hour. Chance of rain 40%. Saturday night, mostly clear. A chance of showers and thunderstorms in the evening. Lows in the mid-50s. West winds 5 to 10 miles per hour. Chance of rain 40%. Sunday, partly cloudy. A chance of showers in the afternoon. Highs in the upper 70s. Chance of rain 40%. Sunday night, showers likely in the evening, then showers with a chance of thunderstorms after midnight. Locally heavy rainfall possible after midnight. Lows in the upper 50s. Chance of rain 90%. At 11 p.m., weather reports for selected cities. At Mansfield-Lom Regional Airport, it was clear. The temperature was 61 degrees, the dew point 52, and the relative humidity 72%. The wind was northwest, at 7 miles an hour. The pressure was 29.84 inches and rising. Elsewhere across Ohio, it was clear, with a temperature of 60 at Wooster, 61 at Marion, 61 at Toledo Express, and 61 at Findlay. It was partly cloudy, with a temperature of 62 at Cleveland, 61 at Akron-Canton Regional Airport, 60 at Youngstown, 65 at Dayton, and 68 at Columbus. At Cincinnati, it was mostly cloudy, with a temperature of 65. Reports from nearby cities outside Ohio, it was clear, with a temperature of 62 at Detroit, and 67 at Chicago. At Indianapolis, it was partly cloudy, with a temperature of 66. At Pittsburgh, it was mostly cloudy, with a temperature of 68. At Buffalo, it was cloudy, with a temperature of 62. The extended forecast for the Central Highlands. Monday, becoming partly sunny in the afternoon. A chance of thunderstorms. Showers, mainly in the morning. Locally heavy rainfall possible in the morning. Highs in the mid-70s. Chance of rain 90%. Monday night, partly cloudy. A chance of showers and thunderstorms in the evening. Lows in the mid-50s. Chance of rain 40%. Tuesday, partly cloudy in the morning, then clearing. Highs in the mid-70s. Tuesday night, mostly clear. Lows in the mid-50s. Wednesday, mostly sunny in the morning, then partly cloudy with a chance of showers and thunderstorms in the afternoon. Highs in the mid-70s.
chance of rain 40%. Wednesday night, partly cloudy. A chance of showers and thunderstorms in the evening. Lows in the upper 50s. Chance of rain 40%. Thursday, partly cloudy with a chance of showers. A chance of thunderstorms in the afternoon. Highs in the upper 70s. Chance of rain 40%. The current time is 11:51 p.m. Eastern Daylight Time. 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On the latest weather map, a cold front will exit to the east today, leaving behind lingering surface troughing. High pressure enters Friday and persists through Saturday. Low pressure moves into the upper Ohio Valley late Sunday into early next week. The forecast for the Central Highlands. Tonight, mostly clear. Cooler with lows in the lower 50s. West winds 10 to 15 miles per hour with gusts up to 30 miles per hour, diminishing to around 5 miles per hour after midnight. Juneteenth, sunny in the morning, then partly cloudy with a slight chance of showers and thunderstorms in the afternoon. Highs in the mid-70s. West winds 10 to 15 miles per hour with gusts up to 25 miles per hour. Chance of rain 20%. Friday night, mostly clear. Lows in the lower 50s. West winds 10 to 15 miles per hour. Saturday, partly cloudy. A chance of showers and thunderstorms in the afternoon. Highs in the mid-70s. West winds 10 to 15 miles per hour. Chance of rain 40%. Saturday night, mostly clear. A chance of showers and thunderstorms in the evening. Lows in the mid-50s. West winds 5 to 10 miles per hour. Chance of rain 40%. Sunday, partly cloudy. A chance of showers in the afternoon. Highs in the upper 70s. Chance of rain 40%. Sunday night, showers likely in the evening, then showers with a chance of thunderstorms after midnight. Locally heavy rainfall possible after midnight. Lows in the upper 50s. Chance of rain 90%. At 11 p.m., weather reports for selected cities. At Mansfield Lawn Regional Airport, it was clear. The temperature was 61 degrees, the dew point 52, and the relative humidity 72%. The wind was northwest, at 7 miles an hour. The pressure was 29.84 inches and rising. Elsewhere across Ohio, it was clear, with a temperature of 60 at Wooster, 61 at Marion, 61 at Toledo Express, and 61 at Findlay. It was partly cloudy, with a temperature of 62 at Cleveland, 61 at Akron-Canton Regional Airport, 60 at Youngstown, 65 at Dayton, and 68 at Columbus. At Cincinnati, it was mostly cloudy, with a temperature of 65. Reports from nearby cities outside Ohio, it was clear, with a temperature of 62 at Detroit, and 67 at Chicago. At Indianapolis, it was partly cloudy, with a temperature of 66. At Pittsburgh, it was mostly cloudy, with a temperature of 68. At Buffalo, it was cloudy, with a temperature of 62. The current time is 11:55 p.m. Eastern Daylight Time. 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We supply the latest available information for the Central Highlands over station WWG57 from Butler on a frequency of 162.450 MHz. On the latest weather map, a cold front will exit to the east today, leaving behind lingering surface troughing. High pressure enters Friday and persists through Saturday. Low pressure moves into the upper Ohio Valley late Sunday into early next week. The forecast for the Central Highlands. Tonight, mostly clear. Cooler with lows in the lower 50s. West winds 10 to 15 miles per hour with gusts up to 30 miles per hour, diminishing to around 5 miles per hour after midnight. Juneteenth, sunny in the morning, then partly cloudy with a slight chance of showers and thunderstorms in the afternoon. Highs in the mid-70s. West winds 10 to 15 miles per hour with gusts up to 25 miles per hour. Chance of rain 20%.
Friday night, mostly clear. Lows in the lower 50s. West winds 10 to 15 miles per hour. Saturday, partly cloudy. A chance of showers and thunderstorms in the afternoon. Highs in the mid-70s. West winds 10 to 15 miles per hour. Chance of rain 40%. Saturday night, mostly clear. A chance of showers and thunderstorms in the evening. Lows in the mid-50s. West winds 5 to 10 miles per hour. Chance of rain 40%. Sunday, partly cloudy. A chance of showers in the afternoon. Highs in the upper 70s. Chance of rain 40%. Sunday night, showers likely in the evening, then showers with a chance of thunderstorms after midnight. Locally heavy rainfall possible after midnight. Lows in the upper 50s. Chance of rain 90%. At 11 p.m., weather reports for selected cities. At Mansfield Long Regional Airport, it was clear. The temperature was 61 degrees, the dew point 52, and the relative humidity 72%. The wind was northwest, at 7 miles an hour. The pressure was 29.84 inches and rising. Elsewhere across Ohio, it was clear, with a temperature of 60 at Wooster, 61 at Marion, 61 at Toledo Express, and 61 at Findlay. It was partly cloudy, with a temperature of 62 at Cleveland, 61 at Akron-Canton Regional Airport, 60 at Youngstown, 65 at Dayton, and 68 at Columbus. At Cincinnati, it was mostly cloudy, with a temperature of 65. Reports from nearby cities outside Ohio, it was clear, with a temperature of 62 at Detroit, and 67 at Chicago. At Indianapolis, it was partly cloudy, with a temperature of 66. At Pittsburgh, it was mostly cloudy, with a temperature of 68. At Buffalo, it was cloudy, with a temperature of 62. The current time is 11:58 p.m. Eastern Daylight Time. 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We supply the latest available information for the Central Highlands over station WWG57 from Butler on a frequency of 162.450 MHz. On the latest weather map, a cold front will exit to the east today, leaving behind lingering surface troughing. High pressure enters Friday and persists through Saturday. Low pressure moves into the upper Ohio Valley late Sunday into early next week. The forecast for the Central Highlands. Tonight, mostly clear. Cooler with lows in the lower 50s. West winds 10 to 15 miles per hour with gusts up to 30 miles per hour, diminishing to around 5 miles per hour after midnight. Juneteenth, sunny in the morning, then partly cloudy with a slight chance of showers and thunderstorms in the afternoon. Highs in the mid-70s. West winds 10 to 15 miles per hour with gusts up to 25 miles per hour. Chance of rain 20%. Friday night, mostly clear. Lows in the lower 50s. West winds 10 to 15 miles per hour. Saturday, partly cloudy. A chance of showers and thunderstorms in the afternoon. Highs in the mid-70s. West winds 10 to 15 miles per hour. Chance of rain 40%. Saturday night, mostly clear. A chance of showers and thunderstorms in the evening. Lows in the mid-50s. West winds 5 to 10 miles per hour. Chance of rain 40%. Sunday, partly cloudy. A chance of showers in the afternoon. Highs in the upper 70s. Chance of rain 40%. Sunday night, showers likely in the evening, then showers with a chance of thunderstorms after midnight. Locally heavy rainfall possible after midnight. Lows in the upper 50s. Chance of rain 90%. The Nearshore Marine Forecast. For the following marine location, the islands to Vermilion. Overnight, west winds 15 to 20 knots diminishing to 5 to 15 knots. Mostly clear. Waves 2 to 4 feet subsiding to 1 to 3 feet. Friday, west winds 5 to 15 knots becoming northwest. Sunny. Waves 1 to 3 feet. Friday night, northwest winds 5 to 15 knots becoming west. Mostly clear. Waves 1 to 3 feet. Saturday, west winds 5 to 15 knots.
a chance of showers and thunderstorms in the afternoon. Waves 2 feet or less. Winds and waves higher in and near thunderstorms. The water temperature off Toledo is 70 degrees, off Cleveland 66 degrees, and off Erie 68 degrees. The extended forecast for the Central Highlands. Monday, becoming partly sunny in the afternoon. A chance of thunderstorms. Showers, mainly in the morning. Locally heavy rainfall possible in the morning. Highs in the mid-70s. Chance of rain 90%. Monday night, partly cloudy. A chance of showers and thunderstorms in the evening. Lows in the mid-50s. Chance of rain 40%. Tuesday, partly cloudy in the morning, then clearing. Highs in the mid-70s. Tuesday night, mostly clear. Lows in the mid-50s. Wednesday, mostly sunny in the morning, then partly cloudy with a chance of showers and thunderstorms in the afternoon. Highs in the mid-70s. Chance of rain 40%. Wednesday night, partly cloudy. A chance of showers and thunderstorms in the evening. Lows in the upper 50s. Chance of rain 40%. Thursday, partly cloudy with a chance of showers. A chance of thunderstorms in the afternoon. Highs in the upper 70s. Chance of rain 40%. At 11 p.m., weather reports for selected cities at Mansfield Long Regional Airport, it was clear. The temperature was 61 degrees, the dew point 52, and the relative humidity 72%. The wind was northwest, at 7 miles an hour. The pressure was 29.84 inches and rising. Elsewhere across Ohio, it was clear, with a temperature of 60 at Wooster, 61 at Marion, 61 at Toledo Express, and 61 at Findlay. It was partly cloudy, with a temperature of 62 at Cleveland, 61 at Akron-Canton Regional Airport, 60 at Youngstown, 65 at Dayton, and 68 at Columbus. At Cincinnati, it was mostly cloudy, with a temperature of 65. Reports from nearby cities outside Ohio, it was clear, with a temperature of 62 at Detroit, and 67 at Chicago. At Indianapolis, it was partly cloudy, with a temperature of 66. At Pittsburgh, it was mostly cloudy, with a temperature of 68. At Buffalo, it was cloudy, with a temperature of 62. The current time is 12:03 a.m. Eastern Daylight Time. 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We supply the latest available information for the Central Highlands over station WWG57 from Butler on a frequency of 162.450 MHz. On the latest weather map, a cold front will exit to the east today, leaving behind lingering surface troughing. High pressure enters Friday and persists through Saturday. Low pressure moves into the upper Ohio Valley late Sunday into early next week. The forecast for the Central Highlands. Tonight, mostly clear. Cooler with lows in the lower 50s. West winds 10 to 15 miles per hour with gusts up to 30 miles per hour, diminishing to around 5 miles per hour after midnight. Juneteenth, sunny in the morning, then partly cloudy with a slight chance of showers and thunderstorms in the afternoon. Highs in the mid-70s. West winds 10 to 15 miles per hour with gusts up to 25 miles per hour. Chance of rain 20%. Friday night, mostly clear. Lows in the lower 50s. West winds 10 to 15 miles per hour. Saturday, partly cloudy. A chance of showers and thunderstorms in the afternoon. Highs in the mid-70s. West winds 10 to 15 miles per hour. Chance of rain 40%. Saturday night, mostly clear. A chance of showers and thunderstorms in the evening. Lows in the mid-50s. West winds 5 to 10 miles per hour. Chance of rain 40%. Sunday, partly cloudy. A chance of showers in the afternoon. Highs in the upper 70s. Chance of rain 40%. Sunday night, showers likely in the evening, then showers with a chance of thunderstorms after midnight. Locally heavy rainfall possible after midnight. Lows in the upper 50s. Chance of rain 90%. At midnight, weather reports for selected cities at Mansfield Long Regional Airport, it was clear.
The temperature was 60 degrees, the dew point 51, and the relative humidity 72%. The wind was west, at 5 miles an hour. The pressure was 29.85 inches and rising. Elsewhere across Ohio, it was clear, with a temperature of 58 at Wooster, 59 at Marion, 59 at Toledo Express, 59 at Akron-Canton Regional Airport, and 60 at Findlay. It was partly cloudy, with a temperature of 60 at Cleveland, 57 at Youngstown, 64 at Dayton, and 68 at Columbus. At Cincinnati, it was mostly cloudy, with a temperature of 63. Reports from nearby cities outside Ohio, it was clear, with a temperature of 61 at Detroit, and 65 at Chicago. At Indianapolis, it was partly cloudy, with a temperature of 64. At Pittsburgh, it was mostly cloudy, with a temperature of 67. At Buffalo, it was cloudy, with a temperature of 61. The current time is 12:07 a.m. Eastern Daylight Time. 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We supply the latest available information for the Central Highlands over station WWG57 from Butler on a frequency of 162.450 MHz. On the latest weather map, a cold front will exit to the east today, leaving behind lingering surface troughing. High pressure enters Friday and persists through Saturday. Low pressure moves into the upper Ohio Valley late Sunday into early next week. The forecast for the Central Highlands. Tonight, mostly clear. Cooler with lows in the lower 50s. West winds 10 to 15 miles per hour with gusts up to 30 miles per hour, diminishing to around 5 miles per hour after midnight. Juneteenth, sunny in the morning, then partly cloudy with a slight chance of showers and thunderstorms in the afternoon. Highs in the mid-70s. West winds 10 to 15 miles per hour with gusts up to 25 miles per hour. Chance of rain 20%. Friday night, mostly clear. Lows in the lower 50s. West winds 10 to 15 miles per hour. Saturday, partly cloudy. A chance of showers and thunderstorms in the afternoon. Highs in the mid-70s. West winds 10 to 15 miles per hour. Chance of rain 40%. Saturday night, mostly clear. A chance of showers and thunderstorms in the evening. Lows in the mid-50s. West winds 5 to 10 miles per hour. Chance of rain 40%. Sunday, partly cloudy. A chance of showers in the afternoon. Highs in the upper 70s. Chance of rain 40%. Sunday night, showers likely in the evening, then showers with a chance of thunderstorms after midnight. Locally heavy rainfall possible after midnight. Lows in the upper 50s. Chance of rain 90%. At midnight, weather reports for selected cities. At Mansfield-Lom Regional Airport, it was clear. The temperature was 60 degrees, the dew point 51, and the relative humidity 72%. The wind was west, at 5 miles an hour. The pressure was 29.85 inches and rising. Elsewhere across Ohio, it was clear, with a temperature of 58 at Wooster, 59 at Marion, 59 at Toledo Express, 59 at Akron-Canton Regional Airport, and 60 at Findlay. It was partly cloudy, with a temperature of 60 at Cleveland, 57 at Youngstown, 64 at Dayton, and 68 at Columbus. At Cincinnati, it was mostly cloudy, with a temperature of 63. Reports from nearby cities outside Ohio, it was clear, with a temperature of 61 at Detroit, and 65 at Chicago. At Indianapolis, it was partly cloudy, with a temperature of 64. At Pittsburgh, it was mostly cloudy, with a temperature of 67. At Buffalo, it was cloudy, with a temperature of 61. The extended forecast for the Central Highlands. Monday, becoming partly sunny in the afternoon. A chance of thunderstorms. Showers, mainly in the morning. Locally heavy rainfall possible in the morning. Highs in the mid-70s. Chance of rain 90%. Monday night, partly cloudy. A chance of showers and thunderstorms in the evening. Lows in the mid-50s. Chance of rain 40%. Tuesday, partly cloudy in the morning, then clearing. Highs in the mid-70s. Tuesday night, mostly clear.
lows in the mid-50s. Wednesday, mostly sunny in the morning, then partly cloudy with a chance of showers and thunderstorms in the afternoon. Highs in the mid-70s. Chance of rain 40%. Wednesday night, partly cloudy. A chance of showers and thunderstorms in the evening. Lows in the upper 50s. Chance of rain 40%. Thursday, partly cloudy with a chance of showers. A chance of thunderstorms in the afternoon. Highs in the upper 70s. Chance of rain 40%. The current time is 12:11 a.m. Eastern Daylight Time. 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On the latest weather map, a cold front will exit to the east today, leaving behind lingering surface troughing. High pressure enters Friday and persists through Saturday. Low pressure moves into the upper Ohio Valley late Sunday into early next week. The forecast for the Central Highlands. Tonight, mostly clear. Cooler with lows in the lower 50s. West winds 10 to 15 miles per hour with gusts up to 30 miles per hour, diminishing to around 5 miles per hour after midnight. Juneteenth, sunny in the morning, then partly cloudy with a slight chance of showers and thunderstorms in the afternoon. Highs in the mid-70s. West winds 10 to 15 miles per hour with gusts up to 25 miles per hour. Chance of rain 20%. Friday night, mostly clear. Lows in the lower 50s. West winds 10 to 15 miles per hour. Saturday, partly cloudy. A chance of showers and thunderstorms in the afternoon. Highs in the mid-70s. West winds 10 to 15 miles per hour. Chance of rain 40%. Saturday night, mostly clear. A chance of showers and thunderstorms in the evening. Lows in the mid-50s. West winds 5 to 10 miles per hour. Chance of rain 40%. Sunday, partly cloudy. A chance of showers in the afternoon. Highs in the upper 70s. Chance of rain 40%. Sunday night, showers likely in the evening, then showers with a chance of thunderstorms after midnight. Locally heavy rainfall possible after midnight. Lows in the upper 50s. Chance of rain 90%. At midnight, weather reports for selected cities. At Mansfield Lawn Regional Airport, it was clear. The temperature was 60 degrees, the dew point 51, and the relative humidity 72%. The wind was west, at 5 miles an hour. The pressure was 29.85 inches and rising. Elsewhere across Ohio, it was clear, with a temperature of 58 at Wooster, 59 at Marion, 59 at Toledo Express, 59 at Akron-Canton Regional Airport, and 60 at Findlay. It was partly cloudy, with a temperature of 60 at Cleveland, 57 at Youngstown, 64 at Dayton, and 68 at Columbus. At Cincinnati, it was mostly cloudy, with a temperature of 63. Reports from nearby cities outside Ohio, it was clear, with a temperature of 61 at Detroit, and 65 at Chicago. At Indianapolis, it was partly cloudy, with a temperature of 64. At Pittsburgh, it was mostly cloudy, with a temperature of 67. At Buffalo, it was cloudy, with a temperature of 61. The current time is 12:15 a.m. Eastern Daylight Time. 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We supply the latest available information for the Central Highlands over station WWG57 from Butler on a frequency of 162.450 MHz. On the latest weather map, a cold front will exit to the east today, leaving behind lingering surface troughing. High pressure enters Friday and persists through Saturday. Low pressure moves into the upper Ohio Valley late Sunday into early next week. The forecast for the Central Highlands. Tonight, mostly clear. Cooler with lows in the lower 50s. West winds 10 to 15 miles per hour with gusts up to 30 miles per hour, diminishing to around 5 miles per hour after midnight. Juneteenth, sunny in the morning, then partly cloudy with a slight chance of showers and thunderstorms in the afternoon.
highs in the mid-70s. West winds 10 to 15 miles per hour with gusts up to 25 miles per hour. Chance of rain 20%. Friday night, mostly clear. Lows in the lower 50s. West winds 10 to 15 miles per hour. Saturday, partly cloudy. A chance of showers and thunderstorms in the afternoon. Highs in the mid-70s. West winds 10 to 15 miles per hour. Chance of rain 40%. Saturday night, mostly clear. A chance of showers and thunderstorms in the evening. Lows in the mid-50s. West winds 5 to 10 miles per hour. Chance of rain 40%. Sunday, partly cloudy. A chance of showers in the afternoon. Highs in the upper 70s. Chance of rain 40%. Sunday night, showers likely in the evening, then showers with a chance of thunderstorms after midnight. Locally heavy rainfall possible after midnight. Lows in the upper 50s. Chance of rain 90%. At midnight, weather reports for selected cities. At Mansfield Lawn Regional Airport, it was clear. The temperature was 60 degrees, the dew point 51, and the relative humidity 72%. The wind was west, at 5 miles an hour. The pressure was 29.85 inches and rising. Elsewhere across Ohio, it was clear, with a temperature of 58 at Wooster, 59 at Marion, 59 at Toledo Express, 59 at Akron-Canton Regional Airport, and 60 at Findlay. It was partly cloudy, with a temperature of 60 at Cleveland, 57 at Youngstown, 64 at Dayton, and 68 at Columbus. At Cincinnati, it was mostly cloudy, with a temperature of 63. Reports from nearby cities outside Ohio, it was clear, with a temperature of 61 at Detroit, and 65 at Chicago. At Indianapolis, it was partly cloudy, with a temperature of 64. At Pittsburgh, it was mostly cloudy, with a temperature of 67. At Buffalo, it was cloudy, with a temperature of 61. The current time is 12:18 a.m. Eastern Daylight Time. 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We supply the latest available information for the Central Highlands over station WWG57 from Butler on a frequency of 162.450 MHz. On the latest weather map, a cold front will exit to the east today, leaving behind lingering surface troughing. High pressure enters Friday and persists through Saturday. Low pressure moves into the upper Ohio Valley late Sunday into early next week. The forecast for the Central Highlands. Tonight, mostly clear. Cooler with lows in the lower 50s. West winds 10 to 15 miles per hour with gusts up to 30 miles per hour, diminishing to around 5 miles per hour after midnight. Juneteenth, sunny in the morning, then partly cloudy with a slight chance of showers and thunderstorms in the afternoon. Highs in the mid-70s. West winds 10 to 15 miles per hour with gusts up to 25 miles per hour. Chance of rain 20%. Friday night, mostly clear. Lows in the lower 50s. West winds 10 to 15 miles per hour. Saturday, partly cloudy. A chance of showers and thunderstorms in the afternoon. Highs in the mid-70s. West winds 10 to 15 miles per hour. Chance of rain 40%. Saturday night, mostly clear. A chance of showers and thunderstorms in the evening. Lows in the mid-50s. West winds 5 to 10 miles per hour. Chance of rain 40%. Sunday, partly cloudy. A chance of showers in the afternoon. Highs in the upper 70s. Chance of rain 40%. Sunday night, showers likely in the evening, then showers with a chance of thunderstorms after midnight. Locally heavy rainfall possible after midnight. Lows in the upper 50s. Chance of rain 90%. The extended forecast for the Central Highlands. Monday, becoming partly sunny in the afternoon. A chance of thunderstorms. Showers, mainly in the morning. Locally heavy rainfall possible in the morning. Highs in the mid-70s. Chance of rain 90%. Monday night, partly cloudy. A chance of showers and thunderstorms in the evening. Lows in the mid-50s. Chance of rain 40%.
Tuesday, partly cloudy in the morning, then clearing. Highs in the mid-70s. Tuesday night, mostly clear. Lows in the mid-50s. Wednesday, mostly sunny in the morning, then partly cloudy with a chance of showers and thunderstorms in the afternoon. Highs in the mid-70s. Chance of rain 40%. Wednesday night, partly cloudy. A chance of showers and thunderstorms in the evening. Lows in the upper 50s. Chance of rain 40%. Thursday, partly cloudy with a chance of showers. A chance of thunderstorms in the afternoon. Highs in the upper 70s. Chance of rain 40%. At midnight, weather reports for selected cities. At Mansfield Lawn Regional Airport, it was clear. The temperature was 60 degrees, the dew point 51, and the relative humidity 72%. The wind was west, at 5 miles an hour. The pressure was 29.85 inches and rising. Elsewhere across Ohio, it was clear, with a temperature of 58 at Wooster, 59 at Marion, 59 at Toledo Express, 59 at Akron-Canton Regional Airport, and 60 at Findlay. It was partly cloudy, with a temperature of 60 at Cleveland, 57 at Youngstown, 64 at Dayton, and 68 at Columbus. At Cincinnati, it was mostly cloudy, with a temperature of 63. Reports from nearby cities outside Ohio, it was clear, with a temperature of 61 at Detroit, and 65 at Chicago. At Indianapolis, it was partly cloudy, with a temperature of 64. At Pittsburgh, it was mostly cloudy, with a temperature of 67. At Buffalo, it was cloudy, with a temperature of 61. The current time is 12:23 a.m. Eastern Daylight Time. 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We supply the latest available information for the Central Highlands over station WWG57 from Butler on a frequency of 162.450 MHz. On the latest weather map, a cold front will exit to the east today, leaving behind lingering surface troughing. High pressure enters Friday and persists through Saturday. Low pressure moves into the upper Ohio Valley late Sunday into early next week. The forecast for the Central Highlands. Tonight, mostly clear. Cooler with lows in the lower 50s. West winds 10 to 15 miles per hour with gusts up to 30 miles per hour, diminishing to around 5 miles per hour after midnight. Juneteenth, sunny in the morning, then partly cloudy with a slight chance of showers and thunderstorms in the afternoon. Highs in the mid-70s. West winds 10 to 15 miles per hour with gusts up to 25 miles per hour. Chance of rain 20%. Friday night, mostly clear. Lows in the lower 50s. West winds 10 to 15 miles per hour. Saturday, partly cloudy. A chance of showers and thunderstorms in the afternoon. Highs in the mid-70s. West winds 10 to 15 miles per hour. Chance of rain 40%. Saturday night, mostly clear. A chance of showers and thunderstorms in the evening. Lows in the mid-50s. West winds 5 to 10 miles per hour. Chance of rain 40%. Sunday, partly cloudy. A chance of showers in the afternoon. Highs in the upper 70s. Chance of rain 40%. Sunday night, showers likely in the evening, then showers with a chance of thunderstorms after midnight. Locally heavy rainfall possible after midnight. Lows in the upper 50s. Chance of rain 90%. At midnight, weather reports for selected cities. At Mansfield Lawn Regional Airport, it was clear. The temperature was 60 degrees, the dew point 51, and the relative humidity 72%. The wind was west, at 5 miles an hour. The pressure was 29.85 inches and rising. Elsewhere across Ohio, it was clear, with a temperature of 58 at Wooster, 59 at Marion, 59 at Toledo Express, 59 at Akron-Canton Regional Airport, and 60 at Findlay. It was partly cloudy, with a temperature of 60 at Cleveland, 57 at Youngstown, 64 at Dayton, and 68 at Columbus. At Cincinnati, it was mostly cloudy, with a temperature of 63. Reports from nearby cities outside Ohio, it was clear, with a temperature of 61 at Detroit, and 65 at Chicago.
At Indianapolis, it was partly cloudy, with a temperature of 64. At Pittsburgh, it was mostly cloudy, with a temperature of 67. At Buffalo,

Low pressure moves into the upper Ohio Valley late Sunday into early next week. The forecast for the Central Highlands. Tonight, mostly clear. Cooler with lows in the lower 50s. West winds 10 to 15 miles per hour with gusts up to 30 miles per hour, diminishing to around 5 miles per hour after midnight. Juneteenth, sunny in the morning, then partly cloudy with a slight chance of showers and thunderstorms in the afternoon. Highs in the mid-70s. West winds 10 to 15 miles per hour with gusts up to 25 miles per hour. Chance of rain 20%. Friday night, mostly clear. Lows in the lower 50s. West winds 10 to 15 miles per hour. Saturday, partly cloudy. A chance of showers and thunderstorms in the afternoon. Highs in the mid-70s. West winds 10 to 15 miles per hour. Chance of rain 40%. Saturday night, mostly clear. A chance of showers and thunderstorms in the evening. Lows in the mid-50s. West winds 5 to 10 miles per hour. Chance of rain 40%. Sunday, partly cloudy. A chance of showers in the afternoon. Highs in the upper 70s. Chance of rain 40%. Sunday night, showers likely in the evening, then showers with a chance of thunderstorms after midnight. Locally heavy rainfall possible after midnight. Lows in the upper 50s. Chance of rain 90%. At midnight, weather reports for selected cities. At Mansfield Long Regional Airport, it was clear. The temperature was 60 degrees, the dew point 51, and the relative humidity 72%. The wind was west, at 5 miles an hour. The pressure was 29.85 inches and rising. Elsewhere across Ohio, it was clear, with a temperature of 58 at Wooster, 59 at Marion, 59 at Toledo Express, 59 at Akron-Canton Regional Airport, and 60 at Findlay. It was partly cloudy, with a temperature of 60 at Cleveland, 57 at Youngstown, 64 at Dayton, and 68 at Columbus. At Cincinnati, it was mostly cloudy, with a temperature of 63. Reports from nearby cities outside Ohio, it was clear, with a temperature of 61 at Detroit, and 65 at Chicago. At Indianapolis, it was partly cloudy, with a temperature of 64. At Pittsburgh, it was mostly cloudy, with a temperature of 67. At Buffalo, it was cloudy, with a temperature of 61. The current time is 12:29 a.m. Eastern Daylight Time. 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We supply the latest available information for the Central Highlands over station WWG 57 from Butler on a frequency of 162.450 MHz. The extended forecast for the Central Highlands. Monday, becoming partly sunny in the afternoon. A chance of thunderstorms. Showers, mainly in the morning. Locally heavy rainfall possible in the morning. Highs in the mid-70s. Chance of rain 90%. Monday night, partly cloudy. A chance of showers and thunderstorms in the evening. Lows in the mid-50s. Chance of rain 40%. Tuesday, partly cloudy in the morning, then clearing. Highs in the mid-70s. Tuesday night, mostly clear. Lows in the mid-50s. Wednesday, mostly sunny in the morning, then partly cloudy with a chance of showers and thunderstorms in the afternoon. Highs in the mid-70s. Chance of rain 40%. Wednesday night, partly cloudy. A chance of showers and thunderstorms in the evening. Lows in the upper 50s. Chance of rain 40%. Thursday, partly cloudy with a chance of showers. A chance of thunderstorms in the afternoon. Highs in the upper 70s. Chance of rain 40%. On the latest weather map, a cold front will exit to the east today, leaving behind lingering surface troughing. High pressure enters Friday and persists through Saturday. Low pressure moves into the upper Ohio Valley late Sunday into early next week. The forecast for the Central Highlands. Tonight, mostly clear. Cooler with lows in the lower 50s. West winds 10 to 15 miles per hour with gusts up to 30 miles per hour, diminishing to around 5 miles per hour after midnight. Juneteenth, sunny in the morning, then partly cloudy with a slight chance of showers.

showers and thunderstorms in the afternoon. Highs in the mid-70s. West winds 10 to 15 miles per hour with gusts up to 25 miles per hour. Chance of rain 20%. Friday night, mostly clear. Lows in the lower 50s. West winds 10 to 15 miles per hour. Saturday, partly cloudy. A chance of showers and thunderstorms in the afternoon. Highs in the mid-70s. West winds 10 to 15 miles per hour. Chance of rain 40%. Saturday night, mostly clear. A chance of showers and thunderstorms in the evening. Lows in the mid-50s. West winds 5 to 10 miles per hour. Chance of rain 40%. Sunday, partly cloudy. A chance of showers in the afternoon. Highs in the upper 70s. Chance of rain 40%. Sunday night, showers likely in the evening, then showers with a chance of thunderstorms after midnight. Locally heavy rainfall possible after midnight. Lows in the upper 50s. Chance of rain 90%. At midnight, weather reports for selected cities. At Mansfield Lawn Regional Airport, it will Lawn Regional Airport, it was clear. The temperature was 60 degrees, the dew point 51, and the relative humidity 72%. The wind was west, at 5 miles an hour. The pressure was 29.85 inches and rising. Elsewhere across Ohio, it was clear, with a temperature of 58 at Wooster, 59 at Marion, 59 at Toledo Express, 59 at Akron-Canton Regional Airport, and 60 at Findlay. It was partly cloudy, with a temperature of 60 at Cleveland, 57 at Youngstown, 64 at Dayton, and 68 at Columbus. At Cincinnati, it was mostly cloudy, with a temperature of 63. Reports from nearby cities outside Ohio, it was clear, with a temperature of 61 at Detroit, and 65 at Chicago. At Indianapolis, it was partly cloudy, with a temperature of 64. At Pittsburgh, it was mostly cloudy, with a temperature of 67. At Buffalo, it was cloudy, with a temperature of 61. The current time is 12:34 a.m. Eastern Daylight Time. 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We supply the latest available information for the Central Highlands over station WWG57 from Butler on a frequency of 162.450 MHz. On the latest weather map, a cold front will exit to the east today, leaving behind lingering surface troughing. High pressure enters Friday and persists through Saturday. Low pressure moves into the upper Ohio Valley late Sunday into early next week. The forecast for the Central Highlands. Tonight, mostly clear. Cooler with lows in the lower 50s. West winds 10 to 15 miles per hour with gusts up to 30 miles per hour, diminishing to around 5 miles per hour after midnight. Juneteenth, sunny in the morning, then partly cloudy with a slight chance of showers and thunderstorms in the afternoon. Highs in the mid-70s. West winds 10 to 15 miles per hour with gusts up to 25 miles per hour. Chance of rain 20%. Friday night, mostly clear. Lows in the lower 50s. West winds 10 to 15 miles per hour. Saturday, partly cloudy. A chance of showers and thunderstorms in the afternoon. Highs in the mid-70s. West winds 10 to 15 miles per hour. Chance of rain 40%. Saturday night, mostly clear. A chance of showers and thunderstorms in the evening. Lows in the mid-50s. West winds 5 to 10 miles per hour. Chance of rain 40%. Sunday, partly cloudy. A chance of showers in the afternoon. Highs in the upper 70s. Chance of rain 40%. Sunday night, showers likely in the evening, then showers with a chance of thunderstorms after midnight. Locally heavy rainfall possible after midnight. Lows in the upper 50s. Chance of rain 90%. At midnight, weather reports for selected cities. At Mansfield Lawn Regional Airport, it was clear. The temperature was 60 degrees, the dew point 51, and the relative humidity 72%. The wind was west, at 5 miles an hour. The pressure was 29.85 inches and rising. Elsewhere across Ohio,
It was clear, with a temperature of 58 at Worcester, 59 at Marion, 59 at Toledo Express, 59 at Akron Canton Regional Airport, and 60 at Findlay. It was partly cloudy, with a temperature of 60 at Cleveland, 57 at Youngstown, 64 at Dayton, and 68 at Columbus. At Cincinnati, it was mostly cloudy, with a temperature of 63. Reports from nearby cities outside Ohio, it was clear, with a temperature of 61 at Detroit, and 65 at Chicago. At Indianapolis, it was partly cloudy, with a temperature of 64. At Pittsburgh, it was mostly cloudy, with a temperature of 67. At Buffalo, it was cloudy, with a temperature of 61. The current time is 12:37 a.m. Eastern Daylight Time. 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We supply the latest available information for the Central Highlands over station WWG 57 from Butler on a frequency of 162.450 MHz. On the latest weather map, a cold front will exit to the east today, leaving behind lingering surface troughing. High pressure enters Friday and persists through Saturday. Low pressure moves into the upper Ohio Valley late Sunday into early next week. The forecast for the Central Highlands. Tonight, mostly clear. Cooler with lows in the lower 50s. West winds 10 to 15 miles per hour with gusts up to 30 miles per hour, diminishing to around 5 miles per hour after midnight. Juneteenth, sunny in the morning, then partly cloudy with a slight chance of showers and thunderstorms in the afternoon. Highs in the mid-70s. West winds 10 to 15 miles per hour with gusts up to 25 miles per hour. Chance of rain 20%. Friday night, mostly clear. Lows in the lower 50s. West winds 10 to 15 miles per hour. Saturday, partly cloudy. A chance of showers and thunderstorms in the afternoon. Highs in the mid-70s. West winds 10 to 15 miles per hour. Chance of rain 40%. Saturday night, mostly clear. A chance of showers and thunderstorms in the evening. Lows in the mid-50s. West winds 5 to 10 miles per hour. Chance of rain 40%. Sunday, partly cloudy. A chance of showers in the afternoon. Highs in the upper 70s. Chance of rain 40%. Sunday night, showers likely in the evening, then showers with a chance of thunderstorms after midnight. Locally heavy rainfall possible after midnight. Lows in the upper 50s. Chance of rain 90%. At midnight, weather reports for selected cities. At Mansfield Long Regional Airport, it was clear. The temperature was 60 degrees, the dew point 51, and the relative humidity 72%. The wind was west, at 5 miles an hour. The pressure was 29.85 inches and rising. Elsewhere across Ohio, it was clear, with a temperature of 58 at Worcester, 59 at Marion, 59 at Toledo Express, 59 at Akron Canton Regional Airport, and 60 at Findlay. It was partly cloudy, with a temperature of 60 at Cleveland, 57 at Youngstown, 64 at Dayton, and 68 at Columbus. At Cincinnati, it was mostly cloudy, with a temperature of 63. Reports from nearby cities outside Ohio, it was clear, with a temperature of 61 at Detroit, and 65 at Chicago. At Indianapolis, it was partly cloudy, with a temperature of 64. At Pittsburgh, it was mostly cloudy, with a temperature of 67. At Buffalo, it was cloudy, with a temperature of 61. The extended forecast for the Central Highlands. Monday, becoming partly sunny in the afternoon. A chance of thunderstorms. Showers, mainly in the morning. Locally heavy rainfall possible in the morning. Highs in the mid-70s. Chance of rain 90%. Monday night, partly cloudy. A chance of showers and thunderstorms in the evening. Lows in the mid-50s. Chance of rain 40%. Tuesday, partly cloudy in the morning, then clearing. Highs in the mid-70s. Tuesday night, mostly clear. Lows in the mid-50s. Wednesday, mostly sunny in the morning, then partly cloudy with a chance of showers and thunderstorms in the afternoon. Highs in the mid-70s. Chance of rain 40%.
Wednesday night, partly cloudy. A chance of showers and thunderstorms in the evening. Lows in the upper 50s. Chance of rain 40%. Thursday, partly cloudy with a chance of showers. A chance of thunderstorms in the afternoon. Highs in the upper 70s. Chance of rain 40%. The current time is 12:42 a.m. Eastern Daylight Time. 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On the latest weather map, a cold front will exit to the east today, leaving behind lingering surface troughing. High pressure enters Friday and persists through Saturday. Low pressure moves into the upper Ohio Valley late Sunday into early next week. The forecast for the Central Highlands. Tonight, mostly clear. Cooler with lows in the lower 50s. West winds 10 to 15 miles per hour with gusts up to 30 miles per hour, diminishing to around 5 miles per hour after midnight. Juneteenth, sunny in the morning, then partly cloudy with a slight chance of showers and thunderstorms in the afternoon. Highs in the mid-70s. West winds 10 to 15 miles per hour with gusts up to 25 miles per hour. Chance of rain 20%. Friday night, mostly clear. Lows in the lower 50s. West winds 10 to 15 miles per hour. Saturday, partly cloudy. A chance of showers and thunderstorms in the afternoon. Highs in the mid-70s. West winds 10 to 15 miles per hour. Chance of rain 40%. Saturday night, mostly clear. A chance of showers and thunderstorms in the evening. Lows in the mid-50s. West winds 5 to 10 miles per hour. Chance of rain 40%. Sunday, partly cloudy. A chance of showers in the afternoon. Highs in the upper 70s. Chance of rain 40%. Sunday night, showers likely in the evening, then showers with a chance of thunderstorms after midnight. Locally heavy rainfall possible after midnight. Lows in the upper 50s. Chance of rain 90%. At midnight, weather reports for selected cities. At Mansfield Long Regional Airport, it was clear. The temperature was 60 degrees, the dew point 51, and the relative humidity 72%. The wind was west, at 5 miles an hour. The pressure was 29.85 inches and rising. Elsewhere across Ohio, it was clear, with a temperature of 58 at Worcester, 59 at Marion, 59 at Toledo Express, 59 at Akron-Canton Regional Airport, and 60 at Findlay. It was partly cloudy, with a temperature of 60 at Cleveland, 57 at Youngstown, 64 at Dayton, and 68 at Columbus. At Cincinnati, it was mostly cloudy, with a temperature of 63. Reports from nearby cities outside Ohio, it was clear, with a temperature of 61 at Detroit, and 65 at Chicago. At Indianapolis, it was partly cloudy, with a temperature of 64. At Pittsburgh, it was mostly cloudy, with a temperature of 67. At Buffalo, it was cloudy, with a temperature of 61. The current time is 12:45 a.m. Eastern Daylight Time. 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We supply the latest available information for the Central Highlands over station WWG57 from Butler on a frequency of 162.450 MHz. On the latest weather map, a cold front will exit to the east today, leaving behind lingering surface troughing. High pressure enters Friday and persists through Saturday. Low pressure moves into the upper Ohio Valley late Sunday into early next week. The forecast for the Central Highlands. Tonight, mostly clear. Cooler with lows in the lower 50s. West winds 10 to 15 miles per hour with gusts up to 30 miles per hour, diminishing to around 5 miles per hour after midnight. Juneteenth, sunny in the morning, then partly cloudy with a slight chance of showers and thunderstorms in the afternoon. Highs in the mid-70s. West winds 10 to 15 miles per hour with gusts up to 25 miles per hour. Chance of rain 20%. Friday night, mostly clear. Lows in the lower 50s.
West winds 10 to 15 miles per hour. Saturday, partly cloudy. A chance of showers and thunderstorms in the afternoon. Highs in the mid-70s. West winds 10 to 15 miles per hour. Chance of rain 40%. Saturday night, mostly clear. A chance of showers and thunderstorms in the evening. Lows in the mid-50s. West winds 5 to 10 miles per hour. Chance of rain 40%. Sunday, partly cloudy. A chance of showers in the afternoon. Highs in the upper 70s. Chance of rain 40%. Sunday night, showers likely in the evening, then showers with a chance of thunderstorms after midnight. Locally heavy rainfall possible after midnight. Lows in the upper 50s. Chance of rain 90%. At midnight, weather reports for selected cities. At Mansfield Long Regional Airport, it was clear. The temperature was 60 degrees, the dew point 51, and the relative humidity 72%. The wind was west, at 5 miles an hour. The pressure was 29.85 inches and rising. Elsewhere across Ohio, it was clear, with a temperature of 58 at Wooster, 59 at Marion, 59 at Toledo Express, 59 at Akron-Canton Regional Airport, and 60 at Findlay. It was partly cloudy, with a temperature of 60 at Cleveland, 57 at Youngstown, 64 at Dayton, and 68 at Columbus. At Cincinnati, it was mostly cloudy, with a temperature of 63. Reports from nearby cities outside Ohio, it was clear, with a temperature of 61 at Detroit, and 65 at Chicago. At Indianapolis, it was partly cloudy, with a temperature of 64. At Pittsburgh, it was mostly cloudy, with a temperature of 67. At Buffalo, it was cloudy, with a temperature of 61. The current time is 12:48 a.m. Eastern Daylight Time. 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We supply the latest available information for the Central Highlands over station WWG57 from Butler on a frequency of 162.450 MHz. On the latest weather map, a cold front will exit to the east today, leaving behind lingering surface troughing. High pressure enters Friday and persists through Saturday. Low pressure moves into the upper Ohio Valley late Sunday into early next week. The forecast for the Central Highlands. Tonight, mostly clear. Cooler with lows in the lower 50s. West winds 10 to 15 miles per hour with gusts up to 30 miles per hour, diminishing to around 5 miles per hour after midnight. Juneteenth, sunny in the morning, then partly cloudy with a slight chance of showers and thunderstorms in the afternoon. Highs in the mid-70s. West winds 10 to 15 miles per hour with gusts up to 25 miles per hour. Chance of rain 20%. Friday night, mostly clear. Lows in the lower 50s. West winds 10 to 15 miles per hour. Saturday, partly cloudy. A chance of showers and thunderstorms in the afternoon. Highs in the mid-70s. West winds 10 to 15 miles per hour. Chance of rain 40%. Saturday night, mostly clear. A chance of showers and thunderstorms in the evening. Lows in the mid-50s. West winds 5 to 10 miles per hour. Chance of rain 40%. Sunday, partly cloudy. A chance of showers in the afternoon. Highs in the upper 70s. Chance of rain 40%. Sunday night, showers likely in the evening, then showers with a chance of thunderstorms after midnight. Locally heavy rainfall possible after midnight. Lows in the upper 50s. Chance of rain 90%. The extended forecast for the Central Highlands. Monday, becoming partly sunny in the afternoon. A chance of thunderstorms. Showers, mainly in the morning. Locally heavy rainfall possible in the morning. Highs in the mid-70s. Chance of rain 90%. Monday night, partly cloudy. A chance of showers and thunderstorms in the evening. Lows in the mid-50s. Chance of rain 40%. Tuesday, partly cloudy in the morning, then clearing. Highs in the mid-70s. Tuesday night, mostly clear. Lows in the mid-50s. Wednesday, mostly sunny in the morning,
then partly cloudy with a chance of showers and thunderstorms in the afternoon. Highs in the mid-70s. Chance of rain 40%. Wednesday night, partly cloudy. A chance of showers and thunderstorms in the evening. Lows in the upper 50s. Chance of rain 40%. Thursday, partly cloudy with a chance of showers. A chance of thunderstorms in the afternoon. Highs in the upper 70s. Chance of rain 40%. At midnight, weather reports for selected cities. At Mansfield Lawn Regional Airport, it was clear. The temperature was 60 degrees, the dew point 51, and the relative humidity 72%. The wind was west, at 5 miles an hour. The pressure was 29.85 inches and rising. Elsewhere across Ohio, it was clear, with a temperature of 58 at Wooster, 59 at Marion, 59 at Toledo Express, 59 at Akron-Canton Regional Airport, and 60 at Findlay. It was partly cloudy, with a temperature of 60 at Cleveland, 57 at Youngstown, 64 at Dayton, and 68 at Columbus. At Cincinnati, it was mostly cloudy, with a temperature of 63. Reports from nearby cities outside Ohio, it was clear, with a temperature of 61 at Detroit, and 65 at Chicago. At Indianapolis, it was partly cloudy, with a temperature of 64. At Pittsburgh, it was mostly cloudy, with a temperature of 67. At Buffalo, it was cloudy, with a temperature of 61. The current time is 12:53 a.m. Eastern Daylight Time. 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We supply the latest available information for the Central Highlands over station WWG 57 from Butler on a frequency of 162.450 MHz. On the latest weather map, a cold front will exit to the east today, leaving behind lingering surface troughing. High pressure enters Friday and persists through Saturday. Low pressure moves into the upper Ohio Valley late Sunday into early next week. The forecast for the Central Highlands. Tonight, mostly clear. Cooler with lows in the lower 50s. West winds 10 to 15 miles per hour with gusts up to 30 miles per hour, diminishing to around 5 miles per hour after midnight. Juneteenth, sunny in the morning, then partly cloudy with a slight chance of showers and thunderstorms in the afternoon. Highs in the mid-70s. West winds 10 to 15 miles per hour with gusts up to 25 miles per hour. Chance of rain 20%. Friday night, mostly clear. Lows in the lower 50s. West winds 10 to 15 miles per hour. Saturday, partly cloudy. A chance of showers and thunderstorms in the afternoon. Highs in the mid-70s. West winds 10 to 15 miles per hour. Chance of rain 40%. Saturday night, mostly clear. A chance of showers and thunderstorms in the evening. Lows in the mid-50s. West winds 5 to 10 miles per hour. Chance of rain 40%. Sunday, partly cloudy. A chance of showers in the afternoon. Highs in the upper 70s. Chance of rain 40%. Sunday night, showers likely in the evening, then showers with a chance of thunderstorms after midnight. Locally heavy rainfall possible after midnight. Lows in the upper 50s. Chance of rain 90%. At midnight, weather reports for selected cities. At Mansfield Lawn Regional Airport, it was clear. The temperature was 60 degrees, the dew point 51, and the relative humidity 72%. The wind was west, at 5 miles an hour. The pressure was 29.85 inches and rising. Elsewhere across Ohio, it was clear, with a temperature of 58 at Wooster, 59 at Marion, 59 at Toledo Express, 59 at Akron-Canton Regional Airport, and 60 at Findlay. It was partly cloudy, with a temperature of 60 at Cleveland, 57 at Youngstown, 64 at Dayton, and 68 at Columbus. At Cincinnati, it was mostly cloudy, with a temperature of 63. Reports from nearby cities outside Ohio, it was clear, with a temperature of 61 at Detroit, and 65 at Chicago. At Indianapolis, it was partly cloudy, with a temperature of 64. At Pittsburgh, it was mostly cloudy, with a temperature of 67. At Buffalo, it was cloudy, with a temperature of 61.
The current time is 12:56 a.m. Eastern Daylight Time. 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On the latest weather map, a cold front will exit to the east today, leaving behind lingering surface troughing. High pressure enters Friday and persists through Saturday. Low pressure moves into the upper Ohio Valley late Sunday into early next week. The forecast for the Central Highlands. Tonight, mostly clear. Cooler with lows in the lower 50s. West winds 10 to 15 miles per hour with gusts up to 30 miles per hour, diminishing to around 5 miles per hour after midnight. Juneteenth, sunny in the morning, then partly cloudy with a slight chance of showers and thunderstorms in the afternoon. Highs in the mid-70s. West winds 10 to 15 miles per hour with gusts up to 25 miles per hour. Chance of rain 20%. Friday night, mostly clear. Lows in the lower 50s. West winds 10 to 15 miles per hour. Saturday, partly cloudy. A chance of showers and thunderstorms in the afternoon. Highs in the mid-70s. West winds 10 to 15 miles per hour. Chance of rain 40%. Saturday night, mostly clear. A chance of showers and thunderstorms in the evening. Lows in the mid-50s. West winds 5 to 10 miles per hour. Chance of rain 40%. Sunday, partly cloudy. A chance of showers in the afternoon. Highs in the upper 70s. Chance of rain 40%. Sunday night, showers likely in the evening, then showers with a chance of thunderstorms after midnight. Locally heavy rainfall possible after midnight. Lows in the upper 50s. Chance of rain 90%. At midnight, weather reports for selected cities. At Mansfield-Laum Regional Airport, it was clear. The temperature was 60 degrees, the dew point 51, and the relative humidity 72%. The wind was west, at 5 miles an hour. The pressure was 29.85 inches and rising. Elsewhere across Ohio, it was clear, with a temperature of 58 at Worcester, 59 at Marion, 59 at Toledo Express, 59 at Akron-Canton Regional Airport, and 60 at Findlay. It was partly cloudy, with a temperature of 60 at Cleveland, 57 at Youngstown, 64 at Dayton, and 68 at Columbus. At Cincinnati, it was mostly cloudy, with a temperature of 63. Reports from nearby cities outside Ohio, it was clear, with a temperature of 61 at Detroit, and 65 at Chicago. At Indianapolis, it was partly cloudy, with a temperature of 64. At Pittsburgh, it was mostly cloudy, with a temperature of 67. At Buffalo, it was cloudy, with a temperature of 61. The Nearshore Marine Forecast. For the following marine location, the islands to Vermilion. Overnight, west winds 15 to 20 knots diminishing to 5 to 15 knots. Mostly clear. Waves 2 to 4 feet subsiding to 1 to 3 feet. Friday, west winds 5 to 15 knots becoming northwest. Sunny. Waves 1 to 3 feet. Friday night, northwest winds 5 to 15 knots becoming west. Mostly clear. Waves 1 to 3 feet. Saturday, west winds 5 to 15 knots. A chance of showers and thunderstorms in the afternoon. Waves 2 feet or less. Winds and waves higher in and near thunderstorms. The water temperature off Toledo is 70 degrees, off Cleveland 66 degrees, and off Derry 68 degrees. The extended forecast for the Central Highlands. Monday, becoming partly sunny in the afternoon. A chance of thunderstorms. Showers, mainly in the morning. Locally heavy rainfall possible in the morning. Highs in the mid-70s. Chance of rain 90%. Monday night, partly cloudy. A chance of showers and thunderstorms in the evening. Lows in the mid-50s. Chance of rain 40%. Tuesday, partly cloudy in the morning, then clearing. Highs in the mid-70s. Tuesday night, mostly clear. Lows in the mid-50s. Wednesday, mostly sunny in the morning,
then partly cloudy with a chance of showers and thunderstorms in the afternoon. Highs in the mid-70s. Chance of rain 40%. Wednesday night, partly cloudy. A chance of showers and thunderstorms in the evening. Lows in the upper 50s. Chance of rain 40%. Thursday, partly cloudy with a chance of showers. A chance of thunderstorms in the afternoon. Highs in the upper 70s. Chance of rain 40%. The current time is 1:02 a.m. Eastern Daylight Time. 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On the latest weather map, a cold front will exit to the east today, leaving behind lingering surface troughing. High pressure enters Friday and persists through Saturday. Low pressure moves into the upper Ohio Valley late Sunday into early next week. The forecast for the Central Highlands. Tonight, mostly clear. Cooler with lows in the lower 50s. West winds 10 to 15 miles per hour with gusts up to 30 miles per hour, diminishing to around 5 miles per hour after midnight. Juneteenth, sunny in the morning, then partly cloudy with a slight chance of showers and thunderstorms in the afternoon. Highs in the mid-70s. West winds 10 to 15 miles per hour with gusts up to 25 miles per hour. Chance of rain 20%. Friday night, mostly clear. Lows in the lower 50s. West winds 10 to 15 miles per hour. Saturday, partly cloudy. A chance of showers and thunderstorms in the afternoon. Highs in the mid-70s. West winds 10 to 15 miles per hour. Chance of rain 40%. Saturday night, mostly clear. A chance of showers and thunderstorms in the evening. Lows in the mid-50s. West winds 5 to 10 miles per hour. Chance of rain 40%. Sunday, partly cloudy. A chance of showers in the afternoon. Highs in the upper 70s. Chance of rain 40%. Sunday night, showers likely in the evening, then showers with a chance of thunderstorms after midnight. Locally heavy rainfall possible after midnight. Lows in the upper 50s. Chance of rain 90%. At midnight, weather reports for selected cities. At Mansfield Long Regional Airport, it was clear. The temperature was 60 degrees, the dew point 51, and the relative humidity 72%. The wind was west, at 5 miles an hour. The pressure was 29.85 inches and rising. Elsewhere across Ohio, it was clear, with a temperature of 58 at Wooster, 59 at Marion, 59 at Toledo Express, 59 at Akron-Canton Regional Airport, and 60 at Findlay. It was partly cloudy, with a temperature of 60 at Cleveland, 57 at Youngstown, 64 at Dayton, and 68 at Columbus. At Cincinnati, it was mostly cloudy, with a temperature of 63. Reports from nearby cities outside Ohio, it was clear, with a temperature of 61 at Detroit, and 65 at Chicago. At Indianapolis, it was partly cloudy, with a temperature of 64. At Pittsburgh, it was mostly cloudy, with a temperature of 67. At Buffalo, it was cloudy, with a temperature of 61. At 1 a.m., weather reports for selected cities. At Mansfield Long Regional Airport, it was clear. The temperature was 55 degrees, the dew point 52, and the relative humidity 89%. The wind was calm. The pressure was 29.86 inches and rising. Elsewhere across Ohio, it was clear, with a temperature of 56 at Wooster, 57 at Marion, 60 at Toledo Express, 58 at Akron-Canton Regional Airport, and 57 at Findlay. It was partly cloudy, with a temperature of 58 at Cleveland, 56 at Youngstown, 62 at Dayton, and 67 at Columbus. At Cincinnati, it was mostly cloudy, with a temperature of 65. Reports from nearby cities outside Ohio, it was clear, with a temperature of 59 at Detroit, and 64 at Indianapolis. At Chicago, it was partly cloudy, with a temperature of 63. It was mostly cloudy, with a temperature of 66 at Pittsburgh, and 61 at Buffalo.
The current time is 1:06 a.m. Eastern Daylight Time. 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On the latest weather map, a cold front will exit to the east today, leaving behind lingering surface troughing. High pressure enters Friday and persists through Saturday. Low pressure moves into the upper Ohio Valley late Sunday into early next week. The forecast for the Central Highlands. Tonight, mostly clear. Cooler with lows in the lower 50s. West winds 10 to 15 miles per hour with gusts up to 30 miles per hour, diminishing to around 5 miles per hour after midnight. Juneteenth, sunny in the morning, then partly cloudy with a slight chance of showers and thunderstorms in the afternoon. Highs in the mid-70s. West winds 10 to 15 miles per hour with gusts up to 25 miles per hour. Chance of rain 20%. Friday night, mostly clear. Lows in the lower 50s. West winds 10 to 15 miles per hour. Saturday, partly cloudy. A chance of showers and thunderstorms in the afternoon. Highs in the mid-70s. West winds 10 to 15 miles per hour. Chance of rain 40%. Saturday night, mostly clear. A chance of showers and thunderstorms in the evening. Lows in the mid-50s. West winds 5 to 10 miles per hour. Chance of rain 40%. Sunday, partly cloudy. A chance of showers in the afternoon. Highs in the upper 70s. Chance of rain 40%. Sunday night, showers likely in the evening, then showers with a chance of thunderstorms after midnight. Locally heavy rainfall possible after midnight. Lows in the upper 50s. Chance of rain 90%. At 1 a.m., weather reports for selected cities. At Mansfield Lawn Regional Airport, it was clear. The temperature was 55 degrees, the dew point 52, and the relative humidity 89%. The wind was calm. The pressure was 29.86 inches and rising. Elsewhere across Ohio, it was clear, with a temperature of 56 at Wooster, 57 at Marion, 60 at Toledo Express, 58 at Akron-Canton Regional Airport, and 57 at Findlay. It was partly cloudy, with a temperature of 58 at Cleveland, 56 at Youngstown, 62 at Dayton, and 67 at Columbus. At Cincinnati, it was mostly cloudy, with a temperature of 65. Reports from nearby cities outside Ohio, it was clear, with a temperature of 59 at Detroit, and 64 at Indianapolis. At Chicago, it was partly cloudy, with a temperature of 63. It was mostly cloudy, with a temperature of 66 at Pittsburgh, and 61 at Buffalo. The current time is 1:09 a.m. Eastern Daylight Time. The extended forecast for the Central Highlands. Monday, becoming partly sunny in the afternoon. A chance of thunderstorms. Showers, mainly in the morning. Locally heavy rainfall possible in the morning. Highs in the mid-70s. Chance of rain 90%. Monday night, partly cloudy. A chance of showers and thunderstorms in the evening. Lows in the mid-50s. Chance of rain 40%. Tuesday, partly cloudy in the morning, then clearing. Highs in the mid-70s. Tuesday night, mostly clear. Lows in the mid-50s. Wednesday, mostly sunny in the morning, then partly cloudy with a chance of showers and thunderstorms in the afternoon. Highs in the mid-70s. Chance of rain 40%. Wednesday night, partly cloudy. A chance of showers and thunderstorms in the evening. Lows in the upper 50s. Chance of rain 40%. Thursday, partly cloudy with a chance of showers. A chance of thunderstorms in the afternoon. Highs in the upper 70s. Chance of rain 40%. This is NOAA Weather Radio WWG57 originating from the National Weather Service Forecast Office in Cleveland. We supply the latest available information for the Central Highlands over station WWG57 from Butler on a frequency of 162.450 MHz. On the latest weather map,
A cold front will exit to the east today, leaving behind lingering surface troughing. High pressure enters Friday and persists through Saturday. Low pressure moves into the upper Ohio Valley late Sunday into early next week. The forecast for the Central Highlands. Tonight, mostly clear. Cooler with lows in the lower 50s. West winds 10 to 15 miles per hour with gusts up to 30 miles per hour, diminishing to around 5 miles per hour after midnight. Juneteenth, sunny in the morning, then partly cloudy with a slight chance of showers and thunderstorms in the afternoon. Highs in the mid-70s. West winds 10 to 15 miles per hour with gusts up to 25 miles per hour. Chance of rain 20%. Friday night, mostly clear. Lows in the lower 50s. West winds 10 to 15 miles per hour. Saturday, partly cloudy. A chance of showers and thunderstorms in the afternoon. Highs in the mid-70s. West winds 10 to 15 miles per hour. Chance of rain 40%. Saturday night, mostly clear. A chance of showers and thunderstorms in the evening. Lows in the mid-50s. West winds 5 to 10 miles per hour. Chance of rain 40%. Sunday, partly cloudy. A chance of showers in the afternoon. Highs in the upper 70s. Chance of rain 40%. Sunday night, showers likely in the evening, then showers with a chance of thunderstorms after midnight. Locally heavy rainfall possible after midnight. Lows in the upper 50s. Chance of rain 90%. At 1 a.m., weather reports for selected cities. At Mansfield Long Regional Airport, it was clear. The temperature was 55 degrees, the dew point 52, and the relative humidity 89%. The wind was calm. The pressure was 29.86 inches and rising. Elsewhere across Ohio, it was clear, with a temperature of 56 at Wooster, 57 at Marion, 60 at Toledo Express, 58 at Akron-Canton Regional Airport, and 57 at Findlay. It was partly cloudy, with a temperature of 58 at Cleveland, 56 at Youngstown, 62 at Dayton, and 67 at Columbus. At Cincinnati, it was mostly cloudy, with a temperature of 65. Reports from nearby cities outside Ohio, it was clear, with a temperature of 59 at Detroit, and 64 at Indianapolis. At Chicago, it was partly cloudy, with a temperature of 63. It was mostly cloudy, with a temperature of 66 at Pittsburgh, and 61 at Buffalo. At 1 a.m., weather reports for selected cities, at Mansfield Long Regional Airport, it was clear. The temperature was 55 degrees, the dew point 52, and the relative humidity 89%. The wind was calm. The pressure was 29.86 inches and rising. Elsewhere across Ohio, it was clear, with a temperature of 56 at Wooster, 57 at Marion, 60 at Toledo Express, 58 at Akron-Canton Regional Airport, and 57 at Findlay. It was partly cloudy, with a temperature of 58 at Cleveland, 56 at Youngstown, 62 at Dayton, and 67 at Columbus. At Cincinnati, it was mostly cloudy, with a temperature of 65. Reports from nearby cities outside Ohio, it was clear, with a temperature of 59 at Detroit, and 64 at Indianapolis. At Chicago, it was partly cloudy, with a temperature of 63. It was mostly cloudy, with a temperature of 66 at Pittsburgh, and 61 at Buffalo. The current time is 1:15 a.m. Eastern Daylight Time. 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We supply the latest available information for the Central Highlands over station WWG57 from Butler on a frequency of 162.450 MHz. On the latest weather map, a cold front will exit to the east today, leaving behind lingering surface troughing. High pressure enters Friday and persists through Saturday. Low pressure moves into the upper Ohio Valley late Sunday into early next week. The forecast for the Central Highlands. Tonight, mostly clear. Cooler with lows in the lower 50s. West winds 10 to 15 miles per hour with gusts up to 30 miles per hour, diminishing to around 5 miles per hour after midnight. Juneteenth, sunny in the morning, then partly cloudy with a slight chance of showers and thunderstorms in the afternoon.
Highs in the mid-70s. West winds 10 to 15 miles per hour with gusts up to 25 miles per hour. Chance of rain 20%. Friday night, mostly clear. Lows in the lower 50s. West winds 10 to 15 miles per hour. Saturday, partly cloudy. A chance of showers and thunderstorms in the afternoon. Highs in the mid-70s. West winds 10 to 15 miles per hour. Chance of rain 40%. Saturday night, mostly clear. A chance of showers and thunderstorms in the evening. Lows in the mid-50s. West winds 5 to 10 miles per hour. Chance of rain 40%. Sunday, partly cloudy. A chance of showers in the afternoon. Highs in the upper 70s. Chance of rain 40%. Sunday night, showers likely in the evening, then showers with a chance of thunderstorms after midnight. Locally heavy rainfall possible after midnight. Lows in the upper 50s. Chance of rain 90%. At 1 a.m., weather reports for selected cities. At Mansfield Long Regional Airport, it was clear. The temperature was 55 degrees, the dew point 52, and the relative humidity 89%. The wind was calm. The pressure was 29.86 inches and rising. Elsewhere across Ohio, it was clear, with a temperature of 56 at Worcester, 57 at Marion, 60 at Toledo Express, 58 at Akron-Canton Regional Airport, and 57 at Findlay. It was partly cloudy, with a temperature of 58 at Cleveland, 56 at Youngstown, 62 at Dayton, and 67 at Columbus. At Cincinnati, it was mostly cloudy, with a temperature of 65. Reports from nearby cities outside Ohio, it was clear, with a temperature of 59 at Detroit, and 64 at Indianapolis. At Chicago, it was partly cloudy, with a temperature of 63. It was mostly cloudy, with a temperature of 66 at Pittsburgh, and 61 at Buffalo. The current time is 1:18 a.m. Eastern Daylight Time. 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We supply the latest available information for the Central Highlands over station WWG 57 from Butler on a frequency of 162.450 MHz. On the latest weather map, a cold front will exit to the east today, leaving behind lingering surface troughing. High pressure enters Friday and persists through Saturday. Low pressure moves into the upper Ohio Valley late Sunday into early next week. The forecast for the Central Highlands. Tonight, mostly clear. Cooler with lows in the lower 50s. West winds 10 to 15 miles per hour with gusts up to 30 miles per hour, diminishing to around 5 miles per hour after midnight. Juneteenth, sunny in the morning, then partly cloudy with a slight chance of showers and thunderstorms in the afternoon. Highs in the mid-70s. West winds 10 to 15 miles per hour with gusts up to 25 miles per hour. Chance of rain 20%. Friday night, mostly clear. Lows in the lower 50s. West winds 10 to 15 miles per hour. Saturday, partly cloudy. A chance of showers and thunderstorms in the afternoon. Highs in the mid-70s. West winds 10 to 15 miles per hour. Chance of rain 40%. Saturday night, mostly clear. A chance of showers and thunderstorms in the evening. Lows in the mid-50s. West winds 5 to 10 miles per hour. Chance of rain 40%. Sunday, partly cloudy. A chance of showers in the afternoon. Highs in the upper 70s. Chance of rain 40%. Sunday night, showers likely in the evening, then showers with a chance of thunderstorms after midnight. Locally heavy rainfall possible after midnight. Lows in the upper 50s. Chance of rain 90%. The extended forecast for the Central Highlands. Monday, becoming partly sunny in the afternoon. A chance of thunderstorms. Showers, mainly in the morning. Locally heavy rainfall possible in the morning. Highs in the mid-70s. Chance of rain 90%. Monday night, partly cloudy. A chance of showers and thunderstorms in the evening. Lows in the mid-50s. Chance of rain 40%. Tuesday, partly cloudy in the morning, then clearing.
Highs in the mid-70s. Tuesday night, mostly clear. Lows in the mid-50s. Wednesday, mostly sunny in the morning, then partly cloudy with a chance of showers and thunderstorms in the afternoon. Highs in the mid-70s. Chance of rain 40%. Wednesday night, partly cloudy. A chance of showers and thunderstorms in the evening. Lows in the upper 50s. Chance of rain 40%. Thursday, partly cloudy with a chance of showers. A chance of thunderstorms in the afternoon. Highs in the upper 70s. Chance of rain 40%. At 1 a.m., weather reports for selected cities. At Mansfield Lawn Regional Airport, it was clear. The temperature was 55 degrees, the dew point 52, and the relative humidity 89%. The wind was calm. The pressure was 29.86 inches and rising. Elsewhere across Ohio, it was clear, with a temperature of 56 at Wooster, 57 at Marion, 60 at Toledo Express, 58 at Akron-Canton Regional Airport, and 57 at Findlay. It was partly cloudy, with a temperature of 58 at Cleveland, 56 at Youngstown, 62 at Dayton, and 67 at Columbus. At Cincinnati, it was mostly cloudy, with a temperature of 65. Reports from nearby cities outside Ohio, it was clear, with a temperature of 59 at Detroit, and 64 at Indianapolis. At Chicago, it was partly cloudy, with a temperature of 63. It was mostly cloudy, with a temperature of 66 at Pittsburgh, and 61 at Buffalo. The current time is 1:23 a.m. Eastern Daylight Time. 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We supply the latest available information for the Central Highlands over station WWG 57 from Butler on a frequency of 162.450 MHz. On the latest weather map, a cold front will exit to the east today, leaving behind lingering surface troughing. High pressure enters Friday and persists through Saturday. Low pressure moves into the upper Ohio Valley late Sunday into early next week. The forecast for the Central Highlands. Tonight, mostly clear. Cooler with lows in the lower 50s. West winds 10 to 15 miles per hour with gusts up to 30 miles per hour, diminishing to around 5 miles per hour after midnight. Juneteenth, sunny in the morning, then partly cloudy with a slight chance of showers and thunderstorms in the afternoon. Highs in the mid-70s. West winds 10 to 15 miles per hour with gusts up to 25 miles per hour. Chance of rain 20%. Friday night, mostly clear. Lows in the lower 50s. West winds 10 to 15 miles per hour. Saturday, partly cloudy. A chance of showers and thunderstorms in the afternoon. Highs in the mid-70s. West winds 10 to 15 miles per hour. Chance of rain 40%. Saturday night, mostly clear. A chance of showers and thunderstorms in the evening. Lows in the mid-50s. West winds 5 to 10 miles per hour. Chance of rain 40%. Sunday, partly cloudy. A chance of showers in the afternoon. Highs in the upper 70s. Chance of rain 40%. Sunday night, showers likely in the evening, then showers with a chance of thunderstorms after midnight. Locally heavy rainfall possible after midnight. Lows in the upper 50s. Chance of rain 90%. At 1 a.m., weather reports for selected cities. At Mansfield Lawn Regional Airport, it was clear. The temperature was 55 degrees, the dew point 52, and the relative humidity 89%. The wind was calm. The pressure was 29.86 inches and rising. Elsewhere across Ohio, it was clear, with a temperature of 56 at Wooster, 57 at Marion, 60 at Toledo Express, 58 at Akron-Canton Regional Airport, and 57 at Findlay. It was partly cloudy, with a temperature of 58 at Cleveland, 56 at Youngstown, 62 at Dayton, and 67 at Columbus. At Cincinnati, it was mostly cloudy, with a temperature of 65. Reports from nearby cities outside Ohio, it was clear, with a temperature of 59 at Detroit, and 64 at Indianapolis. At Chicago, it was partly cloudy, with a temperature of 63. It was mostly cloudy, with a temperature of 66 at Pittsburgh,
and 61 at Buffalo. The current time is 1:26 a.m. Eastern Daylight Time. 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

miles per hour after midnight. Juneteenth, sunny in the morning, then partly cloudy with a slight chance of showers and thunderstorms in the afternoon. Highs in the mid-70s. West winds 10 to 15 miles per hour with gusts up to 25 miles per hour. Chance of rain 20%. Friday night, mostly clear. Lows in the lower 50s. West winds 10 to 15 miles per hour. Saturday, partly cloudy. A chance of showers and thunderstorms in the afternoon. Highs in the mid-70s. West winds 10 to 15 miles per hour. Chance of rain 40%. Saturday night, mostly clear. A chance of showers and thunderstorms in the evening. Lows in the mid-50s. West winds 5 to 10 miles per hour. Chance of rain 40%. Sunday, partly cloudy. A chance of showers in the afternoon. Highs in the upper 70s. Chance of rain 40%. Sunday night, showers likely in the evening, then showers with a chance of thunderstorms after midnight. Locally heavy rainfall possible after midnight. Lows in the upper 50s. Chance of rain 90%. At 1 a.m., weather reports for selected cities. At Mansfield Lawn Regional Airport, it was clear. The temperature was 55 degrees, the dew point 52, and the relative humidity 89%. The wind was calm. The pressure was 29.86 inches and rising. Elsewhere across Ohio, it was clear, with a temperature of 56 at Wooster, 57 at Marion, 60 at Toledo Express, 58 at Akron-Canton Regional Airport, and 57 at Findlay. It was partly cloudy, with a temperature of 58 at Cleveland, 56 at Youngstown, 62 at Dayton, and 67 at Columbus. At Cincinnati, it was mostly cloudy, with a temperature of 65. Reports from nearby cities outside Ohio, it was clear, with a temperature of 59 at Detroit, and 64 at Indianapolis. At Chicago, it was partly cloudy, with a temperature of 63. It was mostly cloudy, with a temperature of 66 at Pittsburgh, and 61 at Buffalo. The current time is 1:29 a.m. Eastern Daylight Time. 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We supply the latest available information for the Central Highlands over station WWG 57 from Butler on a frequency of 162.450 MHz. The extended forecast for the Central Highlands. Monday, becoming partly sunny in the afternoon. A chance of thunderstorms. Showers, mainly in the morning. Locally heavy rainfall possible in the morning. Highs in the mid-70s. Chance of rain 90%. Monday night, partly cloudy. A chance of showers and thunderstorms in the evening. Lows in the mid-50s. Chance of rain 40%. Tuesday, partly cloudy in the morning, then clearing. Highs in the mid-70s. Tuesday night, mostly clear. Lows in the mid-50s. Wednesday, mostly sunny in the morning, then partly cloudy with a chance of showers and thunderstorms in the afternoon. Highs in the mid-70s. Chance of rain 40%. Wednesday night, partly cloudy. A chance of showers and thunderstorms in the evening. Lows in the upper 50s. Chance of rain 40%. Thursday, partly cloudy with a chance of showers. A chance of thunderstorms in the afternoon. Highs in the upper 70s. Chance of rain 40%. On the latest weather map, a cold front will exit to the east today, leaving behind lingering surface troughing. High pressure enters Friday and persists through Saturday. Low pressure moves into the upper Ohio Valley late Sunday into early next week. The forecast for the Central Highlands. Tonight, mostly clear. Cooler with lows in the lower 50s. West winds 10 to 15 miles per hour with gusts up to 30 miles per hour, diminishing to around 5 miles per hour after midnight. Juneteenth, sunny in the morning, then partly cloudy with a slight chance of showers and thunderstorms in the afternoon. Highs in the mid-70s. West winds 10 to 15 miles per hour with gusts up to 25 miles per hour. Chance of rain 20%. Friday night, mostly clear. Lows in the lower 50s. West winds 10 to 15 miles per hour. Saturday, partly cloudy.

a chance of showers and thunderstorms in the afternoon. Highs in the mid-70s. West winds 10 to 15 miles per hour. Chance of rain 40%. Saturday night, mostly clear. A chance of showers and thunderstorms in the evening. Lows in the mid-50s. West winds 5 to 10 miles per hour. Chance of rain 40%. Sunday, partly cloudy. A chance of showers in the afternoon. Highs in the upper 70s. Chance of rain 40%. Sunday night, showers likely in the evening, then showers with a chance of thunderstorms after midnight. Locally heavy rainfall possible after midnight. Lows in the upper 50s. Chance of rain 90%. At 1 a.m., weather report. At 1 a.m., weather reports for selected cities. At Mansfield Lawn Regional Airport, it was clear. The temperature was 55 degrees, the dew point 52, and the relative humidity 89%. The wind was calm. The pressure was 29.86 inches and rising. Elsewhere across Ohio, it was clear, with a temperature of 56 at Wooster, 57 at Marion, 60 at Toledo Express, 58 at Akron-Canton Regional Airport, and 57 at Findlay. It was partly cloudy, with a temperature of 58 at Cleveland, 56 at Youngstown, 62 at Dayton, and 67 at Columbus. At Cincinnati, it was mostly cloudy, with a temperature of 65. Reports from nearby cities outside Ohio, it was clear, with a temperature of 59 at Detroit, and 64 at Indianapolis. At Chicago, it was partly cloudy, with a temperature of 63. It was mostly cloudy, with a temperature of 66 at Pittsburgh, and 61 at Buffalo. The current time is 1:34 a.m. Eastern Daylight Time. 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We supply the latest available information for the Central Highlands over station WWG 57 from Butler on a frequency of 162.450 MHz. On the latest weather map, a cold front will exit to the east today, leaving behind lingering surface troughing. High pressure enters Friday and persists through Saturday. Low pressure moves into the upper Ohio Valley late Sunday into early next week. The forecast for the Central Highlands. Tonight, mostly clear. Cooler with lows in the lower 50s. West winds 10 to 15 miles per hour with gusts up to 30 miles per hour, diminishing to around 5 miles per hour after midnight. Juneteenth, sunny in the morning, then partly cloudy with a slight chance of showers and thunderstorms in the afternoon. Highs in the mid-70s. West winds 10 to 15 miles per hour with gusts up to 25 miles per hour. Chance of rain 20%. Friday night, mostly clear. Lows in the lower 50s. West winds 10 to 15 miles per hour. Saturday, partly cloudy. A chance of showers and thunderstorms in the afternoon. Highs in the mid-70s. West winds 10 to 15 miles per hour. Chance of rain 40%. Saturday night, mostly clear. A chance of showers and thunderstorms in the evening. Lows in the mid-50s. West winds 5 to 10 miles per hour. Chance of rain 40%. Sunday, partly cloudy. A chance of showers in the afternoon. Highs in the upper 70s. Chance of rain 40%. Sunday night, showers likely in the evening, then showers with a chance of thunderstorms after midnight. Locally heavy rainfall possible after midnight. Lows in the upper 50s. Chance of rain 90%. At 1 a.m., weather reports for selected cities. At Mansfield Lawn Regional Airport, it was clear. The temperature was 55 degrees, the dew point 52, and the relative humidity 89%. The wind was calm. The pressure was 29.86 inches and rising. Elsewhere across Ohio, it was clear, with a temperature of 56 at Wooster, 57 at Marion, 60 at Toledo Express, 58 at Akron-Canton Regional Airport, and 57 at Findlay. It was partly cloudy, with a temperature of 58 at Cleveland, 56 at Youngstown, 62 at Dayton, and 67 at Columbus. At Cincinnati, it was mostly cloudy, with a temperature of 65. Reports from nearby cities outside Ohio, it was clear, with a temperature of 59 at Detroit.

and 64 at Indianapolis. At Chicago, it was partly cloudy, with a temperature of 63. It was mostly cloudy, with a temperature of 66 at Pittsburgh, and 61 at Buffalo. The current time is 1:37 a.m. Eastern Daylight Time. 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We supply the latest available information for the Central Highlands over station WWG57 from Butler on a frequency of 162.450 MHz. On the latest weather map, a cold front will exit to the east today, leaving behind lingering surface troughing. High pressure enters Friday and persists through Saturday. Low pressure moves into the upper Ohio Valley late Sunday into early next week. The forecast for the Central Highlands. Tonight, mostly clear. Cooler with lows in the lower 50s. West winds 10 to 15 miles per hour with gusts up to 30 miles per hour, diminishing to around 5 miles per hour after midnight. Juneteenth, sunny in the morning, then partly cloudy with a slight chance of showers and thunderstorms in the afternoon. Highs in the mid-70s. West winds 10 to 15 miles per hour with gusts up to 25 miles per hour. Chance of rain 20%. Friday night, mostly clear. Lows in the lower 50s. West winds 10 to 15 miles per hour. Saturday, partly cloudy. A chance of showers and thunderstorms in the afternoon. Highs in the mid-70s. West winds 10 to 15 miles per hour. Chance of rain 40%. Saturday night, mostly clear. A chance of showers and thunderstorms in the evening. Lows in the mid-50s. West winds 5 to 10 miles per hour. Chance of rain 40%. Sunday, partly cloudy. A chance of showers in the afternoon. Highs in the upper 70s. Chance of rain 40%. Sunday night, showers likely in the evening, then showers with a chance of thunderstorms after midnight. Locally heavy rainfall possible after midnight. Lows in the upper 50s. Chance of rain 90%. At 1 a.m., weather reports for selected cities. At Mansfield Long Regional Airport, it was clear. The temperature was 55 degrees, the dew point 52, and the relative humidity 89%. The wind was calm. The pressure was 29.86 inches and rising. Elsewhere across Ohio, it was clear, with a temperature of 56 at Wooster, 57 at Marion, 60 at Toledo Express, 58 at Akron-Canton Regional Airport, and 57 at Findlay. It was partly cloudy, with a temperature of 58 at Cleveland, 56 at Youngstown, 62 at Dayton, and 67 at Columbus. At Cincinnati, it was mostly cloudy, with a temperature of 65. Reports from nearby cities outside Ohio, it was clear, with a temperature of 59 at Detroit, and 64 at Indianapolis. At Chicago, it was partly cloudy, with a temperature of 63. It was mostly cloudy, with a temperature of 66 at Pittsburgh, and 61 at Buffalo. The extended forecast for the Central Highlands. Monday, becoming partly sunny in the afternoon. A chance of thunderstorms. Showers, mainly in the morning. Locally heavy rainfall possible in the morning. Highs in the mid-70s. Chance of rain 90%. Monday night, partly cloudy. A chance of showers and thunderstorms in the evening. Lows in the mid-50s. Chance of rain 40%. Tuesday, partly cloudy in the morning, then clearing. Highs in the mid-70s. Tuesday night, mostly clear. Lows in the mid-50s. Wednesday, mostly sunny in the morning, then partly cloudy with a chance of showers and thunderstorms in the afternoon. Highs in the mid-70s. Chance of rain 40%. Wednesday night, partly cloudy. A chance of showers and thunderstorms in the evening. Lows in the upper 50s. Chance of rain 40%. Thursday, partly cloudy with a chance of showers. A chance of thunderstorms in the afternoon. Highs in the upper 70s. Chance of rain 40%. The current time is 1:42 a.m. Eastern Daylight Time. 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
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On the latest weather map, a cold front will exit to the east today, leaving behind lingering surface troughing. High pressure enters Friday and persists through Saturday. Low pressure moves into the upper Ohio Valley late Sunday into early next week. The forecast for the Central Highlands. Tonight, mostly clear. Cooler with lows in the lower 50s. West winds 10 to 15 miles per hour with gusts up to 30 miles per hour, diminishing to around 5 miles per hour after midnight. Juneteenth, sunny in the morning, then partly cloudy with a slight chance of showers and thunderstorms in the afternoon. Highs in the mid-70s. West winds 10 to 15 miles per hour with gusts up to 25 miles per hour. Chance of rain 20%. Friday night, mostly clear. Lows in the lower 50s. West winds 10 to 15 miles per hour. Saturday, partly cloudy. A chance of showers and thunderstorms in the afternoon. Highs in the mid-70s. West winds 10 to 15 miles per hour. Chance of rain 40%. Saturday night, mostly clear. A chance of showers and thunderstorms in the evening. Lows in the mid-50s. West winds 5 to 10 miles per hour. Chance of rain 40%. Sunday, partly cloudy. A chance of showers in the afternoon. Highs in the upper 70s. Chance of rain 40%. Sunday night, showers likely in the evening, then showers with a chance of thunderstorms after midnight. Locally heavy rainfall possible after midnight. Lows in the upper 50s. Chance of rain 90%. At 1 a.m., weather reports for selected cities. At Mansfield Long Regional Airport, it was clear. The temperature was 55 degrees, the dew point 52, and the relative humidity 89%. The wind was calm. The pressure was 29.86 inches and rising. Elsewhere across Ohio, it was clear, with a temperature of 56 at Wooster, 57 at Marion, 60 at Toledo Express, 58 at Akron-Canton Regional Airport, and 57 at Findlay. It was partly cloudy, with a temperature of 58 at Cleveland, 56 at Youngstown, 62 at Dayton, and 67 at Columbus. At Cincinnati, it was mostly cloudy, with a temperature of 65. Reports from nearby cities outside Ohio, it was clear, with a temperature of 59 at Detroit, and 64 at Indianapolis. At Chicago, it was partly cloudy, with a temperature of 63. It was mostly cloudy, with a temperature of 66 at Pittsburgh, and 61 at Buffalo. The current time is 1:45 a.m. Eastern Daylight Time. 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We supply the latest available information for the Central Highlands over station WWG57 from Butler on a frequency of 162.450 MHz. On the latest weather map, a cold front will exit to the east today, leaving behind lingering surface troughing. High pressure enters Friday and persists through Saturday. Low pressure moves into the upper Ohio Valley late Sunday into early next week. The forecast for the Central Highlands. Tonight, mostly clear. Cooler with lows in the lower 50s. West winds 10 to 15 miles per hour with gusts up to 30 miles per hour, diminishing to around 5 miles per hour after midnight. Juneteenth, sunny in the morning, then partly cloudy with a slight chance of showers and thunderstorms in the afternoon. Highs in the mid-70s. West winds 10 to 15 miles per hour with gusts up to 25 miles per hour. Chance of rain 20%. Friday night, mostly clear. Lows in the lower 50s. West winds 10 to 15 miles per hour. Saturday, partly cloudy. A chance of showers and thunderstorms in the afternoon. Highs in the mid-70s. West winds 10 to 15 miles per hour. Chance of rain 40%. Saturday night, mostly clear. A chance of showers and thunderstorms in the evening. Lows in the mid-50s. West winds 5 to 10 miles per hour. Chance of rain 40%. Sunday, partly cloudy. A chance of showers in the afternoon. Highs in the upper 70s.
chance of rain 40%. Sunday night, showers likely in the evening, then showers with a chance of thunderstorms after midnight. Locally heavy rainfall possible after midnight. Lows in the upper 50s. Chance of rain 90%. At 1 a.m., weather reports for selected cities. At Mansfield Lom Regional Airport, it was clear. The temperature was 55 degrees, the dew point 52, and the relative humidity 89%. The wind was calm. The pressure was 29.86 inches and rising. Elsewhere across Ohio, it was clear, with a temperature of 56 at Wooster, 57 at Marion, 60 at Toledo Express, 58 at Akron-Canton Regional Airport, and 57 at Findlay. It was partly cloudy, with a temperature of 58 at Cleveland, 56 at Youngstown, 62 at Dayton, and 67 at Columbus. At Cincinnati, it was mostly cloudy, with a temperature of 65. Reports from nearby cities outside Ohio, it was clear, with a temperature of 59 at Detroit, and 64 at Indianapolis. At Chicago, it was partly cloudy, with a temperature of 63. It was mostly cloudy, with a temperature of 66 at Pittsburgh, and 61 at Buffalo. The current time is 1:48 a.m. Eastern Daylight Time. 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We supply the latest available information for the Central Highlands over station WWG57 from Butler on a frequency of 162.450 MHz. On the latest weather map, a cold front will exit to the east today, leaving behind lingering surface troughing. High pressure enters Friday and persists through Saturday. Low pressure moves into the upper Ohio Valley late Sunday into early next week. The forecast for the Central Highlands. Tonight, mostly clear. Cooler with lows in the lower 50s. West winds 10 to 15 miles per hour with gusts up to 30 miles per hour, diminishing to around 5 miles per hour after midnight. Juneteenth, sunny in the morning, then partly cloudy with a slight chance of showers and thunderstorms in the afternoon. Highs in the mid-70s. West winds 10 to 15 miles per hour with gusts up to 25 miles per hour. Chance of rain 20%. Friday night, mostly clear. Lows in the lower 50s. West winds 10 to 15 miles per hour. Saturday, partly cloudy. A chance of showers and thunderstorms in the afternoon. Highs in the mid-70s. West winds 10 to 15 miles per hour. Chance of rain 40%. Saturday night, mostly clear. A chance of showers and thunderstorms in the evening. Lows in the mid-50s. West winds 5 to 10 miles per hour. Chance of rain 40%. Sunday, partly cloudy. A chance of showers in the afternoon. Highs in the upper 70s. Chance of rain 40%. Sunday night, showers likely in the evening, then showers with a chance of thunderstorms after midnight. Locally heavy rainfall possible after midnight. Lows in the upper 50s. Chance of rain 90%. The extended forecast for the Central Highlands. Monday, becoming partly sunny in the afternoon. A chance of thunderstorms. Showers, mainly in the morning. Locally heavy rainfall possible in the morning. Highs in the mid-70s. Chance of rain 90%. Monday night, partly cloudy. A chance of showers and thunderstorms in the evening. Lows in the mid-50s. Chance of rain 40%. Tuesday, partly cloudy in the morning, then clearing. Highs in the mid-70s. Tuesday night, mostly clear. Lows in the mid-50s. Wednesday, mostly sunny in the morning, then partly cloudy with a chance of showers and thunderstorms in the afternoon. Highs in the mid-70s. Chance of rain 40%. Wednesday night, partly cloudy. A chance of showers and thunderstorms in the evening. Lows in the upper 50s. Chance of rain 40%. Thursday, partly cloudy with a chance of showers. A chance of thunderstorms in the afternoon. Highs in the upper 70s. Chance of rain 40%. At 1 a.m., weather reports for selected cities. At Mansfield Lom Regional Airport, it was clear.
The temperature was 55 degrees, the dew point 52, and the relative humidity 89%. The wind was calm. The pressure was 29.86 inches and rising. Elsewhere across Ohio, it was clear, with a temperature of 56 at Wooster, 57 at Marion, 60 at Toledo Express, 58 at Akron-Canton Regional Airport, and 57 at Findlay. It was partly cloudy, with a temperature of 58 at Cleveland, 56 at Youngstown, 62 at Dayton, and 67 at Columbus. At Cincinnati, it was mostly cloudy, with a temperature of 65. Reports from nearby cities outside Ohio, it was clear, with a temperature of 59 at Detroit, and 64 at Indianapolis. At Chicago, it was partly cloudy, with a temperature of 63. It was mostly cloudy, with a temperature of 66 at Pittsburgh, and 61 at Buffalo. The current time is 1:53 a.m. Eastern Daylight Time. 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We supply the latest available information for the Central Highlands over station WWG57 from Butler on a frequency of 162.450 MHz. On the latest weather map, a cold front will exit to the east today, leaving behind lingering surface troughing. High pressure enters Friday and persists through Saturday. Low pressure moves into the upper Ohio Valley late Sunday into early next week. The forecast for the Central Highlands. Tonight, mostly clear. Cooler with lows in the lower 50s. West winds 10 to 15 miles per hour with gusts up to 30 miles per hour, diminishing to around 5 miles per hour after midnight. Juneteenth, sunny in the morning, then partly cloudy with a slight chance of showers and thunderstorms in the afternoon. Highs in the mid-70s. West winds 10 to 15 miles per hour with gusts up to 25 miles per hour. Chance of rain 20%. Friday night, mostly clear. Lows in the lower 50s. West winds 10 to 15 miles per hour. Saturday, partly cloudy. A chance of showers and thunderstorms in the afternoon. Highs in the mid-70s. West winds 10 to 15 miles per hour. Chance of rain 40%. Saturday night, mostly clear. A chance of showers and thunderstorms in the evening. Lows in the mid-50s. West winds 5 to 10 miles per hour. Chance of rain 40%. Sunday, partly cloudy. A chance of showers in the afternoon. Highs in the upper 70s. Chance of rain 40%. Sunday night, showers likely in the evening, then showers with a chance of thunderstorms after midnight. Locally heavy rainfall possible after midnight. Lows in the upper 50s. Chance of rain 90%. At 1 a.m., weather reports for selected cities. At Mansfield-Lom Regional Airport, it was clear. The temperature was 55 degrees, the dew point 52, and the relative humidity 89%. The wind was calm. The pressure was 29.86 inches and rising. Elsewhere across Ohio, it was clear, with a temperature of 56 at Wooster, 57 at Marion, 60 at Toledo Express, 58 at Akron-Canton Regional Airport, and 57 at Findlay. It was partly cloudy, with a temperature of 58 at Cleveland, 56 at Youngstown, 62 at Dayton, and 67 at Columbus. At Cincinnati, it was mostly cloudy, with a temperature of 65. Reports from nearby cities outside Ohio, it was clear, with a temperature of 59 at Detroit, and 64 at Indianapolis. At Chicago, it was partly cloudy, with a temperature of 63. It was mostly cloudy, with a temperature of 66 at Pittsburgh, and 61 at Buffalo. The current time is 1:56 a.m. Eastern Daylight Time. 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We supply the latest available information for the Central Highlands over station WWG57 from Butler on a frequency of 162.450 MHz. On the latest weather map, a cold front will exit to the east today, leaving behind lingering surface troughing. High pressure enters Friday and persists through Saturday. Low pressure moves into the upper Ohio Valley late Sunday into early next week. The forecast for the Central Highlands. Tonight, mostly clear.
cooler with lows in the lower 50s. West winds 10 to 15 miles per hour with gusts up to 30 miles per hour, diminishing to around 5 miles per hour after midnight. Juneteenth, sunny in the morning, then partly cloudy with a slight chance of showers and thunderstorms in the afternoon. Highs in the mid-70s. West winds 10 to 15 miles per hour with gusts up to 25 miles per hour. Chance of rain 20%. Friday night, mostly clear. Lows in the lower 50s. West winds 10 to 15 miles per hour. Saturday, partly cloudy. A chance of showers and thunderstorms in the afternoon. Highs in the mid-70s. West winds 10 to 15 miles per hour. Chance of rain 40%. Saturday night, mostly clear. A chance of showers and thunderstorms in the evening. Lows in the mid-50s. West winds 5 to 10 miles per hour. Chance of rain 40%. Sunday, partly cloudy. A chance of showers in the afternoon. Highs in the upper 70s. Chance of rain 40%. Sunday night, showers likely in the evening, then showers with a chance of thunderstorms after midnight. Locally heavy rainfall possible after midnight. Lows in the upper 50s. Chance of rain 90%. At 1 a.m., weather reports for selected cities. At Mansfield Long Regional Airport, it was clear. The temperature was 55 degrees, the dew point 52, and the relative humidity 89%. The wind was calm. The pressure was 29.86 inches and rising. Elsewhere across Ohio, it was clear, with a temperature of 56 at Wooster, 57 at Marion, 60 at Toledo Express, 58 at Akron-Canton Regional Airport, and 57 at Findlay. It was partly cloudy, with a temperature of 58 at Cleveland, 56 at Youngstown, 62 at Dayton, and 67 at Columbus. At Cincinnati, it was mostly cloudy, with a temperature of 65. Reports from nearby cities outside Ohio, it was clear, with a temperature of 59 at Detroit, and 64 at Indianapolis. At Chicago, it was partly cloudy, with a temperature of 63. It was mostly cloudy, with a temperature of 66 at Pittsburgh, and 61 at Buffalo. The current time is 1:59 a.m. Eastern Daylight Time. 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The Nearshore Marine Forecast. For the following marine location, the islands to Vermilion. Overnight, west winds 15 to 20 knots diminishing to 5 to 15 knots. Mostly clear. Waves 2 to 4 feet subsiding to 1 to 3 feet. Friday, west winds 5 to 15 knots becoming northwest. Sunny. Waves 1 to 3 feet. Friday night, northwest winds 5 to 15 knots becoming west. Mostly clear. Waves 1 to 3 feet. Saturday, west winds 5 to 15 knots. A chance of showers and thunderstorms in the afternoon. Waves 2 feet or less. Winds and waves higher in and near thunderstorms. The water temperature off Toledo is 70 degrees, off Cleveland 66 degrees, and off Erie 68 degrees. The extended forecast for the Central Highlands. Monday, becoming partly sunny in the afternoon. A chance of thunderstorms. Showers, mainly in the morning. Locally heavy rainfall possible in the morning. Highs in the mid-70s. Chance of rain 90%. Monday night, partly cloudy. A chance of showers and thunderstorms in the evening. Lows in the mid-50s. Chance of rain 40%. Tuesday, partly cloudy in the morning, then clearing. Highs in the mid-70s. Tuesday night, mostly clear. Lows in the mid-50s. Wednesday, mostly sunny in the morning, then partly cloudy with a chance of showers and thunderstorms in the afternoon. Highs in the mid-70s. Chance of rain 40%. Wednesday night, partly cloudy. A chance of showers and thunderstorms in the evening. Lows in the upper 50s. Chance of rain 40%. Thursday, partly cloudy with a chance of showers. A chance of thunderstorms in the afternoon.
highs in the upper 70s. Chance of rain 40%. On the latest weather map, a cold front will exit to the east today, leaving behind lingering surface troughing. High pressure enters Friday and persists through Saturday. Low pressure moves into the upper Ohio Valley late Sunday into early next week. The forecast for the Central Highlands. Tonight, mostly clear. Cooler with lows in the lower 50s. West winds 10 to 15 miles per hour with gusts up to 30 miles per hour, diminishing to around 5 miles per hour after midnight. Juneteenth, sunny in the morning, then partly cloudy with a slight chance of showers and thunderstorms in the afternoon. Highs in the mid-70s. West winds 10 to 15 miles per hour with gusts up to 25 miles per hour. Chance of rain 20%. Friday night, mostly clear. Lows in the lower 50s. West winds 10 to 15 miles per hour. Saturday, partly cloudy. A chance of showers and thunderstorms in the afternoon. Highs in the mid-70s. West winds 10 to 15 miles per hour. Chance of rain 40%. Saturday night, mostly clear. A chance of showers and thunderstorms in the evening. Lows in the mid-50s. West winds 5 to 10 miles per hour. Chance of rain 40%. Sunday, partly cloudy. A chance of showers in the afternoon. Highs in the upper 70s. Chance of rain 40%. Sunday night, showers likely in the evening, then showers with a chance of thunderstorms after midnight. Locally heavy rainfall possible after midnight. Lows in the upper 50s. Chance of rain 90%. At 1 a.m., weather reports for selected cities. At Mansfield Long Regional Airport, it was clear. The temperature was 55 degrees, the dew point 52, and the relative humidity 89%. The wind was calm. The pressure was 29.86 inches and rising. Elsewhere across Ohio, it was clear, with a temperature of 56 at Wooster, 57 at Marion, 60 at Toledo Express, 58 at Akron-Canton Regional Airport, and 57 at Findlay. It was partly cloudy, with a temperature of 58 at Cleveland, 56 at Youngstown, 62 at Dayton, and 67 at Columbus. At Cincinnati, it was mostly cloudy, with a temperature of 65. Reports from nearby cities outside Ohio, it was clear, with a temperature of 59 at Detroit, and 64 at Indianapolis. At Chicago, it was partly cloudy, with a temperature of 63. It was mostly cloudy, with a temperature of 66 at Pittsburgh, and 61 at Buffalo. The current time is 2:05 a.m. Eastern Daylight Time. 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We supply the latest available information for the Central Highlands over station WWG57 from Butler on a frequency of 162.450 MHz. On the latest weather map, a cold front will exit to the east today, leaving behind lingering surface troughing. High pressure enters Friday and persists through Saturday. Low pressure moves into the upper Ohio Valley late Sunday into early next week. The forecast for the Central Highlands. Tonight, mostly clear. Cooler with lows in the lower 50s. West winds 10 to 15 miles per hour with gusts up to 30 miles per hour, diminishing to around 5 miles per hour after midnight. Juneteenth, sunny in the morning, then partly cloudy with a slight chance of showers and thunderstorms in the afternoon. Highs in the mid-70s. West winds 10 to 15 miles per hour with gusts up to 25 miles per hour. Chance of rain 20%. Friday night, mostly clear. Lows in the lower 50s. West winds 10 to 15 miles per hour. Saturday, partly cloudy. A chance of showers and thunderstorms in the afternoon. Highs in the mid-70s. West winds 10 to 15 miles per hour. Chance of rain 40%. Saturday night, mostly clear. A chance of showers and thunderstorms in the evening. Lows in the mid-50s. West winds 5 to 10 miles per hour. Chance of rain 40%. Sunday, partly cloudy. A chance of showers in the afternoon. Highs in the upper 70s. Chance of rain 40%.
Sunday night, showers likely in the evening, then showers with a chance of thunderstorms after midnight. Locally heavy rainfall possible after midnight. Lows in the upper 50s. Chance of rain 90%. At 2 a.m., weather reports for selected cities. At Mansfield Lawn Regional Airport, it was clear. The temperature was 54 degrees, the dew point 52, and the relative humidity 93%. The wind was southwest, at 3 miles an hour. The pressure was 29.86 inches and steady. Elsewhere across Ohio, it was clear, with a temperature of 55 at Wooster, 56 at Marion, 58 at Toledo Express, 56 at Akron-Canton Regional Airport, and 57 at Findlay. It was partly cloudy, with a temperature of 57 at Cleveland, 57 at Youngstown, 62 at Dayton, and 64 at Columbus. At Cincinnati, it was mostly cloudy, with a temperature of 64. Reports from nearby cities outside Ohio, temperatures were between 58 and 63 degrees. It was clear at Detroit, Indianapolis, and Chicago. At Buffalo, it was partly cloudy. At Pittsburgh, it was mostly cloudy. The current time is 2:08 a.m. Eastern Daylight Time. 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We supply the latest available information for the Central Highlands over station WWG 57 from Butler on a frequency of 162.450 MHz. On the latest weather map, a cold front will exit to the east today, leaving behind lingering surface troughing. High pressure enters Friday and persists through Saturday. Low pressure moves into the upper Ohio Valley late Sunday into early next week. The forecast for the Central Highlands. Tonight, mostly clear. Cooler with lows in the lower 50s. West winds 10 to 15 miles per hour with gusts up to 30 miles per hour, diminishing to around 5 miles per hour after midnight. Juneteenth, sunny in the morning, then partly cloudy with a slight chance of showers and thunderstorms in the afternoon. Highs in the mid-70s. West winds 10 to 15 miles per hour with gusts up to 25 miles per hour. Chance of rain 20%. Friday night, mostly clear. Lows in the lower 50s. West winds 10 to 15 miles per hour. Saturday, partly cloudy. A chance of showers and thunderstorms in the afternoon. Highs in the mid-70s. West winds 10 to 15 miles per hour. Chance of rain 40%. Saturday night, mostly clear. A chance of showers and thunderstorms in the evening. Lows in the mid-50s. West winds 5 to 10 miles per hour. Chance of rain 40%. Sunday, partly cloudy. A chance of showers in the afternoon. Highs in the upper 70s. Chance of rain 40%. Sunday night, showers likely in the evening, then showers with a chance of thunderstorms after midnight. Locally heavy rainfall possible after midnight. Lows in the upper 50s. Chance of rain 90%. The extended forecast for the Central Highlands. Monday, becoming partly sunny in the afternoon. A chance of thunderstorms. Showers, mainly in the morning. Locally heavy rainfall possible in the morning. Highs in the mid-70s. Chance of rain 90%. Monday night, partly cloudy. A chance of showers and thunderstorms in the evening. Lows in the mid-50s. Chance of rain 40%. Tuesday, partly cloudy in the morning, then clearing. Highs in the mid-70s. Tuesday night, mostly clear. Lows in the mid-50s. Wednesday, mostly sunny in the morning, then partly cloudy with a chance of showers and thunderstorms in the afternoon. Highs in the mid-70s. Chance of rain 40%. Wednesday night, partly cloudy. A chance of showers and thunderstorms in the evening. Lows in the upper 50s. Chance of rain 40%. Thursday, partly cloudy with a chance of showers. A chance of thunderstorms in the afternoon. Highs in the upper 70s. Chance of rain 40%. At 2 a.m., weather reports for selected cities. At Mansfield Lawn Regional Airport, it was clear. The temperature was 54 degrees, the dew point 52, and the relative humidity 93%. The wind was southwest,
at 3 miles an hour. The pressure was 29.86 inches and steady. Elsewhere across Ohio, it was clear, with a temperature of 55 at Wooster, 56 at Marion, 58 at Toledo Express, 56 at Akron-Canton Regional Airport, and 57 at Findlay. It was partly cloudy, with a temperature of 57 at Cleveland, 57 at Youngstown, 62 at Dayton, and 64 at Columbus. At Cincinnati, it was mostly cloudy, with a temperature of 64. Reports from nearby cities outside Ohio, temperatures were between 58 and 63 degrees. It was clear at Detroit, Indianapolis, and Chicago. At Buffalo, it was partly cloudy. At Pittsburgh, it was mostly cloudy. The current time is 2:13 a.m. Eastern Daylight Time. 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We supply the latest available information for the Central Highlands over station WWG57 from Butler on a frequency of 162.450 MHz. On the latest weather map, a cold front will exit to the east today, leaving behind lingering surface troughing. High pressure enters Friday and persists through Saturday. Low pressure moves into the upper Ohio Valley late Sunday into early next week. The forecast for the Central Highlands. Tonight, mostly clear. Cooler with lows in the lower 50s. West winds 10 to 15 miles per hour with gusts up to 30 miles per hour, diminishing to around 5 miles per hour after midnight. Juneteenth, sunny in the morning, then partly cloudy with a slight chance of showers and thunderstorms in the afternoon. Highs in the mid-70s. West winds 10 to 15 miles per hour with gusts up to 25 miles per hour. Chance of rain 20%. Friday night, mostly clear. Lows in the lower 50s. West winds 10 to 15 miles per hour. Saturday, partly cloudy. A chance of showers and thunderstorms in the afternoon. Highs in the mid-70s. West winds 10 to 15 miles per hour. Chance of rain 40%. Saturday night, mostly clear. A chance of showers and thunderstorms in the evening. Lows in the mid-50s. West winds 5 to 10 miles per hour. Chance of rain 40%. Sunday, partly cloudy. A chance of showers in the afternoon. Highs in the upper 70s. Chance of rain 40%. Sunday night, showers likely in the evening, then showers with a chance of thunderstorms after midnight. Locally heavy rainfall possible after midnight. Lows in the upper 50s. Chance of rain 90%. At 2 a.m., weather reports for selected cities. At Mansfield-Long Regional Airport, it was clear. The temperature was 54 degrees, the dew point 52, and the relative humidity 93%. The wind was southwest, at 3 miles an hour. The pressure was 29.86 inches and steady. Elsewhere across Ohio, it was clear, with a temperature of 55 at Wooster, 56 at Marion, 58 at Toledo Express, 56 at Akron-Canton Regional Airport, and 57 at Findlay. It was partly cloudy, with a temperature of 57 at Cleveland, 57 at Youngstown, 62 at Dayton, and 64 at Columbus. At Cincinnati, it was mostly cloudy, with a temperature of 64. Reports from nearby cities outside Ohio, temperatures were between 58 and 63 degrees. It was clear at Detroit, Indianapolis, and Chicago. At Buffalo, it was partly cloudy. At Pittsburgh, it was mostly cloudy. The current time is 2:16 a.m. Eastern Daylight Time. 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We supply the latest available information for the Central Highlands over station WWG57 from Butler on a frequency of 162.450 MHz. On the latest weather map, a cold front will exit to the east today, leaving behind lingering surface troughing. High pressure enters Friday and persists through Saturday. Low pressure moves into the upper Ohio Valley late Sunday into early next week. The forecast for the Central Highlands. Tonight, mostly clear. Cooler with lows in the lower 50s.
west winds 10 to 15 miles per hour with gusts up to 30 miles per hour, diminishing to around 5 miles per hour after midnight. Juneteenth, sunny in the morning, then partly cloudy with a slight chance of showers and thunderstorms in the afternoon. Highs in the mid-70s. West winds 10 to 15 miles per hour with gusts up to 25 miles per hour. Chance of rain 20%. Friday night, mostly clear. Lows in the lower 50s. West winds 10 to 15 miles per hour. Saturday, partly cloudy. A chance of showers and thunderstorms in the afternoon. Highs in the mid-70s. West winds 10 to 15 miles per hour. Chance of rain 40%. Saturday night, mostly clear. A chance of showers and thunderstorms in the evening. Lows in the mid-50s. West winds 5 to 10 miles per hour. Chance of rain 40%. Sunday, partly cloudy. A chance of showers in the afternoon. Highs in the upper 70s. Chance of rain 40%. Sunday night, showers likely in the evening, then showers with a chance of thunderstorms after midnight. Locally heavy rainfall possible after midnight. Lows in the upper 50s. Chance of rain 90%. At 2 a.m., weather reports for selected cities. At Mansfield Long Regional Airport, it was clear. The temperature was 54 degrees, the dew point 52, and the relative humidity 93%. The wind was southwest, at 3 miles an hour. The pressure was 29.86 inches and steady. Elsewhere across Ohio, it was clear, with a temperature of 55 at Wooster, 56 at Marion, 58 at Toledo Express, 56 at Akron-Canton Regional Airport, and 57 at Findlay. It was partly cloudy, with a temperature of 57 at Cleveland, 57 at Youngstown, 62 at Dayton, and 64 at Columbus. At Cincinnati, it was mostly cloudy, with a temperature of 64. Reports from nearby cities outside Ohio, temperatures were between 58 and 63 degrees. It was clear at Detroit, Indianapolis, and Chicago. At Buffalo, it was partly cloudy. At Pittsburgh, it was mostly cloudy. The current time is 2:19 a.m. Eastern Daylight Time. 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We supply the latest available information for the Central Highlands over station WWG57 from Butler on a frequency of 162.450 MHz. On the latest weather map, a cold front will exit to the east today, leaving behind lingering surface troughing. High pressure enters Friday and persists through Saturday. Low pressure moves into the upper Ohio Valley late Sunday into early next week. The extended forecast for the Central Highlands. Monday, becoming partly sunny in the afternoon. A chance of thunderstorms. Showers, mainly in the morning. Locally heavy rainfall possible in the morning. Highs in the mid-70s. Chance of rain 90%. Monday night, partly cloudy. A chance of showers and thunderstorms in the evening. Lows in the mid-50s. Chance of rain 40%. Tuesday, partly cloudy in the morning, then clearing. Highs in the mid-70s. Tuesday night, mostly clear. Lows in the mid-50s. Wednesday, mostly sunny in the morning, then partly cloudy with a chance of showers and thunderstorms in the afternoon. Highs in the mid-70s. Chance of rain 40%. Wednesday night, partly cloudy. A chance of showers and thunderstorms in the evening. Lows in the upper 50s. Chance of rain 40%. Thursday, partly cloudy with a chance of showers. A chance of thunderstorms in the afternoon. Highs in the upper 70s. Chance of rain 40%. The forecast for the Central Highlands. Tonight, mostly clear. Cooler with lows in the lower 50s. West winds 10 to 15 miles per hour with gusts up to 30 miles per hour, diminishing to around 5 miles per hour after midnight. Juneteenth, sunny in the morning, then partly cloudy with a slight chance of showers and thunderstorms in the afternoon. Highs in the mid-70s. West winds 10 to 15 miles per hour with gusts up to 25 miles per hour. Chance of rain 20%. Friday night, mostly clear. Lows in the lower 50s.
west winds 10 to 15 miles per hour. Saturday, partly cloudy. A chance of showers and thunderstorms in the afternoon. Highs in the mid-70s. West winds 10 to 15 miles per hour. Chance of rain 40%. Saturday night, mostly clear. A chance of showers and thunderstorms in the evening. Lows in the mid-50s. West winds 5 to 10 miles per hour. Chance of rain 40%. Sunday, partly cloudy. A chance of showers in the afternoon. Highs in the upper 70s. Chance of rain 40%. Sunday night, showers likely in the evening, then showers with a chance of thunderstorms after midnight. Locally heavy rainfall possible after midnight. Lows in the upper 50s. Chance of rain 90%. At 2 a.m., weather reports for selected cities, at Mansfield Long Regional Airport, it was clear. The temperature was 54 degrees, the dew point 52, and the relative humidity 93%. The wind was southwest, at 3 miles an hour. The pressure was 29.86 inches and steady. Elsewhere across Ohio, it was clear, with a temperature of 55 at Wooster, 56 at Marion, 58 at Toledo Express, 56 at Akron-Canton Regional Airport, and 57 at Findlay. It was partly cloudy, with a temperature of 57 at Cleveland, 57 at Youngstown, 62 at Dayton, and 64 at Columbus. At Cincinnati, it was mostly cloudy, with a temperature of 64. Reports from nearby cities outside Ohio, temperatures were between 58 and 63 degrees. It was clear at Detroit, Indianapolis, and Chicago. At Buffalo, it was partly cloudy. At Pittsburgh, it was mostly cloudy. The current time is 2:24 a.m. Eastern Daylight Time. 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We supply the latest available information for the Central Highlands over station WWG 57 from Butler on a frequency of 162.450 MHz. On the latest weather map, a cold front will exit to the east today, leaving behind lingering surface troughing. High pressure enters Friday and persists through Saturday. Low pressure moves into the upper Ohio Valley late Sunday into early next week. The forecast for the Central Highlands. Tonight, mostly clear. Cooler with lows in the lower 50s. West winds 10 to 15 miles per hour with gusts up to 30 miles per hour, diminishing to around 5 miles per hour after midnight. Juneteenth, sunny in the morning, then partly cloudy with a slight chance of showers and thunderstorms in the afternoon. Highs in the mid-70s. West winds 10 to 15 miles per hour with gusts up to 25 miles per hour. Chance of rain 20%. Friday night, mostly clear. Lows in the lower 50s. West winds 10 to 15 miles per hour. Saturday, partly cloudy. A chance of showers and thunderstorms in the afternoon. Highs in the mid-70s. West winds 10 to 15 miles per hour. Chance of rain 40%. Saturday night, mostly clear. A chance of showers and thunderstorms in the evening. Lows in the mid-50s. West winds 5 to 10 miles per hour. Chance of rain 40%. Sunday, partly cloudy. A chance of showers in the afternoon. Highs in the upper 70s. Chance of rain 40%. Sunday night, showers likely in the evening, then showers with a chance of thunderstorms after midnight. Locally heavy rainfall possible after midnight. Lows in the upper 50s. Chance of rain 90%. At 2 a.m., weather reports for selected cities, at Mansfield Long Regional Airport, it was clear. The temperature was 54 degrees, the dew point 52, and the relative humidity 93%. The wind was southwest, at 3 miles an hour. The pressure was 29.86 inches and steady. Elsewhere across Ohio, it was clear, with a temperature of 55 at Wooster, 56 at Marion, 58 at Toledo Express, 56 at Akron-Canton Regional Airport, and 57 at Findlay. It was partly cloudy, with a temperature of 57 at Cleveland, 57 at Youngstown, 62 at Dayton, and 64 at Columbus. At Cincinnati, it was mostly cloudy, with a temperature of 64.
Reports from nearby cities outside Ohio, temperatures were between 58 and 63 degrees. It was clear at Detroit, Indianapolis, and Chicago. At Buffalo, it was partly cloudy. At Pittsburgh, it was mostly cloudy. The current time is 2:27 a.m. Eastern Daylight Time. 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

here. Cooler with lows in the lower 50s. West winds 10 to 15 miles per hour with gusts up to 30 miles per hour, diminishing to around 5 miles per hour after midnight. Juneteenth, sunny in the morning, then partly cloudy with a slight chance of showers and thunderstorms in the afternoon. Highs in the mid-70s. West winds 10 to 15 miles per hour with gusts up to 25 miles per hour. Chance of rain 20%. Friday night, mostly clear. Lows in the lower 50s. West winds 10 to 15 miles per hour. Saturday, partly cloudy. A chance of showers and thunderstorms in the afternoon. Highs in the mid-70s. West winds 10 to 15 miles per hour. Chance of rain 40%. Saturday night, mostly clear. A chance of showers and thunderstorms in the evening. Lows in the mid-50s. West winds 5 to 10 miles per hour. Chance of rain 40%. Sunday, partly cloudy. A chance of showers in the afternoon. Highs in the upper 70s. Chance of rain 40%. Sunday night, showers likely in the evening, then showers with a chance of thunderstorms after midnight. Locally heavy rainfall possible after midnight. Lows in the upper 50s. Chance of rain 90%. At 2 a.m., weather reports for selected cities, at Mansfield Lawn Regional Airport, it was clear. The temperature was 54 degrees, the dew point 52, and the relative humidity 93%. The wind was southwest, at 3 miles an hour. The pressure was 29.86 inches and steady. Elsewhere across Ohio, it was clear, with a temperature of 55 at Wooster, 56 at Marion, 58 at Toledo Express, 56 at Akron-Canton Regional Airport, and 57 at Findlay. It was partly cloudy, with a temperature of 57 at Cleveland, 57 at Youngstown, 62 at Dayton, and 64 at Columbus. At Cincinnati, it was mostly cloudy, with a temperature of 64. Reports from nearby cities outside Ohio, temperatures were between 58 and 63 degrees. It was clear at Detroit, Indianapolis, and Chicago. At Buffalo, it was partly cloudy. At Pittsburgh, it was mostly cloudy. The extended forecast for the Central Highlands. Monday, becoming partly sunny in the afternoon. A chance of thunderstorms. Showers, mainly in the morning. Locally heavy rainfall possible in the morning. Highs in the mid-70s. Chance of rain 90%. Monday night, partly cloudy. A chance of showers and thunderstorms in the evening. Lows in the mid-50s. Chance of rain 40%. Tuesday, partly cloudy in the morning, then clearing. Highs in the mid-70s. Tuesday night, mostly clear. Lows in the mid-50s. Wednesday, mostly sunny in the morning, then partly cloudy with a chance of showers and thunderstorms in the afternoon. Highs in the mid-70s. Chance of rain 40%. Wednesday night, partly cloudy. A chance of showers and thunderstorms in the evening. Lows in the upper 50s. Chance of rain 40%. Thursday, partly cloudy with a chance of showers. A chance of thunderstorms in the afternoon. Highs in the upper 70s. Chance of rain 40%. The current time is 2:31 a.m. Eastern Daylight Time. 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On the latest weather map, a cold front will exit to the east today, leaving behind lingering surface troughing. High pressure enters Friday and persists through Saturday. Low pressure moves into the upper Ohio Valley late Sunday into early next week. The forecast for the Central Highlands. Tonight, mostly clear. Cooler with lows in the lower 50s. West winds 10 to 15 miles per hour with gusts up to 30 miles per hour, diminishing to around 5 miles per hour after midnight. Juneteenth, sunny in the morning, then partly cloudy with a slight chance of showers and thunderstorms in the afternoon. Highs in the mid-70s. West winds 10 to 15 miles per hour with gusts up to 25 miles per hour. Chance of rain 20%. Friday night, mostly

Partly clear. Lows in the lower 50s. West winds 10 to 15 miles per hour. Saturday, partly cloudy. A chance of showers and thunderstorms in the afternoon. Highs in the mid 70s. West winds 10 to 15 miles per hour. Chance of rain 40%. Saturday night, mostly clear. A chance of showers and thunderstorms in the evening. Lows in the mid-50s. West winds 5 to 10 miles per hour. Chance of rain 40%. Sunday, partly cloudy. A chance of showers in the afternoon. Highs in the upper 70s. Chance of rain 40%. Sunday night, showers likely in the evening, then showers with a chance of thunderstorms after midnight. Locally heavy rainfall possible after midnight. Lows in the upper 50s. Chance of rain 90%. At 2 a.m., weather reports for selected cities. At Mansfield Long Regional Airport, it was clear. The temperature was 54 degrees, the dew point 52, and the relative humidity 93%. The wind was southwest, at 3 miles an hour. The pressure was 29.86 inches and steady. Elsewhere across Ohio, it was clear, with a temperature of 55 at Wooster, 56 at Marion, 58 at Toledo Express, 56 at Akron-Canton Regional Airport, and 57 at Findlay. It was partly cloudy, with a temperature of 57 at Cleveland, 57 at Youngstown, 62 at Dayton, and 64 at Columbus. At Cincinnati, it was mostly cloudy, with a temperature of 64. Reports from nearby cities outside Ohio, temperatures were between 58 and 63 degrees. It was clear at Detroit, Indianapolis, and Chicago. At Buffalo, it was partly cloudy. At Pittsburgh, it was mostly cloudy. The current time is 2:35 a.m. Eastern Daylight Time. 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We supply the latest available information for the Central Highlands over station WWG 57 from Butler on a frequency of 162.450 MHz. On the latest weather map, a cold front will exit to the east today, leaving behind lingering surface troughing. High pressure enters Friday and persists through Saturday. Low pressure moves into the upper Ohio Valley late Sunday into early next week. The forecast for the Central Highlands. Rest of tonight, clear, cooler with lows in the lower 50s. West winds around 5 miles per hour. Friday, sunny in the morning, then becoming partly cloudy. Highs in the mid-70s. West winds 10 to 15 miles per hour with gusts up to 25 miles per hour. Friday night, mostly clear. Lows in the lower 50s. West winds 10 to 15 miles per hour with gusts up to 25 miles per hour, diminishing to around 5 miles per hour after midnight. Saturday, mostly sunny in the morning, then partly cloudy with a chance of showers and thunderstorms in the afternoon. Highs in the upper 70s. West winds 10 to 15 miles per hour with gusts up to 25 miles per hour. Chance of rain 40%. Saturday night, mostly clear. Lows in the mid-50s. West winds 10 to 15 miles per hour with gusts up to 25 miles per hour, diminishing to around 5 miles per hour after midnight. Sunday, partly cloudy. A chance of showers in the afternoon. Highs in the mid-70s. Chance of rain 30%. Sunday night, showers. A chance of thunderstorms after midnight. Lows around 60. Chance of rain near 100%. The extended forecast for the Central Highlands. Monday, a chance of thunderstorms. Showers, mainly in the morning. Highs in the mid-70s. Chance of rain near 100%. Monday night, mostly cloudy with a chance of showers and thunderstorms in the evening, then partly cloudy after midnight. Lows in the mid-50s. Chance of rain 50%. Tuesday, partly cloudy. Highs in the mid-70s. Tuesday night, mostly clear in the evening, then becoming partly cloudy. Lows in the mid-50s. Wednesday, partly cloudy. A chance of showers and thunderstorms in the afternoon. Highs in the mid-70s. Chance of rain 30%. Wednesday night, mostly cloudy in the evening, then

becoming partly cloudy. A chance of thunderstorms in the evening. A chance of showers. Lows in the upper 50s. Chance of rain 30%. Thursday, partly sunny. A chance of showers and thunderstorms in the afternoon. Highs in the upper 70s. Chance of rain 40%. At 2 a.m., weather reports for selected cities at Mansfield Long Regional Airport, it was clear. The temperature was 54 degrees, the dew point 52, and the relative humidity 93%. The wind was southwest, at 3 miles an hour. The pressure was 29.86 inches and steady. Elsewhere across Ohio, it was clear, with a temperature of 55 at Wooster, 56 at Marion, 58 at Toledo Express, 56 at Akron-Canton Regional Airport, and 57 at Findlay. It was partly cloudy, with a temperature of 57 at Cleveland, 57 at Youngstown, 62 at Dayton, and 64 at Columbus. At Cincinnati, it was mostly cloudy, with a temperature of 64. Reports from nearby cities outside Ohio, temperatures were between 58 and 63 degrees. It was clear at Detroit, Indianapolis, and Chicago. At Buffalo, it was partly cloudy. At Pittsburgh, it was mostly cloudy. The current time is 2:39 a.m. Eastern Daylight Time. 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We supply the latest available information for the Central Highlands over station WWG 57 from Butler on a frequency of 162.450 MHz. On the latest weather map, a cold front will exit to the east today, leaving behind lingering surface troughing. High pressure enters Friday and persists through Saturday. Low pressure moves into the upper Ohio Valley late Sunday into early next week. The extended forecast for the Central Highlands. Monday, a chance of thunderstorms. Showers, mainly in the morning. Highs in the mid-70s. Chance of rain near 100%. Monday night, mostly cloudy with a chance of showers and thunderstorms in the evening, then partly cloudy after midnight. Lows in the mid-50s. Chance of rain 50%. Tuesday, partly cloudy. Highs in the mid-70s. Tuesday night, mostly clear in the evening, then becoming partly cloudy. Lows in the mid-50s. Wednesday, partly cloudy. A chance of showers and thunderstorms in the afternoon. Highs in the mid-70s. Chance of rain 30%. Wednesday night, mostly cloudy in the evening, then becoming partly cloudy. A chance of thunderstorms in the evening. A chance of showers. Lows in the upper 50s. Chance of rain 30%. Thursday, partly sunny. A chance of showers and thunderstorms in the afternoon. Highs in the upper 70s. Chance of rain 40%. At 2 a.m., weather reports for selected cities at Mansfield Long Regional Airport, it was clear. The temperature was 54 degrees, the dew point 52, and the relative humidity 93%. The wind was southwest, at 3 miles an hour. The pressure was 29.86 inches and steady. Elsewhere across Ohio, it was clear, with a temperature of 55 at Wooster, 56 at Marion, 58 at Toledo Express, 56 at Akron-Canton Regional Airport, and 57 at Findlay. It was partly cloudy, with a temperature of 57 at Cleveland, 57 at Youngstown, 62 at Dayton, and 64 at Columbus. At Cincinnati, it was mostly cloudy, with a temperature of 64. Reports from nearby cities outside Ohio, temperatures were between 58 and 63 degrees. It was clear at Detroit, Indianapolis, and Chicago. At Buffalo, it was partly cloudy. At Pittsburgh, it was mostly cloudy. The Mansfield, Ohio climate summary for yesterday, June 18, 2026. Yesterday's high temperature was 76 degrees. The normal high is 80. Yesterday's low temperature was 55 degrees. The normal low is 60. No precipitation fell yesterday, which leaves the monthly total at 1.39 inches. This is 1.55 inches below the normal amount of 2.94 inches for June. The total precipitation for the year still stands at 20.22 inches, which is 0.27 inches below normal.
No snow fell yesterday, which brings the monthly total to 0.0 inches. The total snowfall since July 1st still stands at 29.6 inches. There were no heating degree days yesterday. This leaves the monthly total at 17. The yearly total since July 1st is 5,910. There was one cooling degree day yesterday. This brings the monthly total to 93. The yearly total since January 1st is 147. The normal high temperature for today is 80 degrees, and the normal low is 60. The record high for today is 94, which occurred in 1994, and the record low is 39, which occurred in 1959. Sunrise today is at 5:58 a.m. and sunset is at 9:05 p.m. The current time is 2:43 a.m. Eastern Daylight Time. 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On the latest weather map, a cold front will exit to the east today, leaving behind lingering surface troughing. High pressure enters Friday and persists through Saturday. Low pressure moves into the upper Ohio Valley late Sunday into early next week. The forecast for the Central Highlands. Rest of tonight, clear, cooler with lows in the lower 50s. West winds around 5 miles per hour. Friday, sunny in the morning, then becoming partly cloudy. Highs in the mid-70s. West winds 10 to 15 miles per hour with gusts up to 25 miles per hour. Friday night, mostly clear. Lows in the lower 50s. West winds 10 to 15 miles per hour with gusts up to 25 miles per hour, diminishing to around 5 miles per hour after midnight. Saturday, mostly sunny in the morning, then partly cloudy with a chance of showers and thunderstorms in the afternoon. Highs in the upper 70s. West winds 10 to 15 miles per hour with gusts up to 25 miles per hour. Chance of rain 40%. Saturday night, mostly clear. Lows in the mid-50s. West winds 10 to 15 miles per hour with gusts up to 25 miles per hour, diminishing to around 5 miles per hour after midnight. Sunday, partly cloudy. A chance of showers in the afternoon. Highs in the mid-70s. Chance of rain 30%. Sunday night, showers. A chance of thunderstorms after midnight. Lows around 60. Chance of rain near 100%. The Mansfield, Ohio climate summary for yesterday, June 18, 2026. Yesterday's high temperature was 76 degrees. The normal high is 80. Yesterday's low temperature was 55 degrees. The normal low is 60. No precipitation fell yesterday, which leaves the monthly total at 1.39 inches. This is 1.55 inches below the normal amount of 2.94 inches for June. The total precipitation for the year still stands at 20.22 inches, which is 0.27 inches below normal. No snow fell yesterday, which brings the monthly total to 0.0 inches. The total snowfall since July 1st still stands at 29.6 inches. There were no heating degree days yesterday. This leaves the monthly total at 17. The yearly total since July 1st is 5,910. There was one cooling degree day yesterday. This brings the monthly total to 93. The yearly total since January 1st is 147. The normal high temperature for today is 80 degrees, and the normal low is 60. The record high for today is 94, which occurred in 1994, and the record low is 39, which occurred in 1959. Sunrise today is at 5:58 a.m. and sunset is at 9:05 p.m. At 2 a.m., weather reports for selected cities. At Mansfield Long Regional Airport, it was clear. The temperature was 54 degrees, the dew point 52, and the relative humidity 93%. The wind was southwest, at 3 miles an hour. The pressure was 29.86 inches and steady. Elsewhere across Ohio, it was clear, with a temperature of 55 at Wooster, 56 at Marion, 58 at Toledo Express, 56 at Akron-Canton Regional Airport, and 57 at Findlay.
It was partly cloudy, with a temperature of 57 at Cleveland, 57 at Youngstown, 62 at Dayton, and 64 at Columbus. At Cincinnati, it was mostly cloudy, with a temperature of 64. Reports from nearby cities outside Ohio, temperatures were between 58 and 63 degrees. It was clear at Detroit, Indianapolis, and Chicago. At Buffalo, it was partly cloudy. At Pittsburgh, it was mostly cloudy. The current time is 2:48 a.m. Eastern Daylight Time. 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We supply the latest available information for the Central Highlands over station WWG 57 from Butler on a frequency of 162.450 MHz. On the latest weather map, a cold front will exit to the east today, leaving behind lingering surface troughing. High pressure enters Friday and persists through Saturday. Low pressure moves into the upper Ohio Valley late Sunday into early next week. The forecast for the Central Highlands. West of tonight, clear, cooler with lows in the lower 50s. West winds around 5 miles per hour. Friday, sunny in the morning, then becoming partly cloudy. Highs in the mid-70s. West winds 10 to 15 miles per hour with gusts up to 25 miles per hour. Friday night, mostly clear. Lows in the lower 50s. West winds 10 to 15 miles per hour with gusts up to 25 miles per hour, diminishing to around 5 miles per hour after midnight. Saturday, mostly sunny in the morning, then partly cloudy with a chance of showers and thunderstorms in the afternoon. Highs in the upper 70s. West winds 10 to 15 miles per hour with gusts up to 25 miles per hour. Chance of rain 40%. Saturday night, mostly clear. Lows in the mid-50s. West winds 10 to 15 miles per hour with gusts up to 25 miles per hour, diminishing to around 5 miles per hour after midnight. Sunday, partly cloudy. A chance of showers in the afternoon. Highs in the mid-70s. Chance of rain 30%. Sunday night, showers. A chance of thunderstorms after midnight. Lows around 60. Chance of rain near 100%. The extended forecast for the Central Highlands. Monday, a chance of thunderstorms. Showers, mainly in the morning. Highs in the mid-70s. Chance of rain near 100%. Monday night, mostly cloudy with a chance of showers and thunderstorms in the evening, then partly cloudy after midnight. Lows in the mid-50s. Chance of rain 50%. Tuesday, partly cloudy. Highs in the mid-70s. Tuesday night, mostly clear in the evening, then becoming partly cloudy. Lows in the mid-50s. Wednesday, partly cloudy. A chance of showers and thunderstorms in the afternoon. Highs in the mid-70s. Chance of rain 30%. Wednesday night, mostly cloudy in the evening, then becoming partly cloudy. A chance of thunderstorms in the evening. A chance of showers. Lows in the upper 50s. Chance of rain 30%. Thursday, partly sunny. A chance of showers and thunderstorms in the afternoon. Highs in the upper 70s. Chance of rain 40%. At 2 a.m., weather reports for selected cities. At Mansfield Long Regional Airport, it was clear. The temperature was 54 degrees, the dew point 52, and the relative humidity 93%. The wind was southwest, at 3 miles an hour. The pressure was 29.86 inches and steady. Elsewhere across Ohio, it was clear, with a temperature of 55 at Wooster, 56 at Marion, 58 at Toledo Express, 56 at Akron-Canton Regional Airport, and 57 at Findlay. It was partly cloudy, with a temperature of 57 at Cleveland, 57 at Youngstown, 62 at Dayton, and 64 at Columbus. At Cincinnati, it was mostly cloudy, with a temperature of 64. Reports from nearby cities outside Ohio, temperatures were between 58 and 63 degrees. It was clear at Detroit, Indianapolis, and Chicago. At Buffalo, it was partly cloudy. At Pittsburgh, it was mostly cloudy. The current time is 2:52 a.m. Eastern Daylight Time.
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We supply the latest available information for the Central Highlands over station WWG 57 from Butler on a frequency of 162.450 MHz. On the latest weather map, a cold front will exit to the east today, leaving behind lingering surface troughing. High pressure enters Friday and persists through Saturday. Low pressure moves into the upper Ohio Valley late Sunday into early next week. The forecast for the Central Highlands. West of tonight, clear, cooler with lows in the lower 50s. West winds around 5 miles per hour. Friday, sunny in the morning, then becoming partly cloudy. Highs in the mid-70s. West winds 10 to 15 miles per hour with gusts up to 25 miles per hour. Friday night, mostly clear. Lows in the lower 50s. West winds 10 to 15 miles per hour with gusts up to 25 miles per hour, diminishing to around 5 miles per hour after midnight. Saturday, mostly sunny in the morning, then partly cloudy with a chance of showers and thunderstorms in the afternoon. Highs in the upper 70s. West winds 10 to 15 miles per hour with gusts up to 25 miles per hour. Chance of rain 40%. Saturday night, mostly clear. Lows in the mid-50s. West winds 10 to 15 miles per hour with gusts up to 25 miles per hour, diminishing to around 5 miles per hour after midnight. Sunday, partly cloudy. A chance of showers in the afternoon. Highs in the mid-70s. Chance of rain 30%. Sunday night, showers. A chance of thunderstorms after midnight. Lows around 60. Chance of rain near 100%. At 2 a.m., weather reports for selected cities. At Mansfield Long Regional Airport, it was clear. The temperature was 54 degrees, the dew point 52, and the relative humidity 93%. The wind was southwest, at 3 miles an hour. The pressure was 29.86 inches and steady. Elsewhere across Ohio, it was clear, with a temperature of 55 at Wooster, 56 at Marion, 58 at Toledo Express, 56 at Akron-Canton Regional Airport, and 57 at Findlay. It was partly cloudy, with a temperature of 57 at Cleveland, 57 at Youngstown, 62 at Dayton, and 64 at Columbus. At Cincinnati, it was mostly cloudy, with a temperature of 64. Reports from nearby cities outside Ohio, temperatures were between 58 and 63 degrees. It was clear at Detroit, Indianapolis, and Chicago. At Buffalo, it was partly cloudy. At Pittsburgh, it was mostly cloudy. The current time is 2:55 a.m. Eastern Daylight Time. 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We supply the latest available information for the Central Highlands over station WWG 57 from Butler on a frequency of 162.450 MHz. On the latest weather map, a cold front will exit to the east today, leaving behind lingering surface troughing. High pressure enters Friday and persists through Saturday. Low pressure moves into the upper Ohio Valley late Sunday into early next week. The forecast for the Central Highlands. West of tonight, clear, cooler with lows in the lower 50s. West winds around 5 miles per hour. Friday, sunny in the morning, then becoming partly cloudy. Highs in the mid-70s. West winds 10 to 15 miles per hour with gusts up to 25 miles per hour. Friday night, mostly clear. Lows in the lower 50s. West winds 10 to 15 miles per hour with gusts up to 25 miles per hour, diminishing to around 5 miles per hour after midnight. Saturday, mostly sunny in the morning, then partly cloudy with a chance of showers and thunderstorms in the afternoon. Highs in the upper 70s. West winds 10 to 15 miles per hour with gusts up to 25 miles per hour. Chance of rain 40%. Saturday night, mostly clear. Lows in the mid-50s. West winds 10 to 15 miles per hour with gusts up to 25 miles per hour, diminishing to around 5 miles per hour after midnight. Sunday, partly cloudy. A chance of showers in the afternoon. Highs in the mid-70s. Chance of rain 30%.
Sunday night, showers. A chance of thunderstorms after midnight. Lows around 60. Chance of rain near 100%. At 2 a.m., weather reports for selected cities at Mansfield Long Regional Airport, it was clear. The temperature was 54 degrees, the dew point 52, and the relative humidity 93%. The wind was southwest, at 3 miles an hour. The pressure was 29.86 inches and steady. Elsewhere across Ohio, it was clear, with a temperature of 55 at Wooster, 56 at Marion, 58 at Toledo Express, 56 at Akron-Canton Regional Airport, and 57 at Findlay. It was partly cloudy, with a temperature of 57 at Cleveland, 57 at Youngstown, 62 at Dayton, and 64 at Columbus. At Cincinnati, it was mostly cloudy, with a temperature of 64. Reports from nearby cities outside Ohio, temperatures were between 58 and 63 degrees. It was clear at Detroit, Indianapolis, and Chicago. At Buffalo, it was partly cloudy. At Pittsburgh, it was mostly cloudy. The current time is 2:59 a.m. Eastern Daylight Time. 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We supply the latest available information for the Central Highlands over station WWG 57 from Butler on a frequency of 162.450 MHz. On the latest weather map, a cold front will exit to the east today, leaving behind lingering surface troughing. High pressure enters Friday and persists through Saturday. Low pressure moves into the upper Ohio Valley late Sunday into early next week. The forecast for the Central Highlands. West of tonight, clear, cooler with lows in the lower 50s. West winds around 5 miles per hour. Friday, sunny in the morning, then becoming partly cloudy. Highs in the mid-70s. West winds 10 to 15 miles per hour with gusts up to 25 miles per hour. Friday night, mostly clear. Lows in the lower 50s. West winds 10 to 15 miles per hour with gusts up to 25 miles per hour, diminishing to around 5 miles per hour after midnight. Saturday, mostly sunny in the morning, then partly cloudy with a chance of showers and thunderstorms in the afternoon. Highs in the upper 70s. West winds 10 to 15 miles per hour with gusts up to 25 miles per hour. Chance of rain 40%. Saturday night, mostly clear. Lows in the mid-50s. West winds 10 to 15 miles per hour with gusts up to 25 miles per hour, diminishing to around 5 miles per hour after midnight. Sunday, partly cloudy. A chance of showers in the afternoon. Highs in the mid-70s. Chance of rain 30%. Sunday night, showers. A chance of thunderstorms after midnight. Lows around 60. Chance of rain near 100%. The Nearshore Marine Forecast. For the following marine location, the islands to Vermilion. Overnight, west winds 15 to 20 knots diminishing to 5 to 15 knots. Mostly clear. Waves 2 to 4 feet subsiding to 1 to 3 feet. Friday, west winds 5 to 15 knots becoming northwest. Sunny. Waves 1 to 3 feet. Friday night, northwest winds 5 to 15 knots becoming west. Mostly clear. Waves 1 to 3 feet. Saturday, west winds 5 to 15 knots. A chance of showers and thunderstorms in the afternoon. Waves 2 feet or less. Winds and waves higher in and near thunderstorms. The water temperature off Toledo is 70 degrees, off Cleveland 66 degrees, and off Derry 68 degrees. The extended forecast for the Central Highlands. Monday, a chance of thunderstorms. Showers, mainly in the morning. Highs in the mid-70s. Chance of rain near 100%. Monday night, mostly cloudy with a chance of showers and thunderstorms in the evening, then partly cloudy after midnight. Lows in the mid-50s. Chance of rain 50%. Tuesday, partly cloudy. Highs in the mid-70s. Tuesday night, mostly clear in the evening, then becoming partly cloudy. Lows in the mid-50s. Wednesday, partly cloudy. A chance of showers and thunderstorms in the afternoon. Highs in the mid-70s.
chance of rain 30%. Wednesday night, mostly cloudy in the evening, then becoming partly cloudy. A chance of thunderstorms in the evening. A chance of showers. Lows in the upper 50s. Chance of rain 30%. Thursday, partly sunny. A chance of showers and thunderstorms in the afternoon. Highs in the upper 70s. Chance of rain 40%. The Mansfield, Ohio climate summary for yesterday, June 18, 2026. Yesterday's high temperature was 76 degrees. The normal high is 80. Yesterday's low temperature was 55 degrees. The normal low is 60. No precipitation fell yesterday, which leaves the monthly total at 1.39 inches. This is 1.55 inches below the normal amount of 2.94 inches for June. The total precipitation for the year still stands at 20.22 inches, which is 0.27 inches below normal. No snow fell yesterday, which brings the monthly total to 0.0 inches. The total snowfall since July 1st still stands at 29.6 inches. There were no heating degree days yesterday. This leaves the monthly total at 17. The yearly total since July 1st is 5,910. There was one cooling degree day yesterday. This brings the monthly total to 93. The yearly total since January 1st is 147. The normal high temperature for today is 80 degrees, and the normal low is 60. The record high for today is 94, which occurred in 1994, and the record low is 39, which occurred in 1959. Sunrise today is at 5:58 a.m. and sunset is at 9:05 p.m. At 2 a.m., weather reports for selected cities, at Mansfield Lawn Regional Airport, it was clear. The temperature was 54 degrees, the dew point 52, and the relative humidity 93%. The wind was southwest, at 3 miles an hour. The pressure was 29.86 inches and steady. Elsewhere across Ohio, it was clear, with a temperature of 55 at Wooster, 56 at Marion, 58 at Toledo Express, 56 at Akron-Canton Regional Airport, and 57 at Findlay. It was partly cloudy, with a temperature of 57 at Cleveland, 57 at Youngstown, 62 at Dayton, and 64 at Columbus. At Cincinnati, it was mostly cloudy, with a temperature of 64. Reports from nearby cities outside Ohio, temperatures were between 58 and 63 degrees. It was clear at Detroit, Indianapolis, and Chicago. At Buffalo, it was partly cloudy. At Pittsburgh, it was mostly cloudy. The current time is 3:05 a.m. Eastern Daylight Time. 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We supply the latest available information for the Central Highlands over station WWG 57 from Butler on a frequency of 162.450 MHz. On the latest weather map, a cold front will exit to the east today, leaving behind lingering surface troughing. High pressure enters Friday and persists through Saturday. Low pressure moves into the upper Ohio Valley late Sunday into early next week. The forecast for the Central Highlands. West of tonight, clear, cooler with lows in the lower 50s. West winds around 5 miles per hour. Friday, sunny in the morning, then becoming partly cloudy. Highs in the mid-70s. West winds 10 to 15 miles per hour with gusts up to 25 miles per hour. Friday night, mostly clear. Lows in the lower 50s. West winds 10 to 15 miles per hour with gusts up to 25 miles per hour, diminishing to around 5 miles per hour after midnight. Saturday, mostly sunny in the morning, then partly cloudy with a chance of showers and thunderstorms in the afternoon. Highs in the upper 70s. West winds 10 to 15 miles per hour with gusts up to 25 miles per hour. Chance of rain 40%. Saturday night, mostly clear. Lows in the mid-50s. West winds 10 to 15 miles per hour with gusts up to 25 miles per hour, diminishing to around 5 miles per hour after midnight. Sunday, partly cloudy. A chance of showers in the afternoon. Highs in the mid-70s. Chance of rain 30%. Sunday night, showers. A chance of thunderstorms after midnight.
Lows around 60. Chance of rain near 100%. At 3 a.m., weather reports for selected cities at Mansfield Lawn Regional Airport, it was clear. The temperature was 56 degrees, the dew point 51, and the relative humidity 84%. The wind was west, at 5 miles an hour. The pressure was 29.86 inches and steady. Elsewhere across Ohio, skies ranged from clear to partly cloudy. It was 53 at Wooster, 56 at Marion, 54 at Toledo Express, 57 at Cleveland, and 56 at Akron-Canton Regional Airport. Youngstown reported 56, Cincinnati reported 62, Dayton reported 59, Findlay reported 55, and Columbus reported 62. Reports from nearby cities outside Ohio, skies ranged from clear to partly cloudy, and temperatures were between 57 and 62 degrees. The current time is 3:08 a.m. Eastern Daylight Time. 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On the latest weather map, a cold front will exit to the east today, leaving behind lingering surface troughing. High pressure enters Friday and persists through Saturday. Low pressure moves into the upper Ohio Valley late Sunday into early next week. The forecast for the Central Highlands. Rest of tonight, clear, cooler with lows in the lower 50s. West winds around 5 miles per hour. Friday, sunny in the morning, then becoming partly cloudy. Highs in the mid-70s. West winds 10 to 15 miles per hour with gusts up to 25 miles per hour. Friday night, mostly clear. Lows in the lower 50s. West winds 10 to 15 miles per hour with gusts up to 25 miles per hour, diminishing to around 5 miles per hour after midnight. Saturday, mostly sunny in the morning, then partly cloudy with a chance of showers and thunderstorms in the afternoon. Highs in the upper 70s. West winds 10 to 15 miles per hour with gusts up to 25 miles per hour. Chance of rain 40%. Saturday night, mostly clear. Lows in the mid-50s. West winds 10 to 15 miles per hour with gusts up to 25 miles per hour, diminishing to around 5 miles per hour after midnight. Sunday, partly cloudy. A chance of showers in the afternoon. Highs in the mid-70s. Chance of rain 30%. Sunday night, showers. A chance of thunderstorms after midnight. Lows around 60. Chance of rain near 100%. The extended forecast for the Central Highlands. Monday, a chance of thunderstorms. Showers, mainly in the morning. Highs in the mid-70s. Chance of rain near 100%. Monday night, mostly cloudy with a chance of showers and thunderstorms in the evening, then partly cloudy after midnight. Lows in the mid-50s. Chance of rain 50%. Tuesday, partly cloudy. Highs in the mid-70s. Tuesday night, mostly clear in the evening, then becoming partly cloudy. Lows in the mid-50s. Wednesday, partly cloudy. A chance of showers and thunderstorms in the afternoon. Highs in the mid-70s. Chance of rain 30%. Wednesday night, mostly cloudy in the evening, then becoming partly cloudy. A chance of thunderstorms in the evening. A chance of showers. Lows in the upper 50s. Chance of rain 30%. Thursday, partly sunny. A chance of showers and thunderstorms in the afternoon. Highs in the upper 70s. Chance of rain 40%. At 3 a.m., weather reports for selected cities at Mansfield Lawn Regional Airport, it was clear. The temperature was 56 degrees, the dew point 51, and the relative humidity 84%. The wind was west, at 5 miles an hour. The pressure was 29.86 inches and steady. Elsewhere across Ohio, skies ranged from clear to partly cloudy. It was 53 at Wooster, 56 at Marion, 54 at Toledo Express, 57 at Cleveland, and 56 at Akron-Canton Regional Airport. Youngstown reported 56, Cincinnati reported 62, Dayton reported 59,
Findlay reported 55, and Columbus reported 62. Reports from nearby cities outside Ohio, skies ranged from clear to partly cloudy, and temperatures were between 57 and 62 degrees. The current time is 3:13 a.m. Eastern Daylight Time. 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On the latest weather map, a cold front will exit to the east today, leaving behind lingering surface troughing. High pressure enters Friday and persists through Saturday. Low pressure moves into the upper Ohio Valley late Sunday into early next week. The forecast for the Central Highlands. Rest of tonight, clear, cooler with lows in the lower 50s. West winds around 5 miles per hour. Friday, sunny in the morning, then becoming partly cloudy. Highs in the mid-70s. West winds 10 to 15 miles per hour with gusts up to 25 miles per hour. Friday night, mostly clear. Lows in the lower 50s. West winds 10 to 15 miles per hour with gusts up to 25 miles per hour, diminishing to around 5 miles per hour after midnight. Saturday, mostly sunny in the morning, then partly cloudy with a chance of showers and thunderstorms in the afternoon. Highs in the upper 70s. West winds 10 to 15 miles per hour with gusts up to 25 miles per hour. Chance of rain 40%. Saturday night, mostly clear. Lows in the mid-50s. West winds 10 to 15 miles per hour with gusts up to 25 miles per hour, diminishing to around 5 miles per hour after midnight. Sunday, partly cloudy. A chance of showers in the afternoon. Highs in the mid-70s. Chance of rain 30%. Sunday night, showers. A chance of thunderstorms after midnight. Lows around 60. Chance of rain near 100%. The Mansfield, Ohio climate summary for yesterday, June 18, 2026. Yesterday's high temperature was 76 degrees. The normal high is 80. Yesterday's low temperature was 55 degrees. The normal low is 60. No precipitation fell yesterday, which leaves the monthly total at 1.39 inches. This is 1.55 inches below the normal amount of 2.94 inches for June. The total precipitation for the year still stands at 20.22 inches, which is 0.27 inches below normal. No snow fell yesterday, which brings the monthly total to 0.0 inches. The total snowfall since July 1st still stands at 29.6 inches. There were no heating degree days yesterday. This leaves the monthly total at 17. The yearly total since July 1st is 5,910. There was one cooling degree day yesterday. This brings the monthly total to 93. The yearly total since January 1st is 147. The normal high temperature for today is 80 degrees, and the normal low is 60. The record high for today is 94, which occurred in 1994, and the record low is 39, which occurred in 1959. Sunrise today is at 5:58 a.m. and sunset is at 9:05 p.m. At 3 a.m., weather reports for selected cities. At Mansfield Long Regional Airport, it was clear. The temperature was 56 degrees, the dew point 51, and the relative humidity 84%. The wind was west, at 5 miles an hour. The pressure was 29.86 inches and steady. Elsewhere across Ohio, skies ranged from clear to partly cloudy. It was 53 at Wooster, 56 at Marion, 54 at Toledo Express, 57 at Cleveland, and 56 at Akron-Canton Regional Airport. Youngstown reported 56, Cincinnati reported 62, Dayton reported 59, Findlay reported 55, and Columbus reported 62. Reports from nearby cities outside Ohio, skies ranged from clear to partly cloudy, and temperatures were between 57 and 62 degrees. The current time is 3:17 a.m. Eastern Daylight Time. 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
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On the latest weather map, a cold front will exit to the east today, leaving behind lingering surface troughing. High pressure enters Friday and persists through Saturday. Low pressure moves into the upper Ohio Valley late Sunday into early next week. The forecast for the Central Highlands. Rest of tonight, clear, cooler with lows in the lower 50s. West winds around 5 miles per hour. Friday, sunny in the morning, then becoming partly cloudy. Highs in the mid-70s. West winds 10 to 15 miles per hour with gusts up to 25 miles per hour. Friday night, mostly clear. Lows in the lower 50s. West winds 10 to 15 miles per hour with gusts up to 25 miles per hour, diminishing to around 5 miles per hour after midnight. Saturday, mostly sunny in the morning, then partly cloudy with a chance of showers and thunderstorms in the afternoon. Highs in the upper 70s. West winds 10 to 15 miles per hour with gusts up to 25 miles per hour. Chance of rain 40%. Saturday night, mostly clear. Lows in the mid-50s. West winds 10 to 15 miles per hour with gusts up to 25 miles per hour, diminishing to around 5 miles per hour after midnight. Sunday, partly cloudy. A chance of showers in the afternoon. Highs in the mid-70s. Chance of rain 30%. Sunday night, showers. A chance of thunderstorms after midnight. Lows around 60. Chance of rain near 100%. At 3 a.m., weather reports for selected cities. At Mansfield Lawn Regional Airport, it was clear. The temperature was 56 degrees, the dew point 51, and the relative humidity 84%. The wind was west, at 5 miles an hour. The pressure was 29.86 inches and steady. Elsewhere across Ohio, skies ranged from clear to partly cloudy. It was 53 at Wooster, 56 at Marion, 54 at Toledo Express, 57 at Cleveland, and 56 at Akron-Canton Regional Airport. Youngstown reported 56, Cincinnati reported 62, Dayton reported 59, Findlay reported 55, and Columbus reported 62. Reports from nearby cities outside Ohio, skies ranged from clear to partly cloudy, and temperatures were between 57 and 62 degrees. The extended forecast for the Central Highlands. Monday, a chance of thunderstorms. Showers, mainly in the morning. Highs in the mid-70s. Chance of rain near 100%. Monday night, mostly cloudy with a chance of showers and thunderstorms in the evening, then partly cloudy after midnight. Lows in the mid-50s. Chance of rain 50%. Tuesday, partly cloudy. Highs in the mid-70s. Tuesday night, mostly clear in the evening, then becoming partly cloudy. Lows in the mid-50s. Wednesday, partly cloudy. A chance of showers and thunderstorms in the afternoon. Highs in the mid-70s. Chance of rain 30%. Wednesday night, mostly cloudy in the evening, then becoming partly cloudy. A chance of thunderstorms in the evening. A chance of showers. Lows in the upper 50s. Chance of rain 30%. Thursday, partly sunny. A chance of showers and thunderstorms in the afternoon. Highs in the upper 70s. Chance of rain 40%. The current time is 3:21 a.m. Eastern Daylight Time. 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On the latest weather map, a cold front will exit to the east today, leaving behind lingering surface troughing. High pressure enters Friday and persists through Saturday. Low pressure moves into the upper Ohio Valley late Sunday into early next week. The forecast for the Central Highlands. Rest of tonight, clear, cooler with lows in the lower 50s. West winds around 5 miles per hour. Friday, sunny in the morning, then becoming partly cloudy. Highs in the mid-70s.
west winds 10 to 15 miles per hour with gusts up to 25 miles per hour. Friday night, mostly clear. Lows in the lower 50s. West winds 10 to 15 miles per hour with gusts up to 25 miles per hour, diminishing to around 5 miles per hour after midnight. Saturday, mostly sunny in the morning, then partly cloudy with a chance of showers and thunderstorms in the afternoon. Highs in the upper 70s. West winds 10 to 15 miles per hour with gusts up to 25 miles per hour. Chance of rain 40%. Saturday night, mostly clear. Lows in the mid-50s. West winds 10 to 15 miles per hour with gusts up to 25 miles per hour, diminishing to around 5 miles per hour after midnight. Sunday, partly cloudy. A chance of showers in the afternoon. Highs in the mid-70s. Chance of rain 30%. Sunday night, showers. A chance of thunderstorms after midnight. Lows around 60. Chance of rain near 100%. At 3 a.m., weather reports for selected cities, at Mansfield Long Regional Airport, it was clear. The temperature was 56 degrees, the dew point 51, and the relative humidity 84%. The wind was west, at 5 miles an hour. The pressure was 29.86 inches and steady. Elsewhere across Ohio, skies ranged from clear to partly cloudy. It was 53 at Wooster, 56 at Marion, 54 at Toledo Express, 57 at Cleveland, and 56 at Akron-Canton Regional Airport. Youngstown reported 56, Cincinnati reported 62, Dayton reported 59, Findlay reported 55, and Columbus reported 62. Reports from nearby cities outside Ohio, skies ranged from clear to partly cloudy, and temperatures were between 57 and 62 degrees. The current time is 3:24 a.m. Eastern Daylight Time. 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On the latest weather map, a cold front will exit to the east today, leaving behind lingering surface troughing. High pressure enters Friday and persists through Saturday. Low pressure moves into the upper Ohio Valley late Sunday into early next week. The forecast for the Central Highlands. West of tonight, clear, cooler with lows in the lower 50s. West winds around 5 miles per hour. Friday, sunny in the morning, then becoming partly cloudy. Highs in the mid-70s. West winds 10 to 15 miles per hour with gusts up to 25 miles per hour. Friday night, mostly clear. Lows in the lower 50s. West winds 10 to 15 miles per hour with gusts up to 25 miles per hour, diminishing to around 5 miles per hour after midnight. Saturday, mostly sunny in the morning, then partly cloudy with a chance of showers and thunderstorms in the afternoon. Highs in the upper 70s. West winds 10 to 15 miles per hour with gusts up to 25 miles per hour. Chance of rain 40%. Saturday night, mostly clear. Lows in the mid-50s. West winds 10 to 15 miles per hour with gusts up to 25 miles per hour, diminishing to around 5 miles per hour after midnight. Sunday, partly cloudy. A chance of showers in the afternoon. Highs in the mid-70s. Chance of rain 30%. Sunday night, showers. A chance of thunderstorms after midnight. Lows around 60. Chance of rain near 100%. At 3 a.m., weather reports for selected cities, at Mansfield Long Regional Airport, it was clear. The temperature was 56 degrees, the dew point 51, and the relative humidity 84%. The wind was west, at 5 miles an hour. The pressure was 29.86 inches and steady. Elsewhere across Ohio, skies ranged from clear to partly cloudy. It was 53 at Wooster, 56 at Marion, 54 at Toledo Express, 57 at Cleveland, and 56 at Akron-Canton Regional Airport. Youngstown reported 56, Cincinnati reported 62, Dayton reported 59, Findlay reported 55, and Columbus reported 62.
Reports from nearby cities outside Ohio, skies ranged from clear to partly cloudy, and temperatures were between 57 and 62 degrees. The current time is 3:27 a.m. Eastern Daylight Time. 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

15 miles per hour with gusts up to 25 miles per hour. Friday night, mostly clear. Lows in the lower 50s. West winds 10 to 15 miles per hour with gusts up to 25 miles per hour, diminishing to around 5 miles per hour after midnight. Saturday, mostly sunny in the morning, then partly cloudy with a chance of showers and thunderstorms in the afternoon. Highs in the upper 70s. West winds 10 to 15 miles per hour with gusts up to 25 miles per hour. Chance of rain 40%. Saturday night, mostly clear. Lows in the mid-50s. West winds 10 to 15 miles per hour with gusts up to 25 miles per hour, diminishing to around 5 miles per hour after midnight. Sunday, partly cloudy. A chance of showers in the afternoon. Highs in the mid-70s. Chance of rain 30%. Sunday night, showers. A chance of thunderstorms after midnight. Lows around 60. Chance of rain near 100%. At 3 a.m., weather reports for selected cities. At Mansfield Lawn Regional Airport, it was clear. The temperature was 56 degrees, the dew point 51, and the relative humidity 84%. The wind was west, at 5 miles an hour. The pressure was 29.86 inches and steady. Elsewhere across Ohio, skies ranged from clear to partly cloudy. It was 53 at Wooster, 56 at Marion, 54 at Toledo Express, 57 at Cleveland, and 56 at Akron-Canton Regional Airport. Youngstown reported 56, Cincinnati reported 62, Dayton reported 59, Findlay reported 55, and Columbus reported 62. Reports from nearby cities outside Ohio, skies ranged from clear to partly cloudy, and temperatures were between 57 and 62 degrees. The extended forecast for the Central Highlands. Monday, a chance of thunderstorms. Showers, mainly in the morning. Highs in the mid-70s. Chance of rain near 100%. Monday night, mostly cloudy with a chance of showers and thunderstorms in the evening, then partly cloudy after midnight. Lows in the mid-50s. Chance of rain 50%. Tuesday, partly cloudy. Highs in the mid-70s. Tuesday night, mostly clear in the evening, then becoming partly cloudy. Lows in the mid-50s. Wednesday, partly cloudy. A chance of showers and thunderstorms in the afternoon. Highs in the mid-70s. Chance of rain 30%. Wednesday night, mostly cloudy in the evening, then becoming partly cloudy. A chance of thunderstorms in the evening. A chance of showers. Lows in the upper 50s. Chance of rain 30%. Thursday, partly sunny. A chance of showers and thunderstorms in the afternoon. Highs in the upper 70s. Chance of rain 40%. The Mansfield, Ohio climate summary for yesterday, June 18, 2026. Yesterday's high temperature was 76 degrees. The normal high is 80. Yesterday's low temperature was 55 degrees. The normal low is 60. No precipitation fell yesterday, which leaves the monthly total at 1.39 inches. This is 1.55 inches below the normal amount of 2.94 inches for June. The total precipitation for the year still stands at 20.22 inches, which is 0.27 inches below normal. No snow fell yesterday, which brings the monthly total to 0.0 inches. The total snowfall since July 1st still stands at 29.6 inches. There were no heating degree days yesterday. This leaves the monthly total at 17. The yearly total since July 1st is 5,910. There was one cooling degree day yesterday. This brings the monthly total to 93. The yearly total since January 1st is 147. The normal high temperature for today is 80 degrees, and the normal low is 60. The record high for today is 94, which occurred in 1994, and the record low is 39. Which occurred in 1959. Sunrise today is at 5:58 a.m. and sunset is at 9:05 p.m. The current time is 3:33 a.m. Eastern Daylight Time. 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

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On the latest weather map, a cold front will exit to the east today, leaving behind lingering surface troughing. High pressure enters Friday and persists through Saturday. Low pressure moves into the upper Ohio Valley late Sunday into early next week. The forecast for the Central Highlands. Rest of tonight, clear, cooler with lows in the lower 50s. West winds around 5 miles per hour. Friday, sunny in the morning, then becoming partly cloudy. Highs in the mid-70s. West winds 10 to 15 miles per hour with gusts up to 25 miles per hour. Friday night, mostly clear. Lows in the lower 50s. West winds 10 to 15 miles per hour with gusts up to 25 miles per hour, diminishing to around 5 miles per hour after midnight. Saturday, mostly sunny in the morning, then partly cloudy with a chance of showers and thunderstorms in the afternoon. Highs in the upper 70s. West winds 10 to 15 miles per hour with gusts up to 25 miles per hour. Chance of rain 40%. Saturday night, mostly clear. Lows in the mid-50s. West winds 10 to 15 miles per hour with gusts up to 25 miles per hour, diminishing to around 5 miles per hour after midnight. Sunday, partly cloudy. A chance of showers in the afternoon. Highs in the mid-70s. Chance of rain 30%. Sunday night, showers. A chance of thunderstorms after midnight. Lows around 60. Chance of rain near 100%. At 3 a.m., weather reports for selected cities. At Mansfield-Lom Regional Airport, it was clear. The temperature was 56 degrees, the dew point 51, and the relative humidity 84%. The wind was west, at 5 miles an hour. The pressure was 29.86 inches and steady. Elsewhere across Ohio, skies ranged from clear to partly cloudy. It was 53 at Worcester, 56 at Marion, 54 at Toledo Express, 57 at Cleveland, and 56 at Akron-Canton Regional Airport. Youngstown reported 56, Cincinnati reported 62, Dayton reported 59, Findlay reported 55, and Columbus reported 62. Reports from nearby cities outside Ohio, skies ranged from clear to partly cloudy, and temperatures were between 57 and 62 degrees. The current time is 3:36 a.m. Eastern Daylight Time. 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On the latest weather map, a trough will linger across Lake Erie today with a ridge of high pressure building east through the Ohio Valley tonight. Another trough will swing southeast across the area on Saturday. High pressure will return through Sunday, followed by a stronger low pressure system tracking across northern Ohio late Sunday night. The forecast for the Central Highlands. West of tonight, clear, cooler with lows in the lower 50s. West winds around 5 miles per hour. Friday, sunny in the morning, then becoming partly cloudy. Highs in the mid-70s. West winds 10 to 15 miles per hour with gusts up to 25 miles per hour. Friday night, mostly clear. Lows in the lower 50s. West winds 10 to 15 miles per hour with gusts up to 25 miles per hour, diminishing to around 5 miles per hour after midnight. Saturday, mostly sunny in the morning, then partly cloudy with a chance of showers and thunderstorms in the afternoon. Highs in the upper 70s. West winds 10 to 15 miles per hour with gusts up to 25 miles per hour. Chance of rain 40%. Saturday night, mostly clear. Lows in the mid-50s. West winds 10 to 15 miles per hour with gusts up to 25 miles per hour, diminishing to around 5 miles per hour after midnight. Sunday, partly cloudy. A chance of showers in the afternoon. Highs in the mid-70s. Chance of rain 30%. Sunday night, showers. A chance of thunderstorms after midnight. Lows around 60. Chance of rain near 100%.
at 3 a.m. Weather reports for selected cities. At Mansfield Lom Regional Airport, it was clear. The temperature was 56 degrees, the dew point 51, and the relative humidity 84%. The wind was west, at 5 miles an hour. The pressure was 29.86 inches and steady. Elsewhere across Ohio, skies ranged from clear to partly cloudy. It was 53 at Wooster, 56 at Marion, 54 at Toledo Express, 57 at Cleveland, and 56 at Akron-Canton Regional Airport. Youngstown reported 56, Cincinnati reported 62, Dayton reported 59, Findlay reported 55, and Columbus reported 62. Reports from nearby cities outside Ohio, skies ranged from clear to partly cloudy, and temperatures were between 57 and 62 degrees. The current time is 3:39 a.m. Eastern Daylight Time. 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On the latest weather map, a trough will linger across Lake Erie today with a ridge of high pressure building east through the Ohio Valley tonight. Another trough will swing southeast across the area on Saturday. High pressure will return through Sunday, followed by a stronger low pressure system tracking across northern Ohio late Sunday night. The extended forecast for the Central Highlands. Monday, a chance of thunderstorms. Showers, mainly in the morning. Highs in the mid-70s. Chance of rain near 100%. Monday night, mostly cloudy with a chance of showers and thunderstorms in the evening, then partly cloudy after midnight. Lows in the mid-50s. Chance of rain 50%. Tuesday, partly cloudy. Highs in the mid-70s. Tuesday night, mostly clear in the evening, then becoming partly cloudy. Lows in the mid-50s. Wednesday, partly cloudy. A chance of showers and thunderstorms in the afternoon. Highs in the mid-70s. Chance of rain 30%. Wednesday night, mostly cloudy in the evening, then becoming partly cloudy. A chance of thunderstorms in the evening. A chance of showers. Lows in the upper 50s. Chance of rain 30%. Thursday, partly sunny. A chance of showers and thunderstorms in the afternoon. Highs in the upper 70s. Chance of rain 40%. The forecast for the Central Highlands. West of tonight, clear, cooler with lows in the lower 50s. West winds around 5 miles per hour. Friday, sunny in the morning, then becoming partly cloudy. Highs in the mid-70s. West winds 10 to 15 miles per hour with gusts up to 25 miles per hour. Friday night, mostly clear. Lows in the lower 50s. West winds 10 to 15 miles per hour with gusts up to 25 miles per hour, diminishing to around 5 miles per hour after midnight. Saturday, mostly sunny in the morning, then partly cloudy with a chance of showers and thunderstorms in the afternoon. Highs in the upper 70s. West winds 10 to 15 miles per hour with gusts up to 25 miles per hour. Chance of rain 40%. Saturday night, mostly clear. Lows in the mid-50s. West winds 10 to 15 miles per hour with gusts up to 25 miles per hour, diminishing to around 5 miles per hour after midnight. Sunday, partly cloudy. A chance of showers in the afternoon. Highs in the mid-70s. Chance of rain 30%. Sunday night, showers. A chance of thunderstorms after midnight. Lows around 60. Chance of rain near 100%. At 3 a.m., weather reports for selected cities. At Mansfield Lom Regional Airport, it was clear. The temperature was 56 degrees, the dew point 51, and the relative humidity 84%. The wind was west, at 5 miles an hour. The pressure was 29.86 inches and steady. Elsewhere across Ohio, skies ranged from clear to partly cloudy. It was 53 at Wooster, 56 at Marion, 54 at Toledo Express, 57 at Cleveland, and 56 at Akron-Canton Regional Airport. Youngstown reported 56, Cincinnati reported 62, Dayton reported 59, Findlay reported 55,
and Columbus reported 62. Reports from nearby cities outside Ohio, skies ranged from clear to partly cloudy, and temperatures were between 57 and 62 degrees. The current time is 3:43 a.m. Eastern Daylight Time. 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On the latest weather map, a trough will linger across Lake Erie today with a ridge of high pressure building east through the Ohio Valley tonight. Another trough will swing southeast across the area on Saturday. High pressure will return through Sunday, followed by a stronger low pressure system tracking across northern Ohio late Sunday night. The forecast for the Central Highlands. West of tonight, clear, cooler with lows in the lower 50s. West winds around 5 miles per hour. Friday, sunny in the morning, then becoming partly cloudy. Highs in the mid-70s. West winds 10 to 15 miles per hour with gusts up to 25 miles per hour. Friday night, mostly clear. Lows in the lower 50s. West winds 10 to 15 miles per hour with gusts up to 25 miles per hour, diminishing to around 5 miles per hour after midnight. Saturday, mostly sunny in the morning, then partly cloudy with a chance of showers and thunderstorms in the afternoon. Highs in the upper 70s. West winds 10 to 15 miles per hour with gusts up to 25 miles per hour. Chance of rain 40%. Saturday night, mostly clear. Lows in the mid-50s. West winds 10 to 15 miles per hour with gusts up to 25 miles per hour, diminishing to around 5 miles per hour after midnight. Sunday, partly cloudy. A chance of showers in the afternoon. Highs in the mid-70s. Chance of rain 30%. Sunday night, showers. A chance of thunderstorms after midnight. Lows around 60. Chance of rain near 100%. The Mansfield, Ohio climate summary for yesterday, June 18, 2026. Yesterday's high temperature was 76 degrees. The normal high is 80. Yesterday's low temperature was 55 degrees. The normal low is 60. No precipitation fell yesterday, which leaves the monthly total at 1.39 inches. This is 1.55 inches below the normal amount of 2.94 inches for June. The total precipitation for the year still stands at 20.22 inches, which is 0.27 inches below normal. No snow fell yesterday, which brings the monthly total to 0.0 inches. The total snowfall since July 1st still stands at 29.6 inches. There were no heating degree days yesterday. This leaves the monthly total at 17. The yearly total since July 1st is 5,910. There was one cooling degree day yesterday. This brings the monthly total to 93. The yearly total since January 1st is 147. The normal high temperature for today is 80 degrees, and the normal low is 60. The record high for today is 94, which occurred in 1994, and the record low is 39, which occurred in 1959. Sunrise today is at 5:58 a.m. and sunset is at 9:05 p.m. At 3 a.m., weather reports for selected cities. At Mansfield Long Regional Airport, it was clear. The temperature was 56 degrees, the dew point 51, and the relative humidity 84%. The wind was west, at 5 miles an hour. The pressure was 29.86 inches and steady. Elsewhere across Ohio, skies ranged from clear to partly cloudy. It was 53 at Wooster, 56 at Marion, 54 at Toledo Express, 57 at Cleveland, and 56 at Akron-Canton Regional Airport. Youngstown reported 56, Cincinnati reported 62, Dayton reported 59, Findlay reported 55, and Columbus reported 62. Reports from nearby cities outside Ohio, skies ranged from clear to partly cloudy, and temperatures were between 57 and 62 degrees. The current time is 3:48 a.m. Eastern Daylight Time. 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
We supply the latest available information for the Central Highlands over station WWG57 from Butler on a frequency of 162.450 MHz. On the latest weather map, a trough will linger across Lake Erie today with a ridge of high pressure building east through the Ohio Valley tonight. Another trough will swing southeast across the area on Saturday. High pressure will return through Sunday, followed by a stronger low pressure system tracking across northern Ohio late Sunday night. The forecast for the Central Highlands. Rest of tonight, clear, cooler with lows in the lower 50s. West winds around 5 miles per hour. Friday, sunny in the morning, then becoming partly cloudy. Highs in the mid-70s. West winds 10 to 15 miles per hour with gusts up to 25 miles per hour. Friday night, mostly clear. Lows in the lower 50s. West winds 10 to 15 miles per hour with gusts up to 25 miles per hour, diminishing to around 5 miles per hour after midnight. Saturday, mostly sunny in the morning, then partly cloudy with a chance of showers and thunderstorms in the afternoon. Highs in the upper 70s. West winds 10 to 15 miles per hour with gusts up to 25 miles per hour. Chance of rain 40%. Saturday night, mostly clear. Lows in the mid-50s. West winds 10 to 15 miles per hour with gusts up to 25 miles per hour, diminishing to around 5 miles per hour after midnight. Sunday, partly cloudy. A chance of showers in the afternoon. Highs in the mid-70s. Chance of rain 30%. Sunday night, showers. A chance of thunderstorms after midnight. Lows around 60. Chance of rain near 100%. The extended forecast for the Central Highlands. Monday, a chance of thunderstorms. Showers, mainly in the morning. Highs in the mid-70s. Chance of rain near 100%. Monday night, mostly cloudy with a chance of showers and thunderstorms in the evening, then partly cloudy after midnight. Lows in the mid-50s. Chance of rain 50%. Tuesday, partly cloudy. Highs in the mid-70s. Tuesday night, mostly clear in the evening, then becoming partly cloudy. Lows in the mid-50s. Wednesday, partly cloudy. A chance of showers and thunderstorms in the afternoon. Highs in the mid-70s. Chance of rain 30%. Wednesday night, mostly cloudy in the evening, then becoming partly cloudy. A chance of thunderstorms in the evening. A chance of showers. Lows in the upper 50s. Chance of rain 30%. Thursday, partly sunny. A chance of showers and thunderstorms in the afternoon. Highs in the upper 70s. Chance of rain 40%. At 3 a.m., weather reports for selected cities, at Mansfield-Lom Regional Airport, it was clear. The temperature was 56 degrees, the dew point 51, and the relative humidity 84%. The wind was west, at 5 miles an hour. The pressure was 29.86 inches and steady. Elsewhere across Ohio, skies ranged from clear to partly cloudy. It was 53 at Worcester, 56 at Marion, 54 at Toledo Express, 57 at Cleveland, and 56 at Akron-Canton Regional Airport. Youngstown reported 56, Cincinnati reported 62, Dayton reported 59, Findlay reported 55, and Columbus reported 62. Reports from nearby cities outside Ohio, skies ranged from clear to partly cloudy, and temperatures were between 57 and 62 degrees. The Nearshore Marine Forecast. For the following marine location, the islands to Vermilion. Today, west winds 10 to 15 knots. Sunny. Waves 1 to 3 feet. Tonight, west winds 5 to 15 knots. Mostly clear. Waves 1 to 3 feet. Saturday, west winds 5 to 15 knots. Mostly sunny. Waves 2 feet or less. Saturday night, west winds 5 to 15 knots. Mostly clear. Waves 2 feet or less. The water temperature off Toledo is 70 degrees, off Cleveland 66 degrees, and off Erie 68 degrees. The current time is 3:53 a.m. Eastern Daylight Time. 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
We supply the latest available information for the Central Highlands over station WWG57 from Butler on a frequency of 162.450 MHz. On the latest weather map, a trough will linger across Lake Erie today with a ridge of high pressure building east through the Ohio Valley tonight. Another trough will swing southeast across the area on Saturday. High pressure will return through Sunday, followed by a stronger low pressure system tracking across northern Ohio late Sunday night. The forecast for the Central Highlands. Rest of tonight, clear, cooler with lows in the lower 50s. West winds around 5 miles per hour. Friday, sunny in the morning, then becoming partly cloudy. Highs in the mid-70s. West winds 10 to 15 miles per hour with gusts up to 25 miles per hour. Friday night, mostly clear. Lows in the lower 50s. West winds 10 to 15 miles per hour with gusts up to 25 miles per hour, diminishing to around 5 miles per hour after midnight. Saturday, mostly sunny in the morning, then partly cloudy with a chance of showers and thunderstorms in the afternoon. Highs in the upper 70s. West winds 10 to 15 miles per hour with gusts up to 25 miles per hour. Chance of rain 40%. Saturday night, mostly clear. Lows in the mid-50s. West winds 10 to 15 miles per hour with gusts up to 25 miles per hour, diminishing to around 5 miles per hour after midnight. Sunday, partly cloudy. A chance of showers in the afternoon. Highs in the mid-70s. Chance of rain 30%. Sunday night, showers. A chance of thunderstorms after midnight. Lows around 60. Chance of rain near 100%. At 3 a.m., weather reports for selected cities, at Mansfield-Lom Regional Airport, it was clear. The temperature was 56 degrees, the dew point 51, and the relative humidity 84%. The wind was west, at 5 miles an hour. The pressure was 29.86 inches and steady. Elsewhere across Ohio, skies ranged from clear to partly cloudy. It was 53 at Wooster, 56 at Marion, 54 at Toledo Express, 57 at Cleveland, and 56 at Akron-Canton Regional Airport. Youngstown reported 56, Cincinnati reported 62, Dayton reported 59, Findlay reported 55, and Columbus reported 62. Reports from nearby cities outside Ohio, skies ranged from clear to partly cloudy, and temperatures were between 57 and 62 degrees. The current time is 3:56 a.m. Eastern Daylight Time. 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On the latest weather map, a trough will linger across Lake Erie today with a ridge of high pressure building east through the Ohio Valley tonight. Another trough will swing southeast across the area on Saturday. High pressure will return through Sunday, followed by a stronger low pressure system tracking across northern Ohio late Sunday night. The forecast for the Central Highlands. Rest of tonight, clear, cooler with lows in the lower 50s. West winds around 5 miles per hour. Friday, sunny in the morning, then becoming partly cloudy. Highs in the mid-70s. West winds 10 to 15 miles per hour with gusts up to 25 miles per hour. Friday night, mostly clear. Lows in the lower 50s. West winds 10 to 15 miles per hour with gusts up to 25 miles per hour, diminishing to around 5 miles per hour after midnight. Saturday, mostly sunny in the morning, then partly cloudy with a chance of showers and thunderstorms in the afternoon. Highs in the upper 70s. West winds 10 to 15 miles per hour with gusts up to 25 miles per hour. Chance of rain 40%. Saturday night, mostly clear. Lows in the mid-50s. West winds 10 to 15 miles per hour with gusts up to 25 miles per hour, diminishing to around 5 miles per hour after midnight. Sunday, partly cloudy. A chance of showers in the afternoon. Highs in the mid-70s. Chance of rain 30%. Sunday night, showers. A chance of thunderstorms after midnight. Lows around 60.
chance of rain near 100%. At 3 a.m., weather reports for selected cities at Mansfield-Lom Regional Airport, it was clear. The temperature was 56 degrees, the dew point 51, and the relative humidity 84%. The wind was west, at 5 miles an hour. The pressure was 29.86 inches and steady. Elsewhere across Ohio, skies ranged from clear to partly cloudy. It was 53 at Wooster, 56 at Marion, 54 at Toledo Express, 57 at Cleveland, and 56 at Akron-Canton Regional Airport. Youngstown reported 56, Cincinnati reported 62, Dayton reported 59, Findlay reported 55, and Columbus reported 62. Reports from nearby cities outside Ohio, skies ranged from clear to partly cloudy, and temperatures were between 57 and 62 degrees. The current time is 3:59 a.m. Eastern Daylight Time. 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On the latest weather map, a trough will linger across Lake Erie today with a ridge of high pressure building east through the Ohio Valley tonight. Another trough will swing southeast across the area on Saturday. High pressure will return through Sunday, followed by a stronger low pressure system tracking across northern Ohio late Sunday night. The Nearshore Marine Forecast. For the following marine location, the islands to Vermilion. Today, west winds 10 to 15 knots. Sunny. Waves 1 to 3 feet. Tonight, west winds 5 to 15 knots. Mostly clear. Waves 1 to 3 feet. Saturday, west winds 5 to 15 knots. Mostly sunny. Waves 2 feet or less. Saturday night, west winds 5 to 15 knots. Mostly clear. Waves 2 feet or less. The water temperature off Toledo is 70 degrees, off Cleveland 66 degrees, and off Erie 68 degrees. The extended forecast for the Central Highlands. Monday, a chance of thunderstorms. Showers, mainly in the morning. Highs in the mid-70s. Chance of rain near 100%. Monday night, mostly cloudy with a chance of showers and thunderstorms in the evening, then partly cloudy after midnight. Lows in the mid-50s. Chance of rain 50%. Tuesday, partly cloudy. Highs in the mid-70s. Tuesday night, mostly clear in the evening, then becoming partly cloudy. Lows in the mid-50s. Wednesday, partly cloudy. A chance of showers and thunderstorms in the afternoon. Highs in the mid-70s. Chance of rain 30%. Wednesday night, mostly cloudy in the evening, then becoming partly cloudy. A chance of thunderstorms in the evening. A chance of showers. Lows in the upper 50s. Chance of rain 30%. Thursday, partly sunny. A chance of showers and thunderstorms in the afternoon. Highs in the upper 70s. Chance of rain 40%. The Mansfield, Ohio climate summary for yesterday, June 18, 2026. Yesterday's high temperature was 76 degrees. The normal high is 80. Yesterday's low temperature was 55 degrees. The normal low is 60. No precipitation fell yesterday, which leaves the monthly total at 1.39 inches. This is 1.55 inches below the normal amount of 2.94 inches for June. The total precipitation for the year still stands at 20.22 inches, which is 0.27 inches below normal. No snow fell yesterday, which brings the monthly total to 0.0 inches. The total snowfall since July 1st still stands at 29.6 inches. There were no heating degree days yesterday. This leaves the monthly total at 17. The yearly total since July 1st is 5,910. There was one cooling degree day yesterday. This brings the monthly total to 93. The yearly total since January 1st is 147. The normal high temperature for today is 80 degrees, and the normal low is 60. The record high for today is 94, which occurred in 1994, and the record low is 39, which occurred in 1959.
Sunrise today is at 5:58 a.m. and sunset is at 9:05 p.m. The forecast for the Central Highlands. West of tonight, clear, cooler with lows in the lower 50s. West winds around 5 miles per hour. Friday, sunny in the morning, then becoming partly cloudy. Highs in the mid-70s. West winds 10 to 15 miles per hour with gusts up to 25 miles per hour. Friday night, mostly clear. Lows in the lower 50s. West winds 10 to 15 miles per hour with gusts up to 25 miles per hour, diminishing to around 5 miles per hour after midnight. Saturday, mostly sunny in the morning, then partly cloudy with a chance of showers and thunderstorms in the afternoon. Highs in the upper 70s. West winds 10 to 15 miles per hour with gusts up to 25 miles per hour. Chance of rain 40%. Saturday night, mostly clear. Lows in the mid-50s. West winds 10 to 15 miles per hour with gusts up to 25 miles per hour, diminishing to around 5 miles per hour after midnight. Sunday, partly cloudy. A chance of showers in the afternoon. Highs in the mid-70s. Chance of rain 30%. Sunday night, showers. A chance of thunderstorms after midnight. Lows around 60. Chance of rain near 100%. At 3 a.m., weather reports for selected cities. At Mansfield Long Regional Airport, it was clear. The temperature was 56 degrees, the dew point 51, and the relative humidity 84%. The wind was west, at 5 miles an hour. The pressure was 29.86 inches and steady. Elsewhere across Ohio, skies ranged from clear to partly cloudy. It was 53 at Worcester, 56 at Marion, 54 at Toledo Express, 57 at Cleveland, and 56 at Akron-Canton Regional Airport. Youngstown reported 56, Cincinnati reported 62, Dayton reported 59, Findlay reported 55, and Columbus reported 62. Reports from nearby cities outside Ohio, skies ranged from clear to partly cloudy, and temperatures were between 57 and 62 degrees. The current time is 4:05 a.m. Eastern Daylight Time. 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On the latest weather map, a trough will linger across Lake Erie today with a ridge of high pressure building east through the Ohio Valley tonight. Another trough will swing southeast across the area on Saturday. High pressure will return through Sunday followed by a stronger low pressure system tracking across northern Ohio late Sunday night. The forecast for the Central Highlands. West of tonight, clear, cooler with lows in the lower 50s. West winds around 5 miles per hour. Friday, sunny in the morning, then becoming partly cloudy. Highs in the mid-70s. West winds 10 to 15 miles per hour with gusts up to 25 miles per hour. Friday night, mostly clear. Lows in the lower 50s. West winds 10 to 15 miles per hour with gusts up to 25 miles per hour, diminishing to around 5 miles per hour after midnight. Saturday, mostly sunny in the morning, then partly cloudy with a chance of showers and thunderstorms in the afternoon. Highs in the upper 70s. West winds 10 to 15 miles per hour with gusts up to 25 miles per hour. Chance of rain 40%. Saturday night, mostly clear. Lows in the mid-50s. West winds 10 to 15 miles per hour with gusts up to 25 miles per hour, diminishing to around 5 miles per hour after midnight. Sunday, partly cloudy. A chance of showers in the afternoon. Highs in the mid-70s. Chance of rain 30%. Sunday night, showers. A chance of thunderstorms after midnight. Lows around 60. Chance of rain near 100%. At 4 a.m., weather reports for selected cities. At Mansfield Long Regional Airport, it was clear. The temperature was 55 degrees, the dew point 51, and the relative humidity 86%. The wind was west, at 5 miles an hour. The pressure was 29.87 inches and rising. Elsewhere across Ohio,
skies ranged from clear to partly cloudy. It was 54 at Worcester, 55 at Marion, 56 at Toledo Express, 56 at Cleveland, and 54 at Akron-Canton Regional Airport. Youngstown reported 55, Cincinnati reported 62, Dayton reported 57, Findlay reported 55, and Columbus reported 60. Reports from nearby cities outside Ohio, skies ranged from clear to partly cloudy, and temperatures were between 56 and 61 degrees. The current time is 4:08 a.m. Eastern Daylight Time. 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On the latest weather map, a trough will linger across Lake Erie today with a ridge of high pressure building east through the Ohio Valley tonight. Another trough will swing southeast across the area on Saturday. High pressure will return through Sunday, followed by a stronger low pressure system tracking across northern Ohio late Sunday night. The forecast for the Central Highlands. Rest of tonight, clear, cooler with lows in the lower 50s. West winds around 5 miles per hour. Friday, sunny in the morning, then becoming partly cloudy. Highs in the mid-70s. West winds 10 to 15 miles per hour with gusts up to 25 miles per hour. Friday night, mostly clear. Lows in the lower 50s. West winds 10 to 15 miles per hour with gusts up to 25 miles per hour, diminishing to around 5 miles per hour after midnight. Saturday, mostly sunny in the morning, then partly cloudy with a chance of showers and thunderstorms in the afternoon. Highs in the upper 70s. West winds 10 to 15 miles per hour with gusts up to 25 miles per hour. Chance of rain 40%. Saturday night, mostly clear. Lows in the mid-50s. West winds 10 to 15 miles per hour with gusts up to 25 miles per hour, diminishing to around 5 miles per hour after midnight. Sunday, partly cloudy. A chance of showers in the afternoon. Highs in the mid-70s. Chance of rain 30%. Sunday night, showers. A chance of thunderstorms after midnight. Lows around 60. Chance of rain near 100%. The extended forecast for the Central Highlands. Monday, a chance of thunderstorms. Showers, mainly in the morning. Highs in the mid-70s. Chance of rain near 100%. Monday night, mostly cloudy with a chance of showers and thunderstorms in the evening, then partly cloudy after midnight. Lows in the mid-50s. Chance of rain 50%. Tuesday, partly cloudy. Highs in the mid-70s. Tuesday night, mostly clear in the evening, then becoming partly cloudy. Lows in the mid-50s. Wednesday, partly cloudy. A chance of showers and thunderstorms in the afternoon. Highs in the mid-70s. Chance of rain 30%. Wednesday night, mostly cloudy in the evening, then becoming partly cloudy. A chance of thunderstorms in the evening. A chance of showers. Lows in the upper 50s. Chance of rain 30%. Thursday, partly sunny. A chance of showers and thunderstorms in the afternoon. Highs in the upper 70s. Chance of rain 40%. At 4 a.m., weather reports for selected cities. At Mansfield-Lom Regional Airport, it was clear. The temperature was 55 degrees, the dew point 51, and the relative humidity 86%. The wind was west, at 5 miles an hour. The pressure was 29.87 inches and rising. Elsewhere across Ohio, skies ranged from clear to partly cloudy. It was 54 at Worcester, 55 at Marion, 56 at Toledo Express, 56 at Cleveland, and 54 at Akron-Canton Regional Airport. Youngstown reported 55, Cincinnati reported 62, Dayton reported 57, Findlay reported 55, and Columbus reported 60. Reports from nearby cities outside Ohio, skies ranged from clear to partly cloudy, and temperatures were between 56 and 61 degrees. The current time is 4:13 a.m. Eastern Daylight Time.
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On the latest weather map, a trough will linger across Lake Erie today with a ridge of high pressure building east through the Ohio Valley tonight. Another trough will swing southeast across the area on Saturday. High pressure will return through Sunday, followed by a stronger low pressure system tracking across northern Ohio late Sunday night. The forecast for the Central Highlands. Rest of tonight, clear, cooler with lows in the lower 50s. West winds around 5 miles per hour. Friday, sunny in the morning, then becoming partly cloudy. Highs in the mid-70s. West winds 10 to 15 miles per hour with gusts up to 25 miles per hour. Friday night, mostly clear. Lows in the lower 50s. West winds 10 to 15 miles per hour with gusts up to 25 miles per hour, diminishing to around 5 miles per hour after midnight. Saturday, mostly sunny in the morning, then partly cloudy with a chance of showers and thunderstorms in the afternoon. Highs in the upper 70s. West winds 10 to 15 miles per hour with gusts up to 25 miles per hour. Chance of rain 40%. Saturday night, mostly clear. Lows in the mid-50s. West winds 10 to 15 miles per hour with gusts up to 25 miles per hour, diminishing to around 5 miles per hour after midnight. Sunday, partly cloudy. A chance of showers in the afternoon. Highs in the mid-70s. Chance of rain 30%. Sunday night, showers. A chance of thunderstorms after midnight. Lows around 60. Chance of rain near 100%. The Mansfield, Ohio climate summary for yesterday, June 18, 2026. Yesterday's high temperature was 76 degrees. The normal high is 80. Yesterday's low temperature was 55 degrees. The normal low is 60. No precipitation fell yesterday, which leaves the monthly total at 1.39 inches. This is 1.55 inches below the normal amount of 2.94 inches for June. The total precipitation for the year still stands at 20.22 inches, which is 0.27 inches below normal. No snow fell yesterday, which brings the monthly total to 0.0 inches. The total snowfall since July 1st still stands at 29.6 inches. There were no heating degree days yesterday. This leaves the monthly total at 17. The yearly total since July 1st is 5,910. There was one cooling degree day yesterday. This brings the monthly total to 93. The yearly total since January 1st is 147. The normal high temperature for today is 80 degrees, and the normal low is 60. The record high for today is 94, which occurred in 1994, and the record low is 39, which occurred in 1959. Sunrise today is at 5:58 a.m. and sunset is at 9:05 p.m. At 4 a.m., weather reports for selected cities. At Mansfield Long Regional Airport, it was clear. The temperature was 55 degrees. The dew point 51, and the relative humidity 86%. The wind was west, at 5 miles an hour. The pressure was 29.87 inches and rising. Elsewhere across Ohio, skies ranged from clear to partly cloudy. It was 54 at Wooster, 55 at Marion, 56 at Toledo Express, 56 at Cleveland, and 54 at Akron-Canton Regional Airport. Youngstown reported 55, Cincinnati reported 62, Dayton reported 57, Findlay reported 55, and Columbus reported 60. Reports from nearby cities outside Ohio, skies ranged from clear to partly cloudy, and temperatures were between 56 and 61 degrees. The current time is 4:17 a.m. Eastern Daylight Time. 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On the latest weather map, a trough will linger across Lake Erie today with a ridge of high pressure building east through the Ohio Valley tonight.
Another trough will swing southeast across the area on Saturday. High pressure will return through Sunday, followed by a stronger low-pressure system tracking across northern Ohio late Sunday night. The forecast for the Central Highlands. Rest of tonight, clear, cooler with lows in the lower 50s. West winds around 5 miles per hour. Friday, sunny in the morning, then becoming partly cloudy. Highs in the mid-70s. West winds 10 to 15 miles per hour with gusts up to 25 miles per hour. Friday night, mostly clear. Lows in the lower 50s. West winds 10 to 15 miles per hour with gusts up to 25 miles per hour, diminishing to around 5 miles per hour after midnight. Saturday, mostly sunny in the morning, then partly cloudy with a chance of showers and thunderstorms in the afternoon. Highs in the upper 70s. West winds 10 to 15 miles per hour with gusts up to 25 miles per hour. Chance of rain 40%. Saturday night, mostly clear. Lows in the mid-50s. West winds 10 to 15 miles per hour with gusts up to 25 miles per hour, diminishing to around 5 miles per hour after midnight. Sunday, partly cloudy. A chance of showers in the afternoon. Highs in the mid-70s. Chance of rain 30%. Sunday night, showers. A chance of thunderstorms after midnight. Lows around 60. Chance of rain near 100%. At 4 a.m., weather reports for selected cities. At Mansfield Long Regional Airport, it was clear. The temperature was 55 degrees, the dew point 51, and the relative humidity 86%. The wind was west, at 5 miles an hour. The pressure was 29.87 inches and rising. Elsewhere across Ohio, skies ranged from clear to partly cloudy. It was 54 at Wooster, 55 at Marion, 56 at Toledo Express, 56 at Cleveland, and 54 at Akron-Canton Regional Airport. Youngstown reported 55, Cincinnati reported 62, Dayton reported 57, Findlay reported 55, and Columbus reported 60. Reports from nearby cities outside Ohio, skies ranged from clear to partly cloudy, and temperatures were between 56 and 61 degrees. The extended forecast for the Central Highlands. Monday, a chance of thunderstorms. Showers, mainly in the morning. Highs in the mid-70s. Chance of rain near 100%. Monday night, mostly cloudy with a chance of showers and thunderstorms in the evening, then partly cloudy after midnight. Lows in the mid-50s. Chance of rain 50%. Tuesday, partly cloudy. Highs in the mid-70s. Tuesday night, mostly clear in the evening, then becoming partly cloudy. Lows in the mid-50s. Wednesday, partly cloudy. A chance of showers and thunderstorms in the afternoon. Highs in the mid-70s. Chance of rain 30%. Wednesday night, mostly cloudy in the evening, then becoming partly cloudy. A chance of thunderstorms in the evening. A chance of showers. Lows in the upper 50s. Chance of rain 30%. Thursday, partly sunny. A chance of showers and thunderstorms in the afternoon. Highs in the upper 70s. Chance of rain 40%. The current time is 4:22 a.m. Eastern Daylight Time. 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On the latest weather map, a trough will linger across Lake Erie today with a ridge of high pressure building east through the Ohio Valley tonight. Another trough will swing southeast across the area on Saturday. High pressure will return through Sunday, followed by a stronger low pressure system tracking across northern Ohio late Sunday night. The forecast for the Central Highlands. Rest of tonight, clear, cooler with lows in the lower 50s. West winds around 5 miles per hour. Friday, sunny in the morning, then becoming partly cloudy. Highs in the mid-70s. West winds 10 to 15 miles per hour with gusts up to 25 miles per hour. Friday night, mostly clear. Lows in the lower 50s.
west winds 10 to 15 miles per hour with gusts up to 25 miles per hour, diminishing to around 5 miles per hour after midnight. Saturday, mostly sunny in the morning, then partly cloudy with a chance of showers and thunderstorms in the afternoon. Highs in the upper 70s. West winds 10 to 15 miles per hour with gusts up to 25 miles per hour. Chance of rain 40%. Saturday night, mostly clear. Lows in the mid-50s. West winds 10 to 15 miles per hour with gusts up to 25 miles per hour, diminishing to around 5 miles per hour after midnight. Sunday, partly cloudy. A chance of showers in the afternoon. Highs in the mid-70s. Chance of rain 30%. Sunday night, showers. A chance of thunderstorms after midnight. Lows around 60. Chance of rain near 100%. At 4 a.m., weather reports for selected cities, at Mansfield Lawn Regional Airport, it was clear. The temperature was 55 degrees, the dew point 51, and the relative humidity 86%. The wind was west, at 5 miles an hour. The pressure was 29.87 inches and rising. Elsewhere across Ohio, skies ranged from clear to partly cloudy. It was 54 at Wooster, 55 at Marion, 56 at Toledo Express, 56 at Cleveland, and 54 at Akron-Canton Regional Airport. Youngstown reported 55, Cincinnati reported 62, Dayton reported 57, Findlay reported 55, and Columbus reported 60. Reports from nearby cities outside Ohio, skies ranged from clear to partly cloudy, and temperatures were between 56 and 61 degrees. The current time is 4:25 a.m. Eastern Daylight Time. 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On the latest weather map, a trough will linger across Lake Erie today with a ridge of high pressure building east through the Ohio Valley tonight. Another trough will swing southeast across the area on Saturday. High pressure will return through Sunday followed by a stronger low pressure system tracking across northern Ohio late Sunday night. The forecast for the Central Highlands. West of tonight, clear, cooler with lows in the lower 50s. West winds around 5 miles per hour. Friday, sunny in the morning, then becoming partly cloudy. Highs in the mid-70s. West winds 10 to 15 miles per hour with gusts up to 25 miles per hour. Friday night, mostly clear. Lows in the lower 50s. West winds 10 to 15 miles per hour with gusts up to 25 miles per hour, diminishing to around 5 miles per hour after midnight. Saturday, mostly sunny in the morning, then partly cloudy with a chance of showers and thunderstorms in the afternoon. Highs in the upper 70s. West winds 10 to 15 miles per hour with gusts up to 25 miles per hour. Chance of rain 40%. Saturday night, mostly clear. Lows in the mid-50s. West winds 10 to 15 miles per hour with gusts up to 25 miles per hour, diminishing to around 5 miles per hour after midnight. Sunday, partly cloudy. A chance of showers in the afternoon. Highs in the mid-70s. Chance of rain 30%. Sunday night, showers. A chance of thunderstorms after midnight. Lows around 60. Chance of rain near 100%. At 4 a.m., weather reports for selected cities, at Mansfield Lawn Regional Airport, it was clear. The temperature was 55 degrees, the dew point 51, and the relative humidity 86%. The wind was west, at 5 miles an hour. The pressure was 29.87 inches and rising. Elsewhere across Ohio, skies ranged from clear to partly cloudy. It was 54 at Wooster, 55 at Marion, 56 at Toledo Express, 56 at Cleveland, and 54 at Akron-Canton Regional Airport. Youngstown reported 55, Cincinnati reported 62, Dayton reported 57, Findlay reported 55, and Columbus reported 60. Reports from nearby cities outside Ohio, skies ranged from clear to partly cloudy, and temperatures were between 56 and 61 degrees.
The current time is 4:28 a.m. Eastern Daylight Time. 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On the latest weather map, a trough will linger across Lake Erie today with a ridge of high pressure building.

West winds 10 to 15 miles per hour with gusts up to 25 miles per hour, diminishing to around 5 miles per hour after midnight. Saturday, mostly sunny in the morning, then partly cloudy with a chance of showers and thunderstorms in the afternoon. Highs in the upper 70s. West winds 10 to 15 miles per hour with gusts up to 25 miles per hour. Chance of rain 40%. Saturday night, mostly clear. Lows in the mid-50s. West winds 10 to 15 miles per hour with gusts up to 25 miles per hour, diminishing to around 5 miles per hour after midnight. Sunday, partly cloudy. A chance of showers in the afternoon. Highs in the mid-70s. Chance of rain 30%. Sunday night, showers. A chance of thunderstorms after midnight. Lows around 60. Chance of rain near 100%. The extended forecast for the Central Highlands. Monday, a chance of thunderstorms. Showers, mainly in the morning. Highs in the mid-70s. Chance of rain near 100%. Monday night, mostly cloudy with a chance of showers and thunderstorms in the evening, then partly cloudy after midnight. Lows in the mid-50s. Chance of rain 50%. Tuesday, partly cloudy. Highs in the mid-70s. Tuesday night, mostly clear in the evening, then becoming partly cloudy. Lows in the mid-50s. Wednesday, partly cloudy. A chance of showers and thunderstorms in the afternoon. Highs in the mid-70s. Chance of rain 30%. Wednesday night, mostly cloudy in the evening, then becoming partly cloudy. A chance of thunderstorms in the evening. A chance of showers. Lows in the upper 50s. Chance of rain 30%. Thursday, partly sunny. A chance of showers and thunderstorms in the afternoon. Highs in the upper 70s. Chance of rain 40%. The Mansfield, Ohio climate summary for yesterday, June 18, 2026. Yesterday's high temperature was 76 degrees. The normal high is 80. Yesterday's low temperature was 55 degrees. The normal low is 60. No precipitation fell yesterday, which leaves the monthly total at 1.39 inches. This is 1.55 inches below the normal amount of 2.94 inches for June. The total precipitation for the year still stands at 20.22 inches, which is 0.27 inches below normal. No snow fell yesterday, which brings the monthly total to 0.0 inches. The total snowfall since July 1st still stands at 29.6 inches. There were no heating degree days yesterday. This leaves the monthly total at 17. The yearly total since July 1st is 5,910. There was one cooling degree day yesterday. This brings the monthly total to 93. The yearly total since January 1st is 147. The normal high temperature for today is 80 degrees, and the normal low is 60. The record high for today is 94, which occurred in 1994, and the record low is 39, which occurred in 1959. Sunrise today is at 5:58 a.m. and sunset is at 9:05 p.m. At 4 a.m., weather reports for selected cities. At Mansfield Long Regional Airport, it was clear. The temperature was 55 degrees, the dew point 51, and the relative humidity 86%. The wind was west, at 5 miles an hour. The pressure was 29.87 inches and rising. Elsewhere across Ohio, skies ranged from clear to partly cloudy. It was 54 at Wooster, 55 at Marion, 56 at Toledo Express, 56 at Cleveland, and 54 at Akron-Canton Regional Airport. Youngstown reported 55, Cincinnati reported 62, Dayton reported 57, Findlay reported 55, and Columbus reported 60. Reports from nearby cities outside Ohio, skies ranged from clear to partly cloudy, and temperatures were between 56 and 61 degrees. The current time is 4:33 a.m. Eastern Daylight Time. 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On the latest weather map, a trough will linger across Lake Erie.

today with a ridge of high pressure building east through the Ohio Valley tonight. Another trough will swing southeast across the area on Saturday. High pressure will return through Sunday, followed by a stronger low pressure system tracking across northern Ohio late Sunday night. The forecast for the Central Highlands. West of tonight, clear, cooler with lows in the lower 50s. West winds around 5 miles per hour. Friday, sunny in the morning, then becoming partly cloudy. Highs in the mid-70s. West winds 10 to 15 miles per hour with gusts up to 25 miles per hour. Friday night, mostly clear. Lows in the lower 50s. West winds 10 to 15 miles per hour with gusts up to 25 miles per hour, diminishing to around 5 miles per hour after midnight. Saturday, mostly sunny in the morning, then partly cloudy with a chance of showers and thunderstorms in the afternoon. Highs in the upper 70s. West winds 10 to 15 miles per hour with gusts up to 25 miles per hour. Chance of rain 40%. Saturday night, mostly clear. Lows in the mid-50s. West winds 10 to 15 miles per hour with gusts up to 25 miles per hour, diminishing to around 5 miles per hour after midnight. Sunday, partly cloudy. A chance of showers in the afternoon. Highs in the mid-70s. Chance of rain 30%. Sunday night, showers. A chance of thunderstorms after midnight. Lows around 60. Chance of rain near 100%. At 4 a.m., weather reports for selected cities, at Mansfield Lawn Regional Airport, it was clear. The temperature was 55 degrees, the dew point 51, and the relative humidity 86%. The wind was west, at 5 miles an hour. The pressure was 29.87 inches and rising. Elsewhere across Ohio, skies ranged from clear to partly cloudy. It was 54 at Wooster, 55 at Marion, 56 at Toledo Express, 56 at Cleveland, and 54 at Akron-Canton Regional Airport. Youngstown reported 55, Cincinnati reported 62, Dayton reported 57, Findlay reported 55, and Columbus reported 60. Reports from nearby cities outside Ohio, skies ranged from clear to partly cloudy, and temperatures were between 56 and 61 degrees. The current time is 4:36 a.m. Eastern Daylight Time. 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On the latest weather map, a trough will linger across Lake Erie today with a ridge of high pressure building east through the Ohio Valley tonight. Another trough will swing southeast across the area on Saturday. High pressure will return through Sunday, followed by a stronger low pressure system tracking across northern Ohio late Sunday night. The forecast for the Central Highlands. West of tonight, clear, cooler with lows in the lower 50s. West winds around 5 miles per hour. Friday, sunny in the morning, then becoming partly cloudy. Highs in the mid-70s. West winds 10 to 15 miles per hour with gusts up to 25 miles per hour. Friday night, mostly clear. Lows in the lower 50s. West winds 10 to 15 miles per hour with gusts up to 25 miles per hour, diminishing to around 5 miles per hour after midnight. Saturday, mostly sunny in the morning, then partly cloudy with a chance of showers and thunderstorms in the afternoon. Highs in the upper 70s. West winds 10 to 15 miles per hour with gusts up to 25 miles per hour. Chance of rain 40%. Saturday night, mostly clear. Lows in the mid-50s. West winds 10 to 15 miles per hour with gusts up to 25 miles per hour, diminishing to around 5 miles per hour after midnight. Sunday, partly cloudy. A chance of showers in the afternoon. Highs in the mid-70s. Chance of rain 30%. Sunday night, showers. A chance of thunderstorms after midnight. Lows around 60. Chance of rain near 100%. At 4 a.m., weather reports for selected cities, at Mansfield Lawn Regional Airport, it was clear. The temperature was 55 degrees, the dew point 51, and the relative humidity 86%.
The wind was west, at 5 miles an hour. The pressure was 29.87 inches and rising. Elsewhere across Ohio, skies ranged from clear to partly cloudy. It was 54 at Wooster, 55 at Marion, 56 at Toledo Express, 56 at Cleveland, and 54 at Akron-Canton Regional Airport. Youngstown reported 55, Cincinnati reported 62, Dayton reported 57, Findlay reported 55, and Columbus reported 60. Reports from nearby cities outside Ohio, skies ranged from clear to partly cloudy, and temperatures were between 56 and 61 degrees. The extended forecast for the Central Highlands. Monday, a chance of thunderstorms. Showers, mainly in the morning. Highs in the mid-70s. Chance of rain near 100%. Monday night, mostly cloudy with a chance of showers and thunderstorms in the evening, then partly cloudy after midnight. Lows in the mid-50s. Chance of rain 50%. Tuesday, partly cloudy. Highs in the mid-70s. Tuesday night, mostly clear in the evening, then becoming partly cloudy. Lows in the mid-50s. Wednesday, partly cloudy. A chance of showers and thunderstorms in the afternoon. Highs in the mid-70s. Chance of rain 30%. Wednesday night, mostly cloudy in the evening, then becoming partly cloudy. A chance of thunderstorms in the evening. A chance of showers. Lows in the upper 50s. Chance of rain 30%. Thursday, partly sunny. A chance of showers and thunderstorms in the afternoon. Highs in the upper 70s. Chance of rain 40%. The current time is 4:41 a.m. Eastern Daylight Time. 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On the latest weather map, a trough will linger across Lake Erie today with a ridge of high pressure building east through the Ohio Valley tonight. Another trough will swing southeast across the area on Saturday. High pressure will return through Sunday, followed by a stronger low pressure system tracking across northern Ohio late Sunday night. The forecast for the Central Highlands. West of tonight, clear, cooler with lows in the lower 50s. West winds around 5 miles per hour. Friday, sunny in the morning, then becoming partly cloudy. Highs in the mid-70s. West winds 10 to 15 miles per hour with gusts up to 25 miles per hour. Friday night, mostly clear. Lows in the lower 50s. West winds 10 to 15 miles per hour with gusts up to 25 miles per hour, diminishing to around 5 miles per hour after midnight. Saturday, mostly sunny in the morning, then partly cloudy with a chance of showers and thunderstorms in the afternoon. Highs in the upper 70s. West winds 10 to 15 miles per hour with gusts up to 25 miles per hour. Chance of rain 40%. Saturday night, mostly clear. Lows in the mid-50s. West winds 10 to 15 miles per hour with gusts up to 25 miles per hour, diminishing to around 5 miles per hour after midnight. Sunday, partly cloudy. A chance of showers in the afternoon. Highs in the mid-70s. Chance of rain 30%. Sunday night, showers. A chance of thunderstorms after midnight. Lows around 60. Chance of rain near 100%. At 4 a.m., weather reports for selected cities. At Mansfield Lawn Regional Airport, it was clear. The temperature was 55 degrees, the dew point 51, and the relative humidity 86%. The wind was west, at 5 miles an hour. The pressure was 29.87 inches and rising. Elsewhere across Ohio, skies ranged from clear to partly cloudy. It was 54 at Wooster, 55 at Marion, 56 at Toledo Express, 56 at Cleveland, and 54 at Akron-Canton Regional Airport. Youngstown reported 55, Cincinnati reported 62, Dayton reported 57, Findlay reported 55, and Columbus reported 60. Reports from nearby cities outside Ohio, skies ranged from clear to partly cloudy, and temperatures were between 56 and 61 degrees.
The current time is 4:44 a.m. Eastern Daylight Time. 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On the latest weather map, a trough will linger across Lake Erie today with a ridge of high pressure building east through the Ohio Valley tonight. Another trough will swing southeast across the area on Saturday. High pressure will return through Sunday, followed by a stronger low pressure system tracking across northern Ohio late Sunday night. The Mansfield, Ohio climate summary for yesterday, June 18, 2026. Yesterday's high temperature was 76 degrees. The normal high is 80. Yesterday's low temperature was 55 degrees. The normal low is 60. No precipitation fell yesterday, which leaves the monthly total at 1.39 inches. This is 1.55 inches below the normal amount of 2.94 inches for June. The total precipitation for the year still stands at 20.22 inches, which is 0.27 inches below normal. No snow fell yesterday, which brings the monthly total to 0.0 inches. The total snowfall since July 1st still stands at 29.6 inches. There were no heating degree days yesterday. This leaves the monthly total at 17. The yearly total since July 1st is 5,910. There was one cooling degree day yesterday. This brings the monthly total to 93. The yearly total since January 1st is 147. The normal high temperature for today is 80 degrees, and the normal low is 60. The record high for today is 94, which occurred in 1994, and the record low is 39, which occurred in 1959. Sunrise today is at 5:58 a.m. and sunset is at 9:05 p.m. The forecast for the Central Highlands. West of tonight, clear, cooler with lows in the lower 50s. West winds around 5 miles per hour. Friday, sunny in the morning, then becoming partly cloudy. Highs in the mid-70s. West winds 10 to 15 miles per hour with gusts up to 25 miles per hour. Friday night, mostly clear. Lows in the lower 50s. West winds 10 to 15 miles per hour with gusts up to 25 miles per hour, diminishing to around 5 miles per hour after midnight. Saturday, mostly sunny in the morning, then partly cloudy with a chance of showers and thunderstorms in the afternoon. Highs in the upper 70s. West winds 10 to 15 miles per hour with gusts up to 25 miles per hour. Chance of rain 40%. Saturday night, mostly clear. Lows in the mid-50s. West winds 10 to 15 miles per hour with gusts up to 25 miles per hour, diminishing to around 5 miles per hour after midnight. Sunday, partly cloudy. A chance of showers in the afternoon. Highs in the mid-70s. Chance of rain 30%. Sunday night, showers. A chance of thunderstorms after midnight. Lows around 60. Chance of rain near 100%. At 4 a.m., weather reports for selected cities. At Mansfield Lawn Regional Airport, it was clear. The temperature was 55 degrees, the dew point 51, and the relative humidity 86%. The wind was west, at 5 miles an hour. The pressure was 29.87 inches and rising. Elsewhere across Ohio, skies ranged from clear to partly cloudy. It was 54 at Wooster, 55 at Marion, 56 at Toledo Express, 56 at Cleveland, and 54 at Akron-Canton Regional Airport. Youngstown reported 55, Cincinnati reported 62, Dayton reported 57, Findlay reported 55, and Columbus reported 60. Reports from nearby cities outside Ohio, skies ranged from clear to partly cloudy, and temperatures were between 56 and 61 degrees. The current time is 4:48 a.m. Eastern Daylight Time. 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On the latest weather map,
A trough will linger across Lake Erie today with a ridge of high pressure building east through the Ohio Valley tonight. Another trough will swing southeast across the area on Saturday. High pressure will return through Sunday, followed by a stronger low pressure system tracking across northern Ohio late Sunday night. The forecast for the Central Highlands. West of tonight, clear, cooler with lows in the lower 50s. West winds around 5 miles per hour. Friday, sunny in the morning, then becoming partly cloudy. Highs in the mid-70s. West winds 10 to 15 miles per hour with gusts up to 25 miles per hour. Friday night, mostly clear. Lows in the lower 50s. West winds 10 to 15 miles per hour with gusts up to 25 miles per hour, diminishing to around 5 miles per hour after midnight. Saturday, mostly sunny in the morning, then partly cloudy with a chance of showers and thunderstorms in the afternoon. Highs in the upper 70s. West winds 10 to 15 miles per hour with gusts up to 25 miles per hour. Chance of rain 40%. Saturday night, mostly clear. Lows in the mid-50s. West winds 10 to 15 miles per hour with gusts up to 25 miles per hour, diminishing to around 5 miles per hour after midnight. Sunday, partly cloudy. A chance of showers in the afternoon. Highs in the mid-70s. Chance of rain 30%. Sunday night, showers. A chance of thunderstorms after midnight. Lows around 60. Chance of rain near 100%. The forecast for the Central Highlands. Today, sunny this morning, then becoming partly cloudy. Highs in the mid-70s. West winds 10 to 15 miles per hour with gusts up to 25 miles per hour. Tonight, mostly clear. Lows in the lower 50s. West winds 10 to 15 miles per hour with gusts up to 25 miles per hour, diminishing to around 5 miles per hour after midnight. Saturday, mostly sunny in the morning, then partly cloudy with a chance of showers and thunderstorms in the afternoon. Highs in the upper 70s. West winds 10 to 15 miles per hour with gusts up to 25 miles per hour. Chance of rain 40%. Saturday night, mostly clear. Lows in the mid-50s. West winds 10 to 15 miles per hour with gusts up to 25 miles per hour, diminishing to around 5 miles per hour after midnight. Sunday, partly cloudy. A chance of showers in the afternoon. Highs in the mid-70s. West winds around 5 miles per hour, becoming south around 5 miles per hour in the afternoon. Chance of rain 30%. Sunday night, rain. A chance of thunderstorms after midnight. Lows around 60. Chance of rain near 100%. The extended forecast for the Central Highlands. Monday, a chance of thunderstorms. Rain in the morning, then a chance of showers in the afternoon. Rain may be heavy at times in the morning. Highs in the mid-70s. Chance of rain near 100%. Monday night, mostly cloudy with a chance of showers and thunderstorms in the evening, then partly cloudy after midnight. Lows in the mid-50s. Chance of rain 50%. Tuesday, partly cloudy. Highs in the mid-70s. Tuesday night, mostly clear in the evening, then becoming partly cloudy. Lows in the mid-50s. Wednesday, partly cloudy. A chance of showers and thunderstorms in the afternoon. Highs in the mid-70s. Chance of rain 30%. Wednesday night, mostly cloudy in the evening, then becoming partly cloudy. A chance of thunderstorms in the evening. A chance of showers. Lows in the upper 50s. Chance of rain 30%. Thursday, partly sunny. A chance of showers and thunderstorms in the afternoon. Highs in the upper 70s. Chance of rain 40%. At 4 a.m., weather reports for selected cities. At Mansfield Lawn Regional Airport, it was clear. The temperature was 55 degrees, the dew point 51, and the relative humidity 86%. The wind was west, at 5 miles an hour. The pressure was 29.87 inches and rising. Elsewhere across Ohio, skies ranged from clear to partly cloudy. It was 54 at Wooster, 55 at Marion, 56 at Toledo Express, 56 at Cleveland, and 54 at Akron-Canton Regional Airport.
Youngstown reported 55, Cincinnati reported 62, Dayton reported 57, Findlay reported 55, and Columbus reported 60. Reports from nearby cities outside Ohio, skies ranged from clear to partly cloudy, and temperatures were between 56 and 61 degrees. The current time is 4:54 a.m. Eastern Daylight Time. 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On the latest weather map, a trough will linger across Lake Erie today with a ridge of high pressure building east through the Ohio Valley tonight. Another trough will swing southeast across the area on Saturday. High pressure will return through Sunday, followed by a stronger low pressure system tracking across northern Ohio late Sunday night. The forecast for the Central Highlands. Today, sunny this morning, then becoming partly cloudy. Highs in the mid-70s. West winds 10 to 15 miles per hour with gusts up to 25 miles per hour. Tonight, mostly clear. Lows in the lower 50s. West winds 10 to 15 miles per hour with gusts up to 25 miles per hour, diminishing to around 5 miles per hour after midnight. Saturday, mostly sunny in the morning, then partly cloudy with a chance of showers and thunderstorms in the afternoon. Highs in the upper 70s. West winds 10 to 15 miles per hour with gusts up to 25 miles per hour. Chance of rain 40%. Saturday night, mostly clear. Lows in the mid-50s. West winds 10 to 15 miles per hour with gusts up to 25 miles per hour, diminishing to around 5 miles per hour after midnight. Sunday, partly cloudy. A chance of showers in the afternoon. Highs in the mid-70s. West winds around 5 miles per hour, becoming south around 5 miles per hour in the afternoon. Chance of rain 30%. Sunday night, rain. A chance of thunderstorms after midnight. Lows around 60. Chance of rain near 100%. At 4 a.m., weather reports for selected cities. At Mansfield-Lom Regional Airport, it was clear. The temperature was 55 degrees, the dew point 51, and the relative humidity 86%. The wind was west, at 5 miles an hour. The pressure was 29.87 inches and rising. Elsewhere across Ohio, skies ranged from clear to partly cloudy. It was 54 at Wooster, 55 at Marion, 56 at Toledo Express, 56 at Cleveland, and 54 at Akron-Canton Regional Airport. Youngstown reported 55, Cincinnati reported 62, Dayton reported 57, Findlay reported 55, and Columbus reported 60. Reports from nearby cities outside Ohio. Skies ranged from clear to partly cloudy, and temperatures were between 56 and 61 degrees. The current time is 4:57 a.m. Eastern Daylight Time. 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On the latest weather map, a trough will linger across Lake Erie today with a ridge of high pressure building east through the Ohio Valley tonight. Another trough will swing southeast across the area on Saturday. High pressure will return through Sunday, followed by a stronger low pressure system tracking across northern Ohio late Sunday night. The forecast for the Central Highlands. Today, sunny this morning, then becoming partly cloudy. Highs in the mid-70s. West winds 10 to 15 miles per hour with gusts up to 25 miles per hour. Tonight, mostly clear. Lows in the lower 50s. West winds 10 to 15 miles per hour with gusts up to 25 miles per hour, diminishing to around 5 miles per hour after midnight. Saturday, mostly sunny in the morning, then partly cloudy with a chance of showers and thunderstorms in the afternoon. Highs in the upper 70s. West winds 10 to 15 miles per hour with gusts up to 25 miles per hour. Chance of rain 40%. Saturday night, mostly clear. Lows in the mid-50s.
west winds 10 to 15 miles per hour with gusts up to 25 miles per hour, diminishing to around 5 miles per hour after midnight. Sunday, partly cloudy. A chance of showers in the afternoon. Highs in the mid-70s. West winds around 5 miles per hour, becoming south around 5 miles per hour in the afternoon. Chance of rain 30%. Sunday night, rain. A chance of thunderstorms after midnight. Lows around 60. Chance of rain near 100%. At 4 a.m., weather reports for selected cities. At Mansfield Long Regional Airport, it was clear. The temperature was 55 degrees, the dew point 51, and the relative humidity 86%. The wind was west, at 5 miles an hour. The pressure was 29.87 inches and rising. Elsewhere across Ohio, skies ranged from clear to partly cloudy. It was 54 at Wooster, 55 at Marion, 56 at Toledo Express, 56 at Cleveland, and 54 at Akron-Canton Regional Airport. Youngstown reported 55, Cincinnati reported 62, Dayton reported 57, Findlay reported 55, and Columbus reported 60. Reports from nearby cities outside Ohio, skies ranged from clear to partly cloudy, and temperatures were between 56 and 61 degrees. The Nearshore Marine Forecast. For the following marine location, the islands to Vermilion. Today, west winds 10 to 15 knots. Sunny. Waves 1 to 3 feet. Tonight, west winds 5 to 15 knots. Mostly clear. Waves 1 to 3 feet. Saturday, west winds 5 to 15 knots. Mostly sunny. Waves 2 feet or less. Saturday night, west winds 5 to 15 knots. Mostly clear. Waves 2 feet or less. The water temperature off Toledo is 70 degrees, off Cleveland 66 degrees, and off Erie 68 degrees. The extended forecast for the Central Highlands. Monday, a chance of thunderstorms. Rain in the morning, then a chance of showers in the afternoon. Rain may be heavy at times in the morning. Highs in the mid-70s. Chance of rain near 100%. Monday night, mostly cloudy with a chance of showers and thunderstorms in the evening, then partly cloudy after midnight. Lows in the mid-50s. Chance of rain 50%. Tuesday, partly cloudy. Highs in the mid-70s. Tuesday night, mostly clear in the evening, then becoming partly cloudy. Lows in the mid-50s. Wednesday, partly cloudy. A chance of showers and thunderstorms in the afternoon. Highs in the mid-70s. Chance of rain 30%. Wednesday night, mostly cloudy in the evening, then becoming partly cloudy. A chance of thunderstorms in the evening. A chance of showers. Lows in the upper 50s. Chance of rain 30%. Thursday, partly sunny. A chance of showers and thunderstorms in the afternoon. Highs in the upper 70s. Chance of rain 40%. The Mansfield, Ohio climate summary for yesterday, June 18, 2026. Yesterday's high temperature was 76 degrees. The normal high is 80. Yesterday's low temperature was 55 degrees. The normal low is 60. No precipitation fell yesterday, which leaves the monthly total at 1.39 inches. This is 1.55 inches below the normal amount of 2.94 inches for June. The total precipitation for the year still stands at 20.22 inches, which is 0.27 inches below normal. No snow fell yesterday, which brings the monthly total to 0.0 inches. The total snowfall since July 1st still stands at 29.6 inches. There were no heating degree days yesterday. This leaves the monthly total at 17. The yearly total since July 1st is 5,910. There was one cooling degree day yesterday. This brings the monthly total to 93. The yearly total since January 1st is 147. The normal high temperature for today is 80 degrees, and the normal low is 60. The record high for today is 94, which occurred in 1994, and the record low is 39, which occurred in 1959. Sunrise today is at 5:58 a.m. and sunset is at 9:05 p.m. The current time is 5:04 a.m. Eastern Daylight Time.
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On the latest weather map, a trough will linger across Lake Erie today with a ridge of high pressure building east through the Ohio Valley tonight. Another trough will swing southeast across the area on Saturday. High pressure will return through Sunday, followed by a stronger low pressure system tracking across northern Ohio late Sunday night. The forecast for the Central Highlands. Today, sunny this morning, then becoming partly cloudy. Highs in the mid-70s. West winds 10 to 15 miles per hour with gusts up to 25 miles per hour. Tonight, mostly clear. Lows in the lower 50s. West winds 10 to 15 miles per hour with gusts up to 25 miles per hour, diminishing to around 5 miles per hour after midnight. Saturday, mostly sunny in the morning, then partly cloudy with a chance of showers and thunderstorms in the afternoon. Highs in the upper 70s. West winds 10 to 15 miles per hour with gusts up to 25 miles per hour. Chance of rain 40%. Saturday night, mostly clear. Lows in the mid-50s. West winds 10 to 15 miles per hour with gusts up to 25 miles per hour, diminishing to around 5 miles per hour after midnight. Sunday, partly cloudy. A chance of showers in the afternoon. Highs in the mid-70s. West winds around 5 miles per hour, becoming south around 5 miles per hour in the afternoon. Chance of rain 30%. Sunday night, rain. A chance of thunderstorms after midnight. Lows around 60. Chance of rain near 100%. The current time is 5:06 a.m. Eastern Daylight Time. 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On the latest weather map, a trough will linger across Lake Erie today with a ridge of high pressure building east through the Ohio Valley tonight. Another trough will swing southeast across the area on Saturday. High pressure will return through Sunday, followed by a stronger low pressure system tracking across northern Ohio late Sunday night. The forecast for the Central Highlands. Today, sunny this morning, then becoming partly cloudy. Highs in the mid-70s. West winds 10 to 15 miles per hour with gusts up to 25 miles per hour. Tonight, mostly clear. Lows in the lower 50s. West winds 10 to 15 miles per hour with gusts up to 25 miles per hour, diminishing to around 5 miles per hour after midnight. Saturday, mostly sunny in the morning, then partly cloudy with a chance of showers and thunderstorms in the afternoon. Highs in the upper 70s. West winds 10 to 15 miles per hour with gusts up to 25 miles per hour. Chance of rain 40%. Saturday night, mostly clear. Lows in the mid-50s. West winds 10 to 15 miles per hour with gusts up to 25 miles per hour, diminishing to around 5 miles per hour after midnight. Sunday, partly cloudy. A chance of showers in the afternoon. Highs in the mid-70s. West winds around 5 miles per hour, becoming south around 5 miles per hour in the afternoon. Chance of rain 30%. Sunday night, rain. A chance of thunderstorms after midnight. Lows around 60. Chance of rain near 100%. At 5 a.m., weather reports for selected cities. At Mansfield-Lom Regional Airport, it was clear. The temperature was 56 degrees, the dew point 51, and the relative humidity 84%. The wind was west, at 6 miles an hour. The pressure was 29.88 inches and rising. Elsewhere across Ohio, skies ranged from clear to partly cloudy. It was 54 at Wooster, 55 at Marion, 55 at Toledo Express, 55 at Cleveland, and 54 at Akron-Canton Regional Airport. Youngstown reported 52, Cincinnati reported 60, Dayton reported 56, Findlay reported 55, and Columbus reported 60. Reports from nearby cities outside Ohio,
skies ranged from clear to partly cloudy, and temperatures were between 55 and 60 degrees. The current time is 5:09 a.m. Eastern Daylight Time. 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On the latest weather map, a trough will linger across Lake Erie today with a ridge of high pressure building east through the Ohio Valley tonight. Another trough will swing southeast across the area on Saturday. High pressure will return through Sunday, followed by a stronger low pressure system tracking across northern Ohio late Sunday night. The forecast for the Central Highlands. Today, sunny this morning, then becoming partly cloudy. Highs in the mid-70s. West winds 10 to 15 miles per hour with gusts up to 25 miles per hour. Tonight, mostly clear. Lows in the lower 50s. West winds 10 to 15 miles per hour with gusts up to 25 miles per hour, diminishing to around 5 miles per hour after midnight. Saturday, mostly sunny in the morning, then partly cloudy with a chance of showers and thunderstorms in the afternoon. Highs in the upper 70s. West winds 10 to 15 miles per hour with gusts up to 25 miles per hour. Chance of rain 40%. Saturday night, mostly clear. Lows in the mid-50s. West winds 10 to 15 miles per hour with gusts up to 25 miles per hour, diminishing to around 5 miles per hour after midnight. Sunday, partly cloudy. A chance of showers in the afternoon. Highs in the mid-70s. West winds around 5 miles per hour, becoming south around 5 miles per hour in the afternoon. Chance of rain 30%. Sunday night, rain. A chance of thunderstorms after midnight. Lows around 60. Chance of rain near 100%. The extended forecast for the Central Highlands. Monday, a chance of thunderstorms. Rain in the morning, then a chance of showers in the afternoon. Rain may be heavy at times in the morning. Highs in the mid-70s. Chance of rain near 100%. Monday night, mostly cloudy with a chance of showers and thunderstorms in the evening, then partly cloudy after midnight. Lows in the mid-50s. Chance of rain 50%. Tuesday, partly cloudy. Highs in the mid-70s. Tuesday night, mostly clear in the evening, then becoming partly cloudy. Lows in the mid-50s. Wednesday, partly cloudy. A chance of showers and thunderstorms in the afternoon. Highs in the mid-70s. Chance of rain 30%. Wednesday night, mostly cloudy in the evening, then becoming partly cloudy. A chance of thunderstorms in the evening. A chance of showers. Lows in the upper 50s. Chance of rain 30%. Thursday, partly sunny. A chance of showers and thunderstorms in the afternoon. Highs in the upper 70s. Chance of rain 40%. At 5 a.m., weather reports for selected cities. At Mansfield Lawn Regional Airport, it was clear. The temperature was 56 degrees, the dew point 51, and the relative humidity 84%. The wind was west, at 6 miles an hour. The pressure was 29.88 inches and rising. Elsewhere across Ohio, skies ranged from clear to partly cloudy. It was 54 at Wooster, 55 at Marion, 55 at Toledo Express, 55 at Cleveland, and 54 at Akron-Canton Regional Airport. Youngstown reported 52, Cincinnati reported 60, Dayton reported 56, Findlay reported 55, and Columbus reported 60. Reports from nearby cities outside Ohio, skies ranged from clear to partly cloudy, and temperatures were between 55 and 60 degrees. At 5 a.m., weather reports for selected cities, at Mansfield Lawn Regional Airport, it was clear. The temperature was 56 degrees, the dew point 51, and the relative humidity 84%. The wind was west, at 6 miles an hour. The pressure was 29.88 inches and rising. Elsewhere across Ohio, skies ranged from clear to partly cloudy. It was 54 at Wooster, 55 at Marion, 55 at Toledo Express, 55 at Cleveland, and 54 at Akron-Canton Regional Airport.
Youngstown reported 52, Cincinnati reported 60, Dayton reported 56, Findlay reported 55, and Columbus reported 60. Reports from nearby cities outside Ohio, skies ranged from clear to partly cloudy, and temperatures were between 55 and 60 degrees. The current time is 5:14 a.m. Eastern Daylight Time. 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On the latest weather map, a trough will linger across Lake Erie today with a ridge of high pressure building east through the Ohio Valley tonight. Another trough will swing southeast across the area on Saturday. High pressure will return through Sunday, followed by a stronger low pressure system tracking across northern Ohio late Sunday night. The Mansfield, Ohio climate summary for yesterday, June 18, 2026. Yesterday's high temperature was 76 degrees. The normal high is 80. Yesterday's low temperature was 55 degrees. The normal low is 60. No precipitation fell yesterday, which leaves the monthly total at 1.39 inches. This is 1.55 inches below the normal amount of 2.94 inches for June. The total precipitation for the year still stands at 20.22 inches, which is 0.27 inches below normal. No snow fell yesterday, which brings the monthly total to 0.0 inches. The total snowfall since July 1st still stands at 29.6 inches. There were no heating degree days yesterday. This leaves the monthly total at 17. The yearly total since July 1st is 5,910. There was one cooling degree day yesterday. This brings the monthly total to 93. The yearly total since January 1st is 147. The normal high temperature for today is 80 degrees, and the normal low is 60. The record high for today is 94, which occurred in 1994, and the record low is 39, which occurred in 1959. Sunrise today is at 5:58 a.m. and sunset is at 9:05 p.m. The forecast for the Central Highlands. Today, sunny this morning, then becoming partly cloudy. Highs in the mid-70s. West winds 10 to 15 miles per hour with gusts up to 25 miles per hour. Tonight, mostly clear. Lows in the lower 50s. West winds 10 to 15 miles per hour with gusts up to 25 miles per hour, diminishing to around 5 miles per hour after midnight. Saturday, mostly sunny in the morning, then partly cloudy with a chance of showers and thunderstorms in the afternoon. Highs in the upper 70s. West winds 10 to 15 miles per hour with gusts up to 25 miles per hour. Chance of rain 40%. Saturday night, mostly clear. Lows in the mid-50s. West winds 10 to 15 miles per hour with gusts up to 25 miles per hour, diminishing to around 5 miles per hour after midnight. Sunday, partly cloudy. A chance of showers in the afternoon. Highs in the mid-70s. West winds around 5 miles per hour, becoming south around 5 miles per hour in the afternoon. Chance of rain 30%. Sunday night, rain. A chance of thunderstorms after midnight. Lows around 60. Chance of rain near 100%. At 5 a.m., weather reports for selected cities. At Mansfield Lawn Regional Airport, it was clear. The temperature was 56 degrees, the dew point 51, and the relative humidity 84%. The wind was west, at 6 miles an hour. The pressure was 29.88 inches and rising. Elsewhere across Ohio, skies ranged from clear to partly cloudy. It was 54 at Wooster, 55 at Marion, 55 at Toledo Express, 55 at Cleveland, and 54 at Akron-Canton Regional Airport. Youngstown reported 52, Cincinnati reported 60, Dayton reported 56, Findlay reported 55, and Columbus reported 60. Reports from nearby cities outside Ohio, skies ranged from clear to partly cloudy, and temperatures were between 55 and 60 degrees. The current time is 5:18 a.m. Eastern Daylight Time. 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
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On the latest weather map, a trough will linger across Lake Erie today with a ridge of high pressure building east through the Ohio Valley tonight. Another trough will swing southeast across the area on Saturday. High pressure will return through Sunday, followed by a stronger low pressure system tracking across northern Ohio late Sunday night. The forecast for the Central Highlands. Today, sunny this morning, then becoming partly cloudy. Highs in the mid-70s. West winds 10 to 15 miles per hour with gusts up to 25 miles per hour. Tonight, mostly clear. Lows in the lower 50s. West winds 10 to 15 miles per hour with gusts up to 25 miles per hour, diminishing to around 5 miles per hour after midnight. Saturday, mostly sunny in the morning, then partly cloudy with a chance of showers and thunderstorms in the afternoon. Highs in the upper 70s. West winds 10 to 15 miles per hour with gusts up to 25 miles per hour. Chance of rain 40%. Saturday night, mostly clear. Lows in the mid-50s. West winds 10 to 15 miles per hour with gusts up to 25 miles per hour, diminishing to around 5 miles per hour after midnight. Sunday, partly cloudy. A chance of showers in the afternoon. Highs in the mid-70s. West winds around 5 miles per hour, becoming south around 5 miles per hour in the afternoon. Chance of rain 30%. Sunday night, rain. A chance of thunderstorms after midnight. Lows around 60. Chance of rain near 100%. The extended forecast for the Central Highlands. Monday, a chance of thunderstorms. Rain in the morning, then a chance of showers in the afternoon. Rain may be heavy at times in the morning. Highs in the mid-70s. Chance of rain near 100%. Monday night, mostly cloudy with a chance of showers and thunderstorms in the evening, then partly cloudy after midnight. Lows in the mid-50s. Chance of rain 50%. Tuesday, partly cloudy. Highs in the mid-70s. Tuesday night, mostly clear in the evening, then becoming partly cloudy. Lows in the mid-50s. Wednesday, partly cloudy. A chance of showers and thunderstorms in the afternoon. Highs in the mid-70s. Chance of rain 30%. Wednesday night, mostly cloudy in the evening, then becoming partly cloudy. A chance of thunderstorms in the evening. A chance of showers. Lows in the upper 50s. Chance of rain 30%. Thursday, partly sunny. A chance of showers and thunderstorms in the afternoon. Highs in the upper 70s. Chance of rain 40%. At 5 a.m., weather reports for selected cities. At Mansfield Long Regional Airport, it was clear. The temperature was 56 degrees, the dew point 51, and the relative humidity 84%. The wind was west, at 6 miles an hour. The pressure was 29.88 inches and rising. Elsewhere across Ohio, skies ranged from clear to partly cloudy. It was 54 at Wooster, 55 at Marion, 55 at Toledo Express, 55 at Cleveland, and 54 at Akron-Canton Regional Airport. Youngstown reported 52, Cincinnati reported 60, Dayton reported 56, Findlay reported 55, and Columbus reported 60. Reports from nearby cities outside Ohio, skies ranged from clear to partly cloudy, and temperatures were between 55 and 60 degrees. The current time is 5:23 a.m. Eastern Daylight Time. 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On the latest weather map, a trough will linger across Lake Erie today with a ridge of high pressure building east through the Ohio Valley tonight. Another trough will swing southeast across the area on Saturday. High pressure will return through Sunday, followed by a stronger low pressure system tracking across northern Ohio late Sunday night. The forecast for the Central Highlands. Today, sunny this morning, then becoming partly cloudy. Highs in the mid-70s. West winds
10 to 15 miles per hour with gusts up to 25 miles per hour. Tonight, mostly clear. Lows in the lower 50s. West winds 10 to 15 miles per hour with gusts up to 25 miles per hour, diminishing to around 5 miles per hour after midnight. Saturday, mostly sunny in the morning, then partly cloudy with a chance of showers and thunderstorms in the afternoon. Highs in the upper 70s. West winds 10 to 15 miles per hour with gusts up to 25 miles per hour. Chance of rain 40%. Saturday night, mostly clear. Lows in the mid-50s. West winds 10 to 15 miles per hour with gusts up to 25 miles per hour, diminishing to around 5 miles per hour after midnight. Sunday, partly cloudy. A chance of showers in the afternoon. Highs in the mid-70s. West winds around 5 miles per hour, becoming south around 5 miles per hour in the afternoon. Chance of rain 30%. Sunday night, rain. A chance of thunderstorms after midnight. Lows around 60. Chance of rain near 100%. At 5 a.m., weather reports for selected cities, at Mansfield Lawn Regional Airport, it was clear. The temperature was 56 degrees, the dew point 51, and the relative humidity 84%. The wind was west, at 6 miles an hour. The pressure was 29.88 inches and rising. Elsewhere across Ohio, skies ranged from clear to partly cloudy. It was 54 at Wooster, 55 at Marion, 55 at Toledo Express, 55 at Cleveland, and 54 at Akron-Canton Regional Airport. Youngstown reported 52, Cincinnati reported 60, Dayton reported 56, Findlay reported 55, and Columbus reported 60. Reports from nearby cities outside Ohio, skies ranged from clear to partly cloudy, and temperatures were between 55 and 60 degrees. The current time is 5:26 a.m. Eastern Daylight Time. 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On the latest weather map, a trough will linger across Lake Erie today with a ridge of high pressure building east through the Ohio Valley tonight. Another trough will swing southeast across the area on Saturday. High pressure will return through Sunday, followed by a stronger low pressure system tracking across northern Ohio late Sunday night. The forecast for the Central Highlands. Today, sunny this morning, then becoming partly cloudy. Highs in the mid-70s. West winds 10 to 15 miles per hour with gusts up to 25 miles per hour. Tonight, mostly clear. Lows in the lower 50s. West winds 10 to 15 miles per hour with gusts up to 25 miles per hour, diminishing to around 5 miles per hour after midnight. Saturday, mostly sunny in the morning, then partly cloudy with a chance of showers and thunderstorms in the afternoon. Highs in the upper 70s. West winds 10 to 15 miles per hour with gusts up to 25 miles per hour. Chance of rain 40%. Saturday night, mostly clear. Lows in the mid-50s. West winds 10 to 15 miles per hour with gusts up to 25 miles per hour, diminishing to around 5 miles per hour after midnight. Sunday, partly cloudy. A chance of showers in the afternoon. Highs in the mid-70s. West winds around 5 miles per hour, becoming south around 5 miles per hour in the afternoon. Chance of rain 30%. Sunday night, rain. A chance of thunderstorms after midnight. Lows around 60. Chance of rain near 100%. At 5 a.m., weather reports for selected cities, at Mansfield Lawn Regional Airport, it was clear. The temperature was 56 degrees, the dew point 51, and the relative humidity 84%. The wind was west, at 6 miles an hour. The pressure was 29.88 inches and rising. Elsewhere across Ohio, skies ranged from clear to partly cloudy. It was 54 at Wooster, 55 at Marion, 55 at Toledo Express, 55 at Cleveland, and 54 at Akron-Canton Regional Airport. Youngstown reported 52, Cincinnati reported 60, Dayton reported 56, Findlay reported 55, and Columbus reported 60.
Reports from nearby cities outside Ohio, skies ranged from clear to partly cloudy, and temperatures were between 55 and 60 degrees. The current time is 5:29 a.m. Eastern Daylight Time.

the extended forecast for the Central Highlands. Monday, a chance of thunderstorms. Rain in the morning, then a chance of showers in the afternoon. Rain may be heavy at times in the morning. Highs in the mid-70s. Chance of rain near 100%. Monday night, mostly cloudy with a chance of showers and thunderstorms in the evening, then partly cloudy after midnight. Lows in the mid-50s. Chance of rain 50%. Tuesday, partly cloudy. Highs in the mid-70s. Tuesday night, mostly clear in the evening, then becoming partly cloudy. Lows in the mid-50s. Wednesday, partly cloudy. A chance of showers and thunderstorms in the afternoon. Highs in the mid-70s. Chance of rain 30%. Wednesday night, mostly cloudy in the evening, then becoming partly cloudy. A chance of thunderstorms in the evening. A chance of showers. Lows in the upper 50s. Chance of rain 30%. Thursday, partly sunny. A chance of showers and thunderstorms in the afternoon. Highs in the upper 70s. Chance of rain 40%. The Mansfield, Ohio climate summary for yesterday, June 18, 2026. Yesterday's high temperature was 76 degrees. The normal high is 80. Yesterday's low temperature was 55 degrees. The normal low is 60. No precipitation fell yesterday, which leaves the monthly total at 1.39 inches. This is 1.55 inches below the normal amount of 2.94 inches for June. The total precipitation for the year still stands at 20.22 inches, which is 0.27 inches below normal. No snow fell yesterday, which brings the monthly total to 0.0 inches. The total snowfall since July 1st still stands at 29.6 inches. There were no heating degree days yesterday. This leaves the monthly total at 17. The yearly total since July 1st is 5,910. There was one cooling degree day yesterday. This brings the monthly total to 93. The yearly total since January 1st is 147. The normal high temperature for today is 80 degrees, and the normal low is 60. The record high for today is 94, which occurred in 1994, and the record low is 39, which occurred in 1959. Sunrise today is at 5:58 a.m. and sunset is at 9:05 p.m. The forecast for the Central Highlands. Today, sunny this morning, then becoming partly cloudy. Highs in the mid-70s. West winds 10 to 15 miles per hour with gusts up to 25 miles per hour. Tonight, mostly clear. Lows in the lower 50s. West winds 10 to 15 miles per hour with gusts up to 25 miles per hour, diminishing to around 5 miles per hour after midnight. Saturday, mostly sunny in the morning, then partly cloudy with a chance of showers and thunderstorms in the afternoon. Highs in the upper 70s. West winds 10 to 15 miles per hour with gusts up to 25 miles per hour. Chance of rain 40%. Saturday night, mostly clear. Lows in the mid-50s. West winds 10 to 15 miles per hour with gusts up to 25 miles per hour, diminishing to around 5 miles per hour after midnight. Sunday, partly cloudy. A chance of showers in the afternoon. Highs in the mid-70s. West winds around 5 miles per hour, becoming south around 5 miles per hour in the afternoon. Chance of rain 30%. Sunday night, rain. A chance of thunderstorms after midnight. Lows around 60. Chance of rain near 100%. At 5 a.m., weather reports for selected cities. At Mansfield Lawn Regional Airport, it was clear. The temperature was 56 degrees, the dew point 51, and the relative humidity 84%. The wind was west, at 6 miles an hour. The pressure was 29.88 inches and rising. Elsewhere across Ohio, skies ranged from clear to partly cloudy. It was 54 at Wooster, 55 at Marion, 55 at Toledo Express, 55 at Cleveland, and 54 at Akron-Canton Regional Airport. Youngstown reported 52, Cincinnati reported 60, Dayton reported 56, Findlay reported 55, and Columbus reported 60. Reports from nearby cities outside Ohio, skies ranged from clear to partly cloudy, and temperatures were between 55 and 60 degrees.

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On the latest weather map, a trough will linger across Lake Erie today with a ridge of high pressure building east through the Ohio Valley tonight. Another trough will swing southeast across the area on Saturday. High pressure will return through Sunday, followed by a stronger low pressure system tracking across northern Ohio late Sunday night. The forecast for the Central Highlands. Today, sunny this morning, then becoming partly cloudy. Highs in the mid-70s. West winds 10 to 15 miles per hour with gusts up to 25 miles per hour. Tonight, mostly clear. Lows in the lower 50s. West winds 10 to 15 miles per hour with gusts up to 25 miles per hour, diminishing to around 5 miles per hour after midnight. Saturday, mostly sunny in the morning, then partly cloudy with a chance of showers and thunderstorms in the afternoon. Highs in the upper 70s. West winds 10 to 15 miles per hour with gusts up to 25 miles per hour. Chance of rain 40%. Saturday night, mostly clear. Lows in the mid-50s. West winds 10 to 15 miles per hour with gusts up to 25 miles per hour, diminishing to around 5 miles per hour after midnight. Sunday, partly cloudy. A chance of showers in the afternoon. Highs in the mid-70s. West winds around 5 miles per hour, becoming south around 5 miles per hour in the afternoon. Chance of rain 30%. Sunday night, rain. A chance of thunderstorms after midnight. Lows around 60. Chance of rain near 100%. At 5 a.m., weather reports for selected cities. At Mansfield Long Regional Airport, it was clear. The temperature was 56 degrees, the dew point 51, and the relative humidity 84%. The wind was west, at 6 miles an hour. The pressure was 29.88 inches and rising. Elsewhere across Ohio, skies ranged from clear to partly cloudy. It was 54 at Wooster, 55 at Marion, 55 at Toledo Express, 55 at Cleveland, and 54 at Akron-Canton Regional Airport. Youngstown reported 52, Cincinnati reported 60, Dayton reported 56, Findlay reported 55, and Columbus reported 60. Reports from nearby cities outside Ohio. Skies ranged from clear to partly cloudy, and temperatures were between 55 and 60 degrees. The current time is 5:38 a.m. Eastern Daylight Time. 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On the latest weather map, a trough will linger across Lake Erie today with a ridge of high pressure building east through the Ohio Valley tonight. Another trough will swing southeast across the area on Saturday. High pressure will return through Sunday, followed by a stronger low pressure system tracking across northern Ohio late Sunday night. The forecast for the Central Highlands. Today, sunny this morning, then becoming partly cloudy. Highs in the mid-70s. West winds 10 to 15 miles per hour with gusts up to 25 miles per hour. Tonight, mostly clear. Lows in the lower 50s. West winds 10 to 15 miles per hour with gusts up to 25 miles per hour, diminishing to around 5 miles per hour after midnight. Saturday, mostly sunny in the morning, then partly cloudy with a chance of showers and thunderstorms in the afternoon. Highs in the upper 70s. West winds 10 to 15 miles per hour with gusts up to 25 miles per hour. Chance of rain 40%. Saturday night, mostly clear. Lows in the mid-50s. West winds 10 to 15 miles per hour with gusts up to 25 miles per hour, diminishing to around 5 miles per hour after midnight. Sunday, partly cloudy. A chance of showers in the afternoon. Highs in the mid-70s. West winds around 5 miles per hour, becoming south around 5 miles per hour in the afternoon. Chance of rain 30%.
Sunday night, rain. A chance of thunderstorms after midnight. Lows around 60. Chance of rain near 100%. The extended forecast for the Central Highlands. Monday, a chance of thunderstorms. Rain in the morning, then a chance of showers in the afternoon. Rain may be heavy at times in the morning. Highs in the mid-70s. Chance of rain near 100%. Monday night, mostly cloudy with a chance of showers and thunderstorms in the evening, then partly cloudy after midnight. Lows in the mid-50s. Chance of rain 50%. Tuesday, partly cloudy. Highs in the mid-70s. Tuesday night, mostly clear in the evening, then becoming partly cloudy. Lows in the mid-50s. Wednesday, partly cloudy. A chance of showers and thunderstorms in the afternoon. Highs in the mid-70s. Chance of rain 30%. Wednesday night, mostly cloudy in the evening, then becoming partly cloudy. A chance of thunderstorms in the evening. A chance of showers. Lows in the upper 50s. Chance of rain 30%. Thursday, partly sunny. A chance of showers and thunderstorms in the afternoon. Highs in the upper 70s. Chance of rain 40%. At 5 a.m., weather reports for selected cities at Mansfield Lom Regional Airport, it was clear. The temperature was 56 degrees, the dew point 51, and the relative humidity 84%. The wind was west, at 6 miles an hour. The pressure was 29.88 inches and rising. Elsewhere across Ohio, skies ranged from clear to partly cloudy. It was 54 at Wooster, 55 at Marion, 55 at Toledo Express, 55 at Cleveland, and 54 at Akron-Canton Regional Airport. Youngstown reported 52, Cincinnati reported 60, Dayton reported 56, Findlay reported 55, and Columbus reported 60. Reports from nearby cities outside Ohio, skies ranged from clear to partly cloudy, and temperatures were between 55 and 60 degrees. The current time is 5:42 a.m. Eastern Daylight Time. 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On the latest weather map, a trough will linger across Lake Erie today with a ridge of high pressure building east through the Ohio Valley tonight. Another trough will swing southeast across the area on Saturday. High pressure will return through Sunday, followed by a stronger low pressure system tracking across northern Ohio late Sunday night. The forecast for the Central Highlands. Today, sunny this morning, then becoming partly cloudy. Highs in the mid-70s. West winds 10 to 15 miles per hour with gusts up to 25 miles per hour. Tonight, mostly clear. Lows in the lower 50s. West winds 10 to 15 miles per hour with gusts up to 25 miles per hour, diminishing to around 5 miles per hour after midnight. Saturday, mostly sunny in the morning, then partly cloudy with a chance of showers and thunderstorms in the afternoon. Highs in the upper 70s. West winds 10 to 15 miles per hour with gusts up to 25 miles per hour. Chance of rain 40%. Saturday night, mostly clear. Lows in the mid-50s. West winds 10 to 15 miles per hour with gusts up to 25 miles per hour, diminishing to around 5 miles per hour after midnight. Sunday, partly cloudy. A chance of showers in the afternoon. Highs in the mid-70s. West winds around 5 miles per hour, becoming south around 5 miles per hour in the afternoon. Chance of rain 30%. Sunday night, rain. A chance of thunderstorms after midnight. Lows around 60. Chance of rain near 100%. At 5 a.m., weather reports for selected cities at Mansfield Lom Regional Airport, it was clear. The temperature was 56 degrees, the dew point 51, and the relative humidity 84%. The wind was west, at 6 miles an hour. The pressure was 29.88 inches and rising. Elsewhere across Ohio, skies ranged from clear to partly cloudy.
It was 54 at Worcester, 55 at Marion, 55 at Toledo Express, 55 at Cleveland, and 54 at Akron-Canton Regional Airport. Youngstown reported 52, Cincinnati reported 60, Dayton reported 56, Findlay reported 55, and Columbus reported 60. Reports from nearby cities outside Ohio, skies ranged from clear to partly cloudy, and temperatures were between 55 and 60 degrees. The Mansfield, Ohio climate summary for yesterday, June 18, 2026. Yesterday's high temperature was 76 degrees. The normal high is 80. Yesterday's low temperature was 55 degrees. The normal low is 60. No precipitation fell yesterday, which leaves the monthly total at 1.39 inches. This is 1.55 inches below the normal amount of 2.94 inches for June. The total precipitation for the year still stands at 20.22 inches, which is 0.27 inches below normal. No snow fell yesterday, which brings the monthly total to 0.0 inches. The total snowfall since July 1st still stands at 29.6 inches. There were no heating degree days yesterday. This leaves the monthly total at 17. The yearly total since July 1st is 5,910. There was one cooling degree day yesterday. This brings the monthly total to 93. The yearly total since January 1st is 147. The normal high temperature for today is 80 degrees, and the normal low is 60. The record high for today is 94, which occurred in 1994, and the record low is 39, which occurred in 1959. Sunrise today is at 5:58 a.m. and sunset is at 9:05 p.m. The current time is 5:46 a.m. Eastern Daylight Time. 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On the latest weather map, a trough will linger across Lake Erie today with a ridge of high pressure building east through the Ohio Valley tonight. Another trough will swing southeast across the area on Saturday. High pressure will return through Sunday, followed by a stronger low pressure system tracking across northern Ohio late Sunday night. The forecast for the Central Highlands. Today, sunny this morning, then becoming partly cloudy. Highs in the mid-70s. West winds 10 to 15 miles per hour with gusts up to 25 miles per hour. Tonight, mostly clear. Lows in the lower 50s. West winds 10 to 15 miles per hour with gusts up to 25 miles per hour, diminishing to around 5 miles per hour after midnight. Saturday, mostly sunny in the morning, then partly cloudy with a chance of showers and thunderstorms in the afternoon. Highs in the upper 70s. West winds 10 to 15 miles per hour with gusts up to 25 miles per hour. Chance of rain 40%. Saturday night, mostly clear. Lows in the mid-50s. West winds 10 to 15 miles per hour with gusts up to 25 miles per hour, diminishing to around 5 miles per hour after midnight. Sunday, partly cloudy. A chance of showers in the afternoon. Highs in the mid-70s. West winds around 5 miles per hour, becoming south around 5 miles per hour in the afternoon. Chance of rain 30%. Sunday night, rain. A chance of thunderstorms after midnight. Lows around 60. Chance of rain near 100%. At 5 a.m., weather reports for selected cities. At Mansfield Lawn Regional Airport, it was clear. The temperature was 56 degrees, the dew point 51, and the relative humidity 84%. The wind was west, at 6 miles an hour. The pressure was 29.88 inches and rising. Elsewhere across Ohio, skies ranged from clear to partly cloudy. It was 54 at Worcester, 55 at Marion, 55 at Toledo Express, 55 at Cleveland, and 54 at Akron-Canton Regional Airport. Youngstown reported 52, Cincinnati reported 60, Dayton reported 56, Findlay reported 55, and Columbus reported 60. Reports from nearby cities outside Ohio, skies ranged from clear to partly cloudy, and temperatures were between 55 and 60 degrees.
The current time is 5:49 a.m. Eastern Daylight Time. 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The extended forecast for the Central Highlands. Monday, a chance of thunderstorms. Rain in the morning, then a chance of showers in the afternoon. Rain may be heavy at times in the morning. Highs in the mid-70s. Chance of rain near 100%. Monday night, mostly cloudy with a chance of showers and thunderstorms in the evening, then partly cloudy after midnight. Lows in the mid-50s. Chance of rain 50%. Tuesday, partly cloudy. Highs in the mid-70s. Tuesday night, mostly clear in the evening, then becoming partly cloudy. Lows in the mid-50s. Wednesday, partly cloudy. A chance of showers and thunderstorms in the afternoon. Highs in the mid-70s. Chance of rain 30%. Wednesday night, mostly cloudy in the evening, then becoming partly cloudy. A chance of thunderstorms in the evening. A chance of showers. Lows in the upper 50s. Chance of rain 30%. Thursday, partly sunny. A chance of showers and thunderstorms in the afternoon. Highs in the upper 70s. Chance of rain 40%. On the latest weather map, a trough will linger across Lake Erie today with a ridge of high pressure building east through the Ohio Valley tonight. Another trough will swing southeast across the area on Saturday. High pressure will return through Sunday, followed by a stronger low pressure system tracking across northern Ohio late Sunday night. The forecast for the Central Highlands. Today, sunny this morning, then becoming partly cloudy. Highs in the mid-70s. West winds 10 to 15 miles per hour with gusts up to 25 miles per hour. Tonight, mostly clear. Lows in the lower 50s. West winds 10 to 15 miles per hour with gusts up to 25 miles per hour, diminishing to around 5 miles per hour after midnight. Saturday, mostly sunny in the morning, then partly cloudy with a chance of showers and thunderstorms in the afternoon. Highs in the upper 70s. West winds 10 to 15 miles per hour with gusts up to 25 miles per hour. Chance of rain 40%. Saturday night, mostly clear. Lows in the mid-50s. West winds 10 to 15 miles per hour with gusts up to 25 miles per hour, diminishing to around 5 miles per hour after midnight. Sunday, partly cloudy. A chance of showers in the afternoon. Highs in the mid-70s. West winds around 5 miles per hour, becoming south around 5 miles per hour in the afternoon. Chance of rain 30%. Sunday night, rain. A chance of thunderstorms after midnight. Lows around 60. Chance of rain near 100%. At 5 a.m., weather reports for selected cities. At Mansfield Long Regional Airport, it was clear. The temperature was 56 degrees. The dew point 51, and the relative humidity 84%. The wind was west, at 6 miles an hour. The pressure was 29.88 inches and rising. Elsewhere across Ohio, skies ranged from clear to partly cloudy. It was 54 at Wooster, 55 at Marion, 55 at Toledo Express, 55 at Cleveland, and 54 at Akron-Canton Regional Airport. Youngstown reported 52, Cincinnati reported 60, Dayton reported 56, Findlay reported 55, and Columbus reported 60. Reports from nearby cities outside Ohio, skies ranged from clear to partly cloudy, and temperatures were between 55 and 60 degrees. The current time is 5:54 a.m. Eastern Daylight Time. 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On the latest weather map, a trough will linger across Lake Erie today with a ridge of high pressure building east through the Ohio Valley tonight. Another trough will swing southeast across the area on Saturday.
High pressure will return through Sunday, followed by a stronger low pressure system tracking across northern Ohio late Sunday night. The forecast for the Central Highlands. Today, sunny this morning, then becoming partly cloudy. Highs in the mid-70s. West winds 10 to 15 miles per hour with gusts up to 25 miles per hour. Tonight, mostly clear. Lows in the lower 50s. West winds 10 to 15 miles per hour with gusts up to 25 miles per hour, diminishing to around 5 miles per hour after midnight. Saturday, mostly sunny in the morning, then partly cloudy with a chance of showers and thunderstorms in the afternoon. Highs in the upper 70s. West winds 10 to 15 miles per hour with gusts up to 25 miles per hour. Chance of rain 40%. Saturday night, mostly clear. Lows in the mid-50s. West winds 10 to 15 miles per hour with gusts up to 25 miles per hour, diminishing to around 5 miles per hour after midnight. Sunday, partly cloudy. A chance of showers in the afternoon. Highs in the mid-70s. West winds around 5 miles per hour, becoming south around 5 miles per hour in the afternoon. Chance of rain 30%. Sunday night, rain. A chance of thunderstorms after midnight. Lows around 60. Chance of rain near 100%. At 5 a.m., weather reports for selected cities. At Mansfield Long Regional Airport, it was clear. The temperature was 56 degrees, the dew point 51, and the relative humidity 84%. The wind was west, at 6 miles an hour. The pressure was 29.88 inches and rising. Elsewhere across Ohio, skies ranged from clear to partly cloudy. It was 54 at Wooster, 55 at Marion, 55 at Toledo Express, 55 at Cleveland, and 54 at Akron-Canton Regional Airport. Youngstown reported 52, Cincinnati reported 60, Dayton reported 56, Findlay reported 55, and Columbus reported 60. Reports from nearby cities outside Ohio, skies ranged from clear to partly cloudy, and temperatures were between 55 and 60 degrees. The current time is 5:57 a.m. Eastern Daylight Time. 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On the latest weather map, a trough will linger across Lake Erie today with a ridge of high pressure building east through the Ohio Valley tonight. Another trough will swing southeast across the area on Saturday. High pressure will return through Sunday, followed by a stronger low pressure system tracking across northern Ohio late Sunday night. The forecast for the Central Highlands. Today, sunny this morning, then becoming partly cloudy. Highs in the mid-70s. West winds 10 to 15 miles per hour with gusts up to 25 miles per hour. Tonight, mostly clear. Lows in the lower 50s. West winds 10 to 15 miles per hour with gusts up to 25 miles per hour, diminishing to around 5 miles per hour after midnight. Saturday, mostly sunny in the morning, then partly cloudy with a chance of showers and thunderstorms in the afternoon. Highs in the upper 70s. West winds 10 to 15 miles per hour with gusts up to 25 miles per hour. Chance of rain 40%. Saturday night, mostly clear. Lows in the mid-50s. West winds 10 to 15 miles per hour with gusts up to 25 miles per hour, diminishing to around 5 miles per hour after midnight. Sunday, partly cloudy. A chance of showers in the afternoon. Highs in the mid-70s. West winds around 5 miles per hour, becoming south around 5 miles per hour in the afternoon. Chance of rain 30%. Sunday night, rain. A chance of thunderstorms after midnight. Lows around 60. Chance of rain near 100%. At 5 a.m., weather reports for selected cities. At Mansfield Long Regional Airport, it was clear. The temperature was 56 degrees. The dew point 51, and the relative humidity 84%. The wind was west, at 6 miles an hour. The pressure was 29.88 inches and rising. Elsewhere across Ohio, skies ranged from clear to partly cloudy.
It was 54 at Worcester, 55 at Marion, 55 at Toledo Express, 55 at Cleveland, and 54 at Akron-Canton Regional Airport. Youngstown reported 52, Cincinnati reported 60, Dayton reported 56, Findlay reported 55, and Columbus reported 60. Reports from nearby cities outside Ohio, skies ranged from clear to partly cloudy, and temperatures were between 55 and 60 degrees. The Nearshore Marine Forecast. For the following marine location, the islands to Vermilion. Today, west winds 10 to 15 knots. Sunny. Waves 1 to 3 feet. Tonight, west winds 5 to 15 knots. Mostly clear. Waves 1 to 3 feet. Saturday, west winds 5 to 15 knots. Mostly sunny. Waves 2 feet or less. Saturday night, west winds 5 to 15 knots. Mostly clear. Waves 2 feet or less. The water temperature off Toledo is 70 degrees, off Cleveland 66 degrees, and off Derry 68 degrees. The extended forecast for the Central Highlands. Monday, a chance of thunderstorms. Rain in the morning, then a chance of showers in the afternoon. Rain may be heavy at times in the morning. Highs in the mid-70s. Chance of rain near 100%. Monday night, mostly cloudy with a chance of showers and thunderstorms in the evening, then partly cloudy after midnight. Lows in the mid-50s. Chance of rain 50%. Tuesday, partly cloudy. Highs in the mid-70s. Tuesday night, mostly clear in the evening, then becoming partly cloudy. Lows in the mid-50s. Wednesday, partly cloudy. A chance of showers and thunderstorms in the afternoon. Highs in the mid-70s. Chance of rain 30%. Wednesday night, mostly cloudy in the evening, then becoming partly cloudy. A chance of thunderstorms in the evening. A chance of showers. Lows in the upper 50s. Chance of rain 30%. Thursday, partly sunny. A chance of showers and thunderstorms in the afternoon. Highs in the upper 70s. Chance of rain 40%. The Mansfield, Ohio climate summary for yesterday, June 18, 2026. Yesterday's high temperature was 76 degrees. The normal high is 80. Yesterday's low temperature was 55 degrees. The normal low is 60. No precipitation fell yesterday, which leaves the monthly total at 1.39 inches. This is 1.55 inches below the normal amount of 2.94 inches for June. The total precipitation for the year still stands at 20.22 inches, which is 0.27 inches below normal. No snow fell yesterday, which brings the monthly total to 0.0 inches. The total snowfall since July 1st still stands at 29.6 inches. There were no heating degree days yesterday. This leaves the monthly total at 17. The yearly total since July 1st is 5,910. There was one cooling degree day yesterday. This brings the monthly total to 93. The yearly total since January 1st is 147. The normal high temperature for today is 80 degrees, and the normal low is 60. The record high for today is 94, which occurred in 1994, and the record low is 39, which occurred in 1959. Sunrise today is at 5:58 a.m. and sunset is at 9:05 p.m. The current time is 6:03 a.m. Eastern Daylight Time. 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On the latest weather map, a trough will linger across Lake Erie today with a ridge of high pressure building east through the Ohio Valley tonight. Another trough will swing southeast across the area on Saturday. High pressure will return through Sunday, followed by a stronger low pressure system tracking across northern Ohio late Sunday night. The forecast for the Central Highlands. Today, sunny this morning, then becoming partly cloudy. Highs in the mid-70s. West winds 10 to 15 miles per hour with gusts up to 25 miles per hour. Tonight, mostly clear. Lows in the lower 50s.
West winds 10 to 15 miles per hour with gusts up to 25 miles per hour, diminishing to around 5 miles per hour after midnight. Saturday, mostly sunny in the morning, then partly cloudy with a chance of showers and thunderstorms in the afternoon. Highs in the upper 70s. West winds 10 to 15 miles per hour with gusts up to 25 miles per hour. Chance of rain 40%. Saturday night, mostly clear. Lows in the mid-50s. West winds 10 to 15 miles per hour with gusts up to 25 miles per hour, diminishing to around 5 miles per hour after midnight. Sunday, partly cloudy. A chance of showers in the afternoon. Highs in the mid-70s. West winds around 5 miles per hour, becoming south around 5 miles per hour in the afternoon. Chance of rain 30%. Sunday night, rain. A chance of thunderstorms after midnight. Lows around 60. Chance of rain near 100%. The current time is 6:05 a.m. Eastern Daylight Time. 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On the latest weather map, a trough will linger across Lake Erie today with a ridge of high pressure building east through the Ohio Valley tonight. Another trough will swing southeast across the area on Saturday. High pressure will return through Sunday, followed by a stronger low pressure system tracking across northern Ohio late Sunday night. The forecast for the Central Highlands. Today, sunny this morning, then becoming partly cloudy. Highs in the mid-70s. West winds 10 to 15 miles per hour with gusts up to 25 miles per hour. Tonight, mostly clear. Lows in the lower 50s. West winds 10 to 15 miles per hour with gusts up to 25 miles per hour, diminishing to around 5 miles per hour after midnight. Saturday, mostly sunny in the morning, then partly cloudy with a chance of showers and thunderstorms in the afternoon. Highs in the upper 70s. West winds 10 to 15 miles per hour with gusts up to 25 miles per hour. Chance of rain 40%. Saturday night, mostly clear. Lows in the mid-50s. West winds 10 to 15 miles per hour with gusts up to 25 miles per hour, diminishing to around 5 miles per hour after midnight. Sunday, partly cloudy. A chance of showers in the afternoon. Highs in the mid-70s. West winds around 5 miles per hour, becoming south around 5 miles per hour in the afternoon. Chance of rain 30%. Sunday night, rain. A chance of thunderstorms after midnight. Lows around 60. Chance of rain near 100%. At 6 a.m., weather reports for selected cities. At Mansfield Long Regional Airport, it was clear. The temperature was 55 degrees, the dew point 51, and the relative humidity 86%. The wind was west, at 6 miles an hour. The pressure was 29.89 inches and rising. Elsewhere across Ohio, skies ranged from clear to partly cloudy. It was 53 at Worcester, 54 at Marion, 55 at Toledo Express, 54 at Cleveland, and 53 at Akron-Canton Regional Airport. Youngstown reported 51, Cincinnati reported 58, Dayton reported 56, Findlay reported 52, and Columbus reported 58. Reports from nearby cities outside Ohio, skies ranged from clear to partly cloudy, and temperatures were between 55 and 59 degrees. The current time is 6:08 a.m. Eastern Daylight Time. 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On the latest weather map, a trough will linger across Lake Erie today with a ridge of high pressure building east through the Ohio Valley tonight. Another trough will swing southeast across the area on Saturday. High pressure will return through Sunday, followed by a stronger low pressure system tracking across northern Ohio late Sunday night. The forecast for the Central Highlands. Today, sunny this morning, then becoming partly cloudy. Highs in the mid-70s.
west winds 10 to 15 miles per hour with gusts up to 25 miles per hour. Tonight, mostly clear. Lows in the lower 50s. West winds 10 to 15 miles per hour with gusts up to 25 miles per hour, diminishing to around 5 miles per hour after midnight. Saturday, mostly sunny in the morning, then partly cloudy with a chance of showers and thunderstorms in the afternoon. Highs in the upper 70s. West winds 10 to 15 miles per hour with gusts up to 25 miles per hour. Chance of rain 40%. Saturday night, mostly clear. Lows in the mid-50s. West winds 10 to 15 miles per hour with gusts up to 25 miles per hour, diminishing to around 5 miles per hour after midnight. Sunday, partly cloudy. A chance of showers in the afternoon. Highs in the mid-70s. West winds around 5 miles per hour, becoming south around 5 miles per hour in the afternoon. Chance of rain 30%. Sunday night, rain. A chance of thunderstorms after midnight. Lows around 60. Chance of rain near 100%. The extended forecast for the Central Highlands. Monday, a chance of thunderstorms. Rain in the morning, then a chance of showers in the afternoon. Rain may be heavy at times in the morning. Highs in the mid-70s. Chance of rain near 100%. Monday night, mostly cloudy with a chance of showers and thunderstorms in the evening, then partly cloudy after midnight. Lows in the mid-50s. Chance of rain 50%. Tuesday, partly cloudy. Highs in the mid-70s. Tuesday night, mostly clear in the evening, then becoming partly cloudy. Lows in the mid-50s. Wednesday, partly cloudy. A chance of showers and thunderstorms in the afternoon. Highs in the mid-70s. Chance of rain 30%. Wednesday night, mostly cloudy in the evening, then becoming partly cloudy. A chance of thunderstorms in the evening. A chance of showers. Lows in the upper 50s. Chance of rain 30%. Thursday, partly sunny. A chance of showers and thunderstorms in the afternoon. Highs in the upper 70s. Chance of rain 40%. At 6 a.m., weather reports for selected cities. At Mansfield Lawn Regional Airport, it was clear. The temperature was 55 degrees, the dew point 51, and the relative humidity 86%. The wind was west, at 6 miles an hour. The pressure was 29.89 inches and rising. Elsewhere across Ohio, skies ranged from clear to partly cloudy. It was 53 at Wooster, 54 at Marion, 55 at Toledo Express, 54 at Cleveland, and 53 at Akron-Canton Regional Airport. Youngstown reported 51, Cincinnati reported 58, Dayton reported 56, Findlay reported 52, and Columbus reported 58. Reports from nearby cities outside Ohio, skies ranged from clear to partly cloudy, and temperatures were between 55 and 59 degrees. The current time is 6:13 a.m. Eastern Daylight Time. 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On the latest weather map, a trough will linger across Lake Erie today with a ridge of high pressure building east through the Ohio Valley tonight. Another trough will swing southeast across the area on Saturday. High pressure will return through Sunday, followed by a stronger low pressure system tracking across northern Ohio late Sunday night. The forecast for the Central Highlands. Today, sunny this morning, then becoming partly cloudy. Highs in the mid-70s. West winds 10 to 15 miles per hour with gusts up to 25 miles per hour. Tonight, mostly clear. Lows in the lower 50s. West winds 10 to 15 miles per hour with gusts up to 25 miles per hour, diminishing to around 5 miles per hour after midnight. Saturday, mostly sunny in the morning, then partly cloudy with a chance of showers and thunderstorms in the afternoon. Highs in the upper 70s. West winds 10 to 15 miles per hour with gusts up to 25 miles per hour. Chance of rain 40%. Saturday night, mostly clear. Lows in the mid-50s.
West winds 10 to 15 miles per hour with gusts up to 25 miles per hour, diminishing to around 5 miles per hour after midnight. Sunday, partly cloudy. A chance of showers in the afternoon. Highs in the mid-70s. West winds around 5 miles per hour, becoming south around 5 miles per hour in the afternoon. Chance of rain 30%. Sunday night, rain. A chance of thunderstorms after midnight. Lows around 60. Chance of rain near 100%. The Mansfield, Ohio climate summary for yesterday, June 18, 2026. Yesterday's high temperature was 76 degrees. The normal high is 80. Yesterday's low temperature was 55 degrees. The normal low is 60. No precipitation fell yesterday, which leaves the monthly total at 1.39 inches. This is 1.55 inches below the normal amount of 2.94 inches for June. The total precipitation for the year still stands at 20.22 inches, which is 0.27 inches below normal. No snow fell yesterday, which brings the monthly total to 0.0 inches. The total snowfall since July 1st still stands at 29.6 inches. There were no heating degree days yesterday. This leaves the monthly total at 17. The yearly total since July 1st is 5,910. There was one cooling degree day yesterday. This brings the monthly total to 93. The yearly total since January 1st is 147. The normal high temperature for today is 80 degrees, and the normal low is 60. The record high for today is 94, which occurred in 1994, and the record low is 39, which occurred in 1959. Sunrise today is at 5:58 a.m. and sunset is at 9:05 p.m. At 6 a.m., weather reports for selected cities, at Mansfield Long Regional Airport, it was clear. The temperature was 55 degrees, the dew point 51, and the relative humidity 86%. The wind was west, at 6 miles an hour. The pressure was 29.89 inches and rising. Elsewhere across Ohio, skies ranged from clear to partly cloudy. It was 53 at Wooster, 54 at Marion, 55 at Toledo Express, 54 at Cleveland, and 53 at Akron-Canton Regional Airport. Youngstown reported 51, Cincinnati reported 58, Dayton reported 56, Findlay reported 52, and Columbus reported 58. Reports from nearby cities outside Ohio. Skies ranged from clear to partly cloudy, and temperatures were between 55 and 59 degrees. The current time is 6:17 a.m. Eastern Daylight Time. 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On the latest weather map, a trough will linger across Lake Erie today with a ridge of high pressure building east through the Ohio Valley tonight. Another trough will swing southeast across the area on Saturday. High pressure will return through Sunday, followed by a stronger low pressure system tracking across northern Ohio late Sunday night. The forecast for the Central Highlands. Today, sunny this morning, then becoming partly cloudy. Highs in the mid-70s. West winds 10 to 15 miles per hour with gusts up to 25 miles per hour. Tonight, mostly clear. Lows in the lower 50s. West winds 10 to 15 miles per hour with gusts up to 25 miles per hour, diminishing to around 5 miles per hour after midnight. Saturday, mostly sunny in the morning, then partly cloudy with a chance of showers and thunderstorms in the afternoon. Highs in the upper 70s. West winds 10 to 15 miles per hour with gusts up to 25 miles per hour. Chance of rain 40%. Saturday night, mostly clear. Lows in the mid-50s. West winds 10 to 15 miles per hour with gusts up to 25 miles per hour, diminishing to around 5 miles per hour after midnight. Sunday, partly cloudy. A chance of showers in the afternoon. Highs in the mid-70s. West winds around 5 miles per hour, becoming south around 5 miles per hour in the afternoon. Chance of rain 30%. Sunday night, rain. A chance of thunderstorms after midnight.
Lows around 60. Chance of rain near 100%. At 6 a.m., weather reports for selected cities at Mansfield-Lom Regional Airport, it was clear. The temperature was 55 degrees, the dew point 51, and the relative humidity 86%. The wind was west, at 6 miles an hour. The pressure was 29.89 inches and rising. Elsewhere across Ohio, skies ranged from clear to partly cloudy. It was 53 at Wooster, 54 at Marion, 55 at Toledo Express, 54 at Cleveland, and 53 at Akron-Canton Regional Airport. Youngstown reported 51, Cincinnati reported 58, Dayton reported 56, Findlay reported 52, and Columbus reported 58. Reports from nearby cities outside Ohio, skies ranged from clear to partly cloudy, and temperatures were between 55 and 59 degrees. The extended forecast for the Central Highlands. Monday, a chance of thunderstorms. Rain in the morning, then a chance of showers in the afternoon. Rain may be heavy at times in the morning. Highs in the mid-70s. Chance of rain near 100%. Monday night, mostly cloudy with a chance of showers and thunderstorms in the evening, then partly cloudy after midnight. Lows in the mid-50s. Chance of rain 50%. Tuesday, partly cloudy. Highs in the mid-70s. Tuesday night, mostly clear in the evening, then becoming partly cloudy. Lows in the mid-50s. Wednesday, partly cloudy. A chance of showers and thunderstorms in the afternoon. Highs in the mid-70s. Chance of rain 30%. Wednesday night, mostly cloudy in the evening, then becoming partly cloudy. A chance of thunderstorms in the evening. A chance of showers. Lows in the upper 50s. Chance of rain 30%. Thursday, partly sunny. A chance of showers and thunderstorms in the afternoon. Highs in the upper 70s. Chance of rain 40%. The current time is 6:21 a.m. Eastern Daylight Time. 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On the latest weather map, a trough will linger across Lake Erie today with a ridge of high pressure building east through the Ohio Valley tonight. Another trough will swing southeast across the area on Saturday. High pressure will return through Sunday followed by a stronger low pressure system tracking across northern Ohio late Sunday night. The forecast for the Central Highlands. Today, sunny this morning, then becoming partly cloudy. Highs in the mid-70s. West winds 10 to 15 miles per hour with gusts up to 25 miles per hour. Tonight, mostly clear. Lows in the lower 50s. West winds 10 to 15 miles per hour with gusts up to 25 miles per hour, diminishing to around 5 miles per hour after midnight. Saturday, mostly sunny in the morning, then partly cloudy with a chance of showers and thunderstorms in the afternoon. Highs in the upper 70s. West winds 10 to 15 miles per hour with gusts up to 25 miles per hour. Chance of rain 40%. Saturday night, mostly clear. Lows in the mid-50s. West winds 10 to 15 miles per hour with gusts up to 25 miles per hour, diminishing to around 5 miles per hour after midnight. Sunday, partly cloudy. A chance of showers in the afternoon. Highs in the mid-70s. West winds around 5 miles per hour, becoming south around 5 miles per hour in the afternoon. Chance of rain 30%. Sunday night, rain. A chance of thunderstorms after midnight. Lows around 60. Chance of rain near 100%. At 6 a.m., weather reports for selected cities at Mansfield-Lom Regional Airport, it was clear. The temperature was 55 degrees, the dew point 51, and the relative humidity 86%. The wind was west, at 6 miles an hour. The pressure was 29.89 inches and rising. Elsewhere across Ohio, skies ranged from clear to partly cloudy. It was 53 at Wooster, 54 at Marion, 55 at Toledo Express, 54 at Cleveland, and 53 at Akron-Canton Regional Airport.
Youngstown reported 51, Cincinnati reported 58, Dayton reported 56, Findlay reported 52, and Columbus reported 58. Reports from nearby cities outside Ohio, skies ranged from clear to partly cloudy, and temperatures were between 55 and 59 degrees. The current time is 6:25 a.m. Eastern Daylight Time. 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On the latest weather map, a trough will linger across Lake Erie today with a ridge of high pressure building east through the Ohio Valley tonight. Another trough will swing southeast across the area on Saturday. High pressure will return through Sunday, followed by a stronger low pressure system tracking across northern Ohio late Sunday night. The forecast for the Central Highlands. Today, sunny this morning, then becoming partly cloudy. Highs in the mid-70s. West winds 10 to 15 miles per hour with gusts up to 25 miles per hour. Tonight, mostly clear. Lows in the lower 50s. West winds 10 to 15 miles per hour with gusts up to 25 miles per hour, diminishing to around 5 miles per hour after midnight. Saturday, mostly sunny in the morning, then partly cloudy with a chance of showers and thunderstorms in the afternoon. Highs in the upper 70s. West winds 10 to 15 miles per hour with gusts up to 25 miles per hour. Chance of rain 40%. Saturday night, mostly clear. Lows in the mid-50s. West winds 10 to 15 miles per hour with gusts up to 25 miles per hour, diminishing to around 5 miles per hour after midnight. Sunday, partly cloudy. A chance of showers in the afternoon. Highs in the mid-70s. West winds around 5 miles per hour, becoming south around 5 miles per hour in the afternoon. Chance of rain 30%. Sunday night, rain. A chance of thunderstorms after midnight. Lows around 60. Chance of rain near 100%. At 6 a.m., weather reports for selected cities. At Mansfield Long Regional Airport, it was clear. The temperature was 55 degrees, the dew point 51, and the relative humidity 86%. The wind was west, at 6 miles an hour. The pressure was 29.89 inches and rising. Elsewhere across Ohio, skies ranged from clear to partly cloudy. It was 53 at Wooster, 54 at Marion, 55 at Toledo Express, 54 at Cleveland, and 53 at Akron-Canton Regional Airport. Youngstown reported 51, Cincinnati reported 58, Dayton reported 56, Findlay reported 52, and Columbus reported 58. Reports from nearby cities outside Ohio, skies ranged from clear to partly cloudy, and temperatures were between 55 and 59 degrees. The current time is 6:28 a.m. Eastern Daylight Time. 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On the latest weather map, a trough will linger across Lake Erie today with a ridge of high pressure building east through the Ohio Valley tonight. Another trough will swing southeast across the area on Saturday. High pressure will return through Sunday, followed by a stronger low pressure system tracking across northern Ohio late Sunday night. The forecast for the Central Highlands. Today, sunny this morning, then becoming partly cloudy. Highs in the mid-70s. West winds 10 to 15 miles per hour with gusts up to 25 miles per hour. Tonight, mostly clear. Lows in the lower 50s. West winds 10 to 15 miles per hour with gusts up to 25 miles per hour, diminishing to around 5 miles per hour after midnight. Saturday, mostly sunny in the morning, then partly cloudy with a chance of showers and thunderstorms in the afternoon. Highs in the upper 70s. West winds 10 to 15 miles per hour with gusts up to 25 miles per hour. Chance of rain 40%. Saturday night, mostly clear. Lows in the mid-50s.
west winds 10 to 15 miles per hour with gusts up to 25 miles per hour, diminishing to around 5 miles per hour after midnight. Sunday, partly cloudy. A chance of showers in the afternoon. Highs in the mid-70s. West winds around 5 miles per hour, becoming south around 5 miles per hour in the afternoon. Chance of rain

chance of rain 50%. Tuesday, partly cloudy. Highs in the mid-70s. Tuesday night, mostly clear in the evening, then becoming partly cloudy. Lows in the mid-50s. Wednesday, partly cloudy. A chance of showers and thunderstorms in the afternoon. Highs in the mid-70s. Chance of rain 30%. Wednesday night, mostly cloudy in the evening, then becoming partly cloudy. A chance of thunderstorms in the evening. A chance of showers. Lows in the upper 50s. Chance of rain 30%. Thursday, partly sunny. A chance of showers and thunderstorms in the afternoon. Highs in the upper 70s. Chance of rain 40%. The Mansfield, Ohio climate summary for yesterday, June 18, 2026. Yesterday's high temperature was 76 degrees. The normal high is 80. Yesterday's low temperature was 55 degrees. The normal low is 60. No precipitation fell yesterday, which leaves the monthly total at 1.39 inches. This is 1.55 inches below the normal amount of 2.94 inches for June. The total precipitation for the year still stands at 20.22 inches, which is 0.27 inches below normal. No snow fell yesterday, which brings the monthly total to 0.0 inches. The total snowfall since July 1st still stands at 29.6 inches. There were no heating degree days yesterday. This leaves the monthly total at 17. The yearly total since July 1st is 5,910. There was one cooling degree day yesterday. This brings the monthly total to 93. The yearly total since January 1st is 147. The normal high temperature for today is 80 degrees, and the normal low is 60. The record high for today is 94, which occurred in 1994, and the record low is 39, which occurred in 1959. Sunrise today is at 5:58 a.m. and sunset is at 9:05 p.m. At 6 a.m., weather reports for selected cities, at Mansfield Long Regional Airport, it was clear. The temperature was 55 degrees, the dew point 51, and the relative humidity 86%. The wind was west, at 6 miles an hour. The pressure was 29.89 inches and rising. Elsewhere across Ohio, skies ranged from clear to partly cloudy. It was 53 at Wooster, 54 at Marion, 55 at Toledo Express, 54 at Cleveland, and 53 at Akron-Canton Regional Airport. Youngstown reported 51, Cincinnati reported 58, Dayton reported 56, Findlay reported 52, and Columbus reported 58. Reports from nearby cities outside Ohio, skies ranged from clear to partly cloudy, and temperatures were between 55 and 59 degrees. The current time is 6:33 a.m. Eastern Daylight Time. 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On the latest weather map, a trough will linger across Lake Erie today with a ridge of high pressure building east through the Ohio Valley tonight. Another trough will swing southeast across the area on Saturday. High pressure will return through Sunday, followed by a stronger low pressure system tracking across northern Ohio late Sunday night. The forecast for the Central Highlands. Today, sunny this morning, then becoming partly cloudy. Highs in the mid-70s. West winds 10 to 15 miles per hour with gusts up to 25 miles per hour. Tonight, mostly clear. Lows in the lower 50s. West winds 10 to 15 miles per hour with gusts up to 25 miles per hour, diminishing to around 5 miles per hour after midnight. Saturday, mostly sunny in the morning, then partly cloudy with a chance of showers and thunderstorms in the afternoon. Highs in the upper 70s. West winds 10 to 15 miles per hour with gusts up to 25 miles per hour. Chance of rain 40%. Saturday night, mostly clear. Lows in the mid-50s. West winds 10 to 15 miles per hour with gusts up to 25 miles per hour, diminishing to around 5 miles per hour after midnight. Sunday, partly cloudy. A chance of showers in the afternoon.

afternoon. Highs in the mid-70s. West winds around 5 miles per hour, becoming south around 5 miles per hour in the afternoon. Chance of rain 30%. Sunday night, rain. A chance of thunderstorms after midnight. Lows around 60. Chance of rain near 100%. At 6 a.m., weather reports for selected cities at Mansfield Lawn Regional Airport, it was clear. The temperature was 55 degrees, the dew point 51, and the relative humidity 86%. The wind was west, at 6 miles an hour. The pressure was 29.89 inches and rising. Elsewhere across Ohio, skies ranged from clear to partly cloudy. It was 53 at Wooster, 54 at Marion, 55 at Toledo Express, 54 at Cleveland, and 53 at Akron-Canton Regional Airport. Youngstown reported 51, Cincinnati reported 58, Dayton reported 56, Findlay reported 52, and Columbus reported 58. Reports from nearby cities outside Ohio, skies ranged from clear to partly cloudy, and temperatures were between 55 and 59 degrees. The current time is 6:36 a.m. Eastern Daylight Time. 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On the latest weather map, a trough will linger across Lake Erie today with a ridge of high pressure building east through the Ohio Valley tonight. Another trough will swing southeast across the area on Saturday. High pressure will return through Sunday, followed by a stronger low pressure system tracking across northern Ohio late Sunday night. The forecast for the Central Highlands. Today, sunny this morning, then becoming partly cloudy. Highs in the mid-70s. West winds 10 to 15 miles per hour with gusts up to 25 miles per hour. Tonight, mostly clear. Lows in the lower 50s. West winds 10 to 15 miles per hour with gusts up to 25 miles per hour, diminishing to around 5 miles per hour after midnight. Saturday, mostly sunny in the morning, then partly cloudy with a chance of showers and thunderstorms in the afternoon. Highs in the upper 70s. West winds 10 to 15 miles per hour with gusts up to 25 miles per hour. Chance of rain 40%. Saturday night, mostly clear. Lows in the mid-50s. West winds 10 to 15 miles per hour with gusts up to 25 miles per hour, diminishing to around 5 miles per hour after midnight. Sunday, partly cloudy. A chance of showers in the afternoon. Highs in the mid-70s. West winds around 5 miles per hour, becoming south around 5 miles per hour in the afternoon. Chance of rain 30%. Sunday night, rain. A chance of thunderstorms after midnight. Lows around 60. Chance of rain near 100%. At 6 a.m., weather reports for selected cities at Mansfield Lawn Regional Airport, it was clear. The temperature was 55 degrees, the dew point 51, and the relative humidity 86%. The wind was west, at 6 miles an hour. The pressure was 29.89 inches and rising. Elsewhere across Ohio, skies ranged from clear to partly cloudy. It was 53 at Wooster, 54 at Marion, 55 at Toledo Express, 54 at Cleveland, and 53 at Akron-Canton Regional Airport. Youngstown reported 51, Cincinnati reported 58, Dayton reported 56, Findlay reported 52, and Columbus reported 58. Reports from nearby cities outside Ohio, skies ranged from clear to partly cloudy, and temperatures were between 55 and 59 degrees. The current time is 6:39 a.m. Eastern Daylight Time. The extended forecast for the Central Highlands. Monday, a chance of thunderstorms. Rain in the morning, then a chance of showers in the afternoon. Rain may be heavy at times in the morning. Highs in the mid-70s. Chance of rain near 100%. Monday night, mostly cloudy with a chance of showers and thunderstorms in the evening, then partly cloudy after midnight. Lows in the mid-50s. Chance of rain 50%. Tuesday, partly cloudy. Highs in the mid-70s.
Tuesday night, mostly clear in the evening, then becoming partly cloudy. Lows in the mid-50s. Wednesday, partly cloudy. A chance of showers and thunderstorms in the afternoon. Highs in the mid-70s. Chance of rain 30%. Wednesday night, mostly cloudy in the evening, then becoming partly cloudy. A chance of thunderstorms in the evening. A chance of showers. Lows in the upper 50s. Chance of rain 30%. Thursday, partly sunny. A chance of showers and thunderstorms in the afternoon. Highs in the upper 70s. Chance of rain 40%. 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On the latest weather map, a trough will linger across Lake Erie today with a ridge of high pressure building east through the Ohio Valley tonight. Another trough will swing southeast across the area on Saturday. High pressure will return through Sunday, followed by a stronger low pressure system tracking across northern Ohio late Sunday night. The forecast for the Central Highlands. Today, sunny this morning, then becoming partly cloudy. Highs in the mid-70s. West winds 10 to 15 miles per hour with gusts up to 25 miles per hour. Tonight, mostly clear. Lows in the lower 50s. West winds 10 to 15 miles per hour with gusts up to 25 miles per hour, diminishing to around 5 miles per hour after midnight. Saturday, mostly sunny in the morning, then partly cloudy with a chance of showers and thunderstorms in the afternoon. Highs in the upper 70s. West winds 10 to 15 miles per hour with gusts up to 25 miles per hour. Chance of rain 40%. Saturday night, mostly clear. Lows in the mid-50s. West winds 10 to 15 miles per hour with gusts up to 25 miles per hour, diminishing to around 5 miles per hour after midnight. Sunday, partly cloudy. A chance of showers in the afternoon. Highs in the mid-70s. West winds around 5 miles per hour, becoming south around 5 miles per hour in the afternoon. Chance of rain 30%. Sunday night, rain. A chance of thunderstorms after midnight. Lows around 60. Chance of rain near 100%. At 6 a.m., weather reports for selected cities. At Mansfield Lawn Regional Airport, it was clear. The temperature was 55 degrees, the dew point 51, and the relative humidity 86%. The wind was west, at 6 miles an hour. The pressure was 29.89 inches and rising. Elsewhere across Ohio, skies ranged from clear to partly cloudy. It was 53 at Wooster, 54 at Marion, 55 at Toledo Express, 54 at Cleveland, and 53 at Akron-Canton Regional Airport. Youngstown reported 51, Cincinnati reported 58, Dayton reported 56, Findlay reported 52, and Columbus reported 58. Reports from nearby cities outside Ohio, skies ranged from clear to partly cloudy, and temperatures were between 55 and 59 degrees. The current time is 6:44 a.m. Eastern Daylight Time. 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On the latest weather map, a trough will linger across Lake Erie today with a ridge of high pressure building east through the Ohio Valley tonight. Another trough will swing southeast across the area on Saturday. High pressure will return through Sunday, followed by a stronger low pressure system tracking across northern Ohio late Sunday night. The forecast for the Central Highlands. Today, sunny this morning, then becoming partly cloudy. Highs in the mid-70s. West winds 10 to 15 miles per hour with gusts up to 25 miles per hour. Tonight, mostly clear. Lows in the lower 50s. West winds 10 to 15 miles per hour with gusts up to 25 miles per hour, diminishing to around 5 miles per hour after midnight. Saturday, mostly sunny in the morning, then partly cloudy with a chance of showers and thunderstorms in the afternoon.
Highs in the upper 70s. West winds 10 to 15 miles per hour with gusts up to 25 miles per hour. Chance of rain 40%. Saturday night, mostly clear. Lows in the mid-50s. West winds 10 to 15 miles per hour with gusts up to 25 miles per hour, diminishing to around 5 miles per hour after midnight. Sunday, partly cloudy. A chance of showers in the afternoon. Highs in the mid-70s. West winds around 5 miles per hour, becoming south around 5 miles per hour in the afternoon. Chance of rain 30%. Sunday night, rain. A chance of thunderstorms after midnight. Lows around 60. Chance of rain near 100%. The Mansfield, Ohio climate summary for yesterday, June 18, 2026. Yesterday's high temperature was 76 degrees. The normal high is 80. Yesterday's low temperature was 55 degrees. The normal low is 60. No precipitation fell yesterday, which leaves the monthly total at 1.39 inches. This is 1.55 inches below the normal amount of 2.94 inches for June. The total precipitation for the year still stands at 20.22 inches, which is 0.27 inches below normal. No snow fell yesterday, which brings the monthly total to 0.0 inches. The total snowfall since July 1st still stands at 29.6 inches. There were no heating degree days yesterday. This leaves the monthly total at 17. The yearly total since July 1st is 5,910. There was one cooling degree day yesterday. This brings the monthly total to 93. The yearly total since January 1st is 147. The normal high temperature for today is 80 degrees, and the normal low is 60. The record high for today is 94, which occurred in 1994, and the record low is 39, which occurred in 1959. Sunrise today is at 5:58 a.m. and sunset is at 9:05 p.m. At 6 a.m., weather reports for selected cities. At Mansfield Long Regional Airport, it was clear. The temperature was 55 degrees, the dew point 51, and the relative humidity 86%. The wind was west, at 6 miles an hour. The pressure was 29.89 inches and rising. Elsewhere across Ohio, skies ranged from clear to partly cloudy. It was 53 at Wooster, 54 at Marion, 55 at Toledo Express, 54 at Cleveland, and 53 at Akron-Canton Regional Airport. Youngstown reported 51, Cincinnati reported 58, Dayton reported 56, Findlay reported 52, and Columbus reported 58. Reports from nearby cities outside Ohio, skies ranged from clear to partly cloudy, and temperatures were between 55 and 59 degrees. The current time is 6:48 a.m. Eastern Daylight Time. 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On the latest weather map, a trough will linger across Lake Erie today with a ridge of high pressure building east through the Ohio Valley tonight. Another trough will swing southeast across the area on Saturday. High pressure will return through Sunday, followed by a stronger low pressure system tracking across northern Ohio late Sunday night. The forecast for the Central Highlands. Today, sunny this morning, then becoming partly cloudy. Highs in the mid-70s. West winds 10 to 15 miles per hour with gusts up to 25 miles per hour. Tonight, mostly clear. Lows in the lower 50s. West winds 10 to 15 miles per hour with gusts up to 25 miles per hour, diminishing to around 5 miles per hour after midnight. Saturday, mostly sunny in the morning, then partly cloudy with a chance of showers and thunderstorms in the afternoon. Highs in the upper 70s. West winds 10 to 15 miles per hour with gusts up to 25 miles per hour. Chance of rain 40%. Saturday night, mostly clear. Lows in the mid-50s. West winds 10 to 15 miles per hour with gusts up to 25 miles per hour, diminishing to around 5 miles per hour after midnight. Sunday, partly cloudy. A chance of showers in the afternoon. Highs in the mid-70s.
West winds around 5 miles per hour, becoming south around 5 miles per hour in the afternoon. Chance of rain 30%. Sunday night, rain. A chance of thunderstorms after midnight. Lows around 60. Chance of rain near 100%. The extended forecast for the Central Highlands. Monday, a chance of thunderstorms. Rain in the morning, then a chance of showers in the afternoon. Rain may be heavy at times in the morning. Highs in the mid-70s. Chance of rain near 100%. Monday night, mostly cloudy with a chance of showers and thunderstorms in the evening, then partly cloudy after midnight. Lows in the mid-50s. Chance of rain 50%. Tuesday, partly cloudy. Highs in the mid-70s. Tuesday night, mostly clear in the evening, then becoming partly cloudy. Lows in the mid-50s. Wednesday, partly cloudy. A chance of showers and thunderstorms in the afternoon. Highs in the mid-70s. Chance of rain 30%. Wednesday night, mostly cloudy in the evening, then becoming partly cloudy. A chance of thunderstorms in the evening. A chance of showers. Lows in the upper 50s. Chance of rain 30%. Thursday, partly sunny. A chance of showers and thunderstorms in the afternoon. Highs in the upper 70s. Chance of rain 40%. At 6 a.m., weather reports for selected cities at Mansfield-Lom Regional Airport, it was clear. The temperature was 55 degrees, the dew point 51, and the relative humidity 86%. The wind was west, at 6 miles an hour. The pressure was 29.89 inches and rising. Elsewhere across Ohio, skies ranged from clear to partly cloudy. It was 53 at Worcester, 54 at Marion, 55 at Toledo Express, 54 at Cleveland, and 53 at Akron-Canton Regional Airport. Youngstown reported 51, Cincinnati reported 58, Dayton reported 56, Findlay reported 52, and Columbus reported 58. Reports from nearby cities outside Ohio, skies ranged from clear to partly cloudy, and temperatures were between 55 and 59 degrees. The current time is 6:53 a.m. Eastern Daylight Time. 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On the latest weather map, a trough will linger across Lake Erie today with a ridge of high pressure building east through the Ohio Valley tonight. Another trough will swing southeast across the area on Saturday. High pressure will return through Sunday followed by a stronger low pressure system tracking across northern Ohio late Sunday night. The forecast for the Central Highlands. Today, sunny this morning, then becoming partly cloudy. Highs in the mid-70s. West winds 10 to 15 miles per hour with gusts up to 25 miles per hour. Tonight, mostly clear. Lows in the lower 50s. West winds 10 to 15 miles per hour with gusts up to 25 miles per hour, diminishing to around 5 miles per hour after midnight. Saturday, mostly sunny in the morning, then partly cloudy with a chance of showers and thunderstorms in the afternoon. Highs in the upper 70s. West winds 10 to 15 miles per hour with gusts up to 25 miles per hour. Chance of rain 40%. Saturday night, mostly clear. Lows in the mid-50s. West winds 10 to 15 miles per hour with gusts up to 25 miles per hour, diminishing to around 5 miles per hour after midnight. Sunday, partly cloudy. A chance of showers in the afternoon. Highs in the mid-70s. West winds around 5 miles per hour, becoming south around 5 miles per hour in the afternoon. Chance of rain 30%. Sunday night, rain. A chance of thunderstorms after midnight. Lows around 60. Chance of rain near 100%. At 6 a.m., weather reports for selected cities at Mansfield-Lom Regional Airport, it was clear. The temperature was 55 degrees. The dew point 51, and the relative humidity 86%. The wind was west, at 6 miles an hour. The pressure was 29.89 inches and rising. Elsewhere across Ohio,
Skies ranged from clear to partly cloudy. It was 53 at Worcester, 54 at Marion, 55 at Toledo Express, 54 at Cleveland, and 53 at Akron-Canton Regional Airport. Youngstown reported 51, Cincinnati reported 58, Dayton reported 56, Findlay reported 52, and Columbus reported 58. Reports from nearby cities outside Ohio, skies ranged from clear to partly cloudy, and temperatures were between 55 and 59 degrees. The current time is 6:56 a.m. Eastern Daylight Time. 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On the latest weather map, a trough will linger across Lake Erie today with a ridge of high pressure building east through the Ohio Valley tonight. Another trough will swing southeast across the area on Saturday. High pressure will return through Sunday, followed by a stronger low pressure system tracking across northern Ohio late Sunday night. The forecast for the Central Highlands. Today, sunny this morning, then becoming partly cloudy. Highs in the mid-70s. West winds 10 to 15 miles per hour with gusts up to 25 miles per hour. Tonight, mostly clear. Lows in the lower 50s. West winds 10 to 15 miles per hour with gusts up to 25 miles per hour, diminishing to around 5 miles per hour after midnight. Saturday, mostly sunny in the morning, then partly cloudy with a chance of showers and thunderstorms in the afternoon. Highs in the upper 70s. West winds 10 to 15 miles per hour with gusts up to 25 miles per hour. Chance of rain 40%. Saturday night, mostly clear. Lows in the mid-50s. West winds 10 to 15 miles per hour with gusts up to 25 miles per hour, diminishing to around 5 miles per hour after midnight. Sunday, partly cloudy. A chance of showers in the afternoon. Highs in the mid-70s. West winds around 5 miles per hour, becoming south around 5 miles per hour in the afternoon. Chance of rain 30%. Sunday night, rain. A chance of thunderstorms after midnight. Lows around 60. Chance of rain near 100%. At 6 a.m., weather reports for selected cities. At Mansfield-Lom Regional Airport, it was clear. The temperature was 55 degrees, the dew point 51, and the relative humidity 86%. The wind was west, at 6 miles an hour. The pressure was 29.89 inches and rising. Elsewhere across Ohio, skies ranged from clear to partly cloudy. It was 53 at Worcester, 54 at Marion, 55 at Toledo Express, 54 at Cleveland, and 53 at Akron-Canton Regional Airport. Youngstown reported 51, Cincinnati reported 58, Dayton reported 56, Findlay reported 52, and Columbus reported 58. Reports from nearby cities outside Ohio, skies ranged from clear to partly cloudy, and temperatures were between 55 and 59 degrees. The current time is 6:59 a.m. Eastern Daylight Time. 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On the latest weather map, a trough will linger across Lake Erie today with a ridge of high pressure building east through the Ohio Valley tonight. Another trough will swing southeast across the area on Saturday. High pressure will return through Sunday, followed by a stronger low pressure system tracking across northern Ohio late Sunday night. The forecast for the Central Highlands. Today, sunny this morning, then becoming partly cloudy. Highs in the mid-70s. West winds 10 to 15 miles per hour with gusts up to 25 miles per hour. Tonight, mostly clear. Lows in the lower 50s. West winds 10 to 15 miles per hour with gusts up to 25 miles per hour, diminishing to around 5 miles per hour after midnight. Saturday, mostly sunny in the morning, then partly cloudy with a chance of showers and thunderstorms in the afternoon. Highs in the upper 70s.
West winds 10 to 15 miles per hour with gusts up to 25 miles per hour. Chance of rain 40%. Saturday night, mostly clear. Lows in the mid-50s. West winds 10 to 15 miles per hour with gusts up to 25 miles per hour, diminishing to around 5 miles per hour after midnight. Sunday, partly cloudy. A chance of showers in the afternoon. Highs in the mid-70s. West winds around 5 miles per hour, becoming south around 5 miles per hour in the afternoon. Chance of rain 30%. Sunday night, rain. A chance of thunderstorms after midnight. Lows around 60. Chance of rain near 100%. The Nearshore Marine Forecast. For the following marine location, the islands to Vermilion. Today, west winds 10 to 15 knots. Sunny. Waves 1 to 3 feet. Tonight, west winds 5 to 15 knots. Mostly clear. Waves 1 to 3 feet. Saturday, west winds 5 to 15 knots. Mostly sunny. Waves 2 feet or less. Saturday night, west winds 5 to 15 knots. Mostly clear. Waves 2 feet or less. The water temperature off Toledo is 70 degrees, off Cleveland 66 degrees, and off Derry 68 degrees. The extended forecast for the Central Highlands. Monday, a chance of thunderstorms. Rain in the morning, then a chance of showers in the afternoon. Rain may be heavy at times in the morning. Highs in the mid-70s. Chance of rain near 100%. Monday night, mostly cloudy with a chance of showers and thunderstorms in the evening, then partly cloudy after midnight. Lows in the mid-50s. Chance of rain 50%. Tuesday, partly cloudy. Highs in the mid-70s. Tuesday night, mostly clear in the evening, then becoming partly cloudy. Lows in the mid-50s. Wednesday, partly cloudy. A chance of showers and thunderstorms in the afternoon. Highs in the mid-70s. Chance of rain 30%. Wednesday night, mostly cloudy in the evening, then becoming partly cloudy. A chance of thunderstorms in the evening. A chance of showers. Lows in the upper 50s. Chance of rain 30%. Thursday, partly sunny. A chance of showers and thunderstorms in the afternoon. Highs in the upper 70s. Chance of rain 40%. The Mansfield, Ohio climate summary for yesterday, June 18, 2026. Yesterday's high temperature was 76 degrees. The normal high is 80. Yesterday's low temperature was 55 degrees. The normal low is 60. No precipitation fell yesterday, which leaves the monthly total at 1.39 inches. This is 1.55 inches below the normal amount of 2.94 inches for June. The total precipitation for the year still stands at 20.22 inches, which is 0.27 inches below normal. No snow fell yesterday, which brings the monthly total to 0.0 inches. The total snowfall since July 1st still stands at 29.6 inches. There were no heating degree days yesterday. This leaves the monthly total at 17. The yearly total since July 1st is 5,910. There was one cooling degree day yesterday. This brings the monthly total to 93. The yearly total since January 1st is 147. The normal high temperature for today is 80 degrees, and the normal low is 60. The record high for today is 94, which occurred in 1994, and the record low is 39, which occurred in 1959. Sunrise today is at 5:58 a.m. and sunset is at 9:05 p.m. At 6 a.m., weather reports for selected cities. At Mansfield Long Regional Airport, it was clear. The temperature was 55 degrees, the dew point 51, and the relative humidity 86%. The wind was west, at 6 miles an hour. The pressure was 29.89 inches and rising. Elsewhere across Ohio, skies ranged from clear to partly cloudy. It was 53 at Wooster, 54 at Marion, 55 at Toledo Express, 54 at Cleveland, and 53 at Akron-Canton Regional Airport. Youngstown reported 51, Cincinnati reported 58, Dayton reported 56, Findlay reported 52, and Columbus reported 58.
Reports from nearby cities outside Ohio, skies ranged from clear to partly cloudy, and temperatures were between 55 and 59 degrees. The current time is 7:05 a.m. Eastern Daylight Time. 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On the latest weather map, a trough will linger across Lake Erie today with a ridge of high pressure building east through the Ohio Valley tonight. Another trough will swing southeast across the area on Saturday. High pressure will return through Sunday, followed by a stronger low pressure system tracking across northern Ohio late Sunday night. The forecast for the Central Highlands. Today, sunny this morning, then becoming partly cloudy. Highs in the mid-70s. West winds 10 to 15 miles per hour with gusts up to 25 miles per hour. Tonight, mostly clear. Lows in the lower 50s. West winds 10 to 15 miles per hour with gusts up to 25 miles per hour, diminishing to around 5 miles per hour after midnight. Saturday, mostly sunny in the morning, then partly cloudy with a chance of showers and thunderstorms in the afternoon. Highs in the upper 70s. West winds 10 to 15 miles per hour with gusts up to 25 miles per hour. Chance of rain 40%. Saturday night, mostly clear. Lows in the mid-50s. West winds 10 to 15 miles per hour with gusts up to 25 miles per hour, diminishing to around 5 miles per hour after midnight. Sunday, partly cloudy. A chance of showers in the afternoon. Highs in the mid-70s. West winds around 5 miles per hour, becoming south around 5 miles per hour in the afternoon. Chance of rain 30%. Sunday night, rain. A chance of thunderstorms after midnight. Lows around 60. Chance of rain near 100%. At 7 a.m., weather reports for selected cities. At Mansfield-Lom Regional Airport, it was clear. The temperature was 56 degrees, the dew point 51, and the relative humidity 84%. The wind was southwest, at 7 miles an hour. The pressure was 29.90 inches and rising. Elsewhere across Ohio, skies ranged from clear to partly cloudy. It was 57 at Wooster, 55 at Marion, 57 at Toledo Express, 55 at Cleveland, and 55 at Akron-Canton Regional Airport. Youngstown reported 53, Cincinnati reported 58, Dayton reported 56, Findlay reported 55, and Columbus reported 59. Reports from nearby cities outside Ohio, skies ranged from partly cloudy to mostly cloudy, and temperatures were between 57 and 60 degrees. The current time is 7:08 a.m. Eastern Daylight Time. 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On the latest weather map, a trough will linger across Lake Erie today with a ridge of high pressure building east through the Ohio Valley tonight. Another trough will swing southeast across the area on Saturday. High pressure will return through Sunday, followed by a stronger low pressure system tracking across northern Ohio late Sunday night. The forecast for the Central Highlands. Today, sunny this morning, then becoming partly cloudy. Highs in the mid-70s. West winds 10 to 15 miles per hour with gusts up to 25 miles per hour. Tonight, mostly clear. Lows in the lower 50s. West winds 10 to 15 miles per hour with gusts up to 25 miles per hour, diminishing to around 5 miles per hour after midnight. Saturday, mostly sunny in the morning, then partly cloudy with a chance of showers and thunderstorms in the afternoon. Highs in the upper 70s. West winds 10 to 15 miles per hour with gusts up to 25 miles per hour. Chance of rain 40%. Saturday night, mostly clear. Lows in the mid-50s. West winds 10 to 15 miles per hour with gusts up to 25 miles per hour, diminishing to around 5 miles per hour after midnight. Sunday, partly cloudy. A chance of showers in the afternoon.
Highs in the mid-70s. West winds around 5 miles per hour, becoming south around 5 miles per hour in the afternoon. Chance of rain 30%. Sunday night, rain. A chance of thunderstorms after midnight. Lows around 60. Chance of rain near 100%. The extended forecast for the Central Highlands. Monday, a chance of thunderstorms. Rain in the morning, then a chance of showers in the afternoon. Rain may be heavy at times in the morning. Highs in the mid-70s. Chance of rain near 100%. Monday night, mostly cloudy with a chance of showers and thunderstorms in the evening, then partly cloudy after midnight. Lows in the mid-50s. Chance of rain 50%. Tuesday, partly cloudy. Highs in the mid-70s. Tuesday night, mostly clear in the evening, then becoming partly cloudy. Lows in the mid-50s. Wednesday, partly cloudy. A chance of showers and thunderstorms in the afternoon. Highs in the mid-70s. Chance of rain 30%. Wednesday night, mostly cloudy in the evening, then becoming partly cloudy. A chance of thunderstorms in the evening. A chance of showers. Lows in the upper 50s. Chance of rain 30%. Thursday, partly sunny. A chance of showers and thunderstorms in the afternoon. Highs in the upper 70s. Chance of rain 40%. At 7 a.m., weather reports for selected cities at Mansfield Lawn Regional Airport, it was clear. The temperature was 56 degrees, the dew point 51, and the relative humidity 84%. The wind was southwest, at 7 miles an hour. The pressure was 29.90 inches and rising. Elsewhere across Ohio, skies ranged from clear to partly cloudy. It was 57 at Wooster, 55 at Marion, 57 at Toledo Express, 55 at Cleveland, and 55 at Akron-Canton Regional Airport. Youngstown reported 53, Cincinnati reported 58, Dayton reported 56, Findlay reported 55, and Columbus reported 59. Reports from nearby cities outside Ohio, skies ranged from partly cloudy to mostly cloudy, and temperatures were between 57 and 60 degrees. The current time is 7:13 a.m. Eastern Daylight Time. 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On the latest weather map, a trough will linger across Lake Erie today with a ridge of high pressure building east through the Ohio Valley tonight. Another trough will swing southeast across the area on Saturday. High pressure will return through Sunday, followed by a stronger low pressure system tracking across northern Ohio late Sunday night. The forecast for the Central Highlands. Today, sunny this morning, then becoming partly cloudy. Highs in the mid-70s. West winds 10 to 15 miles per hour with gusts up to 25 miles per hour. Tonight, mostly clear. Lows in the lower 50s. West winds 10 to 15 miles per hour with gusts up to 25 miles per hour, diminishing to around 5 miles per hour after midnight. Saturday, mostly sunny in the morning, then partly cloudy with a chance of showers and thunderstorms in the afternoon. Highs in the upper 70s. West winds 10 to 15 miles per hour with gusts up to 25 miles per hour. Chance of rain 40%. Saturday night, mostly clear. Lows in the mid-50s. West winds 10 to 15 miles per hour with gusts up to 25 miles per hour, diminishing to around 5 miles per hour after midnight. Sunday, partly cloudy. A chance of showers in the afternoon. Highs in the mid-70s. West winds around 5 miles per hour, becoming south around 5 miles per hour in the afternoon. Chance of rain 30%. Sunday night, rain. A chance of thunderstorms after midnight. Lows around 60. Chance of rain near 100%. The Mansfield, Ohio climate summary for yesterday, June 18, 2026. Yesterday's high temperature was 76 degrees. The normal high is 80. Yesterday's low temperature was 55 degrees. The normal low is 60.
No precipitation fell yesterday, which leaves the monthly total at 1.39 inches. This is 1.55 inches below the normal amount of 2.94 inches for June. The total precipitation for the year still stands at 20.22 inches, which is 0.27 inches below normal. No snow fell yesterday, which brings the monthly total to 0.0 inches. The total snowfall since July 1st still stands at 29.6 inches. There were no heating degree days yesterday. This leaves the monthly total at 17. The yearly total since July 1st is 5,910. There was one cooling degree day yesterday. This brings the monthly total to 93. The yearly total since January 1st is 147. The normal high temperature for today is 80 degrees, and the normal low is 60. The record high for today is 94, which occurred in 1994, and the record low is 39, which occurred in 1959. Sunrise today is at 5:58 a.m. and sunset is at 9:05 p.m. At 7 a.m., weather reports for selected cities. At Mansfield Lawn Regional Airport, it was clear. The temperature was 56 degrees, the dew point 51, and the relative humidity 84%. The wind was southwest, at 7 miles an hour. The pressure was 29.90 inches and rising. Elsewhere across Ohio, skies ranged from clear to partly cloudy. It was 57 at Wooster, 55 at Marion, 57 at Toledo Express, 55 at Cleveland, and 55 at Akron-Canton Regional Airport. Youngstown reported 53, Cincinnati reported 58, Dayton reported 56, Findlay reported 55, and Columbus reported 59. Reports from nearby cities outside Ohio, skies ranged from partly cloudy to mostly cloudy, and temperatures were between 57 and 60 degrees. The current time is 7:17 a.m. Eastern Daylight Time. 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On the latest weather map, a trough will linger across Lake Erie today with a ridge of high pressure building east through the Ohio Valley tonight. Another trough will swing southeast across the area on Saturday. High pressure will return through Sunday, followed by a stronger low pressure system tracking across northern Ohio late Sunday night. The forecast for the Central Highlands. Today, sunny this morning, then becoming partly cloudy. Highs in the mid-70s. West winds 10 to 15 miles per hour with gusts up to 25 miles per hour. Tonight, mostly clear. Lows in the lower 50s. West winds 10 to 15 miles per hour with gusts up to 25 miles per hour, diminishing to around 5 miles per hour after midnight. Saturday, mostly sunny in the morning, then partly cloudy with a chance of showers and thunderstorms in the afternoon. Highs in the upper 70s. West winds 10 to 15 miles per hour with gusts up to 25 miles per hour. Chance of rain 40%. Saturday night, mostly clear. Lows in the mid-50s. West winds 10 to 15 miles per hour with gusts up to 25 miles per hour, diminishing to around 5 miles per hour after midnight. Sunday, partly cloudy. A chance of showers in the afternoon. Highs in the mid-70s. West winds around 5 miles per hour, becoming south around 5 miles per hour in the afternoon. Chance of rain 30%. Sunday night, rain. A chance of thunderstorms after midnight. Lows around 60. Chance of rain near 100%. The forecast for the Central Highlands. Today, sunny this morning, then becoming partly cloudy. Highs in the mid-70s. West winds 10 to 15 miles per hour with gusts up to 25 miles per hour. Tonight, mostly clear. Lows in the lower 50s. West winds 10 to 15 miles per hour with gusts up to 25 miles per hour, diminishing to around 5 miles per hour after midnight. Saturday, mostly sunny in the morning, then partly cloudy with a chance of showers and thunderstorms in the afternoon. Highs in the upper 70s. West winds 10 to 15 miles per hour with gusts up to 25 miles per hour. Chance of rain 40%.
Saturday night, mostly clear. Lows in the mid-50s. West winds 10 to 15 miles per hour with gusts up to 25 miles per hour, diminishing to around 5 miles per hour after midnight. Sunday, partly cloudy. A chance of showers in the afternoon. Highs in the mid-70s. West winds around 5 miles per hour, becoming south around 5 miles per hour in the afternoon. Chance of rain 30%. Sunday night, rain. A chance of thunderstorms after midnight. Lows around 60. Chance of rain near 100%. The extended forecast for the Central Highlands. Monday, a chance of thunderstorms. Rain in the morning, then a chance of showers in the afternoon. Rain may be heavy at times in the morning. Highs in the mid-70s. Chance of rain near 100%. Monday night, mostly cloudy with a chance of showers and thunderstorms in the evening, then partly cloudy after midnight. Lows in the mid-50s. Chance of rain 50%. Tuesday, partly cloudy. Highs in the mid-70s. Tuesday night, mostly clear in the evening, then becoming partly cloudy. Lows in the mid-50s. Wednesday, partly cloudy. A chance of showers and thunderstorms in the afternoon. Highs in the mid-70s. Chance of rain 30%. Wednesday night, mostly cloudy in the evening, then becoming partly cloudy. A chance of thunderstorms in the evening. A chance of showers. Lows in the upper 50s. Chance of rain 30%. Thursday, partly sunny. A chance of showers and thunderstorms in the afternoon. Highs in the upper 70s. Chance of rain 40%. At 7 a.m., weather reports for selected cities. At Mansfield Long Regional Airport, it was clear. The temperature was 56 degrees, the dew point 51, and the relative humidity 84%. The wind was southwest, at 7 miles an hour. The pressure was 29.90 inches and rising. Elsewhere across Ohio, skies ranged from clear to partly cloudy. It was 57 at Wooster, 55 at Marion, 57 at Toledo Express, 55 at Cleveland, and 55 at Akron-Canton Regional Airport. Youngstown reported 53, Cincinnati reported 58, Dayton reported 56, Findlay reported 55, and Columbus reported 59. Reports from nearby cities outside Ohio, skies ranged from partly cloudy to mostly cloudy, and temperatures were between 57 and 60 degrees. The current time is 7:23 a.m. Eastern Daylight Time. 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On the latest weather map, a trough will linger across Lake Erie today with a ridge of high pressure building east through the Ohio Valley tonight. Another trough will swing southeast across the area on Saturday. High pressure will return through Sunday, followed by a stronger low pressure system tracking across northern Ohio late Sunday night. The forecast for the Central Highlands. Today, sunny this morning, then becoming partly cloudy. Highs in the mid-70s. West winds 10 to 15 miles per hour with gusts up to 25 miles per hour. Tonight, mostly clear. Lows in the lower 50s. West winds 10 to 15 miles per hour with gusts up to 25 miles per hour, diminishing to around 5 miles per hour after midnight. Saturday, mostly sunny in the morning, then partly cloudy with a chance of showers and thunderstorms in the afternoon. Highs in the upper 70s. West winds 10 to 15 miles per hour with gusts up to 25 miles per hour. Chance of rain 40%. Saturday night, mostly clear. Lows in the mid-50s. West winds 10 to 15 miles per hour with gusts up to 25 miles per hour, diminishing to around 5 miles per hour after midnight. Sunday, partly cloudy. A chance of showers in the afternoon. Highs in the mid-70s. West winds around 5 miles per hour, becoming south around 5 miles per hour in the afternoon. Chance of rain 30%. Sunday night, rain. A chance of thunderstorms after midnight. Lows around 60. Chance of rain near 100%.
at 7 a.m. Weather reports for selected cities at Mansfield Lom Regional Airport, it was clear. The temperature was 56 degrees, the dew point 51, and the relative humidity 84%. The wind was southwest at 7 miles an hour. The pressure was 29.90 inches and rising. Elsewhere across Ohio, skies ranged from clear to partly cloudy. It was 57 at Wooster, 55 at Marion, 57 at Toledo Express, 55 at Cleveland, and 55 at Akron-Canton Regional Airport. Youngstown reported 53, Cincinnati reported 58, Dayton reported 56, Findlay reported 55, and Columbus reported 59. Reports from nearby cities outside Ohio, skies ranged from partly cloudy to mostly cloudy, and temperatures were between 57 and 60 degrees. The current time is 7:26 a.m. Eastern Daylight Time. 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On the latest weather map, a trough will linger across Lake Erie today with a ridge of high pressure building east through the Ohio Valley tonight. Another trough will swing southeast across the area on Saturday. High pressure will return through Sunday, followed by a stronger low pressure system tracking across northern Ohio late Sunday night. The forecast for the Central Highlands. Today, sunny this morning, then becoming partly cloudy. Highs in the mid-70s. West winds 10 to 15 miles per hour with gusts up to 25 miles per hour. Tonight, mostly clear. Lows in the lower 50s. West winds 10 to 15 miles per hour with gusts up to 25 miles per hour, diminishing to around 5 miles per hour after midnight. Saturday, mostly sunny in the morning, then partly cloudy with a chance of showers and thunderstorms in the afternoon. Highs in the upper 70s. West winds 10 to 15 miles per hour with gusts up to 25 miles per hour. Chance of rain 40%. Saturday night, mostly clear. Lows in the mid-50s. West winds 10 to 15 miles per hour with gusts up to 25 miles per hour, diminishing to around 5 miles per hour after midnight. Sunday, partly cloudy. A chance of showers in the afternoon. Highs in the mid-70s. West winds around 5 miles per hour, becoming south around 5 miles per hour in the afternoon. Chance of rain 30%. Sunday night, rain. A chance of thunderstorms after midnight. Lows around 60. Chance of rain near 100%. At 7 a.m., weather reports for selected cities at Mansfield Lom Regional Airport, it was clear. The temperature was 56 degrees, the dew point 51, and the relative humidity 84%. The wind was southwest, at 7 miles an hour. The pressure was 29.90 inches and rising. Elsewhere across Ohio, skies ranged from clear to partly cloudy. It was 57 at Wooster, 55 at Marion, 57 at Toledo Express, 55 at Cleveland, and 55 at Akron-Canton Regional Airport. Youngstown reported 53, Cincinnati reported 58, Dayton reported 56, Findlay reported 55, and Columbus reported 59. Reports from nearby cities outside Ohio, skies ranged from partly cloudy to mostly cloudy, and temperatures were between 57 and 60 degrees. The current time is 7:29 a.m. Eastern Daylight Time. 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On the latest weather map, a trough will linger across Lake Erie today with a ridge of high pressure building east through the Ohio Valley tonight. Another trough will swing southeast across the area on Saturday. High pressure will return through Sunday, followed by a stronger low pressure system tracking across northern Ohio late Sunday night. The extended forecast for the Central Highlands. Monday, a chance of thunderstorms. Rain in the morning, then a chance of showers in the afternoon. Rain may be heavy at times in the morning. Highs in the mid-70s. Chance of rain near 100%.
Monday night, mostly cloudy with a chance of showers and thunderstorms in the evening, then partly cloudy after midnight. Lows in the mid-50s. Chance of rain 50%. Tuesday,

a chance of showers and thunderstorms in the afternoon. Highs in the upper 70s. Chance of rain 40%. The Mansfield, Ohio climate summary for yesterday, June 18, 2026. Yesterday's high temperature was 76 degrees. The normal high is 80. Yesterday's low temperature was 55 degrees. The normal low is 60. No precipitation fell yesterday, which leaves the monthly total at 1.39 inches. This is 1.55 inches below the normal amount of 2.94 inches for June. The total precipitation for the year still stands at 20.22 inches, which is 0.27 inches below normal. No snow fell yesterday, which brings the monthly total to 0.0 inches. The total snowfall since July 1st still stands at 29.6 inches. There were no heating degree days yesterday. This leaves the monthly total at 17. The yearly total since July 1st is 5,910. There was one cooling degree day yesterday. This brings the monthly total to 93. The yearly total since January 1st is 147. The normal high temperature for today is 80 degrees, and the normal low is 60. The record high for today is 94, which occurred in 1994, and the record low is 39, which occurred in 1959. Sunrise today is at 5:58 a.m. and sunset is at 9:05 p.m. The forecast for the Central Highlands. Today, sunny this morning, then becoming partly cloudy. Highs in the mid-70s. West winds 10 to 15 miles per hour with gusts up to 25 miles per hour. Tonight, mostly clear. Lows in the lower 50s. West winds 10 to 15 miles per hour with gusts up to 25 miles per hour, diminishing to around 5 miles per hour after midnight. Saturday, mostly sunny in the morning, then partly cloudy with a chance of showers and thunderstorms in the afternoon. Highs in the upper 70s. West winds 10 to 15 miles per hour with gusts up to 25 miles per hour. Chance of rain 40%. Saturday night, mostly clear. Lows in the mid-50s. West winds 10 to 15 miles per hour with gusts up to 25 miles per hour, diminishing to around 5 miles per hour after midnight. Sunday, partly cloudy. A chance of showers in the afternoon. Highs in the mid-70s. West winds around 5 miles per hour, becoming south around 5 miles per hour in the afternoon. Chance of rain 30%. Sunday night, rain. A chance of thunderstorms after midnight. Lows around 60. Chance of rain near 100%. At 7 a.m., weather reports for selected cities. At Mansfield Lawn Regional Airport, it was clear. The temperature was 56 degrees, the dew point 51, and the relative humidity 84%. The wind was southwest, at 7 miles an hour. The pressure was 29.90 inches and rising. Elsewhere across Ohio, skies ranged from clear to partly cloudy. It was 57 at Wooster, 55 at Marion, 57 at Toledo Express, 55 at Cleveland, and 55 at Akron-Canton Regional Airport. Youngstown reported 53, Cincinnati reported 58, Dayton reported 56, Findlay reported 55, and Columbus reported 59. Reports from nearby cities outside Ohio, skies ranged from partly cloudy to mostly cloudy, and temperatures were between 57 and 60 degrees. The current time is 7:35 a.m. Eastern Daylight Time. 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On the latest weather map, a trough will linger across Lake Erie today with a ridge of high pressure building east through the Ohio Valley tonight. Another trough will swing southeast across the area on Saturday. High pressure will return through Sunday, followed by a stronger low pressure system tracking across northern Ohio late Sunday night. The forecast for the Central Highlands. Today, sunny this morning, then becoming partly cloudy. Highs in the mid-70s. West winds 10 to 15 miles per hour with gusts up to 25 miles per hour. Tonight, mostly clear. Lows in the lower 50s.

winds 10 to 15 miles per hour with gusts up to 25 miles per hour, diminishing to around 5 miles per hour after midnight. Saturday, mostly sunny in the morning, then partly cloudy with a chance of showers and thunderstorms in the afternoon. Highs in the upper 70s. West winds 10 to 15 miles per hour with gusts up to 25 miles per hour. Chance of rain 40%. Saturday night, mostly clear. Lows in the mid-50s. West winds 10 to 15 miles per hour with gusts up to 25 miles per hour, diminishing to around 5 miles per hour after midnight. Sunday, partly cloudy. A chance of showers in the afternoon. Highs in the mid-70s. West winds around 5 miles per hour, becoming south around 5 miles per hour in the afternoon. Chance of rain 30%. Sunday night, rain. A chance of thunderstorms after midnight. Lows around 60. Chance of rain near 100%. At 7 a.m., weather reports for selected cities. At Mansfield Long Regional Airport, it was clear. The temperature was 56 degrees, the dew point 51, and the relative humidity 84%. The wind was southwest, at 7 miles an hour. The pressure was 29.90 inches and rising. Elsewhere across Ohio, skies ranged from clear to partly cloudy. It was 57 at Wooster, 55 at Marion, 57 at Toledo Express, 55 at Cleveland, and 55 at Akron-Canton Regional Airport. Youngstown reported 53, Cincinnati reported 58, Dayton reported 56, Findlay reported 55, and Columbus reported 59. Reports from nearby cities outside Ohio, skies ranged from partly cloudy to mostly cloudy, and temperatures were between 57 and 60 degrees. The current time is 7:38 a.m. Eastern Daylight Time. 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On the latest weather map, a trough will linger across Lake Erie today with a ridge of high pressure building east through the Ohio Valley tonight. Another trough will swing southeast across the area on Saturday. High pressure will return through Sunday, followed by a stronger low pressure system tracking across northern Ohio late Sunday night. The forecast for the Central Highlands. Today, sunny this morning, then becoming partly cloudy. Highs in the mid-70s. West winds 10 to 15 miles per hour with gusts up to 25 miles per hour. Tonight, mostly clear. Lows in the lower 50s. West winds 10 to 15 miles per hour with gusts up to 25 miles per hour, diminishing to around 5 miles per hour after midnight. Saturday, mostly sunny in the morning, then partly cloudy with a chance of showers and thunderstorms in the afternoon. Highs in the upper 70s. West winds 10 to 15 miles per hour with gusts up to 25 miles per hour. Chance of rain 40%. Saturday night, mostly clear. Lows in the mid-50s. West winds 10 to 15 miles per hour with gusts up to 25 miles per hour, diminishing to around 5 miles per hour after midnight. Sunday, partly cloudy. A chance of showers in the afternoon. Highs in the mid-70s. West winds around 5 miles per hour, becoming south around 5 miles per hour in the afternoon. Chance of rain 30%. Sunday night, rain. A chance of thunderstorms after midnight. Lows around 60. Chance of rain near 100%. The extended forecast for the Central Highlands. Monday, a chance of thunderstorms. Rain in the morning, then a chance of showers in the afternoon. Rain may be heavy at times in the morning. Highs in the mid-70s. Chance of rain near 100%. Monday night, mostly cloudy with a chance of showers and thunderstorms in the evening, then partly cloudy after midnight. Lows in the mid-50s. Chance of rain 50%. Tuesday, partly cloudy. Highs in the mid-70s. Tuesday night, mostly clear in the evening, then becoming partly cloudy. Lows in the mid-50s. Wednesday, partly cloudy. A chance of showers and thunderstorms in the afternoon. Highs in the mid-70s. Chance of rain 30%.
Wednesday night, mostly cloudy in the evening, then becoming partly cloudy. A chance of thunderstorms in the evening. A chance of showers. Lows in the upper 50s. Chance of rain 30%. Thursday, partly sunny. A chance of showers and thunderstorms in the afternoon. Highs in the upper 70s. Chance of rain 40%. At 7 a.m., weather reports for selected cities. At Mansfield Long Regional Airport, it was clear. The temperature was 56 degrees, the dew point 51, and the relative humidity 84%. The wind was southwest, at 7 miles an hour. The pressure was 29.90 inches and rising. Elsewhere across Ohio, skies ranged from clear to partly cloudy. It was 57 at Wooster, 55 at Marion, 57 at Toledo Express, 55 at Cleveland, and 55 at Akron-Canton Regional Airport. Youngstown reported 53, Cincinnati reported 58, Dayton reported 56, Findlay reported 55, and Columbus reported 59. Reports from nearby cities outside Ohio, skies ranged from partly cloudy to mostly cloudy, and temperatures were between 57 and 60 degrees. The current time is 7:42 a.m. Eastern Daylight Time. 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On the latest weather map, a trough will linger across Lake Erie today with a ridge of high pressure building east through the Ohio Valley tonight. Another trough will swing southeast across the area on Saturday. High pressure will return through Sunday, followed by a stronger low pressure system tracking across northern Ohio late Sunday night. The forecast for the Central Highlands. Today, sunny this morning, then becoming partly cloudy. Highs in the mid-70s. West winds 10 to 15 miles per hour with gusts up to 25 miles per hour. Tonight, mostly clear. Lows in the lower 50s. West winds 10 to 15 miles per hour with gusts up to 25 miles per hour, diminishing to around 5 miles per hour after midnight. Saturday, mostly sunny in the morning, then partly cloudy with a chance of showers and thunderstorms in the afternoon. Highs in the upper 70s. West winds 10 to 15 miles per hour with gusts up to 25 miles per hour. Chance of rain 40%. Saturday night, mostly clear. Lows in the mid-50s. West winds 10 to 15 miles per hour with gusts up to 25 miles per hour, diminishing to around 5 miles per hour after midnight. Sunday, partly cloudy. A chance of showers in the afternoon. Highs in the mid-70s. West winds around 5 miles per hour, becoming south around 5 miles per hour in the afternoon. Chance of rain 30%. Sunday night, rain. A chance of thunderstorms after midnight. Lows around 60. Chance of rain near 100%. At 7 a.m., weather reports for selected cities. At Mansfield Long Regional Airport, it was clear. The temperature was 56 degrees. The dew point 51, and the relative humidity 84%. The wind was southwest, at 7 miles an hour. The pressure was 29.90 inches and rising. Elsewhere across Ohio, skies ranged from clear to partly cloudy. It was 57 at Wooster, 55 at Marion, 57 at Toledo Express, 55 at Cleveland, and 55 at Akron-Canton Regional Airport. Youngstown reported 53. Cincinnati reported 58, Dayton reported 56, Findlay reported 55, and Columbus reported 59. Reports from nearby cities outside Ohio, skies ranged from partly cloudy to mostly cloudy, and temperatures were between 57 and 60 degrees. The Mansfield, Ohio climate summary for yesterday, June 18, 2026. Yesterday's high temperature was 76 degrees. The normal high is 80. Yesterday's low temperature was 55 degrees. The normal low is 60. No precipitation fell yesterday, which leaves the monthly total at 1.39 inches. This is 1.55 inches below the normal amount of 2.94 inches for June. The total precipitation for the year still stands at 20.22 inches, which is 0.27 inches below normal.
No snow fell yesterday, which brings the monthly total to 0.0 inches. The total snowfall since July 1st still stands at 29.6 inches. There were no heating degree days yesterday. This leaves the monthly total at 17. The yearly total since July 1st is 5,910. There was one cooling degree day yesterday. This brings the monthly total to 93. The yearly total since January 1st is 147. The normal high temperature for today is 80 degrees, and the normal low is 60. The record high for today is 94, which occurred in 1994, and the record low is 39, which occurred in 1959. Sunrise today is at 5:58 a.m. and sunset is at 9:05 p.m. The current time is 7:47 a.m. Eastern Daylight Time. 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On the latest weather map, a trough will linger across Lake Erie today with a ridge of high pressure building east through the Ohio Valley tonight. Another trough will swing southeast across the area on Saturday. High pressure will return through Sunday, followed by a stronger low pressure system tracking across northern Ohio late Sunday night. The forecast for the Central Highlands. Today, sunny this morning, then becoming partly cloudy. Highs in the mid-70s. West winds 10 to 15 miles per hour with gusts up to 25 miles per hour. Tonight, mostly clear. Lows in the lower 50s. West winds 10 to 15 miles per hour with gusts up to 25 miles per hour, diminishing to around 5 miles per hour after midnight. Saturday, mostly sunny in the morning, then partly cloudy with a chance of showers and thunderstorms in the afternoon. Highs in the upper 70s. West winds 10 to 15 miles per hour with gusts up to 25 miles per hour. Chance of rain 40%. Saturday night, mostly clear. Lows in the mid-50s. West winds 10 to 15 miles per hour with gusts up to 25 miles per hour, diminishing to around 5 miles per hour after midnight. Sunday, partly cloudy. A chance of showers in the afternoon. Highs in the mid-70s. West winds around 5 miles per hour, becoming south around 5 miles per hour in the afternoon. Chance of rain 30%. Sunday night, rain. A chance of thunderstorms after midnight. Lows around 60. Chance of rain near 100%. At 7 a.m., weather reports for selected cities. At Mansfield Lawn Regional Airport, it was clear. The temperature was 56 degrees, the dew point 51, and the relative humidity 84%. The wind was southwest, at 7 miles an hour. The pressure was 29.90 inches and rising. Elsewhere across Ohio, skies ranged from clear to partly cloudy. It was 57 at Wooster, 55 at Marion, 57 at Toledo Express, 55 at Cleveland, and 55 at Akron-Canton Regional Airport. Youngstown reported 53, Cincinnati reported 58, Dayton reported 56, Findlay reported 55, and Columbus reported 59. Reports from nearby cities outside Ohio, skies ranged from partly cloudy to mostly cloudy, and temperatures were between 57 and 60 degrees. The extended forecast for the Central Highlands. Monday, a chance of thunderstorms. Rain in the morning, then a chance of showers in the afternoon. Rain may be heavy at times in the morning. Highs in the mid-70s. Chance of rain near 100%. Monday night, mostly cloudy with a chance of showers and thunderstorms in the evening, then partly cloudy after midnight. Lows in the mid-50s. Chance of rain 50%. Tuesday, partly cloudy. Highs in the mid-70s. Tuesday night, mostly clear in the evening, then becoming partly cloudy. Lows in the mid-50s. Wednesday, partly cloudy. A chance of showers and thunderstorms in the afternoon. Highs in the mid-70s. Chance of rain 30%. Wednesday night, mostly cloudy in the evening, then becoming partly cloudy. A chance of thunderstorms in the evening. A chance of showers. Lows in the upper 50s. Chance of rain 30%.
Thursday, partly sunny. A chance of showers and thunderstorms in the afternoon. Highs in the upper 70s. Chance of rain 40%. The current time is 7:51 a.m. Eastern Daylight Time. 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On the latest weather map, a trough will linger across Lake Erie today with a ridge of high pressure building east through the Ohio Valley tonight. Another trough will swing southeast across the area on Saturday. High pressure will return through Sunday, followed by a stronger low pressure system tracking across northern Ohio late Sunday night. The forecast for the Central Highlands. Today, sunny this morning, then becoming partly cloudy. Highs in the mid-70s. West winds 10 to 15 miles per hour with gusts up to 25 miles per hour. Tonight, mostly clear. Lows in the lower 50s. West winds 10 to 15 miles per hour with gusts up to 25 miles per hour, diminishing to around 5 miles per hour after midnight. Saturday, mostly sunny in the morning, then partly cloudy with a chance of showers and thunderstorms in the afternoon. Highs in the upper 70s. West winds 10 to 15 miles per hour with gusts up to 25 miles per hour. Chance of rain 40%. Saturday night, mostly clear. Lows in the mid-50s. West winds 10 to 15 miles per hour with gusts up to 25 miles per hour, diminishing to around 5 miles per hour after midnight. Sunday, partly cloudy. A chance of showers in the afternoon. Highs in the mid-70s. West winds around 5 miles per hour, becoming south around 5 miles per hour in the afternoon. Chance of rain 30%. Sunday night, rain. A chance of thunderstorms after midnight. Lows around 60. Chance of rain near 100%. At 7 a.m., weather reports for selected cities. At Mansfield Lawn Regional Airport, it was clear. The temperature was 56 degrees, the dew point 51, and the relative humidity 84%. The wind was southwest, at 7 miles an hour. The pressure was 29.90 inches and rising. Elsewhere across Ohio, skies ranged from clear to partly cloudy. It was 57 at Wooster, 55 at Marion, 57 at Toledo Express, 55 at Cleveland, and 55 at Akron-Canton Regional Airport. Youngstown reported 53, Cincinnati reported 58, Dayton reported 56, Findlay reported 55, and Columbus reported 59. Reports from nearby cities outside Ohio, skies ranged from partly cloudy to mostly cloudy, and temperatures were between 57 and 60 degrees. The current time is 7:54 a.m. Eastern Daylight Time. 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On the latest weather map, a trough will linger across Lake Erie today with a ridge of high pressure building east through the Ohio Valley tonight. Another trough will swing southeast across the area on Saturday. High pressure will return through Sunday, followed by a stronger low pressure system tracking across northern Ohio late Sunday night. The forecast for the Central Highlands. Today, sunny this morning, then becoming partly cloudy. Highs in the mid-70s. West winds 10 to 15 miles per hour with gusts up to 25 miles per hour. Tonight, mostly clear. Lows in the lower 50s. West winds 10 to 15 miles per hour with gusts up to 25 miles per hour, diminishing to around 5 miles per hour after midnight. Saturday, mostly sunny in the morning, then partly cloudy with a chance of showers and thunderstorms in the afternoon. Highs in the upper 70s. West winds 10 to 15 miles per hour with gusts up to 25 miles per hour. Chance of rain 40%. Saturday night, mostly clear. Lows in the mid-50s. West winds 10 to 15 miles per hour with gusts up to 25 miles per hour, diminishing to around 5 miles per hour after midnight. Sunday, partly cloudy.
A chance of showers in the afternoon. Highs in the mid-70s. West winds around 5 miles per hour, becoming south around 5 miles per hour in the afternoon. Chance of rain 30%. Sunday night, rain. A chance of thunderstorms after midnight. Lows around 60. Chance of rain near 100%. At 7 a.m., weather reports for selected cities. At Mansfield Long Regional Airport, it was clear. The temperature was 56 degrees, the dew point 51, and the relative humidity 84%. The wind was southwest, at 7 miles an hour. The pressure was 29.90 inches and rising. Elsewhere across Ohio, skies ranged from clear to partly cloudy. It was 57 at Wooster, 55 at Marion, 57 at Toledo Express, 55 at Cleveland, and 55 at Akron-Canton Regional Airport. Youngstown reported 53, Cincinnati reported 58, Dayton reported 56, Findlay reported 55, and Columbus reported 59. Reports from nearby cities outside Ohio, skies ranged from partly cloudy to mostly cloudy, and temperatures were between 57 and 60 degrees. The current time is 7:57 a.m. Eastern Daylight Time. 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On the latest weather map, a trough will linger across Lake Erie today with a ridge of high pressure building east through the Ohio Valley tonight. Another trough will swing southeast across the area on Saturday. High pressure will return through Sunday, followed by a stronger low pressure system tracking across northern Ohio late Sunday night. The forecast for the Central Highlands. Today, sunny this morning, then becoming partly cloudy. Highs in the mid-70s. West winds 10 to 15 miles per hour with gusts up to 25 miles per hour. Tonight, mostly clear. Lows in the lower 50s. West winds 10 to 15 miles per hour with gusts up to 25 miles per hour, diminishing to around 5 miles per hour after midnight. Saturday, mostly sunny in the morning, then partly cloudy with a chance of showers and thunderstorms in the afternoon. Highs in the upper 70s. West winds 10 to 15 miles per hour with gusts up to 25 miles per hour. Chance of rain 40%. Saturday night, mostly clear. Lows in the mid-50s. West winds 10 to 15 miles per hour with gusts up to 25 miles per hour, diminishing to around 5 miles per hour after midnight. Sunday, partly cloudy. A chance of showers in the afternoon. Highs in the mid-70s. West winds around 5 miles per hour, becoming south around 5 miles per hour in the afternoon. Chance of rain 30%. Sunday night, rain. A chance of thunderstorms after midnight. Lows around 60. Chance of rain near 100%. At 7 a.m., weather reports for selected cities. At Mansfield Long Regional Airport, it was clear. The temperature was 56 degrees, the dew point 51, and the relative humidity 84%. The wind was southwest, at 7 miles an hour. The pressure was 29.90 inches and rising. Elsewhere across Ohio, skies ranged from clear to partly cloudy. It was 57 at Wooster, 55 at Marion, 57 at Toledo Express, 55 at Cleveland, and 55 at Akron-Canton Regional Airport. Youngstown reported 53, Cincinnati reported 58, Dayton reported 56, Findlay reported 55, and Columbus reported 59. Reports from nearby cities outside Ohio, skies ranged from partly cloudy to mostly cloudy, and temperatures were between 57 and 60 degrees. The Nearshore Marine Forecast. For the following marine location, the islands to Vermilion. Today, west winds 10 to 15 knots. Sunny. Waves 1 to 3 feet. Tonight, west winds 5 to 15 knots. Mostly clear. Waves 1 to 3 feet. Saturday, west winds 5 to 15 knots. Mostly sunny. Waves 2 feet or less. Saturday night, west winds 5 to 15 knots. Mostly clear. Waves 2 feet or less.
The water temperature off Toledo is 70 degrees, off Cleveland 66 degrees, and off Erie 68 degrees. The extended forecast for the Central Highlands. Monday, a chance of thunderstorms. Rain in the morning, then a chance of showers in the afternoon. Rain may be heavy at times in the morning. Highs in the mid-70s. Chance of rain near 100%. Monday night, mostly cloudy with a chance of showers and thunderstorms in the evening, then partly cloudy after midnight. Lows in the mid-50s. Chance of rain 50%. Tuesday, partly cloudy. Highs in the mid-70s. Tuesday night, mostly clear in the evening, then becoming partly cloudy. Lows in the mid-50s. Wednesday, partly cloudy. A chance of showers and thunderstorms in the afternoon. Highs in the mid-70s. Chance of rain 30%. Wednesday night, mostly cloudy in the evening, then becoming partly cloudy. A chance of thunderstorms in the evening. A chance of showers. Lows in the upper 50s. Chance of rain 30%. Thursday, partly sunny. A chance of showers and thunderstorms in the afternoon. Highs in the upper 70s. Chance of rain 40%. The Mansfield, Ohio climate summary for yesterday, June 18, 2026. Yesterday's high temperature was 76 degrees. The normal high is 80. Yesterday's low temperature was 55 degrees. The normal low is 60. No precipitation fell yesterday, which leaves the monthly total at 1.39 inches. This is 1.55 inches below the normal amount of 2.94 inches for June. The total precipitation for the year still stands at 20.22 inches, which is 0.27 inches below normal. No snow fell yesterday, which brings the monthly total to 0.0 inches. The total snowfall since July 1st still stands at 29.6 inches. There were no heating degree days yesterday. This leaves the monthly total at 17. The yearly total since July 1st is 5,910. There was one cooling degree day yesterday. This brings the monthly total to 93. The yearly total since January 1st is 147. The normal high temperature for today is 80 degrees, and the normal low is 60. The record high for today is 94, which occurred in 1994, and the record low is 39, which occurred in 1959. Sunrise today is at 5:58 a.m. and sunset is at 9:05 p.m. The current time is 8:03 a.m. Eastern Daylight Time. 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On the latest weather map, a trough will linger across Lake Erie today with a ridge of high pressure building east through the Ohio Valley tonight. Another trough will swing southeast across the area on Saturday. High pressure will return through Sunday, followed by a stronger low pressure system tracking across northern Ohio late Sunday night. The forecast for the Central Highlands. Today, sunny this morning, then becoming partly cloudy. Highs in the mid-70s. West winds 10 to 15 miles per hour with gusts up to 25 miles per hour. Tonight, mostly clear. Lows in the lower 50s. West winds 10 to 15 miles per hour with gusts up to 25 miles per hour, diminishing to around 5 miles per hour after midnight. Saturday, mostly sunny in the morning, then partly cloudy with a chance of showers and thunderstorms in the afternoon. Highs in the upper 70s. West winds 10 to 15 miles per hour with gusts up to 25 miles per hour. Chance of rain 40%. Saturday night, mostly clear. Lows in the mid-50s. West winds 10 to 15 miles per hour with gusts up to 25 miles per hour, diminishing to around 5 miles per hour after midnight. Sunday, partly cloudy. A chance of showers in the afternoon. Highs in the mid-70s. West winds around 5 miles per hour, becoming south around 5 miles per hour in the afternoon. Chance of rain 30%. Sunday night, rain. A chance of thunderstorms after midnight. Lows around 60. Chance of rain near 100%.
The current time is 8:06 a.m. Eastern Daylight Time. 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On the latest weather map, a trough will linger across Lake Erie today with a ridge of high pressure building east through the Ohio Valley tonight. Another trough will swing southeast across the area on Saturday. High pressure will return through Sunday, followed by a stronger low pressure system tracking across northern Ohio late Sunday night. The forecast for the Central Highlands. Today, sunny this morning, then becoming partly cloudy. Highs in the mid-70s. West winds 10 to 15 miles per hour with gusts up to 25 miles per hour. Tonight, mostly clear. Lows in the lower 50s. West winds 10 to 15 miles per hour with gusts up to 25 miles per hour, diminishing to around 5 miles per hour after midnight. Saturday, mostly sunny in the morning, then partly cloudy with a chance of showers and thunderstorms in the afternoon. Highs in the upper 70s. West winds 10 to 15 miles per hour with gusts up to 25 miles per hour. Chance of rain 40%. Saturday night, mostly clear. Lows in the mid-50s. West winds 10 to 15 miles per hour with gusts up to 25 miles per hour, diminishing to around 5 miles per hour after midnight. Sunday, partly cloudy. A chance of showers in the afternoon. Highs in the mid-70s. West winds around 5 miles per hour, becoming south around 5 miles per hour in the afternoon. Chance of rain 30%. Sunday night, rain. A chance of thunderstorms after midnight. Lows around 60. Chance of rain near 100%. At 8 a.m., weather reports for selected cities. At Mansfield Long Regional Airport, it was sunny. The temperature was 60 degrees, the dew point 51, and the relative humidity 72%. The wind was west, at 8 miles an hour. The pressure was 29.92 inches and rising. Elsewhere across Ohio, skies ranged from sunny to mostly sunny. It was 60 at Wooster, 60 at Marion, 60 at Toledo Express, 61 at Cleveland, and 58 at Akron-Canton Regional Airport. Youngstown reported 58, Cincinnati reported 64, Dayton reported 62, Findlay reported 61, and Columbus reported 62. Reports from nearby cities outside Ohio. Skies ranged from mostly sunny to partly sunny, and temperatures were between 61 and 63 degrees. The current time is 8:09 a.m. Eastern Daylight Time. 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On the latest weather map, a trough will linger across Lake Erie today with a ridge of high pressure building east through the Ohio Valley tonight. Another trough will swing southeast across the area on Saturday. High pressure will return through Sunday, followed by a stronger low pressure system tracking across northern Ohio late Sunday night. The forecast for the Central Highlands. Today, sunny this morning, then becoming partly cloudy. Highs in the mid-70s. West winds 10 to 15 miles per hour with gusts up to 25 miles per hour. Tonight, mostly clear. Lows in the lower 50s. West winds 10 to 15 miles per hour with gusts up to 25 miles per hour, diminishing to around 5 miles per hour after midnight. Saturday, mostly sunny in the morning, then partly cloudy with a chance of showers and thunderstorms in the afternoon. Highs in the upper 70s. West winds 10 to 15 miles per hour with gusts up to 25 miles per hour. Chance of rain 40%. Saturday night, mostly clear. Lows in the mid-50s. West winds 10 to 15 miles per hour with gusts up to 25 miles per hour, diminishing to around 5 miles per hour after midnight. Sunday, partly cloudy. A chance of showers in the afternoon. Highs in the mid-70s. West winds around 5 miles per hour, becoming south around 5 miles per hour in the afternoon. Chance of rain 30%.
Sunday night, rain. A chance of thunderstorms after midnight. Lows around 60. Chance of rain near 100%. The extended forecast for the Central Highlands. Monday, a chance of thunderstorms. Rain in the morning, then a chance of showers in the afternoon. Rain may be heavy at times in the morning. Highs in the mid-70s. Chance of rain near 100%. Monday night, mostly cloudy with a chance of showers and thunderstorms in the evening, then partly cloudy after midnight. Lows in the mid-50s. Chance of rain 50%. Tuesday, partly cloudy. Highs in the mid-70s. Tuesday night, mostly clear in the evening, then becoming partly cloudy. Lows in the mid-50s. Wednesday, partly cloudy. A chance of showers and thunderstorms in the afternoon. Highs in the mid-70s. Chance of rain 30%. Wednesday night, mostly cloudy in the evening, then becoming partly cloudy. A chance of thunderstorms in the evening. A chance of showers. Lows in the upper 50s. Chance of rain 30%. Thursday, partly sunny. A chance of showers and thunderstorms in the afternoon. Highs in the upper 70s. Chance of rain 40%. At 8 a.m., weather reports for selected cities. At Mansfield Lawn Regional Airport, it was sunny. The temperature was 60 degrees, the dew point 51, and the relative humidity 72%. The wind was west, at 8 miles an hour. The pressure was 29.92 inches and rising. Elsewhere across Ohio, skies ranged from sunny to mostly sunny. It was 60 at Wooster, 60 at Marion, 60 at Toledo Express, 61 at Cleveland, and 58 at Akron-Canton Regional Airport. Youngstown reported 58, Cincinnati reported 64, Dayton reported 62, Findlay reported 61, and Columbus reported 62. Reports from nearby cities outside Ohio, skies ranged from mostly sunny to partly sunny, and temperatures were between 61 and 63 degrees. The current time is 8:13 a.m. Eastern Daylight Time. 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On the latest weather map, a trough will linger across Lake Erie today with a ridge of high pressure building east through the Ohio Valley tonight. Another trough will swing southeast across the area on Saturday. High pressure will return through Sunday, followed by a stronger low pressure system tracking across northern Ohio late Sunday night. The forecast for the Central Highlands. Today, sunny this morning, then becoming partly cloudy. Highs in the mid-70s. West winds 10 to 15 miles per hour with gusts up to 25 miles per hour. Tonight, mostly clear. Lows in the lower 50s. West winds 10 to 15 miles per hour with gusts up to 25 miles per hour, diminishing to around 5 miles per hour after midnight. Saturday, mostly sunny in the morning, then partly cloudy with a chance of showers and thunderstorms in the afternoon. Highs in the upper 70s. West winds 10 to 15 miles per hour with gusts up to 25 miles per hour. Chance of rain 40%. Saturday night, mostly clear. Lows in the mid-50s. West winds 10 to 15 miles per hour with gusts up to 25 miles per hour, diminishing to around 5 miles per hour after midnight. Sunday, partly cloudy. A chance of showers in the afternoon. Highs in the mid-70s. West winds around 5 miles per hour, becoming south around 5 miles per hour in the afternoon. Chance of rain 30%. Sunday night, rain. A chance of thunderstorms after midnight. Lows around 60. Chance of rain near 100%. The Mansfield, Ohio climate summary for yesterday, June 18, 2026. Yesterday's high temperature was 76 degrees. The normal high is 80. Yesterday's low temperature was 55 degrees. The normal low is 60. No precipitation fell yesterday, which leaves the monthly total at 1.39 inches. This is 1.55 inches below the normal amount of 2.94 inches for June.
The total precipitation for the year still stands at 20.22 inches, which is 0.27 inches below normal. No snow fell yesterday, which brings the monthly total to 0.0 inches. The total snowfall since July 1st still stands at 29.6 inches. There were no heating degree days yesterday. This leaves the monthly total at 17. The yearly total since July 1st is 5,910. There was one cooling degree day yesterday. This brings the monthly total to 93. The yearly total since January 1st is 147. The normal high temperature for today is 80 degrees, and the normal low is 60. The record high for today is 94, which occurred in 1994, and the record low is 39, which occurred in 1959. Sunrise today is at 5:58 a.m. and sunset is at 9:05 p.m. At 8 a.m., weather reports for selected cities. At Mansfield Long Regional Airport, it was sunny. The temperature was 60 degrees, the dew point 51, and the relative humidity 72%. The wind was west, at 8 miles an hour. The pressure was 29.92 inches and rising. Elsewhere across Ohio, skies ranged from sunny to mostly sunny. It was 60 at Wooster, 60 at Marion, 60 at Toledo Express, 61 at Cleveland, and 58 at Akron-Canton Regional Airport. Youngstown reported 58, Cincinnati reported 64, Dayton reported 62, Findlay reported 61, and Columbus reported 62. Reports from nearby cities outside Ohio, skies ranged from mostly sunny to partly sunny, and temperatures were between 61 and 63 degrees. The current time is 8:17 a.m. Eastern Daylight Time. 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On the latest weather map, a trough will linger across Lake Erie today with a ridge of high pressure building east through the Ohio Valley tonight. Another trough will swing southeast across the area on Saturday. High pressure will return through Sunday, followed by a stronger low pressure system tracking across northern Ohio late Sunday night. The forecast for the Central Highlands. Today, sunny this morning, then becoming partly cloudy. Highs in the mid-70s. West winds 10 to 15 miles per hour with gusts up to 25 miles per hour. Tonight, mostly clear. Lows in the lower 50s. West winds 10 to 15 miles per hour with gusts up to 25 miles per hour, diminishing to around 5 miles per hour after midnight. Saturday, mostly sunny in the morning, then partly cloudy with a chance of showers and thunderstorms in the afternoon. Highs in the upper 70s. West winds 10 to 15 miles per hour with gusts up to 25 miles per hour. Chance of rain 40%. Saturday night, mostly clear. Lows in the mid-50s. West winds 10 to 15 miles per hour with gusts up to 25 miles per hour, diminishing to around 5 miles per hour after midnight. Sunday, partly cloudy. A chance of showers in the afternoon. Highs in the mid-70s. West winds around 5 miles per hour, becoming south around 5 miles per hour in the afternoon. Chance of rain 30%. Sunday night, rain. A chance of thunderstorms after midnight. Lows around 60. Chance of rain near 100%. The extended forecast for the Central Highlands. Monday, a chance of thunderstorms. Rain in the morning, then a chance of showers in the afternoon. Rain may be heavy at times in the morning. Highs in the mid-70s. Chance of rain near 100%. Monday night, mostly cloudy with a chance of showers and thunderstorms in the evening, then partly cloudy after midnight. Lows in the mid-50s. Chance of rain 50%. Tuesday, partly cloudy. Highs in the mid-70s. Tuesday night, mostly clear in the evening, then becoming partly cloudy. Lows in the mid-50s. Wednesday, partly cloudy. A chance of showers and thunderstorms in the afternoon. Highs in the mid-70s. Chance of rain 30%. Wednesday night, mostly cloudy in the evening, then becoming partly cloudy. A chance of thunderstorms in the evening.
a chance of showers. Lows in the upper 50s. Chance of rain 30%. Thursday, partly sunny. A chance of showers and thunderstorms in the afternoon. Highs in the upper 70s. Chance of rain 40%. At 8 a.m., weather reports for selected cities. At Mansfield Long Regional Airport, it was sunny. The temperature was 60 degrees, the dew point 51, and the relative humidity 72%. The wind was west, at 8 miles an hour. The pressure was 29.92 inches and rising. Elsewhere across Ohio, skies ranged from sunny to mostly sunny. It was 60 at Wooster, 60 at Marion, 60 at Toledo Express, 61 at Cleveland, and 58 at Akron-Canton Regional Airport. Youngstown reported 58, Cincinnati reported 64, Dayton reported 62, Findlay reported 61, and Columbus reported 62. Reports from nearby cities outside Ohio, skies ranged from mostly sunny to partly sunny, and temperatures were between 61 and 63 degrees. The current time is 8:22 a.m. Eastern Daylight Time. 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On the latest weather map, a trough will linger across Lake Erie today with a ridge of high pressure building east through the Ohio Valley tonight. Another trough will swing southeast across the area on Saturday. High pressure will return through Sunday, followed by a stronger low pressure system tracking across northern Ohio late Sunday night. The forecast for the Central Highlands. Today, sunny this morning, then becoming partly cloudy. Highs in the mid-70s. West winds 10 to 15 miles per hour with gusts up to 25 miles per hour. Tonight, mostly clear. Lows in the lower 50s. West winds 10 to 15 miles per hour with gusts up to 25 miles per hour, diminishing to around 5 miles per hour after midnight. Saturday, mostly sunny in the morning, then partly cloudy with a chance of showers and thunderstorms in the afternoon. Highs in the upper 70s. West winds 10 to 15 miles per hour with gusts up to 25 miles per hour. Chance of rain 40%. Saturday night, mostly clear. Lows in the mid-50s. West winds 10 to 15 miles per hour with gusts up to 25 miles per hour, diminishing to around 5 miles per hour after midnight. Sunday, partly cloudy. A chance of showers in the afternoon. Highs in the mid-70s. West winds around 5 miles per hour, becoming south around 5 miles per hour in the afternoon. Chance of rain 30%. Sunday night, rain. A chance of thunderstorms after midnight. Lows around 60. Chance of rain near 100%. At 8 a.m., weather reports for selected cities. At Mansfield Long Regional Airport, it was sunny. The temperature was 60 degrees, the dew point 51, and the relative humidity 72%. The wind was west, at 8 miles an hour. The pressure was 29.92 inches and rising. Elsewhere across Ohio, skies ranged from sunny to mostly sunny. It was 60 at Wooster, 60 at Marion, 60 at Toledo Express, 61 at Cleveland, and 58 at Akron-Canton Regional Airport. Youngstown reported 58, Cincinnati reported 64, Dayton reported 62, Findlay reported 61, and Columbus reported 62. Reports from nearby cities outside Ohio. Skies ranged from mostly sunny to partly sunny, and temperatures were between 61 and 63 degrees. The current time is 8:25 a.m. Eastern Daylight Time. 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On the latest weather map, a trough will linger across Lake Erie today with a ridge of high pressure building east through the Ohio Valley tonight. Another trough will swing southeast across the area on Saturday. High pressure will return through Sunday, followed by a stronger low pressure system tracking across northern Ohio late Sunday night. The forecast for the Central Highlands.
Today, sunny this morning, then becoming partly cloudy. Highs in the mid-70s. West winds 10 to 15 miles per hour with gusts up to 25 miles per hour. Tonight, mostly clear. Lows in the lower 50s. West winds 10 to 15 miles per hour with gusts up to 25 miles per hour, diminishing to around 5 miles per hour after midnight. Saturday, mostly sunny in the morning, then partly cloudy with a chance of showers and thunderstorms in the afternoon. Highs in the upper 70s. West winds 10 to 15 miles per hour with gusts up to 25 miles per hour. Chance of rain 40%. Saturday night, mostly clear. Lows in the mid-50s. West winds 10 to 15 miles per hour with gusts up to 25 miles per hour, diminishing to around 5 miles per hour after midnight. Sunday, partly cloudy. A chance of showers in the afternoon. Highs in the mid-70s. West winds around 5 miles per hour, becoming south around 5 miles per hour in the afternoon. Chance of rain 30%. Sunday night, rain. A chance of thunderstorms after midnight. Lows around 60. Chance of rain near 100%. At 8 a.m., weather reports for selected cities. At Mansfield Long Regional Airport, it was sunny. The temperature was 60 degrees, the dew point 51, and the relative humidity 72%. The wind was west, at 8 miles an hour. The pressure was 29.92 inches and rising. Elsewhere across Ohio, skies ranged from sunny to mostly sunny. It was 60 at Wooster, 60 at Marion, 60 at Toledo Express, 61 at Cleveland, and 58 at Akron-Canton Regional Airport. Youngstown reported 58, Cincinnati reported 64, Dayton reported 62, Findlay reported 61, and Columbus reported 62. Reports from nearby cities outside Ohio, skies ranged from mostly sunny to partly sunny, and temperatures were between 61 and 63 degrees. The current time is 8:28 a.m. Eastern Daylight Time. 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On the latest weather map, a trough will linger across Lake Erie today with a ridge of high pressure building east through the Ohio Valley tonight. Another trough will swing southeast across the area on Saturday. High pressure will return through Sunday, followed by a stronger low pressure system tracking across northern Ohio late Sunday night. The forecast for the Central Highlands. Today, sunny this morning, then becoming partly cloudy. Highs in the mid-70s. West winds 10 to 15 miles per hour with gusts up to 25 miles per hour. Tonight, mostly clear. Lows in the lower 50s. West winds 10 to 15 miles per hour with gusts up to 25 miles per hour, diminishing to around 5 miles per hour after midnight. Saturday, mostly sunny in the morning, then partly cloudy with a chance of showers and thunderstorms in the afternoon. Highs in the upper 70s. West winds 10 to 15 miles per hour with gusts up to 25 miles per hour. Chance of rain 40%. Saturday night, mostly clear. Lows in the mid-50s. West winds 10 to 15 miles per hour with gusts up to 25 miles per hour, diminishing to around 5 miles per hour after midnight. Sunday, partly cloudy. A chance of showers in the afternoon. Highs in the mid-70s. West winds around 5 miles per hour, becoming south around 5 miles per hour in the afternoon. Chance of rain 30%. Sunday night, rain. A chance of thunderstorms after midnight. Lows around 60. Chance of rain near 100%. The extended forecast for the Central Highlands. Monday, a chance of thunderstorms. Rain in the morning, then a chance of showers in the afternoon. Rain may be heavy at times in the morning. Highs in the mid-70s. Chance of rain near 100%. Monday night, mostly cloudy with a chance of showers and thunderstorms in the evening, then partly cloudy after midnight. Lows in the mid-50s. Chance of rain 50%. Tuesday, partly cloudy. Highs in the mid-70s.
Tuesday night, mostly clear in the evening, then becoming partly cloudy. Lows in the mid-50s. Wednesday, partly cloudy. A chance of showers and thunderstorms in the afternoon. Highs in the mid-70s.

high as 80. Yesterday's low temperature was 55 degrees. The normal low is 60. No precipitation fell yesterday, which leaves the monthly total at 1.39 inches. This is 1.55 inches below the normal amount of 2.94 inches for June. The total precipitation for the year still stands at 20.22 inches, which is 0.27 inches below normal. No snow fell yesterday, which brings the monthly total to 0.0 inches. The total snowfall since July 1st still stands at 29.6 inches. There were no heating degree days yesterday. This leaves the monthly total at 17. The yearly total since July 1st is 5,910. There was one cooling degree day yesterday. This brings the monthly total to 93. The yearly total since January 1st is 147. The normal high temperature for today is 80 degrees, and the normal low is 60. The record high for today is 94, which occurred in 1994, and the record low is 39, which occurred in 1959. Sunrise today is at 5:58 a.m. and sunset is at 9:05 p.m. At 8 a.m., weather reports for selected cities. At Mansfield Long Regional Airport, it was sunny. The temperature was 60 degrees, the dew point 51, and the relative humidity 72%. The wind was west, at 8 miles an hour. The pressure was 29.92 inches and rising. Elsewhere across Ohio, skies ranged from sunny to mostly sunny. It was 60 at Wooster, 60 at Marion, 60 at Toledo Express, 61 at Cleveland, and 58 at Akron-Canton Regional Airport. Youngstown reported 58, Cincinnati reported 64, Dayton reported 62, Findlay reported 61, and Columbus reported 62. Reports from nearby cities outside Ohio, skies ranged from mostly sunny to partly sunny, and temperatures were between 61 and 63 degrees. The current time is 8:34 a.m. Eastern Daylight Time. 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On the latest weather map, a trough will linger across Lake Erie today with a ridge of high pressure building east through the Ohio Valley tonight. Another trough will swing southeast across the area on Saturday. High pressure will return through Sunday, followed by a stronger low pressure system tracking across northern Ohio late Sunday night. The forecast for the Central Highlands. Today, sunny this morning, then becoming partly cloudy. Highs in the mid-70s. West winds 10 to 15 miles per hour with gusts up to 25 miles per hour. Tonight, mostly clear. Lows in the lower 50s. West winds 10 to 15 miles per hour with gusts up to 25 miles per hour, diminishing to around 5 miles per hour after midnight. Saturday, mostly sunny in the morning, then partly cloudy with a chance of showers and thunderstorms in the afternoon. Highs in the upper 70s. West winds 10 to 15 miles per hour with gusts up to 25 miles per hour. Chance of rain 40%. Saturday night, mostly clear. Lows in the mid-50s. West winds 10 to 15 miles per hour with gusts up to 25 miles per hour, diminishing to around 5 miles per hour after midnight. Sunday, partly cloudy. A chance of showers in the afternoon. Highs in the mid-70s. West winds around 5 miles per hour, becoming south around 5 miles per hour in the afternoon. Chance of rain 30%. Sunday night, rain. A chance of thunderstorms after midnight. Lows around 60. Chance of rain near 100%. At 8 a.m., weather reports for selected cities. At Mansfield Long Regional Airport, it was sunny. The temperature was 60 degrees, the dew point 51, and the relative humidity 72%. The wind was west, at 8 miles an hour. The pressure was 29.92 inches and rising. Elsewhere across Ohio, skies ranged from sunny to mostly sunny. It was 60 at Wooster, 60 at Marion, 60 at Toledo Express, 61 at Cleveland, and 58 at Akron-Canton Regional Airport. Youngstown reported 58, Cincinnati reported 64, Dayton reported 62,

Findlay reported 61, and Columbus reported 62. Reports from nearby cities outside Ohio, skies ranged from mostly sunny to partly sunny, and temperatures were between 61 and 63 degrees. The current time is 8:37 a.m. Eastern Daylight Time. 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On the latest weather map, a trough will linger across Lake Erie today with a ridge of high pressure building east through the Ohio Valley tonight. Another trough will swing southeast across the area on Saturday. High pressure will return through Sunday, followed by a stronger low pressure system tracking across northern Ohio late Sunday night. The forecast for the Central Highlands. Today, sunny this morning, then becoming partly cloudy. Highs in the mid-70s. West winds 10 to 15 miles per hour with gusts up to 25 miles per hour. Tonight, mostly clear. Lows in the lower 50s. West winds 10 to 15 miles per hour with gusts up to 25 miles per hour, diminishing to around 5 miles per hour after midnight. Saturday, mostly sunny in the morning, then partly cloudy with a chance of showers and thunderstorms in the afternoon. Highs in the upper 70s. West winds 10 to 15 miles per hour with gusts up to 25 miles per hour. Chance of rain 40%. Saturday night, mostly clear. Lows in the mid-50s. West winds 10 to 15 miles per hour with gusts up to 25 miles per hour, diminishing to around 5 miles per hour after midnight. Sunday, partly cloudy. A chance of showers in the afternoon. Highs in the mid-70s. West winds around 5 miles per hour, becoming south around 5 miles per hour in the afternoon. Chance of rain 30%. Sunday night, rain. A chance of thunderstorms after midnight. Lows around 60. Chance of rain near 100%. At 8 a.m., weather reports for selected cities. At Mansfield Lawn Regional Airport, it was sunny. The temperature was 60 degrees, the dew point 51, and the relative humidity 72%. The wind was west, at 8 miles an hour. The pressure was 29.92 inches and rising. Elsewhere across Ohio, skies ranged from sunny to mostly sunny. It was 60 at Wooster, 60 at Marion, 60 at Toledo Express, 61 at Cleveland, and 58 at Akron-Canton Regional Airport. Youngstown reported 58, Cincinnati reported 64, Dayton reported 62, Findlay reported 61, and Columbus reported 62. Reports from nearby cities outside Ohio, skies ranged from mostly sunny to partly sunny, and temperatures were between 61 and 63 degrees. The extended forecast for the Central Highlands. Monday, a chance of thunderstorms. Rain in the morning, then a chance of showers in the afternoon. Rain may be heavy at times in the morning. Highs in the mid-70s. Chance of rain near 100%. Monday night, mostly cloudy with a chance of showers and thunderstorms in the evening, then partly cloudy after midnight. Lows in the mid-50s. Chance of rain 50%. Tuesday, partly cloudy. Highs in the mid-70s. Tuesday night, mostly clear in the evening, then becoming partly cloudy. Lows in the mid-50s. Wednesday, partly cloudy. A chance of showers and thunderstorms in the afternoon. Highs in the mid-70s. Chance of rain 30%. Wednesday night, mostly cloudy in the evening, then becoming partly cloudy. A chance of thunderstorms in the evening. A chance of showers. Lows in the upper 50s. Chance of rain 30%. Thursday, partly sunny. A chance of showers and thunderstorms in the afternoon. Highs in the upper 70s. Chance of rain 40%. The current time is 8:41 a.m. Eastern Daylight Time. 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On the latest weather map,
A trough will linger across Lake Erie today with a ridge of high pressure building east through the Ohio Valley tonight. Another trough will swing southeast across the area on Saturday. High pressure will return through Sunday, followed by a stronger low pressure system tracking across northern Ohio late Sunday night. The forecast for the Central Highlands. Today, sunny this morning, then becoming partly cloudy. Highs in the mid-70s. West winds 10 to 15 miles per hour with gusts up to 25 miles per hour. Tonight, mostly clear. Lows in the lower 50s. West winds 10 to 15 miles per hour with gusts up to 25 miles per hour, diminishing to around 5 miles per hour after midnight. Saturday, mostly sunny in the morning, then partly cloudy with a chance of showers and thunderstorms in the afternoon. Highs in the upper 70s. West winds 10 to 15 miles per hour with gusts up to 25 miles per hour. Chance of rain 40%. Saturday night, mostly clear. Lows in the mid-50s. West winds 10 to 15 miles per hour with gusts up to 25 miles per hour, diminishing to around 5 miles per hour after midnight. Sunday, partly cloudy. A chance of showers in the afternoon. Highs in the mid-70s. West winds around 5 miles per hour, becoming south around 5 miles per hour in the afternoon. Chance of rain 30%. Sunday night, rain. A chance of thunderstorms after midnight. Lows around 60. Chance of rain near 100%. At 8 a.m., weather reports for selected cities. At Mansfield Long Regional Airport, it was sunny. The temperature was 60 degrees, the dew point 51, and the relative humidity 72%. The wind was west, at 8 miles an hour. The pressure was 29.92 inches and rising. Elsewhere across Ohio, skies ranged from sunny to mostly sunny. It was 60 at Wooster, 60 at Marion, 60 at Toledo Express, 61 at Cleveland, and 58 at Akron-Canton Regional Airport. Youngstown reported 58, Cincinnati reported 64, Dayton reported 62, Findlay reported 61, and Columbus reported 62. Reports from nearby cities outside Ohio, skies ranged from mostly sunny to partly sunny, and temperatures were between 61 and 63 degrees. The current time is 8:44 a.m. Eastern Daylight Time. 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On the latest weather map, a trough will linger across Lake Erie today with a ridge of high pressure building east through the Ohio Valley tonight. Another trough will swing southeast across the area on Saturday. High pressure will return through Sunday, followed by a stronger low pressure system tracking across northern Ohio late Sunday night. The Mansfield, Ohio climate summary for yesterday, June 18, 2026. Yesterday's high temperature was 76 degrees. The normal high is 80. Yesterday's low temperature was 55 degrees. The normal low is 60. No precipitation fell yesterday, which leaves the monthly total at 1.39 inches. This is 1.55 inches below the normal amount of 2.94 inches for June. The total precipitation for the year still stands at 20.22 inches, which is 0.27 inches below normal. No snow fell yesterday, which brings the monthly total to 0.0 inches. The total snowfall since July 1st still stands at 29.6 inches. There were no heating degree days yesterday. This leaves the monthly total at 17. The yearly total since July 1st is 5,910. There was one cooling degree day yesterday. This brings the monthly total to 93. The yearly total since January 1st is 147. The normal high temperature for today is 80 degrees, and the normal low is 60. The record high for today is 94, which occurred in 1994, and the record low is 39, which occurred in 1959. Sunrise today is at 5:58 a.m. and sunset is at 9:05 p.m. The forecast for the Central Highlands. Today, sunny this morning, then becoming partly cloudy. Highs in the mid-70s.
west winds 10 to 15 miles per hour with gusts up to 25 miles per hour. Tonight, mostly clear. Lows in the lower 50s. West winds 10 to 15 miles per hour with gusts up to 25 miles per hour, diminishing to around 5 miles per hour after midnight. Saturday, mostly sunny in the morning, then partly cloudy with a chance of showers and thunderstorms in the afternoon. Highs in the upper 70s. West winds 10 to 15 miles per hour with gusts up to 25 miles per hour. Chance of rain 40%. Saturday night, mostly clear. Lows in the mid-50s. West winds 10 to 15 miles per hour with gusts up to 25 miles per hour, diminishing to around 5 miles per hour after midnight. Sunday, partly cloudy. A chance of showers in the afternoon. Highs in the mid-70s. West winds around 5 miles per hour, becoming south around 5 miles per hour in the afternoon. Chance of rain 30%. Sunday night, rain. A chance of thunderstorms after midnight. Lows around 60. Chance of rain near 100%. At 8 a.m., weather reports for selected cities. At Mansfield Lawn Regional Airport, it was sunny. The temperature was 60 degrees, the dew point 51, and the relative humidity 72%. The wind was west, at 8 miles an hour. The pressure was 29.92 inches and rising. Elsewhere across Ohio, skies ranged from sunny to mostly sunny. It was 60 at Wooster, 60 at Marion, 60 at Toledo Express, 61 at Cleveland, and 58 at Akron-Canton Regional Airport. Youngstown reported 58, Cincinnati reported 64, Dayton reported 62, Findlay reported 61, and Columbus reported 62. Reports from nearby cities outside Ohio, skies ranged from mostly sunny to partly sunny, and temperatures were between 61 and 63 degrees. The current time is 8:48 a.m. Eastern Daylight Time. 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On the latest weather map, a trough will linger across Lake Erie today with a ridge of high pressure building east through the Ohio Valley tonight. Another trough will swing southeast across the area on Saturday. High pressure will return through Sunday, followed by a stronger low pressure system tracking across northern Ohio late Sunday night. The forecast for the Central Highlands. Today, sunny this morning, then becoming partly cloudy. Highs in the mid-70s. West winds 10 to 15 miles per hour with gusts up to 25 miles per hour. Tonight, mostly clear. Lows in the lower 50s. West winds 10 to 15 miles per hour with gusts up to 25 miles per hour, diminishing to around 5 miles per hour after midnight. Saturday, mostly sunny in the morning, then partly cloudy with a chance of showers and thunderstorms in the afternoon. Highs in the upper 70s. West winds 10 to 15 miles per hour with gusts up to 25 miles per hour. Chance of rain 40%. Saturday night, mostly clear. Lows in the mid-50s. West winds 10 to 15 miles per hour with gusts up to 25 miles per hour, diminishing to around 5 miles per hour after midnight. Sunday, partly cloudy. A chance of showers in the afternoon. Highs in the mid-70s. West winds around 5 miles per hour, becoming south around 5 miles per hour in the afternoon. Chance of rain 30%. Sunday night, rain. A chance of thunderstorms after midnight. Lows around 60. Chance of rain near 100%. The extended forecast for the Central Highlands. Monday, a chance of thunderstorms. Rain in the morning, then a chance of showers in the afternoon. Rain may be heavy at times in the morning. Highs in the mid-70s. Chance of rain near 100%. Monday night, mostly cloudy with a chance of showers and thunderstorms in the evening, then partly cloudy after midnight. Lows in the mid-50s. Chance of rain 50%. Tuesday, partly cloudy. Highs in the mid-70s. Tuesday night, mostly clear in the evening, then becoming partly cloudy. Lows in the mid-50s. Wednesday, partly cloudy.
a chance of showers and thunderstorms in the afternoon. Highs in the mid-70s. Chance of rain 30%. Wednesday night, mostly cloudy in the evening, then becoming partly cloudy. A chance of thunderstorms in the evening. A chance of showers. Lows in the upper 50s. Chance of rain 30%. Thursday, partly sunny. A chance of showers and thunderstorms in the afternoon. Highs in the upper 70s. Chance of rain 40%. At 8 a.m., weather reports for selected cities. At Mansfield Lawn Regional Airport, it was sunny. The temperature was 60 degrees, the dew point 51, and the relative humidity 72%. The wind was west, at 8 miles an hour. The pressure was 29.92 inches and rising. Elsewhere across Ohio, skies ranged from sunny to mostly sunny. It was 60 at Wooster, 60 at Marion, 60 at Toledo Express, 61 at Cleveland, and 58 at Akron-Canton Regional Airport. Youngstown reported 58, Cincinnati reported 64, Dayton reported 62, Findlay reported 61, and Columbus reported 62. Reports from nearby cities outside Ohio, skies ranged from mostly sunny to partly sunny, and temperatures were between 61 and 63 degrees. The current time is 8:53 a.m. Eastern Daylight Time. 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On the latest weather map, a trough will linger across Lake Erie today with a ridge of high pressure building east through the Ohio Valley tonight. Another trough will swing southeast across the area on Saturday. High pressure will return through Sunday, followed by a stronger low pressure system tracking across northern Ohio late Sunday night. The forecast for the Central Highlands. Today, sunny this morning, then becoming partly cloudy. Highs in the mid-70s. West winds 10 to 15 miles per hour with gusts up to 25 miles per hour. Tonight, mostly clear. Lows in the lower 50s. West winds 10 to 15 miles per hour with gusts up to 25 miles per hour, diminishing to around 5 miles per hour after midnight. Saturday, mostly sunny in the morning, then partly cloudy with a chance of showers and thunderstorms in the afternoon. Highs in the upper 70s. West winds 10 to 15 miles per hour with gusts up to 25 miles per hour. Chance of rain 40%. Saturday night, mostly clear. Lows in the mid-50s. West winds 10 to 15 miles per hour with gusts up to 25 miles per hour, diminishing to around 5 miles per hour after midnight. Sunday, partly cloudy. A chance of showers in the afternoon. Highs in the mid-70s. West winds around 5 miles per hour, becoming south around 5 miles per hour in the afternoon. Chance of rain 30%. Sunday night, rain. A chance of thunderstorms after midnight. Lows around 60. Chance of rain near 100%. At 8 a.m., weather reports for selected cities. At Mansfield Lawn Regional Airport, it was sunny. The temperature was 60 degrees, the dew point 51, and the relative humidity 72%. The wind was west, at 8 miles an hour. The pressure was 29.92 inches and rising. Elsewhere across Ohio, skies ranged from sunny to mostly sunny. It was 60 at Wooster, 60 at Marion, 60 at Toledo Express, 61 at Cleveland, and 58 at Akron-Canton Regional Airport. Youngstown reported 58, Cincinnati reported 64, Dayton reported 62, Findlay reported 61, and Columbus reported 62. Reports from nearby cities outside Ohio. Skies ranged from mostly sunny to partly sunny, and temperatures were between 61 and 63 degrees. The current time is 8:56 a.m. Eastern Daylight Time. 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On the latest weather map,
A trough will linger across Lake Erie today with a ridge of high pressure building east through the Ohio Valley tonight. Another trough will swing southeast across the area on Saturday. High pressure will return through Sunday, followed by a stronger low pressure system tracking across northern Ohio late Sunday night. The forecast for the Central Highlands. Today, sunny this morning, then becoming partly cloudy. Highs in the mid-70s. West winds 10 to 15 miles per hour with gusts up to 25 miles per hour. Tonight, mostly clear. Lows in the lower 50s. West winds 10 to 15 miles per hour with gusts up to 25 miles per hour, diminishing to around 5 miles per hour after midnight. Saturday, mostly sunny in the morning, then partly cloudy with a chance of showers and thunderstorms in the afternoon. Highs in the upper 70s. West winds 10 to 15 miles per hour with gusts up to 25 miles per hour. Chance of rain 40%. Saturday night, mostly clear. Lows in the mid-50s. West winds 10 to 15 miles per hour with gusts up to 25 miles per hour, diminishing to around 5 miles per hour after midnight. Sunday, partly cloudy. A chance of showers in the afternoon. Highs in the mid-70s. West winds around 5 miles per hour, becoming south around 5 miles per hour in the afternoon. Chance of rain 30%. Sunday night, rain. A chance of thunderstorms after midnight. Lows around 60. Chance of rain near 100%. At 8 a.m., weather reports for selected cities. At Mansfield Lawn Regional Airport, it was sunny. The temperature was 60 degrees, the dew point 51, and the relative humidity 72%. The wind was west, at 8 miles an hour. The pressure was 29.92 inches and rising. Elsewhere across Ohio, skies ranged from sunny to mostly sunny. It was 60 at Wooster, 60 at Marion, 60 at Toledo Express, 61 at Cleveland, and 58 at Akron-Canton Regional Airport. Youngstown reported 58, Cincinnati reported 64, Dayton reported 62, Findlay reported 61, and Columbus reported 62. Reports from nearby cities outside Ohio, skies ranged from mostly sunny to partly sunny, and temperatures were between 61 and 63 degrees. The current time is 8:59 a.m. Eastern Daylight Time. 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On the latest weather map, a trough will linger across Lake Erie today with a ridge of high pressure building east through the Ohio Valley tonight. Another trough will swing southeast across the area on Saturday. High pressure will return through Sunday, followed by a stronger low pressure system tracking across northern Ohio late Sunday night. The forecast for the Central Highlands. Today, sunny this morning, then becoming partly cloudy. Highs in the mid-70s. West winds 10 to 15 miles per hour with gusts up to 25 miles per hour. Tonight, mostly clear. Lows in the lower 50s. West winds 10 to 15 miles per hour with gusts up to 25 miles per hour, diminishing to around 5 miles per hour after midnight. Saturday, mostly sunny in the morning, then partly cloudy with a chance of showers and thunderstorms in the afternoon. Highs in the upper 70s. West winds 10 to 15 miles per hour with gusts up to 25 miles per hour. Chance of rain 40%. Saturday night, mostly clear. Lows in the mid-50s. West winds 10 to 15 miles per hour with gusts up to 25 miles per hour, diminishing to around 5 miles per hour after midnight. Sunday, partly cloudy. A chance of showers in the afternoon. Highs in the mid-70s. West winds around 5 miles per hour, becoming south around 5 miles per hour in the afternoon. Chance of rain 30%. Sunday night, rain. A chance of thunderstorms after midnight. Lows around 60. Chance of rain near 100%. The Nearshore Marine Forecast. For the following marine location, the Islands to Vermilion. Today, west winds 10 to 15 knots. Sunny. Waves 1 to 3 feet.
Tonight, west winds 5 to 15 knots. Mostly clear. Waves 1 to 3 feet. Saturday, west winds 5 to 15 knots. Mostly sunny. Waves 2 feet or less. Saturday night, west winds 5 to 15 knots. Mostly clear. Waves 2 feet or less. The water temperature off Toledo is 70 degrees, off Cleveland 66 degrees, and off Derry 68 degrees. The extended forecast for the Central Highlands. Monday, a chance of thunderstorms. Rain in the morning, then a chance of showers in the afternoon. Rain may be heavy at times in the morning. Highs in the mid-70s. Chance of rain near 100%. Monday night, mostly cloudy with a chance of showers and thunderstorms in the evening, then partly cloudy after midnight. Lows in the mid-50s. Chance of rain 50%. Tuesday, partly cloudy. Highs in the mid-70s. Tuesday night, mostly clear in the evening, then becoming partly cloudy. Lows in the mid-50s. Wednesday, partly cloudy. A chance of showers and thunderstorms in the afternoon. Highs in the mid-70s. Chance of rain 30%. Wednesday night, mostly cloudy in the evening, then becoming partly cloudy. A chance of thunderstorms in the evening. A chance of showers. Lows in the upper 50s. Chance of rain 30%. Thursday, partly sunny. A chance of showers and thunderstorms in the afternoon. Highs in the upper 70s. Chance of rain 40%. The Mansfield, Ohio climate summary for yesterday, June 18, 2026. Yesterday's high temperature was 76 degrees. The normal high is 80. Yesterday's low temperature was 55 degrees. The normal low is 60. No precipitation fell yesterday, which leaves the monthly total at 1.39 inches. This is 1.55 inches below the normal amount of 2.94 inches for June. The total precipitation for the year still stands at 20.22 inches, which is 0.27 inches below normal. No snow fell yesterday, which brings the monthly total to 0.0 inches. The total snowfall since July 1st still stands at 29.6 inches. There were no heating degree days yesterday. This leaves the monthly total at 17. The yearly total since July 1st is 5,910. There was one cooling degree day yesterday. This brings the monthly total to 93. The yearly total since January 1st is 147. The normal high temperature for today is 80 degrees, and the normal low is 60. The record high for today is 94, which occurred in 1994, and the record low is 39, which occurred in 1959. Sunrise today is at 5:58 a.m. and sunset is at 9:05 p.m. At 8 a.m., weather reports for selected cities. At Mansfield Lawn Regional Airport, it was sunny. The temperature was 60 degrees, the dew point 51, and the relative humidity 72%. The wind was west, at 8 miles an hour. The pressure was 29.92 inches and rising. Elsewhere across Ohio, skies ranged from sunny to mostly sunny. It was 60 at Wooster, 60 at Marion, 60 at Toledo Express, 61 at Cleveland, and 58 at Akron-Canton Regional Airport. Youngstown reported 58, Cincinnati reported 64, Dayton reported 62, Findlay reported 61, and Columbus reported 62. Reports from nearby cities outside Ohio, skies ranged from mostly sunny to partly sunny, and temperatures were between 61 and 63 degrees. The current time is 9:05 a.m. Eastern Daylight Time. 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On the latest weather map, a trough will linger across Lake Erie today with a ridge of high pressure building east through the Ohio Valley tonight. Another trough will swing southeast across the area on Saturday. High pressure will return through Sunday, followed by a stronger low pressure system tracking across northern Ohio late Sunday night. The forecast for the Central Highlands. Today, sunny this morning, then becoming partly cloudy. Highs in the mid-70s.
west winds 10 to 15 miles per hour with gusts up to 25 miles per hour. Tonight, mostly clear. Lows in the lower 50s. West winds 10 to 15 miles per hour with gusts up to 25 miles per hour, diminishing to around 5 miles per hour after midnight. Saturday, mostly sunny in the morning, then partly cloudy with a chance of showers and thunderstorms in the afternoon. Highs in the upper 70s. West winds 10 to 15 miles per hour with gusts up to 25 miles per hour. Chance of rain 40%. Saturday night, mostly clear. Lows in the mid-50s. West winds 10 to 15 miles per hour with gusts up to 25 miles per hour, diminishing to around 5 miles per hour after midnight. Sunday, partly cloudy. A chance of showers in the afternoon. Highs in the mid-70s. West winds around 5 miles per hour, becoming south around 5 miles per hour in the afternoon. Chance of rain 30%. Sunday night, rain. A chance of thunderstorms after midnight. Lows around 60. Chance of rain near 100%. At 9 a.m., weather reports for selected cities. At Mansfield Long Regional Airport, it was sunny. The temperature was 64 degrees, the dew point 51, and the relative humidity 62%. The wind was west, at 9 miles an hour. The pressure was 29.93 inches and rising. Elsewhere across Ohio, skies ranged from sunny to mostly sunny, and temperatures were between 62 and 67 degrees. Reports from nearby cities outside Ohio, it was mostly sunny, and temperatures were between 64 and 68 degrees. The current time is 9:08 a.m. Eastern Daylight Time. 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On the latest weather map, a trough will linger across Lake Erie today with a ridge of high pressure building east through the Ohio Valley tonight. Another trough will swing southeast across the area on Saturday. High pressure will return through Sunday followed by a stronger low pressure system tracking across northern Ohio late Sunday night. The forecast for the Central Highlands. Today, sunny this morning, then becoming partly cloudy. Highs in the mid-70s. West winds 10 to 15 miles per hour with gusts up to 25 miles per hour. Tonight, mostly clear. Lows in the lower 50s. West winds 10 to 15 miles per hour with gusts up to 25 miles per hour, diminishing to around 5 miles per hour after midnight. Saturday, mostly sunny in the morning, then partly cloudy with a chance of showers and thunderstorms in the afternoon. Highs in the upper 70s. West winds 10 to 15 miles per hour with gusts up to 25 miles per hour. Chance of rain 40%. Saturday night, mostly clear. Lows in the mid-50s. West winds 10 to 15 miles per hour with gusts up to 25 miles per hour, diminishing to around 5 miles per hour after midnight. Sunday, partly cloudy. A chance of showers in the afternoon. Highs in the mid-70s. West winds around 5 miles per hour, becoming south around 5 miles per hour in the afternoon. Chance of rain 30%. Sunday night, rain. A chance of thunderstorms after midnight. Lows around 60. Chance of rain near 100%. The extended forecast for the Central Highlands. Monday, a chance of thunderstorms. Rain in the morning, then a chance of showers in the afternoon. Rain may be heavy at times in the morning. Highs in the mid-70s. Chance of rain near 100%. Monday night, mostly cloudy with a chance of showers and thunderstorms in the evening, then partly cloudy after midnight. Lows in the mid-50s. Chance of rain 50%. Tuesday, partly cloudy. Highs in the mid-70s. Tuesday night, mostly clear in the evening, then becoming partly cloudy. Lows in the mid-50s. Wednesday, partly cloudy. A chance of showers and thunderstorms in the afternoon. Highs in the mid-70s. Chance of rain 30%. Wednesday night, mostly cloudy in the evening, then becoming partly cloudy. A chance of thunderstorms in the evening. A chance of showers.
lows in the upper 50s. Chance of rain 30%. Thursday, partly sunny. A chance of showers and thunderstorms in the afternoon. Highs in the upper 70s. Chance of rain 40%. At 9 a.m., weather reports for selected cities. At Mansfield Lawn Regional Airport, it was sunny. The temperature was 64 degrees, the dew point 51, and the relative humidity 62%. The wind was west, at 9 miles an hour. The pressure was 29.93 inches and rising. Elsewhere across Ohio, skies ranged from sunny to mostly sunny, and temperatures were between 62 and 67 degrees. Reports from nearby cities outside Ohio, it was mostly sunny, and temperatures were between 64 and 68 degrees. The current time is 9:12 a.m. Eastern Daylight Time. 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On the latest weather map, a trough will linger across Lake Erie today with a ridge of high pressure building east through the Ohio Valley tonight. Another trough will swing southeast across the area on Saturday. High pressure will return through Sunday, followed by a stronger low pressure system tracking across northern Ohio late Sunday night. The forecast for the Central Highlands. Today, sunny this morning, then becoming partly cloudy. Highs in the mid-70s. West winds 10 to 15 miles per hour with gusts up to 25 miles per hour. Tonight, mostly clear. Lows in the lower 50s. West winds 10 to 15 miles per hour with gusts up to 25 miles per hour, diminishing to around 5 miles per hour after midnight. Saturday, mostly sunny in the morning, then partly cloudy with a chance of showers and thunderstorms in the afternoon. Highs in the upper 70s. West winds 10 to 15 miles per hour with gusts up to 25 miles per hour. Chance of rain 40%. Saturday night, mostly clear. Lows in the mid-50s. West winds 10 to 15 miles per hour with gusts up to 25 miles per hour, diminishing to around 5 miles per hour after midnight. Sunday, partly cloudy. A chance of showers in the afternoon. Highs in the mid-70s. West winds around 5 miles per hour, becoming south around 5 miles per hour in the afternoon. Chance of rain 30%. Sunday night, rain. A chance of thunderstorms after midnight. Lows around 60. Chance of rain near 100%. At 9 a.m., weather reports for selected cities. At Mansfield Lawn Regional Airport, it was sunny. The temperature was 64 degrees, the dew point 51, and the relative humidity 62%. The wind was west, at 9 miles an hour. The pressure was 29.93 inches and rising. Elsewhere across Ohio, skies ranged from sunny to mostly sunny, and temperatures were between 62 and 67 degrees. Reports from nearby cities outside Ohio, it was mostly sunny, and temperatures were between 64 and 68 degrees. The Mansfield, Ohio climate summary for yesterday, June 18, 2026. Yesterday's high temperature was 76 degrees. The normal high is 80. Yesterday's low temperature was 55 degrees. The normal low is 60. No precipitation fell yesterday, which leaves the monthly total at 1.39 inches. This is 1.55 inches below the normal amount of 2.94 inches for June. The total precipitation for the year still stands at 20.22 inches, which is 0.27 inches below normal. No snow fell yesterday, which brings the monthly total to 0.0 inches. The total snowfall since July 1st still stands at 29.6 inches. There were no heating degree days yesterday. This leaves the monthly total at 17. The yearly total since July 1st is 5,910. There was one cooling degree day yesterday. This brings the monthly total to 93. The yearly total since January 1st is 147. The normal high temperature for today is 80 degrees, and the normal low is 60. The record high for today is 94, which occurred in 1994, and the record low is 39, which occurred in 1959.
Sunrise today is at 5:58 a.m. and sunset is at 9:05 p.m. The current time is 9:16 a.m. Eastern Daylight Time. 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On the latest weather map, a trough will linger across Lake Erie today with a ridge of high pressure building east through the Ohio Valley tonight. Another trough will swing southeast across the area on Saturday. High pressure will return through Sunday, followed by a stronger low pressure system tracking across northern Ohio late Sunday night. The forecast for the Central Highlands. Today, sunny this morning, then becoming partly cloudy. Highs in the mid-70s. West winds 10 to 15 miles per hour with gusts up to 25 miles per hour. Tonight, mostly clear. Lows in the lower 50s. West winds 10 to 15 miles per hour with gusts up to 25 miles per hour, diminishing to around 5 miles per hour after midnight. Saturday, mostly sunny in the morning, then partly cloudy with a chance of showers and thunderstorms in the afternoon. Highs in the upper 70s. West winds 10 to 15 miles per hour with gusts up to 25 miles per hour. Chance of rain 40%. Saturday night, mostly clear. Lows in the mid-50s. West winds 10 to 15 miles per hour with gusts up to 25 miles per hour, diminishing to around 5 miles per hour after midnight. Sunday, partly cloudy. A chance of showers in the afternoon. Highs in the mid-70s. West winds around 5 miles per hour, becoming south around 5 miles per hour in the afternoon. Chance of rain 30%. Sunday night, rain. A chance of thunderstorms after midnight. Lows around 60. Chance of rain near 100%. At 9 a.m., weather reports for selected cities. At Mansfield Long Regional Airport, it was sunny. The temperature was 64 degrees, the dew point 51, and the relative humidity 62%. The wind was west, at 9 miles an hour. The pressure was 29.93 inches and rising. Elsewhere across Ohio, skies ranged from sunny to mostly sunny, and temperatures were between 62 and 67 degrees. Reports from nearby cities outside Ohio, it was mostly sunny, and temperatures were between 64 and 68 degrees. The current time is 9:19 a.m. Eastern Daylight Time. 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We supply the latest available information for the Central Highlands over station WWG57 from Butler on a frequency of 162.450 MHz. On the latest weather map, a trough will linger across Lake Erie today with a ridge of high pressure building east through the Ohio Valley tonight. Another trough will swing southeast across the area on Saturday. High pressure will return through Sunday, followed by a stronger low pressure system tracking across northern Ohio late Sunday night. The extended forecast for the Central Highlands. Monday, a chance of thunderstorms. Rain in the morning, then a chance of showers in the afternoon. Rain may be heavy at times in the morning. Highs in the mid-70s. Chance of rain near 100%. Monday night, mostly cloudy with a chance of showers and thunderstorms in the evening, then partly cloudy after midnight. Lows in the mid-50s. Chance of rain 50%. Tuesday, partly cloudy. Highs in the mid-70s. Tuesday night, mostly clear in the evening, then becoming partly cloudy. Lows in the mid-50s. Wednesday, partly cloudy. A chance of showers and thunderstorms in the afternoon. Highs in the mid-70s. Chance of rain 30%. Wednesday night, mostly cloudy in the evening, then becoming partly cloudy. A chance of thunderstorms in the evening. A chance of showers. Lows in the upper 50s. Chance of rain 30%. Thursday, partly sunny. A chance of showers and thunderstorms in the afternoon. Highs in the upper 70s. Chance of rain 40%. At 9 a.m., weather reports for selected cities. At Mansfield Long Regional Airport, it was sunny.
The temperature was 64 degrees, the dew point 51, and the relative humidity 62%. The wind was west, at 9 miles an hour. The pressure was 29.93 inches and rising. Elsewhere across Ohio, skies ranged from sunny to mostly sunny, and temperatures were between 62 and 67 degrees. Reports from nearby cities outside Ohio, it was mostly sunny, and temperatures were between 64 and 68 degrees. The Nearshore Marine Forecast. For the following marine location, the islands to Vermilion. This afternoon, west winds 10 to 15 knots. Sunny. Waves 1 to 3 feet. Tonight, west winds 5 to 15 knots. Mostly clear. Waves 1 to 3 feet. Saturday, west winds 5 to 15 knots. Mostly sunny. Waves 2 feet or less. Saturday night, west winds 5 to 15 knots. Mostly clear. Waves 2 feet or less. The water temperature off Toledo is 70 degrees, off Cleveland 66 degrees, and off Derry 68 degrees. The current time is 9:22 a.m. Eastern Daylight Time. 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On the latest weather map, a trough will linger across Lake Erie today with a ridge of high pressure building east through the Ohio Valley tonight. Another trough will swing southeast across the area on Saturday. High pressure will return through Sunday, followed by a stronger low pressure system tracking across northern Ohio late Sunday night. The forecast for the Central Highlands. Today, sunny this morning, then becoming partly cloudy. Highs in the mid-70s. West winds 10 to 15 miles per hour with gusts up to 25 miles per hour. Tonight, mostly clear. Lows in the lower 50s. West winds 10 to 15 miles per hour with gusts up to 25 miles per hour, diminishing to around 5 miles per hour after midnight. Saturday, mostly sunny in the morning, then partly cloudy with a chance of showers and thunderstorms in the afternoon. Highs in the upper 70s. West winds 10 to 15 miles per hour with gusts up to 25 miles per hour. Chance of rain 40%. Saturday night, mostly clear. Lows in the mid-50s. West winds 10 to 15 miles per hour with gusts up to 25 miles per hour, diminishing to around 5 miles per hour after midnight. Sunday, partly cloudy. A chance of showers in the afternoon. Highs in the mid-70s. West winds around 5 miles per hour, becoming south around 5 miles per hour in the afternoon. Chance of rain 30%. Sunday night, rain. A chance of thunderstorms after midnight. Lows around 60. Chance of rain near 100%. At 9 a.m., weather reports for selected cities. At Mansfield Long Regional Airport, it was sunny. The temperature was 64 degrees, the dew point 51, and the relative humidity 62%. The wind was west, at 9 miles an hour. The pressure was 29.93 inches and rising. Elsewhere across Ohio, skies ranged from sunny to mostly sunny, and temperatures were between 62 and 67 degrees. Reports from nearby cities outside Ohio, it was mostly sunny, and temperatures were between 64 and 68 degrees. The current time is 9:25 a.m. Eastern Daylight Time. 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We supply the latest available information for the Central Highlands over station WWG 57 from Butler on a frequency of 162.450 MHz. On the latest weather map, a trough will linger across Lake Erie today with a ridge of high pressure building east through the Ohio Valley tonight. Another trough will swing southeast across the area on Saturday. High pressure will return through Sunday, followed by a stronger low pressure system tracking across northern Ohio late Sunday night. The forecast for the Central Highlands. Today, sunny this morning, then becoming partly cloudy. Highs in the mid-70s. West winds 10 to 15 miles per hour with gusts up to 25 miles per hour.
Tonight, mostly clear. Lows in the lower 50s. West winds 10 to 15 miles per hour with gusts up to 25 miles per hour, diminishing to around 5 miles per hour after midnight. Saturday, mostly sunny in the morning, then partly cloudy with a chance of showers and thunderstorms in the afternoon. Highs in the upper 70s. West winds 10 to 15 miles per hour with gusts up to 25 miles per hour. Chance of rain 40%. Saturday night, mostly clear. Lows in the mid-50s. West winds 10 to 15 miles per hour with gusts up to 25 miles per hour, diminishing to around 5 miles per hour after midnight. Sunday, partly cloudy. A chance of showers in the afternoon. Highs in the mid-70s. West winds around 5 miles per hour, becoming south around 5 miles per hour in the afternoon. Chance of rain 30%. Sunday night, rain. A chance of thunderstorms after midnight. Lows around 60. Chance of rain near 100%. At 9 a.m., weather reports for selected cities. At Mansfield Long Regional Airport, it was sunny. The temperature was 64 degrees, the dew point 51, and the relative humidity 62%. The wind was west, at 9 miles an hour. The pressure was 29.93 inches and rising. Elsewhere across Ohio, skies ranged from sunny to mostly sunny, and temperatures were between 62 and 67 degrees. Reports from nearby cities outside Ohio, it was mostly sunny, and temperatures were between 64 and 68 degrees. The current time is 9:28 a.m. Eastern Daylight Time. 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We supply the latest available information for the Central Highlands over station WWG57 from Butler on a frequency of 162.450 MHz. On the latest weather map, a trough will linger across Lake Erie today with a ridge of high pressure building east through the Ohio Valley tonight. Another trough will swing southeast across the area on Saturday. High pressure will return through Sunday, followed by a stronger low pressure system tracking across northern Ohio late Sunday night. The forecast for the Central Highlands. Today, sunny this morning, then becoming partly cloudy. Highs in the mid-70s. West winds 10 to 15 miles per hour with gusts up to 25 miles per hour. Tonight, mostly clear. Lows in the lower 50s. West winds 10 to 15 miles per hour with gusts up to 25 miles per hour, diminishing to around 5 miles per hour after midnight. Saturday, mostly sunny in the morning, then partly cloudy with a chance of showers and thunderstorms in the afternoon. Highs in the upper 70s. West winds 10 to 15 miles per hour with gusts up to 25 miles per hour. Chance of rain 40%. Saturday night, mostly clear. Lows in the mid-50s. West winds 10 to 15 miles per hour with gusts up to 25 miles per hour, diminishing to around 5 miles per hour after midnight. Sunday, partly cloudy. A chance of showers in the afternoon. Highs in the mid-70s. West winds around 5 miles per hour, becoming south around 5 miles per hour in the afternoon. Chance of rain 30%. Sunday night, rain. A chance of thunderstorms after midnight. Lows around 60. Chance of rain near 100%. The extended forecast for the Central Highlands. Monday, a chance of thunderstorms. Rain in the morning, then a chance of showers in the afternoon. Rain may be heavy at times in the morning. Highs in the mid-70s. Chance of rain near 100%. Monday night, mostly cloudy with a chance of showers and thunderstorms in the evening, then partly cloudy after midnight. Lows in the mid-50s. Chance of rain 50%. Tuesday, partly cloudy. Highs in the mid-70s. Tuesday night, mostly clear in the evening, then becoming partly cloudy. Lows in the mid-50s. Wednesday, partly cloudy. A chance of showers and thunderstorms in the afternoon. Highs in the mid-70s. Chance of rain 30%. Wednesday night, mostly cloudy in the evening, then becoming partly cloudy. A chance of thunderstorms in the evening. A chance of showers. Lows in the upper 50s. Chance of rain 30%.
Thursday, partly sunny. A chance of showers and thunderstorms in the afternoon. Highs in the upper 70s. Chance of rain 40%. The Mansfield, Ohio climate summary for yesterday, June 18, 2026. Yesterday's high temperature was 76.

leaves the monthly total at 17. The yearly total since July 1st is 5,910. There was one cooling degree day yesterday. This brings the monthly total to 93. The yearly total since January 1st is 147. The normal high temperature for today is 80 degrees, and the normal low is 60. The record high for today is 94, which occurred in 1994, and the record low is 39, which occurred in 1959. Sunrise today is at 5:58 a.m. and sunset is at 9:05 p.m. At 9 a.m., weather reports for selected cities. At Mansfield Lawn Regional Airport, it was sunny. The temperature was 64 degrees, the dew point 51, and the relative humidity 62%. The wind was west, at 9 miles an hour. The pressure was 29.93 inches and rising. Elsewhere across Ohio, skies ranged from sunny to mostly sunny, and temperatures were between 62 and 67 degrees. Reports from nearby cities outside Ohio, it was mostly sunny, and temperatures were between 64 and 68 degrees. The current time is 9:33 a.m. Eastern Daylight Time. 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On the latest weather map, a trough will linger across Lake Erie today with a ridge of high pressure building east through the Ohio Valley tonight. Another trough will swing southeast across the area on Saturday. High pressure will return through Sunday, followed by a stronger low pressure system tracking across northern Ohio late Sunday night. The forecast for the Central Highlands. Today, sunny this morning, then becoming partly cloudy. Highs in the mid-70s. West winds 10 to 15 miles per hour with gusts up to 25 miles per hour. Tonight, mostly clear. Lows in the lower 50s. West winds 10 to 15 miles per hour with gusts up to 25 miles per hour, diminishing to around 5 miles per hour after midnight. Saturday, mostly sunny in the morning, then partly cloudy with a chance of showers and thunderstorms in the afternoon. Highs in the upper 70s. West winds 10 to 15 miles per hour with gusts up to 25 miles per hour. Chance of rain 40%. Saturday night, mostly clear. Lows in the mid-50s. West winds 10 to 15 miles per hour with gusts up to 25 miles per hour, diminishing to around 5 miles per hour after midnight. Sunday, partly cloudy. A chance of showers in the afternoon. Highs in the mid-70s. West winds around 5 miles per hour, becoming south around 5 miles per hour in the afternoon. Chance of rain 30%. Sunday night, rain. A chance of thunderstorms after midnight. Lows around 60. Chance of rain near 100%. At 9 a.m., weather reports for selected cities. At Mansfield Lawn Regional Airport, it was sunny. The temperature was 64 degrees, the dew point 51, and the relative humidity 62%. The wind was west, at 9 miles an hour. The pressure was 29.93 inches and rising. Elsewhere across Ohio, skies ranged from sunny to mostly sunny, and temperatures were between 62 and 67 degrees. Reports from nearby cities outside Ohio, it was mostly sunny, and temperatures were between 64 and 68 degrees. The current time is 9:36 a.m. Eastern Daylight Time. 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On the latest weather map, a trough will linger across Lake Erie today with a ridge of high pressure building east through the Ohio Valley tonight. Another trough will swing southeast across the area on Saturday. High pressure will return through Sunday, followed by a stronger low pressure system tracking across northern Ohio late Sunday night. The forecast for the Central Highlands. Today, sunny this morning, then becoming partly cloudy. Highs in the mid-70s. West winds 10 to 15 miles per hour with gusts up to 25 miles per hour. Tonight, mostly

Clear. Lows in the lower 50s. West winds 10 to 15 miles per hour with gusts up to 25 miles per hour, diminishing to around 5 miles per hour after midnight. Saturday, mostly sunny in the morning, then partly cloudy with a chance of showers and thunderstorms in the afternoon. Highs in the upper 70s. West winds 10 to 15 miles per hour with gusts up to 25 miles per hour. Chance of rain 40%. Saturday night, mostly clear. Lows in the mid-50s. West winds 10 to 15 miles per hour with gusts up to 25 miles per hour, diminishing to around 5 miles per hour after midnight. Sunday, partly cloudy. A chance of showers in the afternoon. Highs in the mid-70s. West winds around 5 miles per hour, becoming south around 5 miles per hour in the afternoon. Chance of rain 30%. Sunday night, rain. A chance of thunderstorms after midnight. Lows around 60. Chance of rain near 100%. At 9 a.m., weather reports for selected cities. At Mansfield Long Regional Airport, it was sunny. The temperature was 64 degrees, the dew point 51, and the relative humidity 62%. The wind was west, at 9 miles an hour. The pressure was 29.93 inches and rising. Elsewhere across Ohio, skies ranged from sunny to mostly sunny, and temperatures were between 62 and 67 degrees. Reports from nearby cities outside Ohio, it was mostly sunny, and temperatures were between 64 and 68 degrees. The current time is 9:39 a.m. Eastern Daylight Time. 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We supply the latest available information for the Central Highlands over station WWG 57 from Butler on a frequency of 162.450 MHz. On the latest weather map, a trough will linger across Lake Erie today with a ridge of high pressure building east through the Ohio Valley tonight. Another trough will swing southeast across the area on Saturday. High pressure will return through Sunday, followed by a stronger low pressure system tracking across northern Ohio late Sunday night. The forecast for the Central Highlands. Today, sunny this morning, then becoming partly cloudy. Highs in the mid-70s. West winds 10 to 15 miles per hour with gusts up to 25 miles per hour. Tonight, mostly clear. Lows in the lower 50s. West winds 10 to 15 miles per hour with gusts up to 25 miles per hour, diminishing to around 5 miles per hour after midnight. Saturday, mostly sunny in the morning, then partly cloudy with a chance of showers and thunderstorms in the afternoon. Highs in the upper 70s. West winds 10 to 15 miles per hour with gusts up to 25 miles per hour. Chance of rain 40%. Saturday night, mostly clear. Lows in the mid-50s. West winds 10 to 15 miles per hour with gusts up to 25 miles per hour, diminishing to around 5 miles per hour after midnight. Sunday, partly cloudy. A chance of showers in the afternoon. Highs in the mid-70s. West winds around 5 miles per hour, becoming south around 5 miles per hour in the afternoon. Chance of rain 30%. Sunday night, rain. A chance of thunderstorms after midnight. Lows around 60. Chance of rain near 100%. The extended forecast for the Central Highlands. Monday, a chance of thunderstorms. Rain in the morning, then a chance of showers in the afternoon. Rain may be heavy at times in the morning. Highs in the mid-70s. Chance of rain near 100%. Monday night, mostly cloudy with a chance of showers and thunderstorms in the evening, then partly cloudy after midnight. Lows in the mid-50s. Chance of rain 50%. Tuesday, partly cloudy. Highs in the mid-70s. Tuesday night, mostly clear in the evening, then becoming partly cloudy. Lows in the mid-50s. Wednesday, partly cloudy. A chance of showers and thunderstorms in the afternoon. Highs in the mid-70s. Chance of rain 30%. Wednesday night, mostly cloudy in the evening, then becoming partly cloudy. A chance of thunderstorms in the evening. A chance of showers. Lows in the upper 50s. Chance of rain 30%.
Thursday, partly sunny. A chance of showers and thunderstorms in the afternoon. Highs in the upper 70s. Chance of rain 40%. At 9 a.m., weather reports for selected cities. At Mansfield-Lom Regional Airport, it was sunny. The temperature was 64 degrees, the dew point 51, and the relative humidity 62%. The wind was west, at 9 miles an hour. The pressure was 29.93 inches and rising. Elsewhere across Ohio, skies ranged from sunny to mostly sunny, and temperatures were between 62 and 67 degrees. Reports from nearby cities outside Ohio, it was mostly sunny, and temperatures were between 64 and 68 degrees. The current time is 9:43 a.m. Eastern Daylight Time. 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On the latest weather map, a trough will linger across Lake Erie today with a ridge of high pressure building east through the Ohio Valley tonight. Another trough will swing southeast across the area on Saturday. High pressure will return through Sunday, followed by a stronger low pressure system tracking across northern Ohio late Sunday night. The forecast for the Central Highlands. Today, sunny this morning, then becoming partly cloudy. Highs in the mid-70s. West winds 10 to 15 miles per hour with gusts up to 25 miles per hour. Tonight, mostly clear. Lows in the lower 50s. West winds 10 to 15 miles per hour with gusts up to 25 miles per hour, diminishing to around 5 miles per hour after midnight. Saturday, mostly sunny in the morning, then partly cloudy with a chance of showers and thunderstorms in the afternoon. Highs in the upper 70s. West winds 10 to 15 miles per hour with gusts up to 25 miles per hour. Chance of rain 40%. Saturday night, mostly clear. Lows in the mid-50s. West winds 10 to 15 miles per hour with gusts up to 25 miles per hour, diminishing to around 5 miles per hour after midnight. Sunday, partly cloudy. A chance of showers in the afternoon. Highs in the mid-70s. West winds around 5 miles per hour, becoming south around 5 miles per hour in the afternoon. Chance of rain 30%. Sunday night, rain. A chance of thunderstorms after midnight. Lows around 60. Chance of rain near 100%. The Mansfield, Ohio Climate Summary for yesterday, June 18, 2026. Yesterday's high temperature was 76 degrees. The normal high is 80. Yesterday's low temperature was 55 degrees. The normal low is 60. No precipitation fell yesterday, which leaves the monthly total at 1.39 inches. This is 1.55 inches below the normal amount of 2.94 inches for June. The total precipitation for the year still stands at 20.22 inches, which is 0.27 inches below normal. No snow fell yesterday, which brings the monthly total to 0.0 inches. The total snowfall since July 1st still stands at 29.6 inches. There were no heating degree days yesterday. This leaves the monthly total at 17. The yearly total since July 1st is 5,910. There was one cooling degree day yesterday. This brings the monthly total to 93. The yearly total since January 1st is 147. The normal high temperature for today is 80 degrees, and the normal low is 60. The record high for today is 94, which occurred in 1994, and the record low is 39, which occurred in 1959. Sunrise today is at 5:58 a.m. and sunset is at 9:05 p.m. At 9 a.m., weather reports for selected cities. At Mansfield-Lom Regional Airport, it was sunny. The temperature was 64 degrees, the dew point 51, and the relative humidity 62%. The wind was west, at 9 miles an hour. The pressure was 29.93 inches and rising. Elsewhere across Ohio, skies ranged from sunny to mostly sunny, and temperatures were between 62 and 67 degrees. Reports from nearby cities outside Ohio, it was mostly sunny, and temperatures were between 64 and 68 degrees.
The current time is 9:47 a.m. Eastern Daylight Time. 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We supply the latest available information for the Central Highlands over station WWG 57 from Butler on a frequency of 162.450 MHz. On the latest weather map, a trough will linger across Lake Erie today with a ridge of high pressure building east through the Ohio Valley tonight. Another trough will swing southeast across the area on Saturday. High pressure will return through Sunday, followed by a stronger low pressure system tracking across northern Ohio late Sunday night. The forecast for the Central Highlands. Today, sunny this morning, then becoming partly cloudy. Highs in the mid-70s. West winds 10 to 15 miles per hour with gusts up to 25 miles per hour. Tonight, mostly clear. Lows in the lower 50s. West winds 10 to 15 miles per hour with gusts up to 25 miles per hour, diminishing to around 5 miles per hour after midnight. Saturday, mostly sunny in the morning, then partly cloudy with a chance of showers and thunderstorms in the afternoon. Highs in the upper 70s. West winds 10 to 15 miles per hour with gusts up to 25 miles per hour. Chance of rain 40%. Saturday night, mostly clear. Lows in the mid-50s. West winds 10 to 15 miles per hour with gusts up to 25 miles per hour, diminishing to around 5 miles per hour after midnight. Sunday, partly cloudy. A chance of showers in the afternoon. Highs in the mid-70s. West winds around 5 miles per hour, becoming south around 5 miles per hour in the afternoon. Chance of rain 30%. Sunday night, rain. A chance of thunderstorms after midnight. Lows around 60. Chance of rain near 100%. At 9 a.m., weather reports for selected cities. At Mansfield Long Regional Airport, it was sunny. The temperature was 64 degrees, the dew point 51, and the relative humidity 62%. The wind was west, at 9 miles an hour. The pressure was 29.93 inches and rising. Elsewhere across Ohio, skies ranged from sunny to mostly sunny, and temperatures were between 62 and 67 degrees. Reports from nearby cities outside Ohio, it was mostly sunny, and temperatures were between 64 and 68 degrees. The extended forecast for the Central Highlands. Monday, a chance of thunderstorms. Rain in the morning, then a chance of showers in the afternoon. Rain may be heavy at times in the morning. Highs in the mid-70s. Chance of rain near 100%. Monday night, mostly cloudy with a chance of showers and thunderstorms in the evening, then partly cloudy after midnight. Lows in the mid-50s. Chance of rain 50%. Tuesday, partly cloudy. Highs in the mid-70s. Tuesday night, mostly clear in the evening, then becoming partly cloudy. Lows in the mid-50s. Wednesday, partly cloudy. A chance of showers and thunderstorms in the afternoon. Highs in the mid-70s. Chance of rain 30%. Wednesday night, mostly cloudy in the evening, then becoming partly cloudy. A chance of thunderstorms in the evening. A chance of showers. Lows in the upper 50s. Chance of rain 30%. Thursday, partly sunny. A chance of showers and thunderstorms in the afternoon. Highs in the upper 70s. Chance of rain 40%. The current time is 9:51 a.m. Eastern Daylight Time. 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On the latest weather map, a trough will linger across Lake Erie today with a ridge of high pressure building east through the Ohio Valley tonight. Another trough will swing southeast across the area on Saturday. High pressure will return through Sunday, followed by a stronger low pressure system tracking across northern Ohio late Sunday night. The forecast for the Central Highlands. Today, sunny this morning, then becoming partly cloudy. Highs in the mid-70s. West winds 10 to 15 miles per hour with gusts up to 25 miles per hour.
Tonight, mostly clear. Lows in the lower 50s. West winds 10 to 15 miles per hour with gusts up to 25 miles per hour, diminishing to around 5 miles per hour after midnight. Saturday, mostly sunny in the morning, then partly cloudy with a chance of showers and thunderstorms in the afternoon. Highs in the upper 70s. West winds 10 to 15 miles per hour with gusts up to 25 miles per hour. Chance of rain 40%. Saturday night, mostly clear. Lows in the mid-50s. West winds 10 to 15 miles per hour with gusts up to 25 miles per hour, diminishing to around 5 miles per hour after midnight. Sunday, partly cloudy. A chance of showers in the afternoon. Highs in the mid-70s. West winds around 5 miles per hour, becoming south around 5 miles per hour in the afternoon. Chance of rain 30%. Sunday night, rain. A chance of thunderstorms after midnight. Lows around 60. Chance of rain near 100%. At 9 a.m., weather reports for selected cities. At Mansfield Lawn Regional Airport, it was sunny. The temperature was 64 degrees, the dew point 51, and the relative humidity 62%. The wind was west, at 9 miles an hour. The pressure was 29.93 inches and rising. Elsewhere across Ohio, skies ranged from sunny to mostly sunny, and temperatures were between 62 and 67 degrees. Reports from nearby cities outside Ohio, it was mostly sunny, and temperatures were between 64 and 68 degrees. The current time is 9:54 a.m. Eastern Daylight Time. 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On the latest weather map, a trough will linger across Lake Erie today with a ridge of high pressure building east through the Ohio Valley tonight. Another trough will swing southeast across the area on Saturday. High pressure will return through Sunday, followed by a stronger low pressure system tracking across northern Ohio late Sunday night. The forecast for the Central Highlands. Today, sunny this morning, then becoming partly cloudy. Highs in the mid-70s. West winds 10 to 15 miles per hour with gusts up to 25 miles per hour. Tonight, mostly clear. Lows in the lower 50s. West winds 10 to 15 miles per hour with gusts up to 25 miles per hour, diminishing to around 5 miles per hour after midnight. Saturday, mostly sunny in the morning, then partly cloudy with a chance of showers and thunderstorms in the afternoon. Highs in the upper 70s. West winds 10 to 15 miles per hour with gusts up to 25 miles per hour. Chance of rain 40%. Saturday night, mostly clear. Lows in the mid-50s. West winds 10 to 15 miles per hour with gusts up to 25 miles per hour, diminishing to around 5 miles per hour after midnight. Sunday, partly cloudy. A chance of showers in the afternoon. Highs in the mid-70s. West winds around 5 miles per hour, becoming south around 5 miles per hour in the afternoon. Chance of rain 30%. Sunday night, rain. A chance of thunderstorms after midnight. Lows around 60. Chance of rain near 100%. At 9 a.m., weather reports for selected cities. At Mansfield Lawn Regional Airport, it was sunny. The temperature was 64 degrees, the dew point 51, and the relative humidity 62%. The wind was west, at 9 miles an hour. The pressure was 29.93 inches and rising. Elsewhere across Ohio, skies ranged from sunny to mostly sunny, and temperatures were between 62 and 67 degrees. Reports from nearby cities outside Ohio, it was mostly sunny, and temperatures were between 64 and 68 degrees. The current time is 9:57 a.m. Eastern Daylight Time. 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On the latest weather map,
A trough will linger across Lake Erie today with a ridge of high pressure building east through the Ohio Valley tonight. Another trough will swing southeast across the area on Saturday. High pressure will return through Sunday, followed by a stronger low pressure system tracking across northern Ohio late Sunday night. The forecast for the Central Highlands. Today, sunny this morning, then becoming partly cloudy. Highs in the mid-70s. West winds 10 to 15 miles per hour with gusts up to 25 miles per hour. Tonight, mostly clear. Lows in the lower 50s. West winds 10 to 15 miles per hour with gusts up to 25 miles per hour, diminishing to around 5 miles per hour after midnight. Saturday, mostly sunny in the morning, then partly cloudy with a chance of showers and thunderstorms in the afternoon. Highs in the upper 70s. West winds 10 to 15 miles per hour with gusts up to 25 miles per hour. Chance of rain 40%. Saturday night, mostly clear. Lows in the mid-50s. West winds 10 to 15 miles per hour with gusts up to 25 miles per hour, diminishing to around 5 miles per hour after midnight. Sunday, partly cloudy. A chance of showers in the afternoon. Highs in the mid-70s. West winds around 5 miles per hour, becoming south around 5 miles per hour in the afternoon. Chance of rain 30%. Sunday night, rain. A chance of thunderstorms after midnight. Lows around 60. Chance of rain near 100%. At 9 a.m., weather reports for selected cities. At Mansfield Long Regional Airport, it was sunny. The temperature was 64 degrees, the dew point 51, and the relative humidity 62%. The wind was west, at 9 miles an hour. The pressure was 29.93 inches and rising. Elsewhere across Ohio, skies ranged from sunny to mostly sunny, and temperatures were between 62 and 67 degrees. Reports from nearby cities outside Ohio, it was mostly sunny, and temperatures were between 64 and 68 degrees. The current time is 9:59 a.m. Eastern Daylight Time. 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The Nearshore Marine Forecast. For the following marine location, the islands to Vermilion. This afternoon, west winds 10 to 15 knots. Sunny. Waves 1 to 3 feet. Tonight, west winds 5 to 15 knots. Mostly clear. Waves 1 to 3 feet. Saturday, west winds 5 to 15 knots. Mostly sunny. Waves 2 feet or less. Saturday night, west winds 5 to 15 knots. Mostly clear. Waves 2 feet or less. The water temperature off Toledo is 70 degrees, off Cleveland 66 degrees, and off Erie 68 degrees. The extended forecast for the Central Highlands. Monday, a chance of thunderstorms. Rain in the morning, then a chance of showers in the afternoon. Rain may be heavy at times in the morning. Highs in the mid-70s. Chance of rain near 100%. Monday night, mostly cloudy with a chance of showers and thunderstorms in the evening, then partly cloudy after midnight. Lows in the mid-50s. Chance of rain 50%. Tuesday, partly cloudy. Highs in the mid-70s. Tuesday night, mostly clear in the evening, then becoming partly cloudy. Lows in the mid-50s. Wednesday, partly cloudy. A chance of showers and thunderstorms in the afternoon. Highs in the mid-70s. Chance of rain 30%. Wednesday night, mostly cloudy in the evening, then becoming partly cloudy. A chance of thunderstorms in the evening. A chance of showers. Lows in the upper 50s. Chance of rain 30%. Thursday, partly sunny. A chance of showers and thunderstorms in the afternoon. Highs in the upper 70s. Chance of rain 40%. On the latest weather map, a trough will linger across Lake Erie today with a ridge of high pressure building east through the Ohio Valley tonight. Another trough will swing southeast across the area on Saturday.
High pressure will return through Sunday, followed by a stronger low pressure system tracking across northern Ohio late Sunday night. The forecast for the Central Highlands. Today, sunny this morning, then becoming partly cloudy. Highs in the mid-70s. West winds 10 to 15 miles per hour with gusts up to 25 miles per hour. Tonight, mostly clear. Lows in the lower 50s. West winds 10 to 15 miles per hour with gusts up to 25 miles per hour, diminishing to around 5 miles per hour after midnight. Saturday, mostly sunny in the morning, then partly cloudy with a chance of showers and thunderstorms in the afternoon. Highs in the upper 70s. West winds 10 to 15 miles per hour with gusts up to 25 miles per hour. Chance of rain 40%. Saturday night, mostly clear. Lows in the mid-50s. West winds 10 to 15 miles per hour with gusts up to 25 miles per hour, diminishing to around 5 miles per hour after midnight. Sunday, partly cloudy. A chance of showers in the afternoon. Highs in the mid-70s. West winds around 5 miles per hour, becoming south around 5 miles per hour in the afternoon. Chance of rain 30%. Sunday night, rain. A chance of thunderstorms after midnight. Lows around 60. Chance of rain near 100%. At 9 a.m., weather reports for selected cities. At Mansfield Long Regional Airport, it was sunny. The temperature was 64 degrees, the dew point 51, and the relative humidity 62%. The wind was west, at 9 miles an hour. The pressure was 29.93 inches and rising. Elsewhere across Ohio, skies ranged from sunny to mostly sunny, and temperatures were between 62 and 67 degrees. Reports from nearby cities outside Ohio, it was mostly sunny, and temperatures were between 64 and 68 degrees. The current time is 10:04 a.m. Eastern Daylight Time. 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We supply the latest available information for the Central Highlands over station WWG 57 from Butler on a frequency of 162.450 MHz. On the latest weather map, a trough will linger across Lake Erie today with a ridge of high pressure building east through the Ohio Valley tonight. Another trough will swing southeast across the area on Saturday. High pressure will return through Sunday, followed by a stronger low pressure system tracking across northern Ohio late Sunday night. The forecast for the Central Highlands. Today, sunny this morning, then becoming partly cloudy. Highs in the mid-70s. West winds 10 to 15 miles per hour with gusts up to 25 miles per hour. Tonight, mostly clear. Lows in the lower 50s. West winds 10 to 15 miles per hour with gusts up to 25 miles per hour, diminishing to around 5 miles per hour after midnight. Saturday, mostly sunny in the morning, then partly cloudy with a chance of showers and thunderstorms in the afternoon. Highs in the upper 70s. West winds 10 to 15 miles per hour with gusts up to 25 miles per hour. Chance of rain 40%. Saturday night, mostly clear. Lows in the mid-50s. West winds 10 to 15 miles per hour with gusts up to 25 miles per hour, diminishing to around 5 miles per hour after midnight. Sunday, partly cloudy. A chance of showers in the afternoon. Highs in the mid-70s. West winds around 5 miles per hour, becoming south around 5 miles per hour in the afternoon. Chance of rain 30%. Sunday night, rain. A chance of thunderstorms after midnight. Lows around 60. Chance of rain near 100%. At 10 a.m., weather reports for selected cities. At Mansfield Long Regional Airport, it was sunny. The temperature was 67 degrees, the dew point 52, and the relative humidity 58%. The wind was west, at 10 miles an hour, gusting to 17. The pressure was 29.93 inches and steady. Elsewhere across Ohio, skies ranged from sunny to mostly sunny, and temperatures were between 67 and 70 degrees. Reports from nearby cities outside Ohio, it was mostly sunny, and temperatures were between 66 and 71 degrees. The current time is 10:07 a.m. Eastern Daylight Time.
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On the latest weather map, a trough will linger across Lake Erie today with a ridge of high pressure building east through the Ohio Valley tonight. Another trough will swing southeast across the area on Saturday. High pressure will return through Sunday, followed by a stronger low pressure system tracking across northern Ohio late Sunday night. The forecast for the Central Highlands. Today, sunny this morning, then becoming partly cloudy. Highs in the mid-70s. West winds 10 to 15 miles per hour with gusts up to 25 miles per hour. Tonight, mostly clear. Lows in the lower 50s. West winds 10 to 15 miles per hour with gusts up to 25 miles per hour, diminishing to around 5 miles per hour after midnight. Saturday, mostly sunny in the morning, then partly cloudy with a chance of showers and thunderstorms in the afternoon. Highs in the upper 70s. West winds 10 to 15 miles per hour with gusts up to 25 miles per hour. Chance of rain 40%. Saturday night, mostly clear. Lows in the mid-50s. West winds 10 to 15 miles per hour with gusts up to 25 miles per hour, diminishing to around 5 miles per hour after midnight. Sunday, partly cloudy. A chance of showers in the afternoon. Highs in the mid-70s. West winds around 5 miles per hour, becoming south around 5 miles per hour in the afternoon. Chance of rain 30%. Sunday night, rain. A chance of thunderstorms after midnight. Lows around 60. Chance of rain near 100%. At 10 a.m., weather reports for selected cities. At Mansfield Long Regional Airport, it was sunny. The temperature was 67 degrees, the dew point 52, and the relative humidity 58%. The wind was west, at 10 miles an hour, gusting to 17. The pressure was 29.93 inches and steady. Elsewhere across Ohio, skies ranged from sunny to mostly sunny, and temperatures were between 67 and 70 degrees. Reports from nearby cities outside Ohio, it was mostly sunny, and temperatures were between 66 and 71 degrees. The extended forecast for the Central Highlands. Monday, a chance of thunderstorms. Rain in the morning, then a chance of showers in the afternoon. Rain may be heavy at times in the morning. Highs in the mid-70s. Chance of rain near 100%. Monday night, mostly cloudy with a chance of showers and thunderstorms in the evening, then partly cloudy after midnight. Lows in the mid-50s. Chance of rain 50%. Tuesday, partly cloudy. Highs in the mid-70s. Tuesday night, mostly clear in the evening, then becoming partly cloudy. Lows in the mid-50s. Wednesday, partly cloudy. A chance of showers and thunderstorms in the afternoon. Highs in the mid-70s. Chance of rain 30%. Wednesday night, mostly cloudy in the evening, then becoming partly cloudy. A chance of thunderstorms in the evening. A chance of showers. Lows in the upper 50s. Chance of rain 30%. Thursday, partly sunny. A chance of showers and thunderstorms in the afternoon. Highs in the upper 70s. Chance of rain 40%. The current time is 10:11 a.m. Eastern Daylight Time. 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On the latest weather map, a trough will linger across Lake Erie today with a ridge of high pressure building east through the Ohio Valley tonight. Another trough will swing southeast across the area on Saturday. High pressure will return through Sunday, followed by a stronger low pressure system tracking across northern Ohio late Sunday night. The forecast for the Central Highlands. Today, sunny this morning, then becoming partly cloudy. Highs in the mid-70s. West winds 10 to 15 miles per hour with gusts up to 25 miles per hour. Tonight, mostly clear. Lows in the lower 50s.
West winds 10 to 15 miles per hour with gusts up to 25 miles per hour, diminishing to around 5 miles per hour after midnight. Saturday, mostly sunny in the morning, then partly cloudy with a chance of showers and thunderstorms in the afternoon. Highs in the upper 70s. West winds 10 to 15 miles per hour with gusts up to 25 miles per hour. Chance of rain 40%. Saturday night, mostly clear. Lows in the mid-50s. West winds 10 to 15 miles per hour with gusts up to 25 miles per hour, diminishing to around 5 miles per hour after midnight. Sunday, partly cloudy. A chance of showers in the afternoon. Highs in the mid-70s. West winds around 5 miles per hour, becoming south around 5 miles per hour in the afternoon. Chance of rain 30%. Sunday night, rain. A chance of thunderstorms after midnight. Lows around 60. Chance of rain near 100%. At 10 a.m., weather reports for selected cities. At Mansfield Long Regional Airport, it was sunny. The temperature was 67 degrees, the dew point 52, and the relative humidity 58%. The wind was west, at 10 miles an hour, gusting to 17. The pressure was 29.93 inches and steady. Elsewhere across Ohio, skies ranged from sunny to mostly sunny, and temperatures were between 67 and 70 degrees. Reports from nearby cities outside Ohio, it was mostly sunny, and temperatures were between 66 and 71 degrees. At 10 a.m., weather reports for selected cities, at Mansfield Long Regional Airport, it was sunny. The temperature was 67 degrees, the dew point 52, and the relative humidity 58%. The wind was west, at 10 miles an hour, gusting to 17. The pressure was 29.93 inches and steady. Elsewhere across Ohio, skies ranged from sunny to mostly sunny, and temperatures were between 67 and 70 degrees. Reports from nearby cities outside Ohio, it was mostly sunny, and temperatures were between 66 and 71 degrees. The current time is 10:14 a.m. Eastern Daylight Time. 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We supply the latest available information for the Central Highlands over station WWG57 from Butler on a frequency of 162.450 MHz. On the latest weather map, a trough will linger across Lake Erie today with a ridge of high pressure building east through the Ohio Valley tonight. Another trough will swing southeast across the area on Saturday. High pressure will return through Sunday, followed by a stronger low pressure system tracking across northern Ohio late Sunday night. The forecast for the Central Highlands. Today, sunny this morning, then becoming partly cloudy. Highs in the mid-70s. West winds 10 to 15 miles per hour with gusts up to 25 miles per hour. Tonight, mostly clear. Lows in the lower 50s. West winds 10 to 15 miles per hour with gusts up to 25 miles per hour, diminishing to around 5 miles per hour after midnight. Saturday, mostly sunny in the morning, then partly cloudy with a chance of showers and thunderstorms in the afternoon. Highs in the upper 70s. West winds 10 to 15 miles per hour with gusts up to 25 miles per hour. Chance of rain 40%. Saturday night, mostly clear. Lows in the mid-50s. West winds 10 to 15 miles per hour with gusts up to 25 miles per hour, diminishing to around 5 miles per hour after midnight. Sunday, partly cloudy. A chance of showers in the afternoon. Highs in the mid-70s. West winds around 5 miles per hour, becoming south around 5 miles per hour in the afternoon. Chance of rain 30%. Sunday night, rain. A chance of thunderstorms after midnight. Lows around 60. Chance of rain near 100%. At 10 a.m., weather reports for selected cities. At Mansfield Long Regional Airport, it was sunny. The temperature was 67 degrees, the dew point 52, and the relative humidity 58%. The wind was west, at 10 miles an hour, gusting to 17. The pressure was 29.93 inches and steady. Elsewhere across Ohio, skies ranged from sunny to mostly sunny, and temperatures were between 67 and 70 degrees.
Reports from nearby cities outside Ohio, it was mostly sunny, and temperatures were between 66 and 71 degrees. The current time is 10:17 a.m. Eastern Daylight Time. This is NOAA Weather Radio WWG57 originating from the National Weather Service Forecast Office in Cleveland. We supply the latest available information for the Central Highlands over station WWG57 from Butler on a frequency of 162.450 MHz. On the latest weather map, a trough will linger across Lake Erie today with a ridge of high pressure building east through the Ohio Valley tonight. Another trough will swing southeast across the area on Saturday. High pressure will return through Sunday, followed by a stronger low pressure system tracking across northern Ohio late Sunday night. The forecast for the Central Highlands. Today, sunny this morning, then becoming partly cloudy. Highs in the mid-70s. West winds 10 to 15 miles per hour with gusts up to 25 miles per hour. Tonight, mostly clear. Lows in the lower 50s. West winds 10 to 15 miles per hour with gusts up to 25 miles per hour, diminishing to around 5 miles per hour after midnight. Saturday, mostly sunny in the morning, then partly cloudy with a chance of showers and thunderstorms in the afternoon. Highs in the upper 70s. West winds 10 to 15 miles per hour with gusts up to 25 miles per hour. Chance of rain 40%. Saturday night, mostly clear. Lows in the mid-50s. West winds 10 to 15 miles per hour with gusts up to 25 miles per hour, diminishing to around 5 miles per hour after midnight. Sunday, partly cloudy. A chance of showers in the afternoon. Highs in the mid-70s. West winds around 5 miles per hour, becoming south around 5 miles per hour in the afternoon. Chance of rain 30%. Sunday night, rain. A chance of thunderstorms after midnight. Lows around 60. Chance of rain near 100%. At 10 a.m., weather reports for selected cities. At Mansfield Long Regional Airport, it was sunny. The temperature was 67 degrees, the dew point 52, and the relative humidity 58%. The wind was west, at 10 miles an hour, gusting to 17. The pressure was 29.93 inches and steady. Elsewhere across Ohio, skies ranged from sunny to mostly sunny, and temperatures were between 67 and 70 degrees. Reports from nearby cities outside Ohio, it was mostly sunny, and temperatures were between 66 and 71 degrees. The extended forecast for the Central Highlands. Monday, a chance of thunderstorms. Rain in the morning, then a chance of showers in the afternoon. Rain may be heavy at times in the morning. Highs in the mid-70s. Chance of rain near 100%. Monday night, mostly cloudy with a chance of showers and thunderstorms in the evening, then partly cloudy after midnight. Lows in the mid-50s. Chance of rain 50%. Tuesday, partly cloudy. Highs in the mid-70s. Tuesday night, mostly clear in the evening, then becoming partly cloudy. Lows in the mid-50s. Wednesday, partly cloudy. A chance of showers and thunderstorms in the afternoon. Highs in the mid-70s. Chance of rain 30%. Wednesday night, mostly cloudy in the evening, then becoming partly cloudy. A chance of thunderstorms in the evening. A chance of showers. Lows in the upper 50s. Chance of rain 30%. Thursday, partly sunny. A chance of showers and thunderstorms in the afternoon. Highs in the upper 70s. Chance of rain 40%. The current time is 10:21 a.m. Eastern Daylight Time. 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On the latest weather map, a trough will linger across Lake Erie today with a ridge of high pressure building east through the Ohio Valley tonight. Another trough will swing southeast across the area on Saturday. High pressure will return through Sunday, followed by a stronger low pressure system tracking across northern Ohio late Sunday night. The forecast for the Central Highlands. Today,
sunny this morning, then becoming partly cloudy. Highs in the mid-70s. West winds 10 to 15 miles per hour with gusts up to 25 miles per hour. Tonight, mostly clear. Lows in the lower 50s. West winds 10 to 15 miles per hour with gusts up to 25 miles per hour, diminishing to around 5 miles per hour after midnight. Saturday, mostly sunny in the morning, then partly cloudy with a chance of showers and thunderstorms in the afternoon. Highs in the upper 70s. West winds 10 to 15 miles per hour with gusts up to 25 miles per hour. Chance of rain 40%. Saturday night, mostly clear. Lows in the mid-50s. West winds 10 to 15 miles per hour with gusts up to 25 miles per hour, diminishing to around 5 miles per hour after midnight. Sunday, partly cloudy. A chance of showers in the afternoon. Highs in the mid-70s. West winds around 5 miles per hour, becoming south around 5 miles per hour in the afternoon. Chance of rain 30%. Sunday night, rain. A chance of thunderstorms after midnight. Lows around 60. Chance of rain near 100%. At 10 a.m., weather reports for selected cities. At Mansfield Lawn Regional Airport, it was sunny. The temperature was 67 degrees, the dew point 52, and the relative humidity 58%. The wind was west, at 10 miles an hour, gusting to 17. The pressure was 29.93 inches and steady. Elsewhere across Ohio, skies ranged from sunny to mostly sunny, and temperatures were between 67 and 70 degrees. Reports from nearby cities outside Ohio, it was mostly sunny, and temperatures were between 66 and 71 degrees. The current time is 10:24 a.m. Eastern Daylight Time. 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On the latest weather map, a trough will linger across Lake Erie today with a ridge of high pressure building east through the Ohio Valley tonight. Another trough will swing southeast across the area on Saturday. High pressure will return through Sunday followed by a stronger low pressure system tracking across northern Ohio late Sunday night. The forecast for the Central Highlands. Today, sunny this morning, then becoming partly cloudy. Highs in the mid-70s. West winds 10 to 15 miles per hour with gusts up to 25 miles per hour. Tonight, mostly clear. Lows in the lower 50s. West winds 10 to 15 miles per hour with gusts up to 25 miles per hour, diminishing to around 5 miles per hour after midnight. Saturday, mostly sunny in the morning, then partly cloudy with a chance of showers and thunderstorms in the afternoon. Highs in the upper 70s. West winds 10 to 15 miles per hour with gusts up to 25 miles per hour. Chance of rain 40%. Saturday night, mostly clear. Lows in the mid-50s. West winds 10 to 15 miles per hour with gusts up to 25 miles per hour, diminishing to around 5 miles per hour after midnight. Sunday, partly cloudy. A chance of showers in the afternoon. Highs in the mid-70s. West winds around 5 miles per hour, becoming south around 5 miles per hour in the afternoon. Chance of rain 30%. Sunday night, rain. A chance of thunderstorms after midnight. Lows around 60. Chance of rain near 100%. At 10 a.m., weather reports for selected cities. At Mansfield Lawn Regional Airport, it was sunny. The temperature was 67 degrees, the dew point 52, and the relative humidity 58%. The wind was west, at 10 miles an hour, gusting to 17. The pressure was 29.93 inches and steady. Elsewhere across Ohio, skies ranged from sunny to mostly sunny, and temperatures were between 67 and 70 degrees. Reports from nearby cities outside Ohio, it was mostly sunny, and temperatures were between 66 and 71 degrees. The current time is 10:27 a.m. Eastern Daylight Time. 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
We supply the latest available information for the Central Highlands over station WWG57 from Butler on a frequency of 162.450 MHz. On the latest weather map, a trough will linger across Lake Erie today with a ridge of high pressure building east through the Ohio Valley tonight. Another trough will swing southeast across the area on Saturday. High pressure will return through Sunday, followed by a stronger low pressure system tracking across northern Ohio late Sunday night. The forecast for the Central Highlands. Today, sunny this morning, then becoming partly cloudy. Highs in the mid-70s. West winds 10 to 15 miles per hour with gusts up to 25 miles per hour. Tonight, mostly clear. Lows in the lower 50s. West winds 10 to 15 miles per hour with gusts up to 25 miles per hour, diminishing to around 5 miles per hour after midnight. Saturday, mostly sunny in the morning, then partly cloudy with a chance of showers and thunderstorms in the afternoon. Highs in the upper 70s. West winds 10 to 15 miles per hour with gusts up to 25 miles per hour. Chance of rain 40%. Saturday night, mostly clear. Lows in the mid-50s. West winds 10 to 15 miles per hour with gusts up to 25 miles per hour, diminishing to around 5 miles per hour after midnight. Sunday, partly cloudy. A chance of showers in the afternoon. Highs in the mid-70s. West winds around 5 miles per hour, becoming south around 5 miles per hour in the afternoon. Chance of rain 30%. Sunday night, rain. A chance of thunderstorms after midnight. Lows around 60. Chance of rain near 100%. At 10 a.m., weather reports for selected cities. At Mansfield Long Regional Airport, it was sunny. The temperature was 67 degrees, the dew point 52, and the relative humidity 58%. The wind was west, at 10 miles an hour, gusting to 17. The pressure was 29.93 inches and steady. Elsewhere across Ohio, skies ranged from sunny to mostly sunny, and temperatures were between 67 and 70 degrees. Reports from nearby cities outside Ohio, it was mostly sunny, and temperatures were between 66 and 71 degrees. The current time is 10:29 a.m. Eastern Daylight Time. 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The extended forecast for the Central Highlands. Monday, a chance of thunderstorms. Rain in the morning, then a chance of showers in the afternoon. Rain may be heavy at times in the morning. Highs in the mid-70s. Chance of rain near 100%. Monday night, mostly cloudy with a chance of showers and thunderstorms in the evening, then partly cloudy after midnight. Lows in the mid-50s. Chance of rain 50%. Tuesday, partly cloudy. Highs in the mid-70s. Tuesday night, mostly clear in the evening, then becoming partly cloudy. Lows in the mid-50s. Wednesday, partly cloudy. A chance of showers and thunderstorms in the afternoon. Highs in the mid-70s. Chance of rain 30%. Wednesday night, mostly cloudy in the evening, then becoming partly cloudy. A chance of thunderstorms in the evening. A chance of showers. Lows in the upper 50s. Chance of rain 30%. Thursday, partly sunny. A chance of showers and thunderstorms in the afternoon. Highs in the upper 70s. Chance of rain 40%. On the latest weather map, a trough will linger across Lake Erie today with a ridge of high pressure building east through the Ohio Valley tonight. Another trough will swing southeast across the area on Saturday. High pressure will return through Sunday, followed by a stronger low pressure system tracking across northern Ohio late Sunday night. The forecast for the Central Highlands. Today, sunny this morning, then becoming partly cloudy. Highs in the mid-70s. West winds 10 to 15 miles per hour with gusts up to 25 miles per hour. Tonight, mostly clear. Lows in the lower 50s.
West winds 10 to 15 miles per hour with gusts up to 25 miles per hour, diminishing to around 5 miles per hour after midnight. Saturday, mostly sunny in the morning, then partly cloudy with a chance of showers and thunderstorms in the afternoon. Highs in the upper 70s. West winds 10 to

thunderstorms after midnight. Lows around 60. Chance of rain near 100%. At 10 a.m., weather reports for selected cities. At Mansfield, for selected cities, at Mansfield Lawn Regional Airport, it was sunny. The temperature was 67 degrees, the dew point 52, and the relative humidity 58%. The wind was west, at 10 miles an hour, gusting to 17. The pressure was 29.93 inches and steady. Elsewhere across Ohio, skies ranged from sunny to mostly sunny, and temperatures were between 67 and 70 degrees. Reports from nearby cities outside Ohio, it was mostly sunny, and temperatures were between 66 and 71 degrees. The current time is 10:33 a.m. Eastern Daylight Time. 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We supply the latest available information for the Central Highlands over station WWG 57 from Butler on a frequency of 162.450 MHz. On the latest weather map, a trough will linger across Lake Erie today with a ridge of high pressure building east through the Ohio Valley tonight. Another trough will swing southeast across the area on Saturday. High pressure will return through Sunday followed by a stronger low pressure system tracking across northern Ohio late Sunday night. The forecast for the Central Highlands. Today, sunny this morning, then becoming partly cloudy. Highs in the mid-70s. West winds 10 to 15 miles per hour with gusts up to 25 miles per hour. Tonight, mostly clear. Lows in the lower 50s. West winds 10 to 15 miles per hour with gusts up to 25 miles per hour, diminishing to around 5 miles per hour after midnight. Saturday, mostly sunny in the morning, then partly cloudy with a chance of showers and thunderstorms in the afternoon. Highs in the upper 70s. West winds 10 to 15 miles per hour with gusts up to 25 miles per hour. Chance of rain 40%. Saturday night, mostly clear. Lows in the mid-50s. West winds 10 to 15 miles per hour with gusts up to 25 miles per hour, diminishing to around 5 miles per hour after midnight. Sunday, partly cloudy. A chance of showers in the afternoon. Highs in the mid-70s. West winds around 5 miles per hour, becoming south around 5 miles per hour in the afternoon. Chance of rain 30%. Sunday night, rain. A chance of thunderstorms after midnight. Lows around 60. Chance of rain near 100%. At 10 a.m., weather reports for selected cities. At Mansfield Lawn Regional Airport, it was sunny. The temperature was 67 degrees, the dew point 52, and the relative humidity 58%. The wind was west, at 10 miles an hour, gusting to 17. The pressure was 29.93 inches and steady. Elsewhere across Ohio, skies ranged from sunny to mostly sunny, and temperatures were between 67 and 70 degrees. Reports from nearby cities outside Ohio, it was mostly sunny, and temperatures were between 66 and 71 degrees. The current time is 10:36 a.m. Eastern Daylight Time. 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We supply the latest available information for the Central Highlands over station WWG 57 from Butler on a frequency of 162.450 MHz. On the latest weather map, a trough will linger across Lake Erie today with a ridge of high pressure building east through the Ohio Valley tonight. Another trough will swing southeast across the area on Saturday. High pressure will return through Sunday followed by a stronger low pressure system tracking across northern Ohio late Sunday night. The forecast for the Central Highlands. Today, sunny this morning, then becoming partly cloudy. Highs in the mid-70s. West winds 10 to 15 miles per hour with gusts up to 25 miles per hour. Tonight, mostly clear. Lows in the lower 50s. West winds 10 to 15 miles per hour with gusts up to 25 miles per hour, diminishing to around 5 miles per hour after midnight. Saturday, mostly sunny in the morning, then partly cloudy with a chance of showers and thunderstorms in the afternoon. Highs in the upper 70s. West winds 10 to 15 miles per hour with gusts up to 25 miles per hour.

Chance of rain 40%. Saturday night, mostly clear. Lows in the mid-50s. West winds 10 to 15 miles per hour with gusts up to 25 miles per hour, diminishing to around 5 miles per hour after midnight. Sunday, partly cloudy. A chance of showers in the afternoon. Highs in the mid-70s. West winds around 5 miles per hour, becoming south around 5 miles per hour in the afternoon. Chance of rain 30%. Sunday night, rain. A chance of thunderstorms after midnight. Lows around 60. Chance of rain near 100%. At 10 a.m., weather reports for selected cities. At Mansfield Lawn Regional Airport, it was sunny. The temperature was 67 degrees, the dew point 52, and the relative humidity 58%. The wind was west, at 10 miles an hour, gusting to 17. The pressure was 29.93 inches and steady. Elsewhere across Ohio, skies ranged from sunny to mostly sunny, and temperatures were between 67 and 70 degrees. Reports from nearby cities outside Ohio, it was mostly sunny, and temperatures were between 66 and 71 degrees. The current time is 10:39 a.m. Eastern Daylight Time. 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We supply the latest available information for the Central Highlands over station WWG 57 from Butler on a frequency of 162.450 MHz. On the latest weather map, a trough will linger across Lake Erie today with a ridge of high pressure building east through the Ohio Valley tonight. Another trough will swing southeast across the area on Saturday. High pressure will return through Sunday, followed by a stronger low pressure system tracking across northern Ohio late Sunday night. The extended forecast for the Central Highlands. Monday, a chance of thunderstorms. Rain in the morning, then a chance of showers in the afternoon. Rain may be heavy at times in the morning. Highs in the mid-70s. Chance of rain near 100%. Monday night, mostly cloudy with a chance of showers and thunderstorms in the evening, then partly cloudy after midnight. Lows in the mid-50s. Chance of rain 50%. Tuesday, partly cloudy. Highs in the mid-70s. Tuesday night, mostly clear in the evening, then becoming partly cloudy. Lows in the mid-50s. Wednesday, partly cloudy. A chance of showers and thunderstorms in the afternoon. Highs in the mid-70s. Chance of rain 30%. Wednesday night, mostly cloudy in the evening, then becoming partly cloudy. A chance of thunderstorms in the evening. A chance of showers. Lows in the upper 50s. Chance of rain 30%. Thursday, partly sunny. A chance of showers and thunderstorms in the afternoon. Highs in the upper 70s. Chance of rain 40%. The forecast for the Central Highlands. Today, sunny this morning, then becoming partly cloudy. Highs in the mid-70s. West winds 10 to 15 miles per hour with gusts up to 25 miles per hour. Tonight, mostly clear. Lows in the lower 50s. West winds 10 to 15 miles per hour with gusts up to 25 miles per hour, diminishing to around 5 miles per hour after midnight. Saturday, mostly sunny in the morning, then partly cloudy with a chance of showers and thunderstorms in the afternoon. Highs in the upper 70s. West winds 10 to 15 miles per hour with gusts up to 25 miles per hour. Chance of rain 40%. Saturday night, mostly clear. Lows in the mid-50s. West winds 10 to 15 miles per hour with gusts up to 25 miles per hour, diminishing to around 5 miles per hour after midnight. Sunday, partly cloudy. A chance of showers in the afternoon. Highs in the mid-70s. West winds around 5 miles per hour, becoming south around 5 miles per hour in the afternoon. Chance of rain 30%. Sunday night, rain. A chance of thunderstorms after midnight. Lows around 60. Chance of rain near 100%. At 10 a.m., weather reports for selected cities. At Mansfield Lawn Regional Airport, it was sunny. The temperature was 67 degrees, the dew point 52, and the relative humidity 58%.
The wind was west, at 10 miles an hour, gusting to 17. The pressure was 29.93 inches and steady. Elsewhere across Ohio, skies ranged from sunny to mostly sunny, and temperatures were between 67 and 70 degrees. Reports from nearby cities outside Ohio, it was mostly sunny, and temperatures were between 66 and 71 degrees. The current time is 10:43 a.m. Eastern Daylight Time. 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We supply the latest available information for the Central Highlands over station WWG57 from Butler on a frequency of 162.450 MHz. On the latest weather map, a trough will linger across Lake Erie today with a ridge of high pressure building east through the Ohio Valley tonight. Another trough will swing southeast across the area on Saturday. High pressure will return through Sunday, followed by a stronger low pressure system tracking across northern Ohio late Sunday night. The forecast for the Central Highlands. Today, sunny this morning, then becoming partly cloudy. Highs in the mid-70s. West winds 10 to 15 miles per hour with gusts up to 25 miles per hour. Tonight, mostly clear. Lows in the lower 50s. West winds 10 to 15 miles per hour with gusts up to 25 miles per hour, diminishing to around 5 miles per hour after midnight. Saturday, mostly sunny in the morning, then partly cloudy with a chance of showers and thunderstorms in the afternoon. Highs in the upper 70s. West winds 10 to 15 miles per hour with gusts up to 25 miles per hour. Chance of rain 40%. Saturday night, mostly clear. Lows in the mid-50s. West winds 10 to 15 miles per hour with gusts up to 25 miles per hour, diminishing to around 5 miles per hour after midnight. Sunday, partly cloudy. A chance of showers in the afternoon. Highs in the mid-70s. West winds around 5 miles per hour, becoming south around 5 miles per hour in the afternoon. Chance of rain 30%. Sunday night, rain. A chance of thunderstorms after midnight. Lows around 60. Chance of rain near 100%. At 10 a.m., weather reports for selected cities. At Mansfield Long Regional Airport, it was sunny. The temperature was 67 degrees, the dew point 52, and the relative humidity 58%. The wind was west, at 10 miles an hour, gusting to 17. The pressure was 29.93 inches and steady. Elsewhere across Ohio, skies ranged from sunny to mostly sunny, and temperatures were between 67 and 70 degrees. Reports from nearby cities outside Ohio, it was mostly sunny, and temperatures were between 66 and 71 degrees. The current time is 10:46 a.m. Eastern Daylight Time. 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We supply the latest available information for the Central Highlands over station WWG57 from Butler on a frequency of 162.450 MHz. On the latest weather map, a trough will linger across Lake Erie today with a ridge of high pressure building east through the Ohio Valley tonight. Another trough will swing southeast across the area on Saturday. High pressure will return through Sunday, followed by a stronger low pressure system tracking across northern Ohio late Sunday night. The forecast for the Central Highlands. Today, sunny this morning, then becoming partly cloudy. Highs in the mid-70s. West winds 10 to 15 miles per hour with gusts up to 25 miles per hour. Tonight, mostly clear. Lows in the lower 50s. West winds 10 to 15 miles per hour with gusts up to 25 miles per hour, diminishing to around 5 miles per hour after midnight. Saturday, mostly sunny in the morning, then partly cloudy with a chance of showers and thunderstorms in the afternoon. Highs in the upper 70s. West winds 10 to 15 miles per hour with gusts up to 25 miles per hour. Chance of rain 40%. Saturday night, mostly clear. Lows in the mid-50s. West winds 10 to 15 miles per hour with gusts up to 25 miles per hour, diminishing to around 5 miles per hour after midnight. Sunday, partly cloudy. A chance of showers in the afternoon.
Highs in the mid-70s. West winds around 5 miles per hour, becoming south around 5 miles per hour in the afternoon. Chance of rain 30%. Sunday night, rain. A chance of thunderstorms after midnight. Lows around 60. Chance of rain near 100%. At 10 a.m., weather reports for selected cities. At Mansfield Lawn Regional Airport, it was sunny. The temperature was 67 degrees, the dew point 52, and the relative humidity 58%. The wind was west, at 10 miles an hour, gusting to 17. The pressure was 29.93 inches and steady. Elsewhere across Ohio, skies ranged from sunny to mostly sunny, and temperatures were between 67 and 70 degrees. Reports from nearby cities outside Ohio, it was mostly sunny, and temperatures were between 66 and 71 degrees. The current time is 10:49 a.m. Eastern Daylight Time. 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We supply the latest available information for the Central Highlands over station WWG57 from Butler on a frequency of 162.450 MHz. On the latest weather map, a trough will linger across Lake Erie today with a ridge of high pressure building east through the Ohio Valley tonight. Another trough will swing southeast across the area on Saturday. High pressure will return through Sunday, followed by a stronger low pressure system tracking across northern Ohio late Sunday night. The forecast for the Central Highlands. Today, sunny this morning, then becoming partly cloudy. Highs in the mid-70s. West winds 10 to 15 miles per hour with gusts up to 25 miles per hour. Tonight, mostly clear. Lows in the lower 50s. West winds 10 to 15 miles per hour with gusts up to 25 miles per hour, diminishing to around 5 miles per hour after midnight. Saturday, mostly sunny in the morning, then partly cloudy with a chance of showers and thunderstorms in the afternoon. Highs in the upper 70s. West winds 10 to 15 miles per hour with gusts up to 25 miles per hour. Chance of rain 40%. Saturday night, mostly clear. Lows in the mid-50s. West winds 10 to 15 miles per hour with gusts up to 25 miles per hour, diminishing to around 5 miles per hour after midnight. Sunday, partly cloudy. A chance of showers in the afternoon. Highs in the mid-70s. West winds around 5 miles per hour, becoming south around 5 miles per hour in the afternoon. Chance of rain 30%. Sunday night, rain. A chance of thunderstorms after midnight. Lows around 60. Chance of rain near 100%. The extended forecast for the Central Highlands. Monday, a chance of thunderstorms. Rain in the morning, then a chance of showers in the afternoon. Rain may be heavy at times in the morning. Highs in the mid-70s. Chance of rain near 100%. Monday night, mostly cloudy with a chance of showers and thunderstorms in the evening, then partly cloudy after midnight. Lows in the mid-50s. Chance of rain 50%. Tuesday, partly cloudy. Highs in the mid-70s. Tuesday night, mostly clear in the evening, then becoming partly cloudy. Lows in the mid-50s. Wednesday, partly cloudy. A chance of showers and thunderstorms in the afternoon. Highs in the mid-70s. Chance of rain 30%. Wednesday night, mostly cloudy in the evening, then becoming partly cloudy. A chance of thunderstorms in the evening. A chance of showers. Lows in the upper 50s. Chance of rain 30%. Thursday, partly sunny. A chance of showers and thunderstorms in the afternoon. Highs in the upper 70s. Chance of rain 40%. At 10 a.m., weather reports for selected cities. At Mansfield Lawn Regional Airport, it was sunny. The temperature was 67 degrees, the dew point 52, and the relative humidity 58%. The wind was west, at 10 miles an hour, gusting to 17. The pressure was 29.93 inches and steady. Elsewhere across Ohio, skies ranged from sunny to mostly sunny, and temperatures were between 67 and 70 degrees.
reports from nearby cities outside Ohio, it was mostly sunny, and temperatures were between 66 and 71 degrees. The current time is 10:53 a.m. Eastern Daylight Time. 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We supply the latest available information for the Central Highlands over station WWG57 from Butler on a frequency of 162.450 MHz. On the latest weather map, a trough will linger across Lake Erie today with a ridge of high pressure building east through the Ohio Valley tonight. Another trough will swing southeast across the area on Saturday. High pressure will return through Sunday, followed by a stronger low pressure system tracking across northern Ohio late Sunday night. The forecast for the Central Highlands. Today, sunny this morning, then becoming partly cloudy. Highs in the mid-70s. West winds 10 to 15 miles per hour with gusts up to 25 miles per hour. Tonight, mostly clear. Lows in the lower 50s. West winds 10 to 15 miles per hour with gusts up to 25 miles per hour, diminishing to around 5 miles per hour after midnight. Saturday, mostly sunny in the morning, then partly cloudy with a chance of showers and thunderstorms in the afternoon. Highs in the upper 70s. West winds 10 to 15 miles per hour with gusts up to 25 miles per hour. Chance of rain 40%. Saturday night, mostly clear. Lows in the mid-50s. West winds 10 to 15 miles per hour with gusts up to 25 miles per hour, diminishing to around 5 miles per hour after midnight. Sunday, partly cloudy. A chance of showers in the afternoon. Highs in the mid-70s. West winds around 5 miles per hour, becoming south around 5 miles per hour in the afternoon. Chance of rain 30%. Sunday night, rain. A chance of thunderstorms after midnight. Lows around 60. Chance of rain near 100%. At 10 a.m., weather reports for selected cities. At Mansfield Long Regional Airport, it was sunny. The temperature was 67 degrees, the dew point 52, and the relative humidity 58%. The wind was west, at 10 miles an hour, gusting to 17. The pressure was 29.93 inches and steady. Elsewhere across Ohio, skies ranged from sunny to mostly sunny, and temperatures were between 67 and 70 degrees. Reports from nearby cities outside Ohio, it was mostly sunny, and temperatures were between 66 and 71 degrees. The current time is 10:55 a.m. Eastern Daylight Time. This is NOAA Weather Radio WWG57 originating from the National Weather Service Forecast Office in Cleveland. We supply the latest available information for the Central Highlands over station WWG57 from Butler on a frequency of 162.450 MHz. On the latest weather map, a trough will linger across Lake Erie today with a ridge of high pressure building east through the Ohio Valley tonight. Another trough will swing southeast across the area on Saturday. High pressure will return through Sunday, followed by a stronger low pressure system tracking across northern Ohio late Sunday night. The forecast for the Central Highlands. Today, sunny this morning, then becoming partly cloudy. Highs in the mid-70s. West winds 10 to 15 miles per hour with gusts up to 25 miles per hour. Tonight, mostly clear. Lows in the lower 50s. West winds 10 to 15 miles per hour with gusts up to 25 miles per hour, diminishing to around 5 miles per hour after midnight. Saturday, mostly sunny in the morning, then partly cloudy with a chance of showers and thunderstorms in the afternoon. Highs in the upper 70s. West winds 10 to 15 miles per hour with gusts up to 25 miles per hour. Chance of rain 40%. Saturday night, mostly clear. Lows in the mid-50s. West winds 10 to 15 miles per hour with gusts up to 25 miles per hour, diminishing to around 5 miles per hour after midnight. Sunday, partly cloudy. A chance of showers in the afternoon. Highs in the mid-70s. West winds around 5 miles per hour, becoming south around 5 miles per hour in the afternoon. Chance of rain 30%. Sunday night, rain. A chance of thunderstorms after midnight. Lows around 60.
chance of rain near 100%. At 10 a.m., weather reports for selected cities. At Mansfield Lom Regional Airport, it was sunny. The temperature was 67 degrees, the dew point 52, and the relative humidity 58%. The wind was west, at 10 miles an hour, gusting to 17. The pressure was 29.93 inches and steady. Elsewhere across Ohio, skies ranged from sunny to mostly sunny, and temperatures were between 67 and 70 degrees. Reports from nearby cities outside Ohio, it was mostly sunny, and temperatures were between 66 and 71 degrees. The current time is 10:58 a.m. Eastern Daylight Time. 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We supply the latest available information for the Central Highlands over station WWG57 from Butler on a frequency of 162.450 MHz. On the latest weather map, a trough will linger across Lake Erie today with a ridge of high pressure building east through the Ohio Valley tonight. Another trough will swing southeast across the area on Saturday. High pressure will return through Sunday, followed by a stronger low pressure system tracking across northern Ohio late Sunday night. The forecast for the Central Highlands. Today, sunny this morning, then becoming partly cloudy. Highs in the mid-70s. West winds 10 to 15 miles per hour with gusts up to 25 miles per hour. Tonight, mostly clear. Lows in the lower 50s. West winds 10 to 15 miles per hour with gusts up to 25 miles per hour, diminishing to around 5 miles per hour after midnight. Saturday, mostly sunny in the morning, then partly cloudy with a chance of showers and thunderstorms in the afternoon. Highs in the upper 70s. West winds 10 to 15 miles per hour with gusts up to 25 miles per hour. Chance of rain 40%. Saturday night, mostly clear. Lows in the mid-50s. West winds 10 to 15 miles per hour with gusts up to 25 miles per hour, diminishing to around 5 miles per hour after midnight. Sunday, partly cloudy. A chance of showers in the afternoon. Highs in the mid-70s. West winds around 5 miles per hour, becoming south around 5 miles per hour in the afternoon. Chance of rain 30%. Sunday night, rain. A chance of thunderstorms after midnight. Lows around 60. Chance of rain near 100%. The Nearshore Marine Forecast. For the following marine location, the islands to Vermilion. This afternoon, west winds 10 to 15 knots. Sunny. Waves 1 to 3 feet. Tonight, west winds 5 to 15 knots. Mostly clear. Waves 1 to 3 feet. Saturday, west winds 5 to 15 knots. Mostly sunny. Waves 2 feet or less. Saturday night, west winds 5 to 15 knots. Mostly clear. Waves 2 feet or less. The water temperature off Toledo is 70 degrees, off Cleveland 66 degrees, and off Derry 68 degrees. The extended forecast for the Central Highlands. Monday, a chance of thunderstorms. Rain in the morning, then a chance of showers in the afternoon. Rain may be heavy at times in the morning. Highs in the mid-70s. Chance of rain near 100%. Monday night, mostly cloudy with a chance of showers and thunderstorms in the evening, then partly cloudy after midnight. Lows in the mid-50s. Chance of rain 50%. Tuesday, partly cloudy. Highs in the mid-70s. Tuesday night, mostly clear in the evening, then becoming partly cloudy. Lows in the mid-50s. Wednesday, partly cloudy. A chance of showers and thunderstorms in the afternoon. Highs in the mid-70s. Chance of rain 30%. Wednesday night, mostly cloudy in the evening, then becoming partly cloudy. A chance of thunderstorms in the evening. A chance of showers. Lows in the upper 50s. Chance of rain 30%. Thursday, partly sunny. A chance of showers and thunderstorms in the afternoon. Highs in the upper 70s. Chance of rain 40%. At 10 a.m., weather reports for selected cities. At Mansfield Lom Regional Airport, it was sunny.
The temperature was 67 degrees, the dew point 52, and the relative humidity 58%. The wind was west, at 10 miles an hour, gusting to 17. The pressure was 29.93 inches and steady. Elsewhere across Ohio, skies ranged from sunny to mostly sunny, and temperatures were between 67 and 70 degrees. Reports from nearby cities outside Ohio, it was mostly sunny, and temperatures were between 66 and 71 degrees. The current time is 11:03 a.m. Eastern Daylight Time. 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On the latest weather map, a trough will linger across Lake Erie today with a ridge of high pressure building east through the Ohio Valley tonight. Another trough will swing southeast across the area on Saturday. High pressure will return through Sunday, followed by a stronger low pressure system tracking across northern Ohio late Sunday night. The forecast for the Central Highlands. Today, sunny this morning, then becoming partly cloudy. Highs in the mid-70s. West winds 10 to 15 miles per hour with gusts up to 25 miles per hour. Tonight, mostly clear. Lows in the lower 50s. West winds 10 to 15 miles per hour with gusts up to 25 miles per hour, diminishing to around 5 miles per hour after midnight. Saturday, mostly sunny in the morning, then partly cloudy with a chance of showers and thunderstorms in the afternoon. Highs in the upper 70s. West winds 10 to 15 miles per hour with gusts up to 25 miles per hour. Chance of rain 40%. Saturday night, mostly clear. Lows in the mid-50s. West winds 10 to 15 miles per hour with gusts up to 25 miles per hour, diminishing to around 5 miles per hour after midnight. Sunday, partly cloudy. A chance of showers in the afternoon. Highs in the mid-70s. West winds around 5 miles per hour, becoming south around 5 miles per hour in the afternoon. Chance of rain 30%. Sunday night, rain. A chance of thunderstorms after midnight. Lows around 60. Chance of rain near 100%. At 11 a.m., weather reports for selected cities. At Mansfield-Long Regional Airport, it was mostly sunny. The temperature was 70 degrees, the dew point 54, and the relative humidity 56%. The wind was variable, at 7 miles an hour, gusting to 20. The pressure was 29.92 inches and falling. Elsewhere across Ohio, skies ranged from sunny to mostly sunny, and temperatures were between 69 and 72 degrees. Reports from nearby cities outside Ohio, skies ranged from mostly sunny to partly sunny. It was 69 at Pittsburgh, 71 at Detroit, 65 at Buffalo, 73 at Indianapolis, and 70 at Chicago. The current time is 11:06 a.m. Eastern Daylight Time. 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On the latest weather map, a trough will linger across Lake Erie today with a ridge of high pressure building east through the Ohio Valley tonight. Another trough will swing southeast across the area on Saturday. High pressure will return through Sunday, followed by a stronger low pressure system tracking across northern Ohio late Sunday night. The forecast for the Central Highlands. Today, sunny this morning, then becoming partly cloudy. Highs in the mid-70s. West winds 10 to 15 miles per hour with gusts up to 25 miles per hour. Tonight, mostly clear. Lows in the lower 50s. West winds 10 to 15 miles per hour with gusts up to 25 miles per hour, diminishing to around 5 miles per hour after midnight. Saturday, mostly sunny in the morning, then partly cloudy with a chance of showers and thunderstorms in the afternoon. Highs in the upper 70s. West winds 10 to 15 miles per hour with gusts up to 25 miles per hour. Chance of rain 40%. Saturday night, mostly clear. Lows in the mid-50s.
West winds 10 to 15 miles per hour with gusts up to 25 miles per hour, diminishing to around 5 miles per hour after midnight. Sunday, partly cloudy. A chance of showers in the afternoon. Highs in the mid-70s. West winds around 5 miles per hour, becoming south around 5 miles per hour in the afternoon. Chance of rain 30%. Sunday night, rain. A chance of thunderstorms after midnight. Lows around 60. Chance of rain near 100%. At 11 a.m., weather reports for selected cities. At Mansfield Long Regional Airport, it was mostly sunny. The temperature was 70 degrees, the dew point 54, and the relative humidity 56%. The wind was variable, at 7 miles an hour, gusting to 20. The pressure was 29.92 inches and falling. Elsewhere across Ohio, skies ranged from sunny to mostly sunny, and temperatures were between 69 and 72 degrees. Reports from nearby cities outside Ohio, skies ranged from mostly sunny to partly sunny. It was 69 at Pittsburgh, 71 at Detroit, 65 at Buffalo, 73 at Indianapolis, and 70 at Chicago. The current time is 11:09 a.m. Eastern Daylight Time. 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On the latest weather map, a trough will linger across Lake Erie today with a ridge of high pressure building east through the Ohio Valley tonight. Another trough will swing southeast across the area on Saturday. High pressure will return through Sunday, followed by a stronger low pressure system tracking across northern Ohio late Sunday night. The forecast for the Central Highlands. Today, sunny this morning, then becoming partly cloudy. Highs in the mid-70s. West winds 10 to 15 miles per hour with gusts up to 25 miles per hour. Tonight, mostly clear. Lows in the lower 50s. West winds 10 to 15 miles per hour with gusts up to 25 miles per hour, diminishing to around 5 miles per hour after midnight. Saturday, mostly sunny in the morning, then partly cloudy with a chance of showers and thunderstorms in the afternoon. Highs in the upper 70s. West winds 10 to 15 miles per hour with gusts up to 25 miles per hour. Chance of rain 40%. Saturday night, mostly clear. Lows in the mid-50s. West winds 10 to 15 miles per hour with gusts up to 25 miles per hour, diminishing to around 5 miles per hour after midnight. Sunday, partly cloudy. A chance of showers in the afternoon. Highs in the mid-70s. West winds around 5 miles per hour, becoming south around 5 miles per hour in the afternoon. Chance of rain 30%. Sunday night, rain. A chance of thunderstorms after midnight. Lows around 60. Chance of rain near 100%. The extended forecast for the Central Highlands. Monday, a chance of thunderstorms. Rain in the morning, then a chance of showers in the afternoon. Rain may be heavy at times in the morning. Highs in the mid-70s. Chance of rain near 100%. Monday night, mostly cloudy with a chance of showers and thunderstorms in the evening, then partly cloudy after midnight. Lows in the mid-50s. Chance of rain 50%. Tuesday, partly cloudy. Highs in the mid-70s. Tuesday night, mostly clear in the evening, then becoming partly cloudy. Lows in the mid-50s. Wednesday, partly cloudy. A chance of showers and thunderstorms in the afternoon. Highs in the mid-70s. Chance of rain 30%. Wednesday night, mostly cloudy in the evening, then becoming partly cloudy. A chance of thunderstorms in the evening. A chance of showers. Lows in the upper 50s. Chance of rain 30%. Thursday, partly sunny. A chance of showers and thunderstorms in the afternoon. Highs in the upper 70s. Chance of rain 40%. At 11 a.m., weather reports for selected cities. At Mansfield Long Regional Airport, it was mostly sunny. The temperature was 70 degrees, the dew point 54, and the relative humidity 56%.
The wind was variable at 7 miles an hour, gusting to 20. The pressure was 29.92 inches and falling. Elsewhere across Ohio, skies ranged from sunny to mostly sunny, and temperatures were between 69 and 72 degrees. Reports from nearby cities outside Ohio, skies ranged from mostly sunny to partly sunny. It was 69 at Pittsburgh, 71 at Detroit, 65 at Buffalo, 73 at Indianapolis, and 70 at Chicago. The current time is 11:13 a.m. Eastern Daylight Time. 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On the latest weather map, a trough will linger across Lake Erie today with a ridge of high pressure building east through the Ohio Valley tonight. Another trough will swing southeast across the area on Saturday. High pressure will return through Sunday, followed by a stronger low pressure system tracking across northern Ohio late Sunday night. The forecast for the Central Highlands. Today, sunny this morning, then becoming partly cloudy. Highs in the mid-70s. West winds 10 to 15 miles per hour with gusts up to 25 miles per hour. Tonight, mostly clear. Lows in the lower 50s. West winds 10 to 15 miles per hour with gusts up to 25 miles per hour, diminishing to around 5 miles per hour after midnight. Saturday, mostly sunny in the morning, then partly cloudy with a chance of showers and thunderstorms in the afternoon. Highs in the upper 70s. West winds 10 to 15 miles per hour with gusts up to 25 miles per hour. Chance of rain 40%. Saturday night, mostly clear. Lows in the mid-50s. West winds 10 to 15 miles per hour with gusts up to 25 miles per hour, diminishing to around 5 miles per hour after midnight. Sunday, partly cloudy. A chance of showers in the afternoon. Highs in the mid-70s. West winds around 5 miles per hour, becoming south around 5 miles per hour in the afternoon. Chance of rain 30%. Sunday night, rain. A chance of thunderstorms after midnight. Lows around 60. Chance of rain near 100%. At 11 a.m., weather reports for selected cities. At Mansfield Long Regional Airport, it was mostly sunny. The temperature was 70 degrees, the dew point 54, and the relative humidity 56%. The wind was variable at 7 miles an hour, gusting to 20. The pressure was 29.92 inches and falling. Elsewhere across Ohio, skies ranged from sunny to mostly sunny, and temperatures were between 69 and 72 degrees. Reports from nearby cities outside Ohio, skies ranged from mostly sunny to partly sunny. It was 69 at Pittsburgh, 71 at Detroit, 65 at Buffalo, 73 at Indianapolis, and 70 at Chicago. The current time is 11:16 a.m. Eastern Daylight Time. 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On the latest weather map, a trough will linger across Lake Erie today with a ridge of high pressure building east through the Ohio Valley tonight. Another trough will swing southeast across the area on Saturday. High pressure will return through Sunday, followed by a stronger low pressure system tracking across northern Ohio late Sunday night. The forecast for the Central Highlands. Today, sunny this morning, then becoming partly cloudy. Highs in the mid-70s. West winds 10 to 15 miles per hour with gusts up to 25 miles per hour. Tonight, mostly clear. Lows in the lower 50s. West winds 10 to 15 miles per hour with gusts up to 25 miles per hour, diminishing to around 5 miles per hour after midnight. Saturday, mostly sunny in the morning, then partly cloudy with a chance of showers and thunderstorms in the afternoon. Highs in the upper 70s. West winds 10 to 15 miles per hour with gusts up to 25 miles per hour. Chance of rain 40%. Saturday night, mostly clear. Lows in the mid-50s.
west winds 10 to 15 miles per hour with gusts up to 25 miles per hour, diminishing to around 5 miles per hour after midnight. Sunday, partly cloudy. A chance of showers in the afternoon. Highs in the mid-70s. West winds around 5 miles per hour, becoming south around 5 miles per hour in the afternoon. Chance of rain 30%. Sunday night, rain. A chance of thunderstorms after midnight. Lows around 60. Chance of rain near 100%. At 11 a.m., weather reports for selected cities. At Mansfield Lawn Regional Airport, it was mostly sunny. The temperature was 70 degrees, the dew point 54, and the relative humidity 56%. The wind was variable, at 7 miles an hour, gusting to 20. The pressure was 29.92 inches and falling. Elsewhere across Ohio, skies ranged from sunny to mostly sunny, and temperatures were between 69 and 72 degrees. Reports from nearby cities outside Ohio, skies ranged from mostly sunny to partly sunny. It was 69 at Pittsburgh, 71 at Detroit, 65 at Buffalo, 73 at Indianapolis, and 70 at Chicago. The current time is 11:19 a.m. Eastern Daylight Time. 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On the latest weather map, a trough will linger across Lake Erie today with a ridge of high pressure building east through the Ohio Valley tonight. Another trough will swing southeast across the area on Saturday. High pressure will return through Sunday, followed by a stronger low pressure system tracking across northern Ohio late Sunday night. The forecast for the Central Highlands. Today, sunny this morning, then becoming partly cloudy. Highs in the mid-70s. West winds 10 to 15 miles per hour with gusts up to 25 miles per hour. Tonight, mostly clear. Lows in the lower 50s. West winds 10 to 15 miles per hour with gusts up to 25 miles per hour, diminishing to around 5 miles per hour after midnight. Saturday, mostly sunny in the morning, then partly cloudy with a chance of showers and thunderstorms in the afternoon. Highs in the upper 70s. West winds 10 to 15 miles per hour with gusts up to 25 miles per hour. Chance of rain 40%. Saturday night, mostly clear. Lows in the mid-50s. West winds 10 to 15 miles per hour with gusts up to 25 miles per hour, diminishing to around 5 miles per hour after midnight. Sunday, partly cloudy. A chance of showers in the afternoon. Highs in the mid-70s. West winds around 5 miles per hour, becoming south around 5 miles per hour in the afternoon. Chance of rain 30%. Sunday night, rain. A chance of thunderstorms after midnight. Lows around 60. Chance of rain near 100%. The extended forecast for the Central Highlands. Monday, a chance of thunderstorms. Rain in the morning, then a chance of showers in the afternoon. Rain may be heavy at times in the morning. Highs in the mid-70s. Chance of rain near 100%. Monday night, mostly cloudy with a chance of showers and thunderstorms in the evening, then partly cloudy after midnight. Lows in the mid-50s. Chance of rain 50%. Tuesday, partly cloudy. Highs in the mid-70s. Tuesday night, mostly clear in the evening, then becoming partly cloudy. Lows in the mid-50s. Wednesday, partly cloudy. A chance of showers and thunderstorms in the afternoon. Highs in the mid-70s. Chance of rain 30%. Wednesday night, mostly cloudy in the evening, then becoming partly cloudy. A chance of thunderstorms in the evening. A chance of showers. Lows in the upper 50s. Chance of rain 30%. Thursday, partly sunny. A chance of showers and thunderstorms in the afternoon. Highs in the upper 70s. Chance of rain 40%. At 11 a.m., weather reports for selected cities. At Mansfield Lawn Regional Airport, it was mostly sunny. The temperature was 70 degrees, the dew point 54, and the relative humidity 56%.
The wind was variable at 7 miles an hour, gusting to 20. The pressure was 29.92 inches and falling. Elsewhere across Ohio, skies ranged from sunny to mostly sunny, and temperatures were between 69 and 72 degrees. Reports from nearby cities outside Ohio, skies ranged from mostly sunny to partly sunny. It was 69 at Pittsburgh, 71 at Detroit, 65 at Buffalo, 73 at Indianapolis, and 70 at Chicago. The current time is 11:23 a.m. Eastern Daylight Time. 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On the latest weather map, a trough will linger across Lake Erie today with a ridge of high pressure building east through the Ohio Valley tonight. Another trough will swing southeast across the area on Saturday. High pressure will return through Sunday, followed by a stronger low pressure system tracking across northern Ohio late Sunday night. The forecast for the Central Highlands. Today, sunny this morning, then becoming partly cloudy. Highs in the mid-70s. West winds 10 to 15 miles per hour with gusts up to 25 miles per hour. Tonight, mostly clear. Lows in the lower 50s. West winds 10 to 15 miles per hour with gusts up to 25 miles per hour, diminishing to around 5 miles per hour after midnight. Saturday, mostly sunny in the morning, then partly cloudy with a chance of showers and thunderstorms in the afternoon. Highs in the upper 70s. West winds 10 to 15 miles per hour with gusts up to 25 miles per hour. Chance of rain 40%. Saturday night, mostly clear. Lows in the mid-50s. West winds 10 to 15 miles per hour with gusts up to 25 miles per hour, diminishing to around 5 miles per hour after midnight. Sunday, partly cloudy. A chance of showers in the afternoon. Highs in the mid-70s. West winds around 5 miles per hour, becoming south around 5 miles per hour in the afternoon. Chance of rain 30%. Sunday night, rain. A chance of thunderstorms after midnight. Lows around 60. Chance of rain near 100%. At 11 a.m., weather reports for selected cities. At Mansfield-Lawn Regional Airport, it was mostly sunny. The temperature was 70 degrees, the dew point 54, and the relative humidity 56%. The wind was variable at 7 miles an hour, gusting to 20. The pressure was 29.92 inches and falling. Elsewhere across Ohio, skies ranged from sunny to mostly sunny, and temperatures were between 69 and 72 degrees. Reports from nearby cities outside Ohio, skies ranged from mostly sunny to partly sunny. It was 69 at Pittsburgh, 71 at Detroit, 65 at Buffalo, 73 at Indianapolis, and 70 at Chicago. The current time is 11:26 a.m. Eastern Daylight Time. 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On the latest weather map, a trough will linger across Lake Erie today with a ridge of high pressure building east through the Ohio Valley tonight. Another trough will swing southeast across the area on Saturday. High pressure will return through Sunday, followed by a stronger low pressure system tracking across northern Ohio late Sunday night. The forecast for the Central Highlands. Today, sunny this morning, then becoming partly cloudy. Highs in the mid-70s. West winds 10 to 15 miles per hour with gusts up to 25 miles per hour. Tonight, mostly clear. Lows in the lower 50s. West winds 10 to 15 miles per hour with gusts up to 25 miles per hour, diminishing to around 5 miles per hour after midnight. Saturday, mostly sunny in the morning, then partly cloudy with a chance of showers and thunderstorms in the afternoon. Highs in the upper 70s. West winds 10 to 15 miles per hour with gusts up to 25 miles per hour. Chance of rain 40%. Saturday night, mostly clear. Lows in the mid-50s.
west winds 10 to 15 miles per hour with gusts up to 25 miles per hour, diminishing to around 5 miles per hour after midnight. Sunday, partly cloudy. A chance of showers in the afternoon. Highs in the mid-70s. West winds around 5 miles per hour, becoming south around 5 miles per hour in the afternoon. Chance of rain 30%. Sunday night, rain. A chance of thunderstorms after midnight. Lows around 60. Chance of rain near 100%. At 11 a.m., weather reports for selected cities. At Mansfield Lawn Regional Airport, it was mostly sunny. The temperature was 70 degrees, the dew point 54, and the relative humidity 56%. The wind was variable, at 7 miles an hour, gusting to 20. The pressure was 29.92 inches and falling. Elsewhere across Ohio, skies ranged from sunny to mostly sunny, and temperatures were between 69 and 72 degrees. Reports from nearby cities outside Ohio, skies ranged from mostly sunny to partly sunny. It was 69 at Pittsburgh, 71 at Detroit, 65 at Buffalo, 73 at Indianapolis, and 70 at Chicago. The current time is 11:29 a.m. Eastern Daylight Time. 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On the latest weather map, a trough will linger across Lake Erie today with a ridge of high pressure building east through the Ohio Valley tonight. Another trough will swing southeast across the area on Saturday. High pressure will return through Sunday, followed by a stronger low pressure system tracking across northern Ohio late Sunday night. The forecast for the Central Highlands. Today, sunny this morning, then becoming partly cloudy. Highs in the mid-70s. West winds 10 to 15 miles per hour with gusts up to 25 miles per hour. Tonight, mostly clear. Lows in the lower 50s. West winds 10 to 15 miles per hour with gusts up to 25 miles per hour, diminishing to around 5 miles per hour after midnight. Saturday, mostly sunny in the morning, then partly cloudy with a chance of showers and thunderstorms in the afternoon. Highs in the upper 70s. West winds 10 to 15 miles per hour with gusts up to 25 miles per hour. Chance of rain 40%. Saturday night, mostly clear. Lows in the mid-50s. West winds 10 to 15 miles per hour with gusts up to 25 miles per hour, diminishing to around 5 miles per hour after midnight. Sunday, partly cloudy. A chance of showers in the afternoon. Highs in the mid-70s. West winds around 5 miles per hour, becoming south around 5 miles per hour in the afternoon. Chance of rain 30%. Sunday night, rain. A chance of thunderstorms after midnight. Lows around 60. Chance of rain near 100%. The extended forecast for the Central Highlands. Monday, a chance of thunderstorms. Rain in the morning, then a chance of showers in the afternoon. Rain may be heavy at times in the morning. Highs in the mid-70s. Chance of rain near 100%. Monday night, mostly cloudy with a chance of showers and thunderstorms in the evening, then partly cloudy after midnight. Lows in the mid-50s. Chance of rain 50%. Tuesday, partly cloudy. Highs in the mid-70s. Tuesday night, mostly clear in the evening, then becoming partly cloudy. Lows in the mid-50s. Wednesday, partly cloudy. A chance of showers and thunderstorms in the afternoon. Highs in the mid-70s. Chance of rain 30%. Wednesday night, mostly cloudy in the evening, then becoming partly cloudy. A chance of thunderstorms in the evening. A chance of showers. Lows in the upper 50s. Chance of rain 30%. Thursday, partly sunny. A chance of showers and thunderstorms in the afternoon. Highs in the upper 70s. Chance of rain 40%. At 11 a.m., weather reports for selected cities. At Mansfield Lawn Regional Airport, it was mostly sunny. The temperature was 70 degrees, the dew point 54, and the relative humidity 56%.
The wind was variable at 7 miles an hour, gusting to 20. The pressure was 29.92 inches and falling. Elsewhere across Ohio, skies ranged from sunny to mostly sunny, and temperatures were between 69 and 72 degrees. Reports from nearby cities outside Ohio, skies

A trough will linger across Lake Erie today with a ridge of high pressure building east through the Ohio Valley tonight. Another trough will swing southeast across the area on Saturday. High pressure will return through Sunday, followed by a stronger low pressure system tracking across northern Ohio late Sunday night. The forecast for the Central Highlands. Today, sunny this morning, then becoming partly cloudy. Highs in the mid-70s. West winds 10 to 15 miles per hour with gusts up to 25 miles per hour. Tonight, mostly clear. Lows in the lower 50s. West winds 10 to 15 miles per hour with gusts up to 25 miles per hour, diminishing to around 5 miles per hour after midnight. Saturday, mostly sunny in the morning, then partly cloudy with a chance of showers and thunderstorms in the afternoon. Highs in the upper 70s. West winds 10 to 15 miles per hour with gusts up to 25 miles per hour. Chance of rain 40%. Saturday night, mostly clear. Lows in the mid-50s. West winds 10 to 15 miles per hour with gusts up to 25 miles per hour, diminishing to around 5 miles per hour after midnight. Sunday, partly cloudy. A chance of showers in the afternoon. Highs in the mid-70s. West winds around 5 miles per hour, becoming south around 5 miles per hour in the afternoon. Chance of rain 30%. Sunday night, rain. A chance of thunderstorms after midnight. Lows around 60. Chance of rain near 100%. At 11 a.m., weather reports for selected cities. At Mansfield Long Regional Airport, it was mostly sunny. The temperature was 70 degrees, the dew point 54, and the relative humidity 56%. The wind was variable, at 7 miles an hour, gusting to 20. The pressure was 29.92 inches and falling. Elsewhere across Ohio, skies ranged from sunny to mostly sunny, and temperatures were between 69 and 72 degrees. Reports from nearby cities outside Ohio, skies ranged from mostly sunny to partly sunny. It was 69 at Pittsburgh, 71 at Detroit, 65 at Buffalo, 73 at Indianapolis, and 70 at Chicago. The current time is 11:36 a.m. Eastern Daylight Time. 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On the latest weather map, a trough will linger across Lake Erie today with a ridge of high pressure building east through the Ohio Valley tonight. Another trough will swing southeast across the area on Saturday. High pressure will return through Sunday, followed by a stronger low pressure system tracking across northern Ohio late Sunday night. The forecast for the Central Highlands. Today, sunny this morning, then becoming partly cloudy. Highs in the mid-70s. West winds 10 to 15 miles per hour with gusts up to 25 miles per hour. Tonight, mostly clear. Lows in the lower 50s. West winds 10 to 15 miles per hour with gusts up to 25 miles per hour, diminishing to around 5 miles per hour after midnight. Saturday, mostly sunny in the morning, then partly cloudy with a chance of showers and thunderstorms in the afternoon. Highs in the upper 70s. West winds 10 to 15 miles per hour with gusts up to 25 miles per hour. Chance of rain 40%. Saturday night, mostly clear. Lows in the mid-50s. West winds 10 to 15 miles per hour with gusts up to 25 miles per hour, diminishing to around 5 miles per hour after midnight. Sunday, partly cloudy. A chance of showers in the afternoon. Highs in the mid-70s. West winds around 5 miles per hour, becoming south around 5 miles per hour in the afternoon. Chance of rain 30%. Sunday night, rain. A chance of thunderstorms after midnight. Lows around 60. Chance of rain near 100%. At 11 a.m., weather reports for selected cities. At Mansfield Long Regional Airport, it was mostly sunny. The temperature was 70 degrees, the dew point 54, and the relative humidity 56%. The wind was variable, at 7 miles an hour, gusting to 20. The pressure was 29.92 inches and falling. Elsewhere across Ohio,

skies ranged from sunny to mostly sunny, and temperatures were between 69 and 72 degrees. Reports from nearby cities outside Ohio, skies ranged from mostly sunny to partly sunny. It was 69 at Pittsburgh, 71 at Detroit, 65 at Buffalo, 73 at Indianapolis, and 70 at Chicago. The current time is 11:39 a.m. Eastern Daylight Time. 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On the latest weather map, a trough will linger across Lake Erie today with a ridge of high pressure building east through the Ohio Valley tonight. Another trough will swing southeast across the area on Saturday. High pressure will return through Sunday, followed by a stronger low pressure system tracking across northern Ohio late Sunday night. The forecast for the Central Highlands. Today, sunny this morning, then becoming partly cloudy. Highs in the mid-70s. West winds 10 to 15 miles per hour with gusts up to 25 miles per hour. Tonight, mostly clear. Lows in the lower 50s. West winds 10 to 15 miles per hour with gusts up to 25 miles per hour, diminishing to around 5 miles per hour after midnight. Saturday, mostly sunny in the morning, then partly cloudy with a chance of showers and thunderstorms in the afternoon. Highs in the upper 70s. West winds 10 to 15 miles per hour with gusts up to 25 miles per hour. Chance of rain 40%. Saturday night, mostly clear. Lows in the mid-50s. West winds 10 to 15 miles per hour with gusts up to 25 miles per hour, diminishing to around 5 miles per hour after midnight. Sunday, partly cloudy. A chance of showers in the afternoon. Highs in the mid-70s. West winds around 5 miles per hour, becoming south around 5 miles per hour in the afternoon. Chance of rain 30%. Sunday night, rain. A chance of thunderstorms after midnight. Lows around 60. Chance of rain near 100%. The extended forecast for the Central Highlands. Monday, a chance of thunderstorms. Rain in the morning, then a chance of showers in the afternoon. Rain may be heavy at times in the morning. Highs in the mid-70s. Chance of rain near 100%. Monday night, mostly cloudy with a chance of showers and thunderstorms in the evening, then partly cloudy after midnight. Lows in the mid-50s. Chance of rain 50%. Tuesday, partly cloudy. Highs in the mid-70s. Tuesday night, mostly clear in the evening, then becoming partly cloudy. Lows in the mid-50s. Wednesday, partly cloudy. A chance of showers and thunderstorms in the afternoon. Highs in the mid-70s. Chance of rain 30%. Wednesday night, mostly cloudy in the evening, then becoming partly cloudy. A chance of thunderstorms in the evening. A chance of showers. Lows in the upper 50s. Chance of rain 30%. Thursday, partly sunny. A chance of showers and thunderstorms in the afternoon. Highs in the upper 70s. Chance of rain 40%. At 11 a.m., weather reports for selected cities. At Mansfield-Lom Regional Airport, it was mostly sunny. The temperature was 70 degrees, the dew point 54, and the relative humidity 56%. The wind was variable, at 7 miles an hour, gusting to 20. The pressure was 29.92 inches and falling. Elsewhere across Ohio, skies ranged from sunny to mostly sunny, and temperatures were between 69 and 72 degrees. Reports from nearby cities outside Ohio, skies ranged from mostly sunny to partly sunny. It was 69 at Pittsburgh, 71 at Detroit, 65 at Buffalo, 73 at Indianapolis, and 70 at Chicago. The current time is 11:43 a.m. Eastern Daylight Time. 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On the latest weather map,
A trough will linger across Lake Erie today with a ridge of high pressure building east through the Ohio Valley tonight. Another trough will swing southeast across the area on Saturday. High pressure will return through Sunday, followed by a stronger low pressure system tracking across northern Ohio late Sunday night. The forecast for the Central Highlands. Today, sunny this morning, then becoming partly cloudy. Highs in the mid-70s. West winds 10 to 15 miles per hour with gusts up to 25 miles per hour. Tonight, mostly clear. Lows in the lower 50s. West winds 10 to 15 miles per hour with gusts up to 25 miles per hour, diminishing to around 5 miles per hour after midnight. Saturday, mostly sunny in the morning, then partly cloudy with a chance of showers and thunderstorms in the afternoon. Highs in the upper 70s. West winds 10 to 15 miles per hour with gusts up to 25 miles per hour. Chance of rain 40%. Saturday night, mostly clear. Lows in the mid-50s. West winds 10 to 15 miles per hour with gusts up to 25 miles per hour, diminishing to around 5 miles per hour after midnight. Sunday, partly cloudy. A chance of showers in the afternoon. Highs in the mid-70s. West winds around 5 miles per hour, becoming south around 5 miles per hour in the afternoon. Chance of rain 30%. Sunday night, rain. A chance of thunderstorms after midnight. Lows around 60. Chance of rain near 100%. At 11 a.m., weather reports for selected cities. At Mansfield-Lawn Regional Airport, it was mostly sunny. The temperature was 70 degrees, the dew point 54, and the relative humidity 56%. The wind was variable, at 7 miles an hour, gusting to 20. The pressure was 29.92 inches and falling. Elsewhere across Ohio, skies ranged from sunny to mostly sunny, and temperatures were between 69 and 72 degrees. Reports from nearby cities outside Ohio, skies ranged from mostly sunny to partly sunny. It was 69 at Pittsburgh, 71 at Detroit, 65 at Buffalo, 73 at Indianapolis, and 70 at Chicago. The current time is 11:46 a.m. Eastern Daylight Time. 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On the latest weather map, a trough will linger across Lake Erie today with a ridge of high pressure building east through the Ohio Valley tonight. Another trough will swing southeast across the area on Saturday. High pressure will return through Sunday, followed by a stronger low pressure system tracking across northern Ohio late Sunday night. The forecast for the Central Highlands. Today, sunny this morning, then becoming partly cloudy. Highs in the mid-70s. West winds 10 to 15 miles per hour with gusts up to 25 miles per hour. Tonight, mostly clear. Lows in the lower 50s. West winds 10 to 15 miles per hour with gusts up to 25 miles per hour, diminishing to around 5 miles per hour after midnight. Saturday, mostly sunny in the morning, then partly cloudy with a chance of showers and thunderstorms in the afternoon. Highs in the upper 70s. West winds 10 to 15 miles per hour with gusts up to 25 miles per hour. Chance of rain 40%. Saturday night, mostly clear. Lows in the mid-50s. West winds 10 to 15 miles per hour with gusts up to 25 miles per hour, diminishing to around 5 miles per hour after midnight. Sunday, partly cloudy. A chance of showers in the afternoon. Highs in the mid-70s. West winds around 5 miles per hour, becoming south around 5 miles per hour in the afternoon. Chance of rain 30%. Sunday night, rain. A chance of thunderstorms after midnight. Lows around 60. Chance of rain near 100%. At 11 a.m., weather reports for selected cities. At Mansfield-Lawn Regional Airport, it was mostly sunny. The temperature was 70 degrees, the dew point 54, and the relative humidity 56%. The wind was variable, at 7 miles an hour, gusting to 20. The pressure was 29.92 inches and falling.
Elsewhere across Ohio, skies ranged from sunny to mostly sunny, and temperatures were between 69 and 72 degrees. Reports from nearby cities outside Ohio, skies ranged from mostly sunny to partly sunny. It was 69 at Pittsburgh, 71 at Detroit, 65 at Buffalo, 73 at Indianapolis, and 70 at Chicago. The current time is 11:49 a.m. Eastern Daylight Time. 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On the latest weather map, a trough will linger across Lake Erie today with a ridge of high pressure building east through the Ohio Valley tonight. Another trough will swing southeast across the area on Saturday. High pressure will return through Sunday, followed by a stronger low pressure system tracking across northern Ohio late Sunday night. The forecast for the Central Highlands. Today, sunny this morning, then becoming partly cloudy. Highs in the mid-70s. West winds 10 to 15 miles per hour with gusts up to 25 miles per hour. Tonight, mostly clear. Lows in the lower 50s. West winds 10 to 15 miles per hour with gusts up to 25 miles per hour, diminishing to around 5 miles per hour after midnight. Saturday, mostly sunny in the morning, then partly cloudy with a chance of showers and thunderstorms in the afternoon. Highs in the upper 70s. West winds 10 to 15 miles per hour with gusts up to 25 miles per hour. Chance of rain 40%. Saturday night, mostly clear. Lows in the mid-50s. West winds 10 to 15 miles per hour with gusts up to 25 miles per hour, diminishing to around 5 miles per hour after midnight. Sunday, partly cloudy. A chance of showers in the afternoon. Highs in the mid-70s. West winds around 5 miles per hour, becoming south around 5 miles per hour in the afternoon. Chance of rain 30%. Sunday night, rain. A chance of thunderstorms after midnight. Lows around 60. Chance of rain near 100%. The extended forecast for the Central Highlands. Monday, a chance of thunderstorms. Rain in the morning, then a chance of showers in the afternoon. Rain may be heavy at times in the morning. Highs in the mid-70s. Chance of rain near 100%. Monday night, mostly cloudy with a chance of showers and thunderstorms in the evening, then partly cloudy after midnight. Lows in the mid-50s. Chance of rain 50%. Tuesday, partly cloudy. Highs in the mid-70s. Tuesday night, mostly clear in the evening, then becoming partly cloudy. Lows in the mid-50s. Wednesday, partly cloudy. A chance of showers and thunderstorms in the afternoon. Highs in the mid-70s. Chance of rain 30%. Wednesday night, mostly cloudy in the evening, then becoming partly cloudy. A chance of thunderstorms in the evening. A chance of showers. Lows in the upper 50s. Chance of rain 30%. Thursday, partly sunny. A chance of showers and thunderstorms in the afternoon. Highs in the upper 70s. Chance of rain 40%. At 11 a.m., weather reports for selected cities. At Mansfield-Lom Regional Airport, it was mostly sunny. The temperature was 70 degrees, the dew point 54, and the relative humidity 56%. The wind was variable, at 7 miles an hour, gusting to 20. The pressure was 29.92 inches and falling. Elsewhere across Ohio, skies ranged from sunny to mostly sunny, and temperatures were between 69 and 72 degrees. Reports from nearby cities outside Ohio, skies ranged from mostly sunny to partly sunny. It was 69 at Pittsburgh, 71 at Detroit, 65 at Buffalo, 73 at Indianapolis, and 70 at Chicago. The current time is 11:53 a.m. Eastern Daylight Time. 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
On the latest weather map, a trough will linger across Lake Erie today with a ridge of high pressure building east through the Ohio Valley tonight. Another trough will swing southeast across the area on Saturday. High pressure will return through Sunday, followed by a stronger low pressure system tracking across northern Ohio late Sunday night. The forecast for the Central Highlands. Today, sunny this morning, then becoming partly cloudy. Highs in the mid-70s. West winds 10 to 15 miles per hour with gusts up to 25 miles per hour. Tonight, mostly clear. Lows in the lower 50s. West winds 10 to 15 miles per hour with gusts up to 25 miles per hour, diminishing to around 5 miles per hour after midnight. Saturday, mostly sunny in the morning, then partly cloudy with a chance of showers and thunderstorms in the afternoon. Highs in the upper 70s. West winds 10 to 15 miles per hour with gusts up to 25 miles per hour. Chance of rain 40%. Saturday night, mostly clear. Lows in the mid-50s. West winds 10 to 15 miles per hour with gusts up to 25 miles per hour, diminishing to around 5 miles per hour after midnight. Sunday, partly cloudy. A chance of showers in the afternoon. Highs in the mid-70s. West winds around 5 miles per hour, becoming south around 5 miles per hour in the afternoon. Chance of rain 30%. Sunday night, rain. A chance of thunderstorms after midnight. Lows around 60. Chance of rain near 100%. At 11 a.m., weather reports for selected cities. At Mansfield Long Regional Airport, it was mostly sunny. The temperature was 70 degrees, the dew point 54, and the relative humidity 56%. The wind was variable, at 7 miles an hour, gusting to 20. The pressure was 29.92 inches and falling. Elsewhere across Ohio, skies ranged from sunny to mostly sunny, and temperatures were between 69 and 72 degrees. Reports from nearby cities outside Ohio, skies ranged from mostly sunny to partly sunny. It was 69 at Pittsburgh, 71 at Detroit, 65 at Buffalo, 73 at Indianapolis, and 70 at Chicago. The current time is 11:56 a.m. Eastern Daylight Time. 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On the latest weather map, a trough will linger across Lake Erie today with a ridge of high pressure building east through the Ohio Valley tonight. Another trough will swing southeast across the area on Saturday. High pressure will return through Sunday, followed by a stronger low pressure system tracking across northern Ohio late Sunday night. The forecast for the Central Highlands. Today, sunny this morning, then becoming partly cloudy. Highs in the mid-70s. West winds 10 to 15 miles per hour with gusts up to 25 miles per hour. Tonight, mostly clear. Lows in the lower 50s. West winds 10 to 15 miles per hour with gusts up to 25 miles per hour, diminishing to around 5 miles per hour after midnight. Saturday, mostly sunny in the morning, then partly cloudy with a chance of showers and thunderstorms in the afternoon. Highs in the upper 70s. West winds 10 to 15 miles per hour with gusts up to 25 miles per hour. Chance of rain 40%. Saturday night, mostly clear. Lows in the mid-50s. West winds 10 to 15 miles per hour with gusts up to 25 miles per hour, diminishing to around 5 miles per hour after midnight. Sunday, partly cloudy. A chance of showers in the afternoon. Highs in the mid-70s. West winds around 5 miles per hour, becoming south around 5 miles per hour in the afternoon. Chance of rain 30%. Sunday night, rain. A chance of thunderstorms after midnight. Lows around 60. Chance of rain near 100%. At 11 a.m., weather reports for selected cities. At Mansfield Long Regional Airport, it was mostly sunny. The temperature was 70 degrees, the dew point 54, and the relative humidity 56%. The wind was variable, at 7 miles an hour, gusting to 20. The pressure was 29.92 inches and falling.
Elsewhere across Ohio, skies ranged from sunny to mostly sunny, and temperatures were between 69 and 72 degrees. Reports from nearby cities outside Ohio, skies ranged from mostly sunny to partly sunny. It was 69 at Pittsburgh, 71 at Detroit, 65 at Buffalo, 73 at Indianapolis, and 70 at Chicago. The current time is 11:59 a.m. Eastern Daylight Time. 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On the latest weather map, a trough will linger across Lake Erie today with a ridge of high pressure building east through the Ohio Valley tonight. Another trough will swing southeast across the area on Saturday. High pressure will return through Sunday, followed by a stronger low pressure system tracking across northern Ohio late Sunday night. The forecast for the Central Highlands. Today, sunny this morning, then becoming partly cloudy. Highs in the mid-70s. West winds 10 to 15 miles per hour with gusts up to 25 miles per hour. Tonight, mostly clear. Lows in the lower 50s. West winds 10 to 15 miles per hour with gusts up to 25 miles per hour, diminishing to around 5 miles per hour after midnight. Saturday, mostly sunny in the morning, then partly cloudy with a chance of showers and thunderstorms in the afternoon. Highs in the upper 70s. West winds 10 to 15 miles per hour with gusts up to 25 miles per hour. Chance of rain 40%. Saturday night, mostly clear. Lows in the mid-50s. West winds 10 to 15 miles per hour with gusts up to 25 miles per hour, diminishing to around 5 miles per hour after midnight. Sunday, partly cloudy. A chance of showers in the afternoon. Highs in the mid-70s. West winds around 5 miles per hour, becoming south around 5 miles per hour in the afternoon. Chance of rain 30%. Sunday night, rain. A chance of thunderstorms after midnight. Lows around 60. Chance of rain near 100%. The Nearshore Marine Forecast. For the following marine location, the islands to Vermilion. This afternoon, west winds 10 to 15 knots. Sunny. Waves 1 to 3 feet. Tonight, west winds 5 to 15 knots. Mostly clear. Waves 1 to 3 feet. Saturday, west winds 5 to 15 knots. Mostly sunny. Waves 2 feet or less. Saturday night, west winds 5 to 15 knots. Mostly clear. Waves 2 feet or less. The water temperature off Toledo is 70 degrees, off Cleveland 66 degrees, and off Erie 68 degrees. The extended forecast for the Central Highlands. Monday, a chance of thunderstorms. Rain in the morning, then a chance of showers in the afternoon. Rain may be heavy at times in the morning. Highs in the mid-70s. Chance of rain near 100%. Monday night, mostly cloudy with a chance of showers and thunderstorms in the evening, then partly cloudy after midnight. Lows in the mid-50s. Chance of rain 50%. Tuesday, partly cloudy. Highs in the mid-70s. Tuesday night, mostly clear in the evening, then becoming partly cloudy. Lows in the mid-50s. Wednesday, partly cloudy. A chance of showers and thunderstorms in the afternoon. Highs in the mid-70s. Chance of rain 30%. Wednesday night, mostly cloudy in the evening, then becoming partly cloudy. A chance of thunderstorms in the evening. A chance of showers. Lows in the upper 50s. Chance of rain 30%. Thursday, partly sunny. A chance of showers and thunderstorms in the afternoon. Highs in the upper 70s. Chance of rain 40%. At 11 a.m., weather reports for selected cities. At Mansfield-Lawn Regional Airport, it was mostly sunny. The temperature was 70 degrees, the dew point 54, and the relative humidity 56%. The wind was variable, at 7 miles an hour, gusting to 20. The pressure was 29.92 inches and falling. Elsewhere across Ohio,
Skies ranged from sunny to mostly sunny, and temperatures were between 69 and 72 degrees. Reports from nearby cities outside Ohio, skies ranged from mostly sunny to partly sunny. It was 69 at Pittsburgh, 71 at Detroit, 65 at Buffalo, 73 at Indianapolis, and 70 at Chicago. The current time is 12:03 p.m. Eastern Daylight Time. 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On the latest weather map, a trough will linger across Lake Erie today with a ridge of high pressure building east through the Ohio Valley tonight. Another trough will swing southeast across the area on Saturday. High pressure will return through Sunday, followed by a stronger low pressure system tracking across northern Ohio late Sunday night. The forecast for the Central Highlands. Today, sunny this morning, then becoming partly cloudy. Highs in the mid-70s. West winds 10 to 15 miles per hour with gusts up to 25 miles per hour. Tonight, mostly clear. Lows in the lower 50s. West winds 10 to 15 miles per hour with gusts up to 25 miles per hour, diminishing to around 5 miles per hour after midnight. Saturday, mostly sunny in the morning, then partly cloudy with a chance of showers and thunderstorms in the afternoon. Highs in the upper 70s. West winds 10 to 15 miles per hour with gusts up to 25 miles per hour. Chance of rain 40%. Saturday night, mostly clear. Lows in the mid-50s. West winds 10 to 15 miles per hour with gusts up to 25 miles per hour, diminishing to around 5 miles per hour after midnight. Sunday, partly cloudy. A chance of showers in the afternoon. Highs in the mid-70s. West winds around 5 miles per hour, becoming south around 5 miles per hour in the afternoon. Chance of rain 30%. Sunday night, rain. A chance of thunderstorms after midnight. Lows around 60. Chance of rain near 100%. At noon, weather reports for selected cities. At Mansfield-Long Regional Airport, it was mostly sunny. The temperature was 70 degrees. The dew point 53, and the relative humidity 54%. The wind was west, at 10 miles an hour, gusting to 18. The pressure was 29.92 inches and steady. Elsewhere across Ohio, skies ranged from mostly sunny to partly sunny, and temperatures were between 68 and 73 degrees. Reports from nearby cities outside Ohio, skies ranged from mostly sunny to partly sunny. It was 71 at Pittsburgh, 72 at Detroit, 67 at Buffalo, 75 at Indianapolis, and 70 at Chicago. The current time is 12:06 p.m. Eastern Daylight Time. 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On the latest weather map, a trough will linger across Lake Erie today with a ridge of high pressure building east through the Ohio Valley tonight. Another trough will swing southeast across the area on Saturday. High pressure will return through Sunday, followed by a stronger low pressure system tracking across northern Ohio late Sunday night. The forecast for the Central Highlands. Today, sunny this morning, then becoming partly cloudy. Highs in the mid-70s. West winds 10 to 15 miles per hour with gusts up to 25 miles per hour. Tonight, mostly clear. Lows in the lower 50s. West winds 10 to 15 miles per hour with gusts up to 25 miles per hour, diminishing to around 5 miles per hour after midnight. Saturday, mostly sunny in the morning, then partly cloudy with a chance of showers and thunderstorms in the afternoon. Highs in the upper 70s. West winds 10 to 15 miles per hour with gusts up to 25 miles per hour. Chance of rain 40%. Saturday night, mostly clear. Lows in the mid-50s. West winds 10 to 15 miles per hour with gusts up to 25 miles per hour, diminishing to around 5 miles per hour after midnight. Sunday, partly cloudy.
a chance of showers in the afternoon. Highs in the mid-70s. West winds around 5 miles per hour, becoming south around 5 miles per hour in the afternoon. Chance of rain 30%. Sunday night, rain. A chance of thunderstorms after midnight. Lows around 60. Chance of rain near 100%. At noon, weather reports for selected cities. At Mansfield Lawn Regional Airport, it was mostly sunny. The temperature was 70 degrees, the dew point 53, and the relative humidity 54%. The wind was west, at 10 miles an hour, gusting to 18. The pressure was 29.92 inches and steady. Elsewhere across Ohio, skies ranged from mostly sunny to partly sunny, and temperatures were between 68 and 73 degrees. Reports from nearby cities outside Ohio, skies ranged from mostly sunny to partly sunny. It was 71 at Pittsburgh, 72 at Detroit, 67 at Buffalo, 75 at Indianapolis, and 70 at Chicago. The current time is 12:09 p.m. Eastern Daylight Time. 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The extended forecast for the Central Highlands. Monday, a chance of thunderstorms. Rain in the morning, then a chance of showers in the afternoon. Rain may be heavy at times in the morning. Highs in the mid-70s. Chance of rain near 100%. Monday night, mostly cloudy with a chance of showers and thunderstorms in the evening, then partly cloudy after midnight. Lows in the mid-50s. Chance of rain 50%. Tuesday, partly cloudy. Highs in the mid-70s. Tuesday night, mostly clear in the evening, then becoming partly cloudy. Lows in the mid-50s. Wednesday, partly cloudy. A chance of showers and thunderstorms in the afternoon. Highs in the mid-70s. Chance of rain 30%. Wednesday night, mostly cloudy in the evening, then becoming partly cloudy. A chance of thunderstorms in the evening. A chance of showers. Lows in the upper 50s. Chance of rain 30%. Thursday, partly sunny. A chance of showers and thunderstorms in the afternoon. Highs in the upper 70s. Chance of rain 40%. On the latest weather map, a trough will linger across Lake Erie today with a ridge of high pressure building east through the Ohio Valley tonight. Another trough will swing southeast across the area on Saturday. High pressure will return through Sunday, followed by a stronger low pressure system tracking across northern Ohio late Sunday night. The forecast for the Central Highlands. Today, sunny this morning, then becoming partly cloudy. Highs in the mid-70s. West winds 10 to 15 miles per hour with gusts up to 25 miles per hour. Tonight, mostly clear. Lows in the lower 50s. West winds 10 to 15 miles per hour with gusts up to 25 miles per hour, diminishing to around 5 miles per hour after midnight. Saturday, mostly sunny in the morning, then partly cloudy with a chance of showers and thunderstorms in the afternoon. Highs in the upper 70s. West winds 10 to 15 miles per hour with gusts up to 25 miles per hour. Chance of rain 40%. Saturday night, mostly clear. Lows in the mid-50s. West winds 10 to 15 miles per hour with gusts up to 25 miles per hour, diminishing to around 5 miles per hour after midnight. Sunday, partly cloudy. A chance of showers in the afternoon. Highs in the mid-70s. West winds around 5 miles per hour, becoming south around 5 miles per hour in the afternoon. Chance of rain 30%. Sunday night, rain. A chance of thunderstorms after midnight. Lows around 60. Chance of rain near 100%. At noon, weather reports for selected cities. At Mansfield Lawn Regional Airport, it was mostly sunny. The temperature was 70 degrees. The dew point 53, and the relative humidity 54%. The wind was west, at 10 miles an hour, gusting to 18. The pressure was 29.92 inches and steady.
Elsewhere across Ohio, skies ranged from mostly sunny to partly sunny, and temperatures were between 68 and 73 degrees. Reports from nearby cities outside Ohio, skies ranged from mostly sunny to partly sunny. It was 71 at Pittsburgh, 72 at Detroit, 67 at Buffalo, 75 at Indianapolis, and 70 at Chicago. At noon, weather reports for selected cities. At Mansfield Long Regional Airport, it was mostly sunny. The temperature was 70 degrees, the dew point 53, and the relative humidity 54%. The wind was west, at 10 miles an hour, gusting to 18. The pressure was 29.92 inches and steady. Elsewhere across Ohio, skies ranged from mostly sunny to partly sunny, and temperatures were between 68 and 73 degrees. Reports from nearby cities outside Ohio, skies ranged from mostly sunny to partly sunny. It was 71 at Pittsburgh, 72 at Detroit, 67 at Buffalo, 75 at Indianapolis, and 70 at Chicago. The current time is 12:14 p.m. Eastern Daylight Time. 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On the latest weather map, a trough will linger across Lake Erie today with a ridge of high pressure building east through the Ohio Valley tonight. Another trough will swing southeast across the area on Saturday. High pressure will return through Sunday, followed by a stronger low pressure system tracking across northern Ohio late Sunday night. The forecast for the Central Highlands. Today, sunny this morning, then becoming partly cloudy. Highs in the mid-70s. West winds 10 to 15 miles per hour with gusts up to 25 miles per hour. Tonight, mostly clear. Lows in the lower 50s. West winds 10 to 15 miles per hour with gusts up to 25 miles per hour, diminishing to around 5 miles per hour after midnight. Saturday, mostly sunny in the morning, then partly cloudy with a chance of showers and thunderstorms in the afternoon. Highs in the upper 70s. West winds 10 to 15 miles per hour with gusts up to 25 miles per hour. Chance of rain 40%. Saturday night, mostly clear. Lows in the mid-50s. West winds 10 to 15 miles per hour with gusts up to 25 miles per hour, diminishing to around 5 miles per hour after midnight. Sunday, partly cloudy. A chance of showers in the afternoon. Highs in the mid-70s. West winds around 5 miles per hour, becoming south around 5 miles per hour in the afternoon. Chance of rain 30%. Sunday night, rain. A chance of thunderstorms after midnight. Lows around 60. Chance of rain near 100%. At noon, weather reports for selected cities. At Mansfield Long Regional Airport, it was mostly sunny. The temperature was 70 degrees, the dew point 53, and the relative humidity 54%. The wind was west, at 10 miles an hour, gusting to 18. The pressure was 29.92 inches and steady. Elsewhere across Ohio, skies ranged from mostly sunny to partly sunny, and temperatures were between 68 and 73 degrees. Reports from nearby cities outside Ohio, skies ranged from mostly sunny to partly sunny. It was 71 at Pittsburgh, 72 at Detroit, 67 at Buffalo, 75 at Indianapolis, and 70 at Chicago. The current time is 12:17 p.m. Eastern Daylight Time. 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On the latest weather map, a trough will linger across Lake Erie today with a ridge of high pressure building east through the Ohio Valley tonight. Another trough will swing southeast across the area on Saturday. High pressure will return through Sunday, followed by a stronger low pressure system tracking across northern Ohio late Sunday night. The forecast for the Central Highlands. Today, sunny this morning, then becoming partly cloudy. Highs in the mid-70s.
West winds 10 to 15 miles per hour with gusts up to 25 miles per hour. Tonight, mostly clear. Lows in the lower 50s. West winds 10 to 15 miles per hour with gusts up to 25 miles per hour, diminishing to around 5 miles per hour after midnight. Saturday, mostly sunny in the morning, then partly cloudy with a chance of showers and thunderstorms in the afternoon. Highs in the upper 70s. West winds 10 to 15 miles per hour with gusts up to 25 miles per hour. Chance of rain 40%. Saturday night, mostly clear. Lows in the mid-50s. West winds 10 to 15 miles per hour with gusts up to 25 miles per hour, diminishing to around 5 miles per hour after midnight. Sunday, partly cloudy. A chance of showers in the afternoon. Highs in the mid-70s. West winds around 5 miles per hour, becoming south around 5 miles per hour in the afternoon. Chance of rain 30%. Sunday night, rain. A chance of thunderstorms after midnight. Lows around 60. Chance of rain near 100%. At noon, weather reports for selected cities. At Mansfield Long Regional Airport, it was mostly sunny. The temperature was 70 degrees. The dew point 53, and the relative humidity 54%. The wind was west, at 10 miles an hour, gusting to 18. The pressure was 29.92 inches and steady. Elsewhere across Ohio, skies ranged from mostly sunny to partly sunny, and temperatures were between 68 and 73 degrees. Reports from nearby cities outside Ohio, skies ranged from mostly sunny to partly sunny. It was 71 at Pittsburgh, 72 at Detroit, 67 at Buffalo, 75 at Indianapolis, and 70 at Chicago. The extended forecast for the Central Highlands. Monday, a chance of thunderstorms. Rain in the morning, then a chance of showers in the afternoon. Rain may be heavy at times in the morning. Highs in the mid-70s. Chance of rain near 100%. Monday night, mostly cloudy with a chance of showers and thunderstorms in the evening, then partly cloudy after midnight. Lows in the mid-50s. Chance of rain 50%. Tuesday, partly cloudy. Highs in the mid-70s. Tuesday night, mostly clear in the evening, then becoming partly cloudy. Lows in the mid-50s. Wednesday, partly cloudy. A chance of showers and thunderstorms in the afternoon. Highs in the mid-70s. Chance of rain 30%. Wednesday night, mostly cloudy in the evening, then becoming partly cloudy. A chance of thunderstorms in the evening. A chance of showers. Lows in the upper 50s. Chance of rain 30%. Thursday, partly sunny. A chance of showers and thunderstorms in the afternoon. Highs in the upper 70s. Chance of rain 40%. The current time is 12:21 p.m. Eastern Daylight Time. 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On the latest weather map, a trough will linger across Lake Erie today with a ridge of high pressure building east through the Ohio Valley tonight. Another trough will swing southeast across the area on Saturday. High pressure will return through Sunday followed by a stronger low pressure system tracking across northern Ohio late Sunday night. The forecast for the Central Highlands. Today, sunny this morning, then becoming partly cloudy. Highs in the mid-70s. West winds 10 to 15 miles per hour with gusts up to 25 miles per hour. Tonight, mostly clear. Lows in the lower 50s. West winds 10 to 15 miles per hour with gusts up to 25 miles per hour, diminishing to around 5 miles per hour after midnight. Saturday, mostly sunny in the morning, then partly cloudy with a chance of showers and thunderstorms in the afternoon. Highs in the upper 70s. West winds 10 to 15 miles per hour with gusts up to 25 miles per hour. Chance of rain 40%. Saturday night, mostly clear. Lows in the mid-50s. West winds 10 to 15 miles per hour with gusts up to 25 miles per hour, diminishing to around 5 miles per hour after midnight.
Sunday, partly cloudy. A chance of showers in the afternoon. Highs in the mid-70s. West winds around 5 miles per hour, becoming south around 5 miles per hour in the afternoon. Chance of rain 30%. Sunday night, rain. A chance of thunderstorms after midnight. Lows around 60. Chance of rain near 100%. At noon, weather reports for selected cities. At Mansfield-Lom Regional Airport, it was mostly sunny. The temperature was 70 degrees, the dew point 53, and the relative humidity 54%. The wind was west, at 10 miles an hour, gusting to 18. The pressure was 29.92 inches and steady. Elsewhere across Ohio, skies ranged from mostly sunny to partly sunny, and temperatures were between 68 and 73 degrees. Reports from nearby cities outside Ohio, skies ranged from mostly sunny to partly sunny. It was 71 at Pittsburgh, 72 at Detroit, 67 at Buffalo, 75 at Indianapolis, and 70 at Chicago. The current time is 12:24 p.m. Eastern Daylight Time. 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On the latest weather map, a trough will linger across Lake Erie today with a ridge of high pressure building east through the Ohio Valley tonight. Another trough will swing southeast across the area on Saturday. High pressure will return through Sunday followed by a stronger low pressure system tracking across northern Ohio late Sunday night. The forecast for the Central Highlands. Today, sunny this morning, then becoming partly cloudy. Highs in the mid-70s. West winds 10 to 15 miles per hour with gusts up to 25 miles per hour. Tonight, mostly clear. Lows in the lower 50s. West winds 10 to 15 miles per hour with gusts up to 25 miles per hour, diminishing to around 5 miles per hour after midnight. Saturday, mostly sunny in the morning, then partly cloudy with a chance of showers and thunderstorms in the afternoon. Highs in the upper 70s. West winds 10 to 15 miles per hour with gusts up to 25 miles per hour. Chance of rain 40%. Saturday night, mostly clear. Lows in the mid-50s. West winds 10 to 15 miles per hour with gusts up to 25 miles per hour, diminishing to around 5 miles per hour after midnight. Sunday, partly cloudy. A chance of showers in the afternoon. Highs in the mid-70s. West winds around 5 miles per hour, becoming south around 5 miles per hour in the afternoon. Chance of rain 30%. Sunday night, rain. A chance of thunderstorms after midnight. Lows around 60. Chance of rain near 100%. At noon, weather reports for selected cities. At Mansfield-Lom Regional Airport, it was mostly sunny. The temperature was 70 degrees, the dew point 53, and the relative humidity 54%. The wind was west, at 10 miles an hour, gusting to 18. The pressure was 29.92 inches and steady. Elsewhere across Ohio, skies ranged from mostly sunny to partly sunny, and temperatures were between 68 and 73 degrees. Reports from nearby cities outside Ohio, skies ranged from mostly sunny to partly sunny. It was 71 at Pittsburgh, 72 at Detroit, 67 at Buffalo, 75 at Indianapolis, and 70 at Chicago. The current time is 12:27 p.m. Eastern Daylight Time. 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On the latest weather map, a trough will linger across Lake Erie today with a ridge of high pressure building east through the Ohio Valley tonight. Another trough will swing southeast across the area on Saturday. High pressure will return through Sunday followed by a stronger low pressure system tracking across northern Ohio late Sunday night. The forecast for the Central Highlands. Today, sunny this morning, then becoming partly cloudy. Highs in the mid-70s.
west winds 10 to 15 miles per hour with gusts up to 25 miles per hour. Tonight, mostly clear. Lows in the lower 50s. West winds 10 to 15 miles per hour with gusts up to 25 miles per hour, diminishing to around 5 miles per hour after midnight. Saturday, mostly sunny in the morning, then partly cloudy with a chance of showers and thunderstorms in the afternoon. Highs in the upper 70s. West winds 10 to 15 miles per hour with gusts up to 25 miles per hour. Chance of rain 40%. Saturday night, mostly clear. Lows in the mid-50s. West winds 10 to 15 miles per hour with gusts up to 25 miles per hour, diminishing to around 5 miles per hour after midnight. Sunday, partly cloudy. A chance of showers in the afternoon. Highs in the mid-70s. West winds around 5 miles per hour, becoming south around 5 miles per hour in the afternoon. Chance of rain 30%. Sunday night, rain. A chance of thunderstorms after midnight. Lows around 60. Chance of rain near 100%. At noon, weather reports for selected cities. At Mansfield Long Regional Airport, it was mostly sunny. The temperature was 70 degrees, the dew point 53, and the relative humidity 54%. The wind was west, at 10 miles an hour, gusting to 18. The pressure was 29.92 inches and steady. Elsewhere across Ohio, skies ranged from mostly sunny to partly sunny, and temperatures were between 68 and 73 degrees. Reports from nearby cities outside Ohio, skies ranged from mostly sunny to partly sunny. It was 71 at Pittsburgh, 72 at Detroit, 67 at Buffalo, 75 at Indianapolis, and 70 at Chicago. The extended forecast for the Central Highlands. Monday, a chance of thunderstorms. Rain in the morning, then a chance of showers in the afternoon. Rain may be heavy at times in the morning. Highs in the mid-70s. Chance of rain near 100%. Monday night, mostly cloudy with a chance of showers and thunderstorms in the evening, then partly cloudy after midnight. Lows in the mid-50s. Chance of rain 50%. Tuesday, partly cloudy. Highs in the mid-70s. Tuesday night, mostly clear in the evening, then becoming partly cloudy. Lows in the mid-50s. Wednesday, partly cloudy. A chance of showers and thunderstorms in the afternoon. Highs in the mid-70s. Chance of rain 30%. Wednesday night, mostly cloudy in the evening, then becoming partly cloudy. A chance of thunderstorms in the evening. A chance of showers. Lows in the upper 50s. Chance of rain 30%. Thursday, partly sunny. A chance of showers and thunderstorms in the afternoon. Highs in the upper 70s. Chance of rain 40%. The current time is 12:31 p.m. Eastern Daylight Time. 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On the latest weather map, a trough will linger across Lake Erie today with a ridge of high pressure building east through the Ohio Valley tonight. Another trough will swing southeast across the area on Saturday. High pressure will return through Sunday, followed by a stronger low pressure system tracking across northern Ohio late Sunday night. The forecast for the Central Highlands. Today, sunny this morning, then becoming partly cloudy. Highs in the mid-70s. West winds 10 to 15 miles per hour with gusts up to 25 miles per hour. Tonight, mostly clear. Lows in the lower 50s. West winds 10 to 15 miles per hour with gusts up to 25 miles per hour, diminishing to around 5 miles per hour after midnight. Saturday, mostly sunny in the morning, then partly cloudy with a chance of showers and thunderstorms in the afternoon. Highs in the upper 70s. West winds 10 to 15 miles per hour with gusts up to 25 miles per hour. Chance of rain 40%. Saturday night, mostly clear. Lows in the mid-50s. West winds 10 to 15 miles per hour with gusts up to 25 miles per hour, diminishing to around 5 miles per hour after midnight.
Sunday, partly cloudy. A chance of showers in the afternoon. Highs in the mid-70s. West winds around 5 miles per hour, becoming south around 5 miles per hour in the afternoon. Chance of rain 30%. Sunday night, rain. A chance of thunderstorms after midnight.

reports from nearby cities outside Ohio, skies ranged from mostly sunny to partly sunny. It was 71 at Pittsburgh, 72 at Detroit, 67 at Buffalo, 75 at Indianapolis, and 70 at Chicago. The current time is 12:34 p.m. Eastern Daylight Time. 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On the latest weather map, a trough will linger across Lake Erie today with a ridge of high pressure building east through the Ohio Valley tonight. Another trough will swing southeast across the area on Saturday. High pressure will return through Sunday, followed by a stronger low pressure system tracking across northern Ohio late Sunday night. The forecast for the Central Highlands. Today, sunny this morning, then becoming partly cloudy. Highs in the mid-70s. West winds 10 to 15 miles per hour with gusts up to 25 miles per hour. Tonight, mostly clear. Lows in the lower 50s. West winds 10 to 15 miles per hour with gusts up to 25 miles per hour, diminishing to around 5 miles per hour after midnight. Saturday, mostly sunny in the morning, then partly cloudy with a chance of showers and thunderstorms in the afternoon. Highs in the upper 70s. West winds 10 to 15 miles per hour with gusts up to 25 miles per hour. Chance of rain 40%. Saturday night, mostly clear. Lows in the mid-50s. West winds 10 to 15 miles per hour with gusts up to 25 miles per hour, diminishing to around 5 miles per hour after midnight. Sunday, partly cloudy. A chance of showers in the afternoon. Highs in the mid-70s. West winds around 5 miles per hour, becoming south around 5 miles per hour in the afternoon. Chance of rain 30%. Sunday night, rain. A chance of thunderstorms after midnight. Lows around 60. Chance of rain near 100%. At noon, weather reports for selected cities. At Mansfield Long Regional Airport, it was mostly sunny. The temperature was 70 degrees, the dew point 53, and the relative humidity 54%. The wind was west, at 10 miles an hour, gusting to 18. The pressure was 29.92 inches and steady. Elsewhere across Ohio, skies ranged from mostly sunny to partly sunny, and temperatures were between 68 and 73 degrees. Reports from nearby cities outside Ohio, skies ranged from mostly sunny to partly sunny. It was 71 at Pittsburgh, 72 at Detroit, 67 at Buffalo, 75 at Indianapolis, and 70 at Chicago. The current time is 12:37 p.m. Eastern Daylight Time. 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On the latest weather map, a trough will linger across Lake Erie today with a ridge of high pressure building east through the Ohio Valley tonight. Another trough will swing southeast across the area on Saturday. High pressure will return through Sunday, followed by a stronger low pressure system tracking across northern Ohio late Sunday night. The forecast for the Central Highlands. Today, sunny this morning, then becoming partly cloudy. Highs in the mid-70s. West winds 10 to 15 miles per hour with gusts up to 25 miles per hour. Tonight, mostly clear. Lows in the lower 50s. West winds 10 to 15 miles per hour with gusts up to 25 miles per hour, diminishing to around 5 miles per hour after midnight. Saturday, mostly sunny in the morning, then partly cloudy with a chance of showers and thunderstorms in the afternoon. Highs in the upper 70s. West winds 10 to 15 miles per hour with gusts up to 25 miles per hour. Chance of rain 40%. Saturday night, mostly clear. Lows in the mid-50s. West winds 10 to 15 miles per hour with gusts up to 25 miles per hour, diminishing to around 5 miles per hour after midnight. Sunday, partly cloudy. A chance of showers in the afternoon. Highs in the mid-70s. West winds around 5 miles.

per hour, becoming south around 5 miles per hour in the afternoon. Chance of rain 30%. Sunday night, rain. A chance of thunderstorms after midnight. Lows around 60. Chance of rain near 100%. At noon, weather reports for selected cities. At Mansfield-Lom Regional Airport, it was mostly sunny. The temperature was 70 degrees, the dew point 53, and the relative humidity 54%. The wind was west, at 10 miles an hour, gusting to 18. The pressure was 29.92 inches and steady. Elsewhere across Ohio, skies ranged from mostly sunny to partly sunny, and temperatures were between 68 and 73 degrees. Reports from nearby cities outside Ohio, skies ranged from mostly sunny to partly sunny. It was 71 at Pittsburgh, 72 at Detroit, 67 at Buffalo, 75 at Indianapolis, and 70 at Chicago. The extended forecast for the Central Highlands. Monday, a chance of thunderstorms. Rain in the morning, then a chance of showers in the afternoon. Rain may be heavy at times in the morning. Highs in the mid-70s. Chance of rain near 100%. Monday night, mostly cloudy with a chance of showers and thunderstorms in the evening, then partly cloudy after midnight. Lows in the mid-50s. Chance of rain 50%. Tuesday, partly cloudy. Highs in the mid-70s. Tuesday night, mostly clear in the evening, then becoming partly cloudy. Lows in the mid-50s. Wednesday, partly cloudy. A chance of showers and thunderstorms in the afternoon. Highs in the mid-70s. Chance of rain 30%. Wednesday night, mostly cloudy in the evening, then becoming partly cloudy. A chance of thunderstorms in the evening. A chance of showers. Lows in the upper 50s. Chance of rain 30%. Thursday, partly sunny. A chance of showers and thunderstorms in the afternoon. Highs in the upper 70s. Chance of rain 40%. The current time is 12:41 p.m. Eastern Daylight Time. 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On the latest weather map, a trough will linger across Lake Erie today with a ridge of high pressure building east through the Ohio Valley tonight. Another trough will swing southeast across the area on Saturday. High pressure will return through Sunday, followed by a stronger low pressure system tracking across northern Ohio late Sunday night. The forecast for the Central Highlands. Today, sunny this morning, then becoming partly cloudy. Highs in the mid-70s. West winds 10 to 15 miles per hour with gusts up to 25 miles per hour. Tonight, mostly clear. Lows in the lower 50s. West winds 10 to 15 miles per hour with gusts up to 25 miles per hour, diminishing to around 5 miles per hour after midnight. Saturday, mostly sunny in the morning, then partly cloudy with a chance of showers and thunderstorms in the afternoon. Highs in the upper 70s. West winds 10 to 15 miles per hour with gusts up to 25 miles per hour. Chance of rain 40%. Saturday night, mostly clear. Lows in the mid-50s. West winds 10 to 15 miles per hour with gusts up to 25 miles per hour, diminishing to around 5 miles per hour after midnight. Sunday, partly cloudy. A chance of showers in the afternoon. Highs in the mid-70s. West winds around 5 miles per hour, becoming south around 5 miles per hour in the afternoon. Chance of rain 30%. Sunday night, rain. A chance of thunderstorms after midnight. Lows around 60. Chance of rain near 100%. At noon, weather reports for selected cities. At Mansfield-Lom Regional Airport, it was mostly sunny. The temperature was 70 degrees, the dew point 53, and the relative humidity 54%. The wind was west, at 10 miles an hour, gusting to 18. The pressure was 29.92 inches and steady. Elsewhere across Ohio, skies ranged from mostly sunny to partly sunny, and temperatures were between 68 and 73 degrees. Reports from nearby cities outside Ohio,
skies ranged from mostly sunny to partly sunny. It was 71 at Pittsburgh, 72 at Detroit, 67 at Buffalo, 75 at Indianapolis, and 70 at Chicago. The current time is 12:44 p.m. Eastern Daylight Time. 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On the latest weather map, a trough will linger across Lake Erie today with a ridge of high pressure building east through the Ohio Valley tonight. Another trough will swing southeast across the area on Saturday. High pressure will return through Sunday, followed by a stronger low pressure system tracking across northern Ohio late Sunday night. The forecast for the Central Highlands. Today, sunny this morning, then becoming partly cloudy. Highs in the mid-70s. West winds 10 to 15 miles per hour with gusts up to 25 miles per hour. Tonight, mostly clear. Lows in the lower 50s. West winds 10 to 15 miles per hour with gusts up to 25 miles per hour, diminishing to around 5 miles per hour after midnight. Saturday, mostly sunny in the morning, then partly cloudy with a chance of showers and thunderstorms in the afternoon. Highs in the upper 70s. West winds 10 to 15 miles per hour with gusts up to 25 miles per hour. Chance of rain 40%. Saturday night, mostly clear. Lows in the mid-50s. West winds 10 to 15 miles per hour with gusts up to 25 miles per hour, diminishing to around 5 miles per hour after midnight. Sunday, partly cloudy. A chance of showers in the afternoon. Highs in the mid-70s. West winds around 5 miles per hour, becoming south around 5 miles per hour in the afternoon. Chance of rain 30%. Sunday night, rain. A chance of thunderstorms after midnight. Lows around 60. Chance of rain near 100%. At noon, weather reports for selected cities. At Mansfield Lawn Regional Airport, it was mostly sunny. The temperature was 70 degrees, the dew point 53, and the relative humidity 54%. The wind was west, at 10 miles an hour, gusting to 18. The pressure was 29.92 inches and steady. Elsewhere across Ohio, skies ranged from mostly sunny to partly sunny, and temperatures were between 68 and 73 degrees. Reports from nearby cities outside Ohio, skies ranged from mostly sunny to partly sunny. It was 71 at Pittsburgh, 72 at Detroit, 67 at Buffalo, 75 at Indianapolis, and 70 at Chicago. The current time is 12:47 p.m. Eastern Daylight Time. 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On the latest weather map, a trough will linger across Lake Erie today with a ridge of high pressure building east through the Ohio Valley tonight. Another trough will swing southeast across the area on Saturday. High pressure will return through Sunday, followed by a stronger low pressure system tracking across northern Ohio late Sunday night. The forecast for the Central Highlands. Today, sunny this morning, then becoming partly cloudy. Highs in the mid-70s. West winds 10 to 15 miles per hour with gusts up to 25 miles per hour. Tonight, mostly clear. Lows in the lower 50s. West winds 10 to 15 miles per hour with gusts up to 25 miles per hour, diminishing to around 5 miles per hour after midnight. Saturday, mostly sunny in the morning, then partly cloudy with a chance of showers and thunderstorms in the afternoon. Highs in the upper 70s. West winds 10 to 15 miles per hour with gusts up to 25 miles per hour. Chance of rain 40%. Saturday night, mostly clear. Lows in the mid-50s. West winds 10 to 15 miles per hour with gusts up to 25 miles per hour, diminishing to around 5 miles per hour after midnight. Sunday, partly cloudy. A chance of showers in the afternoon. Highs in the mid-70s.
West winds around 5 miles per hour, becoming south around 5 miles per hour in the afternoon. Chance of rain 30%. Sunday night, rain. A chance of thunderstorms after midnight. Lows around 60. Chance of rain near 100%. At noon, weather reports for selected cities. At Mansfield-Laum Regional Airport, it was mostly sunny. The temperature was 70 degrees, the dew point 53, and the relative humidity 54%. The wind was west, at 10 miles an hour, gusting to 18. The pressure was 29.92 inches and steady. Elsewhere across Ohio, skies ranged from mostly sunny to partly sunny, and temperatures were between 68 and 73 degrees. Reports from nearby cities outside Ohio, skies ranged from mostly sunny to partly sunny. It was 71 at Pittsburgh, 72 at Detroit, 67 at Buffalo, 75 at Indianapolis, and 70 at Chicago. The extended forecast for the Central Highlands. Monday, a chance of thunderstorms. Rain in the morning, then a chance of showers in the afternoon. Rain may be heavy at times in the morning. Highs in the mid-70s. Chance of rain near 100%. Monday night, mostly cloudy with a chance of showers and thunderstorms in the evening, then partly cloudy after midnight. Lows in the mid-50s. Chance of rain 50%. Tuesday, partly cloudy. Highs in the mid-70s. Tuesday night, mostly clear in the evening, then becoming partly cloudy. Lows in the mid-50s. Wednesday, partly cloudy. A chance of showers and thunderstorms in the afternoon. Highs in the mid-70s. Chance of rain 30%. Wednesday night, mostly cloudy in the evening, then becoming partly cloudy. A chance of thunderstorms in the evening. A chance of showers. Lows in the upper 50s. Chance of rain 30%. Thursday, partly sunny. A chance of showers and thunderstorms in the afternoon. Highs in the upper 70s. Chance of rain 40%. The current time is 12:51 p.m. Eastern Daylight Time. 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On the latest weather map, a trough will linger across Lake Erie today with a ridge of high pressure building east through the Ohio Valley tonight. Another trough will swing southeast across the area on Saturday. High pressure will return through Sunday, followed by a stronger low pressure system tracking across northern Ohio late Sunday night. The forecast for the Central Highlands. Today, sunny this morning, then becoming partly cloudy. Highs in the mid-70s. West winds 10 to 15 miles per hour with gusts up to 25 miles per hour. Tonight, mostly clear. Lows in the lower 50s. West winds 10 to 15 miles per hour with gusts up to 25 miles per hour, diminishing to around 5 miles per hour after midnight. Saturday, mostly sunny in the morning, then partly cloudy with a chance of showers and thunderstorms in the afternoon. Highs in the upper 70s. West winds 10 to 15 miles per hour with gusts up to 25 miles per hour. Chance of rain 40%. Saturday night, mostly clear. Lows in the mid-50s. West winds 10 to 15 miles per hour with gusts up to 25 miles per hour, diminishing to around 5 miles per hour after midnight. Sunday, partly cloudy. A chance of showers in the afternoon. Highs in the mid-70s. West winds around 5 miles per hour, becoming south around 5 miles per hour in the afternoon. Chance of rain 30%. Sunday night, rain. A chance of thunderstorms after midnight. Lows around 60. Chance of rain near 100%. At noon, weather reports for selected cities. At Mansfield-Laum Regional Airport, it was mostly sunny. The temperature was 70 degrees, the dew point 53, and the relative humidity 54%. The wind was west, at 10 miles an hour, gusting to 18. The pressure was 29.92 inches and steady. Elsewhere across Ohio, skies ranged from mostly sunny to partly sunny, and temperatures were between 68 and 73 degrees.
Reports from nearby cities outside Ohio, skies ranged from mostly sunny to partly sunny. It was 71 at Pittsburgh, 72 at Detroit, 67 at Buffalo, 75 at Indianapolis, and 70 at Chicago. The current time is 12:54 p.m. Eastern Daylight Time. 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On the latest weather map, a trough will linger across Lake Erie today with a ridge of high pressure building east through the Ohio Valley tonight. Another trough will swing southeast across the area on Saturday. High pressure will return through Sunday, followed by a stronger low pressure system tracking across northern Ohio late Sunday night. The forecast for the Central Highlands. Today, sunny this morning, then becoming partly cloudy. Highs in the mid-70s. West winds 10 to 15 miles per hour with gusts up to 25 miles per hour. Tonight, mostly clear. Lows in the lower 50s. West winds 10 to 15 miles per hour with gusts up to 25 miles per hour, diminishing to around 5 miles per hour after midnight. Saturday, mostly sunny in the morning, then partly cloudy with a chance of showers and thunderstorms in the afternoon. Highs in the upper 70s. West winds 10 to 15 miles per hour with gusts up to 25 miles per hour. Chance of rain 40%. Saturday night, mostly clear. Lows in the mid-50s. West winds 10 to 15 miles per hour with gusts up to 25 miles per hour, diminishing to around 5 miles per hour after midnight. Sunday, partly cloudy. A chance of showers in the afternoon. Highs in the mid-70s. West winds around 5 miles per hour, becoming south around 5 miles per hour in the afternoon. Chance of rain 30%. Sunday night, rain. A chance of thunderstorms after midnight. Lows around 60. Chance of rain near 100%. At noon, weather reports for selected cities. At Mansfield-Long Regional Airport, it was mostly sunny. The temperature was 70 degrees, the dew point 53, and the relative humidity 54%. The wind was west, at 10 miles an hour, gusting to 18. The pressure was 29.92 inches and steady. Elsewhere across Ohio, skies ranged from mostly sunny to partly sunny, and temperatures were between 68 and 73 degrees. Reports from nearby cities outside Ohio, skies ranged from mostly sunny to partly sunny. It was 71 at Pittsburgh, 72 at Detroit, 67 at Buffalo, 75 at Indianapolis, and 70 at Chicago. The current time is 12:57 p.m. Eastern Daylight Time. 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On the latest weather map, a trough will linger across Lake Erie today with a ridge of high pressure building east through the Ohio Valley tonight. Another trough will swing southeast across the area on Saturday. High pressure will return through Sunday, followed by a stronger low pressure system tracking across northern Ohio late Sunday night. The forecast for the Central Highlands. Today, sunny this morning, then becoming partly cloudy. Highs in the mid-70s. West winds 10 to 15 miles per hour with gusts up to 25 miles per hour. Tonight, mostly clear. Lows in the lower 50s. West winds 10 to 15 miles per hour with gusts up to 25 miles per hour, diminishing to around 5 miles per hour after midnight. Saturday, mostly sunny in the morning, then partly cloudy with a chance of showers and thunderstorms in the afternoon. Highs in the upper 70s. West winds 10 to 15 miles per hour with gusts up to 25 miles per hour. Chance of rain 40%. Saturday night, mostly clear. Lows in the mid-50s. West winds 10 to 15 miles per hour with gusts up to 25 miles per hour, diminishing to around 5 miles per hour after midnight. Sunday, partly cloudy. A chance of showers in the afternoon. Highs in the mid-70s.
West winds around 5 miles per hour, becoming south around 5 miles per hour in the afternoon. Chance of rain 30%. Sunday night, rain. A chance of thunderstorms after midnight. Lows around 60. Chance of rain near 100%. At noon, weather reports for selected cities. At Mansfield Long Regional Airport, it was mostly sunny. The temperature was 70 degrees, the dew point 53, and the relative humidity 54%. The wind was west, at 10 miles an hour, gusting to 18. The pressure was 29.92 inches and steady. Elsewhere across Ohio, skies ranged from mostly sunny to partly sunny, and temperatures were between 68 and 73 degrees. Reports from nearby cities outside Ohio, skies ranged from mostly sunny to partly sunny. It was 71 at Pittsburgh, 72 at Detroit, 67 at Buffalo, 75 at Indianapolis, and 70 at Chicago. The Nearshore Marine Forecast. For the following marine location, the islands to Vermilion. This afternoon, west winds 10 to 15 knots. Sunny. Waves 1 to 3 feet. Tonight, west winds 5 to 15 knots. Mostly clear. Waves 1 to 3 feet. Saturday, west winds 5 to 15 knots. Mostly sunny. Waves 2 feet or less. Saturday night, west winds 5 to 15 knots. Mostly clear. Waves 2 feet or less. The water temperature off Toledo is 70 degrees, off Cleveland 66 degrees, and off Erie 68 degrees. The extended forecast for the Central Highlands. Monday, a chance of thunderstorms. Rain in the morning, then a chance of showers in the afternoon. Rain may be heavy at times in the morning. Highs in the mid-70s. Chance of rain near 100%. Monday night, mostly cloudy with a chance of showers and thunderstorms in the evening, then partly cloudy after midnight. Lows in the mid-50s. Chance of rain 50%. Tuesday, partly cloudy. Highs in the mid-70s. Tuesday night, mostly clear in the evening, then becoming partly cloudy. Lows in the mid-50s. Wednesday, partly cloudy. A chance of showers and thunderstorms in the afternoon. Highs in the mid-70s. Chance of rain 30%. Wednesday night, mostly cloudy in the evening, then becoming partly cloudy. A chance of thunderstorms in the evening. A chance of showers. Lows in the upper 50s. Chance of rain 30%. Thursday, partly sunny. A chance of showers and thunderstorms in the afternoon. Highs in the upper 70s. Chance of rain 40%. The current time is 1:02 p.m. Eastern Daylight Time. 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On the latest weather map, a trough will linger across Lake Erie today with a ridge of high pressure building east through the Ohio Valley tonight. Another trough will swing southeast across the area on Saturday. High pressure will return through Sunday followed by a stronger low pressure system tracking across northern Ohio late Sunday night. The forecast for the Central Highlands. Today, sunny this morning, then becoming partly cloudy. Highs in the mid-70s. West winds 10 to 15 miles per hour with gusts up to 25 miles per hour. Tonight, mostly clear. Lows in the lower 50s. West winds 10 to 15 miles per hour with gusts up to 25 miles per hour, diminishing to around 5 miles per hour after midnight. Saturday, mostly sunny in the morning, then partly cloudy with a chance of showers and thunderstorms in the afternoon. Highs in the upper 70s. West winds 10 to 15 miles per hour with gusts up to 25 miles per hour. Chance of rain 40%. Saturday night, mostly clear. Lows in the mid-50s. West winds 10 to 15 miles per hour with gusts up to 25 miles per hour, diminishing to around 5 miles per hour after midnight. Sunday, partly cloudy. A chance of showers in the afternoon. Highs in the mid-70s. West winds around 5 miles per hour, becoming south around 5 miles per hour in the afternoon.
Chance of rain 30%. Sunday night, rain. A chance of thunderstorms after midnight. Lows around 60. Chance of rain near 100%. At noon, weather reports for selected cities. At Mansfield-Lom Regional Airport, it was mostly sunny. The temperature was 70 degrees, the dew point 53, and the relative humidity 54%. The wind was west, at 10 miles an hour, gusting to 18. The pressure was 29.92 inches and steady. Elsewhere across Ohio, skies ranged from mostly sunny to partly sunny, and temperatures were between 68 and 73 degrees. Reports from nearby cities outside Ohio, skies ranged from mostly sunny to partly sunny. It was 71 at Pittsburgh, 72 at Detroit, 67 at Buffalo, 75 at Indianapolis, and 70 at Chicago. The current time is 1:05 p.m. Eastern Daylight Time. 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On the latest weather map, a trough will linger across Lake Erie today with a ridge of high pressure building east through the Ohio Valley tonight. Another trough will swing southeast across the area on Saturday. High pressure will return through Sunday followed by a stronger low pressure system tracking across northern Ohio late Sunday night. The forecast for the Central Highlands. Today, sunny this morning, then becoming partly cloudy. Highs in the mid-70s. West winds 10 to 15 miles per hour with gusts up to 25 miles per hour. Tonight, mostly clear. Lows in the lower 50s. West winds 10 to 15 miles per hour with gusts up to 25 miles per hour, diminishing to around 5 miles per hour after midnight. Saturday, mostly sunny in the morning, then partly cloudy with a chance of showers and thunderstorms in the afternoon. Highs in the upper 70s. West winds 10 to 15 miles per hour with gusts up to 25 miles per hour. Chance of rain 40%. Saturday night, mostly clear. Lows in the mid-50s. West winds 10 to 15 miles per hour with gusts up to 25 miles per hour, diminishing to around 5 miles per hour after midnight. Sunday, partly cloudy. A chance of showers in the afternoon. Highs in the mid-70s. West winds around 5 miles per hour, becoming south around 5 miles per hour in the afternoon. Chance of rain 30%. Sunday night, rain. A chance of thunderstorms after midnight. Lows around 60. Chance of rain near 100%. At 1 p.m., weather reports for selected cities. At Mansfield-Lom Regional Airport, it was mostly sunny. The temperature was 72 degrees, the dew point 53, and the relative humidity 51%. The wind was west, at 12 miles an hour, gusting to 22. The pressure was 29.92 inches and steady. Elsewhere across Ohio, skies ranged from mostly sunny to partly sunny, and temperatures were between 70 and 75 degrees. Reports from nearby cities outside Ohio, skies ranged from mostly sunny to partly sunny. It was 73 at Pittsburgh, 74 at Detroit, 67 at Buffalo, 76 at Indianapolis, and 73 at Chicago. The current time is 1:08 p.m. Eastern Daylight Time. 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On the latest weather map, a trough will linger across Lake Erie today with a ridge of high pressure building east through the Ohio Valley tonight. Another trough will swing southeast across the area on Saturday. High pressure will return through Sunday followed by a stronger low pressure system tracking across northern Ohio late Sunday night. The forecast for the Central Highlands. Today, sunny this morning, then becoming partly cloudy. Highs in the mid-70s. West winds 10 to 15 miles per hour with gusts up to 25 miles per hour. Tonight, mostly clear. Lows in the lower 50s.
west winds 10 to 15 miles per hour with gusts up to 25 miles per hour, diminishing to around 5 miles per hour after midnight. Saturday, mostly sunny in the morning, then partly cloudy with a chance of showers and thunderstorms in the afternoon. Highs in the upper 70s. West winds 10 to 15 miles per hour with gusts up to 25 miles per hour. Chance of rain 40%. Saturday night, mostly clear. Lows in the mid-50s. West winds 10 to 15 miles per hour with gusts up to 25 miles per hour, diminishing to around 5 miles per hour after midnight. Sunday, partly cloudy. A chance of showers in the afternoon. Highs in the mid-70s. West winds around 5 miles per hour, becoming south around 5 miles per hour in the afternoon. Chance of rain 30%. Sunday night, rain. A chance of thunderstorms after midnight. Lows around 60. Chance of rain near 100%. The extended forecast for the Central Highlands. Monday, a chance of thunderstorms. Rain in the morning, then a chance of showers in the afternoon. Rain may be heavy at times in the morning. Highs in the mid-70s. Chance of rain near 100%. Monday night, mostly cloudy with a chance of showers and thunderstorms in the evening, then partly cloudy after midnight. Lows in the mid-50s. Chance of rain 50%. Tuesday, partly cloudy. Highs in the mid-70s. Tuesday night, mostly clear in the evening, then becoming partly cloudy. Lows in the mid-50s. Wednesday, partly cloudy. A chance of showers and thunderstorms in the afternoon. Highs in the mid-70s. Chance of rain 30%. Wednesday night, mostly cloudy in the evening, then becoming partly cloudy. A chance of thunderstorms in the evening. A chance of showers. Lows in the upper 50s. Chance of rain 30%. Thursday, partly sunny. A chance of showers and thunderstorms in the afternoon. Highs in the upper 70s. Chance of rain 40%. At 1 p.m., weather reports for selected cities. At Mansfield Lawn Regional Airport, it was mostly sunny. The temperature was 72 degrees, the dew point 53, and the relative humidity 51%. The wind was west, at 12 miles an hour, gusting to 22. The pressure was 29.92 inches and steady. Elsewhere across Ohio, skies ranged from mostly sunny to partly sunny, and temperatures were between 70 and 75 degrees. Reports from nearby cities outside Ohio, skies ranged from mostly sunny to partly sunny. It was 73 at Pittsburgh, 74 at Detroit, 67 at Buffalo, 76 at Indianapolis, and 73 at Chicago. The current time is 1:12 p.m. Eastern Daylight Time. 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On the latest weather map, a trough will linger across Lake Erie today with a ridge of high pressure building east through the Ohio Valley tonight. Another trough will swing southeast across the area on Saturday. High pressure will return through Sunday, followed by a stronger low pressure system tracking across northern Ohio late Sunday night. The forecast for the Central Highlands. Today, sunny this morning, then becoming partly cloudy. Highs in the mid-70s. West winds 10 to 15 miles per hour with gusts up to 25 miles per hour. Tonight, mostly clear. Lows in the lower 50s. West winds 10 to 15 miles per hour with gusts up to 25 miles per hour, diminishing to around 5 miles per hour after midnight. Saturday, mostly sunny in the morning, then partly cloudy with a chance of showers and thunderstorms in the afternoon. Highs in the upper 70s. West winds 10 to 15 miles per hour with gusts up to 25 miles per hour. Chance of rain 40%. Saturday night, mostly clear. Lows in the mid-50s. West winds 10 to 15 miles per hour with gusts up to 25 miles per hour, diminishing to around 5 miles per hour after midnight. Sunday, partly cloudy. A chance of showers in the afternoon. Highs in the mid-70s.
West winds around 5 miles per hour, becoming south around 5 miles per hour in the afternoon. Chance of rain 30%. Sunday night, rain. A chance of thunderstorms after midnight. Lows around 60. Chance of rain near 100%. At 1 p.m., weather reports for selected cities. At Mansfield-Lom Regional Airport, it was mostly sunny. The temperature was 72 degrees, the dew point 53, and the relative humidity 51%. The wind was west, at 12 miles an hour, gusting to 22. The pressure was 29.92 inches and steady. Elsewhere across Ohio, skies ranged from mostly sunny to partly sunny, and temperatures were between 70 and 75 degrees. Reports from nearby cities outside Ohio, skies ranged from mostly sunny to partly sunny. It was 73 at Pittsburgh, 74 at Detroit, 67 at Buffalo, 76 at Indianapolis, and 73 at Chicago. The current time is 1:15 p.m. Eastern Daylight Time. 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On the latest weather map, a trough will linger across Lake Erie today with a ridge of high pressure building east through the Ohio Valley tonight. Another trough will swing southeast across the area on Saturday. High pressure will return through Sunday, followed by a stronger low pressure system tracking across northern Ohio late Sunday night. The forecast for the Central Highlands. Today, sunny this morning, then becoming partly cloudy. Highs in the mid-70s. West winds 10 to 15 miles per hour with gusts up to 25 miles per hour. Tonight, mostly clear. Lows in the lower 50s. West winds 10 to 15 miles per hour with gusts up to 25 miles per hour, diminishing to around 5 miles per hour after midnight. Saturday, mostly sunny in the morning, then partly cloudy with a chance of showers and thunderstorms in the afternoon. Highs in the upper 70s. West winds 10 to 15 miles per hour with gusts up to 25 miles per hour. Chance of rain 40%. Saturday night, mostly clear. Lows in the mid-50s. West winds 10 to 15 miles per hour with gusts up to 25 miles per hour, diminishing to around 5 miles per hour after midnight. Sunday, partly cloudy. A chance of showers in the afternoon. Highs in the mid-70s. West winds around 5 miles per hour, becoming south around 5 miles per hour in the afternoon. Chance of rain 30%. Sunday night, rain. A chance of thunderstorms after midnight. Lows around 60. Chance of rain near 100%. At 1 p.m., weather reports for selected cities. At Mansfield-Lom Regional Airport, it was mostly sunny. The temperature was 72 degrees, the dew point 53, and the relative humidity 51%. The wind was west, at 12 miles an hour, gusting to 22. The pressure was 29.92 inches and steady. Elsewhere across Ohio, skies ranged from mostly sunny to partly sunny, and temperatures were between 70 and 75 degrees. Reports from nearby cities outside Ohio, skies ranged from mostly sunny to partly sunny. It was 73 at Pittsburgh, 74 at Detroit, 67 at Buffalo, 76 at Indianapolis, and 73 at Chicago. The current time is 1:18 p.m. Eastern Daylight Time. 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On the latest weather map, a trough will linger across Lake Erie today with a ridge of high pressure building east through the Ohio Valley tonight. Another trough will swing southeast across the area on Saturday. High pressure will return through Sunday, followed by a stronger low pressure system tracking across northern Ohio late Sunday night. The forecast for the Central Highlands. Today, sunny this morning, then becoming partly cloudy. Highs in the mid-70s. West winds 10 to 15 miles per hour with gusts up to 25 miles per hour. Tonight,
mostly clear. Lows in the lower 50s. West winds 10 to 15 miles per hour with gusts up to 25 miles per hour, diminishing to around 5 miles per hour after midnight. Saturday, mostly sunny in the morning, then partly cloudy with a chance of showers and thunderstorms in the afternoon. Highs in the upper 70s. West winds 10 to 15 miles per hour with gusts up to 25 miles per hour. Chance of rain 40%. Saturday night, mostly clear. Lows in the mid-50s. West winds 10 to 15 miles per hour with gusts up to 25 miles per hour, diminishing to around 5 miles per hour after midnight. Sunday, partly cloudy. A chance of showers in the afternoon. Highs in the mid-70s. West winds around 5 miles per hour, becoming south around 5 miles per hour in the afternoon. Chance of rain 30%. Sunday night, rain. A chance of thunderstorms after midnight. Lows around 60. Chance of rain near 100%. The extended forecast for the Central Highlands. Monday, a chance of thunderstorms. Rain in the morning, then a chance of showers in the afternoon. Rain may be heavy at times in the morning. Highs in the mid-70s. Chance of rain near 100%. Monday night, mostly cloudy with a chance of showers and thunderstorms in the evening, then partly cloudy after midnight. Lows in the mid-50s. Chance of rain 50%. Tuesday, partly cloudy. Highs in the mid-70s. Tuesday night, mostly clear in the evening, then becoming partly cloudy. Lows in the mid-50s. Wednesday, partly cloudy. A chance of showers and thunderstorms in the afternoon. Highs in the mid-70s. Chance of rain 30%. Wednesday night, mostly cloudy in the evening, then becoming partly cloudy. A chance of thunderstorms in the evening. A chance of showers. Lows in the upper 50s. Chance of rain 30%. Thursday, partly sunny. A chance of showers and thunderstorms in the afternoon. Highs in the upper 70s. Chance of rain 40%. At 1 p.m., weather reports for selected cities. At Mansfield Long Regional Airport, it was mostly sunny. The temperature was 72 degrees, the dew point 53, and the relative humidity 51%. The wind was west, at 12 miles an hour, gusting to 22. The pressure was 29.92 inches and steady. Elsewhere across Ohio, skies ranged from mostly sunny to partly sunny, and temperatures were between 70 and 75 degrees. Reports from nearby cities outside Ohio, skies ranged from mostly sunny to partly sunny. It was 73 at Pittsburgh, 74 at Detroit, 67 at Buffalo, 76 at Indianapolis, and 73 at Chicago. The current time is 1:22 p.m. Eastern Daylight Time. 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On the latest weather map, a trough will linger across Lake Erie today with a ridge of high pressure building east through the Ohio Valley tonight. Another trough will swing southeast across the area on Saturday. High pressure will return through Sunday, followed by a stronger low pressure system tracking across northern Ohio late Sunday night. The forecast for the Central Highlands. Today, sunny this morning, then becoming partly cloudy. Highs in the mid-70s. West winds 10 to 15 miles per hour with gusts up to 25 miles per hour. Tonight, mostly clear. Lows in the lower 50s. West winds 10 to 15 miles per hour with gusts up to 25 miles per hour, diminishing to around 5 miles per hour after midnight. Saturday, mostly sunny in the morning, then partly cloudy with a chance of showers and thunderstorms in the afternoon. Highs in the upper 70s. West winds 10 to 15 miles per hour with gusts up to 25 miles per hour. Chance of rain 40%. Saturday night, mostly clear. Lows in the mid-50s. West winds 10 to 15 miles per hour with gusts up to 25 miles per hour, diminishing to around 5 miles per hour after midnight. Sunday, partly cloudy. A chance of showers in the afternoon.
Highs in the mid-70s. West winds around 5 miles per hour, becoming south around 5 miles per hour in the afternoon. Chance of rain 30%. Sunday night, rain. A chance of thunderstorms after midnight. Lows around 60. Chance of rain near 100%. At 1 p.m., weather reports for selected cities. At Mansfield Lawn Regional Airport, it was mostly sunny. The temperature was 72 degrees, the dew point 53, and the relative humidity 51%. The wind was west, at 12 miles an hour, gusting to 22. The pressure was 29.92 inches and steady. Elsewhere across Ohio, skies ranged from mostly sunny to partly sunny, and temperatures were between 70 and 75 degrees. Reports from nearby cities outside Ohio, skies ranged from mostly sunny to partly sunny. It was 73 at Pittsburgh, 74 at Detroit, 67 at Buffalo, 76 at Indianapolis, and 73 at Chicago. The current time is 1:25 p.m. Eastern Daylight Time. 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On the latest weather map, a trough will linger across Lake Erie today with a ridge of high pressure building east through the Ohio Valley tonight. Another trough will swing southeast across the area on Saturday. High pressure will return through Sunday, followed by a stronger low pressure system tracking across northern Ohio late Sunday night. The forecast for the Central Highlands. Today, sunny this morning, then becoming partly cloudy. Highs in the mid-70s. West winds 10 to 15 miles per hour with gusts up to 25 miles per hour. Tonight, mostly clear. Lows in the lower 50s. West winds 10 to 15 miles per hour with gusts up to 25 miles per hour, diminishing to around 5 miles per hour after midnight. Saturday, mostly sunny in the morning, then partly cloudy with a chance of showers and thunderstorms in the afternoon. Highs in the upper 70s. West winds 10 to 15 miles per hour with gusts up to 25 miles per hour. Chance of rain 40%. Saturday night, mostly clear. Lows in the mid-50s. West winds 10 to 15 miles per hour with gusts up to 25 miles per hour, diminishing to around 5 miles per hour after midnight. Sunday, partly cloudy. A chance of showers in the afternoon. Highs in the mid-70s. West winds around 5 miles per hour, becoming south around 5 miles per hour in the afternoon. Chance of rain 30%. Sunday night, rain. A chance of thunderstorms after midnight. Lows around 60. Chance of rain near 100%. At 1 p.m., weather reports for selected cities. At Mansfield Lawn Regional Airport, it was mostly sunny. The temperature was 72 degrees, the dew point 53, and the relative humidity 51%. The wind was west, at 12 miles an hour, gusting to 22. The pressure was 29.92 inches and steady. Elsewhere across Ohio, skies ranged from mostly sunny to partly sunny, and temperatures were between 70 and 75 degrees. Reports from nearby cities outside Ohio, skies ranged from mostly sunny to partly sunny. It was 73 at Pittsburgh, 74 at Detroit, 67 at Buffalo, 76 at Indianapolis, and 73 at Chicago. The current time is 1:28 p.m. Eastern Daylight Time. 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On the latest weather map, a trough will linger across Lake Erie today with a ridge of high pressure building east through the Ohio Valley tonight. Another trough will swing southeast across the area on Saturday. High pressure will return through Sunday, followed by a stronger low pressure system tracking across northern Ohio late Sunday night. The forecast for the Central Highlands. Today, sunny this morning, then becoming partly cloudy. Highs in the mid-70s. West winds 10 to 15 miles per hour with gusts up to 25 miles per hour,
Tonight, mostly clear. Lows in the lower 50s. West winds 10 to 15 miles per hour with gusts up to 25 miles per hour, diminishing to around 5 miles per hour after midnight. Saturday, mostly sunny in the morning, then partly cloudy with a chance of showers and thunderstorms in the afternoon. Highs in the upper 70s. West winds 10 to 15 miles per hour with gusts up to 25 miles per hour. Chance of rain 40%. Saturday night, mostly clear. Lows in the mid-50s. West winds 10 to 15 miles per hour with gusts up to 25 miles per hour, diminishing to around 5 miles per hour after midnight. Sunday, partly cloudy. A chance of showers in the afternoon. Highs in the mid-70s. West winds around 5 miles per hour, becoming south around 5 miles per hour in the afternoon. Chance of rain 30%. Sunday night, rain. A chance of thunderstorms after midnight. Lows around 60. Chance of rain near 100%. The extended forecast for the Central Highlands. Monday, a chance of thunderstorms. Rain in the morning, then a chance of showers in the afternoon. Rain may be heavy at times in the morning. Highs in the mid-70s. Chance of rain near 100%. Monday night, mostly cloudy with a chance of showers and thunderstorms in the evening, then partly cloudy after midnight. Lows in the mid-50s. Chance of rain 50%. Tuesday, partly cloudy. Highs in the mid-70s. Tuesday night, mostly clear in the evening, then becoming partly cloudy. Lows in the mid-50s. Wednesday, partly cloudy. A chance of showers and thunderstorms in the afternoon. Highs in the mid-70s. Chance of rain 30%. Wednesday night, mostly cloudy in the evening, then becoming partly cloudy. A chance of thunderstorms in the evening. A chance of showers. Lows in the upper 50s. Chance of rain 30%. Thursday, partly sunny. A chance of showers and thunderstorms in the afternoon. Highs in the upper 70s. Chance of rain 40%. At 1 p.m., weather reports for selected cities. At Mansfield Long Regional Airport, it was mostly sunny. The temperature was 72 degrees, the dew point 53, and the relative humidity 51%. The wind was west, at 12 miles an hour, gusting to 22. The pressure was 29.92 inches and steady. Elsewhere across Ohio, skies ranged from mostly sunny to partly sunny, and temperatures were between 70 and 75 degrees. Reports from nearby cities outside Ohio, skies ranged from mostly sunny to partly sunny. It was 73 at Pittsburgh, 74 at Detroit, 67 at Buffalo, 76 at Indianapolis, and 73 at Chicago. The current time is 1:32 p.m. Eastern Daylight Time. 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On the latest weather map, a trough will linger across Lake Erie today with a ridge of high pressure building east through the Ohio Valley tonight. Another trough will swing southeast across the area on Saturday. High pressure will return through Sunday followed by a stronger low pressure system tracking across northern Ohio late Sunday night. The forecast for the Central Highlands. Today, sunny this morning, then becoming partly cloudy. Highs in the mid-70s. West winds 10 to 15 miles per hour with gusts up to 25 miles per hour. Tonight, mostly clear. Lows in the lower 50s. West winds 10 to 15 miles per West winds 10 to 15 miles per hour with gusts up to 25 miles per hour, diminishing to around 5 miles per hour after midnight. Saturday, mostly sunny in the morning, then partly cloudy with a chance of showers and thunderstorms in the afternoon. Highs in the upper 70s. West winds 10 to 15 miles per hour with gusts up to 25 miles per hour. Chance of rain 40%. Saturday night, mostly clear. Lows in the mid-50s. West winds 10 to 15 miles per hour with gusts up to 25 miles per hour, diminishing to around 5 miles per hour after midnight. Sunday, partly cloudy.
A chance of showers in the afternoon. Highs in the mid-70s. West winds around 5 miles per hour, becoming south around 5 miles per hour in the afternoon. Chance of rain 30%. Sunday night, rain. A chance of thunderstorms after midnight. Lows

outside Ohio, skies ranged from mostly sunny to partly sunny. It was 73 at Pittsburgh, 74 at Detroit, 67 at Buffalo, 76 at Indianapolis, and 73 at Chicago. The current time is 1:35 p.m. Eastern Daylight Time. 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On the latest weather map, a trough will linger across Lake Erie today with a ridge of high pressure building east through the Ohio Valley tonight. Another trough will swing southeast across the area on Saturday. High pressure will return through Sunday, followed by a stronger low pressure system tracking across northern Ohio late Sunday night. The forecast for the Central Highlands. Today, sunny this morning, then becoming partly cloudy. Highs in the mid-70s. West winds 10 to 15 miles per hour with gusts up to 25 miles per hour. Tonight, mostly clear. Lows in the lower 50s. West winds 10 to 15 miles per hour with gusts up to 25 miles per hour, diminishing to around 5 miles per hour after midnight. Saturday, mostly sunny in the morning, then partly cloudy with a chance of showers and thunderstorms in the afternoon. Highs in the upper 70s. West winds 10 to 15 miles per hour with gusts up to 25 miles per hour. Chance of rain 40%. Saturday night, mostly clear. Lows in the mid-50s. West winds 10 to 15 miles per hour with gusts up to 25 miles per hour, diminishing to around 5 miles per hour after midnight. Sunday, partly cloudy. A chance of showers in the afternoon. Highs in the mid-70s. West winds around 5 miles per hour, becoming south around 5 miles per hour in the afternoon. Chance of rain 30%. Sunday night, rain. A chance of thunderstorms after midnight. Lows around 60. Chance of rain near 100%. At 1 p.m., weather reports for selected cities. At Mansfield Long Regional Airport, it was mostly sunny. The temperature was 72 degrees, the dew point 53, and the relative humidity 51%. The wind was west, at 12 miles an hour, gusting to 22. The pressure was 29.92 inches and steady. Elsewhere across Ohio, skies ranged from mostly sunny to partly sunny, and temperatures were between 70 and 75 degrees. Reports from nearby cities outside Ohio, skies ranged from mostly sunny to partly sunny. It was 73 at Pittsburgh, 74 at Detroit, 67 at Buffalo, 76 at Indianapolis, and 73 at Chicago. The current time is 1:38 p.m. Eastern Daylight Time. 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On the latest weather map, a trough will linger across Lake Erie today with a ridge of high pressure building east through the Ohio Valley tonight. Another trough will swing southeast across the area on Saturday. High pressure will return through Sunday, followed by a stronger low pressure system tracking across northern Ohio late Sunday night. The forecast for the Central Highlands. Today, sunny this morning, then becoming partly cloudy. Highs in the mid-70s. West winds 10 to 15 miles per hour with gusts up to 25 miles per hour. Tonight, mostly clear. Lows in the lower 50s. West winds 10 to 15 miles per hour with gusts up to 25 miles per hour, diminishing to around 5 miles per hour after midnight. Saturday, mostly sunny in the morning, then partly cloudy with a chance of showers and thunderstorms in the afternoon. Highs in the upper 70s. West winds 10 to 15 miles per hour with gusts up to 25 miles per hour. Chance of rain 40%. Saturday night, mostly clear. Lows in the mid-50s. West winds 10 to 15 miles per hour with gusts up to 25 miles per hour, diminishing to around 5 miles per hour after midnight. Sunday, partly cloudy. A chance of showers in the afternoon. Highs in the mid-70s. West winds around 5 miles.

miles per hour, becoming south around 5 miles per hour in the afternoon. Chance of rain 30%. Sunday night, rain. A chance of thunderstorms after midnight. Lows around 60. Chance of rain near 100%. The extended forecast for the Central Highlands. Monday, a chance of thunderstorms. Rain in the morning, then a chance of showers in the afternoon. Rain may be heavy at times in the morning. Highs in the mid-70s. Chance of rain near 100%. Monday night, mostly cloudy with a chance of showers and thunderstorms in the evening, then partly cloudy after midnight. Lows in the mid-50s. Chance of rain 50%. Tuesday, partly cloudy. Highs in the mid-70s. Tuesday night, mostly clear in the evening, then becoming partly cloudy. Lows in the mid-50s. Wednesday, partly cloudy. A chance of showers and thunderstorms in the afternoon. Highs in the mid-70s. Chance of rain 30%. Wednesday night, mostly cloudy in the evening, then becoming partly cloudy. A chance of thunderstorms in the evening. A chance of showers. Lows in the upper 50s. Chance of rain 30%. Thursday, partly sunny. A chance of showers and thunderstorms in the afternoon. Highs in the upper 70s. Chance of rain 40%. At 1 p.m., weather reports for selected cities. At Mansfield Lawn Regional Airport, it was mostly sunny. The temperature was 72 degrees, the dew point 53, and the relative humidity 51%. The wind was west, at 12 miles an hour, gusting to 22. The pressure was 29.92 inches and steady. Elsewhere across Ohio, skies ranged from mostly sunny to partly sunny, and temperatures were between 70 and 75 degrees. Reports from nearby cities outside Ohio, skies ranged from mostly sunny to partly sunny. It was 73 at Pittsburgh, 74 at Detroit, 67 at Buffalo, 76 at Indianapolis, and 73 at Chicago. The current time is 1:42 p.m. Eastern Daylight Time. 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On the latest weather map, a trough will linger across Lake Erie today with a ridge of high pressure building east through the Ohio Valley tonight. Another trough will swing southeast across the area on Saturday. High pressure will return through Sunday, followed by a stronger low pressure system tracking across northern Ohio late Sunday night. The forecast for the Central Highlands. Today, sunny this morning, then becoming partly cloudy. Highs in the mid-70s. West winds 10 to 15 miles per hour with gusts up to 25 miles per hour. Tonight, mostly clear. Lows in the lower 50s. West winds 10 to 15 miles per hour with gusts up to 25 miles per hour, diminishing to around 5 miles per hour after midnight. Saturday, mostly sunny in the morning, then partly cloudy with a chance of showers and thunderstorms in the afternoon. Highs in the upper 70s. West winds 10 to 15 miles per hour with gusts up to 25 miles per hour. Chance of rain 40%. Saturday night, mostly clear. Lows in the mid-50s. West winds 10 to 15 miles per hour with gusts up to 25 miles per hour, diminishing to around 5 miles per hour after midnight. Sunday, partly cloudy. A chance of showers in the afternoon. Highs in the mid-70s. West winds around 5 miles per hour, becoming south around 5 miles per hour in the afternoon. Chance of rain 30%. Sunday night, rain. A chance of thunderstorms after midnight. Lows around 60. Chance of rain near 100%. At 1 p.m., weather reports for selected cities. At Mansfield Lawn Regional Airport, it was mostly sunny. The temperature was 72 degrees, the dew point 53, and the relative humidity 51%. The wind was west, at 12 miles an hour, gusting to 22. The pressure was 29.92 inches and steady. Elsewhere across Ohio, skies ranged from mostly sunny to partly sunny, and temperatures were between 70 and 75 degrees.
reports from nearby cities outside Ohio, skies ranged from mostly sunny to partly sunny. It was 73 at Pittsburgh, 74 at Detroit, 67 at Buffalo, 76 at Indianapolis, and 73 at Chicago. The current time is 1:45 p.m. Eastern Daylight Time. 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On the latest weather map, a trough will linger across Lake Erie today with a ridge of high pressure building east through the Ohio Valley tonight. Another trough will swing southeast across the area on Saturday. High pressure will return through Sunday, followed by a stronger low pressure system tracking across northern Ohio late Sunday night. The forecast for the Central Highlands. Today, sunny this morning, then becoming partly cloudy. Highs in the mid-70s. West winds 10 to 15 miles per hour with gusts up to 25 miles per hour. Tonight, mostly clear. Lows in the lower 50s. West winds 10 to 15 miles per hour with gusts up to 25 miles per hour, diminishing to around 5 miles per hour after midnight. Saturday, mostly sunny in the morning, then partly cloudy with a chance of showers and thunderstorms in the afternoon. Highs in the upper 70s. West winds 10 to 15 miles per hour with gusts up to 25 miles per hour. Chance of rain 40%. Saturday night, mostly clear. Lows in the mid-50s. West winds 10 to 15 miles per hour with gusts up to 25 miles per hour, diminishing to around 5 miles per hour after midnight. Sunday, partly cloudy. A chance of showers in the afternoon. Highs in the mid-70s. West winds around 5 miles per hour, becoming south around 5 miles per hour in the afternoon. Chance of rain 30%. Sunday night, rain. A chance of thunderstorms after midnight. Lows around 60. Chance of rain near 100%. At 1 p.m., weather reports for selected cities. At Mansfield Long Regional Airport, it was mostly sunny. The temperature was 72 degrees, the dew point 53, and the relative humidity 51%. The wind was west, at 12 miles an hour, gusting to 22. The pressure was 29.92 inches and steady. Elsewhere across Ohio, skies ranged from mostly sunny to partly sunny, and temperatures were between 70 and 75 degrees. Reports from nearby cities outside Ohio, skies ranged from mostly sunny to partly sunny. It was 73 at Pittsburgh, 74 at Detroit, 67 at Buffalo, 76 at Indianapolis, and 73 at Chicago. The current time is 1:48 p.m. Eastern Daylight Time. 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On the latest weather map, a trough will linger across Lake Erie today with a ridge of high pressure building east through the Ohio Valley tonight. Another trough will swing southeast across the area on Saturday. High pressure will return through Sunday, followed by a stronger low pressure system tracking across northern Ohio late Sunday night. The forecast for the Central Highlands. Today, sunny this morning, then becoming partly cloudy. Highs in the mid-70s. West winds 10 to 15 miles per hour with gusts up to 25 miles per hour. Tonight, mostly clear. Lows in the lower 50s. West winds 10 to 15 miles per hour with gusts up to 25 miles per hour, diminishing to around 5 miles per hour after midnight. Saturday, mostly sunny in the morning, then partly cloudy with a chance of showers and thunderstorms in the afternoon. Highs in the upper 70s. West winds 10 to 15 miles per hour with gusts up to 25 miles per hour. Chance of rain 40%. Saturday night, mostly clear. Lows in the mid-50s. West winds 10 to 15 miles per hour with gusts up to 25 miles per hour, diminishing to around 5 miles per hour after midnight. Sunday, partly cloudy. A chance of showers in the afternoon. Highs in the mid-70s.
West winds around 5 miles per hour, becoming south around 5 miles per hour in the afternoon. Chance of rain 30%. Sunday night, rain. A chance of thunderstorms after midnight. Lows around 60. Chance of rain near 100%. The extended forecast for the Central Highlands. Monday, a chance of thunderstorms. Rain in the morning, then a chance of showers in the afternoon. Rain may be heavy at times in the morning. Highs in the mid-70s. Chance of rain near 100%. Monday night, mostly cloudy with a chance of showers and thunderstorms in the evening, then partly cloudy after midnight. Lows in the mid-50s. Chance of rain 50%. Tuesday, partly cloudy. Highs in the mid-70s. Tuesday night, mostly clear in the evening, then becoming partly cloudy. Lows in the mid-50s. Wednesday, partly cloudy. A chance of showers and thunderstorms in the afternoon. Highs in the mid-70s. Chance of rain 30%. Wednesday night, mostly cloudy in the evening, then becoming partly cloudy. A chance of thunderstorms in the evening. A chance of showers. Lows in the upper 50s. Chance of rain 30%. Thursday, partly sunny. A chance of showers and thunderstorms in the afternoon. Highs in the upper 70s. Chance of rain 40%. At 1 p.m., weather reports for selected cities. At Mansfield-Lom Regional Airport, it was mostly sunny. The temperature was 72 degrees, the dew point 53, and the relative humidity 51%. The wind was west, at 12 miles an hour, gusting to 22. The pressure was 29.92 inches and steady. Elsewhere across Ohio, skies ranged from mostly sunny to partly sunny, and temperatures were between 70 and 75 degrees. Reports from nearby cities outside Ohio, skies ranged from mostly sunny to partly sunny. It was 73 at Pittsburgh, 74 at Detroit, 67 at Buffalo, 76 at Indianapolis, and 73 at Chicago. The current time is 1:52 p.m. Eastern Daylight Time. 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On the latest weather map, a trough will linger across Lake Erie today with a ridge of high pressure building east through the Ohio Valley tonight. Another trough will swing southeast across the area on Saturday. High pressure will return through Sunday, followed by a stronger low pressure system tracking across northern Ohio late Sunday night. The forecast for the Central Highlands. Today, sunny this morning, then becoming partly cloudy. Highs in the mid-70s. West winds 10 to 15 miles per hour with gusts up to 25 miles per hour. Tonight, mostly clear. Lows in the lower 50s. West winds 10 to 15 miles per hour with gusts up to 25 miles per hour, diminishing to around 5 miles per hour after midnight. Saturday, mostly sunny in the morning, then partly cloudy with a chance of showers and thunderstorms in the afternoon. Highs in the upper 70s. West winds 10 to 15 miles per hour with gusts up to 25 miles per hour. Chance of rain 40%. Saturday night, mostly clear. Lows in the mid-50s. West winds 10 to 15 miles per hour with gusts up to 25 miles per hour, diminishing to around 5 miles per hour after midnight. Sunday, partly cloudy. A chance of showers in the afternoon. Highs in the mid-70s. West winds around 5 miles per hour, becoming south around 5 miles per hour in the afternoon. Chance of rain 30%. Sunday night, rain. A chance of thunderstorms after midnight. Lows around 60. Chance of rain near 100%. At 1 p.m., weather reports for selected cities. At Mansfield-Lom Regional Airport, it was mostly sunny. The temperature was 72 degrees, the dew point 53, and the relative humidity 51%. The wind was west, at 12 miles an hour, gusting to 22. The pressure was 29.92 inches and steady. Elsewhere across Ohio, skies ranged from mostly sunny to partly sunny, and temperatures were between 70 and 75 degrees.
Reports from nearby cities outside Ohio, skies ranged from mostly sunny to partly sunny. It was 73 at Pittsburgh, 74 at Detroit, 67 at Buffalo, 76 at Indianapolis, and 73 at Chicago. The current time is 1:55 p.m. Eastern Daylight Time. 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On the latest weather map, a trough will linger across Lake Erie today with a ridge of high pressure building east through the Ohio Valley tonight. Another trough will swing southeast across the area on Saturday. High pressure will return through Sunday, followed by a stronger low pressure system tracking across northern Ohio late Sunday night. The forecast for the Central Highlands. Today, sunny this morning, then becoming partly cloudy. Highs in the mid-70s. West winds 10 to 15 miles per hour with gusts up to 25 miles per hour. Tonight, mostly clear. Lows in the lower 50s. West winds 10 to 15 miles per hour with gusts up to 25 miles per hour, diminishing to around 5 miles per hour after midnight. Saturday, mostly sunny in the morning, then partly cloudy with a chance of showers and thunderstorms in the afternoon. Highs in the upper 70s. West winds 10 to 15 miles per hour with gusts up to 25 miles per hour. Chance of rain 40%. Saturday night, mostly clear. Lows in the mid-50s. West winds 10 to 15 miles per hour with gusts up to 25 miles per hour, diminishing to around 5 miles per hour after midnight. Sunday, partly cloudy. A chance of showers in the afternoon. Highs in the mid-70s. West winds around 5 miles per hour, becoming south around 5 miles per hour in the afternoon. Chance of rain 30%. Sunday night, rain. A chance of thunderstorms after midnight. Lows around 60. Chance of rain near 100%. At 1 p.m., weather reports for selected cities. At Mansfield Long Regional Airport, it was mostly sunny. The temperature was 72 degrees, the dew point 53, and the relative humidity 51%. The wind was west, at 12 miles an hour, gusting to 22. The pressure was 29.92 inches and steady. Elsewhere across Ohio, skies ranged from mostly sunny to partly sunny, and temperatures were between 70 and 75 degrees. Reports from nearby cities outside Ohio, skies ranged from mostly sunny to partly sunny. It was 73 at Pittsburgh, 74 at Detroit, 67 at Buffalo, 76 at Indianapolis, and 73 at Chicago. The current time is 1:58 p.m. Eastern Daylight Time. 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On the latest weather map, a trough will linger across Lake Erie today with a ridge of high pressure building east through the Ohio Valley tonight. Another trough will swing southeast across the area on Saturday. High pressure will return through Sunday, followed by a stronger low pressure system tracking across northern Ohio late Sunday night. The forecast for the Central Highlands. Today, sunny this morning, then becoming partly cloudy. Highs in the mid-70s. West winds 10 to 15 miles per hour with gusts up to 25 miles per hour. Tonight, mostly clear. Lows in the lower 50s. West winds 10 to 15 miles per hour with gusts up to 25 miles per hour, diminishing to around 5 miles per hour after midnight. Saturday, mostly sunny in the morning, then partly cloudy with a chance of showers and thunderstorms in the afternoon. Highs in the upper 70s. West winds 10 to 15 miles per hour with gusts up to 25 miles per hour. Chance of rain 40%. Saturday night, mostly clear. Lows in the mid-50s. West winds 10 to 15 miles per hour with gusts up to 25 miles per hour, diminishing to around 5 miles per hour after midnight. Sunday, partly cloudy. A chance of showers in the afternoon. Highs in the mid-70s.
West winds around 5 miles per hour. Becoming south around 5 miles per hour in the afternoon. Chance of rain 30%. Sunday night, rain. A chance of thunderstorms after midnight. Lows around 60. Chance of rain near 100%. The Nearshore Marine Forecast. For the following marine location, the islands to Vermilion. This afternoon, west winds 10 to 15 knots. Sunny. Waves 1 to 3 feet. Tonight, west winds 5 to 15 knots. Mostly clear. Waves 1 to 3 feet. Saturday, west winds 5 to 15 knots. Mostly sunny. Waves 2 feet or less. Saturday night, west winds 5 to 15 knots. Mostly clear. Waves 2 feet or less. The water temperature off Toledo is 70 degrees, off Cleveland 66 degrees, and off Derry 68 degrees. The extended forecast for the Central Highlands. Monday, a chance of thunderstorms. Rain in the morning, then a chance of showers in the afternoon. Rain may be heavy at times in the morning. Highs in the mid-70s. Chance of rain near 100%. Monday night, mostly cloudy with a chance of showers and thunderstorms in the evening, then partly cloudy after midnight. Lows in the mid-50s. Chance of rain 50%. Tuesday, partly cloudy. Highs in the mid-70s. Tuesday night, mostly clear in the evening, then becoming partly cloudy. Lows in the mid-50s. Wednesday, partly cloudy. A chance of showers and thunderstorms in the afternoon. Highs in the mid-70s. Chance of rain 30%. Wednesday night, mostly cloudy in the evening, then becoming partly cloudy. A chance of thunderstorms in the evening. A chance of showers. Lows in the upper 50s. Chance of rain 30%. Thursday, partly sunny. A chance of showers and thunderstorms in the afternoon. Highs in the upper 70s. Chance of rain 40%. At 1 p.m., weather reports for selected cities. At Mansfield Long Regional Airport, it was mostly sunny. The temperature was 72 degrees, the dew point 53, and the relative humidity 51%. The wind was west, at 12 miles an hour, gusting to 22. The pressure was 29.92 inches and steady. Elsewhere across Ohio, skies ranged from mostly sunny to partly sunny, and temperatures were between 70 and 75 degrees. Reports from nearby cities outside Ohio, skies ranged from mostly sunny to partly sunny. It was 73 at Pittsburgh, 74 at Detroit, 67 at Buffalo, 76 at Indianapolis, and 73 at Chicago. The current time is 2:02 p.m. Eastern Daylight Time. 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On the latest weather map, a trough will linger across Lake Erie today with a ridge of high pressure building east through the Ohio Valley tonight. Another trough will swing southeast across the area on Saturday. High pressure will return through Sunday, followed by a stronger low pressure system tracking across northern Ohio late Sunday night. The forecast for the Central Highlands. Today, sunny this morning, then becoming partly cloudy. Highs in the mid-70s. West winds 10 to 15 miles per hour with gusts up to 25 miles per hour. Tonight, mostly clear. Lows in the lower 50s. West winds 10 to 15 miles per hour with gusts up to 25 miles per hour, diminishing to around 5 miles per hour after midnight. Saturday, mostly sunny in the morning, then partly cloudy with a chance of showers and thunderstorms in the afternoon. Highs in the upper 70s. West winds 10 to 15 miles per hour with gusts up to 25 miles per hour. Chance of rain 40%. Saturday night, mostly clear. Lows in the mid-50s. West winds 10 to 15 miles per hour with gusts up to 25 miles per hour, diminishing to around 5 miles per hour after midnight. Sunday, partly cloudy. A chance of showers in the afternoon. Highs in the mid-70s. West winds around 5 miles per hour,
Becoming south around 5 miles per hour in the afternoon. Chance of rain 30%. Sunday night, rain. A chance of thunderstorms after midnight. Lows around 60. Chance of rain near 100%. At 1 p.m., weather reports for selected cities. At Mansfield Lawn Regional Airport, it was mostly sunny. The temperature was 72 degrees, the dew point 53, and the relative humidity 51%. The wind was west, at 12 miles an hour, gusting to 22. The pressure was 29.92 inches and steady. Elsewhere across Ohio, skies ranged from mostly sunny to partly sunny, and temperatures were between 70 and 75 degrees. Reports from nearby cities outside Ohio, skies ranged from mostly sunny to partly sunny. It was 73 at Pittsburgh, 74 at Detroit, 67 at Buffalo, 76 at Indianapolis, and 73 at Chicago. At 2 p.m., weather reports for selected cities. At Mansfield Lawn Regional Airport, it was mostly sunny. The temperature was 74 degrees, the dew point 51, and the relative humidity 44%. The wind was west, at 12 miles an hour, gusting to 26. The pressure was 29.92 inches and steady. Elsewhere across Ohio, skies ranged from mostly sunny to partly sunny, and temperatures were between 72 and 77 degrees. Reports from nearby cities outside Ohio, skies ranged from mostly sunny to partly sunny. It was 73 at Pittsburgh, 75 at Detroit, 69 at Buffalo, 77 at Indianapolis, and 73 at Chicago. The current time is 2:06 p.m. Eastern Daylight Time. 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On the latest weather map, a trough will linger across Lake Erie today with a ridge of high pressure building east through the Ohio Valley tonight. Another trough will swing southeast across the area on Saturday. High pressure will return through Sunday, followed by a stronger low pressure system tracking across northern Ohio late Sunday night. The forecast for the Central Highlands. Today, sunny this morning, then becoming partly cloudy. Highs in the mid-70s. West winds 10 to 15 miles per hour with gusts up to 25 miles per hour. Tonight, mostly clear. Lows in the lower 50s. West winds 10 to 15 miles per hour with gusts up to 25 miles per hour, diminishing to around 5 miles per hour after midnight. Saturday, mostly sunny in the morning, then partly cloudy with a chance of showers and thunderstorms in the afternoon. Highs in the upper 70s. West winds 10 to 15 miles per hour with gusts up to 25 miles per hour. Chance of rain 40%. Saturday night, mostly clear. Lows in the mid-50s. West winds 10 to 15 miles per hour with gusts up to 25 miles per hour, diminishing to around 5 miles per hour after midnight. Sunday, partly cloudy. A chance of showers in the afternoon. Highs in the mid-70s. West winds around 5 miles per hour, becoming south around 5 miles per hour in the afternoon. Chance of rain 30%. Sunday night, rain. A chance of thunderstorms after midnight. Lows around 60. Chance of rain near 100%. At 2 p.m., weather reports for selected cities. At Mansfield Lawn Regional Airport, it was mostly sunny. The temperature was 74 degrees, the dew point 51, and the relative humidity 44%. The wind was west, at 12 miles an hour, gusting to 26. The pressure was 29.92 inches and steady. Elsewhere across Ohio, skies ranged from mostly sunny to partly sunny, and temperatures were between 72 and 77 degrees. Reports from nearby cities outside Ohio, skies ranged from mostly sunny to partly sunny. It was 73 at Pittsburgh, 75 at Detroit, 69 at Buffalo, 77 at Indianapolis, and 73 at Chicago. The current time is 2:09 p.m. Eastern Daylight Time. 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
We supply the latest available information for the Central Highlands over station WWG57 from Butler on a frequency of 162.450 MHz. On the latest weather map, a trough will linger across Lake Erie today with a ridge of high pressure building east through the Ohio Valley tonight. Another trough will swing southeast across the area on Saturday. High pressure will return through Sunday, followed by a stronger low pressure system tracking across northern Ohio late Sunday night. The extended forecast for the Central Highlands. Monday, a chance of thunderstorms. Rain in the morning, then a chance of showers in the afternoon. Rain may be heavy at times in the morning. Highs in the mid-70s. Chance of rain near 100%. Monday night, mostly cloudy with a chance of showers and thunderstorms in the evening, then partly cloudy after midnight. Lows in the mid-50s. Chance of rain 50%. Tuesday, partly cloudy. Highs in the mid-70s. Tuesday night, mostly clear in the evening, then becoming partly cloudy. Lows in the mid-50s. Wednesday, partly cloudy. A chance of showers and thunderstorms in the afternoon. Highs in the mid-70s. Chance of rain 30%. Wednesday night, mostly cloudy in the evening, then becoming partly cloudy. A chance of thunderstorms in the evening. A chance of showers. Lows in the upper 50s. Chance of rain 30%. Thursday, partly sunny. A chance of showers and thunderstorms in the afternoon. Highs in the upper 70s. Chance of rain 40%. The forecast for the Central Highlands. Today, sunny this morning, then becoming partly cloudy. Highs in the mid-70s. West winds 10 to 15 miles per hour with gusts up to 25 miles per hour. Tonight, mostly clear. Lows in the lower 50s. West winds 10 to 15 miles per hour with gusts up to 25 miles per hour, diminishing to around 5 miles per hour after midnight. Saturday, mostly sunny in the morning, then partly cloudy with a chance of showers and thunderstorms in the afternoon. Highs in the upper 70s. West winds 10 to 15 miles per hour with gusts up to 25 miles per hour. Chance of rain 40%. Saturday night, mostly clear. Lows in the mid-50s. West winds 10 to 15 miles per hour with gusts up to 25 miles per hour, diminishing to around 5 miles per hour after midnight. Sunday, partly cloudy. A chance of showers in the afternoon. Highs in the mid-70s. West winds around 5 miles per hour, becoming south around 5 miles per hour in the afternoon. Chance of rain 30%. Sunday night, rain. A chance of thunderstorms after midnight. Lows around 60. Chance of rain near 100%. At 2 p.m., weather reports for selected cities. At Mansfield Long Regional Airport, it was mostly sunny. The temperature was 74 degrees, the dew point 51, and the relative humidity 44%. The wind was west, at 12 miles an hour, gusting to 26. The pressure was 29.92 inches and steady. Elsewhere across Ohio, skies ranged from mostly sunny to partly sunny, and temperatures were between 72 and 77 degrees. Reports from nearby cities outside Ohio, skies ranged from mostly sunny to partly sunny. It was 73 at Pittsburgh, 75 at Detroit, 69 at Buffalo, 77 at Indianapolis, and 73 at Chicago. At 2 p.m., weather reports for selected cities. At Mansfield Long Regional Airport, it was mostly sunny. The temperature was 74 degrees, the dew point 51, and the relative humidity 44%. The wind was west, at 12 miles an hour, gusting to 26. The pressure was 29.92 inches and steady. Elsewhere across Ohio, skies ranged from mostly sunny to partly sunny, and temperatures were between 72 and 77 degrees. Reports from nearby cities outside Ohio, skies ranged from mostly sunny to partly sunny. It was 73 at Pittsburgh, 75 at Detroit, 69 at Buffalo, 77 at Indianapolis, and 73 at Chicago. The current time is 2:14 p.m. Eastern Daylight Time. 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
We supply the latest available information for the Central Highlands over station WWG57 from Butler on a frequency of 162.450 MHz. On the latest weather map, a trough will linger across Lake Erie today with a ridge of high pressure building east through the Ohio Valley tonight. Another trough will swing southeast across the area on Saturday. High pressure will return through Sunday, followed by a stronger low pressure system tracking across northern Ohio late Sunday night. The forecast for the Central Highlands. Today, sunny this morning, then becoming partly cloudy. Highs in the mid-70s. West winds 10 to 15 miles per hour with gusts up to 25 miles per hour. Tonight, mostly clear. Lows in the lower 50s. West winds 10 to 15 miles per hour with gusts up to 25 miles per hour, diminishing to around 5 miles per hour after midnight. Saturday, mostly sunny in the morning, then partly cloudy with a chance of showers and thunderstorms in the afternoon. Highs in the upper 70s. West winds 10 to 15 miles per hour with gusts up to 25 miles per hour. Chance of rain 40%. Saturday night, mostly clear. Lows in the mid-50s. West winds 10 to 15 miles per hour with gusts up to 25 miles per hour, diminishing to around 5 miles per hour after midnight. Sunday, partly cloudy. A chance of showers in the afternoon. Highs in the mid-70s. West winds around 5 miles per hour, becoming south around 5 miles per hour in the afternoon. Chance of rain 30%. Sunday night, rain. A chance of thunderstorms after midnight. Lows around 60. Chance of rain near 100%. At 2 p.m., weather reports for selected cities. At Mansfield Lawn Regional Airport, it was mostly sunny. The temperature was 74 degrees, the dew point 51, and the relative humidity 44%. The wind was west, at 12 miles an hour, gusting to 26. The pressure was 29.92 inches and steady. Elsewhere across Ohio, skies ranged from mostly sunny to partly sunny, and temperatures were between 72 and 77 degrees. Reports from nearby cities outside Ohio, skies ranged from mostly sunny to partly sunny. It was 73 at Pittsburgh, 75 at Detroit, 69 at Buffalo, 77 at Indianapolis, and 73 at Chicago. The current time is 2:17 p.m. Eastern Daylight Time. 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On the latest weather map, a trough will linger across Lake Erie today with a ridge of high pressure building east through the Ohio Valley tonight. Another trough will swing southeast across the area on Saturday. High pressure will return through Sunday, followed by a stronger low pressure system tracking across northern Ohio late Sunday night. The forecast for the Central Highlands. Today, sunny this morning, then becoming partly cloudy. Highs in the mid-70s. West winds 10 to 15 miles per hour with gusts up to 25 miles per hour. Tonight, mostly clear. Lows in the lower 50s. West winds 10 to 15 miles per hour with gusts up to 25 miles per hour, diminishing to around 5 miles per hour after midnight. Saturday, mostly sunny in the morning, then partly cloudy with a chance of showers and thunderstorms in the afternoon. Highs in the upper 70s. West winds 10 to 15 miles per hour with gusts up to 25 miles per hour. Chance of rain 40%. Saturday night, mostly clear. Lows in the mid-50s. West winds 10 to 15 miles per hour with gusts up to 25 miles per hour, diminishing to around 5 miles per hour after midnight. Sunday, partly cloudy. A chance of showers in the afternoon. Highs in the mid-70s. West winds around 5 miles per hour, becoming south around 5 miles per hour in the afternoon. Chance of rain 30%. Sunday night, rain. A chance of thunderstorms after midnight. Lows around 60. Chance of rain near 100%. At 2 p.m., weather reports for selected cities. At Mansfield Lawn Regional Airport, it was mostly sunny.
The temperature was 74 degrees, the dew point 51, and the relative humidity 44%. The wind was west, at 12 miles an hour, gusting to 26. The pressure was 29.92 inches and steady. Elsewhere across Ohio, skies ranged from mostly sunny to partly sunny, and temperatures were between 72 and 77 degrees. Reports from nearby cities outside Ohio, skies ranged from mostly sunny to partly sunny. It was 73 at Pittsburgh, 75 at Detroit, 69 at Buffalo, 77 at Indianapolis, and 73 at Chicago. The extended forecast for the Central Highlands. Monday, a chance of thunderstorms. Rain in the morning, then a chance of showers in the afternoon. Rain may be heavy at times in the morning. Highs in the mid-70s. Chance of rain near 100%. Monday night, mostly cloudy with a chance of showers and thunderstorms in the evening, then partly cloudy after midnight. Lows in the mid-50s. Chance of rain 50%. Tuesday, partly cloudy. Highs in the mid-70s. Tuesday night, mostly clear in the evening, then becoming partly cloudy. Lows in the mid-50s. Wednesday, partly cloudy. A chance of showers and thunderstorms in the afternoon. Highs in the mid-70s. Chance of rain 30%. Wednesday night, mostly cloudy in the evening, then becoming partly cloudy. A chance of thunderstorms in the evening. A chance of showers. Lows in the upper 50s. Chance of rain 30%. Thursday, partly sunny. A chance of showers and thunderstorms in the afternoon. Highs in the upper 70s. Chance of rain 40%. The current time is 2:21 p.m. Eastern Daylight Time. 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On the latest weather map, a trough will linger across Lake Erie today with a ridge of high pressure building east through the Ohio Valley tonight. Another trough will swing southeast across the area on Saturday. High pressure will return through Sunday, followed by a stronger low pressure system tracking across northern Ohio late Sunday night. The forecast for the Central Highlands. Today, sunny this morning, then becoming partly cloudy. Highs in the mid-70s. West winds 10 to 15 miles per hour with gusts up to 25 miles per hour. Tonight, mostly clear. Lows in the lower 50s. West winds 10 to 15 miles per hour with gusts up to 25 miles per hour, diminishing to around 5 miles per hour after midnight. Saturday, mostly sunny in the morning, then partly cloudy with a chance of showers and thunderstorms in the afternoon. Highs in the upper 70s. West winds 10 to 15 miles per hour with gusts up to 25 miles per hour. Chance of rain 40%. Saturday night, mostly clear. Lows in the mid-50s. West winds 10 to 15 miles per hour with gusts up to 25 miles per hour, diminishing to around 5 miles per hour after midnight. Sunday, partly cloudy. A chance of showers in the afternoon. Highs in the mid-70s. West winds around 5 miles per hour, becoming south around 5 miles per hour in the afternoon. Chance of rain 30%. Sunday night, rain. A chance of thunderstorms after midnight. Lows around 60. Chance of rain near 100%. At 2 p.m., weather reports for selected cities. At Mansfield-Long Regional Airport, it was mostly sunny. The temperature was 74 degrees, the dew point 51, and the relative humidity 44%. The wind was west, at 12 miles an hour, gusting to 26. The pressure was 29.92 inches and steady. Elsewhere across Ohio, skies ranged from mostly sunny to partly sunny, and temperatures were between 72 and 77 degrees. Reports from nearby cities outside Ohio, skies ranged from mostly sunny to partly sunny. It was 73 at Pittsburgh, 75 at Detroit, 69 at Buffalo, 77 at Indianapolis, and 73 at Chicago. The current time is 2:24 p.m. Eastern Daylight Time.
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On the latest weather map, a trough will linger across Lake Erie today with a ridge of high pressure building east through the Ohio Valley tonight. Another trough will swing southeast across the area on Saturday. High pressure will return through Sunday, followed by a stronger low pressure system tracking across northern Ohio late Sunday night. The forecast for the Central Highlands. Today, sunny this morning, then becoming partly cloudy. Highs in the mid-70s. West winds 10 to 15 miles per hour with gusts up to 25 miles per hour. Tonight, mostly clear. Lows in the lower 50s. West winds 10 to 15 miles per hour with gusts up to 25 miles per hour, diminishing to around 5 miles per hour after midnight. Saturday, mostly sunny in the morning, then partly cloudy with a chance of showers and thunderstorms in the afternoon. Highs in the upper 70s. West winds 10 to 15 miles per hour with gusts up to 25 miles per hour. Chance of rain 40%. Saturday night, mostly clear. Lows in the mid-50s. West winds 10 to 15 miles per hour with gusts up to 25 miles per hour, diminishing to around 5 miles per hour after midnight. Sunday, partly cloudy. A chance of showers in the afternoon. Highs in the mid-70s. West winds around 5 miles per hour, becoming south around 5 miles per hour in the afternoon. Chance of rain 30%. Sunday night, rain. A chance of thunderstorms after midnight. Lows around 60. Chance of rain near 100%. At 2 p.m., weather reports for selected cities. At Mansfield Long Regional Airport, it was mostly sunny. The temperature was 74 degrees, the dew point 51, and the relative humidity 44%. The wind was west, at 12 miles an hour, gusting to 26. The pressure was 29.92 inches and steady. Elsewhere across Ohio, skies ranged from mostly sunny to partly sunny, and temperatures were between 72 and 77 degrees. Reports from nearby cities outside Ohio, skies ranged from mostly sunny to partly sunny. It was 73 at Pittsburgh, 75 at Detroit, 69 at Buffalo, 77 at Indianapolis, and 73 at Chicago. The current time is 2:27 p.m. Eastern Daylight Time. 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On the latest weather map, a trough will linger across Lake Erie today with a ridge of high pressure building east through the Ohio Valley tonight. Another trough will swing southeast across the area on Saturday. High pressure will return through Sunday, followed by a stronger low pressure system tracking across northern Ohio late Sunday night. The forecast for the Central Highlands. Today, sunny this morning, then becoming partly cloudy. Highs in the mid-70s. West winds 10 to 15 miles per hour with gusts up to 25 miles per hour. Tonight, mostly clear. Lows in the lower 50s. West winds 10 to 15 miles per hour with gusts up to 25 miles per hour, diminishing to around 5 miles per hour after midnight. Saturday, mostly sunny in the morning, then partly cloudy with a chance of showers and thunderstorms in the afternoon. Highs in the upper 70s. West winds 10 to 15 miles per hour with gusts up to 25 miles per hour. Chance of rain 40%. Saturday night, mostly clear. Lows in the mid-50s. West winds 10 to 15 miles per hour with gusts up to 25 miles per hour, diminishing to around 5 miles per hour after midnight. Sunday, partly cloudy. A chance of showers in the afternoon. Highs in the mid-70s. West winds around 5 miles per hour, becoming south around 5 miles per hour in the afternoon. Chance of rain 30%. Sunday night, rain. A chance of thunderstorms after midnight. Lows around 60. Chance of rain near 100%.
at 2 p.m. Weather reports for selected cities. At Mansfield Long Regional Airport, it was mostly sunny. The temperature was 74 degrees, the dew point 51, and the relative humidity 44%. The wind was west, at 12 miles an hour, gusting to 26. The pressure was 29.92 inches and steady. Elsewhere across Ohio, skies ranged from mostly sunny to partly sunny, and temperatures were between 72 and 77 degrees. Reports from nearby cities outside Ohio, skies ranged from mostly sunny to partly sunny. It was 73 at Pittsburgh, 75 at Detroit, 69 at Buffalo, 77 at Indianapolis, and 73 at Chicago. The extended forecast for the Central Highlands. Monday, a chance of thunderstorms. Rain in the morning, then a chance of showers in the afternoon. Rain may be heavy at times in the morning. Highs in the mid-70s. Chance of rain near 100%. Monday night, mostly cloudy with a chance of showers and thunderstorms in the evening, then partly cloudy after midnight. Lows in the mid-50s. Chance of rain 50%. Tuesday, partly cloudy. Highs in the mid-70s. Tuesday night, mostly clear in the evening, then becoming partly cloudy. Lows in the mid-50s. Wednesday, partly cloudy. A chance of showers and thunderstorms in the afternoon. Highs in the mid-70s. Chance of rain 30%. Wednesday night, mostly cloudy in the evening, then becoming partly cloudy. A chance of thunderstorms in the evening. A chance of showers. Lows in the upper 50s. Chance of rain 30%. Thursday, partly sunny. A chance of showers and thunderstorms in the afternoon. Highs in the upper 70s. Chance of rain 40%. The current time is 2:31 p.m. Eastern Daylight Time. 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On the latest weather map, a trough will linger across Lake Erie today with a ridge of high pressure building east through the Ohio Valley tonight. Another trough will swing southeast across the area on Saturday. High pressure will return through Sunday, followed by a stronger low pressure system tracking across northern Ohio late Sunday night. The forecast for the Central Highlands. Today, sunny this morning, then becoming partly cloudy. Highs in the mid-70s. West winds 10 to 15 miles per hour with gusts up to 25 miles per hour. Tonight, mostly clear. Lows in the lower 50s. West winds 10 to 15 miles per hour with gusts up to 25 miles per hour, diminishing to around 5 miles per hour after midnight. Saturday, mostly sunny in the morning, then partly cloudy with a chance of showers and thunderstorms in the afternoon. Highs in the upper 70s. West winds 10 to 15 miles per hour with gusts up to 25 miles per hour. Chance of rain 40%. Saturday night, mostly clear. Lows in the mid-50s. West winds 10 to 15 miles per hour with gusts up to 10 to 15 miles per hour with gusts up to 25 miles per hour, diminishing to around 5 miles per hour after midnight. Sunday, partly cloudy. A chance of showers in the afternoon. Highs in the mid-70s. West winds around 5 miles per hour, becoming south around 5 miles per hour in the afternoon. Chance of rain 30%. Sunday night, rain. A chance of thunderstorms after midnight. Lows around 60. Chance of rain near 100%. At 2 p.m., weather reports for selected cities. At Mansfield Long Regional Airport, it was mostly sunny. The temperature was 74 degrees, the dew point 51, and the relative humidity 44%. The wind was west, at 12 miles an hour, gusting to 26. The pressure was 29.92 inches and steady. Elsewhere across Ohio, skies ranged from mostly sunny to partly sunny, and temperatures were between 72 and 77 degrees. Reports from nearby cities outside Ohio, skies ranged from mostly sunny to partly sunny. It was 73 at Pittsburgh, 75 at Detroit, 69 at Buffalo, 77 at Indianapolis, and 73 at Chicago.
The current time is 2:34 p.m. Eastern Daylight Time. 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

Gusts up to 25 miles per hour. Tonight, mostly clear. Lows in the mid-50s. West winds 10 to 15 miles per hour. Saturday, partly cloudy in the morning, then clearing. A 20% chance of showers. Highs in the mid-70s. West winds 10 to 15 miles per hour with gusts up to 25 miles per hour. Saturday night, mostly clear. Lows in the mid-50s. West winds 10 to 15 miles per hour with gusts up to 25 miles per hour, diminishing to around 5 miles per hour after midnight. Sunday, partly cloudy. A chance of showers in the afternoon. Highs in the upper 70s. West winds around 5 miles per hour. Chance of rain 30%. Sunday night, showers. A chance of thunderstorms after midnight. Lows around 60. Chance of rain near 100%. The extended forecast for the Central Highlands. Monday, a chance of thunderstorms. Showers. Highs in the mid-70s. Chance of rain near 100%. Monday night, mostly cloudy with a chance of showers and thunderstorms in the evening, then partly cloudy after midnight. Lows in the mid-50s. Chance of rain 50%. Tuesday, partly cloudy. Highs in the mid-70s. Tuesday night, mostly clear. Lows in the mid-50s. Wednesday, mostly sunny in the morning, then partly cloudy with a chance of showers and thunderstorms in the afternoon. Highs in the mid-70s. Chance of rain 40%. Wednesday night, mostly cloudy in the evening, then becoming partly cloudy. A chance of thunderstorms in the evening. A chance of showers. Lows in the upper 50s. Chance of rain 40%. Thursday, partly cloudy. A chance of showers and thunderstorms in the afternoon. Highs in the mid-70s. Chance of rain 50%. At 2 p.m., weather reports for selected cities. At Mansfield-Lom Regional Airport, it was mostly sunny. The temperature was 74 degrees, the dew point 51, and the relative humidity 44%. The wind was west, at 12 miles an hour, gusting to 26. The pressure was 29.92 inches and steady. Elsewhere across Ohio, skies ranged from mostly sunny to partly sunny, and temperatures were between 72 and 77 degrees. Reports from nearby cities outside Ohio, skies ranged from mostly sunny to partly sunny. It was 73 at Pittsburgh, 75 at Detroit, 69 at Buffalo, 77 at Indianapolis, and 73 at Chicago. The current time is 2:38 p.m. Eastern Daylight Time. 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On the latest weather map, an area of high pressure will build east across the region tonight. Another surface trough will move across the region Saturday before high pressure returns on Saturday night. Low pressure glides east across the Ohio Valley Sunday night into Monday. The forecast for the Central Highlands. This afternoon, mostly sunny. Highs in the mid-70s. West winds around 15 miles per hour with gusts up to 25 miles per hour. Tonight, mostly clear. Lows in the mid-50s. West winds 10 to 15 miles per hour. Saturday, partly cloudy in the morning, then clearing. A 20% chance of showers. Highs in the mid-70s. West winds 10 to 15 miles per hour with gusts up to 25 miles per hour. Saturday night, mostly clear. Lows in the mid-50s. West winds 10 to 15 miles per hour with gusts up to 25 miles per hour, diminishing to around 5 miles per hour after midnight. Sunday, partly cloudy. A chance of showers in the afternoon. Highs in the upper 70s. West winds around 5 miles per hour. Chance of rain 30%. Sunday night, showers. A chance of thunderstorms after midnight. Lows around 60. Chance of rain near 100%. The extended forecast for the Central Highlands. Monday, a chance of thunderstorms. Showers. Highs in the mid-70s. Chance of

100%. Monday night, mostly cloudy with a chance of showers and thunderstorms in the evening, then partly cloudy after midnight. Lows in the mid-50s. Chance of rain 50%. Tuesday, partly cloudy. Highs in the mid-70s. Tuesday night, mostly clear. Lows in the mid-50s. Wednesday, mostly sunny in the morning, then partly cloudy with a chance of showers and thunderstorms in the afternoon. Highs in the mid-70s. Chance of rain 40%. Wednesday night, mostly cloudy in the evening, then becoming partly cloudy. A chance of thunderstorms in the evening. A chance of showers. Lows in the upper 50s. Chance of rain 40%. Thursday, partly cloudy. A chance of showers and thunderstorms in the afternoon. Highs in the mid-70s. Chance of rain 50%. At 2 p.m., weather reports for selected cities. At Mansfield-Laum Regional Airport, it was mostly sunny. The temperature was 74 degrees, the dew point 51, and the relative humidity 44%. The wind was west, at 12 miles an hour, gusting to 26. The pressure was 29.92 inches and steady. Elsewhere across Ohio, skies ranged from mostly sunny to partly sunny, and temperatures were between 72 and 77 degrees. Reports from nearby cities outside Ohio, skies ranged from mostly sunny to partly sunny. It was 73 at Pittsburgh, 75 at Detroit, 69 at Buffalo, 77 at Indianapolis, and 73 at Chicago. The current time is 2:42 p.m. Eastern Daylight Time. 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We supply the latest available information for the Central Highlands over station WWG 57 from Butler on a frequency of 162.450 MHz. On the latest weather map, an area of high pressure will build east across the region tonight. Another surface trough will move across the region Saturday before high pressure returns on Saturday night. Low pressure glides east across the Ohio Valley Sunday night into Monday. The forecast for the Central Highlands. This afternoon, mostly sunny. Highs in the mid-70s. West winds around 15 miles per hour with gusts up to 25 miles per hour. Tonight, mostly clear. Lows in the mid-50s. West winds 10 to 15 miles per hour. Saturday, partly cloudy in the morning, then clearing. A 20% chance of showers. Highs in the mid-70s. West winds 10 to 15 miles per hour with gusts up to 25 miles per hour. Saturday night, mostly clear. Lows in the mid-50s. West winds 10 to 15 miles per hour with gusts up to 25 miles per hour, diminishing to around 5 miles per hour after midnight. Sunday, partly cloudy. A chance of showers in the afternoon. Highs in the upper 70s. West winds around 5 miles per hour. Chance of rain 30%. Sunday night, showers. A chance of thunderstorms after midnight. Lows around 60. Chance of rain near 100%. At 2 p.m., weather reports for selected cities. At Mansfield-Laum Regional Airport, it was mostly sunny. The temperature was 74 degrees, the dew point 51, and the relative humidity 44%. The wind was west, at 12 miles an hour, gusting to 26. The pressure was 29.92 inches and steady. Elsewhere across Ohio, skies ranged from mostly sunny to partly sunny, and temperatures were between 72 and 77 degrees. Reports from nearby cities outside Ohio, skies ranged from mostly sunny to partly sunny. It was 73 at Pittsburgh, 75 at Detroit, 69 at Buffalo, 77 at Indianapolis, and 73 at Chicago. The current time is 2:44 p.m. Eastern Daylight Time. 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On the latest weather map, an area of high pressure will build east across the region tonight.
Another surface trough will move across the region Saturday before high pressure returns on Saturday night. Low pressure glides east across the Ohio Valley Sunday night into Monday. The forecast for the Central Highlands. This afternoon, mostly sunny. Highs in the mid-70s. West winds around 15 miles per hour with gusts up to 25 miles per hour. Tonight, mostly clear. Lows in the mid-50s. West winds 10 to 15 miles per hour. Saturday, partly cloudy in the morning, then clearing. A 20% chance of showers. Highs in the mid-70s. West winds 10 to 15 miles per hour with gusts up to 25 miles per hour. Saturday night, mostly clear. Lows in the mid-50s. West winds 10 to 15 miles per hour with gusts up to 25 miles per hour, diminishing to around 5 miles per hour after midnight. Sunday, partly cloudy. A chance of showers in the afternoon. Highs in the upper 70s. West winds around 5 miles per hour. Chance of rain 30%. Sunday night, showers. A chance of thunderstorms after midnight. Lows around 60. Chance of rain near 100%. At 2 p.m., weather reports for selected cities. At Mansfield Lawn Regional Airport, it was mostly sunny. The temperature was 74 degrees, the dew point 51, and the relative humidity 44%. The wind was west, at 12 miles an hour, gusting to 26. The pressure was 29.92 inches and steady. Elsewhere across Ohio, skies ranged from mostly sunny to partly sunny, and temperatures were between 72 and 77 degrees. Reports from nearby cities outside Ohio, skies ranged from mostly sunny to partly sunny. It was 73 at Pittsburgh, 75 at Detroit, 69 at Buffalo, 77 at Indianapolis, and 73 at Chicago. The current time is 2:47 p.m. Eastern Daylight Time. 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On the latest weather map, an area of high pressure will build east across the region tonight. Another surface trough will move across the region Saturday before high pressure returns on Saturday night. Low pressure glides east across the Ohio Valley Sunday night into Monday. The forecast for the Central Highlands. This afternoon, mostly sunny. Highs in the mid-70s. West winds around 15 miles per hour with gusts up to 25 miles per hour. Tonight, mostly clear. Lows in the mid-50s. West winds 10 to 15 miles per hour. Saturday, partly cloudy in the morning, then clearing. A 20% chance of showers. Highs in the mid-70s. West winds 10 to 15 miles per hour with gusts up to 25 miles per hour. Saturday night, mostly clear. Lows in the mid-50s. West winds 10 to 15 miles per hour with gusts up to 25 miles per hour, diminishing to around 5 miles per hour after midnight. Sunday, partly cloudy. A chance of showers in the afternoon. Highs in the upper 70s. West winds around 5 miles per hour. Chance of rain 30%. Sunday night, showers. A chance of thunderstorms after midnight. Lows around 60. Chance of rain near 100%. At 2 p.m., weather reports for selected cities. At Mansfield Lawn Regional Airport, it was mostly sunny. The temperature was 74 degrees, the dew point 51, and the relative humidity 44%. The wind was west, at 12 miles an hour, gusting to 26. The pressure was 29.92 inches and steady. Elsewhere across Ohio, skies ranged from mostly sunny to partly sunny, and temperatures were between 72 and 77 degrees. Reports from nearby cities outside Ohio, skies ranged from mostly sunny to partly sunny. It was 73 at Pittsburgh, 75 at Detroit, 69 at Buffalo, 77 at Indianapolis, and 73 at Chicago. The extended forecast for the Central Highlands. Monday, a chance of thunderstorms. Showers. Highs in the mid-70s.
chance of rain near 100%. Monday night, mostly cloudy with a chance of showers and thunderstorms in the evening, then partly cloudy after midnight. Lows in the mid-50s. Chance of rain 50%. Tuesday, partly cloudy. Highs in the mid-70s. Tuesday night, mostly clear. Lows in the mid-50s. Wednesday, mostly sunny in the morning, then partly cloudy with a chance of showers and thunderstorms in the afternoon. Highs in the mid-70s. Chance of rain 40%. Wednesday night, mostly cloudy in the evening, then becoming partly cloudy. A chance of thunderstorms in the evening. A chance of showers. Lows in the upper 50s. Chance of rain 40%. Thursday, partly cloudy. A chance of showers and thunderstorms in the afternoon. Highs in the mid-70s. Chance of rain 50%. The current time is 2:51 p.m. Eastern Daylight Time. 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On the latest weather map, an area of high pressure will build east across the region tonight. Another surface trough will move across the region Saturday before high pressure returns on Saturday night. Low pressure glides east across the Ohio Valley Sunday night into Monday. The forecast for the Central Highlands. This afternoon, mostly sunny. Highs in the mid-70s. West winds around 15 miles per hour with gusts up to 25 miles per hour. Tonight, mostly clear. Lows in the mid-50s. West winds 10 to 15 miles per hour. Saturday, partly cloudy in the morning, then clearing. A 20% chance of showers. Highs in the mid-70s. West winds 10 to 15 miles per hour with gusts up to 25 miles per hour. Saturday night, mostly clear. Lows in the mid-50s. West winds 10 to 15 miles per hour with gusts up to 25 miles per hour, diminishing to around 5 miles per hour after midnight. Sunday, partly cloudy. A chance of showers in the afternoon. Highs in the upper 70s. West winds around 5 miles per hour. Chance of rain 30%. Sunday night, showers. A chance of thunderstorms after midnight. Lows around 60. Chance of rain near 100%. At 2 p.m., weather reports for selected cities. At Mansfield-Long Regional Airport, it was mostly sunny. The temperature was 74 degrees, the dew point 51, and the relative humidity 44%. The wind was west, at 12 miles an hour, gusting to 26. The pressure was 29.92 inches and steady. Elsewhere across Ohio, skies ranged from mostly sunny to partly sunny, and temperatures were between 72 and 77 degrees. Reports from nearby cities outside Ohio, skies ranged from mostly sunny to partly sunny. It was 73 at Pittsburgh, 75 at Detroit, 69 at Buffalo, 77 at Indianapolis, and 73 at Chicago. The current time is 2:54 p.m. Eastern Daylight Time. 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On the latest weather map, an area of high pressure will build east across the region tonight. Another surface trough will move across the region Saturday before high pressure returns on Saturday night. Low pressure glides east across the Ohio Valley Sunday night into Monday. The forecast for the Central Highlands. This afternoon, mostly sunny. Highs in the mid-70s. West winds around 15 miles per hour with gusts up to 25 miles per hour. Tonight, mostly clear. Lows in the mid-50s. West winds 10 to 15 miles per hour. Saturday, partly cloudy in the morning, then clearing. A 20% chance of showers. Highs in the mid-70s. West winds 10 to 15 miles per hour with gusts up to 25 miles per hour. Saturday night, mostly clear. Lows in the mid-50s.
west winds 10 to 15 miles per hour with gusts up to 25 miles per hour, diminishing to around 5 miles per hour after midnight. Sunday, partly cloudy. A chance of showers in the afternoon. Highs in the upper 70s. West winds around 5 miles per hour. Chance of rain 30%. Sunday night, showers. A chance of thunderstorms after midnight. Lows around 60. Chance of rain near 100%. At 2 p.m., weather reports for selected cities. At Mansfield Lawn Regional Airport, it was mostly sunny. The temperature was 74 degrees, the dew point 51, and the relative humidity 44%. The wind was west, at 12 miles an hour, gusting to 26. The pressure was 29.92 inches and steady. Elsewhere across Ohio, skies ranged from mostly sunny to partly sunny, and temperatures were between 72 and 77 degrees. Reports from nearby cities outside Ohio, skies ranged from mostly sunny to partly sunny. It was 73 at Pittsburgh, 75 at Detroit, 69 at Buffalo, 77 at Indianapolis, and 73 at Chicago. The current time is 2:56 p.m. Eastern Daylight Time. 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On the latest weather map, an area of high pressure will build east across the region tonight. Another surface trough will move across the region Saturday before high pressure returns on Saturday night. Low pressure glides east across the Ohio Valley Sunday night into Monday. The forecast for the Central Highlands. This afternoon, mostly sunny. Highs in the mid-70s. West winds around 15 miles per hour with gusts up to 25 miles per hour. Tonight, mostly clear. Lows in the mid-50s. West winds 10 to 15 miles per hour. Saturday, partly cloudy in the morning, then clearing. A 20% chance of showers. Highs in the mid-70s. West winds 10 to 15 miles per hour with gusts up to 25 miles per hour. Saturday night, mostly clear. Lows in the mid-50s. West winds 10 to 15 miles per hour with gusts up to 25 miles per hour, diminishing to around 5 miles per hour after midnight. Sunday, partly cloudy. A chance of showers in the afternoon. Highs in the upper 70s. West winds around 5 miles per hour. Chance of rain 30%. Sunday night, showers. A chance of thunderstorms after midnight. Lows around 60. Chance of rain near 100%. At 2 p.m., weather reports for selected cities. At Mansfield Lawn Regional Airport, it was mostly sunny. The temperature was 74 degrees, the dew point 51, and the relative humidity 44%. The wind was west, at 12 miles an hour, gusting to 26. The pressure was 29.92 inches and steady. Elsewhere across Ohio, skies ranged from mostly sunny to partly sunny, and temperatures were between 72 and 77 degrees. Reports from nearby cities outside Ohio, skies ranged from mostly sunny to partly sunny. It was 73 at Pittsburgh, 75 at Detroit, 69 at Buffalo, 77 at Indianapolis, and 73 at Chicago. The current time is 2:59 p.m. Eastern Daylight Time. 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On the latest weather map, an area of high pressure will build east across the region tonight. Another surface trough will move across the region Saturday before high pressure returns on Saturday night. Low pressure glides east across the Ohio Valley Sunday night into Monday. The Nearshore Marine Forecast. For the following marine location, the islands to Vermilion. This afternoon, west winds 10 to 15 knots. Sunny. Waves 1 to 3 feet. Tonight, west winds 5 to 15 knots. Mostly clear. Waves 1 to 3 feet.
Saturday, west winds 5 to 15 knots. Mostly sunny. Waves 2 feet or less. Saturday night, west winds 5 to 15 knots. Mostly clear. Waves 2 feet or less. The water temperature off Toledo is 70 degrees, off Cleveland 66 degrees, and off Derry 68 degrees. The extended forecast for the Central Highlands. Monday, a chance of thunderstorms. Showers. Highs in the mid-70s. Chance of rain near 100%. Monday night, mostly cloudy with a chance of showers and thunderstorms in the evening, then partly cloudy after midnight. Lows in the mid-50s. Chance of rain 50%. Tuesday, partly cloudy. Highs in the mid-70s. Tuesday night, mostly clear. Lows in the mid-50s. Wednesday, mostly sunny in the morning, then partly cloudy with a chance of showers and thunderstorms in the afternoon. Highs in the mid-70s. Chance of rain 40%. Wednesday night, mostly cloudy in the evening, then becoming partly cloudy. A chance of thunderstorms in the evening. A chance of showers. Lows in the upper 50s. Chance of rain 40%. Thursday, partly cloudy. A chance of showers and thunderstorms in the afternoon. Highs in the mid-70s. Chance of rain 50%. The forecast for the Central Highlands. This afternoon, mostly sunny. Highs in the mid-70s. West winds around 15 miles per hour with gusts up to 25 miles per hour. Tonight, mostly clear. Lows in the mid-50s. West winds 10 to 15 miles per hour. Saturday, partly cloudy in the morning, then clearing. A 20% chance of showers. Highs in the mid-70s. West winds 10 to 15 miles per hour with gusts up to 25 miles per hour. Saturday night, mostly clear. Lows in the mid-50s. West winds 10 to 15 miles per hour with gusts up to 25 miles per hour, diminishing to around 5 miles per hour after midnight. Sunday, partly cloudy. A chance of showers in the afternoon. Highs in the upper 70s. West winds around 5 miles per hour. Chance of rain 30%. Sunday night, showers. A chance of thunderstorms after midnight. Lows around 60. Chance of rain near 100%. At 2 p.m., weather reports for selected cities. At Mansfield-Lom Regional Airport, it was mostly sunny. The temperature was 74 degrees, the dew point 51, and the relative humidity 44%. The wind was west, at 12 miles an hour, gusting to 26. The pressure was 29.92 inches and steady. Elsewhere across Ohio, skies ranged from mostly sunny to partly sunny, and temperatures were between 72 and 77 degrees. Reports from nearby cities outside Ohio, skies ranged from mostly sunny to partly sunny. It was 73 at Pittsburgh, 75 at Detroit, 69 at Buffalo, 77 at Indianapolis, and 73 at Chicago. The current time is 3:03 p.m. Eastern Daylight Time. 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On the latest weather map, an area of high pressure will build east across the region tonight. Another surface trough will move across the region Saturday before high pressure returns on Saturday night. Low pressure glides east across the Ohio Valley Sunday night into Monday. The forecast for the Central Highlands. This afternoon, mostly sunny. Highs in the mid-70s. West winds around 15 miles per hour with gusts up to 25 miles per hour. Tonight, mostly clear. Lows in the mid-50s. West winds 10 to 15 miles per hour. Saturday, partly cloudy in the morning, then clearing. A 20% chance of showers. Highs in the mid-70s. West winds 10 to 15 miles per hour with gusts up to 25 miles per hour. Saturday night, mostly clear. Lows in the mid-50s.
west winds 10 to 15 miles per hour with gusts up to 25 miles per hour, diminishing to around 5 miles per hour after midnight. Sunday, partly cloudy. A chance of showers in the afternoon. Highs in the upper 70s. West winds around 5 miles per hour. Chance of rain 30%. Sunday night, showers. A chance of thunderstorms after midnight. Lows around 60. Chance of rain near 100%. At 3 p.m., weather reports for selected cities. At Mansfield Long Regional Airport, it was mostly sunny. The temperature was 73 degrees, the dew point 47, and the relative humidity 39%. The wind was west, at 13 miles an hour, gusting to 28. The pressure was 29.92 inches and steady. Elsewhere across Ohio, skies ranged from mostly sunny to partly sunny. It was 75 at Wooster, 77 at Marion, 75 at Toledo Express, 73 at Cleveland, and 71 at Akron-Canton Regional Airport. Youngstown reported 74, Cincinnati reported 76, Dayton reported 77, Findlay reported 76, and Columbus reported 75. Reports from nearby cities outside Ohio, at Buffalo, a thunderstorm was reported, with a temperature of 65. It was mostly sunny, with a temperature of 78 at Indianapolis, and 74 at Chicago. It was partly sunny, with a temperature of 74 at Pittsburgh, and 74 at Detroit. The current time is 3:06 p.m. Eastern Daylight Time. 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We supply the latest available information for the Central Highlands over station WWG57 from Butler on a frequency of 162.450 MHz. On the latest weather map, an area of high pressure will build east across the region tonight. Another surface trough will move across the region Saturday before high pressure returns on Saturday night. Low pressure glides east across the Ohio Valley Sunday night into Monday. The forecast for the Central Highlands. This afternoon, mostly sunny. Highs in the mid-70s. West winds around 15 miles per hour with gusts up to 25 miles per hour. Tonight, mostly clear. Lows in the mid-50s. West winds 10 to 15 miles per hour. Saturday, partly cloudy in the morning, then clearing. A 20% chance of showers. Highs in the mid-70s. West winds 10 to 15 miles per hour with gusts up to 25 miles per hour. Saturday night, mostly clear. Lows in the mid-50s. West winds 10 to 15 miles per hour with gusts up to 25 miles per hour, diminishing to around 5 miles per hour after midnight. Sunday, partly cloudy. A chance of showers in the afternoon. Highs in the upper 70s. West winds around 5 miles per hour. Chance of rain 30%. Sunday night, showers. A chance of thunderstorms after midnight. Lows around 60. Chance of rain near 100%. At 3 p.m., weather reports for selected cities. At Mansfield Long Regional Airport, it was mostly sunny. The temperature was 73 degrees, the dew point 47, and the relative humidity 39%. The wind was west, at 13 miles an hour, gusting to 28. The pressure was 29.92 inches and steady. Elsewhere across Ohio, skies ranged from mostly sunny to partly sunny. It was 75 at Wooster, 77 at Marion, 75 at Toledo Express, 73 at Cleveland, and 71 at Akron-Canton Regional Airport. Youngstown reported 74, Cincinnati reported 76, Dayton reported 77, Findlay reported 76, and Columbus reported 75. Reports from nearby cities outside Ohio, at Buffalo, a thunderstorm was reported, with a temperature of 65. It was mostly sunny, with a temperature of 78 at Indianapolis, and 74 at Chicago. It was partly sunny, with a temperature of 74 at Pittsburgh, and 74 at Detroit. The current time is 3:09 p.m. Eastern Daylight Time. The extended forecast for the Central Highlands. Monday, a chance of thunderstorms. Showers. Highs in the mid-70s. Chance of rain near 100%.
Monday night, mostly cloudy with a chance of showers and thunderstorms in the evening, then partly cloudy after midnight. Lows in the mid-50s. Chance of rain 50%. Tuesday, partly cloudy. Highs in the mid-70s. Tuesday night, mostly clear. Lows in the mid-50s. Wednesday, mostly sunny in the morning, then partly cloudy with a chance of showers and thunderstorms in the afternoon. Highs in the mid-70s. Chance of rain 40%. Wednesday night, mostly cloudy in the evening, then becoming partly cloudy. A chance of thunderstorms in the evening. A chance of showers. Lows in the upper 50s. Chance of rain 40%. Thursday, partly cloudy. A chance of showers and thunderstorms in the afternoon. Highs in the mid-70s. Chance of rain 50%. 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On the latest weather map, an area of high pressure will build east across the region tonight. Another surface drop will move across the region Saturday before high pressure returns on Saturday night. Low pressure glides east across the Ohio Valley Sunday night into Monday. The forecast for the Central Highlands. This afternoon, mostly sunny. Highs in the mid-70s. West winds around 15 miles per hour with gusts up to 25 miles per hour. Tonight, mostly clear. Lows in the mid-50s. West winds 10 to 15 miles per hour. Saturday, partly cloudy in the morning, then clearing. A 20% chance of showers. Highs in the mid-70s. West winds 10 to 15 miles per hour with gusts up to 25 miles per hour. Saturday night, mostly clear. Lows in the mid-50s. West winds 10 to 15 miles per hour with gusts up to 25 miles per hour, diminishing to around 5 miles per hour after midnight. Sunday, partly cloudy. A chance of showers in the afternoon. Highs in the upper 70s. West winds around 5 miles per hour. Chance of rain 30%. Sunday night, showers. A chance of thunderstorms after midnight. Lows around 60. Chance of rain near 100%. At 3 p.m., weather reports for selected cities. At Mansfield-Lom Regional Airport, it was mostly sunny. The temperature was 73 degrees, the dew point 47, and the relative humidity 39%. The wind was west, at 13 miles an hour, gusting to 28. The pressure was 29.92 inches and steady. Elsewhere across Ohio, skies ranged from mostly sunny to partly sunny. It was 75 at Wooster, 77 at Marion, 75 at Toledo Express, 73 at Cleveland, and 71 at Akron-Canton Regional Airport. Youngstown reported 74, Cincinnati reported 76, Dayton reported 77, Findlay reported 76, and Columbus reported 75. Reports from nearby cities outside Ohio, at Buffalo, a thunderstorm was reported, with a temperature of 65. It was mostly sunny, with a temperature of 78 at Indianapolis, and 74 at Chicago. It was partly sunny, with a temperature of 74 at Pittsburgh, and 74 at Detroit. At 3 p.m., weather reports for selected cities, at Mansfield-Lom Regional Airport, it was mostly sunny. The temperature was 73 degrees, the dew point 47, and the relative humidity 39%. The wind was west, at 13 miles an hour, gusting to 28. The pressure was 29.92 inches and steady. Elsewhere across Ohio, skies ranged from mostly sunny to partly sunny. It was 75 at Wooster, 77 at Marion, 75 at Toledo Express, 73 at Cleveland, and 71 at Akron-Canton Regional Airport. Youngstown reported 74, Cincinnati reported 76, Dayton reported 77, Findlay reported 76, and Columbus reported 75. Reports from nearby cities outside Ohio, at Buffalo, a thunderstorm was reported, with a temperature of 65. It was mostly sunny, with a temperature of 78 at Indianapolis, and 74 at Chicago.
It was partly sunny, with a temperature of 74 at Pittsburgh and 74 at Detroit. The current time is 3:15 p.m. Eastern Daylight Time. 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We supply the latest available information for the Central Highlands over station WWG 57 from Butler on a frequency of 162.450 MHz. On the latest weather map, an area of high pressure will build east across the region tonight. Another surface drop will move across the region Saturday before high pressure returns on Saturday night. Low pressure glides east across the Ohio Valley Sunday night into Monday. The forecast for the Central Highlands. This afternoon, mostly sunny. Highs in the mid-70s. West winds around 15 miles per hour with gusts up to 25 miles per hour. Tonight, mostly clear. Lows in the mid-50s. West winds 10 to 15 miles per hour. Saturday, partly cloudy in the morning, then clearing. A 20% chance of showers. Highs in the mid-70s. West winds 10 to 15 miles per hour with gusts up to 25 miles per hour. Saturday night, mostly clear. Lows in the mid-50s. West winds 10 to 15 miles per hour with gusts up to 25 miles per hour, diminishing to around 5 miles per hour after midnight. Sunday, partly cloudy. A chance of showers in the afternoon. Highs in the upper 70s. West winds around 5 miles per hour. Chance of rain 30%. Sunday night, showers. A chance of thunderstorms after midnight. Lows around 60. Chance of rain near 100%. At 3 p.m., weather reports for selected cities. At Mansfield-Lom Regional Airport, it was mostly sunny. The temperature was 73 degrees, the dew point 47, and the relative humidity 39%. The wind was west, at 13 miles an hour, gusting to 28. The pressure was 29.92 inches and steady. Elsewhere across Ohio, skies ranged from mostly sunny to partly sunny. It was 75 at Wooster, 77 at Marion, 75 at Toledo Express, 73 at Cleveland, and 71 at Akron-Canton Regional Airport. Youngstown reported 74, Cincinnati reported 76, Dayton reported 77, Findlay reported 76, and Columbus reported 75. Reports from nearby cities outside Ohio, at Buffalo, a thunderstorm was reported, with a temperature of 65. It was mostly sunny, with a temperature of 78 at Indianapolis, and 74 at Chicago. It was partly sunny, with a temperature of 74 at Pittsburgh, and 74 at Detroit. The current time is 3:18 p.m. Eastern Daylight Time. 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We supply the latest available information for the Central Highlands over station WWG 57 from Butler on a frequency of 162.450 MHz. On the latest weather map, an area of high pressure will build east across the region tonight. Another surface drop will move across the region Saturday before high pressure returns on Saturday night. Low pressure glides east across the Ohio Valley Sunday night into Monday. The forecast for the Central Highlands. This afternoon, mostly sunny. Highs in the mid-70s. West winds around 15 miles per hour with gusts up to 25 miles per hour. Tonight, mostly clear. Lows in the mid-50s. West winds 10 to 15 miles per hour. Saturday, partly cloudy in the morning, then clearing. A 20% chance of showers. Highs in the mid-70s. West winds 10 to 15 miles per hour with gusts up to 25 miles per hour. Saturday night, mostly clear. Lows in the mid-50s. West winds 10 to 15 miles per hour with gusts up to 25 miles per hour, diminishing to around 5 miles per hour after midnight. Sunday, partly cloudy. A chance of showers in the afternoon. Highs in the upper 70s. West winds around 5 miles per hour. Chance of rain 30%. Sunday night, showers. A chance of thunderstorms after midnight. Lows around 60. Chance of rain near 100%.
the extended forecast for the Central Highlands. Monday, a chance of thunderstorms. Showers. Highs in the mid-70s. Chance of rain near 100%. Monday night, mostly cloudy with a chance of showers and thunderstorms in the evening, then partly cloudy after midnight. Lows in the mid-50s. Chance of rain 50%. Tuesday, partly cloudy. Highs in the mid-70s. Tuesday night, mostly clear. Lows in the mid-50s. Wednesday, mostly sunny in the morning, then partly cloudy with a chance of showers and thunderstorms in the afternoon. Highs in the mid-70s. Chance of rain 40%. Wednesday night, mostly cloudy in the evening, then becoming partly cloudy. A chance of thunderstorms in the evening. A chance of showers. Lows in the upper 50s. Chance of rain 40%. Thursday, partly cloudy. A chance of showers and thunderstorms in the afternoon. Highs in the mid-70s. Chance of rain 50%. At 3 p.m., weather reports for selected cities. At Mansfield Long Regional Airport, it was mostly sunny. The temperature was 73 degrees, the dew point 47, and the relative humidity 39%. The wind was west, at 13 miles an hour, gusting to 28. The pressure was 29.92 inches and steady. Elsewhere across Ohio, skies ranged from mostly sunny to partly sunny. It was 75 at Wooster, 77 at Marion, 75 at Toledo Express, 73 at Cleveland, and 71 at Akron-Canton Regional Airport. Youngstown reported 74, Cincinnati reported 76, Dayton reported 77, Findlay reported 76, and Columbus reported 75. Reports from nearby cities outside Ohio. At Buffalo, a thunderstorm was reported, with a temperature of 65. It was mostly sunny, with a temperature of 78 at Indianapolis, and 74 at Chicago. It was partly sunny, with a temperature of 74 at Pittsburgh, and 74 at Detroit. The current time is 3:22 p.m. Eastern Daylight Time. 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On the latest weather map, an area of high pressure will build east across the region tonight. Another surface drop will move across the region Saturday before high pressure returns on Saturday night. Low pressure glides east across the Ohio Valley Sunday night into Monday. The forecast for the Central Highlands. This afternoon, mostly sunny. Highs in the mid-70s. West winds around 15 miles per hour with gusts up to 25 miles per hour. Tonight, mostly clear. Lows in the mid-50s. West winds 10 to 15 miles per hour. Saturday, partly cloudy in the morning, then clearing. A 20% chance of showers. Highs in the mid-70s. West winds 10 to 15 miles per hour with gusts up to 25 miles per hour. Saturday night, mostly clear. Lows in the mid-50s. West winds 10 to 15 miles per hour with gusts up to 25 miles per hour, diminishing to around 5 miles per hour after midnight. Sunday, partly cloudy. A chance of showers in the afternoon. Highs in the upper 70s. West winds around 5 miles per hour. Chance of rain 30%. Sunday night, showers. A chance of thunderstorms after midnight. Lows around 60. Chance of rain near 100%. At 3 p.m., weather reports for selected cities. At Mansfield Long Regional Airport, it was mostly sunny. The temperature was 73 degrees, the dew point 47, and the relative humidity 39%. The wind was west, at 13 miles an hour, gusting to 28. The pressure was 29.92 inches and steady. Elsewhere across Ohio, skies ranged from mostly sunny to partly sunny. It was 75 at Wooster, 77 at Marion, 75 at Toledo Express, 73 at Cleveland, and 71 at Akron-Canton Regional Airport. Youngstown reported 74, Cincinnati reported 76, Dayton reported 77, Findlay reported 76, and Columbus reported 75.
Reports from nearby cities outside Ohio, at Buffalo, a thunderstorm was reported, with a temperature of 65. It was mostly sunny, with a temperature of 78 at Indianapolis, and 74 at Chicago. It was partly sunny, with a temperature of 74 at Pittsburgh, and 74 at Detroit. The current time is 3:25 p.m. Eastern Daylight Time. 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On the latest weather map, an area of high pressure will build east across the region tonight. Another surface trough will move across the region Saturday before high pressure returns on Saturday night. Low pressure glides east across the Ohio Valley Sunday night into Monday. The forecast for the Central Highlands. This afternoon, mostly sunny. Highs in the mid-70s. West winds around 15 miles per hour with gusts up to 25 miles per hour. Tonight, mostly clear. Lows in the mid-50s. West winds 10 to 15 miles per hour. Saturday, partly cloudy in the morning, then clearing. A 20% chance of showers. Highs in the mid-70s. West winds 10 to 15 miles per hour with gusts up to 25 miles per hour. Saturday night, mostly clear. Lows in the mid-50s. West winds 10 to 15 miles per hour with gusts up to 25 miles per hour, diminishing to around 5 miles per hour after midnight. Sunday, partly cloudy. A chance of showers in the afternoon. Highs in the upper 70s. West winds around 5 miles per hour. Chance of rain 30%. Sunday night, showers. A chance of thunderstorms after midnight. Lows around 60. Chance of rain near 100%. At 3 p.m., weather reports for selected cities. At Mansfield-Lom Regional Airport, it was mostly sunny. The temperature was 73 degrees, the dew point 47, and the relative humidity 39%. The wind was west, at 13 miles an hour, gusting to 28. The pressure was 29.92 inches and steady. Elsewhere across Ohio, skies ranged from mostly sunny to partly sunny. It was 75 at Worcester, 77 at Marion, 75 at Toledo Express, 73 at Cleveland, and 71 at Akron-Canton Regional Airport. Youngstown reported 74, Cincinnati reported 76, Dayton reported 77, Findlay reported 76, and Columbus reported 75. Reports from nearby cities outside Ohio, at Buffalo, a thunderstorm was reported, with a temperature of 65. It was mostly sunny, with a temperature of 78 at Indianapolis, and 74 at Chicago. It was partly sunny, with a temperature of 74 at Pittsburgh, and 74 at Detroit. The current time is 3:28 p.m. Eastern Daylight Time. 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On the latest weather map, an area of high pressure will build east across the region tonight. Another surface trough will move across the region Saturday before high pressure returns on Saturday night. Low pressure glides east across the Ohio Valley Sunday night into Monday. The forecast for the Central Highlands. This afternoon, mostly sunny. Highs in the mid-70s. West winds around 15 miles per hour with gusts up to 25 miles per hour. Tonight, mostly clear. Lows in the mid-50s. West winds 10 to 15 miles per hour. Saturday, partly cloudy in the morning, then clearing. A 20% chance of showers. Highs in the mid-70s. West winds 10 to 15 miles per hour with gusts up to 25 miles per hour. Saturday night, mostly clear. Lows in the mid-50s. West winds 10 to 15 miles per hour with gusts up to 25 miles per hour, diminishing to around 5 miles per hour after midnight. Sunday, partly cloudy. A chance of showers in the afternoon. Highs in the upper 70s.
West winds around 5 miles per hour. Chance of rain 30%. Sunday night, showers. A chance of thunderstorms after midnight. Lows around 60. Chance of rain near 100%. The extended forecast for the Central Highlands. Monday, a chance of thunderstorms. Showers. Highs in the mid-70s. Chance of rain near 100%. Monday night, mostly cloudy with a chance of showers and thunderstorms in the evening, then partly cloudy after midnight. Lows in the mid-50s. Chance of rain 50%. Tuesday, partly cloudy. Highs in the mid-70s. Tuesday night, mostly clear. Lows in the mid-50s. Wednesday, mostly sunny in the morning, then partly cloudy with a chance of showers and thunderstorms in the afternoon. Highs in the mid-70s. Chance of rain 40%. Wednesday night, mostly cloudy in the evening, then becoming partly cloudy. A chance of thunderstorms in the evening. A chance of showers. Lows in the upper 50s. Chance of rain 40%. Thursday, partly cloudy. A chance of showers and thunderstorms in the afternoon. Highs in the mid-70s. Chance of rain 50%. At 3 p.m., weather reports for selected cities. At Mansfield Long Regional Airport, it was mostly sunny. The temperature was 73 degrees, the dew point 47, and the relative humidity 39%. The wind was west, at 13 miles an hour, gusting to 28. The pressure was 29.92 inches and steady. Elsewhere across Ohio, skies ranged from mostly sunny to partly sunny. It was 75 at Worcester, 77 at Marion, 75 at Toledo Express, 73 at Cleveland, and 71 at Akron-Canton Regional Airport. Youngstown reported 74, Cincinnati reported 76, Dayton reported 77, Findlay reported 76, and Columbus reported 75. Reports from nearby cities outside Ohio. At Buffalo, a thunderstorm was reported, with a temperature of 65. It was mostly sunny, with a temperature of 78 at Indianapolis, and 74 at Chicago. It was partly sunny, with a temperature of 74 at Pittsburgh, and 74 at Detroit. The current time is 3:32 p.m. Eastern Daylight Time. 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We supply the latest available information for the Central Highlands over station WWG 57 from Butler on a frequency of 162.450 MHz. On the latest weather map, an area of high pressure will build east across the region tonight. Another surface trough will move across the region Saturday before high pressure returns on Saturday night. Low pressure glides east across the Ohio Valley Sunday night into Monday. The forecast for the Central Highlands. This afternoon, mostly sunny. Highs in the mid-70s. West winds around 15 miles per hour with gusts up to 25 miles per hour. Tonight, mostly clear. Lows in the mid-50s. West winds 10 to 15 miles per hour. Saturday, partly cloudy in the morning, then clearing. A 20% chance of showers. Highs in the mid-70s. West winds 10 to 15 miles per hour with gusts up to 25 miles per hour. Saturday night, mostly clear. Lows in the mid-50s. West winds 10 to 15 miles per hour with gusts up to 25 miles per hour, diminishing to around 5 miles per hour after midnight. Sunday, partly cloudy. A chance of showers in the afternoon. Highs in the upper 70s. West winds around 5 miles per hour. Chance of rain 30%. Sunday night, showers. A chance of thunderstorms after midnight. Lows around 60. Chance of rain near 100%. At 3 p.m., weather reports for selected cities. At Mansfield Long Regional Airport, it was mostly sunny. The temperature was 73 degrees, the dew point 47, and the relative humidity 39%. The wind was west, at 13 miles an hour, gusting to 28. The pressure was 29.92 inches and steady. Elsewhere across Ohio, skies ranged from mostly sunny to partly sunny. It was 75 at Worcester, 77 at Marion, 75 at Toledo Express,
73 at Cleveland, and 71 at Akron-Canton Regional Airport. Youngstown reported 74, Cincinnati reported 76, Dayton reported 77, Findlay reported 76, and Columbus reported 75. Reports from nearby cities outside Ohio, at Buffalo, a thunderstorm was reported, with a temperature

at Chicago. At Pittsburgh, it was partly sunny, with a temperature of 76. The current time is 4:36 p.m. Eastern Daylight Time. 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We supply the latest available information for the Central Highlands over station WWG 57 from Butler on a frequency of 162.450 MHz. On the latest weather map, an area of high pressure will build east across the region tonight. Another surface trough will move across the region Saturday before high pressure returns on Saturday night. Low pressure glides east across the Ohio Valley Sunday night into Monday. The forecast for the Central Highlands. This afternoon, mostly sunny. Highs in the mid-70s. West winds around 15 miles per hour with gusts up to 25 miles per hour. Tonight, mostly clear. Lows in the mid-50s. West winds 10 to 15 miles per hour. Saturday, partly cloudy in the morning, then clearing. A 20% chance of showers. Highs in the mid-70s. West winds 10 to 15 miles per hour with gusts up to 25 miles per hour. Saturday night, mostly clear. Lows in the mid-50s. West winds 10 to 15 miles per hour with gusts up to 25 miles per hour, diminishing to around 5 miles per hour after midnight. Sunday, partly cloudy. A chance of showers in the afternoon. Highs in the upper 70s. West winds around 5 miles per hour. Chance of rain 30%. Sunday night, showers. A chance of thunderstorms after midnight. Lows around 60. Chance of rain near 100%. At 4 p.m., weather reports for selected cities. At Mansfield-Long Regional Airport, it was mostly sunny. The temperature was 74 degrees, the dew point 47, and the relative humidity 38%. The wind was west, at 10 miles an hour, gusting to 25. The pressure was 29.92 inches and steady. Elsewhere across Ohio, skies ranged from mostly sunny to partly sunny, and temperatures were between 73 and 78 degrees. Reports from nearby cities outside Ohio, at Buffalo, a thunderstorm was reported, with a temperature of 66. It was mostly sunny, with a temperature of 74 at Detroit, 78 at Indianapolis, and 75 at Chicago. At Pittsburgh, it was partly sunny, with a temperature of 76. The current time is 4:39 p.m. Eastern Daylight Time. 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We supply the latest available information for the Central Highlands over station WWG 57 from Butler on a frequency of 162.450 MHz. On the latest weather map, an area of high pressure will build east across the region tonight. Another surface trough will move across the region Saturday before high pressure returns on Saturday night. Low pressure glides east across the Ohio Valley Sunday night into Monday. The extended forecast for the Central Highlands. Monday, a chance of thunderstorms. Showers. Highs in the mid-70s. Chance of rain near 100%. Monday night, mostly cloudy with a chance of showers and thunderstorms in the evening, then partly cloudy after midnight. Lows in the mid-50s. Chance of rain 50%. Tuesday, partly cloudy. Highs in the mid-70s. Tuesday night, mostly clear. Lows in the mid-50s. Wednesday, mostly sunny in the morning, then partly cloudy with a chance of showers and thunderstorms in the afternoon. Highs in the mid-70s. Chance of rain 40%. Wednesday night, mostly cloudy in the evening, then becoming partly cloudy. A chance of thunderstorms in the evening. A chance of showers. Lows in the upper 50s. Chance of rain 40%. Thursday, partly cloudy. A chance of showers and thunderstorms in the afternoon. Highs in the mid-70s. Chance of rain 50%. The forecast for the Central Highlands. This afternoon, mostly sunny. Highs in the mid-70s. West winds around 15 miles per hour with gusts up to 25 miles per hour. Tonight, mostly clear. Lows in the mid-50s. West winds

to 15 miles per hour. Saturday, partly cloudy in the morning, then clearing. A 20% chance of showers. Highs in the mid-70s. West winds 10 to 15 miles per hour with gusts up to 25 miles per hour. Saturday night, mostly clear. Lows in the mid-50s. West winds 10 to 15 miles per hour with gusts up to 25 miles per hour, diminishing to around 5 miles per hour after midnight. Sunday, partly cloudy. A chance of showers in the afternoon. Highs in the upper 70s. West winds around 5 miles per hour. Chance of rain 30%. Sunday night, showers. A chance of thunderstorms after midnight. Lows around 60. Chance of rain near 100%. At 4 p.m., weather reports for selected cities. At Mansfield Lawn Regional Airport, it was mostly sunny. The temperature was 74 degrees, the dew point 47, and the relative humidity 38%. The wind was west, at 10 miles an hour, gusting to 25. The pressure was 29.92 inches and steady. Elsewhere across Ohio, skies ranged from mostly sunny to partly sunny, and temperatures were between 73 and 78 degrees. Reports from nearby cities outside Ohio, at Buffalo, a thunderstorm was reported, with a temperature of 66. It was mostly sunny, with a temperature of 74 at Detroit, 78 at Indianapolis, and 75 at Chicago. At Pittsburgh, it was partly sunny, with a temperature of 76. The current time is 4:43 p.m. Eastern Daylight Time. 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We supply the latest available information for the Central Highlands over station WWG57 from Butler on a frequency of 162.450 MHz. On the latest weather map, an area of high pressure will build east across the region tonight. Another surface trough will move across the region Saturday before high pressure returns on Saturday night. Low pressure glides east across the Ohio Valley Sunday night into Monday. The forecast for the Central Highlands. This afternoon, mostly sunny. Highs in the mid-70s. West winds around 15 miles per hour with gusts up to 25 miles per hour. Tonight, mostly clear. Lows in the mid-50s. West winds 10 to 15 miles per hour. Saturday, partly cloudy in the morning, then clearing. A 20% chance of showers. Highs in the mid-70s. West winds 10 to 15 miles per hour with gusts up to 25 miles per hour. Saturday night, mostly clear. Lows in the mid-50s. West winds 10 to 15 miles per hour with gusts up to 25 miles per hour, diminishing to around 5 miles per hour after midnight. Sunday, partly cloudy. A chance of showers in the afternoon. Highs in the upper 70s. West winds around 5 miles per hour. Chance of rain 30%. Sunday night, showers. A chance of thunderstorms after midnight. Lows around 60. Chance of rain near 100%. At 4 p.m., weather reports for selected cities. At Mansfield Lawn Regional Airport, it was mostly sunny. The temperature was 74 degrees, the dew point 47, and the relative humidity 38%. The wind was west, at 10 miles an hour, gusting to 25. The pressure was 29.92 inches and steady. Elsewhere across Ohio, skies ranged from mostly sunny to partly sunny, and temperatures were between 73 and 78 degrees. Reports from nearby cities outside Ohio, at Buffalo, a thunderstorm was reported, with a temperature of 66. It was mostly sunny, with a temperature of 74 at Detroit, 78 at Indianapolis, and 75 at Chicago. At Pittsburgh, it was partly sunny, with a temperature of 76. The current time is 4:46 p.m. Eastern Daylight Time. 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On the latest weather map, an area of high pressure will build east across the region tonight.
Another surface trough will move across the region Saturday before high pressure returns on Saturday night. Low pressure glides east across the Ohio Valley Sunday night into Monday. The forecast for the Central Highlands. This afternoon, mostly sunny. Highs in the mid-70s. West winds around 15 miles per hour with gusts up to 25 miles per hour. Tonight, mostly clear. Lows in the mid-50s. West winds 10 to 15 miles per hour. Saturday, partly cloudy in the morning, then clearing. A 20% chance of showers. Highs in the mid-70s. West winds 10 to 15 miles per hour with gusts up to 25 miles per hour. Saturday night, mostly clear. Lows in the mid-50s. West winds 10 to 15 miles per hour with gusts up to 25 miles per hour, diminishing to around 5 miles per hour after midnight. Sunday, partly cloudy. A chance of showers in the afternoon. Highs in the upper 70s. West winds around 5 miles per hour. Chance of rain 30%. Sunday night, showers. A chance of thunderstorms after midnight. Lows around 60. Chance of rain near 100%. At 4 p.m., weather reports for selected cities. At Mansfield Long Regional Airport, it was mostly sunny. The temperature was 74 degrees, the dew point 47, and the relative humidity 38%. The wind was west, at 10 miles an hour, gusting to 25. The pressure was 29.92 inches and steady. Elsewhere across Ohio, skies ranged from mostly sunny to partly sunny, and temperatures were between 73 and 78 degrees. Reports from nearby cities outside Ohio, at Buffalo, a thunderstorm was reported, with a temperature of 66. It was mostly sunny, with a temperature of 74 at Detroit, 78 at Indianapolis, and 75 at Chicago. At Pittsburgh, it was partly sunny, with a temperature of 76. The current time is 4:48 p.m. Eastern Daylight Time. 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We supply the latest available information for the Central Highlands over station WWG57 from Butler on a frequency of 162.450 MHz. On the latest weather map, an area of high pressure will build east across the region tonight. Another surface trough will move across the region Saturday before high pressure returns on Saturday night. Low pressure glides east across the Ohio Valley Sunday night into Monday. The forecast for the Central Highlands. This afternoon, mostly sunny. Highs in the mid-70s. West winds around 15 miles per hour with gusts up to 25 miles per hour. Tonight, mostly clear. Lows in the mid-50s. West winds 10 to 15 miles per hour. Saturday, partly cloudy in the morning, then clearing. A 20% chance of showers. Highs in the mid-70s. West winds 10 to 15 miles per hour with gusts up to 25 miles per hour. Saturday night, mostly clear. Lows in the mid-50s. West winds 10 to 15 miles per hour with gusts up to 25 miles per hour, diminishing to around 5 miles per hour after midnight. Sunday, partly cloudy. A chance of showers in the afternoon. Highs in the upper 70s. West winds around 5 miles per hour. Chance of rain 30%. Sunday night, showers. A chance of thunderstorms after midnight. Lows around 60. Chance of rain near 100%. The extended forecast for the Central Highlands. Monday, a chance of thunderstorms. Showers. Highs in the mid-70s. Chance of rain near 100%. Monday night, mostly cloudy with a chance of showers and thunderstorms in the evening, then partly cloudy after midnight. Lows in the mid-50s. Chance of rain 50%. Tuesday, partly cloudy. Highs in the mid-70s. Tuesday night, mostly clear. Lows in the mid-50s. Wednesday, mostly sunny in the morning, then partly cloudy with a chance of showers and thunderstorms in the afternoon. Highs in the mid-70s. Chance of rain 40%. Wednesday night, mostly cloudy in the evening, then becoming partly cloudy. A chance of thunderstorms in the evening. A chance of showers.
lows in the upper 50s. Chance of rain 40%. Thursday, partly cloudy. A chance of showers and thunderstorms in the afternoon. Highs in the mid-70s. Chance of rain 50%. At 4 p.m., weather reports for selected cities. At Mansfield-Lom Regional Airport, it was mostly sunny. The temperature was 74 degrees, the dew point 47, and the relative humidity 38%. The wind was west, at 10 miles an hour, gusting to 25. The pressure was 29.92 inches and steady. Elsewhere across Ohio, skies ranged from mostly sunny to partly sunny, and temperatures were between 73 and 78 degrees. Reports from nearby cities outside Ohio, at Buffalo, a thunderstorm was reported, with a temperature of 66. It was mostly sunny, with a temperature of 74 at Detroit, 78 at Indianapolis, and 75 at Chicago. At Pittsburgh, it was partly sunny, with a temperature of 76. The current time is 4:52 p.m. Eastern Daylight Time. 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On the latest weather map, an area of high pressure will build east across the region tonight. Another surface trough will move across the region Saturday before high pressure returns on Saturday night. Low pressure glides east across the Ohio Valley Sunday night into Monday. The forecast for the Central Highlands. This afternoon, mostly sunny. Highs in the mid-70s. West winds around 15 miles per hour with gusts up to 25 miles per hour. Tonight, mostly clear. Lows in the mid-50s. West winds 10 to 15 miles per hour. Saturday, partly cloudy in the morning, then clearing. A 20% chance of showers. Highs in the mid-70s. West winds 10 to 15 miles per hour with gusts up to 25 miles per hour. Saturday night, mostly clear. Lows in the mid-50s. West winds 10 to 15 miles per hour with gusts up to 25 miles per hour, diminishing to around 5 miles per hour after midnight. Sunday, partly cloudy. A chance of showers in the afternoon. Highs in the upper 70s. West winds around 5 miles per hour. Chance of rain 30%. Sunday night, showers. A chance of thunderstorms after midnight. Lows around 60. Chance of rain near 100%. At 4 p.m., weather reports for selected cities. At Mansfield-Lom Regional Airport, it was mostly sunny. The temperature was 74 degrees, the dew point 47, and the relative humidity 38%. The wind was west, at 10 miles an hour, gusting to 25. The pressure was 29.92 inches and steady. Elsewhere across Ohio, skies ranged from mostly sunny to partly sunny, and temperatures were between 73 and 78 degrees. Reports from nearby cities outside Ohio, at Buffalo, a thunderstorm was reported, with a temperature of 66. It was mostly sunny, with a temperature of 74 at Detroit, 78 at Indianapolis, and 75 at Chicago. At Pittsburgh, it was partly sunny, with a temperature of 76. The current time is 4:55 p.m. Eastern Daylight Time. 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We supply the latest available information for the Central Highlands over station WWG57 from Butler on a frequency of 162.450 MHz. On the latest weather map, an area of high pressure will build east across the region tonight. Another surface trough will move across the region Saturday before high pressure returns on Saturday night. Low pressure glides east across the Ohio Valley Sunday night into Monday. The forecast for the Central Highlands. This afternoon, mostly sunny. Highs in the mid-70s. West winds around 15 miles per hour with gusts up to 25 miles per hour. Tonight, mostly clear. Lows in the mid-50s. West winds 10 to 15 miles per hour. Saturday, partly cloudy in the morning, then clearing. A 20% chance of showers.
highs in the mid-70s. West winds 10 to 15 miles per hour with gusts up to 25 miles per hour. Saturday night, mostly clear. Lows in the mid-50s. West winds 10 to 15 miles per hour with gusts up to 25 miles per hour, diminishing to around 5 miles per hour after midnight. Sunday, partly cloudy. A chance of showers in the afternoon. Highs in the upper 70s. West winds around 5 miles per hour. Chance of rain 30%. Sunday night, showers. A chance of thunderstorms after midnight. Lows around 60. Chance of rain near 100%. At 4 p.m., weather reports for selected cities. At Mansfield Long Regional Airport, it was mostly sunny. The temperature was 74 degrees, the dew point 47, and the relative humidity 38%. The wind was west, at 10 miles an hour, gusting to 25. The pressure was 29.92 inches and steady. Elsewhere across Ohio, skies ranged from mostly sunny to partly sunny, and temperatures were between 73 and 78 degrees. Reports from nearby cities outside Ohio, at Buffalo, a thunderstorm was reported, with a temperature of 66. It was mostly sunny, with a temperature of 74 at Detroit, 78 at Indianapolis, and 75 at Chicago. At Pittsburgh, it was partly sunny, with a temperature of 76. The current time is 4:58 p.m. Eastern Daylight Time. 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We supply the latest available information for the Central Highlands over station WWG57 from Butler on a frequency of 162.450 MHz. On the latest weather map, an area of high pressure will build east across the region tonight. Another surface trough will move across the region Saturday before high pressure returns on Saturday night. Low pressure glides east across the Ohio Valley Sunday night into Monday. The forecast for the Central Highlands. This afternoon, mostly sunny. Highs in the mid-70s. West winds around 15 miles per hour with gusts up to 25 miles per hour. Tonight, mostly clear. Lows in the mid-50s. West winds 10 to 15 miles per hour. Saturday, partly cloudy in the morning, then clearing. A 20% chance of showers. Highs in the mid-70s. West winds 10 to 15 miles per hour with gusts up to 25 miles per hour. Saturday night, mostly clear. Lows in the mid-50s. West winds 10 to 15 miles per hour with gusts up to 25 miles per hour, diminishing to around 5 miles per hour after midnight. Sunday, partly cloudy. A chance of showers in the afternoon. Highs in the upper 70s. West winds around 5 miles per hour. Chance of rain 30%. Sunday night, showers. A chance of thunderstorms after midnight. Lows around 60. Chance of rain near 100%. The Nearshore Marine Forecast. For the following marine location, the islands to Vermilion. Tonight, west winds 5 to 15 knots. Mostly clear this evening, then becoming mostly cloudy. Waves 1 to 3 feet. Saturday, west winds 5 to 15 knots becoming northwest. A chance of showers with a slight chance of thunderstorms in the morning. Waves 2 feet or less. Saturday night, west winds 5 to 15 knots becoming northwest. Mostly clear. Waves 2 feet or less. Sunday, west winds 10 knots or less becoming east. Mostly sunny. Waves 1 foot or less. Winds and waves higher in and near thunderstorms. The water temperature off Toledo is 70 degrees, off Cleveland 66 degrees, and off Erie 68 degrees. The extended forecast for the Central Highlands. Monday, a chance of thunderstorms. Showers. Highs in the mid-70s. Chance of rain near 100%. Monday night, mostly cloudy with a chance of showers and thunderstorms in the evening, then partly cloudy after midnight. Lows in the mid-50s. Chance of rain 50%. Tuesday, partly cloudy. Highs in the mid-70s. Tuesday night, mostly clear. Lows in the mid-50s. Wednesday, mostly sunny in the morning,
then partly cloudy with a chance of showers and thunderstorms in the afternoon. Highs in the mid-70s. Chance of rain 40%. Wednesday night, mostly cloudy in the evening, then becoming partly cloudy. A chance of thunderstorms in the evening. A chance of showers. Lows in the upper 50s. Chance of rain 40%. Thursday, partly cloudy. A chance of showers and thunderstorms in the afternoon. Highs in the mid-70s. Chance of rain 50%. At 4 p.m., weather reports for selected cities. At Mansfield-Long Regional Airport, it was mostly sunny. The temperature was 74 degrees, the dew point 47, and the relative humidity 38%. The wind was west, at 10 miles an hour, gusting to 25. The pressure was 29.92 inches and steady. Elsewhere across Ohio, skies ranged from mostly sunny to partly sunny, and temperatures were between 73 and 78 degrees. Reports from nearby cities outside Ohio, at Buffalo, a thunderstorm was reported, with a temperature of 66. It was mostly sunny, with a temperature of 74 at Detroit, 78 at Indianapolis, and 75 at Chicago. At Pittsburgh, it was partly sunny, with a temperature of 76. The current time is 5:03 p.m. Eastern Daylight Time. 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On the latest weather map, an area of high pressure will build east across the region tonight. Another surface trough will move across the region Saturday before high pressure returns on Saturday night. Low pressure glides east across the Ohio Valley Sunday night into Monday. The forecast for the Central Highlands. This afternoon, mostly sunny. Highs in the mid-70s. West winds around 15 miles per hour with gusts up to 25 miles per hour. Tonight, mostly clear. Lows in the mid-50s. West winds 10 to 15 miles per hour. Saturday, partly cloudy in the morning, then clearing. A 20% chance of showers. Highs in the mid-70s. West winds 10 to 15 miles per hour with gusts up to 25 miles per hour. Saturday night, mostly clear. Lows in the mid-50s. West winds 10 to 15 miles per hour with gusts up to 25 miles per hour, diminishing to around 5 miles per hour after midnight. Sunday, partly cloudy. A chance of showers in the afternoon. Highs in the upper 70s. West winds around 5 miles per hour. Chance of rain 30%. Sunday night, showers. A chance of thunderstorms after midnight. Lows around 60. Chance of rain near 100%. At 4 p.m., weather reports for selected cities. At Mansfield-Long Regional Airport, it was mostly sunny. The temperature was 74 degrees, the dew point 47, and the relative humidity 38%. The wind was west, at 10 miles an hour, gusting to 25. The pressure was 29.92 inches and steady. Elsewhere across Ohio, skies ranged from mostly sunny to partly sunny, and temperatures were between 73 and 78 degrees. Reports from nearby cities outside Ohio, at Buffalo, a thunderstorm was reported, with a temperature of 66. It was mostly sunny, with a temperature of 74 at Detroit, 78 at Indianapolis, and 75 at Chicago. At Pittsburgh, it was partly sunny, with a temperature of 76. At 5 p.m., weather reports for selected cities, elsewhere across Ohio, it was mostly sunny, with a temperature of 74 at Cleveland, and 79 at Columbus. At Akron-Canton Regional Airport, it was partly sunny, with a temperature of 74. Reports from nearby cities outside Ohio, at Pittsburgh, rain was falling, with a temperature of 74. At Chicago, it was mostly sunny, with a temperature of 75. The current time is 5:06 p.m. Eastern Daylight Time. 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
We supply the latest available information for the Central Highlands over station WWG57 from Butler on a frequency of 162.450 MHz. On the latest weather map, an area of high pressure will build east across the region tonight. Another surface trough will move across the region Saturday before high pressure returns on Saturday night. Low pressure glides east across the Ohio Valley Sunday night into Monday. The forecast for the Central Highlands. This afternoon, mostly sunny. Highs in the mid-70s. West winds around 15 miles per hour with gusts up to 25 miles per hour. Tonight, mostly clear. Lows in the mid-50s. West winds 10 to 15 miles per hour. Saturday, partly cloudy in the morning, then clearing. A 20% chance of showers. Highs in the mid-70s. West winds 10 to 15 miles per hour with gusts up to 25 miles per hour. Saturday night, mostly clear. Lows in the mid-50s. West winds 10 to 15 miles per hour with gusts up to 25 miles per hour, diminishing to around 5 miles per hour after midnight. Sunday, partly cloudy. A chance of showers in the afternoon. Highs in the upper 70s. West winds around 5 miles per hour. Chance of rain 30%. Sunday night, showers. A chance of thunderstorms after midnight. Lows around 60. Chance of rain near 100%. At 5 p.m., weather reports for selected cities. Elsewhere across Ohio, it was mostly sunny, with a temperature of 74 at Cleveland and 79 at Columbus. At Akron-Canton Regional Airport, it was partly sunny, with a temperature of 74. Reports from nearby cities outside Ohio. At Pittsburgh, rain was falling, with a temperature of 74. At Chicago, it was mostly sunny, with a temperature of 75. The current time is 5:08 p.m. Eastern Daylight Time. 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We supply the latest available information for the Central Highlands over station WWG57 from Butler on a frequency of 162.450 MHz. On the latest weather map, an area of high pressure will build east across the region tonight. Another surface trough will move across the region Saturday before high pressure returns on Saturday night. Low pressure glides east across the Ohio Valley Sunday night into Monday. The forecast for the Central Highlands. This afternoon, mostly sunny. Highs in the mid-70s. West winds around 15 miles per hour with gusts up to 25 miles per hour. Tonight, mostly clear. Lows in the mid-50s. West winds 10 to 15 miles per hour. Saturday, partly cloudy in the morning, then clearing. A 20% chance of showers. Highs in the mid-70s. West winds 10 to 15 miles per hour with gusts up to 25 miles per hour. Saturday night, mostly clear. Lows in the mid-50s. West winds 10 to 15 miles per hour with gusts up to 25 miles per hour, diminishing to around 5 miles per hour after midnight. Sunday, partly cloudy. A chance of showers in the afternoon. Highs in the upper 70s. West winds around 5 miles per hour. Chance of rain 30%. Sunday night, showers. A chance of thunderstorms after midnight. Lows around 60. Chance of rain near 100%. The extended forecast for the Central Highlands. Monday, a chance of thunderstorms. Showers. Highs in the mid-70s. Chance of rain near 100%. Monday night, mostly cloudy with a chance of showers and thunderstorms in the evening, then partly cloudy after midnight. Lows in the mid-50s. Chance of rain 50%. Tuesday, partly cloudy. Highs in the mid-70s. Tuesday night, mostly clear. Lows in the mid-50s. Wednesday, mostly sunny in the morning, then partly cloudy with a chance of showers and thunderstorms in the afternoon. Highs in the mid-70s. Chance of rain 40%. Wednesday night, mostly cloudy in the evening, then becoming partly cloudy. A chance of thunderstorms in the evening. A chance of showers. Lows in the upper 50s. Chance of rain 40%.
Thursday, partly cloudy. A chance of showers and thunderstorms in the afternoon. Highs in the mid-70s. Chance of rain 50%. At 5 p.m., weather reports for selected cities. Elsewhere across Ohio, it was mostly sunny, with a temperature of 74 at Cleveland and 79 at Columbus. At Akron-Canton Regional Airport, it was partly sunny, with a temperature of 74. Reports from nearby cities outside Ohio. At Pittsburgh, rain was falling, with a temperature of 74. At Chicago, it was mostly sunny, with a temperature of 75. The current time is 5:12 p.m. Eastern Daylight Time. 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On the latest weather map, an area of high pressure will build east across the region tonight. Another surface trough will move across the region Saturday before high pressure returns on Saturday night. Low pressure glides east across the Ohio Valley Sunday night into Monday. The forecast for the Central Highlands. This afternoon, mostly sunny. Highs in the mid-70s. West winds around 15 miles per hour with gusts up to 25 miles per hour. Tonight, mostly clear. Lows in the mid-50s. West winds 10 to 15 miles per hour. Saturday, partly cloudy in the morning, then clearing. A 20% chance of showers. Highs in the mid-70s. West winds 10 to 15 miles per hour with gusts up to 25 miles per hour. Saturday night, mostly clear. Lows in the mid-50s. West winds 10 to 15 miles per hour with gusts up to 25 miles per hour, diminishing to around 5 miles per hour after midnight. Sunday, partly cloudy. A chance of showers in the afternoon. Highs in the upper 70s. West winds around 5 miles per hour. Chance of rain 30%. Sunday night, showers. A chance of thunderstorms after midnight. Lows around 60. Chance of rain near 100%. At 5 p.m., weather reports for selected cities. Elsewhere across Ohio, it was mostly sunny, with a temperature of 74 at Cleveland and 79 at Columbus. At Akron-Canton Regional Airport, it was partly sunny, with a temperature of 74. Reports from nearby cities outside Ohio. At Pittsburgh, rain was falling, with a temperature of 74. At Chicago, it was mostly sunny, with a temperature of 75. The current time is 5:14 p.m. Eastern Daylight Time. 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On the latest weather map, an area of high pressure will build east across the region tonight. Another surface trough will move across the region Saturday before high pressure returns on Saturday night. Low pressure glides east across the Ohio Valley Sunday night into Monday. The forecast for the Central Highlands. This afternoon, mostly sunny. Highs in the mid-70s. West winds around 15 miles per hour with gusts up to 25 miles per hour. Tonight, mostly clear. Lows in the mid-50s. West winds 10 to 15 miles per hour. Saturday, partly cloudy in the morning, then clearing. A 20% chance of showers. Highs in the mid-70s. West winds 10 to 15 miles per hour with gusts up to 25 miles per hour. Saturday night, mostly clear. Lows in the mid-50s. West winds 10 to 15 miles per hour with gusts up to 25 miles per hour, diminishing to around 5 miles per hour after midnight. Sunday, partly cloudy. A chance of showers in the afternoon. Highs in the upper 70s. West winds around 5 miles per hour. Chance of rain 30%. Sunday night, showers. A chance of thunderstorms after midnight. Lows around 60. Chance of rain near 100%.
At 5 p.m., weather reports for selected cities elsewhere across Ohio, it was mostly sunny, with a temperature of 74 at Cleveland and 79 at Columbus. At Akron-Canton Regional Airport, it was partly sunny, with a temperature of 74. Reports from nearby cities outside Ohio, at Pittsburgh, rain was falling, with a temperature of 74. At Chicago, it was mostly sunny, with a temperature of 75. The current time is 5:16 p.m. Eastern Daylight Time. 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We supply the latest available information for the Central Highlands over station WWG57 from Butler on a frequency of 162.450 MHz. On the latest weather map, an area of high pressure will build east across the region tonight. Another surface trough will move across the region Saturday before high pressure returns on Saturday night. Low pressure glides east across the Ohio Valley Sunday night into Monday. The forecast for the Central Highlands. This afternoon, mostly sunny. Highs in the mid-70s. West winds around 15 miles per hour with gusts up to 25 miles per hour. Tonight, mostly clear. Lows in the mid-50s. West winds 10 to 15 miles per hour. Saturday, partly cloudy in the morning, then clearing. A 20% chance of showers. Highs in the mid-70s. West winds 10 to 15 miles per hour with gusts up to 25 miles per hour. Saturday night, mostly clear. Lows in the mid-50s. West winds 10 to 15 miles per hour with gusts up to 25 miles per hour, diminishing to around 5 miles per hour after midnight. Sunday, partly cloudy. A chance of showers in the afternoon. Highs in the upper 70s. West winds around 5 miles per hour. Chance of rain 30%. Sunday night, showers. A chance of thunderstorms after midnight. Lows around 60. Chance of rain near 100%. At 5 p.m., weather reports for selected cities elsewhere across Ohio. It was mostly sunny, with a temperature of 74 at Cleveland and 79 at Columbus. At Akron-Canton Regional Airport, it was partly sunny, with a temperature of 74. Reports from nearby cities outside Ohio. At Pittsburgh, rain was falling, with a temperature of 74. At Chicago, it was mostly sunny, with a temperature of 75. The current time is 5:19 p.m. Eastern Daylight Time. 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On the latest weather map, an area of high pressure will build east across the region tonight. Another surface trough will move across the region Saturday before high pressure returns on Saturday night. Low pressure glides east across the Ohio Valley Sunday night into Monday. The forecast for the Central Highlands. This afternoon, mostly sunny. Highs in the mid-70s. West winds around 15 miles per hour with gusts up to 25 miles per hour. Tonight, mostly clear. Lows in the mid-50s. West winds 10 to 15 miles per hour. Saturday, partly cloudy in the morning, then clearing. A 20% chance of showers. Highs in the mid-70s. West winds 10 to 15 miles per hour with gusts up to 25 miles per hour. Saturday night, mostly clear. Lows in the mid-50s. West winds 10 to 15 miles per hour with gusts up to 25 miles per hour, diminishing to around 5 miles per hour after midnight. Sunday, partly cloudy. A chance of showers in the afternoon. Highs in the upper 70s. West winds around 5 miles per hour. Chance of rain 30%. Sunday night, showers. A chance of thunderstorms after midnight. Lows around 60. Chance of rain near 100%. The extended forecast for the Central Highlands. Monday, a chance of thunderstorms. Showers. Highs in the mid-70s. Chance of rain near 100%.
Monday night, mostly cloudy with a chance of showers and thunderstorms in the evening, then partly cloudy after midnight. Lows in the mid-50s. Chance of rain 50%. Tuesday, partly cloudy. Highs in the mid-70s. Tuesday night, mostly clear. Lows in the mid-50s. Wednesday, mostly sunny in the morning, then partly cloudy with a chance of showers and thunderstorms in the afternoon. Highs in the mid-70s. Chance of rain 40%. Wednesday night, mostly cloudy in the evening, then becoming partly cloudy. A chance of thunderstorms in the evening. A chance of showers. Lows in the upper 50s. Chance of rain 40%. Thursday, partly cloudy. A chance of showers and thunderstorms in the afternoon. Highs in the mid-70s. Chance of rain 50%. At 5 p.m., weather reports for selected cities. Elsewhere across Ohio, it was mostly sunny, with a temperature of 74 at Cleveland and 79 at Columbus. At Akron-Canton Regional Airport, it was partly sunny, with a temperature of 74. Reports from nearby cities outside Ohio. At Pittsburgh, rain was falling, with a temperature of 74. At Chicago, it was mostly sunny, with a temperature of 75. The current time is 5:22 p.m. Eastern Daylight Time. 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We supply the latest available information for the Central Highlands over station WWG 57 from Butler on a frequency of 162.450 MHz. On the latest weather map, an area of high pressure will build east across the region tonight. Another surface trough will move across the region Saturday before high pressure returns on Saturday night. Low pressure glides east across the Ohio Valley Sunday night into Monday. The forecast for the Central Highlands. This afternoon, mostly sunny. Highs in the mid-70s. West winds around 15 miles per hour with gusts up to 25 miles per hour. Tonight, mostly clear. Lows in the mid-50s. West winds 10 to 15 miles per hour. Saturday, partly cloudy in the morning, then clearing. A 20% chance of showers. Highs in the mid-70s. West winds 10 to 15 miles per hour with gusts up to 25 miles per hour. Saturday night, mostly clear. Lows in the mid-50s. West winds 10 to 15 miles per hour with gusts up to 25 miles per hour, diminishing to around 5 miles per hour after midnight. Sunday, partly cloudy. A chance of showers in the afternoon. Highs in the upper 70s. West winds around 5 miles per hour. Chance of rain 30%. Sunday night, showers. A chance of thunderstorms after midnight. Lows around 60. Chance of rain near 100%. At 5 p.m., weather reports for selected cities. Elsewhere across Ohio, it was mostly sunny, with a temperature of 74 at Cleveland and 79 at Columbus. At Akron-Canton Regional Airport, it was partly sunny, with a temperature of 74. Reports from nearby cities outside Ohio. At Pittsburgh, rain was falling, with a temperature of 74. At Chicago, it was mostly sunny, with a temperature of 75. The current time is 5:25 p.m. Eastern Daylight Time. 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We supply the latest available information for the Central Highlands over station WWG 57 from Butler on a frequency of 162.450 MHz. On the latest weather map, an area of high pressure will build east across the region tonight. Another surface trough will move across the region Saturday before high pressure returns on Saturday night. Low pressure glides east across the Ohio Valley Sunday night into Monday. The forecast for the Central Highlands. This afternoon, mostly sunny. Highs in the mid-70s. West winds around 15 miles per hour with gusts up to 25 miles per hour. Tonight, mostly clear. Lows in the mid-50s. West winds 10 to 15 miles per hour. Saturday, partly cloudy in the morning, then clearing. A 20% chance of showers. Highs in the mid-70s.
southwest winds 10 to 15 miles per hour with gusts up to 25 miles per hour. Saturday night, mostly clear. Lows in the mid-50s. West winds 10 to 15 miles per hour with gusts up to 25 miles per hour, diminishing to around 5 miles per hour after midnight. Sunday, partly cloudy. A chance of showers in the afternoon. Highs in the upper 70s. West winds around 5 miles per hour. Chance of rain 30%. Sunday night, showers. A chance of thunderstorms after midnight. Lows around 60. Chance of rain near 100%. At 5 p.m., weather reports for selected cities. Elsewhere across Ohio, it was mostly sunny, with a temperature of 74 at Cleveland and 79 at Columbus. At Akron-Canton Regional Airport, it was partly sunny, with a temperature of 74. Reports from nearby cities outside Ohio. At Pittsburgh, rain was falling, with a temperature of 74. At Chicago, it was mostly sunny, with a temperature of 75. The current time is 5:27 p.m. Eastern Daylight Time. 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On the latest weather map, an area of high pressure will build east across the region tonight. Another surface trough will move across the region Saturday before high pressure returns on Saturday night. Low pressure glides east across the Ohio Valley Sunday night into Monday. The forecast for the Central Highlands. This afternoon, mostly sunny. Highs in the mid-70s. West winds around 15 miles per hour with gusts up to 25 miles per hour. Tonight, mostly clear. Lows in the mid-50s. West winds 10 to 15 miles per hour. Saturday, partly cloudy in the morning, then clearing. A 20% chance of showers. Highs in the mid-70s. West winds 10 to 15 miles per hour with gusts up to 25 miles per hour. Saturday night, mostly clear. Lows in the mid-50s. West winds 10 to 15 miles per hour with gusts up to 25 miles per hour, diminishing to around 5 miles per hour after midnight. Sunday, partly cloudy. A chance of showers in the afternoon. Highs in the upper 70s. West winds around 5 miles per hour. Chance of rain 30%. Sunday night, showers. A chance of thunderstorms after midnight. Lows around 60. Chance of rain near 100%. At 5 p.m., weather reports for selected cities. Elsewhere across Ohio, it was mostly sunny, with a temperature of 74 at Cleveland and 79 at Columbus. At Akron-Canton Regional Airport, it was partly sunny, with a temperature of 74. Reports from nearby cities outside Ohio. At Pittsburgh, rain was falling, with a temperature of 74. At Chicago, it was mostly sunny, with a temperature of 75. The current time is 5:29 p.m. Eastern Daylight Time. 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The extended forecast for the Central Highlands. Monday, a chance of thunderstorms. Showers. Highs in the mid-70s. Chance of rain near 100%. Monday night, mostly cloudy with a chance of showers and thunderstorms in the evening, then partly cloudy after midnight. Lows in the mid-50s. Chance of rain 50%. Tuesday, partly cloudy. Highs in the mid-70s. Tuesday night, mostly clear. Lows in the mid-50s. Wednesday, mostly sunny in the morning, then partly cloudy with a chance of showers and thunderstorms in the afternoon. Highs in the mid-70s. Chance of rain 40%. Wednesday night, mostly cloudy in the evening, then becoming partly cloudy. A chance of thunderstorms in the evening. A chance of showers. Lows in the upper 50s. Chance of rain 40%. Thursday, partly cloudy.
a chance of showers and thunderstorms in the afternoon. Highs in the mid-70s. Chance of rain 50%. On the latest weather map, an area of high pressure will build east across the region tonight. Another surface trough will move across the region Saturday before high pressure returns on Saturday night. Low pressure glides east across the Ohio Valley Sunday night into Monday. The forecast for the Central Highlands. This afternoon, mostly sunny. Highs in the mid-70s. West winds around 15 miles per hour with gusts up to 25 miles per hour. Tonight, mostly clear. Lows in the mid-50s. West winds 10 to 15 miles per hour. Saturday, partly cloudy in the morning, then clearing. A 20% chance of showers. Highs in the mid-70s. West winds 10 to 15 miles per hour with gusts up to 25 miles per hour. Saturday night, mostly clear. Lows in the mid-50s. West winds 10 to 15 miles per hour with gusts up to 25 miles per hour, diminishing to around 5 miles per hour after midnight. Sunday, partly cloudy. A chance of showers in the afternoon. Highs in the upper 70s. West winds around 5 miles per hour. Chance of rain 30%. Sunday night, showers. A chance of thunderstorms after midnight. Lows around 60. Chance of rain near 100%. At 5 p.m., weather reports for selected cities. Elsewhere across Ohio, it was mostly sunny, with a temperature of 74 at Cleveland and 79 at Columbus. At Akron-Canton Regional Airport, it was partly sunny, with a temperature of 74. Reports from nearby cities outside Ohio. At Pittsburgh, rain was falling, with a temperature of 74. At Chicago, it was mostly sunny, with a temperature of 75. The current time is 5:33 p.m. Eastern Daylight Time. 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On the latest weather map, an area of high pressure will build east across the region tonight. Another surface trough will move across the region Saturday before high pressure returns on Saturday night. Low pressure glides east across the Ohio Valley Sunday night into Monday. The forecast for the Central Highlands. This afternoon, mostly sunny. Highs in the mid-70s. West winds around 15 miles per hour with gusts up to 25 miles per hour. Tonight, mostly clear. Lows in the mid-50s. West winds 10 to 15 miles per hour. Saturday, partly cloudy in the morning, then clearing. A 20% chance of showers. Highs in the mid-70s. West winds 10 to 15 miles per hour with gusts up to 25 miles per hour. Saturday night, mostly clear. Lows in the mid-50s. West winds 10 to 15 miles per hour with gusts up to 25 miles per hour, diminishing to around 5 miles per hour after midnight. Sunday, partly cloudy. A chance of showers in the afternoon. Highs in the upper 70s. West winds around 5 miles per hour. Chance of rain 30%. Sunday night, showers. A chance of thunderstorms after midnight. Lows around 60. Chance of rain near 100%. At 5 p.m., weather reports for selected cities. Elsewhere across Ohio, it was mostly sunny, with a temperature of 74 at Cleveland and 79 at Columbus. At Akron-Canton Regional Airport, it was partly sunny, with a temperature of 74. Reports from nearby cities outside Ohio. At Pittsburgh, rain was falling, with a temperature of 74. At Chicago, it was mostly sunny, with a temperature of 75. The current time is 5:35 p.m. Eastern Daylight Time. 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On the latest weather map, an area of high pressure will build east across the region tonight.
Another surface trough will move across the region Saturday before high pressure returns on Saturday night. Low pressure glides east across the Ohio Valley Sunday night into Monday. The forecast for the Central Highlands. This afternoon, mostly sunny. Highs in the mid-70s. West winds around 15 miles per hour with gusts up to 25 miles per hour. Tonight, mostly clear. Lows in the mid-50s.

West winds around 5 miles per hour. Chance of rain 30%. Sunday night, showers. A chance of thunderstorms after midnight. Lows around 60. Chance of rain near 100%. At 5 p.m., weather reports for selected cities, elsewhere across Ohio, it was mostly sunny, with a temperature of 74 at Cleveland and 79 at Columbus. At Akron-Canton Regional Airport, it was partly sunny, with a temperature of 74. Reports from nearby cities outside Ohio, at Pittsburgh, rain was falling, with a temperature of 74. At Chicago, it was mostly sunny, with a temperature of 75. The current time is 5:38 p.m. Eastern Daylight Time. 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We supply the latest available information for the Central Highlands over station WWG57 from Butler on a frequency of 162.450 MHz. On the latest weather map, an area of high pressure will build east across the region tonight. Another surface trough will move across the region Saturday before high pressure returns on Saturday night. Low pressure glides east across the Ohio Valley Sunday night into Monday. The forecast for the Central Highlands. This afternoon, mostly sunny. Highs in the mid-70s. West winds around 15 miles per hour with gusts up to 25 miles per hour. Tonight, mostly clear. Lows in the mid-50s. West winds 10 to 15 miles per hour. Saturday, partly cloudy in the morning, then clearing. A 20% chance of showers. Highs in the mid-70s. West winds 10 to 15 miles per hour with gusts up to 25 miles per hour. Saturday night, mostly clear. Lows in the mid-50s. West winds 10 to 15 miles per hour with gusts up to 25 miles per hour, diminishing to around 5 miles per hour after midnight. Sunday, partly cloudy. A chance of showers in the afternoon. Highs in the upper 70s. West winds around 5 miles per hour. Chance of rain 30%. Sunday night, showers. A chance of thunderstorms after midnight. Lows around 60. Chance of rain near 100%. At 5 p.m., weather reports for selected cities, elsewhere across Ohio, it was mostly sunny, with a temperature of 74 at Cleveland and 79 at Columbus. At Akron-Canton Regional Airport, it was partly sunny, with a temperature of 74. Reports from nearby cities outside Ohio, at Pittsburgh, rain was falling, with a temperature of 74. At Chicago, it was mostly sunny, with a temperature of 75. The extended forecast for the Central Highlands. Monday, a chance of thunderstorms. Showers. Highs in the mid-70s. Chance of rain near 100%. Monday night, mostly cloudy with a chance of showers and thunderstorms in the evening, then partly cloudy after midnight. Lows in the mid-50s. Chance of rain 50%. Tuesday, partly cloudy. Highs in the mid-70s. Tuesday night, mostly clear. Lows in the mid-50s. Wednesday, mostly sunny in the morning, then partly cloudy with a chance of showers and thunderstorms in the afternoon. Highs in the mid-70s. Chance of rain 40%. Wednesday night, mostly cloudy in the evening, then becoming partly cloudy. A chance of thunderstorms in the evening. A chance of showers. Lows in the upper 50s. Chance of rain 40%. Thursday, partly cloudy. A chance of showers and thunderstorms in the afternoon. Highs in the mid-70s. Chance of rain 50%. The current time is 5:41 p.m. Eastern Daylight Time. 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On the latest weather map, an area of high pressure will build east across the region tonight. Another surface trough will move across the region Saturday before high pressure returns on Saturday night. Low pressure glides east across the Ohio Valley Sunday night into Monday. The forecast for the Central Highlands.

This afternoon, mostly sunny. Highs in the mid-70s. West winds around 15 miles per hour with gusts up to 25 miles per hour. Tonight, mostly clear. Lows in the mid-50s. West winds 10 to 15 miles per hour. Saturday, partly cloudy in the morning, then clearing. A 20% chance of showers. Highs in the mid-70s. West winds 10 to 15 miles per hour with gusts up to 25 miles per hour. Saturday night, mostly clear. Lows in the mid-50s. West winds 10 to 15 miles per hour with gusts up to 25 miles per hour, diminishing to around 5 miles per hour after midnight. Sunday, partly cloudy. A chance of showers in the afternoon. Highs in the upper 70s. West winds around 5 miles per hour. Chance of rain 30%. Sunday night, showers. A chance of thunderstorms after midnight. Lows around 60. Chance of rain near 100%. At 5 p.m., weather reports for selected cities. Elsewhere across Ohio, it was mostly sunny, with a temperature of 74 at Cleveland and 79 at Columbus. At Akron-Canton Regional Airport, it was partly sunny, with a temperature of 74. Reports from nearby cities outside Ohio. At Pittsburgh, rain was falling, with a temperature of 74. At Chicago, it was mostly sunny, with a temperature of 75. The current time is 5:43 p.m. Eastern Daylight Time. 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On the latest weather map, an area of high pressure will build east across the region tonight. Another surface trough will move across the region Saturday before high pressure returns on Saturday night. Low pressure glides east across the Ohio Valley Sunday night into Monday. The forecast for the Central Highlands. This afternoon, mostly sunny. Highs in the mid-70s. West winds around 15 miles per hour with gusts up to 25 miles per hour. Tonight, mostly clear. Lows in the mid-50s. West winds 10 to 15 miles per hour. Saturday, partly cloudy in the morning, then clearing. A 20% chance of showers. Highs in the mid-70s. West winds 10 to 15 miles per hour with gusts up to 25 miles per hour. Saturday night, mostly clear. Lows in the mid-50s. West winds 10 to 15 miles per hour with gusts up to 25 miles per hour, diminishing to around 5 miles per hour after midnight. Sunday, partly cloudy. A chance of showers in the afternoon. Highs in the upper 70s. West winds around 5 miles per hour. Chance of rain 30%. Sunday night, showers. A chance of thunderstorms after midnight. Lows around 60. Chance of rain near 100%. At 5 p.m., weather reports for selected cities. Elsewhere across Ohio, it was mostly sunny, with a temperature of 74 at Cleveland and 79 at Columbus. At Akron-Canton Regional Airport, it was partly sunny, with a temperature of 74. Reports from nearby cities outside Ohio. At Pittsburgh, rain was falling, with a temperature of 74. At Chicago, it was mostly sunny, with a temperature of 75. The Mansfield, Ohio climate summary for this evening, as of 5:15 p.m., June 19, 2026. Today's high temperature was 74 degrees. The normal high is 80. The record high is 94 degrees, which was set in 1994. Today's low temperature was 54 degrees. The normal low is 60. The record low is 39 degrees, which was set in 1959. No precipitation fell today. No snow fell today, which brings the monthly total to 0.0 inches. The total snowfall since July 1st still stands at 29.6 inches. Sunset tonight is at 9:05 p.m. Sunrise tomorrow is at 5:59 a.m. The current time is 5:47 p.m. Eastern Daylight Time. 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
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On the latest weather map, an area of high pressure will build east across the region tonight. Another surface trough will move across the region Saturday before high pressure returns on Saturday night. Low pressure glides east across the Ohio Valley Sunday night into Monday. The forecast for the Central Highlands. This afternoon, mostly sunny. Highs in the mid-70s. West winds around 15 miles per hour with gusts up to 25 miles per hour. Tonight, mostly clear. Lows in the mid-50s. West winds 10 to 15 miles per hour. Saturday, partly cloudy in the morning, then clearing. A 20% chance of showers. Highs in the mid-70s. West winds 10 to 15 miles per hour with gusts up to 25 miles per hour. Saturday night, mostly clear. Lows in the mid-50s. West winds 10 to 15 miles per hour with gusts up to 25 miles per hour, diminishing to around 5 miles per hour after midnight. Sunday, partly cloudy. A chance of showers in the afternoon. Highs in the upper 70s. West winds around 5 miles per hour. Chance of rain 30%. Sunday night, showers. A chance of thunderstorms after midnight. Lows around 60. Chance of rain near 100%. At 5 p.m., weather reports for selected cities. Elsewhere across Ohio, it was mostly sunny, with a temperature of 74 at Cleveland and 79 at Columbus. At Akron-Canton Regional Airport, it was partly sunny, with a temperature of 74. Reports from nearby cities outside Ohio. At Pittsburgh, rain was falling, with a temperature of 74. At Chicago, it was mostly sunny, with a temperature of 75. The current time is 5:49 p.m. Eastern Daylight Time. 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We supply the latest available information for the Central Highlands over station WWG57 from Butler on a frequency of 162.450 MHz. On the latest weather map, an area of high pressure will build east across the region tonight. Another surface trough will move across the region Saturday before high pressure returns on Saturday night. Low pressure glides east across the Ohio Valley Sunday night into Monday. The extended forecast for the Central Highlands. Monday, a chance of thunderstorms. Showers. Highs in the mid-70s. Chance of rain near 100%. Monday night, mostly cloudy with a chance of showers and thunderstorms in the evening, then partly cloudy after midnight. Lows in the mid-50s. Chance of rain 50%. Tuesday, partly cloudy. Highs in the mid-70s. Tuesday night, mostly clear. Lows in the mid-50s. Wednesday, mostly sunny in the morning, then partly cloudy with a chance of showers and thunderstorms in the afternoon. Highs in the mid-70s. Chance of rain 40%. Wednesday night, mostly cloudy in the evening, then becoming partly cloudy. A chance of thunderstorms in the evening. A chance of showers. Lows in the upper 50s. Chance of rain 40%. Thursday, partly cloudy. A chance of showers and thunderstorms in the afternoon. Highs in the mid-70s. Chance of rain 50%. The forecast for the Central Highlands. This afternoon, mostly sunny. Highs in the mid-70s. West winds around 15 miles per hour with gusts up to 25 miles per hour. Tonight, mostly clear. Lows in the mid-50s. West winds 10 to 15 miles per hour. Saturday, partly cloudy in the morning, then clearing. A 20% chance of showers. Highs in the mid-70s. West winds 10 to 15 miles per hour with gusts up to 25 miles per hour. Saturday night, mostly clear. Lows in the mid-50s. West winds 10 to 15 miles per hour with gusts up to 25 miles per hour, diminishing to around 5 miles per hour after midnight. Sunday, partly cloudy. A chance of showers in the afternoon. Highs in the upper 70s. West winds around 5 miles per hour. Chance of rain 30%.
Sunday night, showers. A chance of thunderstorms after midnight. Lows around 60. Chance of rain near 100%. At 5 p.m., weather reports for selected cities. Elsewhere across Ohio, it was mostly sunny, with a temperature of 74 at Cleveland and 79 at Columbus. At Akron-Canton Regional Airport, it was partly sunny, with a temperature of 74. Reports from nearby cities outside Ohio. At Pittsburgh, rain was falling, with a temperature of 74. At Chicago, it was mostly sunny, with a temperature of 75. The current time is 5:52 p.m. Eastern Daylight Time. 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We supply the latest available information for the Central Highlands over station WWG57 from Butler on a frequency of 162.450 MHz. On the latest weather map, an area of high pressure will build east across the region tonight. Another surface trough will move across the region Saturday before high pressure returns on Saturday night. Low pressure glides east across the Ohio Valley Sunday night into Monday. The forecast for the Central Highlands. This afternoon, mostly sunny. Highs in the mid-70s. West winds around 15 miles per hour with gusts up to 25 miles per hour. Tonight, mostly clear. Lows in the mid-50s. West winds 10 to 15 miles per hour. Saturday, partly cloudy in the morning, then clearing. A 20% chance of showers. Highs in the mid-70s. West winds 10 to 15 miles per hour with gusts up to 25 miles per hour. Saturday night, mostly clear. Lows in the mid-50s. West winds 10 to 15 miles per hour with gusts up to 25 miles per hour, diminishing to around 5 miles per hour after midnight. Sunday, partly cloudy. A chance of showers in the afternoon. Highs in the upper 70s. West winds around 5 miles per hour. Chance of rain 30%. Sunday night, showers. A chance of thunderstorms after midnight. Lows around 60. Chance of rain near 100%. At 5 p.m., weather reports for selected cities. Elsewhere across Ohio, it was mostly sunny, with a temperature of 74 at Cleveland and 79 at Columbus. At Akron-Canton Regional Airport, it was partly sunny, with a temperature of 74. Reports from nearby cities outside Ohio. At Pittsburgh, rain was falling, with a temperature of 74. At Chicago, it was mostly sunny, with a temperature of 75. The current time is 5:55 p.m. Eastern Daylight Time. 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We supply the latest available information for the Central Highlands over station WWG57 from Butler on a frequency of 162.450 MHz. On the latest weather map, an area of high pressure will build east across the region tonight. Another surface trough will move across the region Saturday before high pressure returns on Saturday night. Low pressure glides east across the Ohio Valley Sunday night into Monday. The forecast for the Central Highlands. This afternoon, mostly sunny. Highs in the mid-70s. West winds around 15 miles per hour with gusts up to 25 miles per hour. Tonight, mostly clear. Lows in the mid-50s. West winds 10 to 15 miles per hour. Saturday, partly cloudy in the morning, then clearing. A 20% chance of showers. Highs in the mid-70s. West winds 10 to 15 miles per hour with gusts up to 25 miles per hour. Saturday night, mostly clear. Lows in the mid-50s. West winds 10 to 15 miles per hour with gusts up to 25 miles per hour, diminishing to around 5 miles per hour after midnight. Sunday, partly cloudy. A chance of showers in the afternoon. Highs in the upper 70s. West winds around 5 miles per hour. Chance of rain 30%. Sunday night, showers. A chance of thunderstorms after midnight. Lows around 60. Chance of rain near 100%. At 5 p.m., weather reports for selected cities.
Elsewhere across Ohio, it was mostly sunny, with a temperature of 74 at Cleveland and 79 at Columbus. At Akron-Canton Regional Airport, it was partly sunny, with a temperature of 74. Reports from nearby cities outside Ohio: at Pittsburgh, rain was falling, with a temperature of 74. At Chicago, it was mostly sunny, with a temperature of 75. The current time is 5:57 p.m. Eastern Daylight Time. 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On the latest weather map, an area of high pressure will build east across the region tonight. Another surface trough will move across the region Saturday before high pressure returns on Saturday night. Low pressure glides east across the Ohio Valley Sunday night into Monday. The forecast for the Central Highlands: this afternoon, mostly sunny. Highs in the mid-70s. West winds around 15 miles per hour with gusts up to 25 miles per hour. Tonight, mostly clear. Lows in the mid-50s. West winds 10 to 15 miles per hour. Saturday, partly cloudy in the morning, then clearing. A 20% chance of showers. Highs in the mid-70s. West winds 10 to 15 miles per hour with gusts up to 25 miles per hour. Saturday night, mostly clear. Lows in the mid-50s. West winds 10 to 15 miles per hour with gusts up to 25 miles per hour, diminishing to around 5 miles per hour after midnight. Sunday, partly cloudy. A chance of showers in the afternoon. Highs in the upper 70s. West winds around 5 miles per hour. Chance of rain 30%. Sunday night, showers. A chance of thunderstorms after midnight. Lows around 60. Chance of rain near 100%. At 5 p.m., weather reports for selected cities. Elsewhere across Ohio, it was mostly sunny, with a temperature of 74 at Cleveland and 79 at Columbus. At Akron-Canton Regional Airport, it was partly sunny, with a temperature of 74. Reports from nearby cities outside Ohio: at Pittsburgh, rain was falling, with a temperature of 74. At Chicago, it was mostly sunny, with a temperature of 75. The Nearshore Marine Forecast. For the following marine location, the islands to Vermilion. Tonight, west winds 5 to 15 knots. Mostly clear this evening, then becoming mostly cloudy. Waves 1 to 3 feet. Saturday, west winds 5 to 15 knots becoming northwest. A chance of showers with a slight chance of thunderstorms in the morning. Waves 2 feet or less. Saturday night, west winds 5 to 15 knots becoming northwest. Mostly clear. Waves 2 feet or less. Sunday, west winds 10 knots or less becoming east. Mostly sunny. Waves 1 foot or less. Winds and waves higher in and near thunderstorms. The water temperature off Toledo is 70 degrees, off Cleveland 66 degrees, and off Erie 68 degrees. The extended forecast for the Central Highlands. Monday, a chance of thunderstorms. Showers. Highs in the mid-70s. Chance of rain near 100%. Monday night, mostly cloudy with a chance of showers and thunderstorms in the evening, then partly cloudy after midnight. Lows in the mid-50s. Chance of rain 50%. Tuesday, partly cloudy. Highs in the mid-70s. Tuesday night, mostly clear. Lows in the mid-50s. Wednesday, mostly sunny in the morning, then partly cloudy with a chance of showers and thunderstorms in the afternoon. Highs in the mid-70s. Chance of rain 40%. Wednesday night, mostly cloudy in the evening, then becoming partly cloudy. A chance of thunderstorms in the evening. A chance of showers. Lows in the upper 50s. Chance of rain 40%. Thursday, partly cloudy. A chance of showers and thunderstorms in the afternoon. Highs in the mid-70s. Chance of rain 50%. The Mansfield, Ohio climate summary for this evening, as of 5:15 p.m., June 19th, 2026.
Today's high temperature was 74 degrees. The normal high is 80. The record high is 94 degrees, which was set in 1994. Today's low temperature was 54 degrees. The normal low is 60. The record low is 39 degrees, which was set in 1959. No precipitation fell today. No snow fell today, which brings the monthly total to 0.0 inches. The total snowfall since July 1st still stands at 29.6 inches. Sunset tonight is at 9.05 p.m. Sunrise tomorrow is at 5.59 a.m. The current time is 6.02 p.m. Eastern Daylight Time. 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On the latest weather map, an area of high pressure will build east across the region tonight. Another surface trough will move across the region Saturday before high pressure returns on Saturday night. Low pressure glides east across the Ohio Valley Sunday night into Monday. The forecast for the Central Highlands. This afternoon, mostly sunny. Highs in the mid-70s. West winds around 15 miles per hour with gusts up to 25 miles per hour. Tonight, mostly clear. Lows in the mid-50s. West winds 10 to 15 miles per hour. Saturday, partly cloudy in the morning, then clearing. A 20% chance of showers. Highs in the mid-70s. West winds 10 to 15 miles per hour with gusts up to 25 miles per hour. Saturday night, mostly clear. Lows in the mid-50s. West winds 10 to 15 miles per hour with gusts up to 25 miles per hour, diminishing to around 5 miles per hour after midnight. Sunday, partly cloudy. A chance of showers in the afternoon. Highs in the upper 70s. West winds around 5 miles per hour. Chance of rain 30%. Sunday night, showers. A chance of thunderstorms after midnight. Lows around 60. Chance of rain near 100%. At 5 p.m., weather reports for selected cities. Elsewhere across Ohio, it was mostly sunny, with a temperature of 74 at Cleveland and 79 at Columbus. At Akron-Canton Regional Airport, it was partly sunny, with a temperature of 74. Reports from nearby cities outside Ohio. At Pittsburgh, rain was falling, with a temperature of 74. At Chicago, it was mostly sunny, with a temperature of 75. The current time is 6.05 p.m. Eastern Daylight Time. 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On the latest weather map, an area of high pressure will build east across the region tonight. Another surface trough will move across the region Saturday before high pressure returns on Saturday night. Low pressure glides east across the Ohio Valley Sunday night into Monday. The forecast for the Central Highlands. This afternoon, mostly sunny. Highs in the mid-70s. West winds around 15 miles per hour with gusts up to 25 miles per hour. Tonight, mostly clear. Lows in the mid-50s. West winds 10 to 15 miles per hour. Saturday, partly cloudy in the morning, then clearing. A 20% chance of showers. Highs in the mid-70s. West winds 10 to 15 miles per hour with gusts up to 25 miles per hour. Saturday night, mostly clear. Lows in the mid-50s. West winds 10 to 15 miles per hour with gusts up to 25 miles per hour, diminishing to around 5 miles per hour after midnight. Sunday, partly cloudy. A chance of showers in the afternoon. Highs in the upper 70s. West winds around 5 miles per hour. Chance of rain 30%. Sunday night, showers. A chance of thunderstorms after midnight. Lows around 60. Chance of rain near 100%. At 6 p.m., weather reports for selected cities. At Mansfield-Long Regional Airport, it was sunny,
The temperature was 73 degrees, the dew point 49, and the relative humidity 42%. The wind was west, at 8 miles an hour, gusting to 18. The pressure was 29.93 inches and rising. Elsewhere across Ohio, it was mostly sunny, with a temperature of 76 at Toledo Express, 73 at Cleveland, 77 at Cincinnati, and 77 at Columbus. At Akron-Canton Regional Airport, it was partly sunny, with a temperature of 72. Reports from nearby cities outside Ohio, at Chicago, it was mostly sunny, with a temperature of 76. At Pittsburgh, it was partly sunny, with a temperature of 76. The current time is 6:07 p.m. Eastern Daylight Time. 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We supply the latest available information for the Central Highlands over station WWG57 from Butler on a frequency of 162.450 MHz. On the latest weather map, an area of high pressure will build east across the region tonight. Another surface trough will move across the region Saturday before high pressure returns on Saturday night. Low pressure glides east across the Ohio Valley Sunday night into Monday. The forecast for the Central Highlands. This afternoon, mostly sunny. Highs in the mid-70s. West winds around 15 miles per hour with gusts up to 25 miles per hour. Tonight, mostly clear. Lows in the mid-50s. West winds 10 to 15 miles per hour. Saturday, partly cloudy in the morning, then clearing. A 20% chance of showers. Highs in the mid-70s. West winds 10 to 15 miles per hour with gusts up to 25 miles per hour. Saturday night, mostly clear. Lows in the mid-50s. West winds 10 to 15 miles per hour with gusts up to 25 miles per hour, diminishing to around 5 miles per hour after midnight. Sunday, partly cloudy. A chance of showers in the afternoon. Highs in the upper 70s. West winds around 5 miles per hour. Chance of rain 30%. Sunday night, showers. A chance of thunderstorms after midnight. Lows around 60. Chance of rain near 100%. At 6 p.m., weather reports for selected cities. At Mansfield Long Regional Airport, it was sunny. The temperature was 73 degrees, the dew point 49, and the relative humidity 42%. The wind was west, at 8 miles an hour, gusting to 18. The pressure was 29.93 inches and rising. Elsewhere across Ohio, it was mostly sunny, with a temperature of 76 at Toledo Express, 73 at Cleveland, 77 at Cincinnati, and 77 at Columbus. At Akron-Canton Regional Airport, it was partly sunny, with a temperature of 72. Reports from nearby cities outside Ohio, at Chicago, it was mostly sunny, with a temperature of 76. At Pittsburgh, it was partly sunny, with a temperature of 76. The extended forecast for the Central Highlands. Monday, a chance of thunderstorms. Showers. Highs in the mid-70s. Chance of rain near 100%. Monday night, mostly cloudy with a chance of showers and thunderstorms in the evening, then partly cloudy after midnight. Lows in the mid-50s. Chance of rain 50%. Tuesday, partly cloudy. Highs in the mid-70s. Tuesday night, mostly clear. Lows in the mid-50s. Wednesday, mostly sunny in the morning, then partly cloudy with a chance of showers and thunderstorms in the afternoon. Highs in the mid-70s. Chance of rain 40%. Wednesday night, mostly cloudy in the evening, then becoming partly cloudy. A chance of thunderstorms in the evening. A chance of showers. Lows in the upper 50s. Chance of rain 40%. Thursday, partly cloudy. A chance of showers and thunderstorms in the afternoon. Highs in the mid-70s. Chance of rain 50%. The current time is 6:11 p.m. Eastern Daylight Time. 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
We supply the latest available information for the Central Highlands over station WWG57 from Butler on a frequency of 162.450 MHz. On the latest weather map, an area of high pressure will build east across the region tonight. Another surface trough will move across the region Saturday before high pressure returns on Saturday night. Low pressure glides east across the Ohio Valley Sunday night into Monday. The forecast for the Central Highlands. This afternoon, mostly sunny. Highs in the mid-70s. West winds around 15 miles per hour with gusts up to 25 miles per hour. Tonight, mostly clear. Lows in the mid-50s. West winds 10 to 15 miles per hour. Saturday, partly cloudy in the morning, then clearing. A 20% chance of showers. Highs in the mid-70s. West winds 10 to 15 miles per hour with gusts up to 25 miles per hour. Saturday night, mostly clear. Lows in the mid-50s. West winds 10 to 15 miles per hour with gusts up to 25 miles per hour, diminishing to around 5 miles per hour after midnight. Sunday, partly cloudy. A chance of showers in the afternoon. Highs in the upper 70s. West winds around 5 miles per hour. Chance of rain 30%. Sunday night, showers. A chance of thunderstorms after midnight. Lows around 60. Chance of rain near 100%. At 6 p.m., weather reports for selected cities. At Mansfield Long Regional Airport, it was sunny. The temperature was 73 degrees, the dew point 49, and the relative humidity 42%. The wind was west, at 8 miles an hour, gusting to 18. The pressure was 29.93 inches and rising. Elsewhere across Ohio, skies ranged from mostly sunny to partly sunny, and temperatures were between 72 and 77 degrees. Reports from nearby cities outside Ohio, skies ranged from mostly sunny to partly sunny. It was 76 at Pittsburgh, 75 at Detroit, 67 at Buffalo, 77 at Indianapolis, and 76 at Chicago. The current time is 6:14 p.m. Eastern Daylight Time. 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On the latest weather map, an area of high pressure will build east across the region tonight. Another surface trough will move across the region Saturday before high pressure returns on Saturday night. Low pressure glides east across the Ohio Valley Sunday night into Monday. The Mansfield, Ohio climate summary for this evening, as of 5:15 p.m., June 19, 2026. Today's high temperature was 74 degrees. The normal high is 80. The record high is 94 degrees, which was set in 1994. Today's low temperature was 54 degrees. The normal low is 60. The record low is 39 degrees, which was set in 1959. No precipitation fell today. No snow fell today, which brings the monthly total to 0.0 inches. The total snowfall since July 1st still stands at 29.6 inches. Sunset tonight is at 9:05 p.m. Sunrise tomorrow is at 5:59 a.m. The forecast for the Central Highlands. This afternoon, mostly sunny. Highs in the mid-70s. West winds around 15 miles per hour with gusts up to 25 miles per hour. Tonight, mostly clear. Lows in the mid-50s. West winds 10 to 15 miles per hour. Saturday, partly cloudy in the morning, then clearing. A 20% chance of showers. Highs in the mid-70s. West winds 10 to 15 miles per hour with gusts up to 25 miles per hour. Saturday night, mostly clear. Lows in the mid-50s. West winds 10 to 15 miles per hour with gusts up to 25 miles per hour, diminishing to around 5 miles per hour after midnight. Sunday, partly cloudy. A chance of showers in the afternoon. Highs in the upper 70s. West winds around 5 miles per hour. Chance of rain 30%. Sunday night, showers. A chance of thunderstorms after midnight.
Lows around 60. Chance of rain near 100%. At 6 p.m., weather reports for selected cities. At Mansfield Lawn Regional Airport, it was sunny. The temperature was 73 degrees, the dew point 49, and the relative humidity 42%. The wind was west, at 8 miles an hour, gusting to 18. The pressure was 29.93 inches and rising. Elsewhere across Ohio, skies ranged from mostly sunny to partly sunny, and temperatures were between 72 and 77 degrees. Reports from nearby cities outside Ohio, skies ranged from mostly sunny to partly sunny. It was 76 at Pittsburgh, 75 at Detroit, 67 at Buffalo, 77 at Indianapolis, and 76 at Chicago. The current time is 6:17 p.m. Eastern Daylight Time. 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We supply the latest available information for the Central Highlands over station WWG 57 from Butler on a frequency of 162.450 MHz. On the latest weather map, an area of high pressure will build east across the region tonight. Another surface trough will move across the region Saturday before high pressure returns on Saturday night. Low pressure glides east across the Ohio Valley Sunday night into Monday. The forecast for the Central Highlands. This afternoon, mostly sunny. Highs in the mid-70s. West winds around 15 miles per hour with gusts up to 25 miles per hour. Tonight, mostly clear. Lows in the mid-50s. West winds 10 to 15 miles per hour. Saturday, partly cloudy in the morning, then clearing. A 20% chance of showers. Highs in the mid-70s. West winds 10 to 15 miles per hour with gusts up to 25 miles per hour. Saturday night, mostly clear. Lows in the mid-50s. West winds 10 to 15 miles per hour with gusts up to 25 miles per hour, diminishing to around 5 miles per hour after midnight. Sunday, partly cloudy. A chance of showers in the afternoon. Highs in the upper 70s. West winds around 5 miles per hour. Chance of rain 30%. Sunday night, showers. A chance of thunderstorms after midnight. Lows around 60. Chance of rain near 100%. At 6 p.m., weather reports for selected cities. At Mansfield Lawn Regional Airport, it was sunny. The temperature was 73 degrees, the dew point 49, and the relative humidity 42%. The wind was west, at 8 miles an hour, gusting to 18. The pressure was 29.93 inches and rising. Elsewhere across Ohio, skies ranged from mostly sunny to partly sunny, and temperatures were between 72 and 77 degrees. Reports from nearby cities outside Ohio, skies ranged from mostly sunny to partly sunny. It was 76 at Pittsburgh, 75 at Detroit, 67 at Buffalo, 77 at Indianapolis, and 76 at Chicago. The extended forecast for the Central Highlands. Monday, a chance of thunderstorms. Showers. Highs in the mid-70s. Chance of rain near 100%. Monday night, mostly cloudy with a chance of showers and thunderstorms in the evening, then partly cloudy after midnight. Lows in the mid-50s. Chance of rain 50%. Tuesday, partly cloudy. Highs in the mid-70s. Tuesday night, mostly clear. Lows in the mid-50s. Wednesday, mostly sunny in the morning, then partly cloudy with a chance of showers and thunderstorms in the afternoon. Highs in the mid-70s. Chance of rain 40%. Wednesday night, mostly cloudy in the evening, then becoming partly cloudy. A chance of thunderstorms in the evening. A chance of showers. Lows in the upper 50s. Chance of rain 40%. Thursday, partly cloudy. A chance of showers and thunderstorms in the afternoon. Highs in the mid-70s. Chance of rain 50%. The current time is 6:21 p.m. Eastern Daylight Time. 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
We supply the latest available information for the Central Highlands over station WWG57 from Butler on a frequency of 162.450 MHz. On the latest weather map, an area of high pressure will build east across the region tonight. Another surface trough will move across the region Saturday before high pressure returns on Saturday night. Low pressure glides east across the Ohio Valley Sunday night into Monday. The forecast for the Central Highlands. This afternoon, mostly sunny. Highs in the mid-70s. West winds around 15 miles per hour with gusts up to 25 miles per hour. Tonight, mostly clear. Lows in the mid-50s. West winds 10 to 15 miles per hour. Saturday, partly cloudy in the morning, then clearing. A 20% chance of showers. Highs in the mid-70s. West winds 10 to 15 miles per hour with gusts up to 25 miles per hour. Saturday night, mostly clear. Lows in the mid-50s. West winds 10 to 15 miles per hour with gusts up to 25 miles per hour, diminishing to around 5 miles per hour after midnight. Sunday, partly cloudy. A chance of showers in the afternoon. Highs in the upper 70s. West winds around 5 miles per hour. Chance of rain 30%. Sunday night, showers. A chance of thunderstorms after midnight. Lows around 60. Chance of rain near 100%. At 6 p.m., weather reports for selected cities. At Mansfield Long Regional Airport, it was sunny. The temperature was 73 degrees, the dew point 49, and the relative humidity 42%. The wind was west, at 8 miles an hour, gusting to 18. The pressure was 29.93 inches and rising. Elsewhere across Ohio, skies ranged from mostly sunny to partly sunny, and temperatures were between 72 and 77 degrees. Reports from nearby cities outside Ohio, skies ranged from mostly sunny to partly sunny. It was 76 at Pittsburgh, 75 at Detroit, 67 at Buffalo, 77 at Indianapolis, and 76 at Chicago. The current time is 6:24 p.m. Eastern Daylight Time. 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On the latest weather map, an area of high pressure will build east across the region tonight. Another surface trough will move across the region Saturday before high pressure returns on Saturday night. Low pressure glides east across the Ohio Valley Sunday night into Monday. The forecast for the Central Highlands. This afternoon, mostly sunny. Highs in the mid-70s. West winds around 15 miles per hour with gusts up to 25 miles per hour. Tonight, mostly clear. Lows in the mid-50s. West winds 10 to 15 miles per hour. Saturday, partly cloudy in the morning, then clearing. A 20% chance of showers. Highs in the mid-70s. West winds 10 to 15 miles per hour with gusts up to 25 miles per hour. Saturday night, mostly clear. Lows in the mid-50s. West winds 10 to 15 miles per hour with gusts up to 25 miles per hour, diminishing to around 5 miles per hour after midnight. Sunday, partly cloudy. A chance of showers in the afternoon. Highs in the upper 70s. West winds around 5 miles per hour. Chance of rain 30%. Sunday night, showers. A chance of thunderstorms after midnight. Lows around 60. Chance of rain near 100%. At 6 p.m., weather reports for selected cities. At Mansfield Long Regional Airport, it was sunny. The temperature was 73 degrees, the dew point 49, and the relative humidity 42%. The wind was west, at 8 miles an hour, gusting to 18. The pressure was 29.93 inches and rising. Elsewhere across Ohio, skies ranged from mostly sunny to partly sunny, and temperatures were between 72 and 77 degrees. Reports from nearby cities outside Ohio, skies ranged from mostly sunny to partly sunny.
It was 76 at Pittsburgh, 75 at Detroit, 67 at Buffalo, 77 at Indianapolis, and 76 at Chicago. The current time is 6:27 p.m. Eastern Daylight Time. 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On the latest weather map, an area of high pressure will build east across the region tonight. Another surface trough will move across the region Saturday before high pressure returns on Saturday night. Low pressure glides east across the Ohio Valley Sunday night into Monday. The forecast for the Central Highlands. This afternoon, mostly sunny. Highs in the mid-70s. West winds around 15 miles per hour with gusts up to 25 miles per hour. Tonight, mostly clear. Lows in the mid-50s. West winds 10 to 15 miles per hour. Saturday, partly cloudy in the morning, then clearing. A 20% chance of showers. Highs in the mid-70s. West winds 10 to 15 miles per hour with gusts up to 25 miles per hour. Saturday night, mostly clear. Lows in the mid-50s. West winds 10 to 15 miles per hour with gusts up to 25 miles per hour, diminishing to around 5 miles per hour after midnight. Sunday, partly cloudy. A chance of showers in the afternoon. Highs in the upper 70s. West winds around 5 miles per hour. Chance of rain 30%. Sunday night, showers. A chance of thunderstorms after midnight. Lows around 60. Chance of rain near 100%. At 6 p.m., weather reports for selected cities. At Mansfield Long Regional Airport, it was sunny. The temperature was 73 degrees, the dew point 49, and the relative humidity 42%. The wind was west, at 8 miles an hour, gusting to 18. The pressure was 29.93 inches and rising. Elsewhere across Ohio, skies ranged from mostly sunny to partly sunny, and temperatures were between 72 and 77 degrees. Reports from nearby cities outside Ohio, skies ranged from mostly sunny to partly sunny. It was 76 at Pittsburgh, 75 at Detroit, 67 at Buffalo, 77 at Indianapolis, and 76 at Chicago. The current time is 6:29 p.m. Eastern Daylight Time. 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The extended forecast for the Central Highlands. Monday, a chance of thunderstorms. Showers. Highs in the mid-70s. Chance of rain near 100%. Monday night, mostly cloudy with a chance of showers and thunderstorms in the evening, then partly cloudy after midnight. Lows in the mid-50s. Chance of rain 50%. Tuesday, partly cloudy. Highs in the mid-70s. Tuesday night, mostly clear. Lows in the mid-50s. Wednesday, mostly sunny in the morning, then partly cloudy with a chance of showers and thunderstorms in the afternoon. Highs in the mid-70s. Chance of rain 40%. Wednesday night, mostly cloudy in the evening, then becoming partly cloudy. A chance of thunderstorms in the evening. A chance of showers. Lows in the upper 50s. Chance of rain 40%. Thursday, partly cloudy. A chance of showers and thunderstorms in the afternoon. Highs in the mid-70s. Chance of rain 50%. The Mansfield, Ohio climate summary for this evening, as of 5:15 p.m., June 19, 2026. Today's high temperature was 74 degrees. The normal high is 80. The record high is 94 degrees, which was set in 1994. Today's low temperature was 54 degrees. The normal low is 60. The record low is 39 degrees, which was set in 1959. No precipitation fell today. No snow fell today, which brings the monthly total to 0.0 inches.
The total snowfall since July 1st still stands at 29.6 inches. Sunset tonight is at 9.05 p.m. Sunrise tomorrow is at 5.59 a.m. On the latest weather map, an area of high pressure will build east across the region tonight. Another surface trough will move across the region Saturday before high pressure returns on Saturday night. Low pressure glides east across the Ohio Valley Sunday night into Monday. The forecast for the Central Highlands. This afternoon, mostly sunny. Highs in the mid-70s. West winds around 15 miles per hour with gusts up to 25 miles per hour. Tonight, mostly clear. Lows in the mid-50s. West winds 10 to 15 miles per hour. Saturday, partly cloudy in the morning, then clearing. A 20% chance of showers. Highs in the mid-70s. West winds 10 to 15 miles per hour with gusts up to 25 miles per hour. Saturday night, mostly clear. Lows in the mid-50s. West winds 10 to 15 miles per hour with gusts up to 25 miles per hour, diminishing to around 5 miles per hour after midnight. Sunday, partly cloudy. A chance of showers in the afternoon. Highs in the upper 70s. West winds around 5 miles per hour. Chance of rain 30%. Sunday night, showers. A chance of thunderstorms after midnight. Lows around 60. Chance of rain near 100%. At 6 p.m., weather reports for selected cities. At Mansfield-Lom Regional Airport, it was sunny. The temperature was 73 degrees, the dew point 49, and the relative humidity 42%. The wind was west, at 8 miles an hour, gusting to 18. The pressure was 29.93 inches and rising. Elsewhere across Ohio, skies ranged from mostly sunny to partly sunny, and temperatures were between 72 and 77 degrees. Reports from nearby cities outside Ohio, skies ranged from mostly sunny to partly sunny. It was 76 at Pittsburgh, 75 at Detroit, 67 at Buffalo, 77 at Indianapolis, and 76 at Chicago. The current time is 6:34 p.m. Eastern Daylight Time. 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On the latest weather map, an area of high pressure will build east across the region tonight. Another surface trough will move across the region Saturday before high pressure returns on Saturday night. Low pressure glides east across the Ohio Valley Sunday night into Monday. The forecast for the Central Highlands. This afternoon, mostly sunny. Highs in the mid-70s. West winds around 15 miles per hour with gusts up to 25 miles per hour. Tonight, mostly clear. Lows in the mid-50s. West winds 10 to 15 miles per hour. Saturday, partly cloudy in the morning, then clearing. A 20% chance of showers. Highs in the mid-70s. West winds 10 to 15 miles per hour with gusts up to 25 miles per hour. Saturday night, mostly clear. Lows in the mid-50s. West winds 10 to 15 miles per hour with gusts up to 25 miles per hour, diminishing to around 5 miles per hour after midnight. Sunday, partly cloudy. A chance of showers in the afternoon. Highs in the upper 70s. West winds around 5 miles per hour. Chance of rain 30%. Sunday night, showers. A chance of thunderstorms after midnight. Lows around 60. Chance of rain near 100%. At 6 p.m., weather reports for selected cities. At Mansfield-Lom Regional Airport, it was sunny. The temperature was 73 degrees, the dew point 49, and the relative humidity 42%. The wind was west, at 8 miles an hour, gusting to 18. The pressure was 29.93 inches and rising. Elsewhere across Ohio, skies ranged from mostly sunny to partly sunny, and temperatures were between 72 and 77 degrees. Reports from nearby cities outside Ohio, skies ranged from mostly sunny to partly sunny. It was 76 at Pittsburgh,
75 at Detroit, 67 at Buffalo, 77 at Indianapolis, and 76 at Chicago. The current time is 6:36 p.m. Eastern Daylight Time. 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

then clearing. A 20% chance of showers. Highs in the mid-70s. West winds 10 to 15 miles per hour with gusts up to 25 miles per hour. Saturday night, mostly clear. Lows in the mid-50s. West winds 10 to 15 miles per hour with gusts up to 25 miles per hour, diminishing to around 5 miles per hour after midnight. Sunday, partly cloudy. A chance of showers in the afternoon. Highs in the upper 70s. West winds around 5 miles per hour. Chance of rain 30%. Sunday night, showers. A chance of thunderstorms after midnight. Lows around 60. Chance of rain near 100%. At 6 p.m., weather reports for selected cities. At Mansfield Lawn Regional Airport, it was sunny. The temperature was 73 degrees, the dew point 49, and the relative humidity 42%. The wind was west, at 8 miles an hour, gusting to 18. The pressure was 29.93 inches and rising. Elsewhere across Ohio, skies ranged from mostly sunny to partly sunny, and temperatures were between 72 and 77 degrees. Reports from nearby cities outside Ohio, skies ranged from mostly sunny to partly sunny. It was 76 at Pittsburgh, 75 at Detroit, 67 at Buffalo, 77 at Indianapolis, and 76 at Chicago. The current time is 6:39 p.m. Eastern Daylight Time. 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On the latest weather map, an area of high pressure will build east across the region tonight. Another surface trough will move across the region Saturday before high pressure returns on Saturday night. Low pressure glides east across the Ohio Valley Sunday night into Monday. The extended forecast for the Central Highlands. Monday, a chance of thunderstorms. Showers. Highs in the mid-70s. Chance of rain near 100%. Monday night, mostly cloudy with a chance of showers and thunderstorms in the evening, then partly cloudy after midnight. Lows in the mid-50s. Chance of rain 50%. Tuesday, partly cloudy. Highs in the mid-70s. Tuesday night, mostly clear. Lows in the mid-50s. Wednesday, mostly sunny in the morning, then partly cloudy with a chance of showers and thunderstorms in the afternoon. Highs in the mid-70s. Chance of rain 40%. Wednesday night, mostly cloudy in the evening, then becoming partly cloudy. A chance of thunderstorms in the evening. A chance of showers. Lows in the upper 50s. Chance of rain 40%. Thursday, partly cloudy. A chance of showers and thunderstorms in the afternoon. Highs in the mid-70s. Chance of rain 50%. The forecast for the Central Highlands. This afternoon, mostly sunny. Highs in the mid-70s. West winds around 15 miles per hour with gusts up to 25 miles per hour. Tonight, mostly clear. Lows in the mid-50s. West winds 10 to 15 miles per hour. Saturday, partly cloudy in the morning, then clearing. A 20% chance of showers. Highs in the mid-70s. West winds 10 to 15 miles per hour with gusts up to 25 miles per hour. Saturday night, mostly clear. Lows in the mid-50s. West winds 10 to 15 miles per hour with gusts up to 25 miles per hour, diminishing to around 5 miles per hour after midnight. Sunday, partly cloudy. A chance of showers in the afternoon. Highs in the upper 70s. West winds around 5 miles per hour. Chance of rain 30%. Sunday night, showers. A chance of thunderstorms after midnight. Lows around 60. Chance of rain near 100%. At 6 p.m., weather reports for selected cities. At Mansfield Lawn Regional Airport, it was sunny. The temperature was 73 degrees, the dew point 49, and the relative humidity 42%. The wind was west, at 8 miles an hour, gusting to 18. The pressure was 29.93 inches and rising. Elsewhere across Ohio, skies ranged from

mostly sunny to partly sunny, and temperatures were between 72 and 77 degrees. Reports from nearby cities outside Ohio, skies ranged from mostly sunny to partly sunny. It was 76 at Pittsburgh, 75 at Detroit, 67 at Buffalo, 77 at Indianapolis, and 76 at Chicago. The current time is 6:43 p.m. Eastern Daylight Time. 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On the latest weather map, an area of high pressure will build east across the region tonight. Another surface trough will move across the region Saturday before high pressure returns on Saturday night. Low pressure glides east across the Ohio Valley Sunday night into Monday. The forecast for the Central Highlands. This afternoon, mostly sunny. Highs in the mid-70s. West winds around 15 miles per hour with gusts up to 25 miles per hour. Tonight, mostly clear. Lows in the mid-50s. West winds 10 to 15 miles per hour. Saturday, partly cloudy in the morning, then clearing. A 20% chance of showers. Highs in the mid-70s. West winds 10 to 15 miles per hour with gusts up to 25 miles per hour. Saturday night, mostly clear. Lows in the mid-50s. West winds 10 to 15 miles per hour with gusts up to 25 miles per hour, diminishing to around 5 miles per hour after midnight. Sunday, partly cloudy. A chance of showers in the afternoon. Highs in the upper 70s. West winds around 5 miles per hour. Chance of rain 30%. Sunday night, showers. A chance of thunderstorms after midnight. Lows around 60. Chance of rain near 100%. The Mansfield, Ohio climate summary for this evening, as of 5:15 p.m., June 19, 2026. Today's high temperature was 74 degrees. The normal high is 80. The record high is 94 degrees, which was set in 1994. Today's low temperature was 54 degrees. The normal low is 60. The record low is 39 degrees, which was set in 1959. No precipitation fell today. No snow fell today, which brings the monthly total to 0.0 inches. The total snowfall since July 1st still stands at 29.6 inches. Sunset tonight is at 9:05 p.m. Sunrise tomorrow is at 5:59 a.m. At 6 p.m., weather reports for selected cities. At Mansfield Long Regional Airport, it was sunny. The temperature was 73 degrees, the dew point 49, and the relative humidity 42%. The wind was west, at 8 miles an hour, gusting to 18. The pressure was 29.93 inches and rising. Elsewhere across Ohio, skies ranged from mostly sunny to partly sunny, and temperatures were between 72 and 77 degrees. Reports from nearby cities outside Ohio, skies ranged from mostly sunny to partly sunny. It was 76 at Pittsburgh, 75 at Detroit, 67 at Buffalo, 77 at Indianapolis, and 76 at Chicago. The current time is 6:46 p.m. Eastern Daylight Time. 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On the latest weather map, an area of high pressure will build east across the region tonight. Another surface trough will move across the region Saturday before high pressure returns on Saturday night. Low pressure glides east across the Ohio Valley Sunday night into Monday. The forecast for the Central Highlands. This afternoon, mostly sunny. Highs in the mid-70s. West winds around 15 miles per hour with gusts up to 25 miles per hour. Tonight, mostly clear. Lows in the mid-50s. West winds 10 to 15 miles per hour. Saturday, partly cloudy in the morning, then clearing. A 20% chance of showers. Highs in the mid-70s.
West winds 10 to 15 miles per hour with gusts up to 25 miles per hour. Saturday night, mostly clear. Lows in the mid-50s. West winds 10 to 15 miles per hour with gusts up to 25 miles per hour, diminishing to around 5 miles per hour after midnight. Sunday, partly cloudy. A chance of showers in the afternoon. Highs in the upper 70s. West winds around 5 miles per hour. Chance of rain 30%. Sunday night, showers. A chance of thunderstorms after midnight. Lows around 60. Chance of rain near 100%. At 6 p.m., weather reports for selected cities. At Mansfield Long Regional Airport, it was sunny. The temperature was 73 degrees, the dew point 49, and the relative humidity 42%. The wind was west, at 8 miles an hour, gusting to 18. The pressure was 29.93 inches and rising. Elsewhere across Ohio, skies ranged from mostly sunny to partly sunny, and temperatures were between 72 and 77 degrees. Reports from nearby cities outside Ohio, skies ranged from mostly sunny to partly sunny. It was 76 at Pittsburgh, 75 at Detroit, 67 at Buffalo, 77 at Indianapolis, and 76 at Chicago. The current time is 6:49 p.m. Eastern Daylight Time. 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On the latest weather map, an area of high pressure will build east across the region tonight. Another surface trough will move across the region Saturday before high pressure returns on Saturday night. Low pressure glides east across the Ohio Valley Sunday night into Monday. The extended forecast for the Central Highlands. Monday, a chance of thunderstorms. Showers. Highs in the mid-70s. Chance of rain near 100%. Monday night, mostly cloudy with a chance of showers and thunderstorms in the evening, then partly cloudy after midnight. Lows in the mid-50s. Chance of rain 50%. Tuesday, partly cloudy. Highs in the mid-70s. Tuesday night, mostly clear. Lows in the mid-50s. Wednesday, mostly sunny in the morning, then partly cloudy with a chance of showers and thunderstorms in the afternoon. Highs in the mid-70s. Chance of rain 40%. Wednesday night, mostly cloudy in the evening, then becoming partly cloudy. A chance of thunderstorms in the evening. A chance of showers. Lows in the upper 50s. Chance of rain 40%. Thursday, partly cloudy. A chance of showers and thunderstorms in the afternoon. Highs in the mid-70s. Chance of rain 50%. The forecast for the Central Highlands. This afternoon, mostly sunny. Highs in the mid-70s. West winds around 15 miles per hour with gusts up to 25 miles per hour. Tonight, mostly clear. Lows in the mid-50s. West winds 10 to 15 miles per hour. Saturday, partly cloudy in the morning, then clearing. A 20% chance of showers. Highs in the mid-70s. West winds 10 to 15 miles per hour with gusts up to 25 miles per hour. Saturday night, mostly clear. Lows in the mid-50s. West winds 10 to 15 miles per hour with gusts up to 25 miles per hour, diminishing to around 5 miles per hour after midnight. Sunday, partly cloudy. A chance of showers in the afternoon. Highs in the upper 70s. West winds around 5 miles per hour. Chance of rain 30%. Sunday night, showers. A chance of thunderstorms after midnight. Lows around 60. Chance of rain near 100%. At 6 p.m., weather reports for selected cities. At Mansfield Long Regional Airport, it was sunny. The temperature was 73 degrees, the dew point 49, and the relative humidity 42%. The wind was west, at 8 miles an hour, gusting to 18. The pressure was 29.93 inches and rising. Elsewhere across Ohio, skies ranged from mostly sunny to partly sunny, and temperatures were between 72 and 77 degrees.
Reports from nearby cities outside Ohio, skies ranged from mostly sunny to partly sunny. It was 76 at Pittsburgh, 75 at Detroit, 67 at Buffalo, 77 at Indianapolis, and 76 at Chicago. The current time is 6:53 p.m. Eastern Daylight Time. 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On the latest weather map, an area of high pressure will build east across the region tonight. Another surface trough will move across the region Saturday before high pressure returns on Saturday night. Low pressure glides east across the Ohio Valley Sunday night into Monday. The forecast for the Central Highlands. This afternoon, mostly sunny. Highs in the mid-70s. West winds around 15 miles per hour with gusts up to 25 miles per hour. Tonight, mostly clear. Lows in the mid-50s. West winds 10 to 15 miles per hour. Saturday, partly cloudy in the morning, then clearing. A 20% chance of showers. Highs in the mid-70s. West winds 10 to 15 miles per hour with gusts up to 25 miles per hour. Saturday night, mostly clear. Lows in the mid-50s. West winds 10 to 15 miles per hour with gusts up to 25 miles per hour, diminishing to around 5 miles per hour after midnight. Sunday, partly cloudy. A chance of showers in the afternoon. Highs in the upper 70s. West winds around 5 miles per hour. Chance of rain 30%. Sunday night, showers. A chance of thunderstorms after midnight. Lows around 60. Chance of rain near 100%. At 6 p.m., weather reports for selected cities. At Mansfield Long Regional Airport, it was sunny. The temperature was 73 degrees, the dew point 49, and the relative humidity 42%. The wind was west, at 8 miles an hour, gusting to 18. The pressure was 29.93 inches and rising. Elsewhere across Ohio, skies ranged from mostly sunny to partly sunny, and temperatures were between 72 and 77 degrees. Reports from nearby cities outside Ohio, skies ranged from mostly sunny to partly sunny. It was 76 at Pittsburgh, 75 at Detroit, 67 at Buffalo, 77 at Indianapolis, and 76 at Chicago. The current time is 6:55 p.m. Eastern Daylight Time. 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On the latest weather map, an area of high pressure will build east across the region tonight. Another surface trough will move across the region Saturday before high pressure returns on Saturday night. Low pressure glides east across the Ohio Valley Sunday night into Monday. The forecast for the Central Highlands. This afternoon, mostly sunny. Highs in the mid-70s. West winds around 15 miles per hour with gusts up to 25 miles per hour. Tonight, mostly clear. Lows in the mid-50s. West winds 10 to 15 miles per hour. Saturday, partly cloudy in the morning, then clearing. A 20% chance of showers. Highs in the mid-70s. West winds 10 to 15 miles per hour with gusts up to 25 miles per hour. Saturday night, mostly clear. Lows in the mid-50s. West winds 10 to 15 miles per hour with gusts up to 25 miles per hour, diminishing to around 5 miles per hour after midnight. Sunday, partly cloudy. A chance of showers in the afternoon. Highs in the upper 70s. West winds around 5 miles per hour. Chance of rain 30%. Sunday night, showers. A chance of thunderstorms after midnight. Lows around 60. Chance of rain near 100%. At 6 p.m., weather reports for selected cities. At Mansfield Long Regional Airport, it was sunny. The temperature was 73 degrees, the dew point 49, and the relative humidity 42%.
The wind was west, at 8 miles an hour, gusting to 18. The pressure was 29.93 inches and rising. Elsewhere across Ohio, skies ranged from mostly sunny to partly sunny, and temperatures were between 72 and 77 degrees. Reports from nearby cities outside Ohio, skies ranged from mostly sunny to partly sunny. It was 76 at Pittsburgh, 75 at Detroit, 67 at Buffalo, 77 at Indianapolis, and 76 at Chicago. The current time is 6:58 p.m. Eastern Daylight Time. 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On the latest weather map, an area of high pressure will build east across the region tonight. Another surface trough will move across the region Saturday before high pressure returns on Saturday night. Low pressure glides east across the Ohio Valley Sunday night into Monday. The forecast for the Central Highlands. This afternoon, mostly sunny. Highs in the mid-70s. West winds around 15 miles per hour with gusts up to 25 miles per hour. Tonight, mostly clear. Lows in the mid-50s. West winds 10 to 15 miles per hour. Saturday, partly cloudy in the morning, then clearing. A 20% chance of showers. Highs in the mid-70s. West winds 10 to 15 miles per hour with gusts up to 25 miles per hour. Saturday night, mostly clear. Lows in the mid-50s. West winds 10 to 15 miles per hour with gusts up to 25 miles per hour, diminishing to around 5 miles per hour after midnight. Sunday, partly cloudy. A chance of showers in the afternoon. Highs in the upper 70s. West winds around 5 miles per hour. Chance of rain 30%. Sunday night, showers. A chance of thunderstorms after midnight. Lows around 60. Chance of rain near 100%. The Nearshore Marine Forecast. For the following marine location, the islands to Vermilion. Tonight, west winds 5 to 15 knots. Mostly clear this evening, then becoming mostly cloudy. Waves 1 to 3 feet. Saturday, west winds 5 to 15 knots becoming northwest. A chance of showers with a slight chance of thunderstorms in the morning. Waves 2 feet or less. Saturday night, west winds 5 to 15 knots becoming northwest. Mostly clear. Waves 2 feet or less. Sunday, west winds 10 knots or less becoming east. Mostly sunny. Waves 1 foot or less. Winds and waves higher in and near thunderstorms. The water temperature off Toledo is 70 degrees, off Cleveland 66 degrees, and off Derry 68 degrees. The extended forecast for the Central Highlands. Monday, a chance of thunderstorms. Showers. Highs in the mid-70s. Chance of rain near 100%. Monday night, mostly cloudy with a chance of showers and thunderstorms in the evening, then partly cloudy after midnight. Lows in the mid-50s. Chance of rain 50%. Tuesday, partly cloudy. Highs in the mid-70s. Tuesday night, mostly clear. Lows in the mid-50s. Wednesday, mostly sunny in the morning, then partly cloudy with a chance of showers and thunderstorms in the afternoon. Highs in the mid-70s. Chance of rain 40%. Wednesday night, mostly cloudy in the evening, then becoming partly cloudy. A chance of thunderstorms in the evening. A chance of showers. Lows in the upper 50s. Chance of rain 40%. Thursday, partly cloudy. A chance of showers and thunderstorms in the afternoon. Highs in the mid-70s. Chance of rain 50%. The Mansfield, Ohio climate summary for this evening, as of 5:15 p.m., June 19, 2026. Today's high temperature was 74 degrees. The normal high is 80. The record high is 94 degrees, which was set in 1994. Today's low temperature was 54 degrees. The normal low is 60. The record low is 39 degrees, which was set in 1959. No precipitation fell today.
no snow fell today, which brings the monthly total to 0.0 inches. The total snowfall since July 1st still stands at 29.6 inches. Sunset tonight is at 9.05 p.m. Sunrise tomorrow is at 5.59 a.m. At 6 p.m., weather reports for selected cities. At Mansfield Long Regional Airport, it was sunny. The temperature was 73 degrees, the dew point 49, and the relative humidity 42%. The wind was west, at 8 miles an hour, gusting to 18. The pressure was 29.93 inches and rising. Elsewhere across Ohio, skies ranged from mostly sunny to partly sunny, and temperatures were between 72 and 77 degrees. Reports from nearby cities outside Ohio, skies ranged from mostly sunny to partly sunny. It was 76 at Pittsburgh, 75 at Detroit, 67 at Buffalo, 77 at Indianapolis, and 76 at Chicago. The current time is 7.04 p.m. Eastern Daylight Time. 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On the latest weather map, an area of high pressure will build east across the region tonight. Another surface trough will move across the region Saturday before high pressure returns on Saturday night. Low pressure glides east across the Ohio Valley Sunday night into Monday. The forecast for the Central Highlands. This afternoon, mostly sunny. Highs in the mid-70s. West winds around 15 miles per hour with gusts up to 25 miles per hour. Tonight, mostly clear. Lows in the mid-50s. West winds 10 to 15 miles per hour. Saturday, partly cloudy in the morning, then clearing. A 20% chance of showers. Highs in the mid-70s. West winds 10 to 15 miles per hour with gusts up to 25 miles per hour. Saturday night, mostly clear. Lows in the mid-50s. West winds 10 to 15 miles per hour with gusts up to 25 miles per hour, diminishing to around 5 miles per hour after midnight. Sunday, partly cloudy. A chance of showers in the afternoon. Highs in the upper 70s. West winds around 5 miles per hour. Chance of rain 30%. Sunday night, showers. A chance of thunderstorms after midnight. Lows around 60. Chance of rain near 100%. At 7 p.m., weather reports for selected cities. At Mansfield Long Regional Airport, it was mostly sunny. The temperature was 74 degrees, the dew point 49, and the relative humidity 41%. The wind was west, at 9 miles an hour. The pressure was 29.93 inches and steady. Elsewhere across Ohio, skies ranged from sunny to mostly sunny. It was 74 at Wooster, 76 at Marion, 75 at Toledo Express, 73 at Cleveland, and 72 at Akron-Canton Regional Airport. Youngstown reported 71, Cincinnati reported 77, Dayton reported 77, Findlay reported 76, and Columbus reported 77. Reports from nearby cities outside Ohio, skies ranged from mostly sunny to partly sunny. It was 76 at Pittsburgh, 74 at Detroit, 70 at Buffalo, 78 at Indianapolis, and 75 at Chicago. The current time is 7.06 p.m. Eastern Daylight Time. 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On the latest weather map, an area of high pressure will build east across the region tonight. Another surface trough will move across the region Saturday before high pressure returns on Saturday night. Low pressure glides east across the Ohio Valley Sunday night into Monday. The forecast for the Central Highlands. This afternoon, mostly sunny. Highs in the mid-70s. West winds around 15 miles per hour with gusts up to 25 miles per hour. Tonight, mostly clear. Lows in the mid-50s.
west winds 10 to 15 miles per hour. Saturday, partly cloudy in the morning, then clearing. A 20% chance of showers. Highs in the mid-70s. West winds 10 to 15 miles per hour with gusts up to 25 miles per hour. Saturday night, mostly clear. Lows in the mid-50s. West winds 10 to 15 miles per hour with gusts up to 25 miles per hour, diminishing to around 5 miles per hour after midnight. Sunday, partly cloudy. A chance of showers in the afternoon. Highs in the upper 70s. West winds around 5 miles per hour. Chance of rain 30%. Sunday night, showers. A chance of thunderstorms after midnight. Lows around 60. Chance of rain near 100%. At 7 p.m., weather reports for selected cities. At Mansfield Lawn Regional Airport, it was mostly sunny. The temperature was 74 degrees, the dew point 49, and the relative humidity 41%. The wind was west, at 9 miles an hour. The pressure was 29.93 inches and steady. Elsewhere across Ohio, skies ranged from sunny to mostly sunny. It was 74 at Wooster, 76 at Marion, 75 at Toledo Express, 73 at Cleveland, and 72 at Akron-Canton Regional Airport. Youngstown reported 71, Cincinnati reported 77, Dayton reported 77, Findlay reported 76, and Columbus reported 77. Reports from nearby cities outside Ohio, skies ranged from mostly sunny to partly sunny. It was 76 at Pittsburgh, 74 at Detroit, 70 at Buffalo, 78 at Indianapolis, and 75 at Chicago. The current time is 7:09 p.m. Eastern Daylight Time. 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The extended forecast for the Central Highlands. Monday, a chance of thunderstorms. Showers. Highs in the mid-70s. Chance of rain near 100%. Monday night, mostly cloudy with a chance of showers and thunderstorms in the evening, then partly cloudy after midnight. Lows in the mid-50s. Chance of rain 50%. Tuesday, partly cloudy. Highs in the mid-70s. Tuesday night, mostly clear. Lows in the mid-50s. Wednesday, mostly sunny in the morning, then partly cloudy with a chance of showers and thunderstorms in the afternoon. Highs in the mid-70s. Chance of rain 40%. Wednesday night, mostly cloudy in the evening, then becoming partly cloudy. A chance of thunderstorms in the evening. A chance of showers. Lows in the upper 50s. Chance of rain 40%. Thursday, partly cloudy. A chance of showers and thunderstorms in the afternoon. Highs in the mid-70s. Chance of rain 50%. On the latest weather map, an area of high pressure will build east across the region tonight. Another surface trough will move across the region Saturday before high pressure returns on Saturday night. Low pressure glides east across the Ohio Valley Sunday night into Monday. The forecast for the Central Highlands. This afternoon, mostly sunny. Highs in the mid-70s. West winds around 15 miles per hour with gusts up to 25 miles per hour. Tonight, mostly clear. Lows in the mid-50s. West winds 10 to 15 miles per hour. Saturday, partly cloudy in the morning, then clearing. A 20% chance of showers. Highs in the mid-70s. West winds 10 to 15 miles per hour with gusts up to 25 miles per hour. Saturday night, mostly clear. Lows in the mid-50s. West winds 10 to 15 miles per hour with gusts up to 25 miles per hour, diminishing to around 5 miles per hour after midnight. Sunday, partly cloudy. A chance of showers in the afternoon. Highs in the upper 70s. West winds around 5 miles per hour. Chance of rain 30%. Sunday night, showers. A chance of thunderstorms after midnight. Lows around 60. Chance of rain near 100%.
At 7 p.m., weather reports for selected cities. At Mansfield Lawn Regional Airport, it was mostly sunny. The temperature was 74 degrees, the dew point 49, and the relative humidity 41%. The wind was west, at 9 miles an hour. The pressure was 29.93 inches and steady. Elsewhere across Ohio, skies ranged from sunny to mostly sunny. It was 74 at Wooster, 76 at Marion, 75 at Toledo Express, 73 at Cleveland, and 72 at Akron-Canton Regional Airport. Youngstown reported 71, Cincinnati reported 77, Dayton reported 77, Findlay reported 76, and Columbus reported 77. Reports from nearby cities outside Ohio, skies ranged from mostly sunny to partly sunny. It was 76 at Pittsburgh, 74 at Detroit, 70 at Buffalo, 78 at Indianapolis, and 75 at Chicago. At 7 p.m., weather reports for selected cities. At Mansfield Lawn Regional Airport, it was mostly sunny. The temperature was 74 degrees, the dew point 49, and the relative humidity 41%. The wind was west, at 9 miles an hour. The pressure was 29.93 inches and steady. Elsewhere across Ohio, skies ranged from sunny to mostly sunny. It was 74 at Wooster, 76 at Marion, 75 at Toledo Express, 73 at Cleveland, and 72 at Akron-Canton Regional Airport. Youngstown reported 71, Cincinnati reported 77, Dayton reported 77, Findlay reported 76, and Columbus reported 77. Reports from nearby cities outside Ohio, skies ranged from mostly sunny to partly sunny. It was 76 at Pittsburgh, 74 at Detroit, 70 at Buffalo, 78 at Indianapolis, and 75 at Chicago. The current time is 7:14 p.m. Eastern Daylight Time. The Mansfield, Ohio climate summary for this evening, as of 5:15 p.m., June 19, 2026. Today's high temperature was 74 degrees. The normal high is 80. The record high is 94 degrees, which was set in 1994. Today's low temperature was 54 degrees. The normal low is 60. The record low is 39 degrees, which was set in 1959. No precipitation fell today. No snow fell today, which brings the monthly total to 0.0 inches. The total snowfall since July 1st still stands at 29.6 inches. Sunset tonight is at 9:05 p.m. Sunrise tomorrow is at 5:59 a.m. This is NOAA Weather Radio WWG57 originating from the National Weather Service Forecast Office in Cleveland. 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On the latest weather map, an area of high pressure will build east across the region tonight. Another surface trough will move across the region Saturday before high pressure returns on Saturday night. Low pressure glides east across the Ohio Valley Sunday night into Monday. The forecast for the Central Highlands. This afternoon, mostly sunny. Highs in the mid-70s. West winds around 15 miles per hour with gusts up to 25 miles per hour. Tonight, mostly clear. Lows in the mid-50s. West winds 10 to 15 miles per hour. Saturday, partly cloudy in the morning, then clearing. A 20% chance of showers. Highs in the mid-70s. West winds 10 to 15 miles per hour with gusts up to 25 miles per hour. Saturday night, mostly clear. Lows in the mid-50s. West winds 10 to 15 miles per hour with gusts up to 25 miles per hour, diminishing to around 5 miles per hour after midnight. Sunday, partly cloudy. A chance of showers in the afternoon. Highs in the upper 70s. West winds around 5 miles per hour. Chance of rain 30%. Sunday night, showers. A chance of thunderstorms after midnight. Lows around 60. Chance of rain near 100%. At 7 p.m., weather reports for selected cities. At Mansfield Lawn Regional Airport, it was mostly sunny. The temperature was 74 degrees, the dew point 49, and the relative humidity 41%. The wind was west, at 9 miles an hour.
the pressure was 29.93 inches and steady. Elsewhere across Ohio, skies ranged from sunny to mostly sunny. It was 74 at Wooster, 76 at Marion, 75 at Toledo Express, 73 at Cleveland, and 72 at Akron-Canton Regional Airport. Youngstown reported 71, Cincinnati reported 77, Dayton reported 77, Findlay reported 76, and Columbus reported 77. Reports from nearby cities outside Ohio, skies ranged from mostly sunny to partly sunny. It was 76 at Pittsburgh, 74 at Detroit, 70 at Buffalo, 78 at Indianapolis, and 75 at Chicago. The current time is 7:18 p.m. Eastern Daylight Time. 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On the latest weather map, an area of high pressure will build east across the region tonight. Another surface trough will move across the region Saturday before high pressure returns on Saturday night. Low pressure glides east across the Ohio Valley Sunday night into Monday. The forecast for the Central Highlands. This afternoon, mostly sunny. Highs in the mid-70s. West winds around 15 miles per hour with gusts up to 25 miles per hour. Tonight, mostly clear. Lows in the mid-50s. West winds 10 to 15 miles per hour. Saturday, partly cloudy in the morning, then clearing. A 20% chance of showers. Highs in the mid-70s. West winds 10 to 15 miles per hour with gusts up to 25 miles per hour. Saturday night, mostly clear. Lows in the mid-50s. West winds 10 to 15 miles per hour with gusts up to 25 miles per hour, diminishing to around 5 miles per hour after midnight. Sunday, partly cloudy. A chance of showers in the afternoon. Highs in the upper 70s. West winds around 5 miles per hour. Chance of rain 30%. Sunday night, showers. A chance of thunderstorms after midnight. Lows around 60. Chance of rain near 100%. The forecast for the Central Highlands. Tonight, mostly clear. Lows in the mid-50s. West winds 10 to 15 miles per hour. Saturday, partly cloudy in the morning, then clearing. A 20% chance of showers. Highs in the mid-70s. West winds 10 to 15 miles per hour with gusts up to 25 miles per hour. Saturday night, mostly clear. Lows in the mid-50s. West winds 10 to 15 miles per hour with gusts up to 25 miles per hour, diminishing to around 5 miles per hour after midnight. Sunday, partly cloudy. A chance of showers in the afternoon. Highs in the upper 70s. West winds around 5 miles per hour. Chance of rain 30%. Sunday night, showers. A chance of thunderstorms after midnight. Lows around 60. East winds 10 to 15 miles per hour. Gusts up to 30 miles per hour after midnight. Chance of rain near 100%. Monday, a chance of thunderstorms. Showers. Highs in the mid-70s. Chance of rain near 100%. Monday night, mostly cloudy with a chance of showers and thunderstorms in the evening, then partly cloudy after midnight. Lows in the mid-50s. Chance of rain 50%. The extended forecast for the Central Highlands. Tuesday, partly cloudy. Highs in the mid-70s. Tuesday night, mostly clear. Lows in the mid-50s. Wednesday, mostly sunny in the morning, then partly cloudy with a chance of showers and thunderstorms in the afternoon. Highs in the mid-70s. Chance of rain 40%. Wednesday night, mostly cloudy in the evening, then becoming partly cloudy. A chance of thunderstorms in the evening. A chance of showers. Lows in the upper 50s. Chance of rain 40%. Thursday, partly cloudy. A chance of showers and thunderstorms in the afternoon. Highs in the mid-70s. Chance of rain 50%. Thursday night, partly cloudy. A chance of showers and thunderstorms in the evening.
lows in the upper 50s. Chance of rain 50%. Friday, partly cloudy. A chance of showers and thunderstorms in the afternoon. Highs in the mid-70s. Chance of rain 30%. At 7 p.m., weather reports for selected cities. At Mansfield-Laum Regional Airport, it was mostly sunny. The temperature was 74 degrees, the dew point 49, and the relative humidity 41%. The wind was west, at 9 miles an hour. The pressure was 29.93 inches and steady. Elsewhere across Ohio, skies ranged from sunny to mostly sunny. It was 74 at Wooster, 76 at Marion, 75 at Toledo Express, 73 at Cleveland, and 72 at Akron-Canton Regional Airport. Youngstown reported 71, Cincinnati reported 77, Dayton reported 77, Findlay reported 76, and Columbus reported 77. Reports from nearby cities outside Ohio, skies ranged from mostly sunny to partly sunny. It was 76 at Pittsburgh, 74 at Detroit, 70 at Buffalo, 78 at Indianapolis, and 75 at Chicago. The current time is 7:24 p.m. Eastern Daylight Time. 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On the latest weather map, an area of high pressure will build east across the region tonight. Another surface trough will move across the region Saturday before high pressure returns on Saturday night. Low pressure glides east across the Ohio Valley Sunday night into Monday. The forecast for the Central Highlands. Tonight, mostly clear. Lows in the mid-50s. West winds 10 to 15 miles per hour. Saturday, partly cloudy in the morning, then clearing. A 20% chance of showers. Highs in the mid-70s. West winds 10 to 15 miles per hour with gusts up to 25 miles per hour. Saturday night, mostly clear. Lows in the mid-50s. West winds 10 to 15 miles per hour with gusts up to 25 miles per hour, diminishing to around 5 miles per hour after midnight. Sunday, partly cloudy. A chance of showers in the afternoon. Highs in the upper 70s. West winds around 5 miles per hour. Chance of rain 30%. Sunday night, showers. A chance of thunderstorms after midnight. Lows around 60. East winds 10 to 15 miles per hour. Gusts up to 30 miles per hour after midnight. Chance of rain near 100%. Monday, a chance of thunderstorms. Showers. Highs in the mid-70s. Chance of rain near 100%. Monday night, mostly cloudy with a chance of showers and thunderstorms in the evening, then partly cloudy after midnight. Lows in the mid-50s. Chance of rain 50%. At 7 p.m., weather reports for selected cities. At Mansfield-Laum Regional Airport, it was mostly sunny. The temperature was 74 degrees, the dew point 49, and the relative humidity 41%. The wind was west, at 9 miles an hour. The pressure was 29.93 inches and steady. Elsewhere across Ohio, skies ranged from sunny to mostly sunny. It was 74 at Wooster, 76 at Marion, 75 at Toledo Express, 73 at Cleveland, and 72 at Akron-Canton Regional Airport. Youngstown reported 71, Cincinnati reported 77, Dayton reported 77, Findlay reported 76, and Columbus reported 77. Reports from nearby cities outside Ohio, skies ranged from mostly sunny to partly sunny. It was 76 at Pittsburgh, 74 at Detroit, 70 at Buffalo, 78 at Indianapolis, and 75 at Chicago. The current time is 7:27 p.m. Eastern Daylight Time. 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On the latest weather map, an area of high pressure will build east across the region tonight.
Another surface trough will move across the region Saturday before high pressure returns on Saturday night. Low pressure glides east across the Ohio Valley Sunday night into Monday. The forecast for the Central Highlands. Tonight, mostly clear. Lows in the mid-50s. West winds 10 to 15 miles per hour. Saturday, partly cloudy in the morning, then clearing. A 20% chance of showers. Highs in the mid-70s. West winds 10 to 15 miles per hour with gusts up to 25 miles per hour. Saturday night, mostly clear. Lows in the mid-50s. West winds 10 to 15 miles per hour with gusts up to 25 miles per hour, diminishing to around 5 miles per hour after midnight. Sunday, partly cloudy. A chance of showers in the afternoon. Highs in the upper 70s. West winds around 5 miles per hour. Chance of rain 30%. Sunday night, showers. A chance of thunderstorms after midnight. Lows around 60. East winds 10 to 15 miles per hour. Gusts up to 30 miles per hour after midnight. Chance of rain near 100%. Monday, a chance of thunderstorms. Showers. Highs in the mid-70s. Chance of rain near 100%. Monday night, mostly cloudy with a chance of showers and thunderstorms in the evening, then partly cloudy after midnight. Lows in the mid-50s. Chance of rain 50%. At 7 p.m., weather reports for selected cities. At Mansfield-Long Regional Airport, it was mostly sunny. The temperature was 74 degrees, the dew point 49, and the relative humidity 41%. The wind was west, at 9 miles an hour. The pressure was 29.93 inches and steady. Elsewhere across Ohio, skies ranged from sunny to mostly sunny. It was 74 at Wooster, 76 at Marion, 75 at Toledo Express, 73 at Cleveland, and 72 at Akron-Canton Regional Airport. Youngstown reported 71, Cincinnati reported 77, Dayton reported 77, Findlay reported 76, and Columbus reported 77. Reports from nearby cities outside Ohio, skies ranged from mostly sunny to partly sunny. It was 76 at Pittsburgh, 74 at Detroit, 70 at Buffalo, 78 at Indianapolis, and 75 at Chicago. The extended forecast for the Central Highlands. Tuesday, partly cloudy. Highs in the mid-70s. Tuesday night, mostly clear. Lows in the mid-50s. Wednesday, mostly sunny in the morning, then partly cloudy with a chance of showers and thunderstorms in the afternoon. Highs in the mid-70s. Chance of rain 40%. Wednesday night, mostly cloudy in the evening, then becoming partly cloudy. A chance of thunderstorms in the evening. A chance of showers. Lows in the upper 50s. Chance of rain 40%. Thursday, partly cloudy. A chance of showers and thunderstorms in the afternoon. Highs in the mid-70s. Chance of rain 50%. Thursday night, partly cloudy. A chance of showers and thunderstorms in the evening. Lows in the upper 50s. Chance of rain 50%. Friday, partly cloudy. A chance of showers and thunderstorms in the afternoon. Highs in the mid-70s. Chance of rain 30%. The Mansfield, Ohio climate summary for this evening, as of 5:15 p.m., June 19, 2026. Today's high temperature was 74 degrees. The normal high is 80. The record high is 94 degrees, which was set in 1994. Today's low temperature was 54 degrees. The normal low is 60. The record low is 39 degrees, which was set in 1959. No precipitation fell today. No snow fell today, which brings the monthly total to 0.0 inches. The total snowfall since July 1st still stands at 29.6 inches. Sunset tonight is at 9:05 p.m. Sunrise tomorrow is at 5:59 a.m. The current time is 7:32 p.m. Eastern Daylight Time. 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
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On the latest weather map, an area of high pressure will build east across the region tonight. Another surface trough will move across the region Saturday before high pressure returns on Saturday night. Low pressure glides east across the Ohio Valley Sunday night into Monday. The forecast for the Central Highlands. Tonight, mostly clear. Lows in the mid-50s. West winds 10 to 15 miles per hour. Saturday, partly cloudy in the morning, then clearing. A 20% chance of showers. Highs in the mid-70s. West winds 10 to 15 miles per hour with gusts up to 25 miles per hour. Saturday night, mostly clear. Lows in the mid-50s. West winds 10 to 15 miles per hour with gusts up to 25 miles per hour, diminishing to around 5 miles per hour after midnight. Sunday, partly cloudy. A chance of showers in the afternoon. Highs in the upper 70s. West winds around 5 miles per hour. Chance of rain 30%. Sunday night, showers. A chance of thunderstorms after midnight. Lows around 60. East winds 10 to 15 miles per hour. Gusts up to 30 miles per hour after midnight. Chance of rain near 100%. Monday, a chance of thunderstorms. Showers. Highs in the mid-70s. Chance of rain near 100%. Monday night, mostly cloudy with a chance of showers and thunderstorms in the evening, then partly cloudy after midnight. Lows in the mid-50s. Chance of rain 50%. At 7 p.m., weather reports for selected cities. At Mansfield-Long Regional Airport, it was mostly sunny. The temperature was 74 degrees, the dew point 49, and the relative humidity 41%. The wind was west, at 9 miles an hour. The pressure was 29.93 inches and steady. Elsewhere across Ohio, skies ranged from sunny to mostly sunny. It was 74 at Wooster, 76 at Marion, 75 at Toledo Express, 73 at Cleveland, and 72 at Akron-Canton Regional Airport. Youngstown reported 71, Cincinnati reported 77, Dayton reported 77, Findlay reported 76, and Columbus reported 77. Reports from nearby cities outside Ohio, skies ranged from mostly sunny to partly sunny. It was 76 at Pittsburgh, 74 at Detroit, 70 at Buffalo, 78 at Indianapolis, and 75 at Chicago. The current time is 7:35 p.m. Eastern Daylight Time. 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On the latest weather map, an area of high pressure will build east across the region tonight. Another surface trough will move across the region Saturday before high pressure returns on Saturday night. Low pressure glides east across the Ohio Valley Sunday night into Monday. The forecast for the Central Highlands. Tonight, mostly clear. Lows in the mid-50s. West winds 10 to 15 miles per hour. Saturday, partly cloudy in the morning, then clearing. A 20% chance of showers. Highs in the mid-70s. West winds 10 to 15 miles per hour with gusts up to 25 miles per hour. Saturday night, mostly clear. Lows in the mid-50s. West winds 10 to 15 miles per hour with gusts up to 25 miles per hour, diminishing to around 5 miles per hour after midnight. Sunday, partly cloudy. A chance of showers in the afternoon. Highs in the upper 70s. West winds around 5 miles per hour. Chance of rain 30%. Sunday night, showers. A chance of thunderstorms after midnight. Lows around 60. East winds 10 to 15 miles per hour. Gusts up to 30 miles per hour after midnight. Chance of rain near 100%. Monday, a chance of thunderstorms. Showers. Highs in the mid-70s. Chance of rain near 100%.
Monday night, mostly cloudy with a chance of showers and thunderstorms in the evening, then partly cloudy after midnight. Lows in the mid-50s. Chance of rain 50%. At 7 p.m., weather reports for selected cities, at Mansfield-Long Regional Airport, it was

Reports from nearby cities outside Ohio, skies ranged from mostly sunny to partly sunny. It was 76 at Pittsburgh, 74 at Detroit, 70 at Buffalo, 78 at Indianapolis, and 75 at Chicago. The current time is 7:38 p.m. Eastern Daylight Time. 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On the latest weather map, an area of high pressure will build east across the region tonight. Another surface trough will move across the region Saturday before high pressure returns on Saturday night. Low pressure glides east across the Ohio Valley Sunday night into Monday. The forecast for the Central Highlands. Tonight, mostly clear. Lows in the mid-50s. West winds 10 to 15 miles per hour. Saturday, partly cloudy in the morning, then clearing. A 20% chance of showers. Highs in the mid-70s. West winds 10 to 15 miles per hour with gusts up to 25 miles per hour. Saturday night, mostly clear. Lows in the mid-50s. West winds 10 to 15 miles per hour with gusts up to 25 miles per hour, diminishing to around 5 miles per hour after midnight. Sunday, partly cloudy. A chance of showers in the afternoon. Highs in the upper 70s. West winds around 5 miles per hour. Chance of rain 30%. Sunday night, showers. A chance of thunderstorms after midnight. Lows around 60. East winds 10 to 15 miles per hour. Gusts up to 30 miles per hour after midnight. Chance of rain near 100%. Monday, a chance of thunderstorms. Showers. Highs in the mid 70s. Chance of rain near 100%. Monday night, mostly cloudy with a chance of showers and thunderstorms in the evening, then partly cloudy after midnight. Lows in the mid 50s. Chance of rain 50%. The extended forecast for the Central Highlands. Tuesday, partly cloudy. Highs in the mid-70s. Tuesday night, mostly clear. Lows in the mid-50s. Wednesday, mostly sunny in the morning, then partly cloudy with a chance of showers and thunderstorms in the afternoon. Highs in the mid-70s. Chance of rain 40%. Wednesday night, mostly cloudy in the evening, then becoming partly cloudy. A chance of thunderstorms in the evening. A chance of showers. Lows in the upper 50s. Chance of rain 40%. Thursday, partly cloudy. A chance of showers and thunderstorms in the afternoon. Highs in the mid 70s. Chance of rain 50%. Thursday night, partly cloudy. A chance of showers and thunderstorms in the evening. Lows in the upper 50s. Chance of rain 50%. Friday, partly cloudy. A chance of showers and thunderstorms in the afternoon. Highs in the mid-70s. Chance of rain 30%. At 7 p.m., weather reports for selected cities. At Mansfield-Laum Regional Airport, it was mostly sunny. The temperature was 74 degrees, the dew point 49, and the relative humidity 41%. The wind was west, at 9 miles an hour. The pressure was 29.93 inches and steady. Elsewhere across Ohio, skies ranged from sunny to mostly sunny. It was 74 at Wooster, 76 at Marion, 75 at Toledo Express, 73 at Cleveland, and 72 at Akron-Canton Regional Airport. Youngstown reported 71, Cincinnati reported 77, Dayton reported 77, Findlay reported 76, and Columbus reported 77. Reports from nearby cities outside Ohio, skies ranged from mostly sunny to partly sunny. It was 76 at Pittsburgh, 74 at Detroit, 70 at Buffalo, 78 at Indianapolis, and 75 at Chicago. The current time is 7:43 p.m. Eastern Daylight Time. 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

50 megahertz. On the latest weather map, an area of high pressure will build east across the region tonight. Another surface trough will move across the region Saturday before high pressure returns on Saturday night. Low pressure glides east across the Ohio Valley Sunday night into Monday. The forecast for the Central Highlands. Tonight, mostly clear. Lows in the mid-50s. West winds 10 to 15 miles per hour. Saturday, partly cloudy in the morning, then clearing. A 20% chance of showers. Highs in the mid-70s. West winds 10 to 15 miles per hour with gusts up to 25 miles per hour. Saturday night, mostly clear. Lows in the mid-50s. West winds 10 to 15 miles per hour with gusts up to 25 miles per hour, diminishing to around 5 miles per hour after midnight. Sunday, partly cloudy. A chance of showers in the afternoon. Highs in the upper 70s. West winds around 5 miles per hour. Chance of rain 30%. Sunday night, showers. A chance of thunderstorms after midnight. Lows around 60. East winds 10 to 15 miles per hour. Gusts up to 30 miles per hour after midnight. Chance of rain near 100%. Monday, a chance of thunderstorms. Showers. Highs in the mid-70s. Chance of rain near 100%. Monday night, mostly cloudy with a chance of showers and thunderstorms in the evening, then partly cloudy after midnight. Lows in the mid-50s. Chance of rain 50%. The Mansfield, Ohio climate summary for this evening, as of 5:15 p.m., June 19, 2026. Today's high temperature was 74 degrees. The normal high is 80. The record high is 94 degrees, which was set in 1994. Today's low temperature was 54 degrees. The normal low is 60. The record low is 39 degrees, which was set in 1959. No precipitation fell today. No snow fell today, which brings the monthly total to 0.0 inches. The total snowfall since July 1st still stands at 29.6 inches. Sunset tonight is at 9:05 p.m. Sunrise tomorrow is at 5:59 a.m. At 7 p.m., weather reports for selected cities. At Mansfield Lawn Regional Airport, it was mostly sunny. The temperature was 74 degrees, the dew point 49, and the relative humidity 41%. The wind was west, at 9 miles an hour. The pressure was 29.93 inches and steady. Elsewhere across Ohio, skies ranged from sunny to mostly sunny. It was 74 at Wooster, 76 at Marion, 75 at Toledo Express, 73 at Cleveland, and 72 at Akron-Canton Regional Airport. Youngstown reported 71, Cincinnati reported 77, Dayton reported 77, Findlay reported 76, and Columbus reported 77. Reports from nearby cities outside Ohio, skies ranged from mostly sunny to partly sunny. It was 76 at Pittsburgh, 74 at Detroit, 70 at Buffalo, 78 at Indianapolis, and 75 at Chicago. The current time is 7:47 p.m. Eastern Daylight Time. 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On the latest weather map, an area of high pressure will build east across the region tonight. Another surface trough will move across the region Saturday before high pressure returns on Saturday night. Low pressure glides east across the Ohio Valley Sunday night into Monday. The forecast for the Central Highlands. Tonight, mostly clear. Lows in the mid-50s. West winds 10 to 15 miles per hour. Saturday, partly cloudy in the morning, then clearing. A 20% chance of showers. Highs in the mid-70s. West winds 10 to 15 miles per hour with gusts up to 25 miles per hour. Saturday night, mostly clear. Lows in the mid-50s. West winds 10 to 15 miles per hour with gusts up to 25 miles per hour, diminishing to around 5 miles per hour after midnight. Sunday, partly cloudy.
a chance of showers in the afternoon. Highs in the upper 70s. West winds around 5 miles per hour. Chance of rain 30%. Sunday night, showers. A chance of thunderstorms after midnight. Lows around 60. East winds 10 to 15 miles per hour. Gusts up to 30 miles per hour after midnight. Chance of rain near 100%. Monday, a chance of thunderstorms. Showers. Highs in the mid-70s. Chance of rain near 100%. Monday night, mostly cloudy with a chance of showers and thunderstorms in the evening, then partly cloudy after midnight. Lows in the mid-50s. Chance of rain 50%. At 7 p.m., weather reports for selected cities. At Mansfield Long Regional Airport, it was mostly sunny. The temperature was 74 degrees, the dew point 49, and the relative humidity 41%. The wind was west, at 9 miles an hour. The pressure was 29.93 inches and steady. Elsewhere across Ohio, skies ranged from sunny to mostly sunny. It was 74 at Wooster, 76 at Marion, 75 at Toledo Express, 73 at Cleveland, and 72 at Akron-Canton Regional Airport. Youngstown reported 71, Cincinnati reported 77, Dayton reported 77, Findlay reported 76, and Columbus reported 77. Reports from nearby cities outside Ohio, skies ranged from mostly sunny to partly sunny. It was 76 at Pittsburgh, 74 at Detroit, 70 at Buffalo, 78 at Indianapolis, and 75 at Chicago. The extended forecast for the Central Highlands. Tuesday, partly cloudy. Highs in the mid-70s. Tuesday night, mostly clear. Lows in the mid-50s. Wednesday, mostly sunny in the morning, then partly cloudy with a chance of showers and thunderstorms in the afternoon. Highs in the mid-70s. Chance of rain 40%. Wednesday night, mostly cloudy in the evening, then becoming partly cloudy. A chance of thunderstorms in the evening. A chance of showers. Lows in the upper 50s. Chance of rain 40%. Thursday, partly cloudy. A chance of showers and thunderstorms in the afternoon. Highs in the mid-70s. Chance of rain 50%. Thursday night, partly cloudy. A chance of showers and thunderstorms in the evening. Lows in the upper 50s. Chance of rain 50%. Friday, partly cloudy. A chance of showers and thunderstorms in the afternoon. Highs in the mid-70s. Chance of rain 30%. The current time is 7:51 p.m. Eastern Daylight Time. 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On the latest weather map, an area of high pressure will build east across the region tonight. Another surface trough will move across the region Saturday before high pressure returns on Saturday night. Low pressure glides east across the Ohio Valley Sunday night into Monday. The forecast for the Central Highlands. Tonight, mostly clear. Lows in the mid-50s. West winds 10 to 15 miles per hour. Saturday, partly cloudy in the morning, then clearing. A 20% chance of showers. Highs in the mid-70s. West winds 10 to 15 miles per hour with gusts up to 25 miles per hour. Saturday night, mostly clear. Lows in the mid-50s. West winds 10 to 15 miles per hour with gusts up to 25 miles per hour, diminishing to around 5 miles per hour after midnight. Sunday, partly cloudy. A chance of showers in the afternoon. Highs in the upper 70s. West winds around 5 miles per hour. Chance of rain 30%. Sunday night, showers. A chance of thunderstorms after midnight. Lows around 60. East winds 10 to 15 miles per hour. Gusts up to 30 miles per hour after midnight. Chance of rain near 100%. Monday, a chance of thunderstorms. Showers. Highs in the mid-70s. Chance of rain near 100%.
Monday night, mostly cloudy with a chance of showers and thunderstorms in the evening, then partly cloudy after midnight. Lows in the mid-50s. Chance of rain 50%. At 7 p.m., weather reports for selected cities. At Mansfield-Lom Regional Airport, it was mostly sunny. The temperature was 74 degrees, the dew point 49, and the relative humidity 41%. The wind was west, at 9 miles an hour. The pressure was 29.93 inches and steady. Elsewhere across Ohio, skies ranged from sunny to mostly sunny. It was 74 at Wooster, 76 at Marion, 75 at Toledo Express, 73 at Cleveland, and 72 at Akron-Canton Regional Airport. Youngstown reported 71, Cincinnati reported 77, Dayton reported 77, Findlay reported 76, and Columbus reported 77. Reports from nearby cities outside Ohio, skies ranged from mostly sunny to partly sunny. It was 76 at Pittsburgh, 74 at Detroit, 70 at Buffalo, 78 at Indianapolis, and 75 at Chicago. The current time is 7:54 p.m. Eastern Daylight Time. 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On the latest weather map, an area of high pressure will build east across the region tonight. Another surface trough will move across the region Saturday before high pressure returns on Saturday night. Low pressure glides east across the Ohio Valley Sunday night into Monday. The forecast for the Central Highlands. Tonight, mostly clear. Lows in the mid-50s. West winds 10 to 15 miles per hour. Saturday, partly cloudy in the morning, then clearing. A 20% chance of showers. Highs in the mid-70s. West winds 10 to 15 miles per hour with gusts up to 25 miles per hour. Saturday night, mostly clear. Lows in the mid-50s. West winds 10 to 15 miles per hour with gusts up to 25 miles per hour, diminishing to around 5 miles per hour after midnight. Sunday, partly cloudy. A chance of showers in the afternoon. Highs in the upper 70s. West winds around 5 miles per hour. Chance of rain 30%. Sunday night, showers. A chance of thunderstorms after midnight. Lows around 60. East winds 10 to 15 miles per hour. Gusts up to 30 miles per hour after midnight. Chance of rain near 100%. Monday, a chance of thunderstorms. Showers. Highs in the mid-70s. Chance of rain near 100%. Monday night, mostly cloudy with a chance of showers and thunderstorms in the evening, then partly cloudy after midnight. Lows in the mid-50s. Chance of rain 50%. At 7 p.m., weather reports for selected cities. At Mansfield-Lom Regional Airport, it was mostly sunny. The temperature was 74 degrees, the dew point 49, and the relative humidity 41%. The wind was west, at 9 miles an hour. The pressure was 29.93 inches and steady. Elsewhere across Ohio, skies ranged from sunny to mostly sunny. It was 74 at Wooster, 76 at Marion, 75 at Toledo Express, 73 at Cleveland, and 72 at Akron-Canton Regional Airport. Youngstown reported 71, Cincinnati reported 77, Dayton reported 77, Findlay reported 76, and Columbus reported 77. Reports from nearby cities outside Ohio, skies ranged from mostly sunny to partly sunny. It was 76 at Pittsburgh, 74 at Detroit, 70 at Buffalo, 78 at Indianapolis, and 75 at Chicago. The current time is 7:57 p.m. Eastern Daylight Time. 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On the latest weather map, an area of high pressure will build east across the region tonight.
Another surface trough will move across the region Saturday before high pressure returns on Saturday night. Low pressure glides east across the Ohio Valley Sunday night into Monday. The forecast for the Central Highlands. Tonight, mostly clear. Lows in the mid-50s. West winds 10 to 15 miles per hour. Saturday, partly cloudy in the morning, then clearing. A 20% chance of showers. Highs in the mid-70s. West winds 10 to 15 miles per hour with gusts up to 25 miles per hour. Saturday night, mostly clear. Lows in the mid-50s. West winds 10 to 15 miles per hour with gusts up to 25 miles per hour, diminishing to around 5 miles per hour after midnight. Sunday, partly cloudy. A chance of showers in the afternoon. Highs in the upper 70s. West winds around 5 miles per hour. Chance of rain 30%. Sunday night, showers. A chance of thunderstorms after midnight. Lows around 60. East winds 10 to 15 miles per hour. Gusts up to 30 miles per hour after midnight. Chance of rain near 100%. Monday, a chance of thunderstorms. Showers. Highs in the mid-70s. Chance of rain near 100%. Monday night, mostly cloudy with a chance of showers and thunderstorms in the evening, then partly cloudy after midnight. Lows in the mid-50s. Chance of rain 50%. The Nearshore Marine Forecast. For the following marine location, the islands to Vermilion. Tonight, west winds 5 to 15 knots. Mostly clear this evening, then becoming mostly cloudy. Waves 1 to 3 feet. Saturday, west winds 5 to 15 knots becoming northwest. A chance of showers with a slight chance of thunderstorms in the morning. Waves 2 feet or less. Saturday night, west winds 5 to 15 knots becoming northwest. Mostly clear. Waves 2 feet or less. Sunday, west winds 10 knots or less becoming east. Mostly sunny. Waves 1 foot or less. Winds and waves higher in and near thunderstorms. The water temperature off Toledo is 70 degrees, off Cleveland 66 degrees, and off Erie 68 degrees. The extended forecast for the Central Highlands. Tuesday, partly cloudy. Highs in the mid-70s. Tuesday night, mostly clear. Lows in the mid-50s. Wednesday, mostly sunny in the morning, then partly cloudy with a chance of showers and thunderstorms in the afternoon. Highs in the mid-70s. Chance of rain 40%. Wednesday night, mostly cloudy in the evening, then becoming partly cloudy. A chance of thunderstorms in the evening. A chance of showers. Lows in the upper 50s. Chance of rain 40%. Thursday, partly cloudy. A chance of showers and thunderstorms in the afternoon. Highs in the mid-70s. Chance of rain 50%. Thursday night, partly cloudy. A chance of showers and thunderstorms in the evening. Lows in the upper 50s. Chance of rain 50%. Friday, partly cloudy. A chance of showers and thunderstorms in the afternoon. Highs in the mid-70s. Chance of rain 30%. The Mansfield, Ohio climate summary for this evening, as of 5:15 p.m., June 19, 2026. Today's high temperature was 74 degrees. The normal high is 80. The record high is 94 degrees, which was set in 1994. Today's low temperature was 54 degrees. The normal low is 60. The record low is 39 degrees, which was set in 1959. No precipitation fell today. No snow fell today, which brings the monthly total to 0.0 inches. The total snowfall since July 1st still stands at 29.6 inches. Sunset tonight is at 9:05 p.m. Sunrise tomorrow is at 5:59 a.m. At 7 p.m., weather reports for selected cities. At Mansfield Lawn Regional Airport, it was mostly sunny. The temperature was 74 degrees, the dew point 49, and the relative humidity 41%. The wind was west, at 9 miles an hour. The pressure was 29.93 inches and steady. Elsewhere across Ohio, skies ranged from sunny to mostly sunny. It was 74 at Wooster,
76 at Marion, 75 at Toledo Express, 73 at Cleveland, and 72 at Akron-Canton Regional Airport. Youngstown reported 71,